Thursday night, mostly clear. Lows in the mid-60s. Friday, partly cloudy. Highs in the upper 80s. Friday night, partly cloudy. Lows in the upper 50s. Saturday, mostly sunny. Highs in the lower 80s. 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Be sure to follow us on Facebook. Here's a look at local weather conditions as of 6 p.m. At the top of the hour, skies were clear in Shreveport. The temperature was 84 degrees at the regional airport. The dew point was 57, making the relative humidity 39%. Winds were south at 5 miles an hour. The pressure was 29.95 inches and steady. In Bossier City, at Barksdale Air Force Base, skies were clear, with a temperature of 86 degrees. The dew point was 55, making the relative humidity 34%. Winds were south at 5 miles an hour. The pressure was 29.94 inches and steady. And in downtown Shreveport, skies were clear. The temperature was 84 degrees. And winds were south at 3 miles an hour. Once again in Shreveport, it was 84 degrees with clear skies at 6 p.m. Around the local area at 6 p.m., in Texarkana, clear and 85. Wind southwest at 6 miles an hour. El Dorado, clear and 85. Wind west at 6 miles an hour. Monroe, clear and 82. Wind calm. Natchitoches, clear and 85. Wind calm. And at Longview, clear and 85 degrees. Wind south at 6 miles an hour. Elsewhere across the four-state area, over at Dallas, sunny and 88. Oklahoma City, sunny and 87. Little Rock, partly cloudy and 83. Jackson, Mississippi, clear and 75. Baton Rouge, clear and 82. And at Houston, mostly sunny and 86 degrees. For the most current information, check us out on the web at www.weather.gov/sht. The Shreveport Climate Summary for this evening, as of 4 p.m., October 10, 2026. Today's high temperature was 86 degrees. The normal high is 82. The record high is 93 degrees, which was last set in 1975. Today's low temperature was 62 degrees. The normal low is 58. The record low is 38 degrees, which was set in 2000. No precipitation fell today, which leaves the monthly total at 3.08 inches. This is 1.67 inches above the normal amount of 1.41 inches for October. The total precipitation for the year still stands at 34.72 inches, which is 4.59 inches below normal. Sunset tonight is at 6:48 p.m. Sunrise tomorrow is at 7:16 a.m. Now let's check on your local forecast. Tonight, clear. Lows in the mid-60s. Light and variable winds, becoming southwest around 5 miles per hour after midnight. Sunday, sunny in the morning, then becoming partly cloudy. Highs in the lower 90s. Southwest winds 5 to 10 miles per hour. Sunday night, mostly clear. Lows in the lower 60s. South winds around 5 miles per hour. Columbus Day, mostly sunny. Highs in the lower 90s. South winds 5 to 10 miles per hour. Monday night, mostly clear. Lows around 70. South winds around 5 miles per hour. Tuesday, partly cloudy. Highs in the mid-90s. Tuesday night, mostly clear. Lows in the lower 70s. Wednesday, partly cloudy. Highs in the mid-90s. Wednesday night, mostly clear. Lows in the upper 60s. Thursday, mostly sunny with a 20% chance of showers. Highs in the lower 90s.
Thursday night, mostly clear. Lows in the mid-60s. Friday, partly cloudy. Highs in the upper 80s. Friday night, partly cloudy. Lows in the upper 50s. Saturday, mostly sunny. Highs around 80. At 4 p.m. Central Daylight Time, or 2100 UTC, the center of post-tropical cyclone Isaias was located near latitude 33.5 north, longitude 86.9 west. The post-tropical cyclone is moving toward the north-northeast near 15 miles per hour, 24 kilometers per hour, and this motion is expected to become more northeasterly and accelerate by Sunday. Maximum sustained winds are near 30 miles per hour, 45 kilometers per hour, with higher gusts. Little change in strength is forecast during the next 48 hours. The estimated minimum central pressure is 1,007 millibars, 29.74 inches. 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Be sure to follow us on Facebook. Here's a look at local weather conditions as of 6 p.m. At the top of the hour, skies were clear in Shreveport. The temperature was 84 degrees at the regional airport. The dew point was 57, making the relative humidity 39%. Winds were south at 5 miles an hour. The pressure was 29.95 inches and steady. In Bossier City, at Barksdale Air Force Base, skies were clear, with a temperature of 86 degrees. The dew point was 55, making the relative humidity 34%. Winds were south at 5 miles an hour. The pressure was 29.94 inches and steady. And in downtown Shreveport, skies were clear. The temperature was 84 degrees. And winds were south at 3 miles an hour. Once again in Shreveport, it was 84 degrees with clear skies at 6 p.m. Around the local area at 6 p.m., in Texarkana, clear and 85. Wind southwest at 6 miles an hour. El Dorado, clear and 85. Wind west at 6 miles an hour. Monroe, clear and 82. Wind calm. Nacogdoches, clear and 85. Wind calm. And at Longview, clear and 85 degrees. Wind south at 6 miles an hour. Elsewhere across the four-state area, over at Dallas, sunny and 88. Oklahoma City, sunny and 87. Little Rock, partly cloudy and 83. Jackson, Mississippi, clear and 75. Baton Rouge, clear and 82. And at Houston, mostly sunny and 86 degrees. For the most current information, check us out on the web at www.weather.gov/SHT. The Shreveport Climate Summary for this evening, as of 4 p.m., October 10, 2026. Today's high temperature was 86 degrees. The normal high is 82. The record high is 93 degrees, which was last set in 1975. Today's low temperature was 62 degrees. The normal low is 58. The record low is 38 degrees, which was set in 2000. No precipitation fell today, which leaves the monthly total at 3.08 inches. This is 1.67 inches above the normal amount of 1.41 inches for October. The total precipitation for the year still stands at 34.72 inches, which is 4.59 inches below normal. Sunset tonight is at 6:48 p.m. Sunrise tomorrow is at 7:16 a.m. Now let's check on your local forecast.
Tonight, clear. Lows in the mid-60s. Light and variable winds, becoming southwest around 5 miles per hour after midnight. Sunday, sunny in the morning, then becoming partly cloudy. Highs in the lower 90s. Southwest winds 5 to 10 miles per hour. Sunday night, mostly clear. Lows in the lower 60s. South winds around 5 miles per hour. Columbus Day, mostly sunny. Highs in the lower 90s. South winds 5 to 10 miles per hour. Monday night, mostly clear. Lows around 70. South winds around 5 miles per hour. Tuesday, partly cloudy. Highs in the mid-90s. Tuesday night, mostly clear. Lows in the lower 70s. Wednesday, partly cloudy. Highs in the mid-90s. Wednesday night, mostly clear. Lows in the upper 60s. Thursday, mostly sunny with a 20% chance of showers. Highs in the lower 90s. Thursday night, mostly clear. Lows in the mid-60s. Friday, partly cloudy. Highs in the upper 80s. Friday night, partly cloudy. Lows in the upper 50s. Saturday, mostly sunny. Highs around 80. At 4 p.m. Central Daylight Time, or 2100 UTC, the center of post-tropical cyclone Isaias was located near latitude 33.5 north, longitude 86.9 west. The post-tropical cyclone is moving toward the north-northeast near 15 miles per hour, 24 kilometers per hour, and this motion is expected to become more northeasterly and accelerate by Sunday. Maximum sustained winds are near 30 miles per hour, 45 kilometers per hour, with higher gusts. Little change in strength is forecast during the next 48 hours. The estimated minimum central pressure is 1,007 millibars, 29.74 inches. 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Be sure to follow us on Facebook. Here's a look at local weather conditions as of 7 p.m. At the top of the hour, skies were clear in Shreveport. The temperature was 79 degrees at the regional airport. The dew point was 55, making the relative humidity 44%. Winds were south at 3 miles an hour. The pressure was 29.95 inches and steady. In Bossier City, at Barksdale Air Force Base, skies were clear, with a temperature of 78 degrees. The dew point was 59, making the relative humidity 50%. Winds were southeast at 3 miles an hour. The pressure was 29.94 inches and steady. And in downtown Shreveport, skies were clear. The temperature was 76 degrees. And winds were calm. Once again in Shreveport, it was 79 degrees with clear skies at 7 p.m. Around the local area at 7 p.m., in Texarkana, clear and 80. Wind calm. El Dorado, clear and 78. Wind west at 3 miles an hour. Monroe, clear and 73. Wind calm. Nacogdoches, clear and 74. Wind calm. Marshall, clear and 78. Wind calm. And at Longview, clear and 78 degrees. Wind southeast at 5 miles an hour. Elsewhere across the four-state area, over at Dallas, clear and 85. Oklahoma City, clear and 82. Little Rock, partly cloudy and 77. Jackson, Mississippi, partly cloudy and 72. Baton Rouge, clear and 75. And at Houston, partly cloudy and 81 degrees. For the most current information, check us out on the web at www.weather.gov/sht. The Shreveport Climate Summary for this evening, as of 4 p.m., October 10, 2026. Today's high temperature was 86 degrees. The normal high is 82.
The record high is 93 degrees, which was last set in 1975. Today's low temperature was 62 degrees. The normal low is 58. The record low is 38 degrees, which was set in 2000. No precipitation fell today, which leaves the monthly total at 3.08 inches. This is 1.67 inches above the normal amount of 1.41 inches for October. The total precipitation for the year still stands at 34.72 inches, which is 4.59 inches below normal. Sunset tonight is at 6:48 p.m. Sunrise tomorrow is at 7:16 a.m. Now let's check on your local forecast. Tonight, clear. Lows in the mid-60s. Light and variable winds, becoming southwest around 5 miles per hour after midnight. Sunday, sunny in the morning, then becoming partly cloudy. Highs in the lower 90s. Southwest winds 5 to 10 miles per hour. Sunday night, mostly clear. Lows in the lower 60s. South winds around 5 miles per hour. Columbus Day, mostly sunny. Highs in the lower 90s. South winds 5 to 10 miles per hour. Monday night, mostly clear. Lows around 70. South winds around 5 miles per hour. Tuesday, partly cloudy. Highs in the mid-90s. Tuesday night, mostly clear. Lows in the lower 70s. Wednesday, partly cloudy. Highs in the mid-90s. Wednesday night, mostly clear. Lows in the upper 60s. Thursday, mostly sunny with a 20% chance of showers. Highs in the lower 90s. Thursday night, mostly clear. Lows in the mid-60s. Friday, partly cloudy. Highs in the upper 80s. Friday night, partly cloudy. Lows in the upper 50s. Saturday, mostly sunny. Highs around 80. At 4 p.m. Central Daylight Time, or 2100 UTC, the center of post-tropical cyclone Isaias was located near latitude 33.5 north, longitude 86.9 west. The post-tropical cyclone is moving toward the north-northeast near 15 miles per hour, 24 kilometers per hour, and this motion is expected to become more northeasterly and accelerate by Sunday. Maximum sustained winds are near 30 miles per hour, 45 kilometers per hour, with higher gusts. Little change in strength is forecast during the next 48 hours. The estimated minimum central pressure is 1,007 millibars, 29.74 inches. 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Be sure to follow us on Facebook. Here's a look at local weather conditions as of 7 p.m. At the top of the hour, skies were clear in Shreveport. The temperature was 79 degrees at the regional airport. The dew point was 55, making the relative humidity 44%. Winds were south at 3 miles an hour. The pressure was 29.95 inches and steady. In Bossier City, at Barksdale Air Force Base, skies were clear, with a temperature of 78 degrees. The dew point was 59, making the relative humidity 50%. Winds were southeast at 3 miles an hour. The pressure was 29.94 inches and steady. And in downtown Shreveport, skies were clear. The temperature was 76 degrees. And winds were calm. Once again in Shreveport, it was 79 degrees with clear skies at 7 p.m. Around the local area at 7 p.m., in Texarkana, clear and 80. Wind calm. El Dorado, clear and 78. Wind west at 3 miles an hour. Monroe, clear and 73. Wind calm. Natchitoches, clear and 74. Wind calm. Marshall, clear and 78. Wind calm. And at Longview, clear and 78 degrees.
Wind southeast at 5 miles an hour. Elsewhere across the four-state area, over at Dallas, clear and 85. Oklahoma City, clear and 82. Little Rock, partly cloudy and 77. Jackson, Mississippi, partly cloudy and 72. Baton Rouge, clear and 75. And at Houston, partly cloudy and 81 degrees. For the most current information, check us out on the web at www.weather.gov/sht. The Shreveport Climate Summary for this evening, as of 4 p.m., October 10, 2026. Today's high temperature was 86 degrees. The normal high is 82. The record high is 93 degrees, which was last set in 1975. Today's low temperature was 62 degrees. The normal low is 58. The record low is 38 degrees, which was set in 2000. No precipitation fell today, which leaves the monthly total at 3.08 inches. This is 1.67 inches above the normal amount of 1.41 inches for October. The total precipitation for the year still stands at 34.72 inches, which is 4.59 inches below normal. Sunset tonight is at 6:48 p.m. Sunrise tomorrow is at 7:16 a.m. This is your NOAA Weather Radio, station WXJ97, operating on a frequency of 162.400 MHz, providing the latest weather information on a 24-hour basis. 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Now let's check on your local forecast. Tonight, clear. Lows in the mid-60s. Light and variable winds, becoming southwest around 5 miles per hour after midnight. Sunday, sunny in the morning, then becoming partly cloudy. Highs in the lower 90s. Southwest winds 5 to 10 miles per hour. Sunday night, mostly clear. Lows in the lower 60s. South winds around 5 miles per hour. Columbus Day, mostly sunny. Highs in the lower 90s. South winds 5 to 10 miles per hour. Monday night, mostly clear. Lows around 70. South winds around 5 miles per hour. Tuesday, partly cloudy. Highs in the mid-90s. Tuesday night, mostly clear. Lows in the lower 70s. Wednesday, partly cloudy. Highs in the mid-90s. Wednesday night, mostly clear. Lows in the upper 60s. Thursday, mostly sunny with a 20% chance of showers. Highs in the lower 90s. Thursday night, mostly clear. Lows in the mid-60s. Friday, partly cloudy. Highs in the upper 80s. Friday night, partly cloudy. Lows in the upper 50s. Saturday, mostly sunny. Highs around 80. At 4 p.m. Central Daylight Time, or 2100 UTC, the center of post-tropical cyclone Isaias was located near latitude 33.5 north, longitude 86.9 west. The post-tropical cyclone is moving toward the north-northeast near 15 miles per hour, 24 kilometers per hour, and this motion is expected to become more northeasterly and accelerate by Sunday. Maximum sustained winds are near 30 miles per hour, 45 kilometers per hour, with higher gusts. Little change in strength is forecast during the next 48 hours. The estimated minimum central pressure is 1,007 millibars, 29.74 inches. 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Be sure to follow us on Facebook. Here's a look at local weather conditions as of 7 p.m. At the top of the hour, skies were clear in Shreveport. The temperature was 79 degrees at the regional airport. The dew point was 55,
making the relative humidity 44%. Winds were south at 3 miles an hour. The pressure was 29.95 inches and steady. In Bossier City, at Barksdale Air Force Base, skies were clear, with a temperature of 78 degrees. The dew point was 59, making the relative humidity 50%. Winds were southeast at 3 miles an hour. The pressure was 29.94 inches and steady. And in downtown Shreveport, skies were clear. The temperature was 76 degrees. And winds were calm. Once again in Shreveport, it was 79 degrees with clear skies at 7 p.m. Around the local area at 7 p.m., in Texarkana, clear and 80. Wind calm. El Dorado, clear and 78. Wind west at 3 miles an hour. Monroe, clear and 73. Wind calm. Natchitoches, clear and 74. Wind calm. Marshall, clear and 78. Wind calm. And at Longview, clear and 78 degrees. Wind southeast at 5 miles an hour. Elsewhere across the four-state area, over at Dallas, clear and 85. Oklahoma City, clear and 82. Little Rock, partly cloudy and 77. Jackson, Mississippi, partly cloudy and 72. Baton Rouge, clear and 75. And at Houston, partly cloudy and 81 degrees. For the most current information, check us out on the web at www.weather.gov/sht. The Shreveport Climate Summary for this evening, as of 4 p.m., October 10, 2026. Today's high temperature was 86 degrees. The normal high is 82. The record high is 93 degrees, which was last set in 1975. Today's low temperature was 62 degrees. The normal low is 58. The record low is 38 degrees, which was set in 2000. No precipitation fell today, which leaves the monthly total at 3.08 inches. This is 1.67 inches above the normal amount of 1.41 inches for October. The total precipitation for the year still stands at 34.72 inches, which is 4.59 inches below normal. Sunset tonight is at 6:48 p.m. Sunrise tomorrow is at 7:16 a.m. Now let's check on your local forecast. Tonight, clear. Lows in the mid-60s. Light and variable winds, becoming southwest around 5 miles per hour after midnight. Sunday, sunny in the morning, then becoming partly cloudy. Highs in the lower 90s. Southwest winds 5 to 10 miles per hour. Sunday night, mostly clear. Lows in the lower 60s. South winds around 5 miles per hour. Columbus Day, mostly sunny. Highs in the lower 90s. South winds 5 to 10 miles per hour. Monday night, mostly clear. Lows around 70. South winds around 5 miles per hour. Tuesday, partly cloudy. Highs in the mid-90s. Tuesday night, mostly clear. Lows in the lower 70s. Wednesday, partly cloudy. Highs in the mid-90s. Wednesday night, mostly clear. Lows in the upper 60s. Thursday, mostly sunny with a 20% chance of showers. Highs in the lower 90s. Thursday night, mostly clear. Lows in the mid-60s. Friday, partly cloudy. Highs in the upper 80s. Friday night, partly cloudy. Lows in the upper 50s. Saturday, mostly sunny. Highs around 80. Here is your area's open water boating forecast. Wind gusts may be higher. Tonight, clear. Lows in the mid-60s. Southwest winds 10 to 15 miles per hour. Sunday, sunny in the morning, then becoming partly cloudy. Highs in the lower 90s. Southwest winds 10 to 15 miles per hour.
Sunday night, mostly clear. Lows in the lower 60s. South winds 10 to 15 miles per hour. Columbus Day, mostly sunny. Highs in the lower 90s. South winds 10 to 15 miles per hour. Monday night, mostly clear. Lows around 70. South winds 10 to 15 miles per hour. Tuesday, partly cloudy. Highs in the mid-90s. Tuesday night, mostly clear. Lows in the lower 70s. Wednesday, partly cloudy. Highs in the mid-90s. Wednesday night, mostly clear. Lows in the upper 60s. Thursday, mostly sunny with a 20% chance of showers. Highs in the lower 90s. Thursday night, mostly clear. Lows in the mid-60s. Friday, partly cloudy. Highs in the upper 80s. Friday night, partly cloudy. Lows in the upper 50s. Saturday, mostly sunny. Highs in the lower 80s. At 4 p.m. Central Daylight Time, or 2100 UTC, the center of post-tropical cyclone Isaias was located near latitude 33.5 north, longitude 86.9 west. The post-tropical cyclone is moving toward the north-northeast near 15 miles per hour, 24 kilometers per hour, and this motion is expected to become more northeasterly and accelerate by Sunday. Maximum sustained winds are near 30 miles per hour, 45 kilometers per hour, with higher gusts. Little change in strength is forecast during the next 48 hours. The estimated minimum central pressure is 1,007 millibars, 29.74 inches. 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Be sure to follow us on Facebook. Here's a look at local weather conditions as of 7 p.m. At the top of the hour, skies were clear in Shreveport. The temperature was 79 degrees at the regional airport. The dew point was 55, making the relative humidity 44%. Winds were south at 3 miles an hour. The pressure was 29.95 inches and steady. In Bossier City, at Barksdale Air Force Base, skies were clear, with a temperature of 78 degrees. The dew point was 59, making the relative humidity 50%. Winds were southeast at 3 miles an hour. The pressure was 29.94 inches and steady. And in downtown Shreveport, skies were clear. The temperature was 76 degrees. And winds were calm. Once again in Shreveport, it was 79 degrees with clear skies at 7 p.m. Around the local area at 7 p.m., in Texarkana, clear and 80. Wind calm. El Dorado, clear and 78. Wind west at 3 miles an hour. Monroe, clear and 73. Wind calm. Natchitoches, clear and 74. Wind calm. Marshall, clear and 78. Wind calm. And at Longview, clear and 78 degrees. Wind southeast at 5 miles an hour. Elsewhere across the four-state area, over at Dallas, clear and 85. Oklahoma City, clear and 82. Little Rock, partly cloudy and 77. Jackson, Mississippi, partly cloudy and 72. Baton Rouge, clear and 75. And at Houston, partly cloudy and 81 degrees. For the most current information, check us out on the web at www.weather.gov/sht. The Shreveport Climate Summary for this evening, as of 4 p.m., October 10, 2026. Today's high temperature was 86 degrees. The normal high is 82. The record high is 93 degrees, which was last set in 1975. Today's low temperature was 62 degrees. The normal low is 58. The record low is 38 degrees, which was set in 2000.
No precipitation fell today, which leaves the monthly total at 3.08 inches. This is 1.6.

5 to 10 miles per hour. Sunday night, mostly clear. Lows in the lower 60s. South winds around 5 miles per hour. Columbus Day, mostly sunny. Highs in the lower 90s. South winds 5 to 10 miles per hour. Monday night, mostly clear. Lows around 70. South winds around 5 miles per hour. Tuesday, partly cloudy. Highs in the mid-90s. Tuesday night, mostly clear. Lows in the lower 70s. Wednesday, partly cloudy. Highs in the mid-90s. Wednesday night, mostly clear. Lows in the upper 60s. Thursday, mostly sunny with a 20% chance of showers. Highs in the lower 90s. Thursday night, mostly clear. Lows in the mid-60s. Friday, partly cloudy. Highs in the upper 80s. Friday night, partly cloudy. Lows in the upper 50s. Saturday, mostly sunny. Highs around 80. 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At 4 p.m. Central Daylight Time, or 2100 UTC, the center of post-tropical cyclone Isaias was located near latitude 33.5 north, longitude 86.9 west. The post-tropical cyclone is moving toward the north-northeast near 15 miles per hour, 24 kilometers per hour, and this motion is expected to become more northeasterly and accelerate by Sunday. Maximum sustained winds are near 30 miles per hour, 45 kilometers per hour, with higher gusts. Little change in strength is forecast during the next 48 hours. The estimated minimum central pressure is 1,007 millibars, 29.74 inches. 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Be sure to follow us on Facebook. Here's a look at local weather conditions as of 7 p.m. At the top of the hour, skies were clear in Shreveport. The temperature was 79 degrees at the regional airport. The dew point was 55, making the relative humidity 44%. Winds were south at 3 miles an hour. The pressure was 29.95 inches and steady. In Bossier City, at Barksdale Air Force Base, skies were clear, with a temperature of 78 degrees. The dew point was 59, making the relative humidity 50%. Winds were southeast at 3 miles an hour. The pressure was 29.94 inches and steady. And in downtown Shreveport, skies were clear. The temperature was 76 degrees. And winds were calm. Once again in Shreveport, it was 79 degrees with clear skies at 7 p.m. Around the local area at 7 p.m., in Texarkana, clear and 80. Wind calm. El Dorado, clear and 78. Wind west at 3 miles an hour. Monroe, clear and 73. Wind calm. Nacogdoches, clear and 74. Wind calm. Marshall, clear and 78. Wind calm. And at Longview, clear and 78 degrees. Wind southeast at 5 miles an hour. Elsewhere across the four-state area, over at Dallas, clear and 85. Oklahoma City, clear and 82. Little Rock, partly cloudy and 77. Jackson, Mississippi, partly cloudy and 72. Baton Rouge, clear and 75. And at Houston, partly cloudy and 81 degrees. For the most current information, check us out on the web at www.weather.gov/SHP.
the Shreveport Climate Summary for this evening. As a

4 p.m., October 10, 2026. Today's high temperature was 86 degrees. The normal high is 82. The record high is 93 degrees, which was last set in 1975. Today's low temperature was 62 degrees. The normal low is 58. The record low is 38 degrees, which was set in 2000. No precipitation fell today, which leaves the monthly total at 3.08 inches. This is 1.67 inches above the normal amount of 1.41 inches for October. The total precipitation for the year still stands at 34.72 inches, which is 4.59 inches below normal. Sunset tonight is at 6:48 p.m. Sunrise tomorrow is at 7:16 a.m. Now let's check on your local forecast. Tonight, clear. Lows in the mid-60s. Light and variable winds, becoming southwest around 5 miles per hour after midnight. Sunday, sunny in the morning, then becoming partly cloudy. Highs in the lower 90s. Southwest winds 5 to 10 miles per hour. Sunday night, mostly clear. Lows in the lower 60s. South winds around 5 miles per hour. Columbus Day, mostly sunny. Highs in the lower 90s. South winds 5 to 10 miles per hour. Monday night, mostly clear. Lows around 70. South winds around 5 miles per hour. Tuesday, partly cloudy. Highs in the mid-90s. Tuesday night, mostly clear. Lows in the lower 70s. Wednesday, partly cloudy. Highs in the mid-90s. Wednesday night, mostly clear. Lows in the upper 60s. Thursday, mostly sunny with a 20% chance of showers. Highs in the lower 90s. Thursday night, mostly clear. Lows in the mid-60s. Friday, partly cloudy. Highs in the upper 80s. Friday night, partly cloudy. Lows in the upper 50s. Saturday, mostly sunny. Highs around 80. At 4 p.m. Central Daylight Time, or 2100 UTC, the center of post-tropical cyclone Isaias was located near latitude 33.5 north, longitude 86.9 west. The post-tropical cyclone is moving toward the north-northeast near 15 miles per hour, 24 kilometers per hour, and this motion is expected to become more northeasterly and accelerate by Sunday. Maximum sustained winds are near 30 miles per hour, 45 kilometers per hour, with higher gusts. Little change in strength is forecast during the next 48 hours. The estimated minimum central pressure is 1,007 millibars, 29.74 inches. 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Be sure to follow us on Facebook. Here's a look at local weather conditions as of 7 p.m. At the top of the hour, skies were clear in Shreveport. The temperature was 79 degrees at the regional airport. The dew point was 55, making the relative humidity 44%. Winds were south at 3 miles an hour. The pressure was 29.95 inches and steady. In Bossier City, at Barksdale Air Force Base, skies were clear, with a temperature of 78 degrees. The dew point was 59, making the relative humidity 50%. Winds were southeast at 3 miles an hour. The pressure was 29.94 inches and steady. And in downtown Shreveport, skies were clear. The temperature was 76 degrees. And winds were calm. Once again in Shreveport, it was 79 degrees with clear skies at 7 p.m. Around the local area at 7 p.m., in Texarkana, clear and 80. Wind calm. El Dorado, clear and 78. Wind west at 3 miles an hour. Monroe, clear and 73. Wind calm. Natchitoches, clear and 74. Wind calm. Marshall.
clear and 78. Wind calm. And at Longview, clear and 78 degrees. Wind southeast at 5 miles an hour. Elsewhere across the four-state area, over at Dallas, clear and 85. Oklahoma City, clear and 82. Little Rock, partly cloudy and 77. Jackson, Mississippi, partly cloudy and 72. Baton Rouge, clear and 75. And at Houston, partly cloudy and 81 degrees. For the most current information, check us out on the web at www.weather.gov/sht. The Shreveport Climate Summary for this evening, as of 4 p.m., October 10, 2026. Today's high temperature was 86 degrees. The normal high is 82. The record high is 93 degrees, which was last set in 1975. Today's low temperature was 62 degrees. The normal low is 58. The record low is 38 degrees, which was set in 2000. No precipitation fell today, which leaves the monthly total at 3.08 inches. This is 1.67 inches above the normal amount of 1.41 inches for October. The total precipitation for the year still stands at 34.72 inches, which is 4.59 inches below normal. Sunset tonight is at 6:48 p.m. Sunrise tomorrow is at 7:16 a.m. Now let's check on your local forecast. Tonight, clear. Lows in the mid-60s. Light and variable winds, becoming southwest around 5 miles per hour after midnight. Sunday, sunny in the morning, then becoming partly cloudy. Highs in the lower 90s. Southwest winds 5 to 10 miles per hour. Sunday night, mostly clear. Lows in the lower 60s. South winds around 5 miles per hour. Columbus Day, mostly sunny. Highs in the lower 90s. South winds 5 to 10 miles per hour. Monday night, mostly clear. Lows around 70. South winds around 5 miles per hour. Tuesday, partly cloudy. Highs in the mid-90s. Tuesday night, mostly clear. Lows in the lower 70s. Wednesday, partly cloudy. Highs in the mid-90s. Wednesday night, mostly clear. Lows in the upper 60s. Thursday, mostly sunny with a 20% chance of showers. Highs in the lower 90s. Thursday night, mostly clear. Lows in the mid-60s. Friday, partly cloudy. Highs in the upper 80s. Friday night, partly cloudy. Lows in the upper 50s. Saturday, mostly sunny. Highs around 80. At 4 p.m. Central Daylight Time, or 2100 UTC, the center of post-tropical cyclone Isaias was located near latitude 33.5 north, longitude 86.9 west. The post-tropical cyclone is moving toward the north-northeast near 15 miles per hour, 24 kilometers per hour, and this motion is expected to become more northeasterly and accelerate by Sunday. Maximum sustained winds are near 30 miles per hour, 45 kilometers per hour, with higher gusts. Little change in strength is forecast during the next 48 hours. The estimated minimum central pressure is 1,007 millibars, 29.74 inches. 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Be sure to follow us on Facebook. Here's a look at local weather conditions as of 7 p.m. At the top of the hour, skies were clear in Shreveport. The temperature was 79 degrees at the regional airport. The dew point was 55, making the relative humidity 44%. Winds were south at 3 miles an hour. The pressure was 29.95 inches and steady. In Bossier City, at Barksdale Air Force Base, skies were clear, with a temperature of 78 degrees. The dew point was 59, making the relative humidity 50%.
Winds were southeast at 3 miles an hour. The pressure was 29.94 inches and steady. And in downtown Shreveport, skies were clear. The temperature was 76 degrees. And winds were calm. Once again in Shreveport, it was 79 degrees with clear skies at 7 p.m. This is your NOAA Weather Radio, station WXJ97, operating on a frequency of 162.400 MHz, providing the latest weather information on a 24-hour basis. Broadcasts originate from the National Weather Service office in Shreveport, Louisiana. 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Around the local area at 7 p.m. in Texarkana, clear and 80. Wind calm. El Dorado, clear and 78. Wind west at 3 miles an hour. Monroe, clear and 73. Wind calm. Natchitoches, clear and 74. Wind calm. Marshall, clear and 78. Wind calm. And at Longview, clear and 78 degrees. Wind southeast at 5 miles an hour. Elsewhere across the four-state area, over at Dallas, clear and 85. Oklahoma City, clear and 82. Little Rock, partly cloudy and 77. Jackson, Mississippi, partly cloudy and 72. Baton Rouge, clear and 75. And at Houston, partly cloudy and 81 degrees. 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The Shreveport Climate Summary for this evening, as of 4 p.m., October 10, 2026. Today's high temperature was 86 degrees. The normal high is 82. The record high is 93 degrees, which was last set in 1975. Today's low temperature was 62 degrees. The normal low is 58. The record low is 38 degrees, which was set in 2000. No precipitation fell today, which leaves the monthly total at 3.08 inches. This is 1.67 inches above the normal amount of 1.41 inches for October. The total precipitation for the year still stands at 34.72 inches, which is 4.59 inches below normal. Sunset tonight is at 6:48 p.m. Sunrise tomorrow is at 7:16 a.m. Now let's check on your local forecast. Tonight, clear. Lows in the mid-60s. Light and variable winds, becoming southwest around 5 miles per hour after midnight. Sunday, sunny in the morning, then becoming partly cloudy. Highs in the lower 90s. Southwest winds 5 to 10 miles per hour. Sunday night, mostly clear. Lows in the lower 60s. South winds around 5 miles per hour. Columbus Day, mostly sunny. Highs in the lower 90s. South winds 5 to 10 miles per hour. Monday night, mostly clear. Lows around 70. South winds around 5 miles per hour. Tuesday, partly cloudy. Highs in the mid-90s. Tuesday night, mostly clear. Lows in the lower 70s. Wednesday, partly cloudy. Highs in the mid-90s. Wednesday night, mostly clear. Lows in the upper 60s. Thursday, mostly sunny with a 20% chance of showers. Highs in the lower 90s. Thursday night, mostly clear. Lows in the mid-60s. Friday, partly cloudy. Highs in the upper 80s. Friday night, partly cloudy. Lows in the upper 50s. Saturday, mostly sunny. Highs around 80. At 4 p.m. Central Daylight Time, or 2100 UTC, the center of post-tropical cyclone Isaias was located near latitude 33.5 north, longitude 86.9 west. The post-tropical cyclone is moving toward the north-northeast near 15.
15 miles per hour, 24 kilometers per hour, and this motion is expected to become more northeasterly and accelerate by Sunday. Maximum sustained winds are near 30 miles per hour, 45 kilometers per hour, with higher gusts. Little change in strength is forecast during the next 48 hours. The estimated minimum central pressure is 1,007 millibars, 29.74 inches. 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Be sure to follow us on Facebook. Here's a look at local weather conditions as of 7 p.m. At the top of the hour, skies were clear in Shreveport. The temperature was 79 degrees at the regional airport. The dew point was 55, making the relative humidity 44%. Winds were south at 3 miles an hour. The pressure was 29.95 inches and steady. In Bossier City, at Barksdale Air Force Base, skies were clear, with a temperature of 78 degrees. The dew point was 59, making the relative humidity 50%. Winds were southeast at 3 miles an hour. The pressure was 29.94 inches and steady. And in downtown Shreveport, skies were clear. The temperature was 76 degrees. And winds were calm. Once again in Shreveport, it was 79 degrees with clear skies at 7 p.m. Around the local area at 7 p.m., in Texarkana, clear and 80. Wind calm. El Dorado, clear and 78. Wind west at 3 miles an hour. Monroe, clear and 73. Wind calm. Natchitoches, clear and 74. Wind calm. Marshall, clear and 78. Wind calm. And at Longview, clear and 78 degrees. Wind southeast at 5 miles an hour. Elsewhere across the four-state area, over at Dallas, clear and 85. Oklahoma City, clear and 82. Little Rock, partly cloudy and 77. Jackson, Mississippi, partly cloudy and 72. Baton Rouge, clear and 75. And at Houston, partly cloudy and 81 degrees. For the most current information, check us out on the web at www.weather.gov/sht. The Shreveport Climate Summary for this evening, as of 4 p.m., October 10, 2026. Today's high temperature was 86 degrees. The normal high is 82. The record high is 93 degrees, which was last set in 1975. Today's low temperature was 62 degrees. The normal low is 58. The record low is 38 degrees, which was set in 2000. No precipitation fell today, which leaves the monthly total at 3.08 inches. This is 1.67 inches above the normal amount of 1.41 inches for October. The total precipitation for the year still stands at 34.72 inches, which is 4.59 inches below normal. Sunset tonight is at 6:48 p.m. Sunrise tomorrow is at 7:16 a.m. Here is your area's open water boating forecast. Wind gusts may be higher. Tonight, clear. Lows in the mid-60s. Southwest winds 10 to 15 miles per hour. Sunday, sunny in the morning, then becoming partly cloudy. Highs in the lower 90s. Southwest winds 10 to 15 miles per hour. Sunday night, mostly clear. Lows in the lower 60s. South winds 10 to 15 miles per hour. Columbus Day, mostly sunny. Highs in the lower 90s. South winds 10 to 15 miles per hour. Monday night, mostly clear. Lows around 70. South winds 10 to 15 miles per hour. Tuesday, partly cloudy. Highs in the mid-90s. Tuesday night, mostly clear. Lows in the lower 70s. Wednesday, partly cloudy. Highs in the mid-90s. Wednesday night, mostly clear. Lows in the

upper 60s. Thursday, mostly sunny with a 20% chance of showers. Highs in the lower 90s. Thursday night, mostly clear. Lows in the mid-60s. Friday, partly cloudy. Highs in the upper 80s. Friday night, partly cloudy. Lows in the upper 50s. Saturday, mostly sunny. Highs in the lower 80s. Now let's check on your local forecast. Tonight, clear. Lows in the mid-60s. Light and variable winds, becoming southwest around 5 miles per hour after midnight. Sunday, sunny in the morning, then becoming partly cloudy. Highs in the lower 90s. Southwest winds 5 to 10 miles per hour. Sunday night, mostly clear. Lows in the lower 60s. South winds around 5 miles per hour. Columbus Day, mostly sunny. Highs in the lower 90s. South winds 5 to 10 miles per hour. Monday night, mostly clear. Lows around 70. South winds around 5 miles per hour. Tuesday, partly cloudy. Highs in the mid-90s. Tuesday night, mostly clear. Lows in the lower 70s. Wednesday, partly cloudy. Highs in the mid-90s. Wednesday night, mostly clear. Lows in the upper 60s. Thursday, mostly sunny with a 20% chance of showers. Highs in the lower 90s. Thursday night, mostly clear. Lows in the mid-60s. Friday, partly cloudy. Highs in the upper 80s. Friday night, partly cloudy. Lows in the upper 50s. Saturday, mostly sunny. Highs around 80. At 4 p.m. Central Daylight Time, or 2100 UTC, the center of post-tropical cyclone Isaias was located near latitude 33.5 north, longitude 86.9 west. The post-tropical cyclone is moving toward the north-northeast near 15 miles per hour, 24 kilometers per hour, and this motion is expected to become more northeasterly and accelerate by Sunday. Maximum sustained winds are near 30 miles per hour, 45 kilometers per hour, with higher gusts. Little change in strength is forecast during the next 48 hours. The estimated minimum central pressure is 1,007 millibars, 29.74 inches. 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Be sure to follow us on Facebook. Here's a look at local weather conditions as of 7 p.m. At the top of the hour, skies were clear in Shreveport. The temperature was 79 degrees at the regional airport. The dew point was 55, making the relative humidity 44%. Winds were south at 3 miles an hour. The pressure was 29.95 inches and steady. In Bossier City, at Barksdale Air Force Base, skies were clear, with a temperature of 78 degrees. The dew point was 59, making the relative humidity 50%. Winds were southeast at 3 miles an hour. The pressure was 29.94 inches and steady. And in downtown Shreveport, skies were clear. The temperature was 76 degrees. And winds were calm. Once again in Shreveport, it was 79 degrees with clear skies at 7 p.m. Around the local area at 7 p.m., in Texarkana, clear and 80. Wind calm. El Dorado, clear and 78. Wind west at 3 miles an hour. Monroe, clear and 73. Wind calm. Natchitoches, clear and 74. Wind calm. Marshall, clear and 78. Wind calm. And at Longview, clear and 78 degrees. Wind southeast at 5 miles an hour. Elsewhere across the four-state area, over at Dallas, clear and 85. Oklahoma City, clear and 82. Little Rock, partly cloudy and 77. Jackson, Mississippi.
partly cloudy and 72. Baton Rouge, clear and 75. And at Houston, partly cloudy and 81 degrees. 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The Shreveport climate summary for this evening, as of 4 p.m., October 10, 2026. Today's high temperature was 86 degrees. The normal high is 82. The record high is 93 degrees, which was last set in 1975. Today's low temperature was 62 degrees. The normal low is 58. The record low is 38 degrees, which was set in 2000. No precipitation fell today, which leaves the monthly total at 3.08 inches. This is 1.67 inches above the normal amount of 1.41 inches for October. The total precipitation for the year still stands at 34.72 inches, which is 4.59 inches below normal. Sunset tonight is at 6:48 p.m. Sunrise tomorrow is at 7:16 a.m. Now let's check on your local forecast. Tonight, clear. Lows in the mid-60s. Light and variable winds, becoming southwest around 5 miles per hour after midnight. Sunday, sunny in the morning, then becoming partly cloudy. Highs in the lower 90s. Southwest winds 5 to 10 miles per hour. Sunday night, mostly clear. Lows in the lower 60s. South winds around 5 miles per hour. Columbus Day, mostly sunny. Highs in the lower 90s. South winds 5 to 10 miles per hour. Monday night, mostly clear. Lows around 70. South winds around 5 miles per hour. Tuesday, partly cloudy. Highs in the mid-90s. Tuesday night, mostly clear. Lows in the lower 70s. Wednesday, partly cloudy. Highs in the mid-90s. Wednesday night, mostly clear. Lows in the upper 60s. Thursday, mostly sunny with a 20% chance of showers. Highs in the lower 90s. Thursday night, mostly clear. Lows in the mid-60s. Friday, partly cloudy. Highs in the upper 80s. Friday night, partly cloudy. Lows in the upper 50s. Saturday, mostly sunny. Highs around 80. At 4 p.m. Central Daylight Time, or 2100 UTC, the center of post-tropical cyclone Isaias was located near latitude 33.5 north, longitude 86.9 west. The post-tropical cyclone is moving toward the north-northeast near 15 miles per hour, 24 kilometers per hour, and this motion is expected to become more northeasterly and accelerate by Sunday. Maximum sustained winds are near 30 miles per hour, 45 kilometers per hour, with higher gusts. Little change in strength is forecast during the next 48 hours. The estimated minimum central pressure is 1,007 millibars, 29.74 inches. 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Be sure to follow us on Facebook. Here's a look at local weather conditions as of 7 p.m. At the top of the hour, skies were clear in Shreveport. The temperature was 79 degrees at the regional airport. The dew point was 55, making the relative humidity 44%. Winds were south at 3 miles an hour. The pressure was 29.95 inches and steady. In Bossier City, at Barksdale Air Force Base, skies were clear, with a temperature of 78 degrees.
The dew point was 59, making the relative humidity 50%. Winds were southeast at 3 miles an hour. The pressure was 29.94 inches and steady. And in downtown Shreveport, skies were clear. The temperature was 76 degrees. And winds were calm. Once again in Shreveport, it was 79 degrees with clear skies at 7 p.m. You're listening to your weather radio, station WXJ97, broadcasting in Shreveport on 162.4 megahertz. Be sure to follow us on Facebook. Here's a look at local weather conditions as of 8 p.m. At the top of the hour, skies were clear in Shreveport. The temperature was 73 degrees at the regional airport. The dew point was 61, making the relative humidity 64%. Winds were calm. The pressure was 29.96 inches and rising. In Bossier City, at Barksdale Air Force Base, skies were clear, with a temperature of 74 degrees. The dew point was 61, making the relative humidity 63%. Winds were calm. The pressure was 29.95 inches and rising. And in downtown Shreveport, skies were clear. The temperature was 77 degrees. And winds were calm. Once again in Shreveport, it was 73 degrees with clear skies at 8 p.m. Around the local area at 8 p.m., in Texarkana, clear and 77. Wind calm. El Dorado, clear and 71. Wind calm. Monroe, clear and 69. Wind calm. Natchitoches, clear and 69. Wind calm. Marshall, clear and 71. Wind calm. And at Longview, clear and 75 degrees. Wind south at 3 miles an hour. Elsewhere across the four-state area, over at Dallas, clear and 81. Oklahoma City, clear and 75. Little Rock, partly cloudy and 73. Jackson, Mississippi, clear and 66. Baton Rouge, clear and 70. And at Houston, clear and 79 degrees. For the most current information, check us out on the web at www.weather.gov/sht. The Shreveport Climate Summary for this evening, as of 4 p.m., October 10, 2026. Today's high temperature was 86 degrees. The normal high is 82. The record high is 93 degrees, which was last set in 1975. Today's low temperature was 62 degrees. The normal low is 58. The record low is 38 degrees, which was set in 2000. No precipitation fell today, which leaves the monthly total at 3.08 inches. This is 1.67 inches above the normal amount of 1.41 inches for October. The total precipitation for the year still stands at 34.72 inches, which is 4.59 inches below normal. Sunset tonight is at 6:48 p.m. Sunrise tomorrow is at 7:16 a.m. Now let's check on your local forecast. Tonight, clear. Lows in the mid-60s. Light and variable winds, becoming southwest around 5 miles per hour after midnight. Sunday, sunny in the morning, then becoming partly cloudy. Highs in the lower 90s. Southwest winds 5 to 10 miles per hour. Sunday night, mostly clear. Lows in the lower 60s. South winds around 5 miles per hour. Columbus Day, mostly sunny. Highs in the lower 90s. South winds 5 to 10 miles per hour. Monday night, mostly clear. Lows around 70. South winds around 5 miles per hour. Tuesday, partly cloudy. Highs in the mid-90s. Tuesday night, mostly clear. Lows in the lower 70s. Wednesday, partly cloudy. Highs in the mid-90s. Wednesday night, mostly clear. Lows in the upper 60s. Thursday,
mostly sunny with a 20% chance of showers. Highs in the lower 90s. Thursday night, mostly clear. Lows in the mid-60s. Friday, partly cloudy. Highs in the upper 80s. Friday night, partly cloudy. Lows in the upper 50s. Saturday, mostly sunny. Highs around 80. At 4 p.m. Central Daylight Time, or 2100 UTC, the center of post-tropical cyclone Isaias was located near latitude 33.5 north, longitude 86.9 west. The post-tropical cyclone is moving toward the north-northeast near 15 miles per hour, 24 kilometers per hour, and this motion is expected to become more northeasterly and accelerate by Sunday. Maximum sustained winds are near 30 miles per hour, 45 kilometers per hour, with higher gusts. Little change in strength is forecast during the next 48 hours. The estimated minimum central pressure is 1,007 millibars, 29.74 inches. 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Be sure to follow us on Facebook. Here's a look at local weather conditions as of 8 p.m. At the top of the hour, skies were clear in Shreveport. The temperature was 73 degrees at the regional airport. The dew point was 61, making the relative humidity 64%. Winds were calm. The pressure was 29.96 inches and rising. In Bossier City, at Barksdale Air Force Base, skies were clear, with a temperature of 74 degrees. The dew point was 61, making the relative humidity 63%. Winds were calm. The pressure was 29.95 inches and rising. And in downtown Shreveport, skies were clear. The temperature was 77 degrees. And winds were calm. Once again in Shreveport, it was 73 degrees with clear skies at 8 p.m. Around the local area at 8 p.m., in Texarkana, clear and 77. Wind calm. El Dorado, clear and 71. Wind calm. Monroe, clear and 69. Wind calm. Natchitoches, clear and 69. Wind calm. Marshall, clear and 71. Wind calm. And at Longview, clear and 75 degrees. Wind south at 3 miles an hour. Elsewhere across the four-state area, over at Dallas, clear and 81. Oklahoma City, clear and 75. Little Rock, partly cloudy and 73. Jackson, Mississippi, clear and 66. Baton Rouge, clear and 70. And at Houston, clear and 79 degrees. For the most current information, check us out on the web at www.weather.gov/sht. The Shreveport Climate Summary for this evening, as of 4 p.m., October 10, 2026. Today's high temperature was 86 degrees. The normal high is 82. The record high is 93 degrees, which was last set in 1975. Today's low temperature was 62 degrees. The normal low is 58. The record low is 38 degrees, which was set in 2000. No precipitation fell today, which leaves the monthly total at 3.08 inches. This is 1.67 inches above the normal amount of 1.41 inches for October. The total precipitation for the year still stands at 34.72 inches, which is 4.59 inches below normal. Sunset tonight is at 6:48 p.m. Sunrise tomorrow is at 7:16 a.m. Now let's check on your local forecast. Tonight, clear. Lows in the mid-60s. Light and variable winds, becoming southwest around 5 miles per hour after midnight. Sunday, sunny in the morning, then becoming partly cloudy. Highs in the lower 90s. Southwest winds 5 to 10 miles per hour. Sunday night, mostly clear. Lows in the lower 60s.
South winds around 5 miles per hour. Columbus Day, mostly sunny. Highs in the lower 90s. South winds 5 to 10 miles per hour. Monday night, mostly clear. Lows around 70. South winds around 5 miles per hour. Tuesday, partly cloudy. Highs in the mid-90s. Tuesday night, mostly clear. Lows in the lower 70s. Wednesday, partly cloudy. Highs in the mid-90s. Wednesday night, mostly clear. Lows in the upper 60s. Thursday, mostly sunny with a 20% chance of showers. Highs in the lower 90s. Thursday night, mostly clear. Lows in the mid-60s. Friday, partly cloudy. Highs in the upper 80s. Friday night, partly cloudy. Lows in the upper 50s. Saturday, mostly sunny. Highs around 80. 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At 4 p.m. Central Daylight Time, or 2100 UTC, the center of post-tropical cyclone Isaias was located near latitude 33.5 north, longitude 86.9 west. The post-tropical cyclone is moving toward the north-northeast near 15 miles per hour, 24 kilometers per hour, and this motion is expected to become more northeasterly and accelerate by Sunday. Maximum sustained winds are near 30 miles per hour, 45 kilometers per hour, with higher gusts. Little change in strength is forecast during the next 48 hours. The estimated minimum central pressure is 1,007 millibars, 29.74 inches. 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Be sure to follow us on Facebook. Here's a look at local weather conditions as of 8 p.m. At the top of the hour, skies were clear in Shreveport. The temperature was 73 degrees at the regional airport. The dew point was 61, making the relative humidity 64%. Winds were calm. The pressure was 29.96 inches and rising. In Bossier City, at Barksdale Air Force Base, skies were clear, with a temperature of 74 degrees. The dew point was 61, making the relative humidity 63%. Winds were calm. The pressure was 29.95 inches and rising. And in downtown Shreveport, skies were clear. The temperature was 77 degrees. And winds were calm. Once again in Shreveport, it was 73 degrees with clear skies at 8 p.m. Around the local area at 8 p.m., in Texarkana, clear and 77. Wind calm. El Dorado, clear and 71. Wind calm. Monroe, clear and 69. Wind calm. Natchitoches, clear and 69. Wind calm. Marshall, clear and 71. Wind calm. And at Longview, clear and 75 degrees. Wind south at 3 miles an hour. Elsewhere across the four-state area, over at Dallas, clear and 81. Oklahoma City, clear and 75. Little Rock, partly cloudy and 73. Jackson, Mississippi, clear and 66. Baton Rouge, clear and 70. And at Houston, clear and 79 degrees. For the most current information, check us out on the web at www.weather.gov/SHP. The Shreveport Climate Summary for this evening, as of 4 p.m., October 10, 2026. Today's high temperature was 86 degrees. The normal high is 82.
The record high is 93 degrees, which was last set in 1975. Today's low

temperature was 62 degrees. The normal low is 58. The record low is 38 degrees, which was set in 2000. No precipitation fell today, which leaves the monthly total at 3.08 inches. This is 1.67 inches above the normal amount of 1.41 inches for October. The total precipitation for the year still stands at 34.72 inches, which is 4.59 inches below normal. Sunset tonight is at 6:48 p.m. Sunrise tomorrow is at 7:16 a.m. Now let's check on your local forecast. Tonight, clear. Lows in the mid-60s. Light and variable winds, becoming southwest around 5 miles per hour after midnight. Sunday, sunny in the morning, then becoming partly cloudy. Highs in the lower 90s. Southwest winds 5 to 10 miles per hour. Sunday night, mostly clear. Lows in the lower 60s. South winds around 5 miles per hour. Columbus Day, mostly sunny. Highs in the lower 90s. South winds 5 to 10 miles per hour. Monday night, mostly clear. Lows around 70. South winds around 5 miles per hour. Tuesday, partly cloudy. Highs in the mid-90s. Tuesday night, mostly clear. Lows in the lower 70s. Wednesday, partly cloudy. Highs in the mid-90s. Wednesday night, mostly clear. Lows in the upper 60s. Thursday, mostly sunny with a 20% chance of showers. Highs in the lower 90s. Thursday night, mostly clear. Lows in the mid-60s. Friday, partly cloudy. Highs in the upper 80s. Friday night, partly cloudy. Lows in the upper 50s. Saturday, mostly sunny. Highs around 80. At 4 p.m. Central Daylight Time, or 2100 UTC, the center of post-tropical cyclone Isaias was located near latitude 33.5 north, longitude 86.9 west. The post-tropical cyclone is moving toward the north-northeast near 15 miles per hour, 24 kilometers per hour, and this motion is expected to become more northeasterly and accelerate by Sunday. Maximum sustained winds are near 30 miles per hour, 45 kilometers per hour, with higher gusts. Little change in strength is forecast during the next 48 hours. The estimated minimum central pressure is 1,007 millibars, 29.74 inches. Here is your area's open water boating forecast. Wind gusts may be higher. Tonight, clear. Lows in the mid-60s. Southwest winds 10 to 15 miles per hour. Sunday, sunny in the morning, then becoming partly cloudy. Highs in the lower 90s. Southwest winds 10 to 15 miles per hour. Sunday night, mostly clear. Lows in the lower 60s. South winds 10 to 15 miles per hour. Columbus Day, mostly sunny. Highs in the lower 90s. South winds 10 to 15 miles per hour. Monday night, mostly clear. Lows around 70. South winds 10 to 15 miles per hour. Tuesday, partly cloudy. Highs in the mid-90s. Tuesday night, mostly clear. Lows in the lower 70s. Wednesday, partly cloudy. Highs in the mid-90s. Wednesday night, mostly clear. Lows in the upper 60s. Thursday, mostly sunny with a 20% chance of showers. Highs in the lower 90s. Thursday night, mostly clear. Lows in the mid-60s. Friday, partly cloudy. Highs in the upper 80s. Friday night, partly cloudy. Lows in the upper 50s. Saturday, mostly sunny. Highs in the lower 80s. 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Be sure to follow us on Facebook. Here's a look at

local weather conditions as of 8 p.m. At the top of the hour, skies were clear in Shreveport. The temperature was 73 degrees at the regional airport. The dew point was 61, making the relative humidity 64%. Winds were calm. The pressure was 29.96 inches and rising. In Bossier City, at Barksdale Air Force Base, skies were clear, with a temperature of 74 degrees. The dew point was 61, making the relative humidity 63%. Winds were calm. The pressure was 29.95 inches and rising. And in downtown Shreveport, skies were clear. The temperature was 77 degrees. And winds were calm. Once again in Shreveport, it was 73 degrees with clear skies at 8 p.m. Around the local area at 8 p.m., in Texarkana, clear and 77. Wind calm. El Dorado, clear and 71. Wind calm. Monroe, clear and 69. Wind calm. Nacogdoches, clear and 69. Wind calm. Nacogdoches, clear and 69. Wind calm. Marshall, clear and 71. Wind calm. And at Longview, clear and 75 degrees. Wind south at 3 miles an hour. Elsewhere across the four-state area, over at Dallas, clear and 81. Oklahoma City, clear and 75. Little Rock, partly cloudy and 73. Jackson, Mississippi, clear and 66. Baton Rouge, clear and 70. And at Houston, clear and 79 degrees. For the most current information, check us out on the web at www.weather.gov/sht. The Shreveport Climate Summary for this evening, as of 4 p.m., October 10, 2026. Today's high temperature was 86 degrees. The normal high is 82. The record high is 93 degrees, which was last set in 1975. Today's low temperature was 62 degrees. The normal low is 58. The record low is 38 degrees, which was set in 2000. No precipitation fell today, which leaves the monthly total at 3.08 inches. This is 1.67 inches above the normal amount of 1.41 inches for October. The total precipitation for the year still stands at 34.72 inches, which is 4.59 inches below normal. Sunset tonight is at 6:48 p.m. Sunrise tomorrow is at 7:16 a.m. Now let's check on your local forecast. Tonight, clear. Lows in the mid-60s. Light and variable winds, becoming southwest around 5 miles per hour after midnight. Sunday, sunny in the morning, then becoming partly cloudy. Highs in the lower 90s. Southwest winds 5 to 10 miles per hour. Sunday night, mostly clear. Lows in the lower 60s. South winds around 5 miles per hour. Columbus Day, mostly sunny. Highs in the lower 90s. South winds 5 to 10 miles per hour. Monday night, mostly clear. Lows around 70. South winds around 5 miles per hour. Tuesday, partly cloudy. Highs in the mid-90s. Tuesday night, mostly clear. Lows in the lower 70s. Wednesday, partly cloudy. Highs in the mid-90s. Wednesday night, mostly clear. Lows in the upper 60s. Thursday, mostly sunny with a 20% chance of showers. Highs in the lower 90s. Thursday night, mostly clear. Lows in the mid-60s. Friday, partly cloudy. Highs in the upper 80s. Friday night, partly cloudy. Lows in the upper 50s. Saturday, mostly sunny. Highs around 80. At 4 p.m. Central Daylight Time, or 2100 UTC, the center of post-tropical cyclone Isaias was located near latitude 33.5 north, latitude 86.9 west.

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Be sure to follow us on Facebook. Here's a look at local weather conditions as of 8 p.m. At the top of the hour, skies were clear in Shreveport. The temperature was 73 degrees at the regional airport. The dew point was 61, making the relative humidity 64%. Winds were calm. The pressure was 29.96 inches and rising. In Bossier City, at Barksdale Air Force Base, skies were clear, with a temperature of 74 degrees. The dew point was 61, making the relative humidity 63%. Winds were calm. The pressure was 29.95 inches and rising. And in downtown Shreveport, skies were clear. The temperature was 77 degrees. And winds were calm. Once again in Shreveport, it was 73 degrees with clear skies at 8 p.m. Around the local area at 8 p.m., in Texarkana, clear and 77. Wind calm. El Dorado, clear and 71. Wind calm. Monroe, clear and 69. Wind calm. Natchitoches, clear and 69. Wind calm. Marshall, clear and 71. Wind calm. And at Longview, clear and 75 degrees. Wind south at 3 miles an hour. Elsewhere across the four-state area, over at Dallas, clear and 81. Oklahoma City, clear and 75. Little Rock, partly cloudy and 73. Jackson, Mississippi, clear and 66. Baton Rouge, clear and 70. And at Houston, clear and 79 degrees. For the most current information, check us out on the web at www.weather.gov/SHT. The Shreveport Climate Summary for this evening, as of 4 p.m., October 10, 2026. Today's high temperature was 86 degrees. The normal high is 82. The record high is 93 degrees, which was last set in 1975. Today's low temperature was 62 degrees. The normal low is 58. The record low is 38 degrees, which was set in 2000. No precipitation fell today, which leaves the monthly total at 3.08 inches. This is 1.67 inches above the normal amount of 1.41 inches for October. The total precipitation for the year still stands at 34.72 inches, which is 4.59 inches below normal. Sunset tonight is at 6:48 p.m. Sunrise tomorrow is at 7:16 a.m. Now let's check on your local forecast. Tonight, clear. Lows in the mid-60s. Light and variable winds, becoming southwest around 5 miles per hour after midnight. Sunday, sunny in the morning, then becoming partly cloudy. Highs in the lower 90s. Southwest winds 5 to 10 miles per hour. Sunday night, mostly clear. Lows in the lower 60s. South winds around 5 miles per hour. Columbus Day, mostly sunny. Highs in the lower 90s. South winds 5 to 10 miles per hour. Monday night, mostly clear. Lows around 70. South winds around 5 miles per hour. Tuesday, partly cloudy. Highs in the mid-90s. Tuesday night, mostly clear. Lows in the lower 70s. Wednesday, partly cloudy. Highs in the mid-90s. Wednesday night, mostly clear. Lows in the upper 60s. Thursday, mostly sunny with a 20% chance of showers. Highs in the lower 90s.

Thursday night, mostly clear. Lows in the mid-60s. Friday, partly cloudy. Highs in the upper 80s. Friday night, partly cloudy. Lows in the upper 50s. Saturday, mostly sunny. Highs around 80. At 4 p.m. Central Daylight Time, or 2100 UTC, the center of post-tropical cyclone Isaias was located near latitude 33.5 north, longitude 86.9 west. The post-tropical cyclone is moving toward the north-northeast near 15 miles per hour, 24 kilometers per hour, and this motion is expected to become more northeasterly and accelerate by Sunday. Maximum sustained winds are near 30 miles per hour, 45 kilometers per hour, with higher gusts. Little change in strength is forecast during the next 48 hours. The estimated minimum central pressure is 1,007 millibars, 29.74 inches. 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Be sure to follow us on Facebook. Here's a look at local weather conditions as of 8 p.m. At the top of the hour, skies were clear in Shreveport. The temperature was 73 degrees at the regional airport. The dew point was 61, making the relative humidity 64%. Winds were calm. The pressure was 29.96 inches and rising. In Bossier City, at Barksdale Air Force Base, skies were clear, with a temperature of 74 degrees. The dew point was 61, making the relative humidity 63%. Winds were calm. The pressure was 29.95 inches and rising. And in downtown Shreveport, skies were clear. The temperature was 77 degrees. And winds were calm. Once again in Shreveport, it was 73 degrees with clear skies at 8 p.m. Around the local area at 8 p.m., in Texarkana, clear and 77. Wind calm. El Dorado, clear and 71. Wind calm. Monroe, clear and 69. Wind calm. Natchitoches, clear and 69. Wind calm. Marshall, clear and 71. Wind calm. And at Longview, clear and 75 degrees. Wind south at 3 miles an hour. Elsewhere across the four-state area, over at Dallas, clear and 81. Oklahoma City, clear and 75. Little Rock, partly cloudy and 73. Jackson, Mississippi, clear and 66. Baton Rouge, clear and 70. And at Houston, clear and 79 degrees. For the most current information, check us out on the web at www.weather.gov/sht. The Shreveport climate summary for this evening, as of 4 p.m., October 10, 2026. Today's high temperature was 86 degrees. The normal high is 82. The record high is 93 degrees, which was last set in 1975. Today's low temperature was 62 degrees. The normal low is 58. The record low is 38 degrees, which was set in 2000. No precipitation fell today, which leaves the monthly total at 3.08 inches. This is 1.67 inches above the normal amount of 1.41 inches for October. The total precipitation for the year still stands at 34.72 inches, which is 4.59 inches below normal. Sunset tonight is at 6:48 p.m. Sunrise tomorrow is at 7:16 a.m. Now let's check on your local forecast. Tonight, clear. Lows in the mid-60s. Light and variable winds, becoming southwest around 5 miles per hour after midnight. Sunday, sunny in the morning, then becoming partly cloudy. Highs in the lower 90s. Southwest winds 5 to 10 miles per hour. Sunday night, mostly clear. Lows in the lower 60s. South winds around 5 miles per hour. Columbus Day, mostly sunny.
Highs in the lower 90s. South winds 5 to 10 miles per hour. Monday night, mostly clear. Lows around 70. South winds around 5 miles per hour. Tuesday, partly cloudy. Highs in the mid-90s. Tuesday night, mostly clear. Lows in the lower 70s. Wednesday, partly cloudy. Highs in the mid-90s. Wednesday night, mostly clear. Lows in the upper 60s. Thursday, mostly sunny with a 20% chance of showers. Highs in the lower 90s. Thursday night, mostly clear. Lows in the mid-60s. Friday, partly cloudy. Highs in the upper 80s. Friday night, partly cloudy. Lows in the upper 50s. Saturday, mostly sunny. Highs around 80. At 4 p.m. Central Daylight Time, or 2100 UTC, the center of post-tropical cyclone Isaias was located near latitude 33.5 north, longitude 86.9 west. The post-tropical cyclone is moving toward the north-northeast near 15 miles per hour, 24 kilometers per hour, and this motion is expected to become more northeasterly and accelerate by Sunday. Maximum sustained winds are near 30 miles per hour, 45 kilometers per hour, with higher gusts. Little change in strength is forecast during the next 48 hours. The estimated minimum central pressure is 1,007 millibars, 29.74 inches. 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Be sure to follow us on Facebook. Here's a look at local weather conditions as of 8 p.m. At the top of the hour, skies were clear in Shreveport. The temperature was 73 degrees at the regional airport. The dew point was 61, making the relative humidity 64%. Winds were calm. The pressure was 29.96 inches and rising. In Bossier City, at Barksdale Air Force Base, skies were clear, with a temperature of 74 degrees. The dew point was 61, making the relative humidity 63%. Winds were calm. The pressure was 29.95 inches and rising. And in downtown Shreveport, skies were clear. The temperature was 77 degrees. And winds were calm. Once again in Shreveport, it was 73 degrees with clear skies at 8 p.m. Around the local area at 8 p.m., in Texarkana, clear and 77. Wind calm. El Dorado, clear and 71. Wind calm. Monroe, clear and 69. Wind calm. Natchitoches, clear and 69. Wind calm. Marshall, clear and 71. Wind calm. And at Longview, clear and 75 degrees. Wind south at 3 miles an hour. Elsewhere across the four-state area, over at Dallas, clear and 81. Oklahoma City, clear and 75. Little Rock, partly cloudy and 73. Jackson, Mississippi, clear and 66. Baton Rouge, clear and 70. And at Houston, clear and 79 degrees. For the most current information, check us out on the web at www.weather.gov/sht. The Shreveport climate summary for this evening, as of 4 p.m., October 10, 2026. Today's high temperature was 86 degrees. The normal high is 82. The record high is 93 degrees, which was last set in 1975. Today's low temperature was 62 degrees. The normal low is 58. The record low is 38 degrees, which was set in 2000. No precipitation fell today, which leaves the monthly total at 3.08 inches. This is 1.67 inches above the normal amount of 1.41 inches for October. The total precipitation for the year still stands at 34.72 inches, which is 4.59 inches below normal. Sunset tonight is at 6:48 p.m.
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Now let's check on your local forecast. Tonight, clear. Lows in the mid-60s. Light and variable winds, becoming southwest around 5 miles per hour after midnight. Sunday, sunny in the morning, then becoming partly cloudy. Highs in the lower 90s. Southwest winds 5 to 10 miles per hour. Sunday night, mostly clear. Lows in the lower 60s. South winds around 5 miles per hour. Columbus Day, mostly sunny. Highs in the lower 90s. South winds 5 to 10 miles per hour. Monday night, mostly clear. Lows around 70. South winds around 5 miles per hour. Tuesday, partly cloudy. Highs in the mid-90s. Tuesday night, mostly clear. Lows in the lower 70s. Wednesday, partly cloudy. Highs in the mid-90s. Wednesday night, mostly clear. Lows in the upper 60s. Thursday, mostly sunny with a 20% chance of showers. Highs in the lower 90s. Thursday night, mostly clear. Lows in the mid-60s. Friday, partly cloudy. Highs in the upper 80s. Friday night, partly cloudy. Lows in the upper 50s. Saturday, mostly sunny. Highs around 80. At 4 p.m. Central Daylight Time, or 2100 UTC, the center of post-tropical cyclone Isaias was located near latitude 33.5 north, longitude 86.9 west. The post-tropical cyclone is moving toward the north-northeast near 15 miles per hour, 24 kilometers per hour, and this motion is expected to become more northeasterly and accelerate by Sunday. Maximum sustained winds are near 30 miles per hour, 45 kilometers per hour, with higher gusts. Little change in strength is forecast during the next 48 hours. The estimated minimum central pressure is 1,007 millibars, 29.74 inches. 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Be sure to follow us on Facebook. Here's a look at local weather conditions as of 8 p.m. At the top of the hour, skies were clear in Shreveport. The temperature was 73 degrees at the regional airport. The dew point was 61, making the relative humidity 64%. Winds were calm. The pressure was 29.96 inches and rising. In Bossier City, at Barksdale Air Force Base, skies were clear, with a temperature of 74 degrees. The dew point was 61, making the relative humidity 63%. Winds were calm. The pressure was 29.95 inches and rising. And in downtown Shreveport, skies were clear. The temperature was 77 degrees. And winds were calm. Once again in Shreveport, it was 73 degrees with clear skies at 8 p.m. Around the local area at 8 p.m., in Texarkana, clear and 77. Wind calm. El Dorado, clear and 71. Wind calm. Monroe, clear and 69. Wind calm. Natchitoches, clear and 69. Wind calm. Marshall, clear and 71. Wind calm. And at Longview, clear and 75 degrees. Wind south at 3 miles an hour. Elsewhere across the four-state area, over at Dallas, clear and 81. Oklahoma City, clear and 75. Little Rock, partly cloudy and 73.
Jackson, Mississippi, clear and 66. Baton Rouge, clear and 70. And at Houston, clear and 79 degrees. For the most current information, check us out on the web at www.weather.gov/sht. The Shreveport Climate Summary for this evening, as of 4 p.m., October 10, 2026. Today's high temperature was 86 degrees. The normal high is 82. The record high is 93 degrees, which was last set in 1975. Today's low temperature was 62 degrees. The normal low is 58. The record low is 38 degrees, which was set in 2000. No precipitation fell today, which leaves the monthly total at 3.08 inches. This is 1.67 inches above the normal amount of 1.41 inches for October. The total precipitation for the year still stands at 34.72 inches, which is 4.59 inches below normal. Sunset tonight is at 6:48 p.m. Sunrise tomorrow is at 7:16 a.m. Now let's check on your local forecast. Tonight, clear. Lows in the mid-60s. Light and variable winds, becoming southwest around 5 miles per hour after midnight. Sunday, sunny in the morning, then becoming partly cloudy. Highs in the lower 90s. Southwest winds 5 to 10 miles per hour. Sunday night, mostly clear. Lows in the lower 60s. South winds around 5 miles per hour. Columbus Day, mostly sunny. Highs in the lower 90s. South winds 5 to 10 miles per hour. Monday night, mostly clear. Lows around 70. South winds around 5 miles per hour. Tuesday, partly cloudy. Highs in the mid-90s. Tuesday night, mostly clear. Lows in the lower 70s. Wednesday, partly cloudy. Highs in the mid-90s. Wednesday night, mostly clear. Lows in the upper 60s. Thursday, mostly sunny with a 20% chance of showers. Highs in the lower 90s. Thursday night, mostly clear. Lows in the mid-60s. Friday, partly cloudy. Highs in the upper 80s. Friday night, partly cloudy. Lows in the upper 50s. Saturday, mostly sunny. Highs around 80. Here is your area's open water boating forecast. Wind gusts may be higher. Tonight, clear. Lows in the mid-60s. Southwest winds 10 to 15 miles per hour. Sunday, sunny in the morning, then becoming partly cloudy. Highs in the lower 90s. Southwest winds 10 to 15 miles per hour. Sunday night, mostly clear. Lows in the lower 60s. South winds 10 to 15 miles per hour. Columbus Day, mostly sunny. Highs in the lower 90s. South winds 10 to 15 miles per hour. Monday night, mostly clear. Lows around 70. South winds 10 to 15 miles per hour. Tuesday, partly cloudy. Highs in the mid-90s. Tuesday night, mostly clear. Lows in the lower 70s. Wednesday, partly cloudy. Highs in the mid-90s. Wednesday night, mostly clear. Lows in the upper 60s. Thursday, mostly sunny with a 20% chance of showers. Highs in the lower 90s. Thursday night, mostly clear. Lows in the mid-60s. Friday, partly cloudy. Highs in the upper 80s. Friday night, partly cloudy. Lows in the upper 50s. Saturday, mostly sunny. Highs in the lower 80s. At 4 p.m. Central Daylight Time, or 2100 UTC, the center of post-tropical cyclone Isaias was located near latitude 33.5 north, longitude 86.9 west. The post-tropical cyclone is moving toward the north-northeast near 15 miles per hour, 24 kilometers per hour, and this motion

is expected to become more northeasterly and accelerate by Sunday. Maximum sustained winds are near 30 miles per hour, 45 kilometers per hour, with higher gusts. Little change in strength is forecast during the next 48 hours. The estimated minimum central pressure is 1,007 millibars, 29.74 inches. 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Be sure to follow us on Facebook. Here's a look at local weather conditions as of 8 p.m. At the top of the hour, skies were clear in Shreveport. The temperature was 73 degrees at the regional airport. The dew point was 61, making the relative humidity 64%. Winds were calm. The pressure was 29.96 inches and rising. In Bossier City, at Barksdale Air Force Base, skies were clear, with a temperature of 74 degrees. The dew point was 61, making the relative humidity 63%. Winds were calm. The pressure was 29.95 inches and rising. And in downtown Shreveport, skies were clear. The temperature was 77 degrees. And winds were calm. Once again in Shreveport, it was 73 degrees with clear skies at 8 p.m. Around the local area at 8 p.m., in Texarkana, clear and 77. Wind calm. El Dorado, clear and 71. Wind calm. Monroe, clear and 69. Wind calm. Natchitoches, clear and 69. Wind calm. Marshall, clear and 71. Wind calm. And at Longview, clear and 75 degrees. Wind south at 3 miles an hour. Elsewhere across the four-state area, over at Dallas, clear and 81. Oklahoma City, clear and 75. Little Rock, partly cloudy and 73. Jackson, Mississippi, clear and 66. Baton Rouge, clear and 70. And at Houston, clear and 79 degrees. For the most current information, check us out on the web at www.weather.gov/sht. The Shreveport Climate Summary for this evening, as of 4 p.m., October 10, 2026. Today's high temperature was 86 degrees. The normal high is 82. The record high is 93 degrees, which was last set in 1975. Today's low temperature was 62 degrees. The normal low is 58. The record low is 38 degrees, which was set in 2000. No precipitation fell today, which leaves the monthly total at 3.08 inches. This is 1.67 inches above the normal amount of 1.41 inches for October. The total precipitation for the year still stands at 34.72 inches, which is 4.59 inches below normal. Sunset tonight is at 6:48 p.m. Sunrise tomorrow is at 7:16 a.m. Now let's check on your local forecast. Tonight, clear. Lows in the mid-60s. Light and variable winds, becoming southwest around 5 miles per hour after midnight. Sunday, sunny in the morning, then becoming partly cloudy. Highs in the lower 90s. Southwest winds 5 to 10 miles per hour. Sunday night, mostly clear. Lows in the lower 60s. South winds around 5 miles per hour. Columbus Day, mostly sunny. Highs in the lower 90s. South winds 5 to 10 miles per hour. Monday night, mostly clear. Lows around 70. South winds around 5 miles per hour. Tuesday, partly cloudy. Highs in the mid-90s. Tuesday night, mostly clear. Lows in the lower 70s. Wednesday, partly cloudy. Highs in the mid-90s. Wednesday night, mostly clear. Lows in the upper 60s. Thursday, mostly sunny with a 20% chance of showers. Highs in the lower 90s. Thursday night,
mostly clear. Lows in the mid-60s. Friday, partly cloudy. Highs in the upper 80s. Friday night, partly cloudy. Lows in the upper 50s. Saturday, mostly sunny. Highs around 80. 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At 4 p.m. Central Daylight Time, or 2100 UTC, the center of post-tropical cyclone Isaias was located near latitude 33.5 north, longitude 86.9 west. The post-tropical cyclone is moving toward the north-northeast near 15 miles per hour, 24 kilometers per hour, and this motion is expected to become more northeasterly and accelerate by Sunday. Maximum sustained winds are near 30 miles per hour, 45 kilometers per hour, with higher gusts. Little change in strength is forecast during the next 48 hours. The estimated minimum central pressure is 1,007 millibars, 29.74 inches. 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Be sure to follow us on Facebook. Here's a look at local weather conditions as of 8 p.m. At the top of the hour, skies were clear in Shreveport. The temperature was 73 degrees at the regional airport. The dew point was 61, making the relative humidity 64%. Winds were calm. The pressure was 29.96 inches and rising. In Bossier City, at Barksdale Air Force Base, skies were clear, with a temperature of 74 degrees. The dew point was 61, making the relative humidity 63%. Winds were calm. The pressure was 29.95 inches and rising. And in downtown Shreveport, skies were clear. The temperature was 77 degrees. And winds were calm. Once again in Shreveport, it was 73 degrees with clear skies at 8 p.m. Around the local area at 8 p.m., in Texarkana, clear and 77. Wind calm. El Dorado, clear and 71. Wind calm. Monroe, clear and 69. Wind calm. Natchitoches, clear and 69. Wind calm. Marshall, clear and 71. Wind calm. And at Longview, clear and 75 degrees. Wind south at 3 miles an hour. Elsewhere across the four-state area, over at Dallas, clear and 81. Oklahoma City, clear and 75. Little Rock, partly cloudy and 73. Jackson, Mississippi, clear and 66. Baton Rouge, clear and 70. And at Houston, clear and 79 degrees. For the most current information, check us out on the web at www.weather.gov/SHP. The Shreveport Climate Summary for this evening, as of 4 p.m., October 10, 2026. Today's high temperature was 86 degrees. The normal high is 82. The record high is 93 degrees, which was last set in 1975. Today's low temperature was 62 degrees. The normal low is 58. The record low is 38 degrees, which was set in 2000. No precipitation fell today, which leaves the monthly total at 3.08. This is 1.67 inches above the normal amount of 1.41 inches for October. The total precipitation for the year still stands at 34.72 inches, which is 4.59 inches below normal. Sunset tonight is at 6:48 p.m. Sunrise tomorrow is at 7:16 a.m. Now let's check on your local forecast. Tonight, clear. Lows in the mid-60s.
light and variable winds, becoming southwest around 5 miles per hour after midnight. Sunday, sunny in the morning, then becoming partly cloudy. Highs in the lower 90s. Southwest winds 5 to 10 miles per hour. Sunday night, mostly clear. Lows in the lower 60s. South winds around 5 miles per hour. Columbus Day, mostly sunny. Highs in the lower 90s. South winds 5 to 10 miles per hour. Monday night, mostly clear. Lows around 70. South winds around 5 miles per hour. Tuesday, partly cloudy. Highs in the mid-90s. Tuesday night, mostly clear. Lows in the lower 70s. Wednesday, partly cloudy. Highs in the mid-90s. Wednesday night, mostly clear. Lows in the upper 60s. Thursday, mostly sunny with a 20% chance of showers. Highs in the lower 90s. Thursday night, mostly clear. Lows in the mid-60s. Friday, partly cloudy. Highs in the upper 80s. Friday night, partly cloudy. Lows in the upper 50s. Saturday, mostly sunny. Highs around 80. At 4 p.m. Central Daylight Time, or 2100 UTC, the center of post-tropical cyclone Isaias was located near latitude 33.5 north, longitude 86.9 west. The post-tropical cyclone is moving toward the north-northeast near 15 miles per hour, 24 kilometers per hour, and this motion is expected to become more northeasterly and accelerate by Sunday. Maximum sustained winds are near 30 miles per hour, 45 kilometers per hour, with higher gusts. Little change in strength is forecast during the next 48 hours. The estimated minimum central pressure is 1,007 millibars, 29.74 inches. 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Be sure to follow us on Facebook. Here's a look at local weather conditions as of 9 p.m. At the top of the hour, skies were clear in Shreveport. The temperature was 72 degrees at the regional airport. The dew point was 59, making the relative humidity 64%. Winds were south at 5 miles an hour. The pressure was 29.98 inches and rising. In Bossier City, at Barksdale Air Force Base, skies were clear, with a temperature of 74 degrees. The dew point was 60, making the relative humidity 61%. Winds were south at 5 miles an hour. The pressure was 29.97 inches and rising. And in downtown Shreveport, skies were clear. The temperature was 73 degrees. And winds were calm. Once again in Shreveport, it was 72 degrees with clear skies at 9 p.m. Around the local area at 9 p.m., in Texarkana, clear and 75. Wind south at 3 miles an hour. El Dorado, clear and 68. Wind calm. Monroe, clear and 66. Wind calm. Natchitoches, clear and 67. Wind calm. Marshall, clear and 68. Wind calm. And at Longview, clear and 73 degrees. Wind south at 3 miles an hour. Elsewhere across the four-state area, over at Dallas, clear and 80. Oklahoma City, clear and 75. Little Rock, partly cloudy and 70. Jackson, Mississippi, clear and 65. Baton Rouge, clear and 67. And at Houston, clear and 77 degrees. For the most current information, check us out on the web at www.weather.gov/sht. The Shreveport Climate Summary for this evening, as of 4 p.m., October 10, 2026. Today's high temperature was 86 degrees. The normal high is 82. The record high is 93 degrees, which was last set in 1975. Today's low temperature was 62 degrees.
The normal low is 58. The record low is 38 degrees, which was set in 2000. No precipitation fell today, which leaves the monthly total at 3.08 inches. This is 1.67 inches above the normal amount of 1.41 inches for October. The total precipitation for the year still stands at 34.72 inches, which is 4.59 inches below normal. Sunset tonight is at 6:48 p.m. Sunrise tomorrow is at 7:16 a.m. Now let's check on your local forecast. Tonight, clear. Lows in the mid-60s. Light and variable winds, becoming southwest around 5 miles per hour after midnight. Sunday, sunny in the morning, then becoming partly cloudy. Highs in the lower 90s. Southwest winds 5 to 10 miles per hour. Sunday night, mostly clear. Lows in the lower 60s. South winds around 5 miles per hour. Columbus Day, mostly sunny. Highs in the lower 90s. South winds 5 to 10 miles per hour. Monday night, mostly clear. Lows around 70. South winds around 5 miles per hour. Tuesday, partly cloudy. Highs in the mid-90s. Tuesday night, mostly clear. Lows in the lower 70s. Wednesday, partly cloudy. Highs in the mid-90s. Wednesday night, mostly clear. Lows in the upper 60s. Thursday, mostly sunny with a 20% chance of showers. Highs in the lower 90s. Thursday night, mostly clear. Lows in the mid-60s. Friday, partly cloudy. Highs in the upper 80s. Friday night, partly cloudy. Lows in the upper 50s. Saturday, mostly sunny. Highs around 80. At 4 p.m. Central Daylight Time, or 2100 UTC, the center of post-tropical cyclone Isaias was located near latitude 33.5 north, longitude 86.9 west. The post-tropical cyclone is moving toward the north-northeast near 15 miles per hour, 24 kilometers per hour, and this motion is expected to become more northeasterly and accelerate by Sunday. Maximum sustained winds are near 30 miles per hour, 45 kilometers per hour, with higher gusts. Little change in strength is forecast during the next 48 hours. The estimated minimum central pressure is 1,007 millibars, 29.74 inches. 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Be sure to follow us on Facebook. Here's a look at local weather conditions as of 9 p.m. At the top of the hour, skies were clear in Shreveport. The temperature was 72 degrees at the regional airport. The dew point was 59, making the relative humidity 64%. Winds were south at 5 miles an hour. The pressure was 29.98 inches and rising. In Bossier City, at Barksdale Air Force Base, skies were clear, with a temperature of 74 degrees. The dew point was 60, making the relative humidity 61%. Winds were south at 5 miles an hour. The pressure was 29.97 inches and rising. And in downtown Shreveport, skies were clear. The temperature was 73 degrees. And winds were calm. Once again in Shreveport, it was 72 degrees with clear skies at 9 p.m. Around the local area at 9 p.m., in Texarkana, clear and 75. Wind south at 3 miles an hour. El Dorado, clear and 68. Wind calm. Monroe, clear and 66. Wind calm. Natchitoches, clear and 67. Wind calm. Marshall, clear and 68. Wind calm. And at Longview, clear and 73 degrees. Wind south at 3 miles an hour. Elsewhere across the four-state area, over at Dallas, clear and 80. Oklahoma City, clear and 75.
Little Rock, partly cloudy and 70. Jackson, Mississippi, clear and 65. Baton Rouge, clear and 67. And at Houston, clear and 77 degrees. 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The Shreveport climate summary for this evening, as of 4 p.m., October 10, 2026. Today's high temperature was 86 degrees. The normal high is 82. The record high is 93 degrees, which was last set in 1975. Today's low temperature was 62 degrees. The normal low is 58. The record low is 38 degrees, which was set in 2000. No precipitation fell today, which leaves the monthly total at 3.08 inches. This is 1.67 inches above the normal amount of 1.41 inches for October. The total precipitation for the year still stands at 34.72 inches, which is 4.59 inches below normal. Sunset tonight is at 6:48 p.m. Sunrise tomorrow is at 7:16 a.m. Now let's check on your local forecast. Tonight, clear. Lows in the mid-60s. Light and variable winds, becoming southwest around 5 miles per hour after midnight. Sunday, sunny in the morning, then becoming partly cloudy. Highs in the lower 90s. Southwest winds 5 to 10 miles per hour. Sunday night, mostly clear. Lows in the lower 60s. South winds around 5 miles per hour. Columbus Day, mostly sunny. Highs in the lower 90s. South winds 5 to 10 miles per hour. Monday night, mostly clear. Lows around 70. South winds around 5 miles per hour. Tuesday, partly cloudy. Highs in the mid-90s. Tuesday night, mostly clear. Lows in the lower 70s. Wednesday, partly cloudy. Highs in the mid-90s. Wednesday night, mostly clear. Lows in the upper 60s. Thursday, mostly sunny with a 20% chance of showers. Highs in the lower 90s. Thursday night, mostly clear. Lows in the mid-60s. Friday, partly cloudy. Highs in the upper 80s. Friday night, partly cloudy. Lows in the upper 50s. Saturday, mostly sunny. Highs around 80. At 4 p.m. Central Daylight Time, or 2100 UTC, the center of post-tropical cyclone Isaias was located near latitude 33.5 north, longitude 86.9 west. The post-tropical cyclone is moving toward the north-northeast near 15 miles per hour, 24 kilometers per hour, and this motion is expected to become more northeasterly and accelerate by Sunday. Maximum sustained winds are near 30 miles per hour, 45 kilometers per hour, with higher gusts. Little change in strength is forecast during the next 48 hours. The estimated minimum central pressure is 1,007 millibars, 29.74 inches. 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Be sure to follow us on Facebook. Here's a look at local weather conditions as of 9 p.m. At the top of the hour, skies were clear in Shreveport. The temperature was 72 degrees at the regional airport. The dew point was 59, making the relative humidity 64%. Winds were south at 5 miles an hour. The pressure was 29.98 inches and rising.
In Bossier City, at Barksdale Air Force Base, skies were clear, with a temperature of 74 degrees. The dew point was 60, making the relative humidity 61%. Winds were south at 5 miles an hour. The pressure was 29.97 inches and rising. And in downtown Shreveport, skies were clear. The temperature was 73 degrees. And winds were calm. Once again in Shreveport, it was 72 degrees with clear skies at 9 p.m. Around the local area at 9 p.m., in Texarkana, clear and 75. Wind south at 3 miles an hour. El Dorado, clear and 68. Wind calm. Monroe, clear and 66. Wind calm. Natchitoches, clear and 67. Wind calm. Marshall, clear and 68. Wind calm. And at Longview, clear and 73 degrees. Wind south at 3 miles an hour. Elsewhere across the four-state area, over at Dallas, clear and 80. Oklahoma City, clear and 75. Little Rock, partly cloudy and 70. Jackson, Mississippi, clear and 65. Baton Rouge, clear and 67. And at Houston, clear and 77 degrees. For the most current information, check us out on the web at www.weather.gov/sht. The Shreveport Climate Summary for this evening, as of 4 p.m., October 10, 2026. Today's high temperature was 86 degrees. The normal high is 82. The record high is 93 degrees, which was last set in 1975. Today's low temperature was 62 degrees. The normal low is 58. The record low is 38 degrees, which was set in 2000. No precipitation fell today, which leaves the monthly total at 3.08 inches. This is 1.67 inches above the normal amount of 1.41 inches for October. The total precipitation for the year still stands at 34.72 inches, which is 4.59 inches below normal. Sunset tonight is at 6:48 p.m. Sunrise tomorrow is at 7:16 a.m. Here is your area's open water boating forecast. Wind gusts may be higher. Tonight, clear. Lows in the mid-60s. Southwest winds 10 to 15 miles per hour. Sunday, sunny in the morning, then becoming partly cloudy. Highs in the lower 90s. Southwest winds 10 to 15 miles per hour. Sunday night, mostly clear. Lows in the lower 60s. South winds 10 to 15 miles per hour. Columbus Day, mostly sunny. Highs in the lower 90s. South winds 10 to 15 miles per hour. Monday night, mostly clear. Lows around 70. South winds 10 to 15 miles per hour. Tuesday, partly cloudy. Highs in the mid-90s. Tuesday night, mostly clear. Lows in the lower 70s. Wednesday, partly cloudy. Highs in the mid-90s. Wednesday night, mostly clear. Lows in the upper 60s. Thursday, mostly sunny with a 20% chance of showers. Highs in the lower 90s. Thursday night, mostly clear. Lows in the mid-60s. Friday, partly cloudy. Highs in the upper 80s. Friday night, partly cloudy. Lows in the upper 50s. Saturday, mostly sunny. Highs in the lower 80s. Now let's check on your local forecast. Tonight, clear. Lows in the mid-60s. Light and variable winds, becoming southwest around 5 miles per hour after midnight. Sunday, sunny in the morning, then becoming partly cloudy. Highs in the lower 90s. Southwest winds 5 to 10 miles per hour. Sunday night, mostly clear. Lows in the lower 60s. South winds around 5 miles per hour. Columbus Day, mostly sunny.
highs in the lower 90s. South winds 5 to 10 miles per hour. Monday night, mostly clear. Lows around 70. South winds around 5 miles per hour. Tuesday, partly cloudy. Highs in the mid-90s. Tuesday night, mostly clear. Lows in the lower 70s. Wednesday, partly cloudy. Highs in the mid-90s. Wednesday night, mostly clear. Lows in the upper 60s. Thursday, mostly sunny with a 20% chance of showers. Highs in the lower 90s. Thursday night, mostly clear. Lows in the mid-60s. Lows in the mid-60s. Friday, partly cloudy. Highs in the upper 80s. Friday night, partly cloudy. Lows in the upper 50s. Saturday, mostly sunny. Highs around 80. At 4 p.m. Central Daylight Time, or 2100 UTC, the center of post-tropical cyclone Isaias was located near latitude 33.5 north, longitude 86.9 west. The post-tropical cyclone is moving toward the north-northeast near 15 miles per hour, 24 kilometers per hour, and this motion is expected to become more northeasterly and accelerate by Sunday. Maximum sustained winds are near 30 miles per hour, 45 kilometers per hour, with higher gusts. Little change in strength is forecast during the next 48 hours. The estimated minimum central pressure is 1,007 millibars, 29.74 inches. 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Be sure to follow us on Facebook. Here's a look at local weather conditions as of 9 p.m. At the top of the hour, skies were clear in Shreveport. The temperature was 72 degrees at the regional airport. The dew point was 59, making the relative humidity 64%. Winds were south at 5 miles an hour. The pressure was 29.98 inches and rising. In Bossier City, at Barksdale Air Force Base, skies were clear, with a temperature of 74 degrees. The dew point was 60, making the relative humidity 61%. Winds were south at 5 miles an hour. The pressure was 29.97 inches and rising. And in downtown Shreveport, skies were clear. The temperature was 73 degrees. And winds were calm. Once again in Shreveport, it was 72 degrees with clear skies at 9 p.m. Around the local area at 9 p.m., in Texarkana, clear and 75. Wind south at 3 miles an hour. El Dorado, clear and 68. Wind calm. Monroe, clear and 66. Wind calm. Nacogdoches, clear and 67. Wind calm. Marshall, clear and 68. Wind calm. And at Longview, clear and 73 degrees. Wind south at 3 miles an hour. Elsewhere across the four-state area, over at Dallas, clear and 80. Oklahoma City, clear and 75. Little Rock, partly cloudy and 70. Jackson, Mississippi, clear and 65. Baton Rouge, clear and 67. And at Houston, clear and 77 degrees. For the most current information, check us out on the web at www.weather.gov/SHP. The Shreveport Climate Summary for this evening, as of 4 p.m., October 10, 2026. Today's high temperature was 86 degrees. The normal high is 82. The record high is 93 degrees, which was last set in 1975. Today's low temperature was 62 degrees. The normal low is 58. The record low is 38 degrees, which was set in 2000. No precipitation fell today, which leaves the monthly total at 3.08 inches. This is 1.67 inches above the normal amount of 1.41 inches for October.
The total precipitation for the year still stands at 34.72 inches, which is 4.59 inches below normal. Sunset.

Tonight, clear. Lows in the mid-60s. Light and variable winds, becoming southwest around 5 miles per hour after midnight. Sunday, sunny in the morning, then becoming partly cloudy. Highs in the lower 90s. Southwest winds 5 to 10 miles per hour. Sunday night, mostly clear. Lows in the lower 60s. South winds around 5 miles per hour. Columbus Day, mostly sunny. Highs in the lower 90s. South winds 5 to 10 miles per hour. Monday night, mostly clear. Lows around 70. South winds around 5 miles per hour. Tuesday, partly cloudy. Highs in the mid-90s. Tuesday night, mostly clear. Lows in the lower 70s. Wednesday, partly cloudy. Highs in the mid-90s. Wednesday night, mostly clear. Lows in the upper 60s. Thursday, mostly sunny with a 20% chance of showers. Highs in the lower 90s. Thursday night, mostly clear. Lows in the mid-60s. Friday, partly cloudy. Highs in the upper 80s. Friday night, partly cloudy. Lows in the upper 50s. Saturday, mostly sunny. Highs around 80. 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Be sure to follow us on Facebook. Here's a look at local weather conditions as of 9 p.m. At the top of the hour, skies were clear in Shreveport. The temperature was 72 degrees at the regional airport. The dew point was 59, making the relative humidity 64%. Winds were south at 5 miles an hour. The pressure was 29.98 inches and rising. In Bossier City, at Barksdale Air Force Base, skies were clear, with a temperature of 74 degrees. The dew point was 60, making the relative humidity 61%. Winds were south at 5 miles an hour. The pressure was 29.97 inches and rising. And in downtown Shreveport, skies were clear. The temperature was 73 degrees. And winds were calm. Once again in Shreveport, it was 72 degrees with clear skies at 9 p.m. Around the local area at 9 p.m., in Texarkana, clear and 75. Wind south at 3 miles an hour. El Dorado, clear and 68. Wind calm. Monroe, clear and 66. Wind calm. Natchitoches, clear and 67. Wind calm. Marshall, clear and 68. Wind calm. And at Longview, clear and 73 degrees. Wind south at 3 miles an hour. Elsewhere across the four-state area, over at Dallas, clear and 80. Oklahoma City, clear and 75. Little Rock, partly cloudy and 70. Jackson, Mississippi, clear and 65. Baton Rouge, clear and 67. And at Houston, clear and 77 degrees. For the most current information, check us out on the web at www.weather.gov/sht. The Shreveport Climate Summary for this evening, as of 4 p.m., October 10, 2026. Today's high temperature was 86 degrees. The normal high is 82. The record high is 93 degrees, which was last set in 1975. Today's low temperature was 62 degrees. The normal low is 58. The record low is 38 degrees, which was set in 2000. No precipitation fell today, which leaves the monthly total at 3.08 inches. This is 1.67 inches above the normal amount of 1.41 inches for October. The total precipitation for the year still stands at 34.72 inches, which is 4.59 inches below normal. Sunset tonight is at 6:48 p.m. Sunrise tomorrow is at 7:16 a.m. Now let's check on your local forecast.

tonight, clear. Lows in the mid-60s. Light and variable winds, becoming southwest around 5 miles per hour after midnight. Sunday, sunny in the morning, then becoming partly cloudy. Highs in the lower 90s. Southwest winds 5 to 10 miles per hour. Sunday night, mostly clear. Lows in the lower 60s. South winds around 5 miles per hour. Columbus Day, mostly sunny. Highs in the lower 90s. South winds 5 to 10 miles per hour. Monday night, mostly clear. Lows around 70. South winds around 5 miles per hour. Tuesday, partly cloudy. Highs in the mid-90s. Tuesday night, mostly clear. Lows in the lower 70s. Wednesday, partly cloudy. Highs in the mid-90s. Wednesday night, mostly clear. Lows in the upper 60s. Thursday, mostly sunny with a 20% chance of showers. Highs in the lower 90s. Thursday night, mostly clear. Lows in the mid-60s. Friday, partly cloudy. Highs in the upper 80s. Friday night, partly cloudy. Lows in the upper 50s. Saturday, mostly sunny. Highs around 80. 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Be sure to follow us on Facebook. Here's a look at local weather conditions as of 9 p.m. At the top of the hour, skies were clear in Shreveport. The temperature was 72 degrees at the regional airport. The dew point was 59, making the relative humidity 64%. Winds were south at 5 miles an hour. The pressure was 29.98 inches and rising. In Bossier City, at Barksdale Air Force Base, skies were clear, with a temperature of 74 degrees. The dew point was 60, making the relative humidity 61%. Winds were south at 5 miles an hour. The pressure was 29.97 inches and rising. And in downtown Shreveport, skies were clear. The temperature was 73 degrees. And winds were calm. Once again in Shreveport, it was 72 degrees with clear skies at 9 p.m. Around the local area at 9 p.m., in Texarkana, clear and 75. Wind south at 3 miles an hour. El Dorado, clear and 68. Wind calm. Monroe, clear and 66. Wind calm. Natchitoches, clear and 67. Wind calm. Marshall, clear and 68. Wind calm. And at Longview, clear and 73 degrees. Wind south at 3 miles an hour. Elsewhere across the four-state area, over at Dallas, clear and 80. Oklahoma City, clear and 75. Little Rock, partly cloudy and 70. Jackson, Mississippi, clear and 65. Baton Rouge, clear and 67. And at Houston, clear and 77 degrees. For the most current information, check us out on the web at www.weather.gov/sht. The Shreveport Climate Summary for this evening, as of 4 p.m., October 10, 2026. Today's high temperature was 86 degrees. The normal high is 82. The record high is 93 degrees, which was last set in 1975. Today's low temperature was 62 degrees. The normal low is 58. The record low is 38 degrees, which was set in 2000. No precipitation fell today, which leaves the monthly total at 3.08 inches. This is 1.67 inches above the normal amount of 1.41 inches for October. The total precipitation for the year still stands at 34.72 inches, which is 4.59 inches below normal. Sunset tonight is at 6:48 p.m. Sunrise tomorrow is at 7:16 a.m. Now let's check on your local forecast.
tonight, clear. Lows in the mid-60s. Light and variable winds, becoming southwest around 5 miles per hour after midnight. Sunday, sunny in the morning, then becoming partly cloudy. Highs in the lower 90s. Southwest winds 5 to 10 miles per hour. Sunday night, mostly clear. Lows in the lower 60s. South winds around 5 miles per hour. Columbus Day, mostly sunny. Highs in the lower 90s. South winds 5 to 10 miles per hour. Monday night, mostly clear. Lows around 70. South winds around 5 miles per hour. Tuesday, partly cloudy. Highs in the mid-90s. Tuesday night, mostly clear. Lows in the lower 70s. Wednesday, partly cloudy. Highs in the mid-90s. Wednesday night, mostly clear. Lows in the upper 60s. Thursday, mostly sunny with a 20% chance of showers. Highs in the lower 90s. Thursday night, mostly clear. Lows in the mid-60s. Friday, partly cloudy. Highs in the upper 80s. Friday night, partly cloudy. Lows in the upper 50s. Saturday, mostly sunny. Highs around 80. 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Be sure to follow us on Facebook. Here's a look at local weather conditions as of 9 p.m. At the top of the hour, skies were clear in Shreveport. The temperature was 72 degrees at the regional airport. The dew point was 59, making the relative humidity 64%. Winds were south at 5 miles an hour. The pressure was 29.98 inches and rising. In Bossier City, at Barksdale Air Force Base, skies were clear, with a temperature of 74 degrees. The dew point was 60, making the relative humidity 61%. Winds were south at 5 miles an hour. The pressure was 29.97 inches and rising. And in downtown Shreveport, skies were clear. The temperature was 73 degrees. And winds were calm. Once again in Shreveport, it was 72 degrees with clear skies at 9 p.m. Around the local area at 9 p.m., in Texarkana, clear and 75. Wind south at 3 miles an hour. El Dorado, clear and 68. Wind calm. Monroe, clear and 66. Wind calm. Natchitoches, clear and 67. Wind calm. Marshall, clear and 68. Wind calm. And at Longview, clear and 73 degrees. Wind south at 3 miles an hour. Elsewhere across the four-state area, over at Dallas, clear and 80. Oklahoma City, clear and 75. Little Rock, partly cloudy and 70. Jackson, Mississippi, clear and 65. Baton Rouge, clear and 67. And at Houston, clear and 77 degrees. For the most current information, check us out on the web at www.weather.gov/sht. 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The Shreveport Climate Summary for this evening, as of 4 p.m., October 10, 2026. Today's high temperature was 86 degrees. The normal high is 82. The record high is 93 degrees, which was last set in 1975. Today's low temperature was 62 degrees. The normal low is 58. The record low is 38 degrees, which was set in 2000.
No precipitation fell today, which leaves the monthly total at 3.08 inches. This is 1.67 inches above the normal amount of 1.41 inches for October. The total precipitation for the year still stands at 34.72 inches, which is 4.59 inches below normal. Sunset tonight is at 6:48 p.m. Sunrise tomorrow is at 7:16 a.m. Now let's check on your local forecast. Tonight, clear. Lows in the mid-60s. Light and variable winds, becoming southwest around 5 miles per hour after midnight. Sunday, sunny in the morning, then becoming partly cloudy. Highs in the lower 90s. Southwest winds 5 to 10 miles per hour. Sunday night, mostly clear. Lows in the lower 60s. South winds around 5 miles per hour. Columbus Day, mostly sunny. Highs in the lower 90s. South winds 5 to 10 miles per hour. Monday night, mostly clear. Lows around 70. South winds around 5 miles per hour. Tuesday, partly cloudy. Highs in the mid-90s. Tuesday night, mostly clear. Lows in the lower 70s. Wednesday, partly cloudy. Highs in the mid-90s. Wednesday night, mostly clear. Lows in the upper 60s. Thursday, mostly sunny with a 20% chance of showers. Highs in the lower 90s. Thursday night, mostly clear. Lows in the mid-60s. Friday, partly cloudy. Highs in the upper 80s. Friday night, partly cloudy. Lows in the upper 50s. Saturday, mostly sunny. Highs around 80. 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Be sure to follow us on Facebook. Here's a look at local weather conditions as of 9 p.m. At the top of the hour, skies were clear in Shreveport. The temperature was 72 degrees at the regional airport. The dew point was 59, making the relative humidity 64%. Winds were south at 5 miles an hour. The pressure was 29.98 inches and rising. In Bossier City, at Barksdale Air Force Base, skies were clear, with a temperature of 74 degrees. The dew point was 60, making the relative humidity 61%. Winds were south at 5 miles an hour. The pressure was 29.97 inches and rising. And in downtown Shreveport, skies were clear. The temperature was 73 degrees. And winds were calm. Once again in Shreveport, it was 72 degrees with clear skies at 9 p.m. Around the local area at 9 p.m., in Texarkana, clear and 75. Wind south at 3 miles an hour. El Dorado, clear and 68. Wind calm. Monroe, clear and 66. Wind calm. Natchitoches, clear and 67. Wind calm. Marshall, clear and 68. Wind calm. And at Longview, clear and 73 degrees. Wind south at 3 miles an hour. Elsewhere across the four-state area, over at Dallas, clear and 80. Oklahoma City, clear and 75. Little Rock, partly cloudy and 70. Jackson, Mississippi, clear and 65. Baton Rouge, clear and 67. And at Houston, clear and 77 degrees. For the most current information, check us out on the web at www.weather.gov/sht. The Shreveport Climate Summary for this evening, as of 4 p.m., October 10, 2026. Today's high temperature was 86 degrees. The normal high is 82. The record high is 93 degrees, which was last set in 1975. Today's low temperature was 62 degrees. The normal low is 58. The record low is 38 degrees, which was set in 2000.
No precipitation fell today, which leaves the monthly total at 3.08 inches. This is 1.67 inches above the normal amount of 1.41 inches for October. The total precipitation for the year still stands at 34.72 inches, which is 4.59 inches below normal. Sunset tonight is at 6:48 p.m. Sunrise tomorrow is at 7:16 a.m. Now let's check on your local forecast. Tonight, clear. Lows in the mid-60s. Light and variable winds, becoming southwest around 5 miles per hour after midnight. Sunday, sunny in the morning, then becoming partly cloudy. Highs in the lower 90s. Southwest winds 5 to 10 miles per hour. Sunday night, mostly clear. Lows in the lower 60s. South winds around 5 miles per hour. Columbus Day, mostly sunny. Highs in the lower 90s. South winds 5 to 10 miles per hour. Monday night, mostly clear. Lows around 70. South winds around 5 miles per hour. Tuesday, partly cloudy. Highs in the mid-90s. Tuesday night, mostly clear. Lows in the lower 70s. Wednesday, partly cloudy. Highs in the mid-90s. Wednesday night, mostly clear. Lows in the upper 60s. Thursday, mostly sunny with a 20% chance of showers. Highs in the lower 90s. Thursday night, mostly clear. Lows in the mid-60s. Friday, partly cloudy. Highs in the upper 80s. Friday night, partly cloudy. Lows in the upper 50s. Saturday, mostly sunny. Highs around 80. Here is your area's open water boating forecast. Wind gusts may be higher. Tonight, clear. Lows in the mid-60s. Southwest winds 10 to 15 miles per hour. Sunday, sunny in the morning, then becoming partly cloudy. Highs in the lower 90s. Southwest winds 10 to 15 miles per hour. Sunday night, mostly clear. Lows in the lower 60s. South winds 10 to 15 miles per hour. Columbus Day, mostly sunny. Highs in the lower 90s. South winds 10 to 15 miles per hour. Monday night, mostly clear. Lows around 70. South winds 10 to 15 miles per hour. Tuesday, partly cloudy. Highs in the mid-90s. Tuesday night, mostly clear. Lows in the lower 70s. Wednesday, partly cloudy. Highs in the mid-90s. Wednesday night, mostly clear. Lows in the upper 60s. Thursday, mostly sunny with a 20% chance of showers. Highs in the lower 90s. Thursday night, mostly clear. Lows in the mid-60s. Friday, partly cloudy. Highs in the upper 80s. Friday night, partly cloudy. Lows in the upper 50s. Saturday, mostly sunny. Highs in the lower 80s. At 10 p.m. Central Daylight Time, or 0300 UTC, the center of post-tropical cyclone Isaias was located near latitude 35.0 north, longitude 86.7 west. The post-tropical cyclone is moving toward the northeast near 16 miles per hour, 26 kilometers per hour, and this motion is expected to continue on Sunday. Maximum sustained winds are near 25 miles per hour, 35 kilometers per hour, with higher gusts. Little change in strength is forecast during the next 24 to 36 hours before the cyclone is absorbed by another low-pressure system to its east. The estimated minimum central pressure is 1,009 millibars, 29.80 inches. 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Be sure to follow us on Facebook. Here's a look at local weather conditions as of 9 p.m. At the top of the hour, skies were clear in Shreveport.
The temperature was 72 degrees at the regional airport. The dew point was 59, making the relative humidity 64%. Winds were south at 5 miles an hour. The pressure was 29.98 inches and rising. In Bossier City, at Barksdale Air Force Base, skies were clear, with a temperature of 74 degrees. The dew point was 60, making the relative humidity 61%. Winds were south at 5 miles an hour. The pressure was 29.97 inches and rising. And in downtown Shreveport, skies were clear. The temperature was 73 degrees. And winds were calm. Once again in Shreveport, it was 72 degrees with clear skies at 9 p.m. Around the local area at 9 p.m., in Texarkana, clear and 75. Wind south at 3 miles an hour. El Dorado, clear and 68. Wind calm. Monroe, clear and 66. Wind calm. Natchitoches, clear and 67. Wind calm. Marshall, clear and 68. Wind calm. And at Longview, clear and 73 degrees. Wind south at 3 miles an hour. Elsewhere across the four-state area, over at Dallas, clear and 80. Oklahoma City, clear and 75. Little Rock, partly cloudy and 70. Jackson, Mississippi, clear and 65. Baton Rouge, clear and 67. And at Houston, clear and 77 degrees. For the most current information, check us out on the web at www.weather.gov/SHP. Now let's check on your local forecast. Tonight, clear. Lows in the mid-60s. Light and variable winds, becoming southwest around 5 miles per hour after midnight. Sunday, sunny in the morning, then becoming partly cloudy. Highs in the lower 90s. Southwest winds 5 to 10 miles per hour. Sunday night, mostly clear. Lows in the lower 60s. South winds around 5 miles per hour. Columbus Day, mostly sunny. Highs in the lower 90s. South winds 5 to 10 miles per hour. Monday night, mostly clear. Lows around 70. South winds around 5 miles per hour. Tuesday, partly cloudy. Highs in the mid-90s. Tuesday night, mostly clear. Lows in the lower 70s. Wednesday, partly cloudy. Highs in the mid-90s. Wednesday night, mostly clear. Lows in the upper 60s. Thursday, mostly sunny with a 20% chance of showers. Highs in the lower 90s. Thursday night, mostly clear. Lows in the mid-60s. Friday, partly cloudy. Highs in the upper 80s. Friday night, partly cloudy. Lows in the upper 50s. Saturday, mostly sunny. Highs around 80. At 10 p.m. Central Daylight Time, or 0300 UTC, the center of post-tropical cyclone Isaias was located near latitude 35.0 north, longitude 86.7 west. The post-tropical cyclone is moving toward the northeast near 16 miles per hour, 26 kilometers per hour, and this motion is expected to continue on Sunday. Maximum sustained winds are near 25 miles per hour, 35 kilometers per hour, with higher gusts. Little change in strength is forecast during the next 24 to 36 hours before the cyclone is absorbed by another low-pressure system to its east. The estimated minimum central pressure is 1,009 millibars, 29.80 inches. 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
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Be sure to follow us on Facebook. Here's a look at local weather conditions as of 9 p.m. At the top of the hour, skies were clear in Shreveport. The temperature was 72 degrees at the regional airport. The dew point was 59, making the relative humidity 64%. Winds were south at 5 miles an hour. The pressure was 29.98 inches and rising. In Bossier City, at Barksdale Air Force Base, skies were clear, with a temperature of 74 degrees. The dew point was 60, making the relative humidity 61%. Winds were south at 5 miles an hour. The pressure was 29.97 inches and rising. And in downtown Shreveport, skies were clear. The temperature was 73 degrees. And winds were calm. Once again in Shreveport, it was 72 degrees with clear skies at 9 p.m. Around the local area at 9 p.m., in Texarkana, clear and 75. Wind south at 3 miles an hour. El Dorado, clear and 68. Wind calm. Monroe, clear and 66. Wind calm. Natchitoches, clear and 67. Wind calm. Marshall, clear and 68. Wind calm. And at Longview, clear and 73 degrees. Wind south at 3 miles an hour. Elsewhere across the four-state area, over at Dallas, clear and 80. Oklahoma City, clear and 75. Little Rock, partly cloudy and 70. Jackson, Mississippi, clear and 65. Baton Rouge, clear and 67. And at Houston, clear and 77 degrees. For the most current information, check us out on the web at www.weather.gov/sht. Now let's check on your local forecast. Tonight, clear. Lows in the mid-60s. Light and variable winds, becoming southwest around 5 miles per hour after midnight. Sunday, sunny in the morning, then becoming partly cloudy. Highs in the lower 90s. Southwest winds 5 to 10 miles per hour. Sunday night, mostly clear. Lows in the lower 60s. South winds around 5 miles per hour. Columbus Day, mostly sunny. Highs in the lower 90s. South winds 5 to 10 miles per hour. Monday night, mostly clear. Lows around 70. South winds around 5 miles per hour. Tuesday, partly cloudy. Highs in the mid-90s. Tuesday night, mostly clear. Lows in the lower 70s. Wednesday, partly cloudy. Highs in the mid-90s. Wednesday night, mostly clear. Lows in the upper 60s. Thursday, mostly sunny with a 20% chance of showers. Highs in the lower 90s. Thursday night, mostly clear. Lows in the mid-60s. Friday, partly cloudy. Highs in the upper 80s. Friday night, partly cloudy. Lows in the upper 50s. Saturday, mostly sunny. Highs around 80. At 10 p.m. Central Daylight Time, or 0300 UTC, the center of post-tropical cyclone Isaias was located near latitude 35.0 north, longitude 86.7 west. The post-tropical cyclone is moving toward the northeast near 16 miles per hour, 26 kilometers per hour, and this motion is expected to continue on Sunday. Maximum sustained winds are near 25 miles per hour, 35 kilometers per hour, with higher gusts. Little change in strength is forecast during the next 24 to 36 hours before the cyclone is absorbed by another low-pressure system to its east. The estimated minimum central pressure is 1,009 millibars, 29.80 inches. 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
Be sure to follow us on Facebook. Here's a look at local weather conditions as of 10 p.m. At the top of the hour, skies were clear in Shreveport. The temperature was 72 degrees at the regional airport. The dew point was 59, making the relative humidity 64%. Winds were calm. The pressure was 29.99 inches and rising. In Bossier City, at Barksdale Air Force Base, skies were clear, with a temperature of 71 degrees. The dew point was 61, making the relative humidity 71%. Winds were southeast at 3 miles an hour. The pressure was 29.98 inches and rising. And in downtown Shreveport, skies were clear. The temperature was 75 degrees. And winds were southwest at 6 miles an hour. Once again in Shreveport, it was 72 degrees with clear skies at 10 p.m. Around the local area at 10 p.m., in Texarkana, clear and 74. Wind south at 6 miles an hour. El Dorado, clear and 66. Wind calm. Monroe, clear and 69. Wind calm. Natchitoches, clear and 67. Wind calm. Marshall, clear and 67. Wind calm. And at Longview, clear and 68 degrees. Wind southeast at 3 miles an hour. Elsewhere across the four-state area, over at Dallas, clear and 78. Oklahoma City, clear and 71. Little Rock, clear and 67. Jackson, Mississippi, clear and 65. Baton Rouge, clear and 65. And at Houston, clear and 76 degrees. For the most current information, check us out on the web at www.weather.gov/SHP. Now let's check on your local forecast. Tonight, clear. Lows in the mid-60s. Light and variable winds, becoming southwest around 5 miles per hour after midnight. Sunday, sunny in the morning, then becoming partly cloudy. Highs in the lower 90s. Southwest winds 5 to 10 miles per hour. Sunday night, mostly clear. Lows in the lower 60s. South winds around 5 miles per hour. Columbus Day, mostly sunny. Highs in the lower 90s. South winds 5 to 10 miles per hour. Monday night, mostly clear. Lows around 70. South winds around 5 miles per hour. Tuesday, partly cloudy. Highs in the mid-90s. Tuesday night, mostly clear. Lows in the lower 70s. Wednesday, partly cloudy. Highs in the mid-90s. Wednesday night, mostly clear. Lows in the upper 60s. Thursday, mostly sunny with a 20% chance of showers. Highs in the lower 90s. Thursday night, mostly clear. Lows in the mid-60s. Friday, partly cloudy. Highs in the upper 80s. Friday night, partly cloudy. Lows in the upper 50s. Saturday, mostly sunny. Highs around 80. At 10 p.m. Central Daylight Time, 0300 UTC, the center of post-tropical cyclone Isaias was located near latitude 35.0 north, longitude 86.7 west. The post-tropical cyclone is moving toward the northeast near 16 miles per hour, 26 kilometers per hour, and this motion is expected to continue on Sunday. Maximum sustained winds are near 25 miles per hour, 35 kilometers per hour, with higher gusts. Little change in strength is forecast during the next 24 to 36 hours before the cyclone is absorbed by another low-pressure system to its east. The estimated minimum central pressure is 1,009 millibars, 29.80 inches. 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Be sure to follow us on Facebook. Here's a look at local weather conditions as of 10 p.m.
At the top of the hour, skies were clear in Shreveport. The temperature was 72 degrees at the regional airport. The dew point was 59, making the relative humidity 64%. Winds were calm. The pressure was 29.99 inches and rising. In Bossier City, at Barksdale Air Force Base, skies were clear, with a temperature of 71 degrees. The dew point was 61, making the relative humidity 71%. Winds were southeast at 3 miles an hour. The pressure was 29.98 inches and rising. And in downtown Shreveport, skies were clear. The temperature was 75 degrees. And winds were southwest at 6 miles an hour. Once again in Shreveport, it was 72 degrees with clear skies at 10 p.m. Around the local area at 10 p.m., in Texarkana, clear and 74. Wind south at 6 miles an hour. El Dorado, clear and 66. Wind calm. Monroe, clear and 69. Wind calm. Natchitoches, clear and 67. Wind calm. Marshall, clear and 67. Wind calm. And at Longview, clear and 68 degrees. Wind southeast at 3 miles an hour. Elsewhere across the four-state area, over at Dallas, clear and 78. Oklahoma City, clear and 71. Little Rock, clear and 67. Jackson, Mississippi, clear and 65. Baton Rouge, clear and 65. And at Houston, clear and 76 degrees. For the most current information, check us out on the web at www.weather.gov/sht. Now let's check on your local forecast. Tonight, clear. Lows in the mid-60s. Light and variable winds, becoming southwest around 5 miles per hour after midnight. Sunday, sunny in the morning, then becoming partly cloudy. Highs in the lower 90s. Southwest winds 5 to 10 miles per hour. Sunday night, mostly clear. Lows in the lower 60s. South winds around 5 miles per hour. Columbus Day, mostly sunny. Highs in the lower 90s. South winds 5 to 10 miles per hour. Monday night, mostly clear. Lows around 70. South winds around 5 miles per hour. Tuesday, partly cloudy. Highs in the mid-90s. Tuesday night, mostly clear. Lows in the lower 70s. Wednesday, partly cloudy. Highs in the mid-90s. Wednesday night, mostly clear. Lows in the upper 60s. Thursday, mostly sunny with a 20% chance of showers. Highs in the lower 90s. Thursday night, mostly clear. Lows in the mid-60s. Friday, partly cloudy. Highs in the upper 80s. Friday night, partly cloudy. Lows in the upper 50s. Saturday, mostly sunny. Highs around 80. At 10 p.m. Central Daylight Time, or 0300 UTC, the center of post-tropical cyclone Isaias was located near latitude 35.0 north, longitude 86.7 west. The post-tropical cyclone is moving toward the northeast near 16 miles per hour, 26 kilometers per hour, and this motion is expected to continue on Sunday. Maximum sustained winds are near 25 miles per hour, 35 kilometers per hour, with higher gusts. Little change in strength is forecast during the next 24 to 36 hours before the cyclone is absorbed by another low-pressure system to its east. The estimated minimum central pressure is 1,009 millibars, 29.80 inches. 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
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Be sure to follow us on Facebook. Here's a look at local weather conditions as of 10 p.m. At the top of the hour, skies were clear in Shreveport. The temperature was 72 degrees at the regional airport. The dew point was 59, making the relative humidity 64%. Winds were calm. The pressure was 29.99 inches and rising. In Bossier City, at Barksdale Air Force Base, skies were clear, with a temperature of 71 degrees. The dew point was 61, making the relative humidity 71%. Winds were southeast at 3 miles an hour. The pressure was 29.98 inches and rising. And in downtown Shreveport, skies were clear. The temperature was 75 degrees. And winds were southwest at 6 miles an hour. Once again in Shreveport, it was 72 degrees with clear skies at 10 p.m. Around the local area at 10 p.m., in Texarkana, clear and 74. Wind south at 6 miles an hour. El Dorado, clear and 66. Wind calm. Monroe, clear and 69. Wind calm. Natchitoches, clear and 67. Wind calm. Marshall, clear and 67. Wind calm. And at Longview, clear and 68 degrees. Wind southeast at 3 miles an hour. Elsewhere across the four-state area, over at Dallas, clear and 78. Oklahoma City, clear and 71. Little Rock, clear and 67. Jackson, Mississippi, clear and 65. Baton Rouge, clear and 65. And at Houston, clear and 76 degrees. For the most current information, check us out on the web at www.weather.gov/sht. Now let's check on your local forecast. Tonight, clear. Lows in the mid-60s. Light and variable winds, becoming southwest around 5 miles per hour after midnight. Sunday, sunny in the morning, then becoming partly cloudy. Highs in the lower 90s. Southwest winds 5 to 10 miles per hour. Sunday night, mostly clear. Lows in the lower 60s. South winds around 5 miles per hour. Columbus Day, mostly sunny. Highs in the lower 90s. South winds 5 to 10 miles per hour. Monday night, mostly clear. Lows around 70. South winds around 5 miles per hour. Tuesday, partly cloudy. Highs in the mid-90s. Tuesday night, mostly clear. Lows in the lower 70s. Wednesday, partly cloudy. Highs in the mid-90s. Wednesday night, mostly clear. Lows in the upper 60s. Thursday, mostly sunny with a 20% chance of showers. Highs in the lower 90s. Thursday night, mostly clear. Lows in the mid-60s. Friday, partly cloudy. Highs in the upper 80s. Friday night, partly cloudy. Lows in the upper 50s. Saturday, mostly sunny. Highs around 80. At 10 p.m. Central Daylight Time, 4:03 UTC, the center of post-tropical cyclone Isaias was located near latitude 35.0 north, longitude 86.7 west. The post-tropical cyclone is moving toward the northeast near 16 miles per hour, 26 kilometers per hour, and this motion is expected to continue on Sunday. Maximum sustained winds are near 25 miles per hour, 35 kilometers per hour, with higher gusts. Little change in strength is forecast during the next 24 to 36 hours before the cyclone is absorbed by another low-pressure system to its east. The estimated minimum central pressure is 1,009 millibars, 29.80 inches.
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Be sure to follow us on Facebook. Here's a look at local weather conditions as of 10 p.m. At the top of the hour, skies were clear in Shreveport. The temperature was 72 degrees at the regional airport. The dew point was 59, making the relative humidity 64%. Winds were calm. The pressure was 29.99 inches and rising. In Bossier City, at Barksdale Air Force Base, skies were clear, with a temperature of 71 degrees. The dew point was 61, making the relative humidity 71%. Winds were southeast at 3 miles an hour. The pressure was 29.98 inches and rising. And in downtown Shreveport, skies were clear. The temperature was 75 degrees. And winds were southwest at 6 miles an hour. Once again in Shreveport, it was 72 degrees with clear skies at 10 p.m. Around the local area at 10 p.m., in Texarkana, clear and 74. Wind south at 6 miles an hour. El Dorado, clear and 66. Wind calm. Monroe, clear and 69. Wind calm. Natchitoches, clear and 67. Wind calm. Marshall, clear and 67. Wind calm. And at Longview, clear and 68 degrees. Wind southeast at 3 miles an hour. Elsewhere across the four-state area, over at Dallas, clear and 78. Oklahoma City, clear and 71. Little Rock, clear and 67. Jackson, Mississippi, clear and 65. Baton Rouge, clear and 65. And at Houston, clear and 76 degrees. For the most current information, check us out on the web at www.weather.gov/sht. Here is your area's open water boating forecast. Wind gusts may be higher. Tonight, clear. Lows in the mid-60s. Southwest winds 10 to 15 miles per hour. Sunday, sunny in the morning, then becoming partly cloudy. Highs in the lower 90s. Southwest winds 10 to 15 miles per hour. Sunday night, mostly clear. Lows in the lower 60s. South winds 10 to 15 miles per hour. Columbus Day, mostly sunny. Highs in the lower 90s. South winds 10 to 15 miles per hour. Monday night, mostly clear. Lows around 70. South winds 10 to 15 miles per hour. Tuesday, partly cloudy. Highs in the mid-90s. Tuesday night, mostly clear. Lows in the lower 70s. Wednesday, partly cloudy. Highs in the mid-90s. Wednesday night, mostly clear. Lows in the upper 60s. Thursday, mostly sunny with a 20% chance of showers. Highs in the lower 90s. Thursday night, mostly clear. Lows in the mid-60s. Friday, partly cloudy. Highs in the upper 80s. Friday night, partly cloudy. Lows in the upper 50s. Saturday, mostly sunny. Highs in the lower 80s. Now let's check on your local forecast. Tonight, clear. Lows in the mid-60s. Light and variable winds, becoming southwest around 5 miles per hour after midnight. Sunday, sunny in the morning, then becoming partly cloudy. Highs in the lower 90s. Southwest winds 5 to 10 miles per hour. Sunday night, mostly clear. Lows in the lower 60s. South winds around 5 miles per hour. Columbus Day, mostly sunny. Highs in the lower 90s. South winds 5 to 10 miles per hour. Monday night, mostly clear. Lows around 70. South winds around 5 miles per hour. Tuesday, partly cloudy. Highs in the mid-90s.
Tuesday night, mostly clear. Lows in the lower 70s. Wednesday, partly cloudy. Highs in the mid-90s. Wednesday night, mostly clear. Lows in the upper 60s. Thursday, mostly sunny with a 20% chance in the upper 60s. Thursday, mostly sunny with a 20% chance of showers. Highs in the lower 90s. Thursday night, mostly clear. Lows in the mid-60s. Friday, partly cloudy. Highs in the upper 80s. Friday night, partly cloudy. Lows in the upper 50s. Saturday, mostly sunny. Highs around 80. At 10 p.m. Central Daylight Time, or 0300 UTC, the center of post-tropical cyclone Isaias was located near latitude 35.0 north, longitude 86.7 west. The post-tropical cyclone is moving toward the northeast near 16 miles per hour, 26 kilometers per hour, and this motion is expected to continue on Sunday. Maximum sustained winds are near 25 miles per hour, 35 kilometers per hour, with higher gusts. Little change in strength is forecast during the next 24 to 36 hours before the cyclone is absorbed by another low-pressure system to its east. The estimated minimum central pressure is 1,009 millibars, 29.80 inches. 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Be sure to follow us on Facebook. Here's a look at local weather conditions as of 10 p.m. At the top of the hour, skies were clear in Shreveport. The temperature was 72 degrees at the regional airport. The dew point was 59, making the relative humidity 64%. Winds were calm. The pressure was 29.99 inches and rising. In Bossier City, at Barksdale Air Force Base, skies were clear, with a temperature of 71 degrees. The dew point was 61, making the relative humidity 71%. Winds were southeast at 3 miles an hour. The pressure was 29.98 inches and rising. And in downtown Shreveport, skies were clear. The temperature was 75 degrees. And winds were southwest at 6 miles an hour. Once again in Shreveport, it was 72 degrees with clear skies at 10 p.m. Around the local area at 10 p.m., in Texarkana, clear and 74. Wind south at 6 miles an hour. El Dorado, clear and 66. Wind calm. Monroe, clear and 69. Wind calm. Natchitoches, clear and 67. Wind calm. Marshall, clear and 67. Wind calm. And at Longview, clear and 68 degrees. Wind southeast at 3 miles an hour. Elsewhere across the four-state area, over at Dallas, clear and 78. Oklahoma City, clear and 71. Little Rock, clear and 67. Jackson, Mississippi, clear and 65. Baton Rouge, clear and 65. And at Houston, clear and 76 degrees. For the most current information, check us out on the web at www.weather.gov/sht. Now let's check on your local forecast. Tonight, clear. Lows in the mid-60s. Light and variable winds, becoming southwest around 5 miles per hour after midnight. Sunday, sunny in the morning, then becoming partly cloudy. Highs in the lower 90s. Southwest winds 5 to 10 miles per hour. Sunday night, mostly clear. Lows in the lower 60s. South winds around 5 miles per hour. Columbus Day, mostly sunny. Highs in the lower 90s. South winds 5 to 10 miles per hour. Monday night, mostly clear. Lows around 70. South winds around 5 miles per hour. Tuesday, partly cloudy. Highs in the mid-90s. Tuesday night, mostly clear. Lows in the lower 70s.
Wednesday, partly cloudy. Highs in the mid-90s. Wednesday night, mostly clear. Lows in the upper 60s. Thursday, mostly sunny with a 20% chance of showers.

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At 10 p.m. Central Daylight Time, 0300 UTC, the center of post-tropical cyclone Isaias was located near latitude 35.0 north, longitude 86.7 west. The post-tropical cyclone is moving toward the northeast near 16 miles per hour, 26 kilometers per hour, and this motion is expected to continue on Sunday. Maximum sustained winds are near 25 miles per hour, 35 kilometers per hour, with higher gusts. Little change in strength is forecast during the next 24 to 36 hours before the cyclone is absorbed by another low-pressure system to its east. The estimated minimum central pressure is 1,009 millibars, 29.80 inches. 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Be sure to follow us on Facebook. Here's a look at local weather conditions as of 10 p.m. At the top of the hour, skies were clear in Shreveport. The temperature was 72 degrees at the regional airport. The dew point was 59, making the relative humidity 64%. Winds were calm. The pressure was 29.99 inches and rising. In Bossier City, at Barksdale Air Force Base, skies were clear, with a temperature of 71 degrees. The dew point was 61, making the relative humidity 71%. Winds were southeast at 3 miles an hour. The pressure was 29.98 inches and rising. And in downtown Shreveport, skies were clear. The temperature was 75 degrees. And winds were southwest at 6 miles an hour. Once again in Shreveport, it was 72 degrees with clear skies at 10 p.m. Around the local area at 10 p.m., in Texarkana, clear and 74. Wind south at 6 miles an hour. El Dorado, clear and 66. Wind calm. Monroe, clear and 69. Wind calm. Natchitoches, clear and 67. Wind calm. Marshall, clear and 67. Wind calm. And at Longview, clear and 68 degrees. Wind southeast at 3 miles an hour. Elsewhere across the four-state area, over at Dallas, clear and 78. Oklahoma City, clear and 71. Little Rock, clear and 67. Jackson, Mississippi, clear and 65. Baton Rouge, clear and 65. And at Houston, clear and 76 degrees. For the most current information, check us out on the web at www.weather.gov/SHP. Now let's check on your local forecast. Tonight, clear. Lows in the mid-60s. Light and variable winds, becoming southwest around 5 miles per hour after midnight. Sunday, sunny in the morning, then becoming partly cloudy. Highs in the lower 90s. Southwest winds 5 to 10 miles per hour. Sunday night, mostly clear. Lows in the lower 60s. South winds around 5 miles per hour. Columbus Day, mostly sunny. Highs in the lower 90s. South winds 5 to 10 miles per hour. Monday night, mostly clear. Lows around 70. South winds around 5 miles per hour. Tuesday, partly cloudy. Highs in the mid-90s. Tuesday night, mostly clear. Lows in the lower 70s. Wednesday, partly cloudy. Highs in the mid-90s. Wednesday night, mostly clear. Lows in the upper 60s. Thursday, mostly sunny with a 20% chance of showers. Highs in the lower 90s. Thursday night, mostly clear. Lows in the mid-60s. Friday, partly cloudy. Highs in the upper 80s. Friday night, partly cloudy. Lows in the upper 50s. Saturday, mostly sunny. Highs around 80.

At 10 p.m. Central Daylight Time, 0300 UTC, the center of post-tropical cyclone Isaias was located near latitude 35.0 north, longitude 86.7 west. The post-tropical cyclone is moving toward the northeast near 16 miles per hour, 26 kilometers per hour, and this motion is expected to continue on Sunday. Maximum sustained winds are near 25 miles per hour, 35 kilometers per hour, with higher gusts. Little change in strength is forecast during the next 24 to 36 hours before the cyclone is absorbed by another low-pressure system to its east. The estimated minimum central pressure is 1,009 millibars, 29.80 inches. 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Be sure to follow us on Facebook. Here's a look at local weather conditions as of 10 p.m. At the top of the hour, skies were clear in Shreveport. The temperature was 72 degrees at the regional airport. The dew point was 59, making the relative humidity 64%. Winds were calm. The pressure was 29.99 inches and rising. In Bossier City, at Barksdale Air Force Base, skies were clear, with a temperature of 71 degrees. The dew point was 61, making the relative humidity 71%. Winds were southeast at 3 miles an hour. The pressure was 29.98 inches and rising. And in downtown Shreveport, skies were clear. The temperature was 75 degrees. And winds were southwest at 6 miles an hour. Once again in Shreveport, it was 72 degrees with clear skies at 10 p.m. Around the local area at 10 p.m., in Texarkana, clear and 74. Wind south at 6 miles an hour. El Dorado, clear and 66. Wind calm. Monroe, clear and 69. Wind calm. Natchitoches, clear and 67. Wind calm. Marshall, clear and 67. Wind calm. And at Longview, clear and 68 degrees. Wind southeast at 3 miles an hour. Elsewhere across the four-state area, over at Dallas, clear and 78. Oklahoma City, clear and 71. Little Rock, clear and 67. Jackson, Mississippi, clear and 65. Baton Rouge, clear and 65. And at Houston, clear and 76 degrees. For the most current information, check us out on the web at www.weather.gov/sht. Now let's check on your local forecast. Tonight, clear. Lows in the mid-60s. Light and variable winds, becoming southwest around 5 miles per hour after midnight. Sunday, sunny in the morning, then becoming partly cloudy. Highs in the lower 90s. Southwest winds 5 to 10 miles per hour. Sunday night, mostly clear. Lows in the lower 60s. South winds around 5 miles per hour. Columbus Day, mostly sunny. Highs in the lower 90s. South winds 5 to 10 miles per hour. Monday night, mostly clear. Lows around 70. South winds around 5 miles per hour. Tuesday, partly cloudy. Highs in the mid-90s. Tuesday night, mostly clear. Lows in the lower 70s. Wednesday, partly cloudy. Highs in the mid-90s. Wednesday night, mostly clear. Lows in the upper 60s. Thursday, mostly sunny with a 20% chance of showers. Highs in the lower 90s. Thursday night, mostly clear. Lows in the mid-60s. Friday, partly cloudy. Highs in the upper 80s. Friday night, partly cloudy. Lows in the upper 50s. Saturday, mostly sunny. Highs around 80. At 10 p.m. Central Daylight Time, 0300 UTC,
The center of post-tropical cyclone Isaias was located near latitude 35.0 north, longitude 86.7 west. The post-tropical cyclone is moving toward the northeast near 16 miles per hour, 26 kilometers per hour, and this motion is expected to continue on Sunday. Maximum sustained winds are near 25 miles per hour, 35 kilometers per hour, with higher gusts. Little change in strength is forecast during the next 24 to 36 hours before the cyclone is absorbed by another low-pressure system to its east. The estimated minimum central pressure is 1,009 millibars, 29.80 inches. 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Be sure to follow us on Facebook. Here's a look at local weather conditions as of 10 p.m. At the top of the hour, skies were clear in Shreveport. The temperature was 72 degrees at the regional airport. The dew point was 59, making the relative humidity 64%. Winds were calm. The pressure was 29.99 inches and rising. In Bossier City, at Barksdale Air Force Base, skies were clear, with a temperature of 71 degrees. The dew point was 61, making the relative humidity 71%. Winds were southeast at 3 miles an hour. The pressure was 29.98 inches and rising. And in downtown Shreveport, skies were clear. The temperature was 75 degrees. And winds were southwest at 6 miles an hour. Once again in Shreveport, it was 72 degrees with clear skies at 10 p.m. Around the local area at 10 p.m., in Texarkana, clear and 74. Wind south at 6 miles an hour. El Dorado, clear and 66. Wind calm. Monroe, clear and 69. Wind calm. Nacogdoches, clear and 67. Wind calm. Marshall, clear and 67. Wind calm. And at Longview, clear and 68 degrees. Wind southeast at 3 miles an hour. Elsewhere across the four-state area, over at Dallas, clear and 78. Oklahoma City, clear and 71. Little Rock, clear and 67. Jackson, Mississippi, clear and 65. Baton Rouge, clear and 65. And at Houston, clear and 76 degrees. For the most current information, check us out on the web at www.weather.gov/sht. Now let's check on your local forecast. Tonight, clear. Lows in the mid-60s. Light and variable winds, becoming southwest around 5 miles per hour after midnight. Sunday, sunny in the morning, then becoming partly cloudy. Highs in the lower 90s. Southwest winds 5 to 10 miles per hour. Sunday night, mostly clear. Lows in the lower 60s. South winds around 5 miles per hour. Columbus Day, mostly sunny. Highs in the lower 90s. South winds 5 to 10 miles per hour. Monday night, mostly clear. Lows around 70. South winds around 5 miles per hour. Tuesday, partly cloudy. Highs in the mid-90s. Tuesday night, mostly clear. Lows in the lower 70s. Wednesday, partly cloudy. Highs in the mid-90s. Wednesday night, mostly clear. Lows in the upper 60s. Thursday, mostly sunny with a 20% chance of showers. Highs in the lower 90s. Thursday night, mostly clear. Lows in the mid-60s. Friday, partly cloudy. Highs in the upper 80s. Friday night, partly cloudy. Lows in the upper 50s. Saturday, mostly sunny. Highs around 80. 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
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At 10 p.m. Central Daylight Time, 4300 UTC, the center of post-tropical cyclone Isaias was located near latitude 35.0 north, longitude 86.7 west. The post-tropical cyclone is moving toward the northeast near 16 miles per hour, 26 kilometers per hour, and this motion is expected to continue on Sunday. Maximum sustained winds are near 25 miles per hour, 35 kilometers per hour, with higher gusts. Little change in strength is forecast during the next 24 to 36 hours before the cyclone is absorbed by another low-pressure system to its east. The estimated minimum central pressure is 1,009 millibars, 29.80 inches. 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Be sure to follow us on Facebook. Here's a look at local weather conditions as of 10 p.m. At the top of the hour, skies were clear in Shreveport. The temperature was 72 degrees at the regional airport. The dew point was 59, making the relative humidity 64%. Winds were calm. The pressure was 29.99 inches and rising. In Bossier City, at Barksdale Air Force Base, skies were clear, with a temperature of 71 degrees. The dew point was 61, making the relative humidity 71%. Winds were southeast at 3 miles an hour. The pressure was 29.98 inches and rising. And in downtown Shreveport, skies were clear. The temperature was 75 degrees. And winds were southwest at 6 miles an hour. Once again in Shreveport, it was 72 degrees with clear skies at 10 p.m. Around the local area at 10 p.m., in Texarkana, clear and 74. Wind south at 6 miles an hour. El Dorado, clear and 66. Wind calm. Monroe, clear and 69. Wind calm. Natchitoches, clear and 67. Wind calm. Marshall, clear and 67. Wind calm. And at Longview, clear and 68 degrees. Wind southeast at 3 miles an hour. Elsewhere across the four-state area, over at Dallas, clear and 78. Oklahoma City, clear and 71. Little Rock, clear and 67. Jackson, Mississippi, clear and 65. Baton Rouge, clear and 65. And at Houston, clear and 76 degrees. For the most current information, check us out on the web at www.weather.gov/SHP. Now let's check on your local forecast. Tonight, clear. Lows in the mid-60s. Light and variable winds, becoming southwest around 5 miles per hour after midnight. Sunday, sunny in the morning, then becoming partly cloudy. Highs in the lower 90s. Southwest winds 5 to 10 miles per hour. Sunday night, mostly clear. Lows in the lower 60s. South winds around 5 miles per hour. Columbus Day, mostly sunny. Highs in the lower 90s. South winds 5 to 10 miles per hour. Monday night, mostly clear. Lows around 70. South winds around 5 miles per hour. Tuesday, partly cloudy. Highs in the mid-90s. Tuesday night, mostly clear. Lows in the lower 70s. Wednesday, partly cloudy. Highs in the mid-90s. Wednesday night, mostly clear. Lows in the upper 60s. Thursday, mostly sunny with a 20% chance of showers. Highs in the lower 90s. Thursday night, mostly clear. Lows in the mid-60s. Friday, partly cloudy. Highs in the upper 80s. Friday night, partly cloudy.
lows in the upper 50s. Saturday, mostly sunny. Highs around 80. At 10 p.m. Central Daylight Time, 0300 UTC, the center of post-tropical cyclone Isaias was located near latitude 35.0 north, longitude 86.7 west. The post-tropical cyclone is moving toward the northeast near 16 miles per hour, 26 kilometers per hour, and this motion is expected to continue on Sunday. Maximum sustained winds are near 25 miles per hour, 35 kilometers per hour, with higher gusts. Little change in strength is forecast during the next 24 to 36 hours before the cyclone is absorbed by another low-pressure system to its east. The estimated minimum central pressure is 1,009 millibars, 29.80 inches. 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Be sure to follow us on Facebook. Here's a look at local weather conditions as of 10 p.m. At the top of the hour, skies were clear in Shreveport. The temperature was 72 degrees at the regional airport. The dew point was 59, making the relative humidity 64%. Winds were calm. The pressure was 29.99 inches and rising. In Bossier City, at Barksdale Air Force Base, skies were clear, with a temperature of 71 degrees. The dew point was 61, making the relative humidity 71%. Winds were southeast at 3 miles an hour. The pressure was 29.98 inches and rising. And in downtown Shreveport, skies were clear. The temperature was 75 degrees. And winds were southwest at 6 miles an hour. Once again in Shreveport, it was 72 degrees with clear skies at 10 p.m. Here is your area's open water boating forecast. Wind gusts may be higher. Tonight, clear. Lows in the mid-60s. Southwest winds 10 to 15 miles per hour. Sunday, sunny in the morning, then becoming partly cloudy. Highs in the lower 90s. Southwest winds 10 to 15 miles per hour. Sunday night, mostly clear. Lows in the lower 60s. South winds 10 to 15 miles per hour. Columbus Day, mostly sunny. Highs in the lower 90s. South winds 10 to 15 miles per hour. Monday night, mostly clear. Lows around 70. South winds 10 to 15 miles per hour. Tuesday, partly cloudy. Highs in the mid-90s. Tuesday night, mostly clear. Lows in the lower 70s. Wednesday, partly cloudy. Highs in the mid-90s. Wednesday night, mostly clear. Lows in the upper 60s. Thursday, mostly sunny with a 20% chance of showers. Highs in the lower 90s. Thursday night, mostly clear. Lows in the mid-60s. Friday, partly cloudy. Highs in the upper 80s. Friday night, partly cloudy. Lows in the upper 50s. Saturday, mostly sunny. Highs in the lower 80s. Around the local area at 10 p.m., in Texarkana, clear and 74. Wind south at 6 miles an hour. El Dorado, clear and 66. Wind calm. Monroe, clear and 69. Wind calm. Natchitoches, clear and 67. Wind calm. Marshall, clear and 67. Wind calm. And at Longview, clear and 68 degrees. Wind southeast at 3 miles an hour. Elsewhere across the four-state area, over at Dallas, clear and 78. Oklahoma City, clear and 71. Little Rock, clear and 67. Jackson, Mississippi, clear and 65. Baton Rouge, clear and 65. And at Houston, clear and 76 degrees. For the most current information, check us out on the web at www.weather.gov/sht.
Now let's check on your local forecast. Tonight, clear. Lows in the mid-60s. Light and variable winds, becoming southwest around 5 miles per hour after midnight. Sunday, sunny in the morning, then becoming partly cloudy. Highs in the lower 90s. Southwest winds 5 to 10 miles per hour. Sunday night, mostly clear. Lows in the lower 60s. South winds around 5 miles per hour. Columbus Day, mostly sunny. Highs in the lower 90s. South winds 5 to 10 miles per hour. Monday night, mostly clear. Lows around 70. South winds around 5 miles per hour. Tuesday, partly cloudy. Highs in the mid-90s. Tuesday night, mostly clear. Lows in the lower 70s. Wednesday, partly cloudy. Highs in the mid-90s. Wednesday night, mostly clear. Lows in the upper 60s. Thursday, mostly sunny with a 20% chance of showers. Highs in the lower 90s. Thursday night, mostly clear. Lows in the mid-60s. Friday, partly cloudy. Highs in the upper 80s. Friday night, partly cloudy. Lows in the upper 50s. Saturday, mostly sunny. Highs around 80. At 10 p.m. Central Daylight Time, or 0300 UTC, the center of post-tropical cyclone Isaias was located near latitude 35.0 north, longitude 86.7 west. The post-tropical cyclone is moving toward the northeast near 16 miles per hour, 26 kilometers per hour, and this motion is expected to continue on Sunday. Maximum sustained winds are near 25 miles per hour, 35 kilometers per hour, with higher gusts. Little change in strength is forecast during the next 24 to 36 hours before the cyclone is absorbed by another low-pressure system to its east. The estimated minimum central pressure is 1,009 millibars, 29.80 inches. 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Be sure to follow us on Facebook. Here's a look at local weather conditions as of 10 p.m. At the top of the hour, skies were clear in Shreveport. The temperature was 72 degrees at the regional airport. The dew point was 59, making the relative humidity 64%. Winds were calm. The pressure was 29.99 inches and rising. In Bossier City, at Barksdale Air Force Base, skies were clear, with a temperature of 71 degrees. The dew point was 61, making the relative humidity 71%. Winds were southeast at 3 miles an hour. The pressure was 29.98 inches and rising. And in downtown Shreveport, skies were clear. The temperature was 75 degrees. And winds were southwest at 6 miles an hour. Once again in Shreveport, it was 72 degrees with clear skies at 10 p.m. This is your NOAA Weather Radio, station WXJ97, operating on a frequency of 162.400 megahertz, providing the latest weather information on a 24-hour basis. Broadcasts originate from the National Weather Service office in Shreveport, Louisiana. 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Around the local area at 10 p.m., in Texarkana, clear and 74. Wind south at 6 miles an hour. El Dorado, clear and 66. Wind calm. Monroe, clear and 69. Wind calm. Natchitoches, clear and 67. Wind calm. Marshall, clear and 67. Wind calm. And at Longview, clear and 68 degrees. Wind southeast at 3 miles an hour. Elsewhere across the four-state area, over at Dallas, clear and 78. Oklahoma City, clear and 71.
Little Rock, clear and 67. Jackson, Mississippi, clear and 65. Baton Rouge, clear and 65. And at Houston, clear and 76 degrees. For the most current information, check us out on the web at www.weather.gov/SHP. Now let's check on your local forecast. Tonight, clear. Lows in the mid-60s. Light and variable winds, becoming southwest around 5 miles per hour after midnight. Sunday, sunny in the morning, then becoming partly cloudy. Highs in the lower 90s. Southwest winds 5 to 10 miles per hour. Sunday night, mostly clear. Lows in the lower 60s. South winds around 5 miles per hour. Columbus Day, mostly sunny. Highs in the lower 90s. South winds 5 to 10 miles per hour. Monday night, mostly clear. Lows around 70. South winds around 5 miles per hour. Tuesday, partly cloudy. Highs in the mid-90s. Tuesday night, mostly clear. Lows in the lower 70s. Wednesday, partly cloudy. Highs in the mid-90s. Wednesday night, mostly clear. Lows in the upper 60s. Thursday, mostly sunny with a 20% chance of showers. Highs in the lower 90s. Thursday night, mostly clear. Lows in the mid-60s. Friday, partly cloudy. Highs in the upper 80s. Friday night, partly cloudy. Lows in the upper 50s. Saturday, mostly sunny. Highs around 80. At 10 p.m. Central Daylight Time, or 0300 UTC, the center of post-tropical cyclone Isaias was located near latitude 35.0 north, longitude 86.7 west. The post-tropical cyclone is moving toward the northeast near 16 miles per hour, 26 kilometers per hour, and this motion is expected to continue on Sunday. Maximum sustained winds are near 25 miles per hour, 35 kilometers per hour, with higher gusts. Little change in strength is forecast during the next 24 to 36 hours before the cyclone is absorbed by another low-pressure system to its east. The estimated minimum central pressure is 1,009 millibars, 29.80 inches. 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Be sure to follow us on Facebook. Here's a look at local weather conditions as of 10 p.m. At the top of the hour, skies were clear in Shreveport. The temperature was 72 degrees at the regional airport. The dew point was 59, making the relative humidity 64%. Winds were calm. The pressure was 29.99 inches and rising. In Bossier City, at Barksdale Air Force Base, skies were clear, with a temperature of 71 degrees. The dew point was 61, making the relative humidity 71%. Winds were southeast at 3 miles an hour. The pressure was 29.98 inches and rising. And in downtown Shreveport, skies were clear. The temperature was 75 degrees. And winds were southwest at 6 miles an hour. Once again in Shreveport, it was 72 degrees with clear skies at 10 p.m. You're listening to your weather radio, station WXJ97, broadcasting in Shreveport on 162.4 megahertz. Be sure to follow us on Facebook. Here's a look at local weather conditions as of 11 p.m. At the top of the hour, skies were clear in Shreveport. The temperature was 68 degrees at the regional airport. The dew point was 57, making the relative humidity 68%. Winds were calm. The pressure was 30.00 inches and rising. In Bossier City, at Barksdale Air Force Base, skies were clear, with a temperature of 68 degrees. The dew point was 61, making the relative humidity 77%. Winds were calm.
the pressure was 29.99 inches and rising. And in downtown Shreveport, skies were clear. The temperature was 71 degrees. And winds were calm. Once again in Shreveport, it was 68 degrees with clear skies at 11 p.m. Around the local area at 11 p.m., in Texarkana, clear and 74. Wind south at 7 miles an hour. El Dorado, clear and 67. Wind southwest at 5 miles an hour. Monroe, clear and 67. Wind southwest at 6 miles an hour. Natchitoches, clear and 64. Wind calm. Marshall, clear and 65. Wind calm. And at Longview, clear and 68 degrees. Wind south at 3 miles an hour. Elsewhere across the four-state area, over at Dallas, clear and 77. Oklahoma City, partly cloudy and 70. Little Rock, clear and 66. Jackson, Mississippi, clear and 64. Baton Rouge, clear and 63. And at Houston, clear and 74 degrees. For the most current information, check us out on the web at www.weather.gov/SHP. Now let's check on your local forecast. Tonight, clear. Lows in the mid-60s. Light and variable winds, becoming southwest around 5 miles per hour after midnight. Sunday, sunny in the morning, then becoming partly cloudy. Highs in the lower 90s. Southwest winds 5 to 10 miles per hour. Sunday night, mostly clear. Lows in the lower 60s. South winds around 5 miles per hour. Columbus Day, mostly sunny. Highs in the lower 90s. South winds 5 to 10 miles per hour. Monday night, mostly clear. Lows around 70. South winds around 5 miles per hour. Tuesday, partly cloudy. Highs in the mid-90s. Tuesday night, mostly clear. Lows in the lower 70s. Wednesday, partly cloudy. Highs in the mid-90s. Wednesday night, mostly clear. Lows in the upper 60s. Thursday, mostly sunny with a 20% chance of showers. Highs in the lower 90s. Thursday night, mostly clear. Lows in the mid-60s. Friday, partly cloudy. Highs in the upper 80s. Friday night, partly cloudy. Lows in the upper 50s. Saturday, mostly sunny. Highs around 80. At 10 p.m. Central Daylight Time, 0300 UTC, the center of post-tropical cyclone Isaias was located near latitude 35.0 north, longitude 86.7 west. The post-tropical cyclone is moving toward the northeast near 16 miles per hour, 26 kilometers per hour, and this motion is expected to continue on Sunday. Maximum sustained winds are near 25 miles per hour, 35 kilometers per hour, with higher gusts. Little change in strength is forecast during the next 24 to 36 hours before the cyclone is absorbed by another low-pressure system to its east. The estimated minimum central pressure is 1,009 millibars, 29.80 inches. 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Be sure to follow us on Facebook. Here's a look at local weather conditions as of 11 p.m. At the top of the hour, skies were clear in Shreveport. The temperature was 68 degrees at the regional airport. The dew point was 57, making the relative humidity 68%. Winds were calm. The pressure was 30.00 inches and rising. In Bossier City, at Barksdale Air Force Base, skies were clear, with a temperature of 68 degrees. The dew point was 61, making the relative humidity 77%. Winds were calm. The pressure was 29.99 inches and rising. And in downtown Shreveport, skies were clear.
the temperature was 71 degrees, and winds were calm. Once again in Shreveport, it was 68 degrees with clear skies at 11 p.m. Around the local area at 11 p.m., in Texarkana, clear and 74. Wind south at 7 miles an hour. El Dorado, clear and 67. Wind southwest at 5 miles an hour. Monroe, clear and 67. Wind southwest at 6 miles an hour. Natchitoches, clear and 64. Wind calm. Marshall, clear and 65. Wind calm. And at Longview, clear and 68 degrees. Wind south at 3 miles an hour. Elsewhere across the four-state area, over at Dallas, clear and 77. Oklahoma City, partly cloudy and 70. Little Rock, clear and 66. Jackson, Mississippi, clear and 64. Baton Rouge, clear and 63. And at Houston, clear and 74 degrees. For the most current information, check us out on the web at www.weather.gov/SHP. Now let's check on your local forecast. Tonight, clear. Lows in the mid-60s. Light and variable winds, becoming southwest around 5 miles per hour after midnight. Sunday, sunny in the morning, then becoming partly cloudy. Highs in the lower 90s. Southwest winds 5 to 10 miles per hour. Sunday night, mostly clear. Lows in the lower 60s. South winds around 5 miles per hour. Columbus Day, mostly sunny. Highs in the lower 90s. South winds 5 to 10 miles per hour. Monday night, mostly clear. Lows around 70. South winds around 5 miles per hour. Tuesday, partly cloudy. Highs in the mid-90s. Tuesday night, mostly clear. Lows in the lower 70s. Wednesday, partly cloudy. Highs in the mid-90s. Wednesday night, mostly clear. Lows in the upper 60s. Thursday, mostly sunny with a 20% chance of showers. Highs in the lower 90s. Thursday night, mostly clear. Lows in the mid-60s. Friday, partly cloudy. Highs in the upper 80s. Friday night, partly cloudy. Lows in the upper 50s. Saturday, mostly sunny. Highs around 80. At 10 p.m. Central Daylight Time, 0300 UTC, the center of post-tropical cyclone Isaias was located near latitude 35.0 north, longitude 86.7 west. The post-tropical cyclone is moving toward the northeast near 16 miles per hour, 26 kilometers per hour, and this motion is expected to continue on Sunday. Maximum sustained winds are near 25 miles per hour, 35 kilometers per hour, with higher gusts. Little change in strength is forecast during the next 24 to 36 hours before the cyclone is absorbed by another low-pressure system to its east. The estimated minimum central pressure is 1,009 millibars, 29.80 inches. 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Be sure to follow us on Facebook. Here's a look at local weather conditions as of 11 p.m. At the top of the hour, skies were clear in Shreveport. The temperature was 68 degrees at the regional airport. The dew point was 57, making the relative humidity 68%. Winds were calm. The pressure was 30.00 inches and rising.
in Bossier City, at Barksdale Air Force Base, skies were clear, with a temperature of 68 degrees. The dew point was 61, making the relative humidity 77%. Winds were calm. The pressure was 29.99 inches and rising. And in downtown Shreveport, skies were clear. The temperature was 71 degrees. And winds were calm. Once again in Shreveport, it was 68 degrees with clear skies at 11 p.m. Around the local area at 11 p.m., in Texarkana, clear and 74. Wind south at 7 miles an hour. El Dorado, clear and 67. Wind southwest at 5 miles an hour. Monroe, clear and 67. Wind southwest at 6 miles an hour. Natchitoches, clear and 64. Wind calm. Marshall, clear and 65. Wind calm. And at Longview, clear and 68 degrees. Wind south at 3 miles an hour. Elsewhere across the four-state area, over at Dallas, clear and 77. Oklahoma City, partly cloudy and 70. Little Rock, clear and 66. Jackson, Mississippi, clear and 64. Baton Rouge, clear and 63. And at Houston, clear and 74 degrees. For the most current information, check us out on the web at www.weather.gov/sht. Now let's check on your local forecast. Tonight, clear. Lows in the mid-60s. Light and variable winds, becoming southwest around 5 miles per hour after midnight. Sunday, sunny in the morning, then becoming partly cloudy. Highs in the lower 90s. Southwest winds 5 to 10 miles per hour. Sunday night, mostly clear. Lows in the lower 60s. South winds around 5 miles per hour. Columbus Day, mostly sunny. Highs in the lower 90s. South winds 5 to 10 miles per hour. Monday night, mostly clear. Lows around 70. South winds around 5 miles per hour. Tuesday, partly cloudy. Highs in the mid-90s. Tuesday night, mostly clear. Lows in the lower 70s. Wednesday, partly cloudy. Highs in the mid-90s. Wednesday night, mostly clear. Lows in the upper 60s. Thursday, mostly sunny with a 20% chance of showers. Highs in the lower 90s. Thursday night, mostly clear. Lows in the mid-60s. Friday, partly cloudy. Highs in the upper 80s. Friday night, partly cloudy. Lows in the upper 50s. Saturday, mostly sunny. Highs around 80. At 10 p.m. Central Daylight Time, 0300 UTC, the center of post-tropical cyclone Isaias was located near latitude 35.0 north, longitude 86.7 west. The post-tropical cyclone is moving toward the northeast near 16 miles per hour, 26 kilometers per hour, and this motion is expected to continue on Sunday. Maximum sustained winds are near 25 miles per hour, 35 kilometers per hour, with higher gusts. Little change in strength is forecast during the next 24 to 36 hours before the cyclone is absorbed by another low-pressure system to its east. The estimated minimum central pressure is 1,009 millibars, 29.80 inches. 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Be sure to follow us on Facebook. Here's a look at local weather conditions as of 11 p.m. At the top of the hour, skies were clear in Shreveport. The temperature was 68 degrees at the regional airport. The dew point was 57, making the relative humidity 68%. Winds were calm. The pressure was 30.00 inches and rising. In Bossier City, at Barksdale Air Force Base, skies were clear, with a temperature of 68 degrees.
The dew point was 61, making the relative humidity 77%. Winds were calm. The pressure was 29.99 inches and rising. And in downtown Shreveport, skies were clear. The temperature was 71 degrees. And winds were calm. Once again in Shreveport, it was 68 degrees with clear skies at 11 p.m. Around the local area at 11 p.m., in Texarkana, clear and 74. Wind south at 7 miles an hour. El Dorado, clear and 67. Wind southwest at 5 miles an hour. Monroe, clear and 67. Wind southwest at 6 miles an hour. Natchitoches, clear and 64. Wind calm. Marshall, clear and 65. Wind calm. And at Longview, clear and 68 degrees. Wind south at 3 miles an hour. Elsewhere across the four-state area, over at Dallas, clear and 77. Oklahoma City, partly cloudy and 70. Little Rock, clear and 66. Jackson, Mississippi, clear and 64. Baton Rouge, clear and 63. And at Houston, clear and 74 degrees. For the most current information, check us out on the web at www.weather.gov/sht. Now let's check on your local forecast. Rest of tonight, clear. Lows around 60. Light and variable winds, becoming southwest around 5 miles per hour. Sunday, mostly sunny. Highs in the lower 90s. Southwest winds 5 to 10 miles per hour. Sunday night, mostly clear. Lows in the lower 60s. South winds around 5 miles per hour. Columbus Day, sunny. Highs in the lower 90s. South winds 5 to 10 miles per hour. Monday night, mostly clear. Lows in the upper 60s. South winds around 5 miles per hour. Tuesday, partly cloudy. A slight chance of showers and thunderstorms in the afternoon. Highs in the lower 90s. Chance of rain 20%. Tuesday night, mostly clear. Lows in the lower 70s. Wednesday, partly cloudy. A slight chance of showers and thunderstorms in the afternoon. Highs in the lower 90s. Chance of rain 20%. Wednesday night, mostly clear. Lows in the upper 60s. Thursday, mostly sunny. Highs in the lower 90s. Thursday night, mostly clear. Lows in the mid-60s. Friday, partly cloudy. Highs in the mid-80s. Friday night, partly cloudy. Lows in the upper 50s. Saturday, mostly sunny. Highs in the mid-70s. Here is your area's open water boating forecast. Wind gusts may be higher. Rest of tonight, clear. Lows around 60. Southwest winds 10 to 15 miles per hour. Sunday, mostly sunny. Highs in the lower 90s. Southwest winds 10 to 15 miles per hour. Sunday night, mostly clear. Lows in the lower 60s. South winds 5 to 10 miles per hour. Columbus Day, sunny. Highs in the lower 90s. South winds 10 to 15 miles per hour. Monday night, mostly clear. Lows in the upper 60s. South winds 10 to 15 miles per hour. Tuesday, partly cloudy. Slight chance of showers early in the afternoon. Slight chance of showers and thunderstorms in the late afternoon. Highs in the mid-90s. Chance of precipitation 20%. Tuesday night, partly cloudy. Lows in the lower 70s. Wednesday, partly cloudy. Highs in the mid-90s. Partly cloudy. Highs in the mid-90s. Wednesday night, mostly clear. Lows in the upper 60s. Thursday, mostly sunny. Highs in the lower 90s. Thursday night, mostly clear.
lows in the mid-60s. Friday, partly cloudy. Highs in the mid-80s. Friday night, mostly clear. Lows in the mid-50s. Saturday, mostly sunny. Highs in the upper 70s.

at 10 p.m. Central Daylight Time, 4300 UTC. The center of post-tropical cyclone Isaias was located near latitude 35.0 north, longitude 86.7 west. The post-tropical cyclone is moving toward the northeast near 16 miles per hour, 26 kilometers per hour, and this motion is expected to continue on Sunday. Maximum sustained winds are near 25 miles per hour, 35 kilometers per hour, with higher gusts. Little change in strength is forecast during the next 24 to 36 hours before the cyclone is absorbed by another low-pressure system to its east. The estimated minimum central pressure is 1,009 millibars, 29.80 inches. 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Be sure to follow us on Facebook. Here's a look at local weather conditions as of 11 p.m. At the top of the hour, skies were clear in Shreveport. The temperature was 68 degrees at the regional airport. The dew point was 57, making the relative humidity 68%. Winds were calm. The pressure was 30.00 inches and rising. In Bossier City, at Barksdale Air Force Base, skies were clear, with a temperature of 68 degrees. The dew point was 61, making the relative humidity 77%. Winds were calm. The pressure was 29.99 inches and rising. And in downtown Shreveport, skies were clear. The temperature was 71 degrees. And winds were calm. Once again in Shreveport, it was 68 degrees with clear skies at 11 p.m. Around the local area at 11 p.m., in Texarkana, clear and 74. Wind south at 7 miles an hour. El Dorado, clear and 67. Wind southwest at 5 miles an hour. Monroe, clear and 67. Wind southwest at 6 miles an hour. Natchitoches, clear and 64. Wind calm. Marshall, clear and 65. Wind calm. And at Longview, clear and 68 degrees. Wind south at 3 miles an hour. Elsewhere across the four-state area, over at Dallas, clear and 77. Oklahoma City, partly cloudy and 70. Little Rock, clear and 66. Jackson, Mississippi, clear and 64. Baton Rouge, clear and 63. And at Houston, clear and 74 degrees. 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Now let's check on your local forecast. Rest of tonight, clear. Lows around 60. Light and variable winds, becoming southwest around 5 miles per hour. Sunday, mostly sunny. Highs in the lower 90s. Southwest winds 5 to 10 miles per hour. Sunday night, mostly clear. Lows in the lower 60s. South winds around 5 miles per hour. Columbus Day, sunny. Highs in the lower 90s. South winds 5 to 10 miles per hour. Monday night, mostly clear. Lows in the upper 60s. South winds around 5 miles per hour. Tuesday, partly cloudy. A slight chance of showers and thunderstorms in the afternoon. Highs in the lower 90s. Chance of rain 20%. Tuesday night, mostly clear. Lows in the lower 70s. Wednesday, partly cloudy. A slight chance of showers and thunderstorms in the afternoon. Highs in the lower 90s. Chance of rain 20%. Wednesday night,

near 16 miles per hour, 26 kilometers per hour, and this motion is expected to continue on Sunday. Maximum sustained winds are near 25 miles per hour, 35 kilometers per hour, with higher gusts. Little change in strength is forecast during the next 24 to 36 hours before the cyclone is absorbed by another low-pressure system to its east. The estimated minimum central pressure is 1,009 millibars, 29.80 inches. 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Be sure to follow us on Facebook. Here's a look at local weather conditions as of 11 p.m. At the top of the hour, skies were clear in Shreveport. The temperature was 68 degrees at the regional airport. The dew point was 57, making the relative humidity 68%. Winds were calm. The pressure was 30.00 inches and rising. In Bossier City, at Barksdale Air Force Base, skies were clear, with a temperature of 68 degrees. The dew point was 61, making the relative humidity 77%. Winds were calm. The pressure was 29.99 inches and rising. And in downtown Shreveport, skies were clear. The temperature was 71 degrees. And winds were calm. Once again in Shreveport, it was 68 degrees with clear skies at 11 p.m. Around the local area at 11 p.m., in Texarkana, clear and 74. Wind south at 7 miles an hour. El Dorado, clear and 67. Wind southwest at 5 miles an hour. Monroe, clear and 67. Wind southwest at 6 miles an hour. Natchitoches, clear and 64. Wind calm. Marshall, clear and 65. Wind calm. And at Longview, clear and 68 degrees. Wind south at 3 miles an hour. Elsewhere across the four-state area, over at Dallas, clear and 77. Oklahoma City, partly cloudy and 70. Little Rock, clear and 66. Jackson, Mississippi, clear and 64. Baton Rouge, clear and 63. And at Houston, clear and 74 degrees. For the most current information, check us out on the web at www.weather.gov/sht. Now let's check on your local forecast. Rest of tonight, clear. Lows around 60. Light and variable winds, becoming southwest around 5 miles per hour. Sunday, mostly sunny. Highs in the lower 90s. Southwest winds 5 to 10 miles per hour. Sunday night, mostly clear. Lows in the lower 60s. South winds around 5 miles per hour. Columbus Day, sunny. Highs in the lower 90s. South winds 5 to 10 miles per hour. Monday night, mostly clear. Lows in the upper 60s. South winds around 5 miles per hour. Tuesday, partly cloudy. A slight chance of showers and thunderstorms in the afternoon. Highs in the lower 90s. Chance of rain 20%. Tuesday night, mostly clear. Lows in the lower 70s. Wednesday, partly cloudy. A slight chance of showers and thunderstorms in the afternoon. Highs in the lower 90s. Chance of rain 20%. Wednesday night, mostly clear. Lows in the upper 60s. Thursday, mostly sunny. Highs in the lower 90s. Thursday night, mostly clear. Lows in the mid-60s. Friday, partly cloudy. Highs in the mid-80s. Friday night, partly cloudy. Lows in the upper 50s. Saturday, mostly sunny. Highs in the mid-70s. At 10 p.m. Central Daylight Time, or 0300 UTC, the center of post-tropical cyclone Isaias was located near latitude 35.0 north, longitude 86.7 west. The post-tropical cyclone is moving toward the northeast near 16.

miles per hour, 26 kilometers per hour, and this motion is expected to continue on Sunday. Maximum sustained winds are near 25 miles per hour, 35 kilometers per hour, with higher gusts. Little change in strength is forecast during the next 24 to 36 hours before the cyclone is absorbed by another low-pressure system to its east. The estimated minimum central pressure is 1,009 millibars, 29.80 inches. 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Be sure to follow us on Facebook. Here's a look at local weather conditions as of 11 p.m. At the top of the hour, skies were clear in Shreveport. The temperature was 68 degrees at the regional airport. The dew point was 57, making the relative humidity 68%. Winds were calm. The pressure was 30.00 inches and rising. In Bossier City, at Barksdale Air Force Base, skies were clear, with a temperature of 68 degrees. The dew point was 61, making the relative humidity 77%. Winds were calm. The pressure was 29.99 inches and rising. And in downtown Shreveport, skies were clear. The temperature was 71 degrees. And winds were calm. Once again in Shreveport, it was 68 degrees with clear skies at 11 p.m. Around the local area at 11 p.m., in Texarkana, clear and 74. Wind south at 7 miles an hour. El Dorado, clear and 67. Wind southwest at 5 miles an hour. Monroe, clear and 67. Wind southwest at 6 miles an hour. Natchitoches, clear and 64. Wind calm. Marshall, clear and 65. Wind calm. And at Longview, clear and 68 degrees. Wind south at 3 miles an hour. Elsewhere across the four-state area, over at Dallas, clear and 77. Oklahoma City, partly cloudy and 70. Little Rock, clear and 66. Jackson, Mississippi, clear and 64. Baton Rouge, clear and 63. And at Houston, clear and 74 degrees. For the most current information, check us out on the web at www.weather.gov/sht. Now let's check on your local forecast. Rest of tonight, clear. Lows around 60. Light and variable winds, becoming southwest around 5 miles per hour. Sunday, mostly sunny. Highs in the lower 90s. Southwest winds 5 to 10 miles per hour. Sunday night, mostly clear. Lows in the lower 60s. South winds around 5 miles per hour. Columbus Day, sunny. Highs in the lower 90s. South winds 5 to 10 miles per hour. Monday night, mostly clear. Lows in the upper 60s. South winds around 5 miles per hour. Tuesday, partly cloudy. A slight chance of showers and thunderstorms in the afternoon. Highs in the lower 90s. Chance of rain 20%. Tuesday night, mostly clear. Lows in the lower 70s. Wednesday, partly cloudy. A slight chance of showers and thunderstorms in the afternoon. Highs in the lower 90s. Chance of rain 20%. Wednesday night, mostly clear. Lows in the upper 60s. Thursday, mostly sunny. Highs in the lower 90s. Thursday night, mostly clear. Lows in the mid-60s. Friday, partly cloudy. Highs in the mid-80s. Friday night, partly cloudy. Lows in the upper 50s. Saturday, mostly sunny. Highs in the mid-70s. Here is your area's open water boating forecast. Wind gusts may be higher. Rest of tonight, clear. Lows around 60. Southwest winds 10 to 15 miles per hour. Sunday, mostly sunny. Highs in the lower 90s.
southwest winds 10 to 15 miles per hour. Sunday night, mostly clear. Lows in the lower 60s. South winds 5 to 10 miles per hour. Columbus Day, sunny. Highs in the lower 90s. South winds 10 to 15 miles per hour. Monday night, mostly clear. Lows in the upper 60s. South winds 10 to 15 miles per hour. Tuesday, partly cloudy. A 20% chance of showers and thunderstorms in the afternoon. Highs in the mid-90s. Tuesday night, partly cloudy. Lows in the lower 70s. Wednesday, partly cloudy. Highs in the mid-90s. Wednesday night, mostly clear. Lows in the upper 60s. Thursday, mostly sunny. Highs in the lower 90s. Thursday night, mostly clear. Lows in the mid-60s. Friday, partly cloudy. Highs in the mid-80s. Friday night, mostly clear. Lows in the mid-50s. Saturday, mostly sunny. Highs in the upper 70s. At 10 p.m. Central Daylight Time, or 0300 UTC, the center of post-tropical cyclone Isaias was located near latitude 35.0 north, longitude 86.7 west. The post-tropical cyclone is moving toward the northeast near 16 miles per hour, 26 kilometers per hour, and this motion is expected to continue on Sunday. Maximum sustained winds are near 25 miles per hour, 35 kilometers per hour, with higher gusts. Little change in strength is forecast during the next 24 to 36 hours before the cyclone is absorbed by another low-pressure system to its east. The estimated minimum central pressure is 1,009 millibars, 29.80 inches. 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Be sure to follow us on Facebook. Here's a look at local weather conditions as of 11 p.m. At the top of the hour, skies were clear in Shreveport. The temperature was 68 degrees at the regional airport. The dew point was 57, making the relative humidity 68%. Winds were calm. The pressure was 30.00 inches and rising. In Bossier City, at Barksdale Air Force Base, skies were clear, with a temperature of 68 degrees. The dew point was 61, making the relative humidity 77%. Winds were calm. The pressure was 29.99 inches and rising. And in downtown Shreveport, skies were clear. The temperature was 71 degrees. And winds were calm. Once again in Shreveport, it was 68 degrees with clear skies at 11 p.m. This is your NOAA Weather Radio, station WXJ97, operating on a frequency of 162.400 megahertz, providing the latest weather information on a 24-hour basis. Broadcasts originate from the National Weather Service Office in Shreveport, Louisiana. 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Around the local area at 11 p.m., in Texarkana, clear and 74. Wind south at 7 miles an hour. El Dorado, clear and 67. Wind southwest at 5 miles an hour. Monroe, clear and 67. Wind southwest at 6 miles an hour. Natchitoches, clear and 64. Wind calm. Marshall, clear and 65. Wind calm. And at Longview, clear and 68 degrees. Wind south at 3 miles an hour. Elsewhere across the four-state area, over at Dallas, clear and 77. Oklahoma City, partly cloudy and 70. Little Rock, clear and 66. Jackson, Mississippi, clear and 64. Baton Rouge, clear and 63. And at Houston, clear and 74 degrees.
For the most current information, check us out on the web at www.weather.gov/SHP. Now let's check on your local forecast. Rest of tonight, clear. Lows around 60. Light and variable winds, becoming southwest around 5 miles per hour. Sunday, mostly sunny. Highs in the lower 90s. Southwest winds 5 to 10 miles per hour. Sunday night, mostly clear. Lows in the lower 60s. South winds around 5 miles per hour. Columbus Day, sunny. Highs in the lower 90s. South winds 5 to 10 miles per hour. Monday night, mostly clear. Lows in the upper 60s. South winds around 5 miles per hour. Tuesday, partly cloudy. A slight chance of showers and thunderstorms in the afternoon. Highs in the lower 90s. Chance of rain 20%. Tuesday night, mostly clear. Lows in the lower 70s. Wednesday, partly cloudy. A slight chance of showers and thunderstorms in the afternoon. Highs in the lower 90s. Chance of rain 20%. Wednesday night, mostly clear. Lows in the upper 60s. Thursday, mostly sunny. Highs in the lower 90s. Thursday night, mostly clear. Lows in the mid-60s. Friday, partly cloudy. Highs in the mid-80s. Friday night, partly cloudy. Lows in the upper 50s. Saturday, mostly sunny. Highs in the mid-70s. At 10 p.m. Central Daylight Time, or 0300 UTC, the center of post-tropical cyclone Isaias was located near latitude 35.0 north, longitude 86.7 west. The post-tropical cyclone is moving toward the northeast near 16 miles per hour, 26 kilometers per hour, and this motion is expected to continue on Sunday. Maximum sustained winds are near 25 miles per hour, 35 kilometers per hour, with higher gusts. Little change in strength is forecast during the next 24 to 36 hours before the cyclone is absorbed by another low-pressure system to its east. The estimated minimum central pressure is 1,009 millibars, 29.80 inches. 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Be sure to follow us on Facebook. Here's a look at local weather conditions as of 11 p.m. At the top of the hour, skies were clear in Shreveport. The temperature was 68 degrees at the regional airport. The dew point was 57, making the relative humidity 68%. Winds were calm. The pressure was 30.00 inches and rising. In Bossier City, at Barksdale Air Force Base, skies were clear, with a temperature of 68 degrees. The dew point was 61, making the relative humidity 77%. Winds were calm. The pressure was 29.99 inches and rising. And in downtown Shreveport, skies were clear. The temperature was 71 degrees. And winds were calm. Once again in Shreveport, it was 68 degrees with clear skies at 11 p.m. Around the local area at 11 p.m., in Texarkana, clear and 74. Wind south at 7 miles an hour. El Dorado, clear and 67. Wind southwest at 5 miles an hour. Monroe, clear and 67. Wind southwest at 6 miles an hour. Natchitoches, clear and 64. Wind calm. Marshall, clear and 65. Wind calm. And at Longview, clear and 68 degrees. Wind south at 3 miles an hour. Elsewhere across the four-state area, over at Dallas, clear and 77. Oklahoma City, partly cloudy and 70. Little Rock, clear and 66. Jackson, Mississippi, clear and 64. Baton Rouge, clear and 63. And at Houston, clear and 74 degrees.
For the most current information, check us out on the web at www.weather.gov/SHP. Now let's check on your local forecast. Rest of tonight, clear. Lows around 60. Light and variable winds, becoming southwest around 5 miles per hour. Sunday, mostly sunny. Highs in the lower 90s. Southwest winds 5 to 10 miles per hour. Sunday night, mostly clear. Lows in the lower 60s. South winds around 5 miles per hour. Columbus Day, sunny. Highs in the lower 90s. South winds 5 to 10 miles per hour. Monday night, mostly clear. Lows in the upper 60s. South winds around 5 miles per hour. Tuesday, partly cloudy. A slight chance of showers and thunderstorms in the afternoon. Highs in the lower 90s. Chance of rain 20%. Tuesday night, mostly clear. Lows in the lower 70s. Wednesday, partly cloudy. A slight chance of showers and thunderstorms in the afternoon. Highs in the lower 90s. Chance of rain 20%. Wednesday night, mostly clear. Lows in the upper 60s. Thursday, mostly sunny. Highs in the lower 90s. Thursday night, mostly clear. Lows in the mid-60s. Friday, partly cloudy. Highs in the mid-80s. Friday night, partly cloudy. Lows in the upper 50s. Saturday, mostly sunny. Highs in the mid-70s. Here is your area's open water boating forecast. Wind gusts may be higher. Rest of tonight, clear. Lows around 60. Southwest winds 10 to 15 miles per hour. Sunday, mostly sunny. Highs in the lower 90s. Southwest winds 10 to 15 miles per hour. Sunday night, mostly clear. Lows in the lower 60s. South winds 5 to 10 miles per hour. Columbus Day, sunny. Highs in the lower 90s. South winds 10 to 15 miles per hour. Monday night, mostly clear. Lows in the upper 60s. South winds 10 to 15 miles per hour. Tuesday, partly cloudy. A 20% chance of showers and thunderstorms in the afternoon. Highs in the mid-90s. Tuesday night, partly cloudy. Lows in the lower 70s. Wednesday, partly cloudy. Highs in the mid-90s. Wednesday night, mostly clear. Lows in the upper 60s. Thursday, mostly sunny. Highs in the lower 90s. Thursday night, mostly clear. Lows in the mid-60s. Friday, partly cloudy. Highs in the mid-80s. Friday night, mostly clear. Lows in the mid-50s. Saturday, mostly sunny. Highs in the upper 70s. At 10 p.m. Central Daylight Time, or 0300 UTC, the center of post-tropical cyclone Isaias was located near latitude 35.0 north, longitude 86.7 west. The post-tropical cyclone is moving toward the northeast near 16 miles per hour, 26 kilometers per hour, and this motion is expected to continue on Sunday. Maximum sustained winds are near 25 miles per hour, 35 kilometers per hour, with higher gusts. Little change in strength is forecast during the next 24 to 36 hours before the cyclone is absorbed by another low-pressure system to its east. The estimated minimum central pressure is 1,009 millibars, 29.80 inches. 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Be sure to follow us on Facebook. Here's a look at local weather conditions as of 11 p.m. At the top of the hour, skies were clear in Shreveport. The temperature was 68 degrees at the regional airport. The dew point was 57, making the relative humidity 68%. Winds were calm.
The pressure was 30.00 inches and rising. In Bossier City, Ed Barksdale Air.

For space, skies were clear, with a temperature of 68 degrees. The dew point was 61, making the relative humidity 77%. Winds were calm. The pressure was 29.99 inches and rising. And in downtown Shreveport, skies were clear. The temperature was 71 degrees. And winds were calm. Once again in Shreveport, it was 68 degrees with clear skies at 11 p.m. Around the local area at 11 p.m., in Texarkana, clear and 74. Wind south at 7 miles an hour. El Dorado, clear and 67. Wind southwest at 5 miles an hour. Monroe, clear and 67. Wind southwest at 6 miles an hour. Natchitoches, clear and 64. Wind calm. Marshall, clear and 65. Wind calm. And at Longview, clear and 68 degrees. Wind south at 3 miles an hour. Elsewhere across the four-state area, over at Dallas, clear and 77. Oklahoma City, partly cloudy and 70. Little Rock, clear and 66. Jackson, Mississippi, clear and 64. Baton Rouge, clear and 63. And at Houston, clear and 74 degrees. For the most current information, check us out on the web at www.weather.gov/SHP. Now let's check on your local forecast. Rest of tonight, clear. Lows around 60. Light and variable winds, becoming southwest around 5 miles per hour. Sunday, mostly sunny. Highs in the lower 90s. Southwest winds 5 to 10 miles per hour. Sunday night, mostly clear. Lows in the lower 60s. South winds around 5 miles per hour. Columbus Day, sunny. Highs in the lower 90s. South winds 5 to 10 miles per hour. Monday night, mostly clear. Lows in the upper 60s. South winds around 5 miles per hour. Tuesday, partly cloudy. A slight chance of showers and thunderstorms in the afternoon. Highs in the lower 90s. Chance of rain 20%. Tuesday night, mostly clear. Lows in the lower 70s. Wednesday, partly cloudy. A slight chance of showers and thunderstorms in the afternoon. Highs in the lower 90s. Chance of rain 20%. Wednesday night, mostly clear. Lows in the upper 60s. Thursday, mostly sunny. Highs in the lower 90s. Thursday night, mostly clear. Lows in the mid 60s. Friday, partly cloudy. Highs in the mid 80s. Friday night, partly cloudy. Lows in the upper 50s. Saturday, mostly sunny. Highs in the mid 70s. 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At 10 p.m. Central Daylight Time, or 0300 UTC, the center of post-tropical cyclone Isaias was located near latitude 35.0 north, longitude 86.7 west. The post-tropical cyclone is moving toward the northeast near 16 miles per hour, 26 kilometers per hour, and this motion is expected to continue on Sunday. Maximum sustained winds are near 25 miles per hour, 35 kilometers per hour, with higher gusts. Little change in strength is forecast during the next 24 to 36 hours before the cyclone is absorbed by another low-pressure system to its east. The estimated minimum central pressure is 1,009 millibars, 29.80 inches. 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
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Be sure to follow us on Facebook. Here's a look at local weather conditions as of 11 p.m. At the top of the hour, skies were clear in Shreveport. The temperature was 68 degrees at the regional airport. The dew point was 57, making the relative humidity 68%. Winds were calm. The pressure was 30.00 inches and rising. In Bossier City, at Barksdale Air Force Base, skies were clear, with a temperature of 68 degrees. The dew point was 61, making the relative humidity 77%. Winds were calm. The pressure was 29.99 inches and rising. And in downtown Shreveport, skies were clear. The temperature was 71 degrees. And winds were calm. Once again in Shreveport, it was 68 degrees with clear skies at 11 p.m. Around the local area at 11 p.m., in Texarkana, clear and 74. Wind south at 7 miles an hour. El Dorado, clear and 67. Wind southwest at 5 miles an hour. Monroe, clear and 67. Wind southwest at 6 miles an hour. Natchitoches, clear and 64. Wind calm. Marshall, clear and 65. Wind calm. And at Longview, clear and 68 degrees. Wind south at 3 miles an hour. Elsewhere across the four-state area, over at Dallas, clear and 77. Oklahoma City, partly cloudy and 70. Little Rock, clear and 66. Jackson, Mississippi, clear and 64. Baton Rouge, clear and 63. And at Houston, clear and 74 degrees. For the most current information, check us out on the web at www.weather.gov/sht. Now let's check on your local forecast. Rest of tonight, clear. Lows around 60. Light and variable winds, becoming southwest around 5 miles per hour. Sunday, mostly sunny. Highs in the lower 90s. Southwest winds 5 to 10 miles per hour. Sunday night, mostly clear. Lows in the lower 60s. South winds around 5 miles per hour. Columbus Day, sunny. Highs in the lower 90s. South winds 5 to 10 miles per hour. Monday night, mostly clear. Lows in the upper 60s. South winds around 5 miles per hour. Tuesday, partly cloudy. A slight chance of showers and thunderstorms in the afternoon. Highs in the lower 90s. Chance of rain 20%. Tuesday night, mostly clear. Lows in the lower 70s. Wednesday, partly cloudy. A slight chance of showers and thunderstorms in the afternoon. Highs in the lower 90s. Chance of rain 20%. Wednesday night, mostly clear. Lows in the upper 60s. Thursday, mostly sunny. Highs in the lower 90s. Thursday night, mostly clear. Lows in the mid-60s. Friday, partly cloudy. Highs in the mid-80s. Friday night, partly cloudy. Lows in the upper 50s. Saturday, mostly sunny. Highs in the mid-70s. At 10 p.m. Central Daylight Time, or 0300 UTC, the center of post-tropical cyclone Isaias was located near latitude 35.0 north, longitude 86.7 west. The post-tropical cyclone is moving toward the northeast near 16 miles per hour, 26 kilometers per hour, and this motion is expected to continue on Sunday. Maximum sustained winds are near 25 miles per hour, 35 kilometers per hour, with higher gusts. Little change in strength is forecast during the next 24 to 36 hours before the cyclone is absorbed by another low-pressure system to its east. The estimated minimum central pressure is 1,009 millibars, 29.80 inches. 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
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Be sure to follow us on Facebook. Here's a look at local weather conditions as of midnight. At the top of the hour, skies were clear in Shreveport. The temperature was 70 degrees at the regional airport. The dew point was 59, making the relative humidity 68%. Winds were calm. The pressure was 30.01 inches and rising. In Bossier City, at Barksdale Air Force Base, skies were clear, with a temperature of 68 degrees. The dew point was 61, making the relative humidity 78%. Winds were calm. The pressure was 30.00 inches and rising. And in downtown Shreveport, skies were clear. The temperature was 70 degrees. And winds were calm. Once again in Shreveport, it was 70 degrees with clear skies at midnight. Around the local area at midnight, in Texarkana, clear and 70. Wind southwest at 6 miles an hour. El Dorado, clear and 68. Wind southwest at 6 miles an hour. Monroe, clear and 67. Wind south at 3 miles an hour. Natchitoches, clear and 64. Wind calm. Marshall, clear and 63. Wind calm. And at Longview, clear and 69 degrees. Wind south at 3 miles an hour. Elsewhere across the four-state area, over at Dallas, clear and 76. Oklahoma City, clear and 69. Little Rock, partly cloudy and 64. Jackson, Mississippi, clear and 63. Baton Rouge, clear and 61. And at Houston, clear and 71 degrees. For the most current information, check us out on the web at www.weather.gov/sht. Now let's check on your local forecast. Rest of tonight, clear. Lows around 60. Light and variable winds, becoming southwest around 5 miles per hour. Sunday, mostly sunny. Highs in the lower 90s. Southwest winds 5 to 10 miles per hour. Sunday night, mostly clear. Lows in the lower 60s. South winds around 5 miles per hour. Columbus Day, sunny. Highs in the lower 90s. South winds 5 to 10 miles per hour. Monday night, mostly clear. Lows in the upper 60s. South winds around 5 miles per hour. Tuesday, partly cloudy. A slight chance of showers and thunderstorms in the afternoon. Highs in the lower 90s. Chance of rain 20%. Tuesday night, mostly clear. Lows in the lower 70s. Wednesday, partly cloudy. A slight chance of showers and thunderstorms in the afternoon. Highs in the lower 90s. Chance of rain 20%. Wednesday night, mostly clear. Lows in the upper 60s. Thursday, mostly sunny. Highs in the lower 90s. Thursday night, mostly clear. Lows in the mid-60s. Friday, partly cloudy. Highs in the mid-80s. Friday night, partly cloudy. Lows in the upper 50s. Saturday, mostly sunny. Highs in the mid-70s. At 10 p.m. Central Daylight Time, or 0300 UTC, the center of post-tropical cyclone Isaias was located near latitude 35.0 north, longitude 86.7 west. The post-tropical cyclone is moving toward the northeast near 16 miles per hour, 26 kilometers per hour, and this motion is expected to continue on Sunday. Maximum sustained winds are near 25 miles per hour, 35 kilometers per hour, with higher gusts. Little change in strength is forecast during the next 24 to 36 hours before the cyclone is absorbed by another low-pressure system to its east. The estimated minimum central pressure is 1,009 millibars, 29.80 inches. 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
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Be sure to follow us on Facebook. Here's a look at local weather conditions as of midnight. At the top of the hour, skies were clear in Shreveport. The temperature was 70 degrees at the regional airport. The dew point was 59, making the relative humidity 68%. Winds were calm. The pressure was 30.01 inches and rising. In Bossier City, at Barksdale Air Force Base, skies were clear, with a temperature of 68 degrees. The dew point was 61, making the relative humidity 78%. Winds were calm. The pressure was 30.00 inches and rising. And in downtown Shreveport, skies were clear. The temperature was 70 degrees. And winds were calm. Once again in Shreveport, it was 70 degrees with clear skies at midnight. Around the local area at midnight, in Texarkana, clear and 70. Wind southwest at 6 miles an hour. El Dorado, clear and 68. Wind southwest at 6 miles an hour. Monroe, clear and 67. Wind south at 3 miles an hour. Natchitoches, clear and 64. Wind calm. Marshall, clear and 63. Wind calm. And at Longview, clear and 69 degrees. Wind south at 3 miles an hour. Elsewhere across the four-state area, over at Dallas, clear and 76. Oklahoma City, clear and 69. Little Rock, partly cloudy and 64. Jackson, Mississippi, clear and 63. Baton Rouge, clear and 61. And at Houston, clear and 71 degrees. For the most current information, check us out on the web at www.weather.gov/SHP. Now let's check on your local forecast. Rest of tonight, clear. Lows around 60. Light and variable winds, becoming southwest around 5 miles per hour. Sunday, mostly sunny. Highs in the lower 90s. Southwest winds 5 to 10 miles per hour. Sunday night, mostly clear. Lows in the lower 60s. South winds around 5 miles per hour. Columbus Day, sunny. Highs in the lower 90s. South winds 5 to 10 miles per hour. Monday night, mostly clear. Lows in the upper 60s. South winds around 5 miles per hour. Tuesday, partly cloudy. A slight chance of showers and thunderstorms in the afternoon. Highs in the lower 90s. Chance of rain 20%. Tuesday night, mostly clear. Lows in the lower 70s. Wednesday, partly cloudy. A slight chance of showers and thunderstorms in the afternoon. Highs in the lower 90s. Chance of rain 20%. Wednesday night, mostly clear. Lows in the upper 60s. Thursday, mostly sunny. Highs in the lower 90s. Thursday night, mostly clear. Lows in the mid-60s. Friday, partly cloudy. Highs in the mid-80s. Friday night, partly cloudy. Lows in the upper 50s. Saturday, mostly sunny. Highs in the mid-70s. 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At 10 p.m. Central Daylight Time, or 0300 UTC, the center of post-tropical cyclone Isaias was located near latitude 35.0 north, longitude 86.7 west. The post-tropical cyclone is moving toward the northeast near 16 miles per hour, 26 kilometers per hour, and this motion is expected to continue on Sunday.
Maximum sustained winds are near 25 miles per hour, 35 kilometers per hour with higher gusts. Little change in strength is forecast during the next 24 to 36 hours before the cyclone is absorbed by another low-pressure system to its east. The estimated minimum central pressure is 1,009 millibars, 29.80 inches. 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Be sure to follow us on Facebook. Here's a look at local weather conditions as of midnight. At the top of the hour, skies were clear in Shreveport. The temperature was 70 degrees at the regional airport. The dew point was 59, making the relative humidity 68%. Winds were calm. The pressure was 30.01 inches and rising. In Bossier City, at Barksdale Air Force Base, skies were clear, with a temperature of 68 degrees. The dew point was 61, making the relative humidity 78%. Winds were calm. The pressure was 30.00 inches and rising. And in downtown Shreveport, skies were clear. The temperature was 70 degrees. And winds were calm. Once again in Shreveport, it was 70 degrees with clear skies at midnight. Around the local area at midnight, in Texarkana, clear and 70. Wind southwest at 6 miles an hour. El Dorado, clear and 68. Wind southwest at 6 miles an hour. Monroe, clear and 67. Wind south at 3 miles an hour. Natchitoches, clear and 64. Wind calm. Marshall, clear and 63. Wind calm. And at Longview, clear and 69 degrees. Wind south at 3 miles an hour. Elsewhere across the four-state area, over at Dallas, clear and 76. Oklahoma City, clear and 69. Little Rock, partly cloudy and 64. Jackson, Mississippi, clear and 63. Baton Rouge, clear and 61. And at Houston, clear and 71 degrees. For the most current information, check us out on the web at www.weather.gov/sht. Now let's check on your local forecast. Rest of tonight, clear. Lows around 60. Light and variable winds, becoming southwest around 5 miles per hour. Sunday, mostly sunny. Highs in the lower 90s. Southwest winds 5 to 10 miles per hour. Sunday night, mostly clear. Lows in the lower 60s. South winds around 5 miles per hour. Columbus Day, sunny. Highs in the lower 90s. South winds 5 to 10 miles per hour. Monday night, mostly clear. Lows in the upper 60s. South winds around 5 miles per hour. Tuesday, partly cloudy. A slight chance of showers and thunderstorms in the afternoon. Highs in the lower 90s. Chance of rain 20%. Tuesday night, mostly clear. Lows in the lower 70s. Wednesday, partly cloudy. A slight chance of showers and thunderstorms in the afternoon. Highs in the lower 90s. Chance of rain 20%. Wednesday night, mostly clear. Lows in the upper 60s. Thursday, mostly sunny. Highs in the lower 90s. Thursday night, mostly clear. Lows in the mid-60s. Friday, partly cloudy. Highs in the mid-80s. Friday night, partly cloudy. Lows in the upper 50s. Saturday, mostly sunny. Highs in the mid-70s. At 10 p.m. Central Daylight Time, or 0300 UTC, the center of post-tropical cyclone Isaias was located near latitude 35.0 north, longitude 86.7 west. The post-tropical cyclone is moving toward the northeast near 16 miles per hour, 26 kilometers per hour, and this motion is expected to continue on Sunday.
Maximum sustained winds are near 25 miles per hour, 35 kilometers per hour with higher gusts. Little change in strength is forecast during the next 24 to 36 hours before the cyclone is absorbed by another low-pressure system to its east. The estimated minimum central pressure is 1,009 millibars, 29.80 inches. 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Be sure to follow us on Facebook. Here's a look at local weather conditions as of midnight. At the top of the hour, skies were clear in Shreveport. The temperature was 70 degrees at the regional airport. The dew point was 59, making the relative humidity 68%. Winds were calm. The pressure was 30.01 inches and rising. In Bossier City, at Barksdale Air Force Base, skies were clear, with a temperature of 68 degrees. The dew point was 61, making the relative humidity 78%. Winds were calm. The pressure was 30.00 inches and rising. And in downtown Shreveport, skies were clear. The temperature was 70 degrees. And winds were calm. Once again in Shreveport, it was 70 degrees with clear skies at midnight. Here is your area's open water boating forecast. Wind gusts may be higher. Rest of tonight, clear. Lows around 60. Southwest winds 10 to 15 miles per hour. Sunday, mostly sunny. Highs in the lower 90s. Southwest winds 10 to 15 miles per hour. Sunday night, mostly clear. Lows in the lower 60s. South winds 5 to 10 miles per hour. Columbus Day, sunny. Highs in the lower 90s. South winds 10 to 15 miles per hour. Monday night, mostly clear. Lows in the upper 60s. South winds 10 to 15 miles per hour. Tuesday, partly cloudy. A 20% chance of showers and thunderstorms in the afternoon. Highs in the mid-90s. Tuesday night, partly cloudy. Lows in the lower 70s. Wednesday, partly cloudy. Highs in the mid-90s. Wednesday night, mostly clear. Lows in the upper 60s. Thursday, mostly sunny. Highs in the lower 90s. Thursday night, mostly clear. Lows in the mid-60s. Friday, partly cloudy. Highs in the mid-80s. Friday night, mostly clear. Lows in the mid-50s. Saturday, mostly sunny. Highs in the upper 70s. Around the local area at midnight, in Texarkana, clear and 70. Wind southwest at 6 miles an hour. El Dorado, clear and 68. Wind southwest at 6 miles an hour. Monroe, clear and 67. Wind south at 3 miles an hour. Natchitoches, clear and 64. Wind calm. Marshall, clear and 63. Wind calm. And at Longview, clear and 69 degrees. Wind south at 3 miles an hour. Wind south at 3 miles an hour. Elsewhere across the four-state area, over at Dallas, clear and 76. Oklahoma City, clear and 69. Little Rock, partly cloudy and 64. Jackson, Mississippi, clear and 63. Baton Rouge, clear and 61. And at Houston, clear and 71 degrees. For the most current information, check us out on the web at www.weather.gov/sht. Now let's check on your local forecast. Rest of tonight, clear. Lows around 60. Light and variable winds, becoming southwest around 5 miles per hour. Sunday, mostly sunny. Highs in the lower 90s. Southwest winds 5 to 10 miles per hour. Sunday night, mostly clear. Lows in the lower 60s. South winds around 5 miles per hour.
Columbus Day, sunny. Highs in the lower 90s. South winds 5 to 10 miles per hour. Monday night, mostly clear.

in the upper 60s. South winds around 5 miles per hour. Tuesday, partly cloudy. A slight chance of showers and thunderstorms in the afternoon. Highs in the lower 90s. Chance of rain 20%. Tuesday night, mostly clear. Lows in the lower 70s. Wednesday, partly cloudy. A slight chance of showers and thunderstorms in the afternoon. Highs in the lower 90s. Chance of rain 20%. Wednesday night, mostly clear. Lows in the upper 60s. Thursday, mostly sunny. Highs in the lower 90s. Thursday night, mostly clear. Lows in the mid-60s. Friday, partly cloudy. Highs in the mid-80s. Friday night, partly cloudy. Lows in the upper 50s. Saturday, mostly sunny. Highs in the mid-70s. At 10 p.m. Central Daylight Time, or 0300 UTC, the center of post-tropical cyclone Isaias was located near latitude 35.0 north, longitude 86.7 west. The post-tropical cyclone is moving toward the northeast near 16 miles per hour, 26 kilometers per hour, and this motion is expected to continue on Sunday. Maximum sustained winds are near 25 miles per hour, 35 kilometers per hour, with higher gusts. Little change in strength is forecast during the next 24 to 36 hours before the cyclone is absorbed by another low-pressure system to its east. The estimated minimum central pressure is 1,009 millibars, 29.80 inches. 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Be sure to follow us on Facebook. Here's a look at local weather conditions as of midnight. At the top of the hour, skies were clear in Shreveport. The temperature was 70 degrees at the regional airport. The dew point was 59, making the relative humidity 68%. Winds were calm. The pressure was 30.01 inches and rising. In Bossier City, at Barksdale Air Force Base, skies were clear, with a temperature of 68 degrees. The dew point was 61, making the relative humidity 78%. Winds were calm. The pressure was 30.00 inches and rising. And in downtown Shreveport, skies were clear. The temperature was 70 degrees. And winds were calm. Once again in Shreveport, it was 70 degrees with clear skies at midnight. This is your NOAA Weather Radio, station WXJ97, operating on a frequency of 162.400 MHz, providing the latest weather information on a 24-hour basis. 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Around the local area at midnight, in Texarkana, clear and 70. Wind southwest at 6 miles an hour. El Dorado, clear and 68. Wind southwest at 6 miles an hour. Monroe, clear and 67. Wind south at 3 miles an hour. Natchitoches, clear and 64. Wind calm. Marshall, clear and 63. Wind calm. And at Longview, clear and 69 degrees. Wind south at 3 miles an hour. Elsewhere across the four-state area, over at Dallas, clear and 76. Oklahoma City, clear and 69. Little Rock, partly cloudy and 64. Jackson, Mississippi, clear and 63. Baton Rouge, clear and 61. And at Houston, clear and 71 degrees. For the most current information, check us out on the web at www.weather.gov/SHT. Now let's check on your local forecast. Rest of tonight, clear. Lows around 60. Light and variable winds, becoming southwest around 5 miles per hour. Sunday,

upper 90s. Chance of rain 20%. Tuesday night, mostly clear. Lows in the lower 70s. Wednesday, partly cloudy. A slight chance of showers and thunderstorms in the afternoon. Highs in the lower 90s. Chance of rain 20%. Wednesday night, mostly clear. Lows in the upper 60s. Thursday, mostly sunny. Highs in the lower 90s. Thursday night, mostly clear. Lows in the mid-60s. Friday, partly cloudy. Highs in the mid-80s. Friday night, partly cloudy. Lows in the upper 50s. Saturday, mostly sunny. Highs in the mid-70s. At 10 p.m. Central Daylight Time, or 0300 UTC, the center of post-tropical cyclone Isaias was located near latitude 35.0 north, longitude 86.7 west. The post-tropical cyclone is moving toward the northeast near 16 miles per hour, 26 kilometers per hour, and this motion is expected to continue on Sunday. Maximum sustained winds are near 25 miles per hour, 35 kilometers per hour, with higher gusts. Little change in strength is forecast during the next 24 to 36 hours before the cyclone is absorbed by another low-pressure system to its east. The estimated minimum central pressure is 1,009 millibars, 29.80 inches. 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Be sure to follow us on Facebook. Here's a look at local weather conditions as of midnight. At the top of the hour, skies were clear in Shreveport. The temperature was 70 degrees at the regional airport. The dew point was 59, making the relative humidity 68%. Winds were calm. The pressure was 30.01 inches and rising. In Bossier City, at Barksdale Air Force Base, skies were clear, with a temperature of 68 degrees. The dew point was 61, making the relative humidity 78%. Winds were calm. The pressure was 30.00 inches and rising. And in downtown Shreveport, skies were clear. The temperature was 70 degrees. And winds were calm. Once again in Shreveport, it was 70 degrees with clear skies at midnight. Around the local area at midnight, in Texarkana, clear and 70. Wind southwest at 6 miles an hour. El Dorado, clear and 68. Wind southwest at 6 miles an hour. Monroe, clear and 67. Wind south at 3 miles an hour. Nacogdoches, clear and 64. Wind calm. Marshall, clear and 63. Wind calm. And at Longview, clear and 69 degrees. Wind south at 3 miles an hour. Elsewhere across the four-state area, over at Dallas, clear and 76. Oklahoma City, clear and 69. Little Rock, partly cloudy and 64. Jackson, Mississippi, clear and 63. Baton Rouge, clear and 61. And at Houston, clear and 71 degrees. For the most current information, check us out on the web at www.weather.gov/sht. Now let's check on your local forecast. Rest of tonight, clear. Lows around 60. Light and variable winds, becoming southwest around 5 miles per hour. Sunday, mostly sunny. Highs in the lower 90s. Southwest winds 5 to 10 miles per hour. Sunday night, mostly clear. Lows in the lower 60s. South winds around 5 miles per hour. Columbus Day, sunny. Highs in the lower 90s. South winds 5 to 10 miles per hour. Monday night, mostly clear. Lows in the upper 60s. South winds around 5 miles per hour. Tuesday, partly cloudy. A slight chance of showers and thunderstorms in the afternoon. Highs in the lower 90s. Chance of rain 20%.

Tuesday night, mostly clear. Lows in the lower 70s. Wednesday, partly cloudy. A slight chance of showers and thunderstorms in the afternoon. Highs in the lower 90s. Chance of rain 20%. Wednesday night, mostly clear. Lows in the upper 60s. Thursday, mostly sunny. Highs in the lower 90s. Thursday night, mostly clear. Lows in the mid-60s. Friday, partly cloudy. Highs in the mid-80s. Friday night, partly cloudy. Lows in the upper 50s. Saturday, mostly sunny. Highs in the mid-70s. At 10 p.m. Central Daylight Time, or 0300 UTC, the center of post-tropical cyclone Isaias was located near latitude 35.0 north, longitude 86.7 west. The post-tropical cyclone is moving toward the northeast near 16 miles per hour, 26 kilometers per hour, and this motion is expected to continue on Sunday. Maximum sustained winds are near 25 miles per hour, 35 kilometers per hour, with higher gusts. Little change in strength is forecast during the next 24 to 36 hours before the cyclone is absorbed by another low-pressure system to its east. The estimated minimum central pressure is 1,009 millibars, 29.80 inches. 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Be sure to follow us on Facebook. Here's a look at local weather conditions as of midnight. At the top of the hour, skies were clear in Shreveport. The temperature was 70 degrees at the regional airport. The dew point was 59, making the relative humidity 68%. Winds were calm. The pressure was 30.01 inches and rising. In Bossier City, at Barksdale Air Force Base, skies were clear, with a temperature of 68 degrees. The dew point was 61, making the relative humidity 78%. Winds were calm. The pressure was 30.00 inches and rising. And in downtown Shreveport, skies were clear. The temperature was 70 degrees. And winds were calm. Once again in Shreveport, it was 70 degrees with clear skies at midnight. Around the local area at midnight, in Texarkana, clear and 70. Wind southwest at 6 miles an hour. El Dorado, clear and 68. Wind southwest at 6 miles an hour. Monroe, clear and 67. Wind south at 3 miles an hour. Natchitoches, clear and 64. Wind calm. Marshall, clear and 63. Wind calm. And at Longview, clear and 69 degrees. Wind south at 3 miles an hour. Elsewhere across the four-state area, over at Dallas, clear and 76. Oklahoma City, clear and 69. Little Rock, partly cloudy and 64. Jackson, Mississippi, clear and 63. Baton Rouge, clear and 61. And at Houston, clear and 71 degrees. For the most current information, check us out on the web at www.weather.gov/SHP. Now let's check on your local forecast. Rest of tonight, clear. Lows around 60. Light and variable winds, becoming southwest around 5 miles per hour. Sunday, mostly sunny. Highs in the lower 90s. Southwest winds 5 to 10 miles per hour. Sunday night, mostly clear. Lows in the lower 60s. South winds around 5 miles per hour. Columbus Day, sunny. Highs in the lower 90s. South winds 5 to 10 miles per hour. Monday night, mostly clear. Lows in the upper 60s. South winds around 5 miles per hour. Tuesday, partly cloudy. A slight chance of showers and thunderstorms in the afternoon. Highs in the lower 90s. Chance of rain 20%. Tuesday night, mostly clear.
lows in the lower 70s. Wednesday, partly cloudy. A slight chance of showers and thunderstorms in the afternoon. Highs in the lower 90s. Chance of rain 20%. Wednesday night, mostly clear. Lows in the upper 60s. Thursday, mostly sunny. Highs in the lower 90s. Thursday night, mostly clear. Lows in the mid-60s. Friday, partly cloudy. Highs in the mid-80s. Friday night, partly cloudy. Lows in the upper 50s. Saturday, mostly sunny. Highs in the mid-70s. At 10 p.m. Central Daylight Time, or 0300 UTC, the center of post-tropical cyclone Isaias was located near latitude 35.0 north, longitude 86.7 west. The post-tropical cyclone is moving toward the northeast near 16 miles per hour, 26 kilometers per hour, and this motion is expected to continue on Sunday. Maximum sustained winds are near 25 miles per hour, 35 kilometers per hour, with higher gusts. Little change in strength is forecast during the next 24 to 36 hours before the cyclone is absorbed by another low-pressure system to its east. The estimated minimum central pressure is 1,009 millibars, 29.80 inches. 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Be sure to follow us on Facebook. Here's a look at local weather conditions as of midnight. At the top of the hour, skies were clear in Shreveport. The temperature was 70 degrees at the regional airport. The dew point was 59, making the relative humidity 68%. Winds were calm. The pressure was 30.01 inches and rising. In Bossier City, at Barksdale Air Force Base, skies were clear, with a temperature of 68 degrees. The dew point was 61, making the relative humidity 78%. Winds were calm. The pressure was 30.00 inches and rising. And in downtown Shreveport, skies were clear. The temperature was 70 degrees. And winds were calm. Once again in Shreveport, it was 70 degrees with clear skies at midnight. This is your NOAA Weather Radio, station WXJ97, operating on a frequency of 162.400 MHz, providing the latest weather information on a 24-hour basis. 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Around the local area at midnight, in Texarkana, clear and 70. Wind southwest at 6 miles an hour. El Dorado, clear and 68. Wind southwest at 6 miles an hour. Monroe, clear and 67. Wind south at 3 miles an hour. Natchitoches, clear and 64. Wind calm. Marshall, clear and 63. Wind calm. And at Longview, clear and 69 degrees. Wind south at 3 miles an hour. Elsewhere across the four-state area, over at Dallas, clear and 76. Oklahoma City, clear and 69. Little Rock, partly cloudy and 64. Jackson, Mississippi, clear and 63. Baton Rouge, clear and 61. And at Houston, clear and 71 degrees. For the most current information, check us out on the web at www.weather.gov/SHP. Now let's check on your local forecast. Rest of tonight, clear. Lows around 60. Light and variable winds, becoming southwest around 5 miles per hour. Sunday, mostly sunny. Highs in the lower 90s. Southwest winds 5 to 10 miles per hour. Sunday night, mostly clear. Lows in the lower 60s. South winds around 5 miles per hour. Columbus Day, sunny.
highs in the lower 90s. South winds 5 to 10 miles per hour. Monday night, mostly clear. Lows in the upper 60s. South winds around 5 miles per hour. Tuesday, partly cloudy. A slight chance of showers and thunderstorms in the afternoon. Highs in the lower 90s. Chance of rain 20%. Tuesday night, mostly clear. Lows in the lower 70s. Wednesday, partly cloudy. A slight chance of showers and thunderstorms in the afternoon. Highs in the lower 90s. Chance of rain 20%. Wednesday night, mostly clear. Lows in the upper 60s. Thursday, mostly sunny. Highs in the lower 90s. Thursday night, mostly clear. Lows in the mid-60s. Friday, partly cloudy. Highs in the mid-80s. Friday night, partly cloudy. Lows in the upper 50s. Saturday, mostly sunny. Highs in the mid-70s. At 10 p.m. Central Daylight Time, or 0300 UTC, the center of post-tropical cyclone Isaias was located near latitude 35.0 north, longitude 86.7 west. The post-tropical cyclone is moving toward the northeast near 16 miles per hour, 26 kilometers per hour, and this motion is expected to continue on Sunday. Maximum sustained winds are near 25 miles per hour, 35 kilometers per hour, with higher gusts. Little change in strength is forecast during the next 24 to 36 hours before the cyclone is absorbed by another low-pressure system to its east. The estimated minimum central pressure is 1,009 millibars, 29.80 inches. 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Be sure to follow us on Facebook. Here's a look at local weather conditions as of midnight. At the top of the hour, skies were clear in Shreveport. The temperature was 70 degrees at the regional airport. The dew point was 59, making the relative humidity 68%. Winds were calm. The pressure was 30.01 inches and rising. In Bossier City, at Barksdale Air Force Base, skies were clear, with a temperature of 68 degrees. The dew point was 61, making the relative humidity 78%. Winds were calm. The pressure was 30.00 inches and rising. And in downtown Shreveport, skies were clear. The temperature was 70 degrees. And winds were calm. Once again in Shreveport, it was 70 degrees with clear skies at midnight. Around the local area at midnight, in Texarkana, clear and 70. Wind southwest at 6 miles an hour. El Dorado, clear and 68. Wind southwest at 6 miles an hour. Monroe, clear and 67. Wind south at 3 miles an hour. Natchitoches, clear and 64. Wind calm. Marshall, clear and 63. Wind calm. And at Longview, clear and 69 degrees. Wind south at 3 miles an hour. Elsewhere across the four-state area, over at Dallas, clear and 76. Oklahoma City, clear and 69. Little Rock, partly cloudy and 64. Jackson, Mississippi, clear and 63. Baton Rouge, clear and 61. And at Houston, clear and 71 degrees. For the most current information, check us out on the web at www.weather.gov/SHP. Now let's check on your local forecast. Rest of tonight, clear. Lows around 60. Light and variable winds, becoming southwest around 5 miles per hour. Sunday, mostly sunny. Highs in the lower 90s. Southwest winds 5 to 10 miles per hour. Sunday night, mostly clear. Lows in the lower 60s. South winds around 5 miles per hour. Columbus Day, sunny. Highs in the lower 90s.
South winds 5 to 10 miles per hour. Monday night, mostly clear. Lows in the upper 60s. South winds around 5 miles per hour. Tuesday, partly cloudy. A slight chance of showers and thunderstorms in the afternoon. Highs in the lower 90s. Chance of rain 20%. Tuesday night, mostly clear. Lows in the lower 70s. Wednesday, partly cloudy. A slight chance of showers and thunderstorms in the afternoon. Highs in the lower 90s. Chance of rain 20%. Wednesday night, mostly clear. Lows in the upper 60s. Thursday, mostly sunny. Highs in the lower 90s. Thursday night, mostly clear. Lows in the mid-60s. Friday, partly cloudy. Highs in the mid-80s. Friday night, partly cloudy. Lows in the upper 50s. Saturday, mostly sunny. Highs in the mid-70s. Here is your area's open water boating forecast. Wind gusts may be higher. Rest of tonight, clear. Lows around 60. Southwest winds 10 to 15 miles per hour. Sunday, mostly sunny. Highs in the lower 90s. Southwest winds 10 to 15 miles per hour. Sunday night, mostly clear. Lows in the lower 60s. South winds 5 to 10 miles per hour. Columbus Day, sunny. Highs in the lower 90s. South winds 10 to 15 miles per hour. Monday night, mostly clear. Lows in the upper 60s. South winds 10 to 15 miles per hour. Tuesday, partly cloudy. A 20% chance of showers and thunderstorms in the afternoon. Highs in the mid-90s. Tuesday night, partly cloudy. Lows in the lower 70s. Wednesday, partly cloudy. Highs in the mid-90s. Wednesday night, mostly clear. Lows in the upper 60s. Thursday, mostly sunny. Highs in the lower 90s. Thursday night, mostly clear. Lows in the mid-60s. Friday, partly cloudy. Highs in the mid-80s. Friday night, mostly clear. Lows in the mid-50s. Saturday, mostly sunny. Highs in the upper 70s. At 10 p.m. Central Daylight Time, or 0300 UTC, the center of post-tropical cyclone Isaias was located near latitude 35.0 north, longitude 86.7 west. The post-tropical cyclone is moving toward the northeast near 16 miles per hour, 26 kilometers per hour, and this motion is expected to continue on Sunday. Maximum sustained winds are near 25 miles per hour, 35 kilometers per hour, with higher gusts. Little change in strength is forecast during the next 24 to 36 hours before the cyclone is absorbed by another low-pressure system to its east. The estimated minimum central pressure is 1,009 millibars, 29.80 inches. 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Be sure to follow us on Facebook. Here's a look at local weather conditions as of midnight. At the top of the hour, skies were clear in Shreveport. The temperature was 70 degrees at the regional airport. The dew point was 59, making the relative humidity 68%. Winds were calm. The pressure was 30.01 inches and rising. In Bossier City, at Barksdale Air Force Base, skies were clear, with a temperature of 68 degrees. The dew point was 61, making the relative humidity 78%. Winds were calm. The pressure was 30.00 inches and rising. And in downtown Shreveport, skies were clear. The temperature was 70 degrees. And winds were calm. Once again in Shreveport, it was 70 degrees with clear skies at midnight. Around the local area at midnight, in Texarkana, clear and 70. Wind southwest at 6 miles an hour.
El Dorado, clear and 68. Wind southwest at 6 miles an hour. Monroe, clear and 67. Wind south at 3 miles an hour. Natchitoches, clear and 64. Wind calm. Marshall, clear and 63. Wind calm. And at Longview, clear and 69 degrees. Wind south at 3 miles an hour. Elsewhere across the four-state area, over at Dallas, clear and 76. Oklahoma City, clear and 69. Little Rock, partly cloudy and 64. Jackson, Mississippi, clear and 63. Baton Rouge, clear and 61. And at Houston, clear and 71 degrees. For the most current information, check us out on the web at www.weather.gov/SHT. Now let's check on your local forecast. Rest of tonight, clear. Lows around 60. Light and variable winds, becoming southwest around 5 miles per hour. Sunday, mostly sunny. Highs in the lower 90s. Southwest winds 5 to 10 miles per hour. Sunday night, mostly clear. Lows in the lower 60s. South winds around 5 miles per hour. Columbus Day, sunny. Highs in the lower 90s. South winds 5 to 10 miles per hour. Monday night, mostly clear. Lows in the upper 60s. South winds around 5 miles per hour. Tuesday, partly cloudy. A slight chance of showers and thunderstorms in the afternoon. Highs in the lower 90s. Chance of rain 20%. Tuesday night, mostly clear. Lows in the lower 70s. Wednesday, partly cloudy. A slight chance of showers and thunderstorms in the afternoon. Highs in the lower 90s. Chance of rain 20%. Wednesday night, mostly clear. Lows in the upper 60s. Thursday, mostly sunny. Highs in the lower 90s. Thursday night, mostly clear. Lows in the mid-60s. Friday, partly cloudy. Highs in the mid-80s. Friday night, partly cloudy. Lows in the upper 50s. Saturday, mostly sunny. Highs in the mid-70s. 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At 10 p.m. Central Daylight Time, or 0300 UTC, the center of post-tropical cyclone Isaias was located near latitude 35.0 north, longitude 86.7 west. The post-tropical cyclone is moving toward the northeast near 16 miles per hour, 26 kilometers per hour, and this motion is expected to continue on Sunday. Maximum sustained winds are near 25 miles per hour, 35 kilometers per hour, with higher gusts. Little change in strength is forecast during the next 24 to 36 hours before the cyclone is absorbed by another low-pressure system to its east. The estimated minimum central pressure is 1,009 millibars, 29.80 inches. 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Be sure to follow us on Facebook. Here's a look at local weather conditions as of midnight. At the top of the hour, skies were clear in Shreveport. The temperature was 70 degrees at the regional airport. The dew point was 59, making the relative humidity 68%. Winds were calm. The pressure was 30.01 inches and rising. In Bossier City, at Barksdale Air Force Base, skies were clear, with a temperature of 68 degrees. The dew point was 61, making the relative humidity 78%. Winds were calm.
The pressure was 30.00 inches and rising. And in downtown Shreveport, skies were clear. The temperature was 70 degrees. And winds were calm. Once again in Shreveport, it was 70 degrees with clear skies at midnight. Around the local area at midnight, in Texarkana, clear and 70. Wind southwest at 6 miles an hour. El Dorado, clear and 68. Wind southwest at 6 miles an hour. Monroe, clear and 67. Wind south at 3 miles an hour. Natchitoches, clear and 64. Wind calm. Marshall, clear and 63. Wind calm. And at Longview, clear and 69 degrees. Wind south at 3 miles an hour. Elsewhere across the four-state area, over at Dallas, clear and 76. Oklahoma City, clear and 69. Little Rock, partly cloudy and 64. Jackson, Mississippi, clear and 63. Baton Rouge, clear and 61. And at Houston, clear and 71 degrees. For the most current information, check us out on the web at www.weather.gov/sht. Now let's check on your local forecast. Rest of tonight, clear. Lows around 60. Light and variable winds, becoming southwest around 5 miles per hour. Sunday, mostly sunny. Highs in the lower 90s. Southwest winds 5 to 10 miles per hour. Sunday night, mostly clear. Lows in the lower 60s. South winds around 5 miles per hour. Columbus Day, sunny. Highs in the lower 90s. South winds 5 to 10 miles per hour. Monday night, mostly clear. Lows in the upper 60s. South winds around 5 miles per hour. Tuesday, partly cloudy. A slight chance of showers and thunderstorms in the afternoon. Highs in the lower 90s. Chance of rain 20%. Tuesday night, mostly clear. Lows in the lower 70s. Wednesday, partly cloudy. A slight chance of showers and thunderstorms in the afternoon. Highs in the lower 90s. Chance of rain 20%. Wednesday night, mostly clear. Lows in the upper 60s. Thursday, mostly sunny. Highs in the lower 90s. Thursday night, mostly clear. Lows in the mid-60s. Friday, partly cloudy. Highs in the mid-80s. Friday night, partly cloudy. Lows in the upper 50s. Saturday, mostly sunny. Highs in the mid-70s. At 10 p.m. Central Daylight Time, or 0300 UTC, the center of post-tropical cyclone Isaias was located near latitude 35.0 north, longitude 86.7 west. The post-tropical cyclone is moving toward the northeast near 16 miles per hour, 26 kilometers per hour, and this motion is expected to continue on Sunday. Maximum sustained winds are near 25 miles per hour, 35 kilometers per hour, with higher gusts. Little change in strength is forecast during the next 24 to 36 hours before the cyclone is absorbed by another low-pressure system to its east. The estimated minimum central pressure is 1,009 millibars, 29.80 inches. 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Be sure to follow us on Facebook. Here's a look at local weather conditions as of 1 a.m. At the top of the hour, skies were clear in Shreveport. The temperature was 66 degrees at the regional airport. The dew point was 57, making the relative humidity 72%. Winds were southwest at 6 miles an hour. The pressure was 30.00 inches and falling. In Bossier City, at Barksdale Air Force Base, skies were clear, with a temperature of 66 degrees. The dew point was 61, making the relative humidity 82%. Winds were calm.
The pressure was 29.99 inches and falling. And in downtown Shreveport, skies were clear. The temperature was 68 degrees. And winds were calm. Once again in Shreveport, it was 66 degrees with clear skies at 1 a.m. Around the local area at 1 a.m., in Texarkana, clear and 71. Wind southwest at 6 miles an hour. El Dorado, clear and 67. Wind southwest at 5 miles an hour. Monroe, clear and 66. Wind southwest at 7 miles an hour. Natchitoches, clear and 62. Wind calm. Marshall, clear and 62. Wind calm. And at Longview, clear and 66 degrees. Wind south at 5 miles an hour. Elsewhere across the four-state area, over at Dallas, clear and 74. Oklahoma City, clear and 65. Little Rock, partly cloudy and 64. Jackson, Mississippi, clear and 62. Baton Rouge, clear and 61. And at Houston, clear and 72 degrees. For the most current information, check us out on the web at www.weather.gov/sht. Now let's check on your local forecast. Rest of tonight, clear. Lows around 60. Light and variable winds, becoming southwest around 5 miles per hour. Sunday, mostly sunny. Highs in the lower 90s. Southwest winds 5 to 10 miles per hour. Sunday night, mostly clear. Lows in the lower 60s. South winds around 5 miles per hour. Columbus Day, sunny. Highs in the lower 90s. South winds 5 to 10 miles per hour. Monday night, mostly clear. Lows in the upper 60s. South winds around 5 miles per hour. Tuesday, partly cloudy. A slight chance of showers and thunderstorms in the afternoon. Highs in the lower 90s. Chance of rain 20%. Tuesday night, mostly clear. Lows in the lower 70s. Wednesday, partly cloudy. A slight chance of showers and thunderstorms in the afternoon. Highs in the lower 90s. Chance of rain 20%. Wednesday night, mostly clear. Lows in the upper 60s. Thursday, mostly sunny. Highs in the lower 90s. Thursday night, mostly clear. Lows in the mid-60s. Friday, partly cloudy. Highs in the mid-80s. Friday night, partly cloudy. Lows in the upper 50s. Saturday, mostly sunny. Highs in the mid-70s. At 10 p.m. Central Daylight Time, or 0300 UTC, the center of post-tropical cyclone Isaias was located near latitude 35.0 north, longitude 86.7 west. The post-tropical cyclone is moving toward the northeast near 16 miles per hour, 26 kilometers per hour, and this motion is expected to continue on Sunday. Maximum sustained winds are near 25 miles per hour, 35 kilometers per hour, with higher gusts. Little change in strength is forecast during the next 24 to 36 hours before the cyclone is absorbed by another low-pressure system to its east. The estimated minimum central pressure is 1,009 millibars, 29.80 inches. 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Be sure to follow us on Facebook. Here's a look at local weather conditions as of 1 a.m. At the top of the hour, skies were clear in Shreveport. The temperature was 66 degrees at the regional airport. The dew point was 57, making the relative humidity 72%. Winds were southwest at 6 miles an hour. The pressure was 30.00 inches and falling. In Bossier City, at Barksdale Air Force Base, skies were clear, with a temperature of 66 degrees. The dew point was 61, making the relative humidity 82%. Winds were calm.
The pressure was 29.99 inches and falling. And in downtown Shreveport, skies were clear. The temperature was 68 degrees. And winds were calm. Once again in Shreveport, it was 66 degrees with clear skies at 1 a.m. Around the local area at 1 a.m., in Texarkana, clear and 71. Wind southwest at 6 miles an hour. El Dorado, clear and 67. Wind southwest at 5 miles an hour. Monroe, clear and 66. Wind southwest at 7 miles an hour. Natchitoches, clear and 62. Wind calm. Marshall, clear and 62. Wind calm. And at Longview, clear and 66 degrees. Wind south at 5 miles an hour. Elsewhere across the four-state area, over at Dallas, clear and 74. Oklahoma City, clear and 65. Little Rock, partly cloudy and 64. Jackson, Mississippi, clear and 62. Baton Rouge, clear and 61. And at Houston, clear and 72 degrees. For the most current information, check us out on the web at www.weather.gov/sht. Now let's check on your local forecast. Rest of tonight, clear. Lows around 60. Light and variable winds, becoming southwest around 5 miles per hour. Sunday, mostly sunny. Highs in the lower 90s. Southwest winds 5 to 10 miles per hour. Sunday night, mostly clear. Lows in the lower 60s. South winds around 5 miles per hour. Columbus Day, sunny. Highs in the lower 90s. South winds 5 to 10 miles per hour. Monday night, mostly clear. Lows in the upper 60s. South winds around 5 miles per hour. Tuesday, partly cloudy. A slight chance of showers and thunderstorms in the afternoon. Highs in the lower 90s. Chance of rain 20%. Tuesday night, mostly clear. Lows in the lower 70s. Wednesday, partly cloudy. A slight chance of showers and thunderstorms in the afternoon. Highs in the lower 90s. Chance of rain 20%. Wednesday night, mostly clear. Lows in the upper 60s. Thursday, mostly sunny. Highs in the lower 90s. Thursday night, mostly clear. Lows in the mid-60s. Friday, partly cloudy. Highs in the mid-80s. Friday night, partly cloudy. Lows in the upper 50s. Saturday, mostly sunny. Highs in the mid-70s. 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At 10 p.m. Central Daylight Time, or 0300 UTC, the center of post-tropical cyclone Isaias was located near latitude 35.0 north, longitude 86.7 west. The post-tropical cyclone is moving toward the northeast near 16 miles per hour, 26 kilometers per hour, and this motion is expected to continue on Sunday. Maximum sustained winds are near 25 miles per hour, 35 kilometers per hour with higher gusts. Little change in strength is forecast during the next 24 to 36 hours before the cyclone is absorbed by another low pressure system to its east. The estimated minimum central pressure is 1,009 millibars, 29.80 inches. 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Be sure to follow us on Facebook. Here's a look at local weather conditions as of 1 a.m. At the top of the hour, skies were clear in Shreveport.
The temperature was 66 degrees at the regional airport. The dew point was 57, making the relative humidity 72%. Winds were southwest at 6 miles an hour. The pressure was 30.00 inches and falling. In Bossier City, at Barksdale Air Force Base, skies were clear, with a temperature of 66 degrees. The dew point was 61, making the relative humidity 82%. Winds were calm. The pressure was 29.99 inches and falling. And in downtown Shreveport, skies were clear. The temperature was 68 degrees. And winds were calm. Once again in Shreveport, it was 66 degrees with clear skies at 1 a.m. Around the local area at 1 a.m., in Texarkana, clear and 71. Wind southwest at 6 miles an hour. El Dorado, clear and 67. Wind southwest at 5 miles an hour. Monroe, clear and 66. Wind southwest at 7 miles an hour. Natchitoches, clear and 62. Wind calm. Marshall, clear and 62. Wind calm. And at Longview, clear and 66 degrees. Wind south at 5 miles an hour. Elsewhere across the four-state area, over at Dallas, clear and 74. Oklahoma City, clear and 65. Little Rock, partly cloudy and 64. Jackson, Mississippi, clear and 62. Baton Rouge, clear and 61. And at Houston, clear and 72 degrees. For the most current information, check us out on the web at www.weather.gov/sht. Now let's check on your local forecast. Rest of tonight, clear. Lows around 60. Light and variable winds, becoming southwest around 5 miles per hour. Sunday, mostly sunny. Highs in the lower 90s. Southwest winds 5 to 10 miles per hour. Sunday night, mostly clear. Lows in the lower 60s. South winds around 5 miles per hour. Columbus Day, sunny. Highs in the lower 90s. South winds 5 to 10 miles per hour. Monday night, mostly clear. Lows in the upper 60s. South winds around 5 miles per hour. Tuesday, partly cloudy. A slight chance of showers and thunderstorms in the afternoon. Highs in the lower 90s. Chance of rain 20%. Tuesday night, mostly clear. Lows in the lower 70s. Wednesday, partly cloudy. A slight chance of showers and thunderstorms in the afternoon. Highs in the lower 90s. Chance of rain 20%. Wednesday night, mostly clear. Lows in the upper 60s. Thursday, mostly sunny. Highs in the lower 90s. Thursday night, mostly clear. Lows in the mid-60s. Friday, partly cloudy. Highs in the mid-80s. Friday night, partly cloudy. Lows in the upper 50s. Saturday, mostly sunny. Highs in the mid-70s. At 10 p.m. Central Daylight Time, or 0300 UTC, the center of post-tropical cyclone Isaias was located near latitude 35.0 north, longitude 86.7 west. The post-tropical cyclone is moving toward the northeast near 16 miles per hour, 26 kilometers per hour, and this motion is expected to continue on Sunday. Maximum sustained winds are near 25 miles per hour, 35 kilometers per hour, with higher gusts. Little change in strength is forecast during the next 24 to 36 hours before the cyclone is absorbed by another low-pressure system to its east. The estimated minimum central pressure is 1,009 millibars, 29.80 inches. 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Be sure to follow us on Facebook. Here's a look at local weather conditions as of 1 a.m. At the top of the hour, skies were clear in Shreveport.
The temperature was 66 degrees at the regional airport. The dew point was 57, making the relative humidity 72%. Winds were southwest at 6 miles an hour. The pressure was 30.00 inches and falling. In Bossier City, at Barksdale Air Force Base, skies were clear, with a temperature of 66 degrees. The dew point was 61, making the relative humidity 82%. Winds were calm. The pressure was 29.99 inches and falling. And in downtown Shreveport, skies were clear. The temperature was 68 degrees. And winds were calm. Once again in Shreveport, it was 66 degrees with clear skies at 1 a.m. Here is your area's open water boating forecast. Wind gusts may be higher. Rest of tonight, clear. Lows around 60. Southwest winds 10 to 15 miles per hour. Sunday, mostly sunny. Highs in the lower 90s. Southwest winds 10 to 15 miles per hour. Sunday night, mostly clear. Lows in the lower 60s. South winds 5 to 10 miles per hour. Columbus Day, sunny. Highs in the lower 90s. South winds 10 to 15 miles per hour. Monday night, mostly clear. Lows in the upper 60s. South winds 10 to 15 miles per hour. Tuesday, partly cloudy. A 20% chance of showers and thunderstorms in the afternoon. Highs in the mid-90s. Tuesday night, partly cloudy. Lows in the lower 70s. Wednesday, partly cloudy. Highs in the mid-90s. Wednesday night, mostly clear. Lows in the upper 60s. Thursday, mostly sunny. Highs in the lower 90s. Thursday night, mostly clear. Lows in the mid-60s. Friday, partly cloudy. Highs in the mid-80s. Friday night, mostly clear. Lows in the mid-50s. Saturday, mostly sunny. Highs in the upper 70s. Around the local area at 1 a.m., in Texarkana, clear and 71. Wind southwest at 6 miles an hour. El Dorado, clear and 67. Wind southwest at 5 miles an hour. Monroe, clear and 66. Wind southwest at 7 miles an hour. Natchitoches, clear and 62. Wind calm. Marshall, clear and 62. Wind calm. And at Longview, clear and 62. Wind calm. And at Longview, clear and 66 degrees. Wind south at 5 miles an hour. Elsewhere across the four-state area, over at Dallas, clear and 74. Oklahoma City, clear and 65. Little Rock, partly cloudy and 64. Jackson, Mississippi, clear and 62. Baton Rouge, clear and 61. And at Houston, clear and 72 degrees. For the most current information, check us out on the web at www.weather.gov/SHT. Now let's check on your local forecast. Rest of tonight, clear. Lows around 60. Light and variable winds, becoming southwest around 5 miles per hour. Sunday, mostly sunny. Highs in the lower 90s. Southwest winds 5 to 10 miles per hour. Sunday night, mostly clear. Lows in the lower 60s. South winds around 5 miles per hour. Columbus Day, sunny. Highs in the lower 90s. South winds 5 to 10 miles per hour. Monday night, mostly clear. Lows in the upper 60s. South winds around 5 miles per hour. Tuesday, partly cloudy. A slight chance of showers and thunderstorms in the afternoon. Highs in the lower 90s. Chance of rain 20%. Tuesday night, mostly clear. Lows in the lower 70s. Wednesday, partly cloudy. A slight chance of showers and thunderstorms in the afternoon.

is in the lower 90s. Chance of rain 20%. Wednesday night, mostly clear. Lows in the upper 60s. Thursday, mostly sunny. Highs in the lower 90s. Thursday night, mostly clear. Lows in the mid-60s. Friday, partly cloudy. Highs in the mid-80s. Friday night, partly cloudy. Lows in the upper 50s. Saturday, mostly sunny. Highs in the mid-70s. At 10 p.m. Central Daylight Time, or 0300 UTC, the center of post-tropical cyclone Isaias was located near latitude 35.0 north, longitude 86.7 west. The post-tropical cyclone is moving toward the northeast near 16 miles per hour, 26 kilometers per hour, and this motion is expected to continue on Sunday. Maximum sustained winds are near 25 miles per hour, 35 kilometers per hour, with higher gusts. Little change in strength is forecast during the next 24 to 36 hours before the cyclone is absorbed by another low-pressure system to its east. The estimated minimum central pressure is 1,009 millibars, 29.80 inches. 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Be sure to follow us on Facebook. Here's a look at local weather conditions as of 1 a.m. At the top of the hour, skies were clear in Shreveport. The temperature was 66 degrees at the regional airport. The dew point was 57, making the relative humidity 72%. Winds were southwest at 6 miles an hour. The pressure was 30.00 inches and falling. In Bossier City, at Barksdale Air Force Base, skies were clear, with a temperature of 66 degrees. The dew point was 61, making the relative humidity 82%. Winds were calm. The pressure was 29.99 inches and falling. And in downtown Shreveport, skies were clear. The temperature was 68 degrees. And winds were calm. Once again in Shreveport, it was 66 degrees with clear skies at 1 a.m. This is your NOAA Weather Radio, station WXJ97, operating on a frequency of 162.400 megahertz, providing the latest weather information on a 24-hour basis. Broadcasts originate from the National Weather Service office in Shreveport, Louisiana. 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Around the local area at 1 a.m., in Texarkana, clear and 71. Wind southwest at 6 miles an hour. El Dorado, clear and 67. Wind southwest at 5 miles an hour. Monroe, clear and 66. Wind southwest at 7 miles an hour. Natchitoches, clear and 62. Wind calm. Marshall, clear and 62. Wind calm. And at Longview, clear and 66 degrees. Wind south at 5 miles an hour. Elsewhere across the four-state area, over at Dallas, clear and 74. Oklahoma City, clear and 65. Little Rock, partly cloudy and 64. Jackson, Mississippi, clear and 62. Baton Rouge, clear and 61. And at Houston, clear and 72 degrees. For the most current information, check us out on the web at www.weather.gov/SHP. Now let's check on your local forecast. Rest of tonight, clear. Lows around 60. Light and variable winds, becoming southwest around 5 miles per hour. Sunday, mostly sunny. Highs in the lower 90s. Southwest winds 5 to 10 miles per hour. Sunday night, mostly clear. Lows in the lower 60s. South winds around 5 miles per hour. Columbus Day, sunny. Highs in the lower 90s. South winds 5 to 10 miles per hour. Monday night, mostly clear.

sunny. Highs in the lower 90s. Thursday night, mostly clear. Lows in the mid-60s. Friday, partly cloudy. Highs in the mid-80s. Friday night, partly cloudy. Lows in the upper 50s. Saturday, mostly sunny. Highs in the mid-70s. At 10 p.m. Central Daylight Time, or 0300 UTC, the center of post-tropical cyclone Isaias was located near latitude 35.0 north, longitude 86.7 west. The post-tropical cyclone is moving toward the northeast near 16 miles per hour, 26 kilometers per hour, and this motion is expected to continue on Sunday. Maximum sustained winds are near 25 miles per hour, 35 kilometers per hour, with higher gusts. Little change in strength is forecast during the next 24 to 36 hours before the cyclone is absorbed by another low-pressure system to its east. The estimated minimum central pressure is 1,009 millibars, 29.80 inches. 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Be sure to follow us on Facebook. Here's a look at local weather conditions as of 1 a.m. At the top of the hour, skies were clear in Shreveport. The temperature was 66 degrees at the regional airport. The dew point was 57, making the relative humidity 72%. Winds were southwest at 6 miles an hour. The pressure was 30.00 inches and falling. In Bossier City, at Barksdale Air Force Base, skies were clear, with a temperature of 66 degrees. The dew point was 61, making the relative humidity 82%. Winds were calm. The pressure was 29.99 inches and falling. And in downtown Shreveport, skies were clear. The temperature was 68 degrees. And winds were calm. Once again in Shreveport, it was 66 degrees with clear skies at 1 a.m. Around the local area at 1 a.m., in Texarkana, clear and 71. Wind southwest at 6 miles an hour. El Dorado, clear and 67. Wind southwest at 5 miles an hour. Monroe, clear and 66. Wind southwest at 7 miles an hour. Nacogdoches, clear and 62. Wind calm. Marshall, clear and 62. Wind calm. And at Longview, clear and 66 degrees. Wind south at 5 miles an hour. Elsewhere across the four-state area, over at Dallas, clear and 74. Oklahoma City, clear and 65. Little Rock, partly cloudy and 64. Jackson, Mississippi, clear and 62. Baton Rouge, clear and 61. And at Houston, clear and 72 degrees. For the most current information, check us out on the web at www.weather.gov/SHP. Now let's check on your local forecast. Rest of tonight, clear. Near steady temperature in the lower 60s. Southwest winds around 5 miles per hour. Sunday, mostly sunny. Highs in the lower 90s. Southwest winds 5 to 10 miles per hour. Sunday night, mostly clear. Lows in the lower 60s. South winds around 5 miles per hour. Columbus Day, sunny. Highs in the lower 90s. South winds 5 to 10 miles per hour. Monday night, mostly clear. Lows in the upper 60s. South winds around 5 miles per hour. Tuesday, partly cloudy. A slight chance of showers and thunderstorms in the afternoon. Highs in the lower 90s. Chance of rain 20%. Tuesday night, mostly clear. Lows in the lower 70s. Wednesday, partly cloudy. A slight chance of showers and thunderstorms in the afternoon. Highs in the lower 90s. Chance of rain 20%. Wednesday night, mostly clear. A slight chance of showers and thunderstorms in the evening. Lows

in the upper 60s. Chance of rain 20%. Thursday, mostly sunny. Highs in the lower 90s. Thursday night, mostly clear. Lows in the mid-60s. Friday, partly cloudy. Highs in the mid-80s. Friday night, partly cloudy. Lows in the upper 50s. Saturday, mostly sunny. Highs in the mid-70s. Here is your area's open water boating forecast. Wind gusts may be higher. Rest of tonight, mostly clear. Highs in the lower 90s. Lows in the lower 60s. South winds 10 to 15 miles per hour. Columbus Day, sunny. Highs in the lower 90s. South winds 10 to 15 miles per hour. Monday night, mostly clear. Lows in the upper 60s. South winds 10 to 15 miles per hour. Tuesday, a 20% chance of showers and thunderstorms in the afternoon. Partly cloudy. Highs in the lower 90s. South winds 10 to 15 miles per hour. Tuesday night, partly cloudy. Lows in the lower 70s. South winds 10 to 15 miles per hour. Wednesday, partly cloudy. Highs in the mid-90s. Wednesday night, mostly clear. Lows in the upper 60s. Thursday, mostly sunny. Highs in the lower 90s. Thursday night, mostly clear. Lows in the mid-60s. Friday, partly cloudy. Highs in the mid-80s. Friday night, partly cloudy. Lows in the mid-50s. Saturday, mostly sunny. Highs in the upper 70s. Saturday night, clear. Lows in the upper 40s. Sunday, mostly sunny. Highs in the upper 70s. At 10 p.m. Central Daylight Time, or 0300 UTC, the center of post-tropical cyclone Isaias was located near latitude 35.0 north, longitude 86.7 west. The post-tropical cyclone is moving toward the northeast near 16 miles per hour, 26 kilometers per hour, and this motion is expected to continue on Sunday. Maximum sustained winds are near 25 miles per hour, 35 kilometers per hour, with higher gusts. Little change in strength is forecast during the next 24 to 36 hours before the cyclone is absorbed by another low-pressure system to its east. The estimated minimum central pressure is 1,009 millibars, 29.80 inches. 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Be sure to follow us on Facebook. Here's a look at local weather conditions as of 1 a.m. At the top of the hour, skies were clear in Shreveport. The temperature was 66 degrees at the regional airport. The dew point was 57, making the relative humidity 72%. Winds were southwest at 6 miles an hour. The pressure was 30.00 inches and falling. In Bossier City, at Barksdale Air Force Base, skies were clear, with a temperature of 66 degrees. The dew point was 61, making the relative humidity 82%. Winds were calm. The pressure was 29.99 inches and falling. And in downtown Shreveport, skies were clear. The temperature was 68 degrees. And winds were calm. Once again in Shreveport, it was 66 degrees with clear skies at 1 a.m. Around the local area at 1 a.m., in Texarkana, clear and 71. Wind southwest at 6 miles an hour. El Dorado, clear and 67. Wind southwest at 5 miles an hour. Monroe, clear and 66. Wind southwest at 7 miles an hour. Nacogdoches, clear and 62. Wind calm. Marshall, clear and 62. Wind calm. And at Longview, clear and 66. Wind south at 5 miles an hour. Elsewhere across the four-state area, over at Dallas, clear and 74. Oklahoma City,
clear and 65. Little Rock, partly cloudy and 64. Jackson, Mississippi, clear and 62. Baton Rouge, clear and 61. And at Houston, clear and 72 degrees. For the most current information, check us out on the web at www.weather.gov/SHP. Now let's check on your local forecast. Rest of tonight, clear. Near steady temperature in the lower 60s. Southwest winds around 5 miles per hour. Sunday, mostly sunny. Highs in the lower 90s. Southwest winds 5 to 10 miles per hour. Sunday night, mostly clear. Lows in the lower 60s. South winds around 5 miles per hour. Columbus Day, sunny. Highs in the lower 90s. South winds 5 to 10 miles per hour. Monday night, mostly clear. Lows in the upper 60s. South winds around 5 miles per hour. Tuesday, partly cloudy. A slight chance of showers and thunderstorms in the afternoon. Highs in the lower 90s. Chance of rain 20%. Tuesday night, mostly clear. Lows in the lower 70s. Wednesday, partly cloudy. A slight chance of showers and thunderstorms in the afternoon. Highs in the lower 90s. Chance of rain 20%. Wednesday night, mostly clear. A slight chance of showers and thunderstorms in the evening. Lows in the upper 60s. Chance of rain 20%. Thursday, mostly sunny. Highs in the lower 90s. Thursday night, mostly clear. Lows in the mid-60s. Friday, partly cloudy. Highs in the mid-80s. Friday night, partly cloudy. Lows in the upper 50s. Saturday, mostly sunny. Highs in the mid-70s. 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At 10 p.m. Central Daylight Time, or 0300 UTC, the center of post-tropical cyclone Isaias was located near latitude 35.0 north, longitude 86.7 west. The post-tropical cyclone is moving toward the northeast near 16 miles per hour, 26 kilometers per hour, and this motion is expected to continue on Sunday. Maximum sustained winds are near 25 miles per hour, 35 kilometers per hour, with higher gusts. Little change in strength is forecast during the next 24 to 36 hours before the cyclone is absorbed by another low-pressure system to its east. The estimated minimum central pressure is 1,009 millibars, 29.80 inches. 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Be sure to follow us on Facebook. Here's a look at local weather conditions as of 1 a.m. At the top of the hour, skies were clear in Shreveport. The temperature was 66 degrees at the regional airport. The dew point was 57, making the relative humidity 72%. Winds were southwest at 6 miles an hour. The pressure was 30.00 inches and falling. In Bossier City, at Barksdale Air Force Base, skies were clear, with a temperature of 66 degrees. The dew point was 61, making the relative humidity 82%. Winds were calm. The pressure was 29.99 inches and falling. And in downtown Shreveport, skies were clear. The temperature was 68 degrees, and winds were calm. Once again in Shreveport, it was 66 degrees with clear skies at 1 a.m. Around the local area at 1 a.m., in Texarkana, clear and 71.
Wind southwest at 6 miles an hour. El Dorado, clear and 67. Wind southwest at 5 miles an hour. Monroe, clear and 66. Wind southwest at 7 miles an hour. Natchitoches, clear and 62. Wind calm. Marshall, clear and 62. Wind calm. And at Longview, clear and 66 degrees. Wind south at 5 miles an hour. Elsewhere across the four-state area, over at Dallas, clear and 74. Oklahoma City, clear and 65. Little Rock, partly cloudy and 64. Jackson, Mississippi, clear and 62. Baton Rouge, clear and 61. And at Houston, clear and 72 degrees. For the most current information, check us out on the web at www.weather.gov/SHP. Now let's check on your local forecast. Rest of tonight, clear. Near steady temperature in the lower 60s. Southwest winds around 5 miles per hour. Sunday, mostly sunny. Highs in the lower 90s. Southwest winds 5 to 10 miles per hour. Sunday night, mostly clear. Lows in the lower 60s. South winds around 5 miles per hour. Columbus Day, sunny. Highs in the lower 90s. South winds 5 to 10 miles per hour. Monday night, mostly clear. Lows in the upper 60s. South winds around 5 miles per hour. Tuesday, partly cloudy. A slight chance of showers and thunderstorms in the afternoon. Highs in the lower 90s. Chance of rain 20%. Tuesday night, mostly clear. Lows in the lower 70s. Wednesday, partly cloudy. A slight chance of showers and thunderstorms in the afternoon. Highs in the lower 90s. Chance of rain 20%. Wednesday night, mostly clear. A slight chance of showers and thunderstorms in the evening. Lows in the upper 60s. Chance of rain 20%. Thursday, mostly sunny. Highs in the lower 90s. Thursday night, mostly clear. Lows in the mid-60s. Friday, partly cloudy. Highs in the mid-80s. Friday night, partly cloudy. Lows in the upper 50s. Saturday, mostly sunny. Highs in the mid-70s. At 10 p.m. Central Daylight Time, 0300 UTC, the center of post-tropical cyclone Isaias was located near latitude 35.0 north, longitude 86.7 west. The post-tropical cyclone is moving toward the northeast near 16 miles per hour, 26 kilometers per hour, and this motion is expected to continue on Sunday. Maximum sustained winds are near 25 miles per hour, 35 kilometers per hour, with higher gusts. Little change in strength is forecast during the next 24 to 36 hours before the cyclone is absorbed by another low-pressure system to its east. The estimated minimum central pressure is 1,009 millibars, 29.80 inches. 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Be sure to follow us on Facebook. Here's a look at local weather conditions as of 1 a.m. At the top of the hour, skies were clear in Shreveport. The temperature was 66 degrees at the regional airport. The dew point was 57, making the relative humidity 72%. Winds were southwest at 6 miles an hour. The pressure was 30.00 inches and falling. In Bossier City, at Barksdale Air Force Base, skies were clear, with a temperature of 66 degrees. The dew point was 61, making the relative humidity 82%. Winds were calm. The pressure was 29.99 inches and falling. And in downtown Shreveport, skies were clear. The temperature was 68 degrees. And winds were calm. Once again in Shreveport, it was 66 degrees with clear skies at 1 a.m.
Here is your area's open water boating forecast. Wind gusts may be higher. Rest of tonight, mostly clear. Highs in the lower 90s. Lows in the lower 60s. South winds 10 to 15 miles per hour. Columbus Day, sunny. Highs in the lower 90s. South winds 10 to 15 miles per hour. Monday night, mostly clear. Lows in the upper 60s. South winds 10 to 15 miles per hour. Tuesday, a 20% chance of showers and thunderstorms in the afternoon. Partly cloudy. Highs in the lower 90s. South winds 10 to 15 miles per hour. Tuesday night, partly cloudy. Lows in the lower 70s. South winds 10 to 15 miles per hour. Wednesday, partly cloudy. Highs in the mid-90s. Wednesday night, mostly clear. Lows in the upper 60s. Thursday, mostly sunny. Highs in the lower 90s. Thursday night, mostly clear. Lows in the mid-60s. Friday, partly cloudy. Highs in the mid-80s. Friday night, partly cloudy. Lows in the mid-50s. Saturday, mostly sunny. Highs in the upper 70s. Saturday night, clear. Lows in the upper 40s. Sunday, mostly sunny. Highs in the upper 70s. Around the local area at 1 a.m. in Texarkana, clear and 71. Wind southwest at 6 miles an hour. El Dorado, clear and 67. Wind southwest at 5 miles an hour. Monroe, clear and 66. Wind southwest at 7 miles an hour. Natchitoches, clear and 62. Wind calm. Marshall, clear and 62. Wind calm. And at Longview, clear and 66 degrees. Wind south at 5 miles an hour. Elsewhere across the four-state area, over at Dallas, clear and 74. Oklahoma City, clear and 65. Little Rock, partly cloudy and 64. Jackson, Mississippi, clear and 62. Baton Rouge, clear and 61. And at Houston, clear and 72 degrees. For the most current information, check us out on the web at www.weather.gov/SHP. Now let's check on your local forecast. Rest of tonight, clear. Near steady temperature in the lower 60s. Southwest winds around 5 miles per hour. Sunday, mostly sunny. Highs in the lower 90s. Southwest winds 5 to 10 miles per hour. Sunday night, mostly clear. Lows in the lower 60s. South winds around 5 miles per hour. Columbus Day, sunny. Highs in the lower 90s. South winds 5 to 10 miles per hour. Monday night, mostly clear. Lows in the upper 60s. South winds around 5 miles per hour. Tuesday, partly cloudy. A slight chance of showers and thunderstorms in the afternoon. Highs in the lower 90s. Chance of rain 20%. Tuesday night, mostly clear. Lows in the lower 70s. Wednesday, partly cloudy. A slight chance of showers and thunderstorms in the afternoon. Highs in the lower 90s. Chance of rain 20%. Wednesday night, mostly clear. A slight chance of showers and thunderstorms in the evening. Lows in the upper 60s. Chance of rain 20%. Thursday, mostly sunny. Highs in the lower 90s. Thursday night, mostly clear. Lows in the mid-60s. Friday, partly cloudy. Highs in the mid-80s. Friday night, partly cloudy. Lows in the upper 50s. Saturday, mostly sunny. Highs in the mid-70s. At 10 p.m. Central Daylight Time, or 0300 UTC, the center of post-tropical cyclone Isaias was located near latitude 35.0 north,
latitude 86.7 west. The post-tropical cyclone is moving toward the northeast near 16 miles per hour, 26 kilometers per hour, and this motion is expected to continue on Sunday. Maximum sustained winds are near 25 miles per hour, 35 kilometers per hour, with higher gusts. Little change in strength is forecast during the next 24 to 36 hours before the cyclone is absorbed by another low-pressure system to its east. The estimated minimum central pressure is 1,009 millibars, 29.80 inches. 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Be sure to follow us on Facebook. Here's a look at local weather conditions as of 1 a.m. At the top of the hour, skies were clear in Shreveport. The temperature was 66 degrees at the regional airport. The dew point was 57, making the relative humidity 72%. Winds were southwest at 6 miles an hour. The pressure was 30.00 inches and falling. In Bossier City, at Barksdale Air Force Base, skies were clear, with a temperature of 66 degrees. The dew point was 61, making the relative humidity 82%. Winds were calm. The pressure was 29.99 inches and falling. And in downtown Shreveport, skies were clear. The temperature was 68 degrees. And winds were calm. Once again in Shreveport, it was 66 degrees with clear skies at 1 a.m. This is your NOAA Weather Radio, station WXJ97, operating on a frequency of 162.400 megahertz, providing the latest weather information on a 24-hour basis. Broadcasts originate from the National Weather Service office in Shreveport, Louisiana. 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Around the local area at 1 a.m., in Texarkana, clear and 71. Wind southwest at 6 miles an hour. El Dorado, clear and 67. Wind southwest at 5 miles an hour. Monroe, clear and 66. Wind southwest at 7 miles an hour. Natchitoches, clear and 62. Wind calm. Marshall, clear and 62. Wind calm. And at Longview, clear and 66 degrees. Wind south at 5 miles an hour. Elsewhere across the four-state area, over at Dallas, clear and 74. Oklahoma City, clear and 65. Little Rock, partly cloudy and 64. Jackson, Mississippi, clear and 62. Baton Rouge, clear and 61. And at Houston, clear and 72 degrees. For the most current information, check us out on the web at www.weather.gov/SHP. Now let's check on your local forecast. Rest of tonight, clear. Near steady temperature in the lower 60s. Southwest winds around 5 miles per hour. Sunday, mostly sunny. Highs in the lower 90s. Southwest winds 5 to 10 miles per hour. Sunday night, mostly clear. Lows in the lower 60s. South winds around 5 miles per hour. Columbus Day, sunny. Highs in the lower 90s. South winds 5 to 10 miles per hour. Monday night, mostly clear. Lows in the upper 60s. South winds around 5 miles per hour. Tuesday, partly cloudy. A slight chance of showers and thunderstorms in the afternoon. Highs in the lower 90s. Chance of rain 20%. Tuesday night, mostly clear. Lows in the lower 70s. Wednesday, partly cloudy. A slight chance of showers and thunderstorms in the afternoon. Highs in the lower 90s. Chance of rain 20%. Wednesday night, mostly clear. A slight chance of showers and thunderstorms in the evening. Lows in the upper 60s. Chance of rain 20%.
Thursday, mostly sunny. Highs in the lower 90s. Thursday night, mostly clear. Lows in the mid-60s. Friday, partly cloudy. Highs in the mid-80s. Friday night, partly cloudy. Lows in the upper 50s. Saturday, mostly sunny. Highs in the mid-70s. At 10 p.m. Central Daylight Time, 0300 UTC, the center of post-tropical cyclone Isaias was located near latitude 35.0 north, longitude 86.7 west. The post-tropical cyclone is moving toward the northeast near 16 miles per hour, 26 kilometers per hour, and this motion is expected to continue on Sunday. Maximum sustained winds are near 25 miles per hour, 35 kilometers per hour, with higher gusts. Little change in strength is forecast during the next 24 to 36 hours before the cyclone is absorbed by another low-pressure system to its east. The estimated minimum central pressure is 1,009 millibars, 29.80 inches. 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Be sure to follow us on Facebook. Here's a look at local weather conditions as of 1 a.m. At the top of the hour, skies were clear in Shreveport. The temperature was 66 degrees at the regional airport. The dew point was 57, making the relative humidity 72%. Winds were southwest at 6 miles an hour. The pressure was 30.00 inches and falling. In Bossier City, at Barksdale Air Force Base, skies were clear, with a temperature of 66 degrees. The dew point was 61, making the relative humidity 82%. Winds were calm. The pressure was 29.99 inches and falling. And in downtown Shreveport, skies were clear. The temperature was 68 degrees. And winds were calm. Once again in Shreveport, it was 66 degrees with clear skies at 1 a.m. You're listening to your weather radio, station WXJ97, broadcasting in Shreveport on 162.4 megahertz. Be sure to follow us on Facebook. Here's a look at local weather conditions as of 2 a.m. At the top of the hour, skies were clear in Shreveport. The temperature was 66 degrees at the regional airport. The dew point was 57, making the relative humidity 72%. Winds were southwest at 3 miles an hour. The pressure was 30.00 inches and steady. In Bossier City, at Barksdale Air Force Base, skies were clear, with a temperature of 65 degrees. The dew point was 60, making the relative humidity 84%. Winds were calm. The pressure was 29.99 inches and steady. And in downtown Shreveport, skies were clear. The temperature was 69 degrees. And winds were west at 3 miles an hour. Once again in Shreveport, it was 66 degrees with clear skies at 2 a.m. Around the local area at 2 a.m., in Texarkana, clear and 71. Wind southwest at 7 miles an hour. El Dorado, clear and 65. Wind southwest at 5 miles an hour. Monroe, clear and 67. Wind southwest at 6 miles an hour. Natchitoches, clear and 65. Wind calm. Marshall, clear and 61. Wind calm. And at Longview, clear and 65 degrees. Wind south at 6 miles an hour. Elsewhere across the four-state area, over at Dallas, clear and 73. Oklahoma City, partly cloudy and 65. Little Rock, partly cloudy and 63. Jackson, Mississippi, clear and 62. Baton Rouge, clear and 60. And at Houston, clear and 72 degrees. For the most current information, check us out on the web at www.weather.gov/sht. Now let's check on your local forecast. Rest of tonight, clear.
Near steady temperature in the lower 60s. Southwest winds around 5 miles per hour. Sunday, mostly sunny. Highs in the lower 90s. Southwest winds 5 to 10 miles per hour. Sunday night, mostly clear. Lows in the lower 60s. South winds around 5 miles per hour. Columbus Day, sunny. Highs in the lower 90s. South winds 5 to 10 miles per hour. Monday night, mostly clear. Lows in the upper 60s. South winds around 5 miles per hour. Tuesday, partly cloudy. A slight chance of showers and thunderstorms in the afternoon. Highs in the lower 90s. Chance of rain 20%. Tuesday night, mostly clear. Lows in the lower 70s. Wednesday, partly cloudy. A slight chance of showers and thunderstorms in the afternoon. Highs in the lower 90s. Chance of rain 20%. Wednesday night, mostly clear. A slight chance of showers and thunderstorms in the evening. Lows in the upper 60s. Chance of rain 20%. Thursday, mostly sunny. Highs in the lower 90s. Thursday night, mostly clear. Lows in the mid-60s. Friday, partly cloudy. Highs in the mid-80s. Friday night, partly cloudy. Lows in the upper 50s. Saturday, mostly sunny. Highs in the mid-70s. At 10 p.m. Central Daylight Time, or 0300 UTC, the center of post-tropical cyclone Isaias was located near latitude 35.0 north, latitude 86.7 west. The post-tropical cyclone is moving toward the northeast near 16 miles per hour, 26 kilometers per hour, and this motion is expected to continue on Sunday. Maximum sustained winds are near 25 miles per hour, 35 kilometers per hour, with higher gusts. Little change in strength is forecast during the next 24 to 36 hours before the cyclone is absorbed by another low-pressure system to its east. The estimated minimum central pressure is 1,009 millibars, 29.80 inches. 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Be sure to follow us on Facebook. Here's a look at local weather conditions as of 2 a.m. At the top of the hour, skies were clear in Shreveport. The temperature was 66 degrees at the regional airport. The dew point was 57, making the relative humidity 72%. Winds were southwest at 3 miles an hour. The pressure was 30.00 inches and steady. In Bossier City, at Barksdale Air Force Base, skies were clear, with a temperature of 65 degrees. The dew point was 60, making the relative humidity 84%. Winds were calm. The pressure was 29.99 inches and steady. And in downtown Shreveport, skies were clear. The temperature was 69 degrees. And winds were west at 3 miles an hour. Once again in Shreveport, it was 66 degrees with clear skies at 2 a.m. Around the local area at 2 a.m., in Texarkana, clear and 71. Wind southwest at 7 miles an hour. El Dorado, clear and 65. Wind southwest at 5 miles an hour. Monroe, clear and 67. Wind southwest at 6 miles an hour. Natchitoches, clear and 65. Wind calm. Marshall, clear and 61. Wind calm. And at Longview, clear and 65 degrees. Wind south at 6 miles an hour. Elsewhere across the four-state area, over at Dallas, clear and 73. Oklahoma City, partly cloudy and 65. Little Rock, partly cloudy and 63. Jackson, Mississippi, clear and 62. Baton Rouge, clear and 60. And at Houston, clear and 72 degrees.
For the most current information, check us out on the web at www.weather.gov/SHP. Now let's check on your local forecast. Rest of tonight, clear. Near steady temperature in the lower 60s. Southwest winds around 5 miles per hour. Sunday, mostly sunny. Highs in the lower 90s. Southwest winds 5 to 10 miles per hour. Sunday night, mostly clear. Lows in the lower 60s. South winds around 5 miles per hour. Columbus Day, sunny. Highs in the lower 90s. South winds 5 to 10 miles per hour. Monday night, mostly clear. Lows in the upper 60s. South winds around 5 miles per hour. Tuesday, partly cloudy. A slight chance of showers and thunderstorms in the afternoon. Highs in the lower 90s. Chance of rain 20%. Tuesday night, mostly clear. Lows in the lower 70s. Wednesday, partly cloudy. A slight chance of showers and thunderstorms in the afternoon. Highs in the lower 90s. Chance of rain 20%. Wednesday night, mostly clear. A slight chance of showers and thunderstorms in the evening. Lows in the upper 60s. Chance of rain 20%. Thursday, mostly sunny. Highs in the lower 90s. Thursday night, mostly clear. Lows in the mid-60s. Friday, partly cloudy. Highs in the mid-80s. Friday night, partly cloudy. Lows in the upper 50s. Saturday, mostly sunny. Highs in the mid-70s. 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At 10 p.m. Central Daylight Time, or 0300 UTC, the center of post-tropical cyclone Isaias was located near latitude 35.0 north, longitude 86.7 west. The post-tropical cyclone is moving toward the northeast near 16 miles per hour, 26 kilometers per hour, and this motion is expected to continue on Sunday. Maximum sustained winds are near 25 miles per hour, 35 kilometers per hour, with higher gusts. Little change in strength is forecast during the next 24 to 36 hours before the cyclone is absorbed by another low-pressure system to its east. The estimated minimum central pressure is 1,009 millibars, 29.80 inches. 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Be sure to follow us on Facebook. Here's a look at local weather conditions as of 2 a.m. At the top of the hour, skies were clear in Shreveport. The temperature was 66 degrees at the regional airport. The dew point was 57, making the relative humidity 72%. Winds were southwest at 3 miles an hour. The pressure was 30.00 inches and steady. In Bossier City, at Barksdale Air Force Base, skies were clear, with a temperature of 65 degrees. The dew point was 60, making the relative humidity 84%. Winds were calm. The pressure was 29.99 inches and steady. And in downtown Shreveport, skies were clear. The temperature was 69 degrees. And winds were west at 3 miles an hour. Once again in Shreveport, it was 66 degrees with clear skies at 2 a.m. Around the local area at 2 a.m., in Texarkana, clear and 71. Wind southwest at 7 miles an hour. El Dorado, clear and 65. Wind southwest at 5 miles an hour. Monroe, clear and 67. Wind southwest at 6 miles an hour. Nacogdoches,
clear and 65. Wind calm. Marshall, clear and 61. Wind calm. And at Longview, clear and 65 degrees. Wind south at 6 miles an hour. Elsewhere across the four-state area, over at Dallas, clear and 73. Oklahoma City, partly cloudy and 65. Little Rock, partly cloudy and 63. Jackson, Mississippi, clear and 62. Baton Rouge, clear and 60. And at Houston, clear and 72 degrees. For the most current information, check us out on the web at www.weather.gov/SHP. Now let's check on your local forecast. Rest of tonight, clear. Near steady temperature in the lower 60s. Southwest winds around 5 miles per hour. Sunday, mostly sunny. Highs in the lower 90s. Southwest winds 5 to 10 miles per hour. Sunday night, mostly clear. Lows in the lower 60s. South winds around 5 miles per hour. Columbus Day, sunny. Highs in the lower 90s. South winds 5 to 10 miles per hour. Monday night, mostly clear. Lows in the upper 60s. South winds around 5 miles per hour. Tuesday, partly cloudy. A slight chance of showers and thunderstorms in the afternoon. Highs in the lower 90s. Chance of rain 20%. Tuesday night, mostly clear. Lows in the lower 70s. Wednesday, partly cloudy. A slight chance of showers and thunderstorms in the afternoon. Highs in the lower 90s. Chance of rain 20%. Wednesday night, mostly clear. A slight chance of showers and thunderstorms in the evening. Lows in the upper 60s. Chance of rain 20%. Thursday, mostly sunny. Highs in the lower 90s. Thursday night, mostly clear. Lows in the mid-60s. Friday, partly cloudy. Highs in the mid-80s. Friday night, partly cloudy. Lows in the upper 50s. Saturday, mostly sunny. Highs in the mid-70s. At 10 p.m. Central Daylight Time, or 0300 UTC, the center of post-tropical cyclone Isaias was located near latitude 35.0 north, latitude 86.7 west. The post-tropical cyclone is moving toward the northeast near 16 miles per hour, 26 kilometers per hour, and this motion is expected to continue on Sunday. Maximum sustained winds are near 25 miles per hour, 35 kilometers per hour, with higher gusts. Little change in strength is forecast during the next 24 to 36 hours before the cyclone is absorbed by another low-pressure system to its east. The estimated minimum central pressure is 1,009 millibars, 29.80 inches. 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Be sure to follow us on Facebook. Here's a look at local weather conditions as of 2 a.m. At the top of the hour, skies were clear in Shreveport. The temperature was 66 degrees at the regional airport. The dew point was 57, making the relative humidity 72%. Winds were southwest at 3 miles an hour. The pressure was 30.00 inches and steady. In Bossier City, at Barksdale Air Force Base, skies were clear, with a temperature of 65 degrees. The dew point was 60, making the relative humidity 84%. Winds were calm. The pressure was 29.99 inches and steady. And in downtown Shreveport, skies were clear. The temperature was 69 degrees. And winds were west at 3 miles an hour. Once again in Shreveport, it was 66 degrees with clear skies at 2 a.m. Here is your area's open water boating forecast. Wind gusts may be higher. Rest of tonight, mostly clear. Highs in the lower 90s. Lows in the lower 60s.
south winds 10 to 15 miles per hour. Columbus Day, sunny. Highs in the lower 90s. South winds 10 to 15 miles per hour. Monday night, mostly clear. Lows in the upper 60s. South winds 10 to 15 miles per hour. Tuesday, a 20% chance of showers and thunderstorms in the afternoon. Partly cloudy. Highs in the lower 90s. South winds 10 to 15 miles per hour. Tuesday night, partly cloudy. Lows in the lower 70s. South winds 10 to 15 miles per hour. Wednesday, partly cloudy. Highs in the mid-90s. Wednesday night, mostly clear. Lows in the upper 60s. Thursday, mostly sunny. Highs in the lower 90s. Thursday night, mostly clear. Lows in the mid-60s. Friday, partly cloudy. Highs in the mid-80s. Friday night, partly cloudy. Lows in the mid-50s. Saturday, mostly sunny. Highs in the upper 70s. Saturday night, clear. Lows in the upper 40s. Sunday, mostly sunny. Highs in the upper 70s. Around the local area at 2 a.m. in Texarkana, clear and 71. Wind southwest at 7 miles an hour. El Dorado, clear and 65. Wind southwest at 5 miles an hour. Monroe, clear and 67. Wind southwest at 6 miles an hour. Natchitoches, clear and 65. Wind calm. Marshall, clear and 61. Wind calm. And at Longview, clear and 65 degrees. Wind south at 6 miles an hour. Elsewhere across the four-state area, over at Dallas, clear and 73. Oklahoma City, partly cloudy and 65. Little Rock, partly cloudy and 63. Jackson, Mississippi, clear and 62. Baton Rouge, clear and 60. And at Houston, clear and 72 degrees. For the most current information, check us out on the web at www.weather.gov/SHP. www.weather.gov/SHP. Now let's check on your local forecast. Rest of tonight, clear. Near steady temperature in the lower 60s. Southwest winds around 5 miles per hour. Sunday, mostly sunny. Highs in the lower 90s. Southwest winds 5 to 10 miles per hour. Sunday night, mostly clear. Lows in the lower 60s. South winds around 5 miles per hour. Columbus Day, sunny. Highs in the lower 90s. South winds 5 to 10 miles per hour. Monday night, mostly clear. Lows in the upper 60s. South winds around 5 miles per hour. Tuesday, partly cloudy. A slight chance of showers and thunderstorms in the afternoon. Highs in the lower 90s. Chance of rain 20%. Tuesday night, mostly clear. Lows in the lower 70s. Wednesday, partly cloudy. A slight chance of showers and thunderstorms in the afternoon. Highs in the lower 90s. Chance of rain 20%. Wednesday night, mostly clear. A slight chance of showers and thunderstorms in the evening. Lows in the upper 60s. Chance of rain 20%. Thursday, mostly sunny. Highs in the lower 90s. Thursday night, mostly clear. Lows in the mid-60s. Friday, partly cloudy. Highs in the mid-80s. Friday night, partly cloudy. Lows in the upper 50s. Saturday, mostly sunny. Highs in the mid-70s. At 10 p.m. Central Daylight Time, or 0300 UTC, the center of post-tropical cyclone Isaias was located near latitude 35.0 north, latitude 86.7 west.
The post-tropical cyclone is moving toward the northeast near 16 miles per hour, 26 kilometers per hour, and this motion is expected to continue on Sunday. Maximum sustained winds are near 25 miles per hour, 35 kilometers per hour, with higher gusts. Little change in strength is

forecast during the next 24 to 36 hours before the cyclone is absorbed by another low-pressure system to its east. The estimated minimum central pressure is 1,009 millibars, 29.80 inches. 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Be sure to follow us on Facebook. Here's a look at local weather conditions as of 2 a.m. At the top of the hour, skies were clear in Shreveport. The temperature was 66 degrees at the regional airport. The dew point was 57, making the relative humidity 72%. Winds were southwest at 3 miles an hour. The pressure was 30.00 inches and steady. In Bossier City, at Barksdale Air Force Base, skies were clear, with a temperature of 65 degrees. The dew point was 60, making the relative humidity 84%. Winds were calm. The pressure was 29.99 inches and steady. And in downtown Shreveport, skies were clear. The temperature was 69 degrees. And winds were west at 3 miles an hour. Once again in Shreveport, it was 66 degrees with clear skies at 2 a.m. This is your NOAA Weather Radio, station WXJ97, operating on a frequency of 162.400 MHz, providing the latest weather information on a 24-hour basis. 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Around the local area at 2 a.m., in Texarkana, clear and 71. Wind southwest at 7 miles an hour. El Dorado, clear and 65. Wind southwest at 5 miles an hour. Monroe, clear and 67. Wind southwest at 6 miles an hour. Natchitoches, clear and 65. Wind calm. Marshall, clear and 61. Wind calm. And at Longview, clear and 65 degrees. Wind south at 6 miles an hour. Elsewhere across the four-state area, over at Dallas, clear and 73. Oklahoma City, partly cloudy and 65. Little Rock, partly cloudy and 63. Jackson, Mississippi, clear and 62. Baton Rouge, clear and 60. And at Houston, clear and 72 degrees. For the most current information, check us out on the web at www.weather.gov/SHT. Now let's check on your local forecast. Rest of tonight, clear. Near steady temperature in the lower 60s. Southwest winds around 5 miles per hour. Sunday, mostly sunny. Highs in the lower 90s. Southwest winds 5 to 10 miles per hour. Sunday night, mostly clear. Lows in the lower 60s. South winds around 5 miles per hour. Columbus Day, sunny. Highs in the lower 90s. South winds 5 to 10 miles per hour. Monday night, mostly clear. Lows in the upper 60s. South winds around 5 miles per hour. Tuesday, partly cloudy. A slight chance of showers and thunderstorms in the afternoon. Highs in the lower 90s. Chance of rain 20%. Tuesday night, mostly clear. Lows in the lower 70s. Wednesday, partly cloudy. A slight chance of showers and thunderstorms in the afternoon. Highs in the lower 90s. Chance of rain 20%. Wednesday night, mostly clear. A slight chance of showers and thunderstorms in the evening. Lows in the upper 60s. Chance of rain 20%. Thursday, mostly sunny. Highs in the lower 90s. Thursday night, mostly clear. Lows in the mid-60s. Friday, partly cloudy. Highs in the mid-80s. Friday night, partly cloudy. Lows in the upper 50s.

absorbed by another low-pressure system to its east. The estimated minimum central pressure is 1,009 millibars, 29.80 inches. 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Be sure to follow us on Facebook. Here's a look at local weather conditions as of 2 a.m. At the top of the hour, skies were clear in Shreveport. The temperature was 66 degrees at the regional airport. The dew point was 57, making the relative humidity 72%. Winds were southwest at 3 miles an hour. The pressure was 30.00 inches and steady. In Bossier City, at Barksdale Air Force Base, skies were clear, with a temperature of 65 degrees. The dew point was 60, making the relative humidity 84%. Winds were calm. The pressure was 29.99 inches and steady. And in downtown Shreveport, skies were clear. The temperature was 69 degrees. And winds were west at 3 miles an hour. Once again in Shreveport, it was 66 degrees with clear skies at 2 a.m. Around the local area at 2 a.m., in Texarkana, clear and 71. Wind southwest at 7 miles an hour. El Dorado, clear and 65. Wind southwest at 5 miles an hour. Monroe, clear and 67. Wind southwest at 6 miles an hour. Natchitoches, clear and 65. Wind calm. Marshall, clear and 61. Wind calm. And at Longview, clear and 65 degrees. Wind south at 6 miles an hour. Elsewhere across the four-state area, over at Dallas, clear and 73. Oklahoma City, partly cloudy and 65. Little Rock, partly cloudy and 63. Jackson, Mississippi, clear and 62. Baton Rouge, clear and 60. And at Houston, clear and 72 degrees. For the most current information, check us out on the web at www.weather.gov/SHP. Now let's check on your local forecast. Rest of tonight, clear. Near steady temperature in the lower 60s. Southwest winds around 5 miles per hour. Sunday, mostly sunny. Highs in the lower 90s. Southwest winds 5 to 10 miles per hour. Sunday night, mostly clear. Lows in the lower 60s. South winds around 5 miles per hour. Columbus Day, sunny. Highs in the lower 90s. South winds 5 to 10 miles per hour. Monday night, mostly clear. Lows in the upper 60s. South winds around 5 miles per hour. Tuesday, partly cloudy. A slight chance of showers and thunderstorms in the afternoon. Highs in the lower 90s. Chance of rain 20%. Tuesday night, mostly clear. Lows in the lower 70s. Wednesday, partly cloudy. A slight chance of showers and thunderstorms in the afternoon. Highs in the lower 90s. Chance of rain 20%. Wednesday night, mostly clear. A slight chance of showers and thunderstorms in the evening. Lows in the upper 60s. Chance of rain 20%. Thursday, mostly sunny. Highs in the lower 90s. Thursday night, mostly clear. Lows in the mid-60s. Friday, partly cloudy. Highs in the mid-80s. Friday night, partly cloudy. Lows in the upper 50s. Saturday, mostly sunny. Highs in the mid-70s. At 10 p.m. Central Daylight Time, or 0300 UTC, the center of post-tropical cyclone Isaias was located near latitude 35.0 north, longitude 86.7 west. The post-tropical cyclone is moving toward the northeast near 16 miles per hour, 26 kilometers per hour, and this motion is expected to continue on Sunday.
Maximum sustained winds are near 25 miles per hour, 35 kilometers per hour.

hour with higher gusts. Little change in strength is forecast during the next 24 to 36 hours before the cyclone is absorbed by another low-pressure system to its east. The estimated minimum central pressure is 1,009 millibars, 29.80 inches. 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Be sure to follow us on Facebook. Here's a look at local weather conditions as of 2 a.m. At the top of the hour, skies were clear in Shreveport. The temperature was 66 degrees at the regional airport. The dew point was 57, making the relative humidity 72%. Winds were southwest at 3 miles an hour. The pressure was 30.00 inches and steady. In Bossier City, at Barksdale Air Force Base, skies were clear, with a temperature of 65 degrees. The dew point was 60, making the relative humidity 84%. Winds were calm. The pressure was 29.99 inches and steady. And in downtown Shreveport, skies were clear. The temperature was 69 degrees. And winds were west at 3 miles an hour. Once again in Shreveport, it was 66 degrees with clear skies at 2 a.m. Around the local area at 2 a.m., in Texarkana, clear and 71. Wind southwest at 7 miles an hour. El Dorado, clear and 65. Wind southwest at 5 miles an hour. Monroe, clear and 67. Wind southwest at 6 miles an hour. Natchitoches, clear and 65. Wind calm. Marshall, clear and 61. Wind calm. And at Longview, clear and 65 degrees. Wind south at 6 miles an hour. Elsewhere across the four-state area, over at Dallas, clear and 73. Oklahoma City, partly cloudy and 65. Little Rock, partly cloudy and 63. Jackson, Mississippi, clear and 62. Baton Rouge, clear and 60. And at Houston, clear and 72 degrees. For the most current information, check us out on the web at www.weather.gov/sht. The Shreveport Climate Summary for yesterday, October 10, 2026. Yesterday's high temperature was 86 degrees. The normal high is 82. The record high is 93 degrees, which was last set in 1975. Yesterday's low temperature was 62 degrees. The normal low is 58. The record low is 38 degrees, which was set in 2000. No precipitation fell yesterday, which leaves the monthly total at 3.08 inches. This is 1.67 inches above the normal amount of 1.41 inches for October. The total precipitation for the year still stands at 34.72 inches, which is 4.59 inches below normal. Sunrise today is at 7:16 a.m. and sunset is at 6:47 p.m. Now let's check on your local forecast. Rest of tonight, clear. Near steady temperature in the lower 60s. Southwest winds around 5 miles per hour. Sunday, mostly sunny. Highs in the lower 90s. Southwest winds 5 to 10 miles per hour. Sunday night, mostly clear. Lows in the lower 60s. South winds around 5 miles per hour. Columbus Day, sunny. Highs in the lower 90s. South winds 5 to 10 miles per hour. Monday night, mostly clear. Lows in the upper 60s. South winds around 5 miles per hour. Tuesday, partly cloudy. A slight chance of showers and thunderstorms in the afternoon. Highs in the lower 90s. Chance of rain 20%. Tuesday night, mostly clear. Lows in the lower 70s. Wednesday, partly cloudy. A slight chance of showers and thunderstorms in the afternoon. Highs in the lower 90s. Chance of rain 20%. Wednesday night, mostly clear.
a slight chance of showers and thunderstorms in the evening. Lows in the upper 60s. Chance of rain 20%. Thursday, mostly sunny. Highs in the lower 90s. Thursday night, mostly clear. Lows in the mid-60s. Friday, partly cloudy. Highs in the mid-80s. Friday night, partly cloudy. Lows in the upper 50s. Saturday, mostly sunny. Highs in the mid-70s. 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At 10 p.m. Central Daylight Time, or 0300 UTC, the center of post-tropical cyclone Isaias was located near latitude 35.0 north, longitude 86.7 west. The post-tropical cyclone is moving toward the northeast near 16 miles per hour, 26 kilometers per hour, and this motion is expected to continue on Sunday. Maximum sustained winds are near 25 miles per hour, 35 kilometers per hour, with higher gusts. Little change in strength is forecast during the next 24 to 36 hours before the cyclone is absorbed by another low-pressure system to its east. The estimated minimum central pressure is 1,009 millibars, 29.80 inches. 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Be sure to follow us on Facebook. Here's a look at local weather conditions as of 2 a.m. At the top of the hour, skies were clear in Shreveport. The temperature was 66 degrees at the regional airport. The dew point was 57, making the relative humidity 72%. Winds were southwest at 3 miles an hour. The pressure was 30.00 inches and steady. In Bossier City, at Barksdale Air Force Base, skies were clear, with a temperature of 65 degrees. The dew point was 60, making the relative humidity 84%. Winds were calm. The pressure was 29.99 inches and steady. And in downtown Shreveport, skies were clear. The temperature was 69 degrees. And winds were west at 3 miles an hour. Once again in Shreveport, it was 66 degrees with clear skies at 2 a.m. Around the local area at 2 a.m., in Texarkana, clear and 71. Wind southwest at 7 miles an hour. El Dorado, clear and 65. Wind southwest at 5 miles an hour. Monroe, clear and 67. Wind southwest at 6 miles an hour. Natchitoches, clear and 65. Wind calm. Marshall, clear and 61. Wind calm. And at Longview, clear and 65 degrees. Wind south at 6 miles an hour. Elsewhere across the four-state area, over at Dallas, clear and 73. Oklahoma City, partly cloudy and 65. Little Rock, partly cloudy and 63. Jackson, Mississippi, clear and 62. Baton Rouge, clear and 60. And at Houston, clear and 72 degrees. For the most current information, check us out on the web at www.weather.gov/SHT. The Shreveport Climate Summary for yesterday, October 10, 2026. Yesterday's high temperature was 86 degrees. The normal high is 82. The record high is 93 degrees, which was last set in 1975. Yesterday's low temperature was 62 degrees. The normal low is 58. The record low is 38 degrees, which was set in 2000. No precipitation fell yesterday, which leaves the monthly total at 3.08 inches. This is 1.67 inches above the normal amount of 1.41 inches for October.
October. The total precipitation for the year still stands at 34.72 inches, which is 4.59 inches below normal. Sunrise today is at 7:16 a.m. and sunset is at 6:47 p.m. Now let's check on your local forecast. Rest of tonight, clear. Near steady temperature in the lower 60s. Southwest winds around 5 miles per hour. Sunday, mostly sunny. Highs in the lower 90s. Southwest winds 5 to 10 miles per hour. Sunday night, mostly clear. Lows in the lower 60s. South winds around 5 miles per hour. Columbus Day, sunny. Highs in the lower 90s. South winds 5 to 10 miles per hour. Monday night, mostly clear. Lows in the upper 60s. South winds around 5 miles per hour. Tuesday, partly cloudy. A slight chance of showers and thunderstorms in the afternoon. Highs in the lower 90s. Chance of rain 20%. Tuesday night, mostly clear. Lows in the lower 70s. Wednesday, partly cloudy. A slight chance of showers and thunderstorms in the afternoon. Highs in the lower 90s. Chance of rain 20%. Wednesday night, mostly clear. A slight chance of showers and thunderstorms in the evening. Lows in the upper 60s. Chance of rain 20%. Thursday, mostly sunny. Highs in the lower 90s. Thursday night, mostly clear. Lows in the mid-60s. Friday, partly cloudy. Highs in the mid-80s. Friday night, partly cloudy. Lows in the upper 50s. Saturday, mostly sunny. Highs in the mid-70s. At 10 p.m. Central Daylight Time, or 0300 UTC, the center of post-tropical cyclone Isaias was located near latitude 35.0 north, longitude 86.7 west. The post-tropical cyclone is moving toward the northeast near 16 miles per hour, 26 kilometers per hour, and this motion is expected to continue on Sunday. Maximum sustained winds are near 25 miles per hour, 35 kilometers per hour, with higher gusts. Little change in strength is forecast during the next 24 to 36 hours before the cyclone is absorbed by another low-pressure system to its east. The estimated minimum central pressure is 1,009 millibars, 29.80 inches. 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Be sure to follow us on Facebook. Here's a look at local weather conditions as of 2 a.m. At the top of the hour, skies were clear in Shreveport. The temperature was 66 degrees at the regional airport. The dew point was 57, making the relative humidity 72%. Winds were southwest at 3 miles an hour. The pressure was 30.00 inches and steady. In Bossier City, at Barksdale Air Force Base, skies were clear, with a temperature of 65 degrees. The dew point was 60, making the relative humidity 84%. Winds were calm. The pressure was 29.99 inches and steady. And in downtown Shreveport, skies were clear. The temperature was 69 degrees. And winds were west at 3 miles an hour. Once again in Shreveport, it was 66 degrees with clear skies at 2 a.m. Here is your area's open water boating forecast. Wind gusts may be higher. Rest of tonight, mostly clear. Highs in the lower 90s. Lows in the lower 60s. South winds 10 to 15 miles per hour. Columbus Day, sunny. Highs in the lower 90s. South winds 10 to 15 miles per hour. Monday night, mostly clear. Lows in the upper 60s. South winds 10 to 15 miles per hour. Tuesday, a 20% chance of showers and thunderstorms in the afternoon. Partly cloudy. Highs in the lower 90s. South winds 10 to 15 miles per hour.
Tuesday night, partly cloudy. Lows in the lower 70s. South winds 10 to 15 miles per hour. Wednesday, partly cloudy. Highs in the mid-90s. Wednesday night, mostly clear. Lows in the upper 60s. Thursday, mostly sunny. Highs in the lower 90s. Thursday night, mostly clear. Lows in the mid-60s. Friday, partly cloudy. Highs in the mid-80s. Friday night, partly cloudy. Lows in the mid-50s. Saturday, mostly sunny. Highs in the upper 70s. Saturday night, clear. Lows in the upper 40s. Sunday, mostly sunny. Highs in the upper 70s. Around the local area at 2 a.m. in Texarkana, clear and 71. Wind southwest at 7 miles an hour. El Dorado, clear and 65. Wind southwest at 5 miles an hour. Monroe, clear and 67. Wind southwest at 6 miles an hour. Nacogdoches, clear and 65. Wind calm. Marshall, clear and 61. Wind calm. And at Longview, clear and 65 degrees. Wind south at 6 miles an hour. Elsewhere across the four-state area, over at Dallas, clear and 73. Oklahoma City, partly cloudy and 65. Little Rock, partly cloudy and 63. Jackson, Mississippi, clear and 62. Baton Rouge, clear and 60. And at Houston, clear and 72 degrees. For the most current information, check us out on the web at www.weather.gov/sht. The Shreveport Climate Summary for yesterday, October 10, 2026. Yesterday's high temperature was 86 degrees. The normal high is 82. The record high is 93 degrees, which was last set in 1975. Yesterday's low temperature was 62 degrees. The normal low is 58. The record low is 38 degrees, which was set in 2000. No precipitation fell yesterday, which leaves the monthly total at 3.08 inches. This is 1.67 inches above the normal amount of 1.41 inches for October. The total precipitation for the year still stands at 34.72 inches, which is 4.59 inches below normal. Sunrise today is at 7:16 a.m. and sunset is at 6:47 p.m. Now let's check on your local forecast. Rest of tonight, clear. Near steady temperature in the lower 60s. Southwest winds around 5 miles per hour. Sunday, mostly sunny. Highs in the lower 90s. Southwest winds 5 to 10 miles per hour. Sunday night, mostly clear. Lows in the lower 60s. South winds around 5 miles per hour. Columbus Day, sunny. Highs in the lower 90s. South winds 5 to 10 miles per hour. Monday night, mostly clear. Lows in the upper 60s. South winds around 5 miles per hour. Tuesday, partly cloudy. A slight chance of showers and thunderstorms in the afternoon. Highs in the lower 90s. Chance of rain 20%. Tuesday night, mostly clear. Lows in the lower 70s. Wednesday, partly cloudy. A slight chance of showers and thunderstorms in the afternoon. Highs in the lower 90s. Chance of rain 20%. Wednesday night, mostly clear. A slight chance of showers and thunderstorms in the evening. Lows in the upper 60s. Chance of rain 20%. Thursday, mostly sunny. Highs in the lower 90s. Thursday night, mostly clear. Lows in the mid-60s. Friday, partly cloudy. Highs in the mid-80s. Friday night, partly cloudy. Lows in the upper 50s. Saturday, mostly sunny. Highs in the mid-70s.

at 10 p.m. Central Daylight Time, 0300 UTC. The center of post-tropical cyclone Isaias was located near latitude 35.0 north, longitude 86.7 west. The post-tropical cyclone is moving toward the northeast near 16 miles per hour, 26 kilometers per hour, and this motion is expected to continue on Sunday. Maximum sustained winds are near 25 miles per hour, 35 kilometers per hour, with higher gusts. Little change in strength is forecast during the next 24 to 36 hours before the cyclone is absorbed by another low-pressure system to its east. The estimated minimum central pressure is 1,009 millibars, 29.80 inches. 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Be sure to follow us on Facebook. Here's a look at local weather conditions as of 2 a.m. At the top of the hour, skies were clear in Shreveport. The temperature was 66 degrees at the regional airport. The dew point was 57, making the relative humidity 72%. Winds were southwest at 3 miles an hour. The pressure was 30.00 inches and steady. In Bossier City, at Barksdale Air Force Base, skies were clear, with a temperature of 65 degrees. The dew point was 60, making the relative humidity 84%. Winds were calm. The pressure was 29.99 inches and steady. And in downtown Shreveport, skies were clear. The temperature was 69 degrees. And winds were west at 3 miles an hour. Once again in Shreveport, it was 66 degrees with clear skies at 2 a.m. Around the local area at 2 a.m., in Texarkana, clear and 71. Wind southwest at 7 miles an hour. El Dorado, clear and 65. Wind southwest at 5 miles an hour. Monroe, clear and 67. Wind southwest at 6 miles an hour. Nacogdoches, clear and 65. Wind calm. Marshall, clear and 61. Wind calm. And at Longview, clear and 65 degrees. Wind south at 6 miles an hour. Elsewhere across the four-state area, over at Dallas, clear and 73. Oklahoma City, partly cloudy and 65. Little Rock, partly cloudy and 63. Jackson, Mississippi, clear and 62. Baton Rouge, clear and 60. And at Houston, clear and 72 degrees. For the most current information, check us out on the web at www.weather.gov/SHT. The Shreveport Climate Summary for yesterday, October 10, 2026. Yesterday's high temperature was 86 degrees. The normal high is 82. The record high is 93 degrees, which was last set in 1975. Yesterday's low temperature was 62 degrees. The normal low is 58. The record low is 38 degrees, which was set in 2000. No precipitation fell yesterday, which leaves the monthly total at 3.08 inches. This is 1.67 inches above the normal amount of 1.41 inches for October. The total precipitation for the year still stands at 34.72 inches, which is 4.59 inches below normal. Sunrise today is at 7:16 a.m. and sunset is at 6:47 p.m. Now let's check on your local forecast. Rest of tonight, clear. Near steady temperature in the lower 60s. Southwest winds around 5 miles per hour. Sunday, mostly sunny. Highs in the lower 90s. South
southwest winds 5 to 10 miles per hour. Sunday night, mostly clear. Lows in the lower 60s. South winds around 5 miles per hour. Columbus Day, sunny. Highs in the lower 90s. South winds 5 to 10 miles per hour. Monday night, mostly clear. Lows in the upper 60s. South winds around 5 miles per hour. Tuesday, partly cloudy. A slight chance of showers and thunderstorms in the afternoon. Highs in the lower 90s. Chance of rain 20%. Tuesday night, mostly clear. Lows in the lower 70s. Wednesday, partly cloudy. A slight chance of showers and thunderstorms in the afternoon. Highs in the lower 90s. Chance of rain 20%. Wednesday night, mostly clear. A slight chance of showers and thunderstorms in the evening. Lows in the upper 60s. Chance of rain 20%. Thursday, mostly sunny. Highs in the lower 90s. Thursday night, mostly clear. Lows in the mid-60s. Friday, partly cloudy. Highs in the mid-80s. Friday night, partly cloudy. Lows in the upper 50s. Saturday, mostly sunny. Highs in the mid-70s. At 10 p.m. Central Daylight Time, or 0300 UTC, the center of post-tropical cyclone Isaias was located near latitude 35.0 north, longitude 86.7 west. The post-tropical cyclone is moving toward the northeast near 16 miles per hour, 26 kilometers per hour, and this motion is expected to continue on Sunday. Maximum sustained winds are near 25 miles per hour, 35 kilometers per hour, with higher gusts. Little change in strength is forecast during the next 24 to 36 hours before the cyclone is absorbed by another low-pressure system to its east. The estimated minimum central pressure is 1,009 millibars, 29.80 inches. 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Be sure to follow us on Facebook. Here's a look at local weather conditions as of 3 a.m. At the top of the hour, skies were clear in Shreveport. The temperature was 66 degrees at the regional airport. The dew point was 57, making the relative humidity 72%. Winds were calm. The pressure was 30.01 inches and rising. In Bossier City, at Barksdale Air Force Base, skies were clear, with a temperature of 64 degrees. The dew point was 60, making the relative humidity 87%. Winds were calm. The pressure was 30.01 inches and rising. And in downtown Shreveport, skies were clear. The temperature was 70 degrees. And winds were southwest at 3 miles an hour. Once again in Shreveport, it was 66 degrees with clear skies at 3 a.m. Around the local area at 3 a.m., in Texarkana, clear and 69. Wind southwest at 6 miles an hour. El Dorado, clear and 62. Wind southwest at 3 miles an hour. Monroe, clear and 67. Wind south at 5 miles an hour. Natchitoches, clear and 66. Wind calm. Marshall, clear and 60. Wind calm. And at Longview, clear and 66 degrees. Wind south at 8 miles an hour. Elsewhere across the four-state area, over at Dallas, clear and 73. Oklahoma City, clear and 62. Little Rock, clear and 62. Jackson, Mississippi, clear and 62. Baton Rouge, clear and 60. And at Houston, clear and 71 degrees. For the most current information, check us out on the web at www.weather.gov/sht. The Shreveport Climate Summary for yesterday, October 10, 2026. Yesterday's high temperature was 86 degrees. The normal high is 82. The record high is 93 degrees, which was
last set in 1975. Yesterday's low temperature was 62 degrees. The normal low is 58. The record low is 38 degrees, which was set in 2000. No precipitation fell yesterday, which leaves the monthly total at 3.08 inches. This is 1.67 inches above the normal amount of 1.41 inches for October. The total precipitation for the year still stands at 34.72 inches, which is 4.59 inches below normal. Sunrise today is at 7:16 a.m. and sunset is at 6:47 p.m. Now let's check on your local forecast. Rest of tonight, clear. Near steady temperature in the lower 60s. Southwest winds around 5 miles per hour. Sunday, mostly sunny. Highs in the lower 90s. Southwest winds 5 to 10 miles per hour. Sunday night, mostly clear. Lows in the lower 60s. South winds around 5 miles per hour. Columbus Day, sunny. Highs in the lower 90s. South winds 5 to 10 miles per hour. Monday night, mostly clear. Lows in the upper 60s. South winds around 5 miles per hour. Tuesday, partly cloudy. A slight chance of showers and thunderstorms in the afternoon. Highs in the lower 90s. Chance of rain 20%. Tuesday night, mostly clear. Lows in the lower 70s. Wednesday, partly cloudy. A slight chance of showers and thunderstorms in the afternoon. Highs in the lower 90s. Chance of rain 20%. Wednesday night, mostly clear. A slight chance of showers and thunderstorms in the evening. Lows in the upper 60s. Chance of rain 20%. Thursday, mostly sunny. Highs in the lower 90s. Thursday night, mostly clear. Lows in the mid-60s. Friday, partly cloudy. Highs in the mid-80s. Friday night, partly cloudy. Lows in the upper 50s. Saturday, mostly sunny. Highs in the mid-70s. At 10 p.m. Central Daylight Time, or 0300 UTC, the center of post-tropical cyclone Isaias was located near latitude 35.0 north, longitude 86.7 west. The post-tropical cyclone is moving toward the northeast near 16 miles per hour, 26 kilometers per hour, and this motion is expected to continue on Sunday. Maximum sustained winds are near 25 miles per hour, 35 kilometers per hour, with higher gusts. Little change in strength is forecast during the next 24 to 36 hours before the cyclone is absorbed by another low-pressure system to its east. The estimated minimum central pressure is 1,009 millibars, 29.80 inches. 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Be sure to follow us on Facebook. Here's a look at local weather conditions as of 3 a.m. At the top of the hour, skies were clear in Shreveport. The temperature was 66 degrees at the regional airport. The dew point was 57, making the relative humidity 72%. Winds were calm. The pressure was 30.01 inches and rising. In Bossier City, at Barksdale Air Force Base, skies were clear, with a temperature of 64 degrees. The dew point was 60, making the relative humidity 87%. Winds were calm. The pressure was 30.01 inches and rising. And in downtown Shreveport, skies were clear. The temperature was 70 degrees. And winds were southwest at 3 miles an hour. Once again in Shreveport, it was 66 degrees with clear skies at 3 a.m. Around the local area at 3 a.m., in Texarkana, clear and 69. Wind southwest at 6 miles an hour. El Dorado, clear and 62. Wind southwest at 3 miles an hour. Monroe, clear and 67. Wind south at 5 miles an hour.
Natchitoches, clear and 66. Wincombe. Marshall, clear and 60. Wincombe. And at Longview, clear and 66 degrees. Wind south at 8 miles an hour. Elsewhere across the four-state area, over at Dallas, clear and 73. Oklahoma City, clear and 62. Little Rock, clear and 62. Jackson, Mississippi, clear and 62. Baton Rouge, clear and 60. And at Houston, clear and 71 degrees. For the most current information, check us out on the web at www.weather.gov/sht. 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The Shreveport climate summary for yesterday, October 10, 2026. Yesterday's high temperature was 86 degrees. The normal high is 82. The record high is 93 degrees, which was last set in 1975. Yesterday's low temperature was 62 degrees. The normal low is 58. The record low is 38 degrees, which was set in 2000. No precipitation fell yesterday, which leaves the monthly total at 3.08 inches. This is 1.67 inches above the normal amount of 1.41 inches for October. The total precipitation for the year still stands at 34.72 inches, which is 4.59 inches below normal. Sunrise today is at 7:16 a.m. and sunset is at 6:47 p.m. Now let's check on your local forecast. Rest of tonight, clear. Near steady temperature in the lower 60s. Southwest winds around 5 miles per hour. Sunday, mostly sunny. Highs in the lower 90s. Southwest winds 5 to 10 miles per hour. Sunday night, mostly clear. Lows in the lower 60s. South winds around 5 miles per hour. Columbus Day, sunny. Highs in the lower 90s. South winds 5 to 10 miles per hour. Monday night, mostly clear. Lows in the upper 60s. South winds around 5 miles per hour. Tuesday, partly cloudy. A slight chance of showers and thunderstorms in the afternoon. Highs in the lower 90s. Chance of rain 20%. Tuesday night, mostly clear. Lows in the lower 70s. Wednesday, partly cloudy. A slight chance of showers and thunderstorms in the afternoon. Highs in the lower 90s. Chance of rain 20%. Wednesday night, mostly clear. A slight chance of showers and thunderstorms in the evening. Lows in the upper 60s. Chance of rain 20%. Thursday, mostly sunny. Highs in the lower 90s. Thursday night, mostly clear. Lows in the mid-60s. Friday, partly cloudy. Highs in the mid-80s. Friday night, partly cloudy. Lows in the upper 50s. Saturday, mostly sunny. Highs in the mid-70s. At 10 p.m. Central Daylight Time, or 0300 UTC, the center of post-tropical cyclone Isaias was located near latitude 35.0 north, longitude 86.7 west. The post-tropical cyclone is moving toward the northeast near 16 miles per hour, 26 kilometers per hour, and this motion is expected to continue on Sunday. Maximum sustained winds are near 25 miles per hour, 35 kilometers per hour, with higher gusts. Little change in strength is forecast during the next 24 to 36 hours before the cyclone is absorbed by another low-pressure system to its east. The estimated minimum central pressure is 1,009 millibars, 29.80 inches.
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Be sure to follow us on Facebook. Here's a look at local weather conditions as of 3 a.m. At the top of the hour, skies were clear in Shreveport. The temperature was 66 degrees at the regional airport. The dew point was 57, making the relative humidity 72%. Winds were calm. The pressure was 30.01 inches and rising. In Bossier City, at Barksdale Air Force Base, skies were clear, with a temperature of 64 degrees. The dew point was 60, making the relative humidity 87%. Winds were calm. The pressure was 30.01 inches and rising. And in downtown Shreveport, skies were clear. The temperature was 70 degrees. And winds were southwest at 3 miles an hour. Once again in Shreveport, it was 66 degrees with clear skies at 3 a.m. Around the local area at 3 a.m., in Texarkana, clear and 69. Wind southwest at 6 miles an hour. El Dorado, clear and 62. Wind southwest at 3 miles an hour. Monroe, clear and 67. Wind south at 5 miles an hour. Natchitoches, clear and 66. Wind calm. Marshall, clear and 60. Wind calm. And at Longview, clear and 66 degrees. Wind south at 8 miles an hour. Elsewhere across the four-state area, over at Dallas, clear and 73. Oklahoma City, clear and 62. Little Rock, clear and 62. Jackson, Mississippi, clear and 62. Baton Rouge, clear and 60. And at Houston, clear and 71 degrees. For the most current information, check us out on the web at www.weather.gov/sht. The Shreveport Climate Summary for yesterday, October 10, 2026. Yesterday's high temperature was 86 degrees. The normal high is 82. The record high is 93 degrees, which was last set in 1975. Yesterday's low temperature was 62 degrees. The normal low is 58. The record low is 38 degrees, which was set in 2000. No precipitation fell yesterday, which leaves the monthly total at 3.08 inches. This is 1.67 inches above the normal amount of 1.41 inches for October. The total precipitation for the year still stands at 34.72 inches, which is 4.59 inches below normal. Sunrise today is at 7:16 a.m. and sunset is at 6:47 p.m. Now let's check on your local forecast. Rest of tonight, clear. Near steady temperature in the lower 60s. Southwest winds around 5 miles per hour. Sunday, mostly sunny. Highs in the lower 90s. Southwest winds 5 to 10 miles per hour. Sunday night, mostly clear. Lows in the lower 60s. South winds around 5 miles per hour. Columbus Day, sunny. Highs in the lower 90s. South winds 5 to 10 miles per hour. Monday night, mostly clear. Lows in the upper 60s. South winds around 5 miles per hour. Tuesday, partly cloudy. A slight chance of showers and thunderstorms in the afternoon. Highs in the lower 90s. Chance of rain 20%. Tuesday night, mostly clear. Lows in the lower 70s. Wednesday, partly cloudy. A slight chance of showers and thunderstorms in the afternoon. Highs in the lower 90s. Chance of rain 20%. Wednesday night, mostly clear. A slight chance of showers and thunderstorms in the evening. Lows in the upper 60s. Chance of rain 20%. Thursday, mostly sunny. Highs in the lower 90s. Thursday night, mostly clear. Lows in the mid-60s. Friday, partly cloudy.
Highs in the mid-80s. Friday night, partly cloudy. Lows in the upper 50s. Saturday, mostly sunny. Highs in the mid-70s. Here is your area's open water boating forecast. Wind gusts may be higher. Rest of tonight, mostly clear. Highs in the lower 90s. Lows in the lower 60s. South winds 10 to 15 miles per hour. Columbus Day, sunny. Highs in the lower 90s. South winds 10 to 15 miles per hour. Monday night, mostly clear. Lows in the upper 60s. South winds 10 to 15 miles per hour. Tuesday, a 20% chance of showers and thunderstorms in the afternoon. Partly cloudy. Highs in the lower 90s. South winds 10 to 15 miles per hour. Tuesday night, partly cloudy. Lows in the lower 70s. South winds 10 to 15 miles per hour. Wednesday, partly cloudy. Highs in the mid-90s. Wednesday night, mostly clear. Lows in the upper 60s. Thursday, mostly sunny. Highs in the lower 90s. Thursday night, mostly clear. Lows in the mid-60s. Friday, partly cloudy. Highs in the mid-80s. Friday night, partly cloudy. Lows in the mid-50s. Saturday, mostly sunny. Highs in the upper 70s. Saturday night, clear. Lows in the upper 40s. Sunday, mostly sunny. Highs in the upper 70s. At 10 p.m. Central Daylight Time, or 0300 UTC, the center of post-tropical cyclone Isaias was located near latitude 35.0 north, longitude 86.7 west. The post-tropical cyclone is moving toward the northeast near 16 miles per hour, 26 kilometers per hour, and this motion is expected to continue on Sunday. Maximum sustained winds are near 25 miles per hour, 35 kilometers per hour, with higher gusts. Little change in strength is forecast during the next 24 to 36 hours before the cyclone is absorbed by another low-pressure system to its east. The estimated minimum central pressure is 1,009 millibars, 29.80 inches. 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Be sure to follow us on Facebook. Here's a look at local weather conditions as of 3 a.m. At the top of the hour, skies were clear in Shreveport. The temperature was 66 degrees at the regional airport. The dew point was 57, making the relative humidity 72%. Winds were calm. The pressure was 30.01 inches and rising. In Bossier City, at Barksdale Air Force Base, skies were clear, with a temperature of 64 degrees. The dew point was 60, making the relative humidity 87%. Winds were calm. The pressure was 30.01 inches and rising. And in downtown Shreveport, skies were clear. The temperature was 70 degrees. And winds were southwest at 3 miles an hour. Once again in Shreveport, it was 66 degrees with clear skies at 3 a.m. Around the local area at 3 a.m., in Texarkana, clear and 69. Wind southwest at 6 miles an hour. El Dorado, clear and 62. Wind southwest at 3 miles an hour. Monroe, clear and 67. Wind south at 5 miles an hour. Natchitoches, clear and 66. Wind calm. Marshall, clear and 60. Wind calm. And at Longview, clear and 66 degrees. Wind south at 8 miles an hour. Elsewhere across the four-state area, over at Dallas, clear and 73. Oklahoma City, clear and 62. Little Rock, clear and 62. Jackson, Mississippi, clear and 62. Baton Rouge, clear and 60. And at Houston, clear and 71 degrees.
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www.weather.gov/sht. The Shreveport climate summary for yesterday, October 10, 2026. Yesterday's high temperature was 86 degrees. The normal high is 82. The record high is 93 degrees, which was last set in 1975. Yesterday's low temperature was 62 degrees. The normal low is 58. The record low is 38 degrees, which was set in 2000. No precipitation fell yesterday, which leaves the monthly total at 3.08 inches. This is 1.67 inches above the normal amount of 1.41 inches for October. The total precipitation for the year still stands at 34.72 inches, which is 4.59 inches below normal. Sunrise today is at 7:16 a.m. and sunset is at 6:47 p.m. This is your NOAA Weather Radio, station WXJ97, operating on a frequency of 162.400 MHz, providing the latest weather information on a 24-hour basis. 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Now let's check on your local forecast. Rest of tonight, clear. Near steady temperature in the lower 60s. Southwest winds around 5 miles per hour. Sunday, mostly sunny. Highs in the lower 90s. Southwest winds 5 to 10 miles per hour. Sunday night, mostly clear. Lows in the lower 60s. South winds around 5 miles per hour. Columbus Day, sunny. Highs in the lower 90s. South winds 5 to 10 miles per hour. Monday night, mostly clear. Lows in the upper 60s. South winds around 5 miles per hour. Tuesday, partly cloudy. A slight chance of showers and thunderstorms in the afternoon. Highs in the lower 90s. Chance of rain 20%. Tuesday night, mostly clear. Lows in the lower 70s. Wednesday, partly cloudy. A slight chance of showers and thunderstorms in the afternoon. Highs in the lower 90s. Chance of rain 20%. Wednesday night, mostly clear. A slight chance of showers and thunderstorms in the evening. Lows in the upper 60s. Chance of rain 20%. Thursday, mostly sunny. Highs in the lower 90s. Thursday night, mostly clear. Lows in the mid-60s. Friday, partly cloudy. Highs in the mid-80s. Friday night, partly cloudy. Lows in the upper 50s. Saturday, mostly sunny. Highs in the mid-70s. 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Be sure to follow us on Facebook. Here's a look at local weather conditions as of 3 a.m. At the top of the hour, skies were clear in Shreveport. The temperature was 66 degrees at the regional airport. The dew point was 57, making the relative humidity 72%. Winds were calm. The pressure was 30.01 inches and rising. In Bossier City, at Barksdale Air Force Base, skies were clear, with a temperature of 64 degrees. The dew point was 60, making the relative humidity 87%. Winds were calm. The pressure was 30.01 inches and rising. And in downtown Shreveport, skies were clear. The temperature was 70 degrees. And winds were southwest at 3 miles an hour. Once again in Shreveport, it was 66 degrees with clear skies at 3 a.m. Around the local area at 3 a.m., in Texarkana, clear and 69. Wind southwest at 6 miles an hour. El Dorado, clear and 62. Wind southwest at 3 miles an hour. Monroe, clear and 67. Wind south at 5 miles an hour.

and at Houston, clear and 71 degrees. 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The Shreveport Climate Summary for yesterday, October 10, 2026. Yesterday's high temperature was 86 degrees. The normal high is 82. The record high is 93 degrees, which was last set in 1975. Yesterday's low temperature was 62 degrees. The normal low is 58. The record low is 38 degrees, which was set in 2000. No precipitation fell yesterday, which leaves the monthly total at 3.08 inches. This is 1.67 inches above the normal amount of 1.41 inches for October. The total precipitation for the year still stands at 34.72 inches, which is 4.59 inches below normal. Sunrise today is at 7:16 a.m. and sunset is at 6:47 p.m. Now let's check on your local forecast. Rest of tonight, clear. Near steady temperature in the lower 60s. Southwest winds around 5 miles per hour. Sunday, mostly sunny. Highs in the lower 90s. Southwest winds 5 to 10 miles per hour. Sunday night, mostly clear. Lows in the lower 60s. South winds around 5 miles per hour. Columbus Day, sunny. Highs in the lower 90s. South winds 5 to 10 miles per hour. Monday night, mostly clear. Lows in the upper 60s. South winds around 5 miles per hour. Tuesday, partly cloudy. A slight chance of showers and thunderstorms in the afternoon. Highs in the lower 90s. Chance of rain 20%. Tuesday night, mostly clear. Lows in the lower 70s. Wednesday, partly cloudy. A slight chance of showers and thunderstorms in the afternoon. Highs in the lower 90s. Chance of rain 20%. Wednesday night, mostly clear. A slight chance of showers and thunderstorms in the evening. Lows in the upper 60s. Chance of rain 20%. Thursday, mostly sunny. Highs in the lower 90s. Thursday night, mostly clear. Lows in the mid-60s. Friday, partly cloudy. Highs in the mid-80s. Friday night, partly cloudy. Lows in the upper 50s. Saturday, mostly sunny. Highs in the mid-70s. 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Be sure to follow us on Facebook. Here's a look at local weather conditions as of 3 a.m. At the top of the hour, skies were clear in Shreveport. The temperature was 66 degrees at the regional airport. The dew point was 57, making the relative humidity 72%. Winds were calm. The pressure was 30.01 inches and rising. In Bossier City, at Barksdale Air Force Base, skies were clear, with a temperature of 64 degrees. The dew point was 60, making the relative humidity 87%. Winds were calm. The pressure was 30.01 inches and rising. And in downtown Shreveport, skies were clear. The temperature was 70 degrees. And winds were southwest at 3 miles an hour. Once again in Shreveport, it was 66 degrees with clear skies at 3 a.m. Around the local area at 3 a.m., in Texarkana, clear and 69. Wind southwest at 6 miles an hour. El Dorado, clear and 62. Wind southwest at 3 miles an hour. Monroe, clear and 67. Wind south at 5 miles an hour. Natchitoches, clear and 66. Wind calm. Marshall, clear and 60. Wind calm. And at Longview, clear and 66 degrees. Wind south at 8 miles an hour. Elsewhere across the four-state area, over at Dallas, clear and 73.

Oklahoma City, clear and 62. Little Rock, clear and 62. Jackson, Mississippi, clear and 62. Baton Rouge, clear and 60. And at Houston, clear and 71 degrees. For the most current information, check us out on the web at www.weather.gov/sht. The Shreveport Climate Summary for yesterday, October 10, 2026. Yesterday's high temperature was 86 degrees. The normal high is 82. The record high is 93 degrees, which was last set in 1975. Yesterday's low temperature was 62 degrees. The normal low is 58. The record low is 38 degrees, which was set in 2000. No precipitation fell yesterday, which leaves the monthly total at 3.08 inches. This is 1.67 inches above the normal amount of 1.41 inches for October. The total precipitation for the year still stands at 34.72 inches, which is 4.59 inches below normal. Sunrise today is at 7:16 a.m. and sunset is at 6:47 p.m. Now let's check on your local forecast. Rest of tonight, clear. Near steady temperature in the lower 60s. Southwest winds around 5 miles per hour. Sunday, mostly sunny. Highs in the lower 90s. Southwest winds 5 to 10 miles per hour. Sunday night, mostly clear. Lows in the lower 60s. South winds around 5 miles per hour. Columbus Day, sunny. Highs in the lower 90s. South winds 5 to 10 miles per hour. Monday night, mostly clear. Lows in the upper 60s. South winds around 5 miles per hour. Tuesday, partly cloudy. A slight chance of showers and thunderstorms in the afternoon. Highs in the lower 90s. Chance of rain 20%. Tuesday night, mostly clear. Lows in the lower 70s. Wednesday, partly cloudy. A slight chance of showers and thunderstorms in the afternoon. Highs in the lower 90s. Chance of rain 20%. Wednesday night, mostly clear. A slight chance of showers and thunderstorms in the evening. Lows in the upper 60s. Chance of rain 20%. Thursday, mostly sunny. Highs in the lower 90s. Thursday night, mostly clear. Lows in the mid-60s. Friday, partly cloudy. Highs in the mid-80s. Friday night, partly cloudy. Lows in the upper 50s. Saturday, mostly sunny. Highs in the mid-70s. 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Be sure to follow us on Facebook. Here's a look at local weather conditions as of 3 a.m. At the top of the hour, skies were clear in Shreveport. The temperature was 66 degrees at the regional airport. The dew point was 57, making the relative humidity 72%. Winds were calm. The pressure was 30.01 inches and rising. In Bossier City, at Barksdale Air Force Base, skies were clear, with a temperature of 64 degrees. The dew point was 60, making the relative humidity 87%. Winds were calm. The pressure was 30.01 inches and rising. And in downtown Shreveport, skies were clear. The temperature was 70 degrees. And winds were southwest at 3 miles an hour. Once again in Shreveport, it was 66 degrees with clear skies at 3 a.m. Around the local area at 3 a.m., in Texarkana, clear and 69. Wind southwest at 6 miles an hour. El Dorado, clear and 62. Wind southwest at 3 miles an hour. Monroe, clear and 67. Wind south at 5 miles an hour. Natchitoches, clear and 66. Wind calm. Marshall, clear and 60. Wind calm.
And at Longview, clear and 66 degrees. Wind south at 8 miles an hour. Elsewhere across the four-state area, over at Dallas, clear and 73. Oklahoma City, clear and 62. Little Rock, clear and 62. Jackson, Mississippi, clear and 62. Baton Rouge, clear and 60. And at Houston, clear and 71 degrees. 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The Shreveport climate summary for yesterday, October 10, 2026. Yesterday's high temperature was 86 degrees. The normal high is 82. The record high is 93 degrees, which was last set in 1975. Yesterday's low temperature was 62 degrees. The normal low is 58. The record low is 38 degrees, which was set in 2000. No precipitation fell yesterday, which leaves the monthly total at 3.08 inches. This is 1.67 inches above the normal amount of 1.41 inches for October. The total precipitation for the year still stands at 34.72 inches, which is 4.59 inches below normal. Sunrise today is at 7:16 a.m. and sunset is at 6:47 p.m. Now let's check on your local forecast. Rest of tonight, clear. Near steady temperature in the lower 60s. Southwest winds around 5 miles per hour. Sunday, mostly sunny. Highs in the lower 90s. Southwest winds 5 to 10 miles per hour. Sunday night, mostly clear. Lows in the lower 60s. South winds around 5 miles per hour. Columbus Day, sunny. Highs in the lower 90s. South winds 5 to 10 miles per hour. Monday night, mostly clear. Lows in the upper 60s. South winds around 5 miles per hour. Tuesday, partly cloudy. A slight chance of showers and thunderstorms in the afternoon. Highs in the lower 90s. Chance of rain 20%. Tuesday night, mostly clear. Lows in the lower 70s. Wednesday, partly cloudy. A slight chance of showers and thunderstorms in the afternoon. Highs in the lower 90s. Chance of rain 20%. Wednesday night, mostly clear. A slight chance of showers and thunderstorms in the evening. Lows in the upper 60s. Chance of rain 20%. Thursday, mostly sunny. Highs in the lower 90s. Thursday night, mostly clear. Lows in the mid-60s. Friday, partly cloudy. Highs in the mid-80s. Friday night, partly cloudy. Lows in the upper 50s. Saturday, mostly sunny. Highs in the mid-70s. 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Be sure to follow us on Facebook. Here's a look at local weather conditions as of 3 a.m. At the top of the hour, skies were clear in Shreveport. The temperature was 66 degrees at the regional airport. The dew point was 57, making the relative humidity 72%. Winds were calm. The pressure was 30.01 inches and rising. In Bossier City, at Barksdale Air Force Base, skies were clear, with a temperature of 64 degrees. The dew point was 60, making the relative humidity 87%. Winds were calm. The pressure was 30.01 inches and rising. And in downtown Shreveport, skies were clear.
The temperature was 70 degrees. And winds were southwest at 3 miles an hour. Once again in Shreveport, it was 66 degrees with clear skies at 3 a.m. Around the local area at 3 a.m., in Texarkana, clear and 69. Wind southwest at 6 miles an hour. El Dorado, clear and 62. Wind southwest at 3 miles an hour. Monroe, clear and 67. Wind south at 5 miles an hour. Natchitoches, clear and 66. Wind calm. Marshall, clear and 60. Wind calm. And at Longview, clear and 66 degrees. Wind south at 8 miles an hour. Elsewhere across the four-state area, over at Dallas, clear and 73. Oklahoma City, clear and 62. Little Rock, clear and 62. Jackson, Mississippi, clear and 62. Baton Rouge, clear and 60. And at Houston, clear and 71 degrees. For the most current information, check us out on the web at www.weather.gov/sht. The Shreveport climate summary for yesterday, October 10, 2026. Yesterday's high temperature was 86 degrees. The normal high is 82. The record high is 93 degrees, which was last set in 1975. Yesterday's low temperature was 62 degrees. The normal low is 58. The record low is 38 degrees, which was set in 2000. No precipitation fell yesterday, which leaves the monthly total at 3.08 inches. This is 1.67 inches above the normal amount of 1.41 inches for October. The total precipitation for the year still stands at 34.72 inches, which is 4.59 inches below normal. Sunrise today is at 7:16 a.m. and sunset is at 6:47 p.m. Now let's check on your local forecast. Rest of tonight, clear. Near steady temperature in the lower 60s. Southwest winds around 5 miles per hour. Sunday, mostly sunny. Highs in the lower 90s. Southwest winds 5 to 10 miles per hour. Sunday night, mostly clear. Lows in the lower 60s. South winds around 5 miles per hour. Columbus Day, sunny. Highs in the lower 90s. South winds 5 to 10 miles per hour. Monday night, mostly clear. Lows in the upper 60s. South winds around 5 miles per hour. Tuesday, partly cloudy. A slight chance of showers and thunderstorms in the afternoon. Highs in the lower 90s. Chance of rain 20%. Tuesday night, mostly clear. Lows in the lower 70s. Wednesday, partly cloudy. A slight chance of showers and thunderstorms in the afternoon. Highs in the lower 90s. Chance of rain 20%. Wednesday night, mostly clear. A slight chance of showers and thunderstorms in the evening. Lows in the upper 60s. Chance of rain 20%. Thursday, mostly sunny. Highs in the lower 90s. Thursday night, mostly clear. Lows in the mid-60s. Friday, partly cloudy. Highs in the mid-80s. Friday night, partly cloudy. Lows in the upper 50s. Saturday, mostly sunny. Highs in the mid-70s. Here is your area's open water boating forecast. Wind gusts may be higher. Rest of tonight, mostly clear. Highs in the lower 90s. Lows in the lower 60s. South winds 10 to 15 miles per hour. Columbus Day, sunny. Highs in the lower 90s. South winds 10 to 15 miles per hour. Monday night, mostly clear. Lows in the upper 60s. South winds 10 to 15 miles per hour. Tuesday, a 20% chance of showers and thunderstorms in the afternoon. Partly cloudy. Highs in the lower 90s. South winds 10 to 15 miles
miles per hour. Tuesday night, partly cloudy. Lows in the lower 70s. South winds 10 to 15 miles per hour. Wednesday, partly cloudy. Highs in the mid-90s. Wednesday night, mostly clear. Lows in the upper 60s. Thursday, mostly sunny. Highs in the lower 90s. Thursday night, mostly clear. Lows in the mid-60s. Friday, partly cloudy. Highs in the mid-80s. Friday night, partly cloudy. Lows in the mid-50s. Saturday, mostly sunny. Highs in the upper 70s. Saturday night, clear. Lows in the upper 40s. Sunday, mostly sunny. Highs in the upper 70s. At 4 a.m. Central Daylight Time, or 0900 UTC, the center of post-tropical cyclone Isaias was located near latitude 35.4 north, longitude 85.9 west. The post-tropical cyclone is starting to move toward the northeast, and this motion is expected to increase toward 20 miles per hour, 32 kilometers per hour, and maintain for the remainder of today. Maximum sustained winds are near 25 miles per hour, 35 kilometers per hour, with higher gusts. Little change in strength is forecast during the next 24 hours. The estimated minimum central pressure is 1010 millibars, 29.83 inches. 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Be sure to follow us on Facebook. Here's a look at local weather conditions as of 3 a.m. At the top of the hour, skies were clear in Shreveport. The temperature was 66 degrees at the regional airport. The dew point was 57, making the relative humidity 72%. Winds were calm. The pressure was 30.01 inches and rising. In Bossier City, at Barksdale Air Force Base, skies were clear, with a temperature of 64 degrees. The dew point was 60, making the relative humidity 87%. Winds were calm. The pressure was 30.01 inches and rising. And in downtown Shreveport, skies were clear. The temperature was 70 degrees. And winds were southwest at 3 miles an hour. Once again in Shreveport, it was 66 degrees with clear skies at 3 a.m. Around the local area at 3 a.m., in Texarkana, clear and 69. Wind southwest at 6 miles an hour. El Dorado, clear and 62. Wind southwest at 3 miles an hour. Monroe, clear and 67. Wind south at 5 miles an hour. Natchitoches, clear and 66. Wind calm. Marshall, clear and 60. Wind calm. And at Longview, clear and 66 degrees. Wind south at 8 miles an hour. Elsewhere across the four-state area, over at Dallas, clear and 73. Oklahoma City, clear and 62. Little Rock, clear and 62. Jackson, Mississippi, clear and 62. Baton Rouge, clear and 60. And at Houston, clear and 71 degrees. For the most current information, check us out on the web at www.weather.gov/sht. The Shreveport climate summary for yesterday, October 10, 2026. Yesterday's high temperature was 86 degrees. The normal high is 82. The record high is 93 degrees, which was last set in 1975. Yesterday's low temperature was 62 degrees. The normal low is 58. The record low is 38 degrees, which was set in 2000. No precipitation fell yesterday, which leaves the monthly total at 3.08 inches. This is 1.67 inches above the normal amount of 1.41 inches for October. The total precipitation for the year still stands at 34.72 inches, which is 4.59 inches below normal. Sunrise today is at 7:16 a.m. and sunset is at 6:47 p.m. This is your

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Now let's check on your local forecast. Rest of tonight, clear. Near steady temperature in the lower 60s. Southwest winds around 5 miles per hour. Sunday, mostly sunny. Highs in the lower 90s. Southwest winds 5 to 10 miles per hour. Sunday night, mostly clear. Lows in the lower 60s. South winds around 5 miles per hour. Columbus Day, sunny. Highs in the lower 90s. South winds 5 to 10 miles per hour. Monday night, mostly clear. Lows in the upper 60s. South winds around 5 miles per hour. Tuesday, partly cloudy. A slight chance of showers and thunderstorms in the afternoon. Highs in the lower 90s. Chance of rain 20%. Tuesday night, mostly clear. Lows in the lower 70s. Wednesday, partly cloudy. A slight chance of showers and thunderstorms in the afternoon. Highs in the lower 90s. Chance of rain 20%. Wednesday night, mostly clear. A slight chance of showers and thunderstorms in the evening. Lows in the upper 60s. Chance of rain 20%. Thursday, mostly sunny. Highs in the lower 90s. Thursday night, mostly clear. Lows in the mid-60s. Friday, partly cloudy. Highs in the mid-80s. Friday night, partly cloudy. Lows in the upper 50s. Saturday, mostly sunny. Highs in the mid-70s. At 4 a.m. Central Daylight Time, or 0900 UTC, the center of post-tropical cyclone Isaias was located near latitude 35.4 north, longitude 85.9 west. The post-tropical cyclone is starting to move toward the northeast, and this motion is expected to increase toward 20 miles per hour, 32 kilometers per hour, and maintain for the remainder of today. Maximum sustained winds are near 25 miles per hour, 35 kilometers per hour, with higher gusts. Little change in strength is forecast during the next 24 hours. The estimated minimum central pressure is 1010 millibars, 29.83 inches. 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Be sure to follow us on Facebook. Here's a look at local weather conditions as of 3 a.m. At the top of the hour, skies were clear in Shreveport. The temperature was 66 degrees at the regional airport. The dew point was 57, making the relative humidity 72%. Winds were calm. The pressure was 30.01 inches and rising. In Bossier City, at Barksdale Air Force Base, skies were clear, with a temperature of 64 degrees. The dew point was 60, making the relative humidity 87%. Winds were calm. The pressure was 30.01 inches and rising. And in downtown Shreveport, skies were clear. The temperature was 70 degrees. And winds were southwest at 3 miles an hour. Once again in Shreveport, it was 66 degrees with clear skies at 3 a.m. Around the local area at 3 a.m., in Texarkana, clear and 69. Wind southwest at 6 miles an hour. El Dorado, clear and 62. Wind southwest at 3 miles an hour. Monroe, clear and 67. Wind south at 5 miles an hour. Natchitoches, clear and 66. Wind calm. Marshall, clear and 60. Wind calm. And at Longview, clear and 60 degrees. Wind south at 8 miles an hour.
elsewhere across the four-state area, over at Dallas, clear and 73. Oklahoma City, clear and 62. Little Rock, clear and 62. Jackson, Mississippi, clear and 62. Baton Rouge, clear and 60. And at Houston, clear and 71 degrees. For the most current information, check us out on the web at www.weather.gov/sht. The Shreveport climate summary for yesterday, October 10, 2026. Yesterday's high temperature was 86 degrees. The normal high is 82. The record high is 93 degrees, which was last set in 1975. Yesterday's low temperature was 62 degrees. The normal low is 58. The record low is 38 degrees, which was set in 2000. No precipitation fell yesterday, which leaves the monthly total at 3.08 inches. This is 1.67 inches above the normal amount of 1.41 inches for October. The total precipitation for the year still stands at 34.72 inches, which is 4.59 inches below normal. Sunrise today is at 7:16 a.m. and sunset is at 6:47 p.m. Now let's check on your local forecast. Rest of tonight, clear. Near steady temperature in the lower 60s. Southwest winds around 5 miles per hour. Sunday, mostly sunny. Highs in the lower 90s. Southwest winds 5 to 10 miles per hour. Sunday night, mostly clear. Lows in the lower 60s. South winds around 5 miles per hour. Columbus Day, sunny. Highs in the lower 90s. South winds 5 to 10 miles per hour. Monday night, mostly clear. Lows in the upper 60s. South winds around 5 miles per hour. Tuesday, partly cloudy. A slight chance of showers and thunderstorms in the afternoon. Highs in the lower 90s. Chance of rain 20%. Tuesday night, mostly clear. Lows in the lower 70s. Wednesday, partly cloudy. A slight chance of showers and thunderstorms in the afternoon. Highs in the lower 90s. Chance of rain 20%. Wednesday night, mostly clear. A slight chance of showers and thunderstorms in the evening. Lows in the upper 60s. Chance of rain 20%. Thursday, mostly sunny. Highs in the lower 90s. Thursday night, mostly clear. Lows in the mid-60s. Friday, partly cloudy. Highs in the mid-80s. Friday night, partly cloudy. Lows in the upper 50s. Saturday, mostly sunny. Highs in the mid-70s. At 4 a.m. Central Daylight Time, or 0900 UTC, the center of post-tropical cyclone Isaias was located near latitude 35.4 north, longitude 85.9 west. The post-tropical cyclone is starting to move toward the northeast, and this motion is expected to increase toward 20 miles per hour, 32 kilometers per hour, and maintain for the remainder of today. Maximum sustained winds are near 25 miles per hour, 35 kilometers per hour, with higher gusts. Little change in strength is forecast during the next 24 hours. The estimated minimum central pressure is 1010 millibars, 29.83 inches. 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Be sure to follow us on Facebook. Here's a look at local weather conditions as of 4 a.m. At the top of the hour, skies were clear in Shreveport. The temperature was 64 degrees at the regional airport. The dew point was 57, making the relative humidity 77%. Winds were southwest at 6 miles an hour. The pressure was 30.02 inches and rising. In Bossier City, at Barksdale Air Force Base, skies were clear, with a temperature of 62 degrees. The dew point was 59, making the relative humidity 88%.
Winds were southeast at 5 miles an hour. The pressure was 30.01 inches and steady. And in downtown Shreveport, skies were clear. The temperature was 68 degrees. And winds were southwest at 7 miles an hour. Once again in Shreveport, it was 64 degrees with clear skies at 4 a.m. Around the local area at 4 a.m., in Texarkana, clear and 67. Wind southwest at 6 miles an hour. El Dorado, clear and 62. Wind calm. Monroe, clear and 66. Wind southwest at 5 miles an hour. Natchitoches, clear and 66. Wind calm. Marshall, fog and 58. Wind calm. And at Longview, clear and 65 degrees. Wind south at 6 miles an hour. Elsewhere across the four-state area, over at Dallas, clear and 73. Oklahoma City, partly cloudy and 60. Little Rock, partly cloudy and 62. Jackson, Mississippi, clear and 63. Baton Rouge, clear and 60. And at Houston, clear and 67 degrees. For the most current information, check us out on the web at www.weather.gov/sht. The Shreveport Climate Summary for yesterday, October 10, 2026. Yesterday's high temperature was 86 degrees. The normal high is 82. The record high is 93 degrees, which was last set in 1975. Yesterday's low temperature was 62 degrees. The normal low is 58. The record low is 38 degrees, which was set in 2000. No precipitation fell yesterday, which leaves the monthly total at 3.08 inches. This is 1.67 inches above the normal amount of 1.41 inches for October. The total precipitation for the year still stands at 34.72 inches, which is 4.59 inches below normal. Sunrise today is at 7:16 a.m. and sunset is at 6:47 p.m. Now let's check on your local forecast. Rest of tonight, clear. Near steady temperature in the lower 60s. Southwest winds around 5 miles per hour. Sunday, mostly sunny. Highs in the lower 90s. Southwest winds 5 to 10 miles per hour. Sunday night, mostly clear. Lows in the lower 60s. South winds around 5 miles per hour. Columbus Day, sunny. Highs in the lower 90s. South winds 5 to 10 miles per hour. Monday night, mostly clear. Lows in the upper 60s. South winds around 5 miles per hour. Tuesday, partly cloudy. A slight chance of showers and thunderstorms in the afternoon. Highs in the lower 90s. Chance of rain 20%. Tuesday night, mostly clear. Lows in the lower 70s. Wednesday, partly cloudy. A slight chance of showers and thunderstorms in the afternoon. Highs in the lower 90s. Chance of rain 20%. Wednesday night, mostly clear. A slight chance of showers and thunderstorms in the evening. Lows in the upper 60s. Chance of rain 20%. Thursday, mostly sunny. Highs in the lower 90s. Thursday night, mostly clear. Lows in the mid-60s. Friday, partly cloudy. Highs in the mid-80s. Friday night, partly cloudy. Lows in the upper 50s. Saturday, mostly sunny. Highs in the mid-70s. At 4 a.m. Central Daylight Time, or 0900 UTC, the center of post-tropical cyclone Isaias was located near latitude 35.4 north, longitude 85.9 west. The post-tropical cyclone is starting to move toward the northeast, and this motion is expected to increase toward 20 miles per hour, 32 kilometers per hour, and maintain for the remainder of today. Maximum sustained winds are near 25 miles per hour, 35 kilometers per hour, with higher gusts.
Little change in strength is forecast during the next 24 hours. The estimated minimum central pressure is 1010 millibars, 29.83 inches. 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Be sure to follow us on Facebook. Here's a look at local weather conditions as of 4 a.m. At the top of the hour, skies were clear in Shreveport. The temperature was 64 degrees at the regional airport. The dew point was 57, making the relative humidity 77%. Winds were southwest at 6 miles an hour. The pressure was 30.02 inches and rising. In Bossier City, at Barksdale Air Force Base, skies were clear, with a temperature of 62 degrees. The dew point was 59, making the relative humidity 88%. Winds were southeast at 5 miles an hour. The pressure was 30.01 inches and steady. And in downtown Shreveport, skies were clear. The temperature was 68 degrees. And winds were southwest at 7 miles an hour. Once again in Shreveport, it was 64 degrees with clear skies at 4 a.m. Around the local area at 4 a.m., in Texarkana, clear and 67. Wind southwest at 6 miles an hour. El Dorado, clear and 62. Wind calm. Monroe, clear and 66. Wind southwest at 5 miles an hour. Natchitoches, clear and 66. Wind calm. Marshall, fog and 58. Wind calm. And at Longview, clear and 65 degrees. Wind south at 6 miles an hour. Elsewhere across the four-state area, over at Dallas, clear and 73. Oklahoma City, partly cloudy and 60. Little Rock, partly cloudy and 62. Jackson, Mississippi, clear and 63. Baton Rouge, clear and 60. And at Houston, clear and 67 degrees. For the most current information, check us out on the web at www.weather.gov/SHT. The Shreveport Climate Summary for yesterday, October 10, 2026. Yesterday's high temperature was 86 degrees. The normal high is 82. The record high is 93 degrees, which was last set in 1975. Yesterday's low temperature was 62 degrees. The normal low is 58. The record low is 38 degrees, which was set in 2000. No precipitation fell yesterday, which leaves the monthly total at 3.08 inches. This is 1.67 inches above the normal amount of 1.41 inches for October. The total precipitation for the year still stands at 34.72 inches, which is 4.59 inches below normal. Sunrise today is at 7:16 a.m. and sunset is at 6:47 p.m. Now let's check on your local forecast. Rest of tonight, clear. Near steady temperature in the lower 60s. Southwest winds around 5 miles per hour. Sunday, mostly sunny. Highs in the lower 90s. Southwest winds 5 to 10 miles per hour. Sunday night, mostly clear. Lows in the lower 60s. South winds around 5 miles per hour. Columbus Day, sunny. Highs in the lower 90s. South winds 5 to 10 miles per hour. Monday night, mostly clear. Lows in the upper 60s. South winds around 5 miles per hour. Tuesday, partly cloudy. A slight chance of showers and thunderstorms in the afternoon.
Highs in the lower 90s. Chance of rain 20%. Tuesday night, mostly clear. Lows in the lower 70s. Wednesday, partly cloudy. A slight chance of showers and thunderstorms in the afternoon. Highs in the lower 90s. Chance of rain 20%. Wednesday night, mostly clear. A slight chance of showers and thunderstorms in the evening. Lows in the upper 60s. Chance of rain 20%. Thursday, mostly sunny. Highs in the lower 90s. Thursday night, mostly clear. Lows in the mid-60s. Friday, partly cloudy. Highs in the mid-80s. Friday night, partly cloudy. Lows in the upper 50s. Saturday, mostly sunny. Highs in the mid-70s. At 4 a.m. Central Daylight Time, or 0900 UTC, the center of post-tropical cyclone Isaias was located near latitude 35.4 north, longitude 85.9 west. The post-tropical cyclone is starting to move toward the northeast, and this motion is expected to increase toward 20 miles per hour, 32 kilometers per hour, and maintain for the remainder of today. Maximum sustained winds are near 25 miles per hour, 35 kilometers per hour, with higher gusts. Little change in strength is forecast during the next 24 hours. The estimated minimum central pressure is 1010 millibars, 29.83 inches. 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Be sure to follow us on Facebook. Here's a look at local weather conditions as of 4 a.m. At the top of the hour, skies were clear in Shreveport. The temperature was 64 degrees at the regional airport. The dew point was 57, making the relative humidity 77%. Winds were southwest at 6 miles an hour. The pressure was 30.02 inches and rising. In Bossier City, at Barksdale Air Force Base, skies were clear, with a temperature of 62 degrees. The dew point was 59, making the relative humidity 88%. Winds were southeast at 5 miles an hour. The pressure was 30.01 inches and steady. And in downtown Shreveport, skies were clear. The temperature was 68 degrees. And winds were southwest at 7 miles an hour. Once again in Shreveport, it was 64 degrees with clear skies at 4 a.m. Here is your area's open water boating forecast. Wind gusts may be higher. Rest of tonight, mostly clear. Highs in the lower 90s. Lows in the lower 60s. South winds 10 to 15 miles per hour. Columbus Day, sunny. Highs in the lower 90s. South winds 10 to 15 miles per hour. Monday night, mostly clear. Lows in the upper 60s. South winds 10 to 15 miles per hour. Tuesday, a 20% chance of showers and thunderstorms in the afternoon. Partly cloudy. Highs in the lower 90s. South winds 10 to 15 miles per hour. Tuesday night, partly cloudy. Lows in the lower 70s. South winds 10 to 15 miles per hour. Wednesday, partly cloudy. Highs in the mid-90s. Wednesday night, mostly clear. Lows in the upper 60s. Thursday, mostly sunny. Highs in the lower 90s. Thursday night, mostly clear. Lows in the mid-60s. Friday, partly cloudy. Highs in the mid-80s. Friday night, partly cloudy. Lows in the mid-50s. Saturday, mostly sunny. Highs in the upper 70s. Saturday night, clear. Lows in the upper 40s. Sunday, mostly sunny. Highs in the upper 70s. Around the local area at 4 a.m. in Texarkana, clear and 67. Wind southwest at 6 miles an hour. El Dorado, clear and 62. Wind calm. Monroe, clear and 66.
Wind southwest at 5 miles an hour. Natchitoches, clear and 66.

6. Wincombe. Marshall, fog and 58. Wincombe. And at Longview, clear and 65 degrees. Wind south at 6 miles an hour. Elsewhere across the four-state area, over at Dallas, clear and 73. Oklahoma City, partly cloudy and 60. Little Rock, partly cloudy and 62. Jackson, Mississippi, clear and 63. Baton Rouge, clear and 60. And at Houston, clear and 67 degrees. For the most current information, check us out on the web at www.weather.gov/sht. The Shreveport Climate Summary for yesterday, October 10, 2026. Yesterday's high temperature was 86 degrees. The normal high is 82. The record high is 93 degrees, which was last set in 1975. Yesterday's low temperature was 62 degrees. The normal low is 58. The record low is, the normal low is 58. The record low is 38 degrees, which was set in 2000. No precipitation fell yesterday, which leaves the monthly total at 3.08 inches. This is 1.67 inches above the normal amount of 1.41 inches for October. The total precipitation for the year still stands at 34.72 inches, which is 4.59 inches below normal. Sunrise today is at 7:16 a.m. and sunset is at 6:47 p.m. Now let's check on your local forecast. Rest of tonight, clear. Near steady temperature in the lower 60s. Southwest winds around 5 miles per hour. Sunday, mostly sunny. Highs in the lower 90s. Southwest winds 5 to 10 miles per hour. Sunday night, mostly clear. Lows in the lower 60s. South winds around 5 miles per hour. Columbus Day, sunny. Highs in the lower 90s. South winds 5 to 10 miles per hour. Monday night, mostly clear. Lows in the upper 60s. South winds around 5 miles per hour. Tuesday, partly cloudy. A slight chance of showers and thunderstorms in the afternoon. Highs in the lower 90s. Chance of rain 20%. Tuesday night, mostly clear. Lows in the lower 70s. Wednesday, partly cloudy. A slight chance of showers and thunderstorms in the afternoon. Highs in the lower 90s. Chance of rain 20%. Wednesday night, mostly clear. A slight chance of showers and thunderstorms in the evening. Lows in the upper 60s. Chance of rain 20%. Thursday, mostly sunny. Highs in the lower 90s. Thursday night, mostly clear. Lows in the mid-60s. Friday, partly cloudy. Highs in the mid-80s. Friday night, partly cloudy. Lows in the upper 50s. Saturday, mostly sunny. Highs in the mid-70s. At 4 a.m. Central Daylight Time, or 0900 UTC, the center of post-tropical cyclone Isaias was located near latitude 35.4 north, longitude 85.9 west. The post-tropical cyclone is starting to move toward the northeast, and this motion is expected to increase toward 20 miles per hour, 32 kilometers per hour, and maintain for the remainder of today. Maximum sustained winds are near 25 miles per hour, 35 kilometers per hour, with higher gusts. Little change in strength is forecast during the next 24 hours. The estimated minimum central pressure is 1010 millibars, 29.83 inches. 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Be sure to follow us on Facebook. Here's a look at local weather conditions as of 4 a.m. At the top of the hour, skies were clear in Shreveport. The temperature was 64 degrees at the regional airport. The dew point was 57, making the relative humidity 77%. Winds were southwest at 6 miles.

an hour. The pressure was 30.02 inches and rising. In Bossier City, at Barksdale Air Force Base, skies were clear, with a temperature of 62 degrees. The dew point was 59, making the relative humidity 88%. Winds were southeast at 5 miles an hour. The pressure was 30.01 inches and steady. And in downtown Shreveport, skies were clear. The temperature was 68 degrees. And winds were southwest at 7 miles an hour. Once again in Shreveport, it was 64 degrees with clear skies at 4 a.m. This is your NOAA Weather Radio, station WXJ97, operating on a frequency of 162.400 MHz, providing the latest weather information on a 24-hour basis. 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Around the local area at 4 a.m. in Texarkana, clear and 67. Wind southwest at 6 miles an hour. El Dorado, clear and 62. Wind calm. Monroe, clear and 66. Wind southwest at 5 miles an hour. Natchitoches, clear and 66. Wind calm. Marshall, fog and 58. Wind calm. And at Longview, clear and 65 degrees. Wind south at 6 miles an hour. Elsewhere across the four-state area, over at Dallas, clear and 73. Oklahoma City, partly cloudy and 60. Little Rock, partly cloudy and 62. Jackson, Mississippi, clear and 63. Baton Rouge, clear and 60. And at Houston, clear and 67 degrees. For the most current information, check us out on the web at www.weather.gov/SHP. The Shreveport Climate Summary for yesterday, October 10, 2026. Yesterday's high temperature was 86 degrees. The normal high is 82. The record high is 93 degrees, which was last set in 1975. Yesterday's low temperature was 62 degrees. The normal low is 58. The record low is 38 degrees, which was set in 2000. No precipitation fell yesterday, which leaves the monthly total at 3.08 inches. This is 1.67 inches above the normal amount of 1.41 inches for October. The total precipitation for the year still stands at 34.72 inches, which is 4.59 inches below normal. Sunrise today is at 7:16 a.m. and sunset is at 6:47 p.m. Now let's check on your local forecast. Rest of tonight, clear. Near steady temperature in the lower 60s. Southwest winds around 5 miles per hour. Sunday, mostly sunny. Highs in the lower 90s. Southwest winds 5 to 10 miles per hour. Sunday night, mostly clear. Lows in the lower 60s. South winds around 5 miles per hour. Columbus Day, sunny. Highs in the lower 90s. South winds 5 to 10 miles per hour. Monday night, mostly clear. Lows in the upper 60s. South winds around 5 miles per hour. Tuesday, partly cloudy. A slight chance of showers and thunderstorms in the afternoon. Highs in the lower 90s. Chance of rain 20%. Tuesday night, mostly clear. Lows in the lower 70s. Wednesday, partly cloudy. A slight chance of showers and thunderstorms in the afternoon. Highs in the lower 90s. Chance of rain 20%. Wednesday night, mostly clear. A slight chance of showers and thunderstorms in the evening. Lows in the upper 60s. Chance of rain 20%. Thursday, mostly sunny. Highs in the lower 90s. Thursday night, mostly clear. Lows in the mid-60s. Friday.

of today. Maximum sustained winds are near 25 miles per hour, 35 kilometers per hour with higher gusts. Little change in strength is forecast during the next 24 hours. The estimated minimum central pressure is 1010 millibars, 29.83 inches. 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Be sure to follow us on Facebook. Here's a look at local weather conditions as of 4 a.m. At the top of the hour, skies were clear in Shreveport. The temperature was 64 degrees at the regional airport. The dew point was 57, making the relative humidity 77%. Winds were southwest at 6 miles an hour. The pressure was 30.02 inches and rising. In Bossier City, at Barksdale Air Force Base, skies were clear, with a temperature of 62 degrees. The dew point was 59, making the relative humidity 88%. Winds were southeast at 5 miles an hour. The pressure was 30.01 inches and steady. And in downtown Shreveport, skies were clear. The temperature was 68 degrees. And winds were southwest at 7 miles an hour. Once again in Shreveport, it was 64 degrees with clear skies at 4 a.m. Around the local area at 4 a.m., in Texarkana, clear and 67. Wind southwest at 6 miles an hour. El Dorado, clear and 62. Wind calm. Monroe, clear and 66. Wind southwest at 5 miles an hour. Natchitoches, clear and 66. Wind calm. Marshall, fog and 58. Wind calm. And at Longview, clear and 65 degrees. Wind south at 6 miles an hour. Elsewhere across the four-state area, over at Dallas, clear and 73. Oklahoma City, partly cloudy and 60. Little Rock, partly cloudy and 62. Jackson, Mississippi, clear and 63. Baton Rouge, clear and 60. And at Houston, clear and 67 degrees. For the most current information, check us out on the web at www.weather.gov/sht. The Shreveport Climate Summary for yesterday, October 10, 2026. Yesterday's high temperature was 86 degrees. The normal high is 82. The record high is 93 degrees, which was last set in 1975. Yesterday's low temperature was 62 degrees. The normal low is 58. The record low is 38 degrees, which was set in 2000. No precipitation fell yesterday, which leaves the monthly total at 3.08 inches. This is 1.67 inches above the normal amount of 1.41 inches for October. The total precipitation for the year still stands at 34.72 inches, which is 4.59 inches below normal. Sunrise today is at 7:16 a.m. and sunset is at 6:47 p.m. Now let's check on your local forecast. Rest of tonight, clear. Near steady temperature in the lower 60s. Southwest winds around 5 miles per hour. Sunday, mostly sunny. Highs in the lower 90s. Southwest winds 5 to 10 miles per hour. Sunday night, mostly clear. Lows in the lower 60s. South winds around 5 miles per hour. Columbus Day, sunny. Highs in the lower 90s. South winds 5 to 10 miles per hour. Monday night, mostly clear. Lows in the upper 60s. South winds around 5 miles per hour. Tuesday, partly cloudy. A slight chance of showers and thunderstorms in the afternoon. Highs in the lower 90s. Chance of rain 20%. Tuesday night, mostly clear. Lows in the lower 70s. Wednesday, partly cloudy. A slight chance of showers and thunderstorms in the afternoon. Highs in the lower 90s. Chance of rain 20%. Wednesday night, mostly

Be clear. A slight chance of showers and thunderstorms in the evening. Lows in the upper 60s. Chance of rain 20%. Thursday, mostly sunny. Highs in the lower 90s. Thursday night, mostly clear. Lows in the mid 60s. Friday, partly cloudy. Highs in the mid 80s. Friday night, partly cloudy. Lows in the upper 50s. Saturday, mostly sunny. Highs in the mid 70s. At 4 a.m. Central Daylight Time, or 0900 UTC, the center of post-tropical cyclone Isaias was located near latitude 35.4 north, longitude 85.9 west. The post-tropical cyclone is starting to move toward the northeast, and this motion is expected to increase toward 20 miles per hour, 32 kilometers per hour, and maintain for the remainder of today. Maximum sustained winds are near 25 miles per hour, 35 kilometers per hour, with higher gusts. Little change in strength is forecast during the next 24 hours. The estimated minimum central pressure is 1010 millibars, 29.83 inches. 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Be sure to follow us on Facebook. Here's a look at local weather conditions as of 4 a.m. At the top of the hour, skies were clear in Shreveport. The temperature was 64 degrees at the regional airport. The dew point was 57, making the relative humidity 77%. Winds were southwest at 6 miles an hour. The pressure was 30.02 inches and rising. In Bossier City, at Barksdale Air Force Base, skies were clear, with a temperature of 62 degrees. The dew point was 59, making the relative humidity 88%. Winds were southeast at 5 miles an hour. The pressure was 30.01 inches and steady. And in downtown Shreveport, skies were clear. The temperature was 68 degrees. And winds were southwest at 7 miles an hour. Once again in Shreveport, it was 64 degrees with clear skies at 4 a.m. Around the local area at 4 a.m., in Texarkana, clear and 67. Wind southwest at 6 miles an hour. El Dorado, clear and 62. Wind calm. Monroe, clear and 66. Wind southwest at 5 miles an hour. Natchitoches, clear and 66. Wind calm. Marshall, fog and 58. Wind calm. And at Longview, clear and 65 degrees. Wind south at 6 miles an hour. Elsewhere across the four-state area, over at Dallas, clear and 73. Oklahoma City, partly cloudy and 60. Little Rock, partly cloudy and 62. Jackson, Mississippi, clear and 63. Baton Rouge, clear and 60. And at Houston, clear and 67 degrees. For the most current information, check us out on the web at www.weather.gov/sht. The Shreveport Climate Summary for yesterday, October 10, 2026. Yesterday's high temperature was 86 degrees. The normal high is 82. The record high is 93 degrees, which was last set in 1975. Yesterday's low temperature was 62 degrees. The normal low is 58. The record low is 38 degrees, which was set in 2000. No precipitation fell yesterday, which leaves the monthly total at 3.08 inches. This is 1.67 inches above the normal amount of 1.41 inches for October. The total precipitation for the year still stands at 34.72 inches, which is 4.59 inches below normal. Sunrise today is at 7:16 a.m. and sunset is at 6:47 p.m. This is your NOAA Weather Radio, station WXJ97, operating on a frequency of 162.400 MHz, providing the latest weather information on a 24-hour basis.
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Now let's check on your local forecast. Rest of tonight, clear. Near steady temperature in the lower 60s. Southwest winds around 5 miles per hour. Sunday, mostly sunny. Highs in the lower 90s. Southwest winds 5 to 10 miles per hour. Sunday night, mostly clear. Lows in the lower 60s. South winds around 5 miles per hour. Columbus Day, sunny. Highs in the lower 90s. South winds 5 to 10 miles per hour. Monday night, mostly clear. Lows in the upper 60s. South winds around 5 miles per hour. Tuesday, partly cloudy. A slight chance of showers and thunderstorms in the afternoon. Highs in the lower 90s. Chance of rain 20%. Tuesday night, mostly clear. Lows in the lower 70s. Wednesday, partly cloudy. A slight chance of showers and thunderstorms in the afternoon. Highs in the lower 90s. Chance of rain 20%. Wednesday night, mostly clear. A slight chance of showers and thunderstorms in the evening. Lows in the upper 60s. Chance of rain 20%. Thursday, mostly sunny. Highs in the lower 90s. Thursday night, mostly clear. Lows in the mid-60s. Friday, partly cloudy. Highs in the mid-80s. Friday night, partly cloudy. Lows in the upper 50s. Saturday, mostly sunny. Highs in the mid-70s. At 4 a.m. Central Daylight Time, or 0900 UTC, the center of post-tropical cyclone Isaias was located near latitude 35.4 north, longitude 85.9 west. The post-tropical cyclone is starting to move toward the northeast, and this motion is expected to increase toward 20 miles per hour, 32 kilometers per hour, and maintain for the remainder of today. Maximum sustained winds are near 25 miles per hour, 35 kilometers per hour, with higher gusts. Little change in strength is forecast during the next 24 hours. The estimated minimum central pressure is 1010 millibars, 29.83 inches. 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Be sure to follow us on Facebook. Here's a look at local weather conditions as of 4 a.m. At the top of the hour, skies were clear in Shreveport. The temperature was 64 degrees at the regional airport. The dew point was 57, making the relative humidity 77%. Winds were southwest at 6 miles an hour. The pressure was 30.02 inches and rising. In Bossier City, at Barksdale Air Force Base, skies were clear, with a temperature of 62 degrees. The dew point was 59, making the relative humidity 88%. Winds were southeast at 5 miles an hour. The pressure was 30.01 inches and steady. And in downtown Shreveport, skies were clear. The temperature was 68 degrees. And winds were southwest at 7 miles an hour. Once again in Shreveport, it was 64 degrees with clear skies at 4 a.m. Around the local area at 4 a.m., in Texarkana, clear and 67. Wind southwest at 6 miles an hour. El Dorado, clear and 62. Wind calm. Monroe, clear and 66. Wind southwest at 5 miles an hour. Natchitoches, clear and 66. Wind calm. Marshall, fog and 58. Wind calm. And at Longview, clear and 65 degrees. Wind south at 6 miles an hour. Elsewhere across the four-state area, over at Dallas, clear and 73. Oklahoma City, partly cloudy and 60.
Little Rock, partly cloudy and 62. Jackson, Mississippi, clear and 63. Baton Rouge, clear and 60. And at Houston, clear and 67 degrees. For the most current information, check us out on the web at www.weather.gov/sht. The Shreveport climate summary for yesterday, October 10, 2026. Yesterday's high temperature was 86 degrees. The normal high is 82. The record high is 93 degrees, which was last set in 1975. Yesterday's low temperature was 62 degrees. The normal low is 58. The record low is 38 degrees, which was set in 2000. No precipitation fell yesterday, which leaves the monthly total at 3.08 inches. This is 1.67 inches above the normal amount of 1.41 inches for October. The total precipitation for the year still stands at 34.72 inches, which is 4.59 inches below normal. Sunrise today is at 7:16 a.m. and sunset is at 6:47 p.m. Now let's check on your local forecast. Rest of tonight, clear. Near steady temperature in the lower 60s. Southwest winds around 5 miles per hour. Sunday, mostly sunny. Highs in the lower 90s. Southwest winds 5 to 10 miles per hour. Sunday night, mostly clear. Lows in the lower 60s. South winds around 5 miles per hour. Columbus Day, sunny. Highs in the lower 90s. South winds 5 to 10 miles per hour. Monday night, mostly clear. Lows in the upper 60s. South winds around 5 miles per hour. Tuesday, partly cloudy. A slight chance of showers and thunderstorms in the afternoon. Highs in the lower 90s. Chance of rain 20%. Tuesday night, mostly clear. Lows in the lower 70s. Wednesday, partly cloudy. A slight chance of showers and thunderstorms in the afternoon. Highs in the lower 90s. Chance of rain 20%. Wednesday night, mostly clear. A slight chance of showers and thunderstorms in the evening. Lows in the upper 60s. Chance of rain 20%. Thursday, mostly sunny. Highs in the lower 90s. Thursday night, mostly clear. Lows in the mid-60s. Friday, partly cloudy. Highs in the mid-80s. Friday night, partly cloudy. Lows in the upper 50s. Saturday, mostly sunny. Highs in the mid-70s. Here is your area's open water boating forecast. Wind gusts may be higher. Rest of tonight, mostly clear. Highs in the lower 90s. Lows in the lower 60s. South winds 10 to 15 miles per hour. Columbus Day, sunny. Highs in the lower 90s. South winds 10 to 15 miles per hour. Monday night, mostly clear. Lows in the upper 60s. South winds 10 to 15 miles per hour. Tuesday, a 20% chance of showers and thunderstorms in the afternoon. Partly cloudy. Highs in the lower 90s. South winds 10 to 15 miles per hour. Tuesday night, partly cloudy. Lows in the lower 70s. South winds 10 to 15 miles per hour. Wednesday, partly cloudy. Highs in the mid-90s. Wednesday night, mostly clear. Lows in the upper 60s. Thursday, mostly sunny. Highs in the lower 90s. Thursday night, mostly clear. Lows in the mid-60s. Friday, partly cloudy. Highs in the mid-80s. Friday night, partly cloudy. Lows in the mid-50s. Saturday, mostly sunny. Highs in the upper 70s. Saturday night, clear. Lows in the upper 40s. Sunday, mostly sunny. Highs in the upper 70s.
at 4 a.m. Central Daylight Time, or 0900 UTC. The center of post-tropical cyclone Isaias was located near latitude 35.4 north, longitude 85.9 west. The post-tropical cyclone is starting to move toward the northeast, and this motion is expected to increase toward 20 miles per hour, 32 kilometers per hour, and maintain for the remainder of today. Maximum sustained winds are near 25 miles per hour, 35 kilometers per hour, with higher gusts. Little change in strength is forecast during the next 24 hours. The estimated minimum central pressure is 1010 millibars, 29.83 inches. 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Be sure to follow us on Facebook. Here's a look at local weather conditions as of 4 a.m. At the top of the hour, skies were clear in Shreveport. The temperature was 64 degrees at the regional airport. The dew point was 57, making the relative humidity 77%. Winds were southwest at 6 miles an hour. The pressure was 30.02 inches and rising. In Bossier City, at Barksdale Air Force Base, skies were clear, with a temperature of 62 degrees. The dew point was 59, making the relative humidity 88%. Winds were southeast at 5 miles an hour. The pressure was 30.01 inches and steady. And in downtown Shreveport, skies were clear. The temperature was 68 degrees. And winds were southwest at 7 miles an hour. Once again in Shreveport, it was 64 degrees with clear skies at 4 a.m. Around the local area at 4 a.m., in Texarkana, clear and 67. Wind southwest at 6 miles an hour. El Dorado, clear and 62. Wind calm. Monroe, clear and 66. Wind southwest at 5 miles an hour. Natchitoches, clear and 66. Wind calm. Marshall, fog and 58. Wind calm. And at Longview, clear and 65 degrees. Wind south at 6 miles an hour. Elsewhere across the four-state area, over at Dallas, clear and 73. Oklahoma City, partly cloudy and 60. Little Rock, partly cloudy and 62. Jackson, Mississippi, clear and 63. Baton Rouge, clear and 60. And at Houston, clear and 67 degrees. For the most current information, check us out on the web at www.weather.gov/sht. The Shreveport Climate Summary for yesterday, October 10, 2026. Yesterday's high temperature was 86 degrees. The normal high is 82. The record high is 93 degrees, which was last set in 1975. Yesterday's low temperature was 62 degrees. The normal low is 58. The record low is 38 degrees, which was set in 2000. No precipitation fell yesterday, which leaves the monthly total at 3.08 inches. This is 1.67 inches above the normal amount of 1.41 inches for October. The total precipitation for the year still stands at 34.72 inches, which is 4.59 inches below normal. Sunrise today is at 7:16 a.m. and sunset is at 6:47 p.m. Now let's check on your local forecast. Rest of tonight, clear. Near steady temperature in the lower 60s. Southwest winds around 5 miles per hour. Sunday, mostly sunny. Highs in the lower 90s. Southwest winds 5 to 10 miles per hour. Sunday night, mostly clear. Lows in the lower 60s. South winds around 5 miles per hour. Columbus Day, sunny. Highs in the lower 90s. South winds 5 to 10 miles per hour. Monday night, mostly clear. Lows in the upper 60s. South winds around 5 miles per hour. Tuesday, partly cloudy. A slight chance of showers and thunderstorms in the afternoon.
Highs in the lower 90s. Chance of rain 20%. Tuesday night, mostly clear.

clear. Lows in the lower 70s. Wednesday, partly cloudy. A slight chance of showers and thunderstorms in the afternoon. Highs in the lower 90s. Chance of rain 20%. Wednesday night, mostly clear. A slight chance of showers and thunderstorms in the evening. Lows in the upper 60s. Chance of rain 20%. Thursday, mostly sunny. Highs in the lower 90s. Thursday night, mostly clear. Lows in the mid-60s. Friday, partly cloudy. Highs in the mid-80s. Friday night, partly cloudy. Lows in the upper 50s. Saturday, mostly sunny. Highs in the mid-70s. 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At 4 a.m. Central Daylight Time, or 0900 UTC, the center of post-tropical cyclone Isaias was located near latitude 35.4 north, longitude 85.9 west. The post-tropical cyclone is starting to move toward the northeast, and this motion is expected to increase toward 20 miles per hour, 32 kilometers per hour, and maintain for the remainder of today. Maximum sustained winds are near 25 miles per hour, 35 kilometers per hour, with higher gusts. Little change in strength is forecast during the next 24 hours. The estimated minimum central pressure is 1010 millibars, 29.83 inches. 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Be sure to follow us on Facebook. Here's a look at local weather conditions as of 4 a.m. At the top of the hour, skies were clear in Shreveport. The temperature was 64 degrees at the regional airport. The dew point was 57, making the relative humidity 77%. Winds were southwest at 6 miles an hour. The pressure was 30.02 inches and rising. In Bossier City, at Barksdale Air Force Base, skies were clear, with a temperature of 62 degrees. The dew point was 59, making the relative humidity 88%. Winds were southeast at 5 miles an hour. The pressure was 30.01 inches and steady. And in downtown Shreveport, skies were clear. The temperature was 68 degrees. And winds were southwest at 7 miles an hour. Once again in Shreveport, it was 64 degrees with clear skies at 4 a.m. Around the local area at 4 a.m., in Texarkana, clear and 67. Wind southwest at 6 miles an hour. El Dorado, clear and 62. Wind calm. Monroe, clear and 66. Wind southwest at 5 miles an hour. Natchitoches, clear and 66. Wind calm. Marshall, fog and 58. Wind calm. And at Longview, clear and 65 degrees. Wind south at 6 miles an hour. Elsewhere across the four-state area, over at Dallas, clear and 73. Oklahoma City, partly cloudy and 60. Little Rock, partly cloudy and 62. Jackson, Mississippi, clear and 63. Baton Rouge, clear and 60. And at Houston, clear and 67 degrees. For the most current information, check us out on the web at www.weather.gov/SHT. The Shreveport Climate Summary for yesterday, October 10, 2026. Yesterday's high temperature was 86 degrees. The normal high is 82. The record high is 93 degrees, which was last set in 1975. Yesterday's low temperature was 62 degrees. The normal low is 58. The record low is 38 degrees.
which was set in 2000. No precipitation fell yesterday, which leaves the monthly total at 3.08 inches. This is 1.67 inches above the normal amount of 1.41 inches for October. The total precipitation for the year still stands at 34.72 inches, which is 4.59 inches below normal. Sunrise today is at 7:16 a.m. and sunset is at 6:47 p.m. Now let's check on your local forecast. Rest of tonight, clear. Near steady temperature in the lower 60s. Southwest winds around 5 miles per hour. Sunday, mostly sunny. Highs in the lower 90s. Southwest winds 5 to 10 miles per hour. Sunday night, mostly clear. Lows in the lower 60s. South winds around 5 miles per hour. Columbus Day, sunny. Highs in the lower 90s. South winds 5 to 10 miles per hour. Monday night, mostly clear. Lows in the upper 60s. South winds around 5 miles per hour. Tuesday, partly cloudy. A slight chance of showers and thunderstorms in the afternoon. Highs in the lower 90s. Chance of rain 20%. Tuesday night, mostly clear. Lows in the lower 70s. Wednesday, partly cloudy. A slight chance of showers and thunderstorms in the afternoon. Highs in the lower 90s. Chance of rain 20%. Wednesday night, mostly clear. A slight chance of showers and thunderstorms in the evening. Lows in the upper 60s. Chance of rain 20%. Thursday, mostly sunny. Highs in the lower 90s. Thursday night, mostly clear. Lows in the mid-60s. Friday, partly cloudy. Highs in the mid-80s. Friday night, partly cloudy. Lows in the upper 50s. Saturday, mostly sunny. Highs in the mid-70s. At 4 a.m. Central Daylight Time, or 0900 UTC, the center of post-tropical cyclone Isaias was located near latitude 35.4 north, longitude 85.9 west. The post-tropical cyclone is starting to move toward the northeast and this motion is expected to increase toward 20 miles per hour, 32 kilometers per hour and maintain for the remainder of today. Maximum sustained winds are near 25 miles per hour, 35 kilometers per hour with higher gusts. Little change in strength is forecast during the next 24 hours. The estimated minimum central pressure is 1010 millibars, 29.83 inches. 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Be sure to follow us on Facebook. Here's a look at local weather conditions as of 5 a.m. At the top of the hour, skies were clear in Shreveport. The temperature was 66 degrees at the regional airport. The dew point was 59, making the relative humidity 77%. Winds were southwest at 6 miles an hour. The pressure was 30.02 inches and steady. In Bossier City, at Barksdale Air Force Base, skies were clear, with a temperature of 65 degrees. The dew point was 59, making the relative humidity 81%. Winds were southeast at 3 miles an hour. The pressure was 30.02 inches and rising. And in downtown Shreveport, skies were clear. The temperature was 68 degrees. And winds were southwest at 7 miles an hour. Once again in Shreveport, it was 66 degrees with clear skies at 5 a.m. Around the local area at 5 a.m., in Texarkana, clear and 67. Wind southwest at 6 miles an hour. El Dorado, clear and 62. Wind southwest at 3 miles an hour. Monroe, clear and 65. Wind southwest at 6 miles an hour. Natchitoches, clear and 65. Wind calm. Marshall, clear and 58. Wind calm.
and at Longview, clear and 66 degrees. Wind south at 3 miles an hour. Elsewhere across the four-state area, over at Dallas, partly cloudy and 71. Oklahoma City, partly cloudy and 60. Little Rock, clear and 61. At Jackson, visibility 10 miles. Temperature was 62 degrees, dew point 56. Wind was calm. And the pressure was 30.02 inches and rising. Baton Rouge, clear and 60. And at Houston, clear and 64 degrees. For the most current information, check us out on the web at www.weather.gov/sht. The Shreveport climate summary for yesterday, October 10, 2026. Yesterday's high temperature was 86 degrees. The normal high is 82. The record high is 93 degrees, which was last set in 1975. Yesterday's low temperature was 62 degrees. The normal low is 58. The record low is 38 degrees, which was set in 2000. No precipitation fell yesterday, which leaves the monthly total at 3.08 inches. This is 1.67 inches above the normal amount of 1.41 inches for October. The total precipitation for the year still stands at 34.72 inches, which is 4.59 inches below normal. Sunrise today is at 7:16 a.m. and sunset is at 6:47 p.m. Now let's check on your local forecast. Rest of tonight, clear. Near steady temperature in the lower 60s. Southwest winds around 5 miles per hour. Sunday, mostly sunny. Highs in the lower 90s. Southwest winds 5 to 10 miles per hour. Sunday night, mostly clear. Lows in the lower 60s. South winds around 5 miles per hour. Columbus Day, sunny. Highs in the lower 90s. South winds 5 to 10 miles per hour. Monday night, mostly clear. Lows in the upper 60s. South winds around 5 miles per hour. Tuesday, partly cloudy. A slight chance of showers and thunderstorms in the afternoon. Highs in the lower 90s. Chance of rain 20%. Tuesday night, mostly clear. Lows in the lower 70s. Wednesday, partly cloudy. A slight chance of showers and thunderstorms in the afternoon. Highs in the lower 90s. Chance of rain 20%. Wednesday night, mostly clear. A slight chance of showers and thunderstorms in the evening. Lows in the upper 60s. Chance of rain 20%. Thursday, mostly sunny. Highs in the lower 90s. Thursday night, mostly clear. Lows in the mid-60s. Friday, partly cloudy. Highs in the mid-80s. Friday night, partly cloudy. Lows in the upper 50s. Saturday, mostly sunny. Highs in the mid-70s. At 4 a.m. Central Daylight Time, or 0900 UTC, the center of post-tropical cyclone Isaias was located near latitude 35.4 north, longitude 85.9 west. The post-tropical cyclone is starting to move toward the northeast, and this motion is expected to increase toward 20 miles per hour, 32 kilometers per hour, and maintain for the remainder of today. Maximum sustained winds are near 25 miles per hour, 35 kilometers per hour, with higher gusts. Little change in strength is forecast during the next 24 hours. The estimated minimum central pressure is 1010 millibars, 29.83 inches. 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
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Be sure to follow us on Facebook. Here's a look at local weather conditions as of 5 a.m. At the top of the hour, skies were clear in Shreveport. The temperature was 66 degrees at the regional airport. The dew point was 59, making the relative humidity 77%. Winds were southwest at 6 miles an hour. The pressure was 30.02 inches and steady. In Bossier City, at Barksdale Air Force Base, skies were clear, with a temperature of 65 degrees. The dew point was 59, making the relative humidity 81%. Winds were southeast at 3 miles an hour. The pressure was 30.02 inches and rising. And in downtown Shreveport, skies were clear. The temperature was 68 degrees. And winds were southwest at 7 miles an hour. Once again in Shreveport, it was 66 degrees with clear skies at 5 a.m. Around the local area at 5 a.m., in Texarkana, clear and 67. Wind southwest at 6 miles an hour. El Dorado, clear and 62. Wind southwest at 3 miles an hour. Monroe, clear and 65. Wind southwest at 6 miles an hour. Natchitoches, clear and 65. Wind calm. Marshall, clear and 58. Wind calm. And at Longview, clear and 66 degrees. Wind south at 3 miles an hour. Elsewhere across the four-state area, over at Dallas, partly cloudy and 71. Oklahoma City, partly cloudy and 60. Little Rock, clear and 61. At Jackson. Visibility 10 miles. Temperature was 62 degrees, dew point 56. Wind was calm. And the pressure was 30.02 inches and rising. Baton Rouge, clear and 60. And at Houston, clear and 64 degrees. For the most current information, check us out on the web at www.weather.gov/sht. The Shreveport Climate Summary for yesterday, October 10, 2026. Yesterday's high temperature was 86 degrees. The normal high is 82. The record high is 93 degrees, which was last set in 1975. Yesterday's low temperature was 62 degrees. The normal low is 58. The record low is 38 degrees, which was set in 2000. No precipitation fell yesterday, which leaves the monthly total at 3.08 inches. This is 1.67 inches above the normal amount of 1.41 inches for October. The total precipitation for the year still stands at 34.72 inches, which is 4.59 inches below normal. Sunrise today is at 7:16 a.m. and sunset is at 6:47 p.m. Now let's check on your local forecast. Rest of tonight, clear. Near steady temperature in the lower 60s. Southwest winds around 5 miles per hour. Sunday, mostly sunny. Highs in the lower 90s. Southwest winds 5 to 10 miles per hour. Sunday night, mostly clear. Lows in the lower 60s. South winds around 5 miles per hour. Columbus Day, sunny. Highs in the lower 90s. South winds 5 to 10 miles per hour. Monday night, mostly clear. Lows in the upper 60s. South winds around 5 miles per hour. Tuesday, partly cloudy. A slight chance of showers and thunderstorms in the afternoon. Highs in the lower 90s. Chance of rain 20%. Tuesday night, mostly clear. Lows in the lower 70s. Wednesday, partly cloudy. A slight chance of showers and thunderstorms in the afternoon. Highs in the lower 90s. Chance of rain 20%. Wednesday night, mostly clear. A slight chance of showers and thunderstorms in the evening.
Lows in the upper 60s. Chance of rain 20%. Thursday, mostly sunny. Highs in the lower 90s. Thursday night, mostly clear. Lows in the mid-60s. Friday, partly cloudy. Highs in the mid-80s. Friday night, partly cloudy. Lows in the upper 50s. Saturday, mostly sunny. Highs in the mid-70s. At 4 a.m. Central Daylight Time, or 0900 UTC, the center of post-tropical cyclone Isaias was located near latitude 35.4 north, longitude 85.9 west. The post-tropical cyclone is starting to move toward the northeast, and this motion is expected to increase toward 20 miles per hour, 32 kilometers per hour, and maintain for the remainder of today. Maximum sustained winds are near 25 miles per hour, 35 kilometers per hour, with higher gusts. Little change in strength is forecast during the next 24 hours. The estimated minimum central pressure is 1010 millibars, 29.83 inches. 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Be sure to follow us on Facebook. Here's a look at local weather conditions as of 5 a.m. At the top of the hour, skies were clear in Shreveport. The temperature was 66 degrees at the regional airport. The dew point was 59, making the relative humidity 77%. Winds were southwest at 6 miles an hour. The pressure was 30.02 inches and steady. In Bossier City, at Barksdale Air Force Base, skies were clear, with a temperature of 65 degrees. The dew point was 59, making the relative humidity 81%. Winds were southeast at 3 miles an hour. The pressure was 30.02 inches and rising. And in downtown Shreveport, skies were clear. The temperature was 68 degrees. And winds were southwest at 7 miles an hour. Once again in Shreveport, it was 66 degrees with clear skies at 5 a.m. Here is your area's open water boating forecast. Wind gusts may be higher. Rest of tonight, mostly clear. Highs in the lower 90s. Lows in the lower 60s. South winds 10 to 15 miles per hour. Columbus Day, sunny. Highs in the lower 90s. South winds 10 to 15 miles per hour. Monday night, mostly clear. Lows in the upper 60s. South winds 10 to 15 miles per hour. Tuesday, a 20% chance of showers and thunderstorms in the afternoon. Partly cloudy. Highs in the lower 90s. South winds 10 to 15 miles per hour. Tuesday night, partly cloudy. Lows in the lower 70s. South winds 10 to 15 miles per hour. Wednesday, partly cloudy. Highs in the mid-90s. Wednesday night, mostly clear. Lows in the upper 60s. Thursday, mostly sunny. Highs in the lower 90s. Thursday night, mostly clear. Lows in the mid-60s. Friday, partly cloudy. Highs in the mid-80s. Friday night, partly cloudy. Lows in the mid-50s. Saturday, mostly sunny. Highs in the upper 70s. Saturday night, clear. Lows in the upper 40s. Sunday, mostly sunny. Highs in the upper 70s. Around the local area at 5 a.m., in Texarkana, clear and 67. Wind southwest at 6 miles an hour. El Dorado, clear and 62. Wind southwest at 3 miles an hour. Monroe, clear and 65. Wind southwest at 6 miles an hour. Nacogdoches, clear and 65. Wind calm. Marshall, clear and 58. Wind calm. And at Longview, clear and 66 degrees. Wind south at 3 miles an hour. Elsewhere across the four-state area, over at Dallas, partly cloudy and 71.
Oklahoma City, partly cloudy and 60. Little Rock, clear and 60.

51. At Jackson. Visibility 10 miles. Temperature was 62 degrees, dew point 56. Wind was calm. And the pressure was 30.02 inches, and rising. Baton Rouge, clear and 60. And at Houston, clear and 64 degrees. For the most current information, check us out on the web at www.weather.gov/sht. The Shreveport Climate Summary for yesterday, October 10, 2026. Yes, summary for yesterday, October 10, 2026. Yesterday's high temperature was 86 degrees. The normal high is 82. The record high is 93 degrees, which was last set in 1975. Yesterday's low temperature was 62 degrees. The normal low is 58. The record low is 38 degrees, which was set in 2000. No precipitation fell yesterday, which leaves the monthly total at 3.08 inches. This is 1.67 inches above the normal amount of 1.41 inches for October. The total precipitation for the year still stands at 34.72 inches, which is 4.59 inches below normal. Sunrise today is at 7:16 a.m. and sunset is at 6:47 p.m. Now let's check on your local forecast. Rest of tonight, clear. Near steady temperature in the lower 60s. Southwest winds around 5 miles per hour. Sunday, mostly sunny. Highs in the lower 90s. Southwest winds 5 to 10 miles per hour. Sunday night, mostly clear. Lows in the lower 60s. South winds around 5 miles per hour. Columbus Day, sunny. Highs in the lower 90s. South winds 5 to 10 miles per hour. Monday night, mostly clear. Lows in the upper 60s. South winds around 5 miles per hour. Tuesday, partly cloudy. A slight chance of showers and thunderstorms in the afternoon. Highs in the lower 90s. Chance of rain 20%. Tuesday night, mostly clear. Lows in the lower 70s. Wednesday, partly cloudy. A slight chance of showers and thunderstorms in the afternoon. Highs in the lower 90s. Chance of rain 20%. Wednesday night, mostly clear. A slight chance of showers and thunderstorms in the evening. Lows in the upper 60s. Chance of rain 20%. Thursday, mostly sunny. Highs in the lower 90s. Thursday night, mostly clear. Lows in the mid-60s. Friday, partly cloudy. Highs in the mid-80s. Friday night, partly cloudy. Lows in the upper 50s. Saturday, mostly sunny. Highs in the mid-70s. At 4 a.m. Central Daylight Time, or 0900 UTC, the center of post-tropical cyclone Isaias was located near latitude 35.4 north, longitude 85.9 west. The post-tropical cyclone is starting to move toward the northeast, and this motion is expected to increase toward 20 miles per hour, 32 kilometers per hour, and maintain for the remainder of today. Maximum sustained winds are near 25 miles per hour, 35 kilometers per hour, with higher gusts. Little change in strength is forecast during the next 24 hours. The estimated minimum central pressure is 1010 millibars, 29.83 inches. 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Be sure to follow us on Facebook. Here's a look at local weather conditions as of 5 a.m. At the top of the hour, skies were clear in Shreveport. The temperature was 66 degrees at the regional airport. The dew point was 59, making the relative humidity 77%. Winds were southwest at 6 miles an hour. The pressure was 30.02 inches and steady. In Bossier City, at Barksdale Air Force Base, skies were clear, with a temperature of 65 degrees. The dew point was 59.

making the relative humidity 81%. Winds were southeast at 3 miles an hour. The pressure was 30.02 inches and rising. And in downtown Shreveport, skies were clear. The temperature was 68 degrees. And winds were southwest at 7 miles an hour. Once again in Shreveport, it was 66 degrees with clear skies at 5 a.m. This is your NOAA Weather Radio, station WXJ97, operating on a frequency of 162.400 MHz, providing the latest weather information on a 24-hour basis. 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Around the local area at 5 a.m., in Texarkana, clear and 67. Wind southwest at 6 miles an hour. El Dorado, clear and 62. Wind southwest at 3 miles an hour. Monroe, clear and 65. Wind southwest at 6 miles an hour. Natchitoches, clear and 65. Wind calm. Marshall, clear and 58. Wind calm. And at Longview, clear and 66 degrees. Wind south at 3 miles an hour. Elsewhere across the four-state area, over at Dallas, partly cloudy and 71. Oklahoma City, partly cloudy and 60. Little Rock, clear and 61. At Jackson, visibility 10 miles. Temperature was 62 degrees, dew point 56. Wind was calm. And the pressure was 30.02 inches and rising. Baton Rouge, clear and 60. And at Houston, clear and 64 degrees. For the most current information, check us out on the web at www.weather.gov/SHP. The Shreveport Climate Summary for yesterday, October 10, 2026. Yesterday's high temperature was 86 degrees. The normal high is 82. The record high is 93 degrees, which was last set in 1975. Yesterday's low temperature was 62 degrees. The normal low is 58. The record low is 38 degrees, which was set in 2000. No precipitation fell yesterday, which leaves the monthly total at 3.08 inches. This is 1.67 inches above the normal amount of 1.41 inches for October. The total precipitation for the year still stands at 34.72 inches, which is 4.59 inches below normal. Sunrise today is at 7:16 a.m. and sunset is at 6:47 p.m. Now let's check on your local forecast. Rest of tonight, clear. Near steady temperature in the lower 60s. Southwest winds around 5 miles per hour. Sunday, mostly sunny. Highs in the lower 90s. Southwest winds 5 to 10 miles per hour. Sunday night, mostly clear. Lows in the lower 60s. South winds around 5 miles per hour. Columbus Day, sunny. Highs in the lower 90s. South winds 5 to 10 miles per hour. Monday night, mostly clear. Lows in the upper 60s. South winds around 5 miles per hour. Tuesday, partly cloudy. A slight chance of showers and thunderstorms in the afternoon. Highs in the lower 90s. Chance of rain 20%. Tuesday night, mostly clear. Lows in the lower 70s. Wednesday, partly cloudy. A slight chance of showers and thunderstorms in the afternoon. Highs in the lower 90s. Chance of rain 20%. Wednesday night, mostly clear. A slight chance of showers and thunderstorms in the evening. Lows in the upper 60s. Chance of rain 20%. Thursday, mostly sunny. Highs in the lower 90s. Thursday night, mostly clear. Lows in the mid-60s. Friday, partly cloudy.

hour 35 kilometers per hour with higher gusts. Little change in strength is forecast during the next 24 hours. The estimated minimum central pressure is 1010 millibars, 29.83 inches. 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Be sure to follow us on Facebook. Here's a look at local weather conditions as of 5 a.m. At the top of the hour, skies were clear in Shreveport. The temperature was 66 degrees at the regional airport. The dew point was 59, making the relative humidity 77%. Winds were southwest at 6 miles an hour. The pressure was 30.02 inches and steady. In Bossier City, at Barksdale Air Force Base, skies were clear, with a temperature of 65 degrees. The dew point was 59, making the relative humidity 81%. Winds were southeast at 3 miles an hour. The pressure was 30.02 inches and rising. And in downtown Shreveport, skies were clear. The temperature was 68 degrees. And winds were southwest at 7 miles an hour. Once again in Shreveport, it was 66 degrees with clear skies at 5 a.m. Around the local area at 5 a.m., in Texarkana, clear and 67. Wind southwest at 6 miles an hour. El Dorado, clear and 62. Wind southwest at 3 miles an hour. Monroe, clear and 65. Wind southwest at 6 miles an hour. Natchitoches, clear and 65. Wind calm. Marshall, clear and 58. Wind calm. And at Longview, clear and 66 degrees. Wind south at 3 miles an hour. Elsewhere across the four-state area, over at Dallas, partly cloudy and 71. Oklahoma City, partly cloudy and 60. Little Rock, clear and 61. At Jackson, visibility 10 miles. Temperature was 62 degrees, dew point 56. Wind was calm. And the pressure was 30.02 inches and rising. Baton Rouge, clear and 60. And at Houston, clear and 64 degrees. For the most current information, check us out on the web at www.weather.gov/sht. The Shreveport Climate Summary for yesterday, October 10, 2026. Yesterday's high temperature was 86 degrees. The normal high is 82. The record high is 93 degrees, which was last set in 1975. Yesterday's low temperature was 62 degrees. The normal low is 58. The record low is 38 degrees, which was set in 2000. No precipitation fell yesterday, which leaves the monthly total at 3.08 inches. This is 1.67 inches above the normal amount of 1.41 inches for October. The total precipitation for the year still stands at 34.72 inches, which is 4.59 inches below normal. Sunrise today is at 7:16 a.m. and sunset is at 6:47 p.m. Now let's check on your local forecast. Rest of tonight, clear. Near steady temperature in the lower 60s. Southwest winds around 5 miles per hour. Sunday, mostly sunny. Highs in the lower 90s. Southwest winds 5 to 10 miles per hour. Sunday night, mostly clear. Lows in the lower 60s. South winds around 5 miles per hour. Columbus Day, sunny. Highs in the lower 90s. South winds 5 to 10 miles per hour. Monday night, mostly clear. Lows in the upper 60s. South winds around 5 miles per hour. Tuesday, partly cloudy. A slight chance of showers and thunderstorms in the afternoon. Highs in the lower 90s. Chance of rain 20%. Tuesday night, mostly clear. Lows in the lower 70s. Wednesday, partly cloudy. A slight chance of showers and thunderstorms.

thunderstorms in the afternoon. Highs in the lower 90s. Chance of rain 20%. Wednesday night, mostly clear. A slight chance of showers and thunderstorms in the evening. Lows in the upper 60s. Chance of rain 20%. Thursday, mostly sunny. Highs in the lower 90s. Thursday night, mostly clear. Lows in the mid-60s. Friday, partly cloudy. Highs in the mid-80s. Friday night, partly cloudy. Lows in the upper 50s. Saturday, mostly sunny. Highs in the mid-70s. At 4 a.m. Central Daylight Time, or 0900 UTC, the center of post-tropical cyclone Isaias was located near latitude 35.4 north, longitude 85.9 west. The post-tropical cyclone is starting to move toward the northeast, and this motion is expected to increase toward 20 miles per hour, 32 kilometers per hour, and maintain for the remainder of today. Maximum sustained winds are near 25 miles per hour, 35 kilometers per hour, with higher gusts. Little change in strength is forecast during the next 24 hours. The estimated minimum central pressure is 1010 millibars, 29.83 inches. 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Be sure to follow us on Facebook. Here's a look at local weather conditions as of 5 a.m. At the top of the hour, skies were clear in Shreveport. The temperature was 66 degrees at the regional airport. The dew point was 59, making the relative humidity 77%. Winds were southwest at 6 miles an hour. The pressure was 30.02 inches and steady. In Bossier City, at Barksdale Air Force Base, skies were clear, with a temperature of 65 degrees. The dew point was 59, making the relative humidity 81%. Winds were southeast at 3 miles an hour. The pressure was 30.02 inches and rising. And in downtown Shreveport, skies were clear. The temperature was 68 degrees. And winds were southwest at 7 miles an hour. Once again in Shreveport, it was 66 degrees with clear skies at 5 a.m. Around the local area at 5 a.m., in Texarkana, clear and 67. Wind southwest at 6 miles an hour. El Dorado, clear and 62. Wind southwest at 3 miles an hour. Monroe, clear and 65. Wind southwest at 6 miles an hour. Natchitoches, clear and 65. Wind calm. Marshall, clear and 58. Wind calm. And at Longview, clear and 66 degrees. Wind south at 3 miles an hour. Elsewhere across the four-state area, over at Dallas, partly cloudy and 71. Oklahoma City, partly cloudy and 60. Little Rock, clear and 61. At Jackson, visibility 10 miles. Temperature was 62 degrees, dew point 56. Wind was calm. And the pressure was 30.02 inches and rising. Baton Rouge, clear and 60. And at Houston, clear and 64 degrees. 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The Shreveport climate summary for yesterday, October 10, 2026. Yesterday's high temperature was 86 degrees. The normal high is 82. The record high is 93 degrees, which was last set in 1975. Yesterday's low temperature was 62 degrees.
The normal low is 58. The record low is 38 degrees, which was set in 2000. No precipitation fell yesterday, which leaves the monthly total at 3.08 inches. This is 1.67 inches above the normal amount of 1.41 inches for October. The total precipitation for the year still stands at 34.72 inches, which is 4.59 inches below normal. Sunrise today is at 7:16 a.m. and sunset is at 6:47 p.m. Now let's check on your local forecast. Rest of tonight, clear. Near steady temperature in the lower 60s. Southwest winds around 5 miles per hour. Sunday, mostly sunny. Highs in the lower 90s. Southwest winds 5 to 10 miles per hour. Sunday night, mostly clear. Lows in the lower 60s. South winds around 5 miles per hour. Columbus Day, sunny. Highs in the lower 90s. South winds 5 to 10 miles per hour. Monday night, mostly clear. Lows in the upper 60s. South winds around 5 miles per hour. Tuesday, partly cloudy. A slight chance of showers and thunderstorms in the afternoon. Highs in the lower 90s. Chance of rain 20%. Tuesday night, mostly clear. Lows in the lower 70s. Wednesday, partly cloudy. A slight chance of showers and thunderstorms in the afternoon. Highs in the lower 90s. Chance of rain 20%. Wednesday night, mostly clear. A slight chance of showers and thunderstorms in the evening. Lows in the upper 60s. Chance of rain 20%. Thursday, mostly sunny. Highs in the lower 90s. Thursday night, mostly clear. Lows in the mid-60s. Friday, partly cloudy. Highs in the mid-80s. Friday night, partly cloudy. Lows in the upper 50s. Saturday, mostly sunny. Highs in the mid-70s. At 4 a.m. Central Daylight Time, or 0900 UTC, the center of post-tropical cyclone Isaias was located near latitude 35.4 north, latitude 85.9 west. The post-tropical cyclone is starting to move toward the northeast and this motion is expected to increase toward 20 miles per hour, 32 kilometers per hour and maintain for the remainder of today. Maximum sustained winds are near 25 miles per hour, 35 kilometers per hour with higher gusts. Little change in strength is forecast during the next 24 hours. The estimated minimum central pressure is 1010 millibars, 29.83 inches. 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Be sure to follow us on Facebook. Here's a look at local weather conditions as of 5 a.m. At the top of the hour, skies were clear in Shreveport. The temperature was 66 degrees at the regional airport. The dew point was 59, making the relative humidity 77%. Winds were southwest at 6 miles an hour. The pressure was 30.02 inches and steady. In Bossier City, at Barksdale Air Force Base, skies were clear, with a temperature of 65 degrees. The dew point was 59, making the relative humidity 81%. Winds were southeast at 3 miles an hour. The pressure was 30.02 inches and rising. And in downtown Shreveport, skies were clear. The temperature was 68 degrees. And winds were southwest at 7 miles an hour. Once again in Shreveport, it was 66 degrees with clear skies at 5 a.m. Around the local area at 5 a.m., in Texarkana, clear and 67. Wind southwest at 6 miles an hour. El Dorado, clear and 62. Wind southwest at 3 miles an hour. Monroe, clear and 65. Wind southwest at 6 miles an hour. Nacogdoches, clear and 65. Wind calm. Marshall,
clear and 58. Wind calm. And at Longview, clear and 66 degrees. Wind south at 3 miles an hour. Elsewhere across the four-state area, over at Dallas, partly cloudy and 71. Oklahoma City, partly cloudy and 60. Little Rock, clear and 61. At Jackson, visibility 10 miles. Temperature was 62 degrees, dew point 56. Wind was calm. And the pressure was 30.02 inches, and rising. Baton Rouge, clear and 60. And at Houston, clear and 64 degrees. For the most current information, check us out on the web at www.weather.gov/sht. The Shreveport Climate Summary for yesterday, October 10, 2026. Yesterday's high temperature was 86 degrees. The normal high is 82. The record high is 93 degrees, which was last set in 1975. Yesterday's low temperature was 62 degrees. The normal low is 58. The record low is 38 degrees, which was set in 2000. No precipitation fell yesterday, which leaves the monthly total at 3.08 inches. This is 1.67 inches above the normal amount of 1.41 inches for October. The total precipitation for the year still stands at 34.72 inches, which is 4.59 inches below normal. Sunrise today is at 7:16 a.m. and sunset is at 6:47 p.m. Here is your area's open water boating forecast. Wind gusts may be higher. Rest of tonight, mostly clear. Highs in the lower 90s. Lows in the lower 60s. South winds 10 to 15 miles per hour. Columbus Day, sunny. Highs in the lower 90s. South winds 10 to 15 miles per hour. Monday night, mostly clear. Lows in the upper 60s. South winds 10 to 15 miles per hour. Tuesday, a 20% chance of showers and thunderstorms in the afternoon. Partly cloudy. Highs in the lower 90s. South winds 10 to 15 miles per hour. Tuesday night, partly cloudy. Lows in the lower 70s. South winds 10 to 15 miles per hour. Wednesday, partly cloudy. Highs in the mid-90s. Wednesday night, mostly clear. Lows in the upper 60s. Thursday, mostly sunny. Highs in the lower 90s. Thursday night, mostly clear. Lows in the mid-60s. Friday, partly cloudy. Highs in the mid-80s. Friday night, partly cloudy. Lows in the mid-50s. Saturday, mostly sunny. Highs in the upper 70s. Saturday night, clear. Lows in the upper 40s. Sunday, mostly sunny. Highs in the upper 70s. Now let's check on your local forecast. Rest of tonight, clear. Near steady temperature in the lower 60s. Southwest winds around 5 miles per hour. Sunday, mostly sunny. Highs in the lower 90s. Southwest winds 5 to 10 miles per hour. Sunday night, mostly clear. Lows in the lower 60s. South winds around 5 miles per hour. Columbus Day, sunny. Highs in the lower 90s. South winds 5 to 10 miles per hour. Monday night, mostly clear. Lows in the upper 60s. South winds around 5 miles per hour. Tuesday, partly cloudy. A slight chance of showers and thunderstorms in the afternoon. Highs in the lower 90s. Chance of rain 20%. Tuesday night, mostly clear. Lows in the lower 70s. Wednesday, partly cloudy. A slight chance of showers and thunderstorms in the afternoon. Highs in the lower 90s. Chance of rain 20%. Wednesday night, mostly clear. A slight chance of showers and thunderstorms in the evening.
Lows in the upper 60s. Chance of rain 20%. Thursday, mostly sunny. Highs in the lower 90s. Thursday night, mostly clear. Lows in the mid-60s. Friday, partly cloudy. Highs in the mid-80s. Friday night, partly cloudy. Lows in the upper 50s. Saturday, mostly sunny. Highs in the mid-70s. At 4 a.m. Central Daylight Time, or 0900 UTC, the center of post-tropical cyclone Isaias was located near latitude 35.4 north, longitude 85.9 west. The post-tropical cyclone is starting to move toward the northeast, and this motion is expected to increase toward 20 miles per hour, 32 kilometers per hour, and maintain for the remainder of today. Maximum sustained winds are near 25 miles per hour, 35 kilometers per hour, with higher gusts. Little change in strength is forecast during the next 24 hours. The estimated minimum central pressure is 1010 millibars, 29.83 inches. 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Be sure to follow us on Facebook. Here's a look at local weather conditions as of 5 a.m. At the top of the hour, skies were clear in Shreveport. The temperature was 66 degrees at the regional airport. The dew point was 59, making the relative humidity 77%. Winds were southwest at 6 miles an hour. The pressure was 30.02 inches and steady. In Bossier City, at Barksdale Air Force Base, skies were clear, with a temperature of 65 degrees. The dew point was 59, making the relative humidity 81%. Winds were southeast at 3 miles an hour. The pressure was 30.02 inches and rising. And in downtown Shreveport, skies were clear. The temperature was 68 degrees. And winds were southwest at 7 miles an hour. Once again in Shreveport, it was 66 degrees with clear skies at 5 a.m. Around the local area at 5 a.m., in Texarkana, clear and 67. Wind southwest at 6 miles an hour. El Dorado, clear and 62. Wind southwest at 3 miles an hour. Monroe, clear and 65. Wind southwest at 6 miles an hour. Natchitoches, clear and 65. Wind calm. Marshall, clear and 58. Wind calm. And at Longview, clear and 66 degrees. Wind south at 3 miles an hour. Elsewhere across the four-state area, over at Dallas, partly cloudy and 71. Oklahoma City, partly cloudy and 60. Little Rock, clear and 61. At Jackson, visibility 10 miles. Temperature was 62 degrees, dew point 56. Wind was calm. And the pressure was 30.02 inches and rising. Baton Rouge, clear and 60. And at Houston, clear and 64 degrees. 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The Shreveport climate summary for yesterday, October 10, 2026. Yesterday's high temperature was 86 degrees. The normal high is 82. The record high is 93 degrees, which was last set in 1975. Yesterday's low temperature was 62 degrees. The normal low is 58. The record low is 38 degrees, which was set in 2000. No precipitation fell yesterday, which leaves the monthly total at 3.08 inches.
This is 1.67 inches above the normal amount of 1.41 inches for October. The total precipitation for the year still stands at 34.72 inches, which is 4.59 inches below normal. Sunrise today is at 7:16 a.m. and sunset is at 6:47 p.m. Now let's check on your local forecast. Rest of tonight, clear. Near steady temperature in the lower 60s. Southwest winds around 5 miles per hour. Sunday, mostly sunny. Highs in the lower 90s. Southwest winds 5 to 10 miles per hour. Sunday night, mostly clear. Lows in the lower 60s. South winds around 5 miles per hour. Columbus Day, sunny. Highs in the lower 90s. South winds 5 to 10 miles per hour. Monday night, mostly clear. Lows in the upper 60s. South winds around 5 miles per hour. Tuesday, partly cloudy. A slight chance of showers and thunderstorms in the afternoon. Highs in the lower 90s. Chance of rain 20%. Tuesday night, mostly clear. Lows in the lower 70s. Wednesday, partly cloudy. A slight chance of showers and thunderstorms in the afternoon. Highs in the lower 90s. Chance of rain 20%. Wednesday night, mostly clear. A slight chance of showers and thunderstorms in the evening. Lows in the upper 60s. Chance of rain 20%. Thursday, mostly sunny. Highs in the lower 90s. Thursday night, mostly clear. Lows in the mid-60s. Friday, partly cloudy. Highs in the mid-80s. Friday night, partly cloudy. Lows in the upper 50s. Saturday, mostly sunny. Highs in the mid-70s. At 4 a.m. Central Daylight Time, or 0900 UTC, the center of post-tropical cyclone Isaias was located near latitude 35.4 north, longitude 85.9 west. The post-tropical cyclone is starting to move toward the northeast and this motion is expected to increase toward 20 miles per hour, 32 kilometers per hour and maintain for the remainder of today. Maximum sustained winds are near 25 miles per hour, 35 kilometers per hour with higher gusts. Little change in strength is forecast during the next 24 hours. The estimated minimum central pressure is 1010 millibars, 29.83 inches. 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Be sure to follow us on Facebook. Here's a look at local weather conditions as of 5 a.m. At the top of the hour, skies were clear in Shreveport. The temperature was 66 degrees at the regional airport. The dew point was 59, making the relative humidity 77%. Winds were southwest at 6 miles an hour. The pressure was 30.02 inches and steady. In Bossier City, at Barksdale Air Force Base, skies were clear, with a temperature of 65 degrees. The dew point was 59, making the relative humidity 81%. Winds were southeast at 3 miles an hour. The pressure was 30.02 inches and rising. And in downtown Shreveport, skies were clear. The temperature was 68 degrees. And winds were southwest at 7 miles an hour. Once again in Shreveport, it was 66 degrees with clear skies at 5 a.m. You're listening to your weather radio, station WXJ97, broadcasting in Shreveport on 162.4 megahertz. Be sure to follow us on Facebook. Here's a look at local weather conditions as of 6 a.m. At the top of the hour, skies were clear in Shreveport. The temperature was 63 degrees at the regional airport. The dew point was 59, making the relative humidity 88%. Winds were southwest at 3 miles an hour. The pressure was 30.05 inches and rising.
in Bossier City, at Barksdale Air Force Base, skies were clear, with a temperature of 64 degrees. The dew point was 59, making the relative humidity 83%. Winds were southeast at 3 miles an hour. The pressure was 30.04 inches and rising. And in downtown Shreveport, skies were clear. The temperature was 67 degrees. And winds were southwest at 7 miles an hour. Once again in Shreveport, it was 63 degrees with clear skies at 6 a.m. Around the local area at 6 a.m., in Texarkana, clear and 66. Wind southwest at 7 miles an hour. El Dorado, clear and 62. Wind calm. Monroe, clear and 65. Wind southwest at 6 miles an hour. Natchitoches, clear and 62. Wind calm. Marshall, clear and 58. Wind calm. And at Longview, clear and 64 degrees. Wind calm. Elsewhere across the four-state area, over at Dallas, mostly cloudy and 70. Oklahoma City, partly cloudy and 60. Little Rock, partly cloudy and 60. Jackson, Mississippi, clear and 61. Baton Rouge, clear and 62. And at Houston, clear and 65 degrees. For the most current information, check us out on the web at www.weather.gov/sht. The Shreveport Climate Summary for yesterday, October 10, 2026. Yesterday's high temperature was 86 degrees. The normal high is 82. The record high is 93 degrees, which was last set in 1975. Yesterday's low temperature was 62 degrees. The normal low is 58. The record low is 38 degrees, which was set in 2000. No precipitation fell yesterday, which leaves the monthly total at 3.08 inches. This is 1.67 inches above the normal amount of 1.41 inches for October. The total precipitation for the year still stands at 34.72 inches, which is 4.59 inches below normal. Sunrise today is at 7:16 a.m. and sunset is at 6:47 p.m. Now let's check on your local forecast. Rest of tonight, clear. Near steady temperature in the lower 60s. Southwest winds around 5 miles per hour. Sunday, mostly sunny. Highs in the lower 90s. Southwest winds 5 to 10 miles per hour. Sunday night, mostly clear. Lows in the lower 60s. South winds around 5 miles per hour. Columbus Day, sunny. Highs in the lower 90s. South winds 5 to 10 miles per hour. Monday night, mostly clear. Lows in the upper 60s. South winds around 5 miles per hour. Tuesday, partly cloudy. A slight chance of showers and thunderstorms in the afternoon. Highs in the lower 90s. Chance of rain 20%. Tuesday night, mostly clear. Lows in the lower 70s. Wednesday, partly cloudy. A slight chance of showers and thunderstorms in the afternoon. Highs in the lower 90s. Chance of rain 20%. Wednesday night, mostly clear. A slight chance of showers and thunderstorms in the evening. Lows in the upper 60s. Chance of rain 20%. Thursday, mostly sunny. Highs in the lower 90s. Thursday night, mostly clear. Lows in the mid 60s. Friday, partly cloudy. Highs in the mid 80s. Friday night, partly cloudy. Lows in the upper 50s. Saturday, mostly sunny. Highs in the mid-70s. At 4 a.m. Central Daylight Time, or 0900 UTC, the center of post-tropical cyclone Isaias was located near latitude 35.4 north, longitude 85.9 west.
The post-tropical cyclone is starting to move toward the northeast, and this motion is expected to increase toward 20 miles per hour, 32 kilometers per hour, and maintain for the remainder of today. Maximum sustained winds are near 25 miles per hour, 35 kilometers per hour, with higher gusts. Little change in strength is forecast during the next 24 hours. The estimated minimum central pressure is 1010 millibars, 29.83 inches. 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Be sure to follow us on Facebook. Here's a look at local weather conditions as of 6 a.m. At the top of the hour, skies were clear in Shreveport. The temperature was 63 degrees at the regional airport. The dew point was 59, making the relative humidity 88%. Winds were southwest at 3 miles an hour. The pressure was 30.05 inches and rising. In Bossier City, at Barksdale Air Force Base, skies were clear, with a temperature of 64 degrees. The dew point was 59, making the relative humidity 83%. Winds were southeast at 3 miles an hour. The pressure was 30.04 inches and rising. And in downtown Shreveport, skies were clear. The temperature was 67 degrees. And winds were southwest at 7 miles an hour. Once again in Shreveport, it was 63 degrees with clear skies at 6 a.m. Around the local area at 6 a.m., in Texarkana, clear and 66. Wind southwest at 7 miles an hour. El Dorado, clear and 62. Wind calm. Monroe, clear and 65. Wind southwest at 6 miles an hour. Natchitoches, clear and 62. Wind calm. Marshall, clear and 58. Wind calm. And at Longview, clear and 64 degrees. Wind calm. Elsewhere across the four-state area, over at Dallas, mostly cloudy and 70. Oklahoma City, partly cloudy and 60. Little Rock, partly cloudy and 60. Jackson, Mississippi, clear and 61. Baton Rouge, clear and 62. And at Houston, clear and 65 degrees. For the most current information, check us out on the web at www.weather.gov/SHP. The Shreveport Climate Summary for yesterday, October 10, 2026. Yesterday's high temperature was 86 degrees. The normal high is 82. The record high is 93 degrees, which was last set in 1975. Yesterday's low temperature was 62 degrees. The normal low is 58. The record low is 38 degrees, which was set in 2000. No precipitation fell yesterday, which leaves the monthly total at 3.08 inches. This is 1.67 inches above the normal amount of 1.41 inches for October. The total precipitation for the year still stands at 34.72 inches, which is 4.59 inches below normal. Sunrise today is at 7:16 a.m. and sunset is at 6:47 p.m. Now let's check on your local forecast. Rest of tonight, clear. Near steady temperature in the lower 60s. Southwest winds around 5 miles per hour. Sunday, mostly sunny. Highs in the lower 90s. Southwest winds 5 to 10 miles per hour. Sunday night, mostly clear. Lows in the lower 60s. South winds around 5 miles per hour. Columbus Day, sunny. Highs in the lower 90s. South winds 5 to 10 miles per hour. Monday night, mostly clear. Lows in the upper 60s. South winds around 5 miles per hour. Tuesday, partly cloudy. A slight chance of showers and thunderstorms in the afternoon. Highs in the lower 90s. Chance of rain 20%. Tuesday night, mostly clear. Lows in the lower 70s. Wednesday, partly cloudy.
a slight chance of showers and thunderstorms in the afternoon. Highs in the lower 90s. Chance of rain 20%. Wednesday night, mostly clear. A slight chance of showers and thunderstorms in the evening. Lows in the upper 60s. Chance of rain 20%. Thursday, mostly sunny. Highs in the lower 90s. Thursday night, mostly clear. Lows in the mid-60s. Friday, partly cloudy. Highs in the mid-80s. Friday night, partly cloudy. Lows in the upper 50s. Saturday, mostly sunny. Highs in the mid-70s. 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At 4 a.m. Central Daylight Time, or 0900 UTC, the center of post-tropical cyclone Isaias was located near latitude 35.4 north, latitude 85.9 west. The post-tropical cyclone is starting to move toward the northeast, and this motion is expected to increase toward 20 miles per hour, 32 kilometers per hour, and maintain for the remainder of today. Maximum sustained winds are near 25 miles per hour, 35 kilometers per hour, with higher gusts. Little change in strength is forecast during the next 24 hours. The estimated minimum central pressure is 1010 millibars, 29.83 inches. 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Be sure to follow us on Facebook. Here's a look at local weather conditions as of 6 a.m. At the top of the hour, skies were clear in Shreveport. The temperature was 63 degrees at the regional airport. The dew point was 59, making the relative humidity 88%. Winds were southwest at 3 miles an hour. The pressure was 30.05 inches and rising. In Bossier City, at Barksdale Air Force Base, skies were clear, with a temperature of 64 degrees. The dew point was 59, making the relative humidity 83%. Winds were southeast at 3 miles an hour. The pressure was 30.04 inches and rising. And in downtown Shreveport, skies were clear. The temperature was 67 degrees. And winds were southwest at 7 miles an hour. Once again in Shreveport, it was 63 degrees with clear skies at 6 a.m. Around the local area at 6 a.m., in Texarkana, clear and 66. Wind southwest at 7 miles an hour. El Dorado, clear and 62. Wind calm. Monroe, clear and 65. Wind southwest at 6 miles an hour. Natchitoches, clear and 62. Wind calm. Marshall, clear and 58. Wind calm. And at Longview, clear and 64 degrees. Wind calm. Elsewhere across the four-state area, over at Dallas, mostly cloudy and 70. Oklahoma City, partly cloudy and 60. Little Rock, partly cloudy and 60. Jackson, Mississippi, clear and 61. Baton Rouge, clear and 62. And at Houston, clear and 65 degrees. For the most current information, check us out on the web at www.weather.gov/SHT. The Shreveport Climate Summary for yesterday, October 10, 2026. Yesterday's high temperature was 86 degrees. The normal high is 82. The record high is 93 degrees, which was last set in 1975. Yesterday's low temperature was 62 degrees. The normal low is 58. The record low is 38 degrees, which was set in 2000.
No precipitation fell yesterday, which leaves the monthly total at 3.08 inches. This is 1.67 inches above the normal amount of 1.41 inches for October. The total precipitation for the year still stands at 34.72 inches, which is 4.59 inches below normal. Sunrise today is at 7:16 a.m. and sunset is at 6:47 p.m. Now let's check on your local forecast. Rest of tonight, clear. Near steady temperature in the lower 60s. Southwest winds around 5 miles per hour. Sunday, mostly sunny. Highs in the lower 90s. Southwest winds 5 to 10 miles per hour. Sunday night, mostly clear. Lows in the lower 60s. South winds around 5 miles per hour. Columbus Day, sunny. Highs in the lower 90s. South winds 5 to 10 miles per hour. Monday night, mostly clear. Lows in the upper 60s. South winds around 5 miles per hour. Tuesday, partly cloudy. A slight chance of showers and thunderstorms in the afternoon. Highs in the lower 90s. Chance of rain 20%. Tuesday night, mostly clear. Lows in the lower 70s. Wednesday, partly cloudy. A slight chance of showers and thunderstorms in the afternoon. Highs in the lower 90s. Chance of rain 20%. Wednesday night, mostly clear. A slight chance of showers and thunderstorms in the evening. Lows in the upper 60s. Chance of rain 20%. Thursday, mostly sunny. Highs in the lower 90s. Thursday night, mostly clear. Lows in the mid-60s. Friday, partly cloudy. Highs in the mid-80s. Friday night, partly cloudy. Lows in the upper 50s. Saturday, mostly sunny. Highs in the mid-70s. Here is your area's open water boating forecast. Wind gusts may be higher. Rest of tonight, mostly clear. Highs in the lower 90s. Lows in the lower 60s. South winds 10 to 15 miles per hour. Columbus Day, sunny. Highs in the lower 90s. South winds 10 to 15 miles per hour. Monday night, mostly clear. Lows in the upper 60s. South winds 10 to 15 miles per hour. Tuesday, a 20% chance of showers and thunderstorms in the afternoon. Partly cloudy. Highs in the lower 90s. South winds 10 to 15 miles per hour. Tuesday night, partly cloudy. Lows in the lower 70s. South winds 10 to 15 miles per hour. Wednesday, partly cloudy. Highs in the mid-90s. Wednesday night, mostly clear. Lows in the upper 60s. Thursday, mostly sunny. Highs in the lower 90s. Thursday night, mostly clear. Lows in the mid-60s. Friday, partly cloudy. Highs in the mid-80s. Friday night, partly cloudy. Lows in the mid-50s. Saturday, mostly sunny. Highs in the upper 70s. Saturday night, clear. Lows in the upper 40s. Sunday, mostly sunny. Highs in the upper 70s. Here is your area's open water boating forecast. Wind gusts may be higher. Rest of today, mostly clear. Highs in the lower 90s. Southwest winds 10 to 15 miles per hour. Tonight, mostly clear. Lows in the lower 60s. South winds 5 to 10 miles per hour. Columbus Day, sunny. Highs in the lower 90s. South winds 10 to 15 miles per hour. Monday night, mostly clear. Lows in the upper 60s. South winds 10 to 15 miles per hour. Tuesday, a 20% chance of showers and thunderstorms in the afternoon. Partly cloudy. Highs in the lower 90s.
South winds 10 to 15 miles per hour. Tuesday night, partly cloudy. Lows in the lower 70s. Wednesday, partly cloudy. Highs in the mid-90s. Wednesday night, mostly clear. Lows in the upper 60s. Thursday, mostly sunny. 60s. Thursday, mostly sunny. Highs in the lower 90s. Thursday night, mostly clear. Lows in the mid-60s. Friday, partly cloudy. Highs in the mid-80s. Friday night, partly cloudy. Lows in the mid-50s. Saturday, mostly sunny. Highs in the upper 70s. At 4 a.m. Central Daylight Time, or 0900 UTC, the center of post-tropical cyclone Isaias was located near latitude 35.4 north, longitude 85.9 west. The post-tropical cyclone is starting to move toward the northeast, and this motion is expected to increase toward 20 miles per hour, 32 kilometers per hour, and maintain for the remainder of today. Maximum sustained winds are near 25 miles per hour, 35 kilometers per hour, with higher gusts. Little change in strength is forecast during the next 24 hours. The estimated minimum central pressure is 1010 millibars, 29.83 inches. 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Be sure to follow us on Facebook. Here's a look at local weather conditions as of 6 a.m. At the top of the hour, skies were clear in Shreveport. The temperature was 63 degrees at the regional airport. The dew point was 59, making the relative humidity 88%. Winds were southwest at 3 miles an hour. The pressure was 30.05 inches and rising. In Bossier City, at Barksdale Air Force Base, skies were clear, with a temperature of 64 degrees. The dew point was 59, making the relative humidity 83%. Winds were southeast at 3 miles an hour. The pressure was 30.04 inches and rising. And in downtown Shreveport, skies were clear. The temperature was 67 degrees. And winds were southwest at 7 miles an hour. Once again in Shreveport, it was 63 degrees with clear skies at 6 a.m. Around the local area at 6 a.m., in Texarkana, clear and 66. Wind southwest at 7 miles an hour. El Dorado, clear and 62. Wind calm. Monroe, clear and 65. Wind southwest at 6 miles an hour. Nacogdoches, clear and 62. Wind calm. Marshall, clear and 58. Wind calm. And at Longview, clear and 64 degrees. Wind calm. Elsewhere across the four-state area, over at Dallas, mostly cloudy and 70. Oklahoma City, partly cloudy and 60. Little Rock, partly cloudy and 60. Jackson, Mississippi, clear and 61. Baton Rouge, clear and 62. And at Houston, clear and 65 degrees. For the most current information, check us out on the web at www.weather.gov/sht. The Shreveport Climate Summary for yesterday, October 10, 2026. Yesterday's high temperature was 86 degrees. The normal high is 82. The record high is 93 degrees, which was last set in 1975. Yesterday's low temperature was 62 degrees. The normal low is 58. The record low is 38 degrees, which was set in 2000. No precipitation fell yesterday, which leaves the monthly total at 3.08 inches. This is 1.67 inches above the normal amount of 1.41 inches for October. The total precipitation for the year still stands at 34.72 inches, which is 4.59 inches below normal. Sunrise today is at 7:16 a.m. and sunset is at 6:47 p.m. This is your NOAA Weather Radio, station WXJ97,
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Shreveport. Now let's check on your local forecast. Today, mostly sunny. Highs in the lower 90s. Southwest winds 5 to 10 miles per hour. Tonight, mostly clear. Lows in the lower 60s. South winds around 5 miles per hour. Columbus Day, sunny. Highs in the lower 90s. South winds 5 to 10 miles per hour. Monday night, mostly clear. Lows in the upper 60s. South winds around 5 miles per hour. Tuesday, partly cloudy. A slight chance of showers and thunderstorms in the afternoon. Highs in the lower 90s. South winds 5 to 10 miles per hour. Chance of rain 20%. Tuesday night, mostly clear. Lows in the lower 70s. Wednesday, partly cloudy. A slight chance of showers and thunderstorms in the afternoon. Highs in the lower 90s. Chance of rain 20%. Wednesday night, mostly clear. A slight chance of showers and thunderstorms in the evening. Lows in the upper 60s. Chance of rain 20%. Thursday, mostly sunny. Highs in the lower 90s. Thursday night, mostly clear. Lows in the mid-60s. Friday, partly cloudy. Highs in the mid-80s. Friday night, partly cloudy. Lows in the upper 50s. Saturday, mostly sunny. Highs in the mid-70s. At 4 a.m. Central Daylight Time, or 0900 UTC, the center of post-tropical cyclone Isaias was located near latitude 35.4 north, longitude 85.9 west. The post-tropical cyclone is starting to move toward the northeast, and this motion is expected to increase toward 20 miles per hour, 32 kilometers per hour, and maintain for the remainder of today. Maximum sustained winds are near 25 miles per hour, 35 kilometers per hour, with higher gusts. Little change in strength is forecast during the next 24 hours. The estimated minimum central pressure is 1010 millibars, 29.83 inches. 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Be sure to follow us on Facebook. Here's a look at local weather conditions as of 6 a.m. At the top of the hour, skies were clear in Shreveport. The temperature was 63 degrees at the regional airport. The dew point was 59, making the relative humidity 88%. Winds were southwest at 3 miles an hour. The pressure was 30.05 inches and rising. In Bossier City, at Barksdale Air Force Base, skies were clear, with a temperature of 64 degrees. The dew point was 59, making the relative humidity 83%. Winds were southeast at 3 miles an hour. The pressure was 30.04 inches and rising. And in downtown Shreveport, skies were clear. The temperature was 67 degrees. And winds were southwest at 7 miles an hour. Once again in Shreveport, it was 63 degrees with clear skies at 6 a.m. Around the local area at 6 a.m., in Texarkana, clear and 66. Wind southwest at 7 miles an hour. El Dorado, clear and 62. Wind calm. Monroe, clear and 65. Wind southwest at 6 miles an hour. Natchitoches, clear and 62. Wind calm. Marshall, clear and 58. Wind calm. And at Longview, clear and 64 degrees. Wind calm. Elsewhere across the four-state area, over at Dallas, mostly cloudy and 70. Oklahoma City, partly cloudy and 60. Little Rock, partly cloudy and 60. Jackson, Mississippi, clear and 61. Baton Rouge, clear and 62. And at Houston, clear and 65 degrees. For the most current information, check us out on the web at www.weather.gov/sht. The Shreveport

Precipitation for the year still stands at 34.72 inches, which is 4.59 inches below normal. Sunrise today is at 7:16 a.m. and sunset is at 6:47 p.m. Now let's check on your local forecast. Today, mostly sunny. Highs in the lower 90s. Southwest winds 5 to 10 miles per hour. Tonight, mostly clear. Lows in the lower 60s. South winds around 5 miles per hour. Columbus Day, sunny. Highs in the lower 90s. South winds 5 to 10 miles per hour. Monday night, mostly clear. Lows in the upper 60s. South winds around 5 miles per hour. Tuesday, partly cloudy. A slight chance of showers and thunderstorms in the afternoon. Highs in the lower 90s. South winds 5 to 10 miles per hour. Chance of rain 20%. Tuesday night, mostly clear. Lows in the lower 70s. Wednesday, partly cloudy. A slight chance of showers and thunderstorms in the afternoon. Highs in the lower 90s. Chance of rain 20%. Wednesday night, mostly clear. A slight chance of showers and thunderstorms in the evening. Lows in the upper 60s. Chance of rain 20%. Thursday, mostly sunny. Highs in the lower 90s. Thursday night, mostly clear. Lows in the mid-60s. Friday, partly cloudy. Highs in the mid-80s. Friday night, partly cloudy. Lows in the upper 50s. Saturday, mostly sunny. Highs in the mid-70s. Here is your area's open water boating forecast. Wind gusts may be higher. Today, mostly sunny. Highs in the lower 90s. Southwest winds 10 to 15 miles per hour. Tonight, mostly clear. Lows in the lower 60s. South winds 5 to 10 miles per hour. Columbus Day, sunny. Highs in the lower 90s. South winds 10 to 15 miles per hour. Monday night, mostly clear. Lows in the upper 60s. South winds 10 to 15 miles per hour. Tuesday, a 20% chance of showers and thunderstorms in the afternoon. Partly cloudy. Highs in the lower 90s. South winds 10 to 15 miles per hour. Tuesday night, partly cloudy. Lows in the lower 70s. Wednesday, partly cloudy. Highs in the mid-90s. Wednesday night, mostly clear. Lows in the upper 60s. Thursday, mostly sunny. Highs in the lower 90s. Thursday night, mostly clear. Lows in the mid-60s. Friday, partly cloudy. Highs in the mid-80s. Friday night, partly cloudy. Lows in the mid-50s. Saturday, mostly sunny. Highs in the upper 70s. At 4 a.m. Central Daylight Time, or 0900 UTC, the center of post-tropical cyclone Isaias was located near latitude 35.4 north, longitude 85.9 west. The post-tropical cyclone is starting to move toward the northeast, and this motion is expected to increase toward 20 miles per hour, 32 kilometers per hour, and maintain for the remainder of today. Maximum sustained winds are near 25 miles per hour, 35 kilometers per hour, with higher gusts. Little change in strength is forecast during the next 24 hours. The estimated minimum central pressure is 1010 millibars, 29.83 inches. 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Be sure to follow us on Facebook. Here's a look at local weather conditions as of 6 a.m. At the top of the hour, skies were clear in Shreveport. The temperature was 63 degrees at the regional airport. The dew point was 59, making the relative humidity 88%. Winds were southwest at 3 miles an hour. The pressure was 30.05 inches.

is and rising. In Bossier City, at Barksdale Air Force Base, skies were clear, with a temperature of 64 degrees. The dew point was 59, making the relative humidity 83%. Winds were southeast at 3 miles an hour. The pressure was 30.04 inches and rising. And in downtown Shreveport, skies were clear. The temperature was 67 degrees. And winds were southwest at 7 miles an hour. Once again in Shreveport, it was 63 degrees with clear skies at 6 a.m. Around the local area at 6 a.m., in Texarkana, clear and 66. Wind southwest at 7 miles an hour. El Dorado, clear and 62. Wind calm. Monroe, clear and 65. Wind southwest at 6 miles an hour. Natchitoches, clear and 62. Wind calm. Marshall, clear and 58. Wind calm. And at Longview, clear and 64 degrees. Wind calm. Elsewhere across the four-state area, over at Dallas, mostly cloudy and 70. Oklahoma City, partly cloudy and 60. Little Rock, partly cloudy and 60. Jackson, Mississippi, clear and 61. Baton Rouge, clear and 62. And at Houston, clear and 65 degrees. For the most current information, check us out on the web at www.weather.gov/sht. The Shreveport Climate Summary for yesterday, October 10, 2026. Yesterday's high temperature was 86 degrees. The normal high is 82. The record high is 93 degrees, which was last set in 1975. Yesterday's low temperature was 62 degrees. The normal low is 58. The record low is 38 degrees, which was set in 2000. No precipitation fell yesterday, which leaves the monthly total at 3.08 inches. This is 1.67 inches above the normal amount of 1.41 inches for October. The total precipitation for the year still stands at 34.72 inches, which is 4.59 inches below normal. Sunrise today is at 7:16 a.m. and sunset is at 6:47 p.m. Now let's check on your local forecast. Today, mostly sunny. Highs in the lower 90s. Southwest winds 5 to 10 miles per hour. Tonight, mostly clear. Lows in the lower 60s. South winds around 5 miles per hour. Columbus Day, sunny. Highs in the lower 90s. South winds 5 to 10 miles per hour. Monday night, mostly clear. Lows in the upper 60s. South winds around 5 miles per hour. Tuesday, partly cloudy. A slight chance of showers and thunderstorms in the afternoon. Highs in the lower 90s. South winds 5 to 10 miles per hour. Chance of rain 20%. Tuesday night, mostly clear. Lows in the lower 70s. Wednesday, partly cloudy. A slight chance of showers and thunderstorms in the afternoon. Highs in the lower 90s. Chance of rain 20%. Wednesday night, mostly clear. A slight chance of showers and thunderstorms in the evening. Lows in the upper 60s. Chance of rain 20%. Thursday, mostly sunny. Highs in the lower 90s. Thursday night, mostly clear. Lows in the mid-60s. Friday, partly cloudy. Highs in the mid-80s. Friday night, partly cloudy. Lows in the upper 50s. Saturday, mostly sunny. Highs in the mid-70s. 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
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At 4 a.m. Central Daylight Time, or 0900 UTC, the center of post-tropical cyclone Isaias was located near latitude 35.4 north, longitude 85.9 west. The post-tropical cyclone is starting to move toward the northeast, and this motion is expected to increase toward 20 miles per hour, 32 kilometers per hour, and maintain for the remainder of today. Maximum sustained winds are near 25 miles per hour, 35 kilometers per hour, with higher gusts. Little change in strength is forecast during the next 24 hours. The estimated minimum central pressure is 1010 millibars, 29.83 inches. 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Be sure to follow us on Facebook. Here's a look at local weather conditions as of 6 a.m. At the top of the hour, skies were clear in Shreveport. The temperature was 63 degrees at the regional airport. The dew point was 59, making the relative humidity 88%. Winds were southwest at 3 miles an hour. The pressure was 30.05 inches and rising. In Bossier City, at Barksdale Air Force Base, skies were clear, with a temperature of 64 degrees. The dew point was 59, making the relative humidity 83%. Winds were southeast at 3 miles an hour. The pressure was 30.04 inches and rising. And in downtown Shreveport, skies were clear. The temperature was 67 degrees. And winds were southwest at 7 miles an hour. Once again in Shreveport, it was 63 degrees with clear skies at 6 a.m. Around the local area at 6 a.m., in Texarkana, clear and 66. Wind southwest at 7 miles an hour. El Dorado, clear and 62. Wind calm. Monroe, clear and 65. Wind southwest at 6 miles an hour. Natchitoches, clear and 62. Wind calm. Marshall, clear and 58. Wind calm. And at Longview, clear and 64 degrees. Wind calm. Elsewhere across the four-state area, over at Dallas, mostly cloudy and 70. Oklahoma City, partly cloudy and 60. Little Rock, partly cloudy and 60. Jackson, Mississippi, clear and 61. Baton Rouge, clear and 62. And at Houston, clear and 65 degrees. For the most current information, check us out on the web at www.weather.gov/sht. The Shreveport Climate Summary for yesterday, October 10, 2026. Yesterday's high temperature was 86 degrees. The normal high is 82. The record high is 93 degrees, which was last set in 1975. Yesterday's low temperature was 62 degrees. The normal low is 58. The record low is 38 degrees, which was set in 2000. No precipitation fell yesterday, which leaves the monthly total at 3.08 inches. This is 1.67 inches above the normal amount of 1.41 inches for October. The total precipitation for the year still stands at 34.72 inches, which is 4.59 inches below normal. Sunrise today is at 7:16 a.m. and sunset is at 6:47 p.m. Now let's check on your local forecast. Today, mostly sunny. Highs in the lower 90s. Southwest winds 5 to 10 miles per hour. Tonight, mostly clear. Lows in the lower 60s. South winds around 5 miles per hour. Columbus Day, sunny. Highs in the lower 90s. South winds 5 to 10 miles per hour. Monday night, mostly clear. Lows in the upper 60s. South winds around 5 miles per hour. Tuesday, partly cloudy. A slight chance of showers and thunderstorms in the afternoon. Highs in the lower 90s.
South winds 5 to 10 miles per hour. Chance of rain 20%. Tuesday night, mostly clear. Lows in the lower 70s. Wednesday, partly cloudy. A slight chance of showers and thunderstorms in the afternoon. Highs in the lower 90s. Chance of rain 20%. Wednesday night, mostly clear. A slight chance of showers and thunderstorms in the evening. Lows in the upper 60s. Chance of rain 20%. Thursday, mostly sunny. Highs in the lower 90s. Thursday night, mostly clear. Lows in the mid-60s. Friday, partly cloudy. Highs in the mid-80s. Friday night, partly cloudy. Lows in the upper 50s. Saturday, mostly sunny. Highs in the mid-70s. At 4 a.m. Central Daylight Time, or 0900 UTC, the center of post-tropical cyclone Isaias was located near latitude 35.4 north, latitude 85.9 west. The post-tropical cyclone is starting to move toward the northeast, and this motion is expected to increase toward 20 miles per hour, 32 kilometers per hour, and maintain for the remainder of today. Maximum sustained winds are near 25 miles per hour, 35 kilometers per hour, with higher gusts. Little change in strength is forecast during the next 24 hours. The estimated minimum central pressure is 1010 millibars, 29.83 inches. Here is your area's open water boating forecast. Wind gusts may be higher. Today, mostly sunny. Highs in the lower 90s. Southwest winds 10 to 15 miles per hour. Tonight, mostly clear. Lows in the lower 60s. South winds 5 to 10 miles per hour. Columbus Day, sunny. Highs in the lower 90s. South winds 10 to 15 miles per hour. Monday night, mostly clear. Lows in the upper 60s. South winds 10 to 15 miles per hour. Tuesday, a 20% chance of showers and thunderstorms in the afternoon. Partly cloudy. Highs in the lower 90s. South winds 10 to 15 miles per hour. Tuesday night, partly cloudy. Lows in the lower 70s. Wednesday, partly cloudy. Highs in the mid-90s. Wednesday night, mostly clear. Lows in the upper 60s. Thursday, mostly sunny. Highs in the lower 90s. Thursday night, mostly clear. Lows in the mid-60s. Friday, partly cloudy. Highs in the mid-80s. Friday night, partly cloudy. Lows in the mid-50s. Saturday, mostly sunny. Highs in the upper 70s. 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Be sure to follow us on Facebook. Here's a look at local weather conditions as of 6 a.m. At the top of the hour, skies were clear in Shreveport. The temperature was 63 degrees at the regional airport. The dew point was 59, making the relative humidity 88%. Winds were southwest at 3 miles an hour. The pressure was 30.05 inches and rising. In Bossier City, at Barksdale Air Force Base, skies were clear, with a temperature of 64 degrees. The dew point was 59, making the relative humidity 83%. Winds were southeast at 3 miles an hour. The pressure was 30.04 inches and rising. And in downtown Shreveport, skies were clear. The temperature was 67 degrees. And winds were southwest at 7 miles an hour. Once again in Shreveport, it was 63 degrees with clear skies at 6 a.m. Around the local area at 6 a.m., in Texarkana, clear and 66. Wind southwest at 7 miles an hour. El Dorado, clear and 62. Wind calm. Monroe, clear and 65. Wind southwest at 6 miles an hour. Nacogdoches, clear and 62.
Wind calm. Marshall, clear and 58. Wind calm. And at Longview, clear and 64 degrees. Wind calm. Elsewhere across the four-state area, over at Dallas, mostly cloudy and 70. Oklahoma City, partly cloudy and 60. Little Rock, partly cloudy and 60. Jackson, Mississippi, clear and 61. Baton Rouge, clear and 62. And at Houston, clear and 65 degrees. For the most current information, check us out on the web at www.weather.gov/SHP. The Shreveport Climate Summary for yesterday, October 10, 2026. Yesterday's high temperature was 86 degrees. The normal high is 82. The record high is 93 degrees, which was last set in 1975. Yesterday's low temperature was 62 degrees. The normal low is 58. The record low is 38 degrees, which was set in 2000. No precipitation fell yesterday, which leaves the monthly total at 3.08 inches. This is 1.67 inches above the normal amount of 1.41 inches for October. The total precipitation for the year still stands at 34.72 inches, which is 4.59 inches below normal. Sunrise today is at 7:16 a.m. and sunset is at 6:47 p.m. Now let's check on your local forecast. Today, mostly sunny. Highs in the lower 90s. Southwest winds 5 to 10 miles per hour. Tonight, mostly clear. Lows in the lower 60s. South winds around 5 miles per hour. Columbus Day, sunny. Highs in the lower 90s. South winds 5 to 10 miles per hour. Monday night, mostly clear. Lows in the upper 60s. South winds around 5 miles per hour. Tuesday, partly cloudy. A slight chance of showers and thunderstorms in the afternoon. Highs in the lower 90s. South winds 5 to 10 miles per hour. Chance of rain 20%. Tuesday night, mostly clear. Lows in the lower 70s. Wednesday, partly cloudy. A slight chance of showers and thunderstorms in the afternoon. Highs in the lower 90s. Chance of rain 20%. Wednesday night, mostly clear. A slight chance of showers and thunderstorms in the evening. Lows in the upper 60s. Chance of rain 20%. Thursday, mostly sunny. Highs in the lower 90s. Thursday night, mostly clear. Lows in the mid-60s. Friday, partly cloudy. Highs in the mid-80s. Friday night, partly cloudy. Lows in the upper 50s. Saturday, mostly sunny. Highs in the mid-70s. 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At 4 a.m. Central Daylight Time, or 0900 UTC, the center of post-tropical cyclone Isaias was located near latitude 35.4 north, longitude 85.9 west. The post-tropical cyclone is starting to move toward the northeast, and this motion is expected to increase toward 20 miles per hour, 32 kilometers per hour, and maintain for the remainder of today. Maximum sustained winds are near 25 miles per hour, 35 kilometers per hour, with higher gusts. Little change in strength is forecast during the next 24 hours. The estimated minimum central pressure is 1010 millibars, 29.83 inches. 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
Here's a look at local weather conditions as of 6 a.m. At the top of the hour, skies were clear in Shreveport. The temperature was 63 degrees at the regional airport. The dew point was 59, making the relative humidity 88%. Winds were southwest at 3 miles an hour. The pressure was 30.05 inches and rising. In Bossier City, at Barksdale Air Force Base, skies were clear, with a temperature of 64 degrees. The dew point was 59, making the relative humidity 83%. Winds were southeast at 3 miles an hour. The pressure was 30.04 inches and rising. And in downtown Shreveport, skies were clear. The temperature was 67 degrees. And winds were southwest at 7 miles an hour. Once again in Shreveport, it was 63 degrees with clear skies at 6 a.m. Around the local area at 6 a.m., in Texarkana, clear and 66. Wind southwest at 7 miles an hour. El Dorado, clear and 62. Wind calm. Monroe, clear and 65. Wind southwest at 6 miles an hour. Natchitoches, clear and 62. Wind calm. Marshall, clear and 58. Wind calm. And at Longview, clear and 64 degrees. Wind calm. Elsewhere across the four-state area, over at Dallas, mostly cloudy and 70. Oklahoma City, partly cloudy and 60. Little Rock, partly cloudy and 60. Jackson, Mississippi, clear and 61. Baton Rouge, clear and 62. And at Houston, clear and 65 degrees. For the most current information, check us out on the web at www.weather.gov/SHP. The Shreveport Climate Summary for yesterday, October 10, 2026. Yesterday's high temperature was 86 degrees. The normal high is 82. The record high is 93 degrees, which was last set in 1975. Yesterday's low temperature was 62 degrees. The normal low is 58. The record low is 38 degrees, which was set in 2000. No precipitation fell yesterday, which leaves the monthly total at 3.08 inches. This is 1.67 inches above the normal amount of 1.41 inches for October. The total precipitation for the year still stands at 34.72 inches, which is 4.59 inches below normal. Sunrise today is at 7:16 a.m. and sunset is at 6:47 p.m. Now let's check on your local forecast. Today, mostly sunny. Highs in the lower 90s. Southwest winds 5 to 10 miles per hour. Tonight, mostly clear. Lows in the lower 60s. South winds around 5 miles per hour. Columbus Day, sunny. Highs in the lower 90s. South winds 5 to 10 miles per hour. Monday night, mostly clear. Lows in the upper 60s. South winds around 5 miles per hour. Tuesday, partly cloudy. A slight chance of showers and thunderstorms in the afternoon. Highs in the lower 90s. South winds 5 to 10 miles per hour. Chance of rain 20%. Tuesday night, mostly clear. Lows in the lower 70s. Wednesday, partly cloudy. A slight chance of showers and thunderstorms in the afternoon. Highs in the lower 90s. Chance of rain 20%. Wednesday night, mostly clear. A slight chance of showers and thunderstorms in the evening. Lows in the upper 60s. Chance of rain 20%. Thursday, mostly sunny. Highs in the lower 90s. Thursday night, mostly clear. Lows in the mid 60s. Friday, partly cloudy. Highs in the mid 80s. Friday night, partly cloudy. Lows in the upper 50s. Saturday, mostly sunny. Highs in the mid 70s. At 4 a.m. Central Daylight Time,
or O900 UTC. The center of post-tropical cyclone Isaias was located near latitude 35.4 north, longitude 85.9 west. The post-tropical cyclone is starting to move toward the northeast, and this motion is expected to increase toward 20 miles per hour, 32 kilometers per hour, and maintain for the remainder of today. Maximum sustained winds are near 25 miles per hour, 35 kilometers per hour, with higher gusts. Little change in strength is forecast during the next 24 hours. The estimated minimum central pressure is 1010 millibars, 29.83 inches. 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Be sure to follow us on Facebook. Here's a look at local weather conditions as of 7 a.m. At the top of the hour, skies were partly cloudy in Shreveport. The temperature was 61 degrees at the regional airport. The dew point was 59, making the relative humidity 94%. Winds were calm. The pressure was 30.06 inches and rising. In Bossier City, at Barksdale Air Force Base, skies were clear, with a temperature of 63 degrees. The dew point was 59, making the relative humidity 86%. Winds were southeast at 3 miles an hour. The pressure was 30.06 inches and rising. And in downtown Shreveport, skies were clear. The temperature was 66 degrees. And winds were southwest at 5 miles an hour. Once again in Shreveport, it was 61 degrees with partly cloudy skies at 7 a.m. Around the local area at 7 a.m., in Texarkana, clear and 66. Wind southwest at 6 miles an hour. El Dorado, clear and 61. Wind southwest at 3 miles an hour. Monroe, clear and 66. Wind west at 6 miles an hour. Natchitoches, clear and 60. Wind calm. Marshall, clear and 59. Wind calm. And at Longview, clear and 63 degrees. Wind calm. Elsewhere across the four-state area, over at Dallas, partly cloudy and 70. Oklahoma City, partly cloudy and 60. Little Rock, partly cloudy and 60. Jackson, Mississippi, clear and 63. Baton Rouge, clear and 63. And at Houston, partly cloudy and 65 degrees. For the most current information, check us out on the web at www.weather.gov/sht. The Shreveport climate summary for yesterday, October 10, 2026. Yesterday's high temperature was 86 degrees. The normal high is 82. The record high is 93 degrees, which was last set in 1975. Yesterday's low temperature was 62 degrees. The normal low is 58. The record low is 38 degrees, which was set in 2000. No precipitation fell yesterday, which leaves the monthly total at 3.08 inches. This is 1.67 inches above the normal amount of 1.41 inches for October. The total precipitation for the year still stands at 34.72 inches, which is 4.59 inches below normal. Sunrise today is at 7:16 a.m. and sunset is at 6:47 p.m. Now let's check on your local forecast. Today, mostly sunny. Highs in the lower 90s. Southwest winds 5 to 10 miles per hour. Tonight, mostly clear. Lows in the lower 60s. South winds around 5 miles per hour. Columbus Day, sunny. Highs in the lower 90s. South winds 5 to 10 miles per hour. Monday night, mostly clear. Lows in the upper 60s. South winds around 5 miles per hour. Tuesday, partly cloudy. A slight chance of showers and thunderstorms in the afternoon. Highs in the lower 90s. South winds 5 to 10 miles per hour. Chance of rain 20%. Tuesday night, mostly clear.
lows in the lower 70s. Wednesday, partly cloudy. A slight chance of showers and thunderstorms in the afternoon. Highs in the lower 90s. Chance of rain 20%. Wednesday night, mostly clear. A slight chance of showers and thunderstorms in the evening. Lows in the upper 60s. Chance of rain 20%. Thursday, mostly sunny. Highs in the lower 90s. Thursday night, mostly clear. Lows in the mid 60s. Friday, partly cloudy. Highs in the mid 80s. Friday night, partly cloudy. Lows in the upper 50s. Saturday, mostly sunny. Highs in the mid 70s. At 4 a.m. Central Daylight Time, or 0900 UTC, the center of post-tropical cyclone Isaias was located near latitude 35.4 north, longitude 85.9 west. The post-tropical cyclone is starting to move toward the northeast, and this motion is expected to increase toward 20 miles per hour, 32 kilometers per hour, and maintain for the remainder of today. Maximum sustained winds are near 25 miles per hour, 35 kilometers per hour, with higher gusts. Little change in strength is forecast during the next 24 hours. The estimated minimum central pressure is 1010 millibars, 29.83 inches. 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Be sure to follow us on Facebook. Here's a look at local weather conditions as of 7 a.m. At the top of the hour, skies were partly cloudy in Shreveport. The temperature was 61 degrees at the regional airport. The dew point was 59, making the relative humidity 94%. Winds were calm. The pressure was 30.06 inches and rising. In Bossier City, at Barksdale Air Force Base, skies were clear, with a temperature of 63 degrees. The dew point was 59, making the relative humidity 86%. Winds were southeast at 3 miles an hour. The pressure was 30.06 inches and rising. And in downtown Shreveport, skies were clear. The temperature was 66 degrees. And winds were southwest at 5 miles an hour. Once again in Shreveport, it was 61 degrees with partly cloudy skies at 7 a.m. Around the local area at 7 a.m., in Texarkana, clear and 66. Wind southwest at 6 miles an hour. El Dorado, clear and 61. Wind southwest at 3 miles an hour. Monroe, clear and 66. Wind west at 6 miles an hour. Natchitoches, clear and 60. Wind calm. Marshall, clear and 59. Wind calm. And at Longview, clear and 63 degrees. Wind calm. Elsewhere across the four-state area, over at Dallas, partly cloudy and 70. Oklahoma City, partly cloudy and 60. Little Rock, partly cloudy and 60. Jackson, Mississippi, clear and 63. Baton Rouge, clear and 63. And at Houston, partly cloudy and 65 degrees. 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The Shreveport climate summary for yesterday, October 10, 2026. Yesterday's high temperature was 86 degrees. The normal high is 82. The record high is 93 degrees, which was last set in 1975. Yesterday's low temperature was 62 degrees. The normal low is 58.
The record low is 38 degrees, which was set in 2000. No precipitation fell yesterday, which leaves the monthly total at 3.08 inches. This is 1.67 inches above the normal amount of 1.41 inches for October. The total precipitation for the year still stands at 34.72 inches, which is 4.59 inches below normal. Sunrise today is at 7:16 a.m. and sunset is at 6:47 p.m. Now let's check on your local forecast. Today, mostly sunny. Highs in the lower 90s. Southwest winds 5 to 10 miles per hour. Tonight, mostly clear. Lows in the lower 60s. South winds around 5 miles per hour. Columbus Day, sunny. Highs in the lower 90s. South winds 5 to 10 miles per hour. Monday night, mostly clear. Lows in the upper 60s. South winds around 5 miles per hour. Tuesday, partly cloudy. A slight chance of showers and thunderstorms in the afternoon. Highs in the lower 90s. South winds 5 to 10 miles per hour. Chance of rain 20%. Tuesday night, mostly clear. Lows in the lower 70s. Wednesday, partly cloudy. A slight chance of showers and thunderstorms in the afternoon. Highs in the lower 90s. Chance of rain 20%. Wednesday night, mostly clear. A slight chance of showers and thunderstorms in the evening. Lows in the upper 60s. Chance of rain 20%. Thursday, mostly sunny. Highs in the lower 90s. Thursday night, mostly clear. Lows in the mid-60s. Friday, partly cloudy. Highs in the mid-80s. Friday night, partly cloudy. Lows in the upper 50s. Saturday, mostly sunny. Highs in the mid-70s. At 4 a.m. Central Daylight Time, or 0900 UTC, the center of post-tropical cyclone Isaias was located near latitude 35.4 north, longitude 85.9 west. The post-tropical cyclone is starting to move toward the northeast, and this motion is expected to increase toward 20 miles per hour, 32 kilometers per hour, and maintain for the remainder of today. Maximum sustained winds are near 25 miles per hour, 35 kilometers per hour, with higher gusts. Little change in strength is forecast during the next 24 hours. The estimated minimum central pressure is 1010 millibars, 29.83 inches. 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Be sure to follow us on Facebook. Here's a look at local weather conditions as of 7 a.m. At the top of the hour, skies were partly cloudy in Shreveport. The temperature was 61 degrees at the regional airport. The dew point was 59, making the relative humidity 94%. Winds were calm. The pressure was 30.06 inches and rising. In Bossier City, at Barksdale Air Force Base, skies were clear, with a temperature of 63 degrees. The dew point was 59, making the relative humidity 86%. Winds were southeast at 3 miles an hour. The pressure was 30.06 inches and rising. And in downtown Shreveport, skies were clear. The temperature was 66 degrees. And winds were southwest at 5 miles an hour. Once again in Shreveport, it was 61 degrees with partly cloudy skies at 7 a.m. Around the local area at 7 a.m., in Texarkana, clear and 66. Wind southwest at 6 miles an hour. El Dorado, clear and 61. Wind southwest at 3 miles an hour. Monroe, clear and 66. Wind west at 6 miles an hour. Natchitoches, clear and 60. Wind calm. Marshall, clear and 59. Wind calm. And at Longview, clear and 63 degrees. Wind calm.
elsewhere across the four-state area. Over at Dallas, partly cloudy and 70. Oklahoma City, partly cloudy and 60. Little Rock, partly cloudy and 60. Jackson, Mississippi, clear and 63. Baton Rouge, clear and 63. And at Houston, partly cloudy and 65 degrees. For the most current information, check us out on the web at www.weather.gov/sht. The Shreveport climate summary for yesterday, October 10, 2026. Yesterday's high temperature was 86 degrees. The normal high is 82. The record high is 93 degrees, which was last set in 1975. Yesterday's low temperature was 62 degrees. The normal low is 58. The record low is 38 degrees, which was set in 2000. No precipitation fell yesterday, which leaves the monthly total at 3.08 inches. This is 1.67 inches above the normal amount of 1.41 inches for October. The total precipitation for the year still stands at 34.72 inches, which is 4.59 inches below normal. Sunrise today is at 7:16 a.m. and sunset is at 6:47 p.m. Here is your area's open water boating forecast. Wind gusts may be higher. Today, mostly sunny. Highs in the lower 90s. Southwest winds 10 to 15 miles per hour. Tonight, mostly clear. Lows in the lower 60s. South winds 5 to 10 miles per hour. Columbus Day, sunny. Highs in the lower 90s. South winds 10 to 15 miles per hour. Monday night, mostly clear. Lows in the upper 60s. South winds 10 to 15 miles per hour. Tuesday, a 20% chance of showers and thunderstorms in the afternoon. Partly cloudy. Highs in the lower 90s. South winds 10 to 15 miles per hour. Tuesday night, partly cloudy. Lows in the lower 70s. Wednesday, partly cloudy. Highs in the mid-90s. Wednesday night, mostly clear. Lows in the upper 60s. Thursday, mostly sunny. Highs in the lower 90s. Thursday night, mostly clear. Lows in the mid-60s. Friday, partly cloudy. Highs in the mid-80s. Friday night, partly cloudy. Lows in the mid-50s. Saturday, mostly sunny. Highs in the upper 70s. Now let's check on your local forecast. Today, mostly sunny. Highs in the lower 90s. Southwest winds 5 to 10 miles per hour. Tonight, mostly clear. Lows in the lower 60s. South winds around 5 miles per hour. Columbus Day, sunny. Highs in the lower 90s. South winds 5 to 10 miles per hour. Monday night, mostly clear. Lows in the upper 60s. South winds around 5 miles per hour. Tuesday, partly cloudy. A slight chance of showers and thunderstorms in the afternoon. Highs in the lower 90s. South winds 5 to 10 miles per hour. Chance of rain 20%. Tuesday night, mostly clear. Lows in the lower 70s. Wednesday, partly cloudy. A slight chance of showers and thunderstorms in the afternoon. Highs in the lower 90s. Chance of rain 20%. Wednesday night, mostly clear. A slight chance of showers and thunderstorms in the evening. Lows in the upper 60s. Chance of rain 20%. Thursday, mostly sunny. Highs in the lower 90s. Mostly sunny. Highs in the lower 90s. Thursday night, mostly clear. Lows in the mid-60s. Friday, partly cloudy. Highs in the mid-80s. Friday night, partly cloudy. Lows in the upper 50s. Saturday, mostly sunny. Highs in the mid-70s. At
at 4 a.m. Central Daylight Time, or 0900 UTC. The center of post-tropical cyclone Isaias was located near latitude 35.4 north, latitude 85.9 west.

The post-tropical cyclone is starting to move toward the northeast, and this motion is expected to increase toward 20 miles per hour, 32 kilometers per hour, and maintain for the remainder of today. Maximum sustained winds are near 25 miles per hour, 35 kilometers per hour, with higher gusts. Little change in strength is forecast during the next 24 hours. The estimated minimum central pressure is 1010 millibars, 29.83 inches. 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Be sure to follow us on Facebook. Here's a look at local weather conditions as of 7 a.m. At the top of the hour, skies were partly cloudy in Shreveport. The temperature was 61 degrees at the regional airport. The dew point was 59, making the relative humidity 94%. Winds were calm. The pressure was 30.06 inches and rising. In Bossier City, at Barksdale Air Force Base, skies were clear, with a temperature of 63 degrees. The dew point was 59, making the relative humidity 86%. Winds were southeast at 3 miles an hour. The pressure was 30.06 inches and rising. And in downtown Shreveport, skies were clear. The temperature was 66 degrees. And winds were southwest at 5 miles an hour. Once again in Shreveport, it was 61 degrees with partly cloudy skies at 7 a.m. Around the local area at 7 a.m., in Texarkana, clear and 66. Wind southwest at 6 miles an hour. El Dorado, clear and 61. Wind southwest at 3 miles an hour. Monroe, clear and 66. Wind west at 6 miles an hour. Nacogdoches, clear and 60. Wind calm. Marshall, clear and 59. Wind calm. And at Longview, clear and 63 degrees. Wind calm. Elsewhere across the four-state area, over at Dallas, partly cloudy and 70. Oklahoma City, partly cloudy and 60. Little Rock, partly cloudy and 60. Jackson, Mississippi, clear and 63. Baton Rouge, clear and 63. And at Houston, partly cloudy and 65 degrees. For the most current information, check us out on the web at www.weather.gov/sht. The Shreveport Climate Summary for yesterday, October 10, 2026. Yesterday's high temperature was 86 degrees. The normal high is 82. The record high is 93 degrees, which was last set in 1975. Yesterday's low temperature was 62 degrees. The normal low is 58. The record low is 38 degrees, which was set in 2000. No precipitation fell yesterday, which leaves the monthly total at 3.08 inches. This is 1.67 inches above the normal amount of 1.41 inches for October. The total precipitation for the year still stands at 34.72 inches, which is 4.59 inches below normal. Sunrise today is at 7:16 a.m. and sunset is at 6:47 p.m. This is your NOAA Weather Radio, station WXJ97, operating on a frequency of 162.400 megahertz, providing the latest weather information on a 24-hour basis. 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Now let's check on your local forecast. Today, mostly sunny. Highs in the lower 90s. Southwest winds 5 to 10 miles per hour. Tonight, mostly clear. Lows in the lower 60s. South winds around 5 miles per hour. Columbus Day, sunny. Highs in the lower 90s. South winds 5 to 10 miles per hour. Monday night, mostly clear. Lows in the upper 60s.
south winds around 5 miles per hour. Tuesday, partly cloudy. A slight chance of showers and thunderstorms in the afternoon. Highs in the lower 90s. South winds 5 to 10 miles per hour. Chance of rain 20%. Tuesday night, mostly clear. Lows in the lower 70s. Wednesday, partly cloudy. A slight chance of showers and thunderstorms in the afternoon. Highs in the lower 90s. Chance of rain 20%. Wednesday night, mostly clear. A slight chance of showers and thunderstorms in the evening. Lows in the upper 60s. Chance of rain 20%. Thursday, mostly sunny. Highs in the lower 90s. Thursday night, mostly clear. Lows in the mid-60s. Friday, partly cloudy. Highs in the mid-80s. Friday night, partly cloudy. Lows in the upper 50s. Saturday, mostly sunny. Highs in the mid-70s. At 4 a.m. Central Daylight Time, or 0900 UTC, the center of post-tropical cyclone Isaias was located near latitude 35.4 north, latitude 85.9 west. The post-tropical cyclone is starting to move toward the northeast and this motion is expected to increase toward 20 miles per hour, 32 kilometers per hour and maintain for the remainder of today. Maximum sustained winds are near 25 miles per hour, 35 kilometers per hour with higher gusts. Little change in strength is forecast during the next 24 hours. The estimated minimum central pressure is 1010 millibars, 29.83 inches. 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Be sure to follow us on Facebook. Here's a look at local weather conditions as of 7 a.m. At the top of the hour, skies were partly cloudy in Shreveport. The temperature was 61 degrees at the regional airport. The dew point was 59, making the relative humidity 94%. Winds were calm. The pressure was 30.06 inches and rising. In Bossier City, at Barksdale Air Force Base, skies were clear, with a temperature of 63 degrees. The dew point was 59, making the relative humidity 86%. Winds were southeast at 3 miles an hour. The pressure was 30.06 inches and rising. And in downtown Shreveport, skies were clear. The temperature was 66 degrees. And winds were southwest at 5 miles an hour. Once again in Shreveport, it was 61 degrees with partly cloudy skies at 7 a.m. Around the local area at 7 a.m., in Texarkana, clear and 66. Wind southwest at 6 miles an hour. El Dorado, clear and 61. Wind southwest at 3 miles an hour. Monroe, clear and 66. Wind west at 6 miles an hour. Nacogdoches, clear and 60. Wind calm. Marshall, clear and 59. Wind calm. And at Longview, clear and 63 degrees. Wind calm. Elsewhere across the four-state area, over at Dallas, partly cloudy and 70. Oklahoma City, partly cloudy and 60. Little Rock, partly cloudy and 60. Jackson, Mississippi, clear and 63. Baton Rouge, clear and 63. And at Houston, partly cloudy and 65 degrees. For the most current information, check us out on the web at www.weather.gov/sht. The Shreveport Climate Summary for yesterday, October 10, 2026. Yesterday's high temperature was 86 degrees. The normal high is 82. The record high is 93 degrees, which was last set in 1975. Yesterday's low temperature was 62 degrees. The normal low is 58. The record low is 38 degrees, which was set in 2000. No precipitation fell yesterday, which leaves the monthly total at 3.08 inches.
This is 1.67 inches above the normal.

miles per hour. Columbus Day, sunny. Highs in the lower 90s. South winds 5 to 10 miles per hour. Monday night, mostly clear. Lows in the upper 60s. South winds around 5 miles per hour. Tuesday, partly cloudy. A slight chance of showers and thunderstorms in the afternoon. Highs in the lower 90s. South winds 5 to 10 miles per hour. Chance of rain 20%. Tuesday night, mostly clear. Lows in the lower 70s. Wednesday, partly cloudy. A slight chance of showers and thunderstorms in the afternoon. Highs in the lower 90s. Chance of rain 20%. Wednesday night, mostly clear. A slight chance of showers and thunderstorms in the evening. Lows in the upper 60s. Chance of rain 20%. Thursday, mostly sunny. Highs in the lower 90s. Thursday night, mostly clear. Lows in the mid-60s. Friday, partly cloudy. Highs in the mid-80s. Friday night, partly cloudy. Lows in the upper 50s. Saturday, mostly sunny. Highs in the mid-70s. At 4 a.m. Central Daylight Time, or 0900 UTC, the center of post-tropical cyclone Isaias was located near latitude 35.4 north, latitude 85.9 west. The post-tropical cyclone is starting to move toward the northeast, and this motion is expected to increase toward 20 miles per hour, 32 kilometers per hour, and maintain for the remainder of today. Maximum sustained winds are near 25 miles per hour, 35 kilometers per hour, with higher gusts. Little change in strength is forecast during the next 24 hours. The estimated minimum central pressure is 1010 millibars, 29.83 inches. 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Be sure to follow us on Facebook. Here's a look at local weather conditions as of 7 a.m. At the top of the hour, skies were partly cloudy in Shreveport. The temperature was 61 degrees at the regional airport. The dew point was 59, making the relative humidity 94%. Winds were calm. The pressure was 30.06 inches and rising. In Bossier City, at Barksdale Air Force Base, skies were clear, with a temperature of 63 degrees. The dew point was 59, making the relative humidity 86%. Winds were southeast at 3 miles an hour. The pressure was 30.06 inches and rising. And in downtown Shreveport, skies were clear. The temperature was 66 degrees. And winds were southwest at 5 miles an hour. Once again in Shreveport, it was 61 degrees with partly cloudy skies at 7 a.m. Around the local area at 7 a.m., in Texarkana, clear and 66. Wind southwest at 6 miles an hour. El Dorado, clear and 61. Wind southwest at 3 miles an hour. Monroe, clear and 66. Wind west at 6 miles an hour. Nacogdoches, clear and 60. Wind calm. Marshall, clear and 59. Wind calm. And at Longview, clear and 63 degrees. Wind calm. Elsewhere across the four-state area, over at Dallas, partly cloudy and 70. Oklahoma City, partly cloudy and 60. Little Rock, partly cloudy and 60. Jackson, Mississippi, clear and 63. Baton Rouge, clear and 63. And at Houston, partly cloudy and 65 degrees. For the most current information, check us out on the web at www.weather.gov/sht. The Shreveport Climate Summary for yesterday, October 10, 2026. Yesterday's high temperature was 86 degrees. The normal high is 82. The record high is 93 degrees, which was last set in 1975. Yesterday's low temperature was 62 degrees.

normal low is 58. The record low is 38 degrees, which was set in 2000. No precipitation fell yesterday, which leaves the monthly total at 3.08 inches. This is 1.67 inches above the normal amount of 1.41 inches for October. The total precipitation for the year still stands at 34.72 inches, which is 4.59 inches below normal. Sunrise today is at 7:16 a.m. and sunset is at 6:47 p.m. Now let's check on your local forecast. Today, mostly sunny. Highs in the lower 90s. Southwest winds 5 to 10 miles per hour. Tonight, mostly clear. Lows in the lower 60s. South winds around 5 miles per hour. Columbus Day, sunny. Highs in the lower 90s. South winds 5 to 10 miles per hour. Monday night, mostly clear. Lows in the upper 60s. South winds around 5 miles per hour. Tuesday, partly cloudy. A slight chance of showers and thunderstorms in the afternoon. Highs in the lower 90s. South winds 5 to 10 miles per hour. Chance of rain 20%. Tuesday night, mostly clear. Lows in the lower 70s. Wednesday, partly cloudy. A slight chance of showers and thunderstorms in the afternoon. Highs in the lower 90s. Chance of rain 20%. Wednesday night, mostly clear. A slight chance of showers and thunderstorms in the evening. Lows in the upper 60s. Chance of rain 20%. Thursday, mostly sunny. Highs in the lower 90s. Thursday night, mostly clear. Lows in the mid-60s. Friday, partly cloudy. Highs in the mid-80s. Friday night, partly cloudy. Lows in the upper 50s. Saturday, mostly sunny. Highs in the mid-70s. At 4 a.m. Central Daylight Time, or 0900 UTC, the center of post-tropical cyclone Isaias was located near latitude 35.4 north, latitude 85.9 west. The post-tropical cyclone is starting to move toward the northeast, and this motion is expected to increase toward 20 miles per hour, 32 kilometers per hour, and maintain for the remainder of today. Maximum sustained winds are near 25 miles per hour, 35 kilometers per hour, with higher gusts. Little change in strength is forecast during the next 24 hours. The estimated minimum central pressure is 1010 millibars, 29.83 inches. 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Here's a look at local weather conditions as of 7 a.m. At the top of the hour, skies were partly cloudy in Shreveport. The temperature was 61 degrees at the regional airport. The dew point was 59, making the relative humidity 94%. Winds were calm. The pressure was 30.06 inches and rising. In Bossier City, at Barksdale Air Force Base, skies were clear, with a temperature of 63 degrees. The dew point was 59, making the relative humidity 86%. Winds were southeast at 3 miles an hour. The pressure was 30.06 inches and rising. And in downtown Shreveport, skies were clear. The temperature was 66 degrees. And winds were southwest at 5 miles an hour. Once again in Shreveport, it was 61 degrees with partly cloudy skies at 7 a.m. Around the local area at 7 a.m., in Texarkana, clear and 66.
Wind southwest at 6 miles an hour. El Dorado, clear and 61. Wind southwest at 3 miles an hour. Monroe, clear and 66. Wind west at 6 miles an hour. Natchitoches, clear and 60. Wind calm. Marshall, clear and 59. Wind calm. And at Longview, clear and 63 degrees. Wind calm. Elsewhere across the four-state area, over at Dallas, partly cloudy and 70. Oklahoma City, partly cloudy and 60. Little Rock, partly cloudy and 60. Jackson, Mississippi, clear and 63. Baton Rouge, clear and 63. And at Houston, partly cloudy and 65 degrees. For the most current information, check us out on the web at www.weather.gov/sht. The Shreveport Climate Summary for yesterday, October 10, 2026. Yesterday's high temperature was 86 degrees. The normal high is 82. The record high is 93 degrees, which was last set in 1975. Yesterday's low temperature was 62 degrees. The normal low is 58. The record low is 38 degrees, which was set in 2000. No precipitation fell yesterday, which leaves the monthly total at 3.08 inches. This is 1.67 inches above the normal amount of 1.41 inches for October. The total precipitation for the year still stands at 34.72 inches, which is 4.59 inches below normal. Sunrise today is at 7:16 a.m. and sunset is at 6:47 p.m. Now let's check on your local forecast. Today, mostly sunny. Highs in the lower 90s. Southwest winds 5 to 10 miles per hour. Tonight, mostly clear. Lows in the lower 60s. South winds around 5 miles per hour. Columbus Day, sunny. Highs in the lower 90s. South winds 5 to 10 miles per hour. Monday night, mostly clear. Lows in the upper 60s. South winds around 5 miles per hour. Tuesday, partly cloudy. A slight chance of showers and thunderstorms in the afternoon. Highs in the lower 90s. South winds 5 to 10 miles per hour. Chance of rain 20%. Tuesday night, mostly clear. Lows in the lower 70s. Wednesday, partly cloudy. A slight chance of showers and thunderstorms in the afternoon. Highs in the lower 90s. Chance of rain 20%. Wednesday night, mostly clear. A slight chance of showers and thunderstorms in the evening. Lows in the upper 60s. Chance of rain 20%. Thursday, mostly sunny. Highs in the lower 90s. Thursday night, mostly clear. Lows in the mid-60s. Friday, partly cloudy. Highs in the mid-80s. Friday night, partly cloudy. Lows in the upper 50s. Saturday, mostly sunny. Highs in the mid-70s. At 4 a.m. Central Daylight Time, or 0900 UTC, the center of post-tropical cyclone Isaias was located near latitude 35.4 north, latitude 85.9 west. The post-tropical cyclone is starting to move toward the northeast, and this motion is expected to increase toward 20 miles per hour, 32 kilometers per hour, and maintain for the remainder of today. Maximum sustained winds are near 25 miles per hour, 35 kilometers per hour, with higher gusts. Little change in strength is forecast during the next 24 hours. The estimated minimum central pressure is 1010 millibars, 29.83 inches. 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Be sure to follow us on Facebook. Here's a look at local weather conditions as of 7 a.m. At the top of the hour, skies were partly cloudy in Shreveport. The temperature was 61 degrees at the regional airport.
The dew point was 59, making the relative humidity 94%. Winds were calm. The pressure was 30.06 inches and rising. In Bossier City, at Barksdale Air Force Base, skies were clear, with a temperature of 63 degrees. The dew point was 59, making the relative humidity 86%. Winds were southeast at 3 miles an hour. The pressure was 30.06 inches and rising. And in downtown Shreveport, skies were clear. The temperature was 66 degrees. And winds were southwest at 5 miles an hour. Once again in Shreveport, it was 61 degrees with partly cloudy skies at 7 a.m. Here is your area's open water boating forecast. Wind gusts may be higher. Today, mostly sunny. Highs in the lower 90s. Southwest winds 10 to 15 miles per hour. Tonight, mostly clear. Lows in the lower 60s. South winds 5 to 10 miles per hour. Columbus Day, sunny. Highs in the lower 90s. South winds 10 to 15 miles per hour. Monday night, mostly clear. Lows in the upper 60s. South winds 10 to 15 miles per hour. Tuesday, a 20% chance of showers and thunderstorms in the afternoon. Partly cloudy. Highs in the lower 90s. South winds 10 to 15 miles per hour. Tuesday night, partly cloudy. Lows in the lower 70s. Wednesday, partly cloudy. Highs in the mid-90s. Wednesday night, mostly clear. Lows in the upper 60s. Thursday, mostly sunny. Highs in the lower 90s. Thursday night, mostly clear. Lows in the mid-60s. Friday, partly cloudy. Highs in the mid-80s. Friday night, partly cloudy. Lows in the mid-50s. Saturday, mostly sunny. Highs in the upper 70s. Around the local area at 7 a.m. in Texarkana, clear and 66. Wind southwest at 6 miles an hour. El Dorado, clear and 61. Wind southwest at 3 miles an hour. Monroe, clear and 66. Wind west at 6 miles an hour. Natchitoches, clear and 60. Wind calm. Marshall, clear and 59. Wind calm. And at Longview, clear and 63 degrees. Wind calm. Elsewhere across the four-state area, over at Dallas, partly cloudy and 70. Oklahoma City, partly cloudy and 60. Little Rock, partly cloudy and 60. Jackson, Mississippi, clear and 63. Baton Rouge, clear and 63. And at Houston, partly cloudy and 65 degrees. For the most current information, check us out on the web at www.weather.gov/sht. The Shreveport Climate Summary for yesterday, October 10, 2026. Yesterday's high temperature was 86 degrees. The normal high is 82. The record high is 93 degrees, which was last set in 1975. Yesterday's low temperature was 62 degrees. The normal low is 58. The record low is 38 degrees, which was set in 2000. No precipitation fell yesterday, which leaves the monthly total at 3.08 inches. This is 1.67 inches above the normal amount of 1.41 inches for October. The total precipitation for the year still stands at 34.72 inches, which is 4.59 inches below normal. Sunrise today is at 7:16 a.m. and sunset is at 6:47 p.m. Now let's check on your local forecast. Today, mostly sunny. Highs in the lower 90s. Southwest winds 5 to 10 miles per hour. Tonight, mostly clear. Lows in the lower 60s. South winds around 5 miles per hour. Columbus Day, sunny. Highs in the lower 90s. South winds 5 to 10 miles per hour.
Monday night, mostly clear. Lows in the upper 60s. South winds around 5 miles per hour. Tuesday, partly cloudy. A slight chance of showers and thunderstorms in the afternoon. Highs in the lower 90s. South winds 5 to 10 miles per hour. Chance of rain 20%. Tuesday night, mostly clear. Lows in the lower 70s. Wednesday, partly cloudy. A slight chance of showers and thunderstorms in the afternoon. Highs in the lower 90s. Chance of rain 20%. Wednesday night, mostly clear. A slight chance of showers and thunderstorms in the evening. Lows in 60s. Chance of rain 20%. Thursday, mostly sunny. Highs in the lower 90s. Thursday night, mostly clear. Lows in the mid-60s. Friday, partly cloudy. Highs in the mid-80s. Friday night, partly cloudy. Lows in the upper 50s. Saturday, mostly sunny. Highs in the mid-70s. At 4 a.m. Central Daylight Time, or 0900 UTC, the center of post-tropical cyclone Isaias was located near latitude 35.4 north, longitude 85.9 west. The post-tropical cyclone is starting to move toward the northeast, and this motion is expected to increase toward 20 miles per hour, 32 kilometers per hour, and maintain for the remainder of today. Maximum sustained winds are near 25 miles per hour, 35 kilometers per hour, with higher gusts. Little change in strength is forecast during the next 24 hours. The estimated minimum central pressure is 1010 millibars, 29.83 inches. 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Be sure to follow us on Facebook. Here's a look at local weather conditions as of 7 a.m. At the top of the hour, skies were partly cloudy in Shreveport. The temperature was 61 degrees at the regional airport. The dew point was 59, making the relative humidity 94%. Winds were calm. The pressure was 30.06 inches and rising. In Bossier City, at Barksdale Air Force Base, skies were clear, with a temperature of 63 degrees. The dew point was 59, making the relative humidity 86%. Winds were southeast at 3 miles an hour. The pressure was 30.06 inches and rising. And in downtown Shreveport, skies were clear. The temperature was 66 degrees. And winds were southwest at 5 miles an hour. Once again in Shreveport, it was 61 degrees with partly cloudy skies at 7 a.m. This is your NOAA Weather Radio, station WXJ97, operating on a frequency of 162.400 MHz, providing the latest weather information on a 24-hour basis. Broadcasts originate from the National Weather Service office in Shreveport, Louisiana. 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Around the local area at 7 a.m., in Texarkana, clear and 66. Wind southwest at 6 miles an hour. El Dorado, clear and 61. Wind southwest at 3 miles an hour. Monroe, clear and 66. Wind west at 6 miles an hour. Nacogdoches, clear and 60. Wind calm. Marshall, clear and 59. Wind calm. And at Longview, clear and 63 degrees. Wind calm. Elsewhere across the four-state area, over at Dallas, partly cloudy and 70. Oklahoma City, partly cloudy and 60. Little Rock, partly cloudy and 60. Jackson, Mississippi, clear and 63. Baton Rouge, clear and 63. And at Houston, partly cloudy and 65 degrees. For the most current information, check us out on the web at www.weather.gov/SHP.
the Shreveport climate summary for yesterday, October 10, 2026. Yesterday's high temperature was 86 degrees. The normal high is 82. The record high is 93 degrees, which was last set in 1975. Yesterday's low temperature was 62 degrees. The normal low is 58. The record low is 38 degrees, which was set in 2000. No precipitation fell yesterday, which leaves the monthly total at 3.08 inches. This is 1.67 inches above the normal amount of 1.41 inches for October. The total precipitation for the year still stands at 34.72 inches, which is 4.59 inches below normal. Sunrise today is at 7:16 a.m. and sunset is at 6:47 p.m. Now let's check on your local forecast. Today, mostly sunny. Highs in the lower 90s. Southwest winds 5 to 10 miles per hour. Tonight, mostly clear. Lows in the lower 60s. South winds around 5 miles per hour. Columbus Day, sunny. Highs in the lower 90s. South winds 5 to 10 miles per hour. Monday night, mostly clear. Lows in the upper 60s. South winds around 5 miles per hour. Tuesday, partly cloudy. A slight chance of showers and thunderstorms in the afternoon. Highs in the lower 90s. South winds 5 to 10 miles per hour. Chance of rain 20%. Tuesday night, mostly clear. Lows in the lower 70s. Wednesday, partly cloudy. A slight chance of showers and thunderstorms in the afternoon. Highs in the lower 90s. Chance of rain 20%. Wednesday night, mostly clear. A slight chance of showers and thunderstorms in the evening. Lows in the upper 60s. Chance of rain 20%. Thursday, mostly sunny. Highs in the lower 90s. Thursday night, mostly clear. Lows in the mid-60s. Friday, partly cloudy. Highs in the mid-80s. Friday night, partly cloudy. Lows in the upper 50s. Saturday, mostly sunny. Highs in the mid-70s. At 4 a.m. Central Daylight Time, or 0900 UTC, the center of post-tropical cyclone Isaias was located near latitude 35.4 north, latitude 85.9 west. The post-tropical cyclone is starting to move toward the northeast and this motion is expected to increase toward 20 miles per hour, 32 kilometers per hour and maintain for the remainder of today. Maximum sustained winds are near 25 miles per hour, 35 kilometers per hour with higher gusts. Little change in strength is forecast during the next 24 hours. The estimated minimum central pressure is 1010 millibars, 29.83 inches. 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Be sure to follow us on Facebook. Here's a look at local weather conditions as of 8 a.m. At the top of the hour, skies were partly cloudy in Shreveport. The temperature was 63 degrees at the regional airport. The dew point was 61, making the relative humidity 94%. Winds were calm. The pressure was 30.08 inches and rising. In Bossier City, at Barksdale Air Force Base, skies were clear, with a temperature of 64 degrees. The dew point was 60, making the relative humidity 87%. Winds were southeast at 3 miles an hour. The pressure was 30.08 inches and rising. And in downtown Shreveport, skies were clear. The temperature was 67 degrees. And winds were southwest at 6 miles an hour. Once again in Shreveport, it was 63 degrees with partly cloudy skies at 8 a.m. Around the local area at 8 a.m., in Texarkana, clear and 66. Wind southwest at 5 miles an hour. El Dorado, clear and 63. Wind southwest at 3 miles an hour. Monroe,
clear and 68. Wind west at 7 miles an hour. Natchitoches, clear and 60. Wind calm. Marshall, clear and 58. Wind calm. And at Longview, clear and 63 degrees. Wind calm. Elsewhere across the four-state area, over at Dallas, partly cloudy and 70. Oklahoma City, partly cloudy and 59. Little Rock, partly cloudy and 61. Jackson, Mississippi, sunny and 64. Baton Rouge, sunny and 62. And at Houston, partly cloudy and 65 degrees. For the most current information, check us out on the web at www.weather.gov/sht. The Shreveport Climate Summary for yesterday, October 10, 2026. Yesterday's high temperature was 86 degrees. The normal high is 82. The record high is 93 degrees, which was last set in 1975. Yesterday's low temperature was 62 degrees. The normal low is 58. The record low is 38 degrees, which was set in 2000. No precipitation fell yesterday, which leaves the monthly total at 3.08 inches. This is 1.67 inches above the normal amount of 1.41 inches for October. The total precipitation for the year still stands at 34.72 inches, which is 4.59 inches below normal. Sunrise today is at 7:16 a.m. and sunset is at 6:47 p.m. Now let's check on your local forecast. Today, mostly sunny. Highs in the lower 90s. Southwest winds 5 to 10 miles per hour. Tonight, mostly clear. Lows in the lower 60s. South winds around 5 miles per hour. Columbus Day, sunny. Highs in the lower 90s. South winds 5 to 10 miles per hour. Monday night, mostly clear. Lows in the upper 60s. South winds around 5 miles per hour. Tuesday, partly cloudy. A slight chance of showers and thunderstorms in the afternoon. Highs in the lower 90s. South winds 5 to 10 miles per hour. Chance of rain 20%. Tuesday night, mostly clear. Lows in the lower 70s. Wednesday, partly cloudy. A slight chance of showers and thunderstorms in the afternoon. Highs in the lower 90s. Chance of rain 20%. Wednesday night, mostly clear. A slight chance of showers and thunderstorms in the evening. Lows in the upper 60s. Chance of rain 20%. Thursday, mostly sunny. Highs in the lower 90s. Thursday night, mostly clear. Lows in the mid 60s. Friday, partly cloudy. Highs in the mid 80s. Friday night, partly cloudy. Lows in the upper 50s. Saturday, mostly sunny. Highs in the mid-70s. At 4 a.m. Central Daylight Time, or 0900 UTC, the center of post-tropical cyclone Isaias was located near latitude 35.4 north, longitude 85.9 west. The post-tropical cyclone is starting to move toward the northeast, and this motion is expected to increase toward 20 miles per hour, 32 kilometers per hour, and maintain for the remainder of today. Maximum sustained winds are near 25 miles per hour, 35 kilometers per hour, with higher gusts. Little change in strength is forecast during the next 24 hours. The estimated minimum central pressure is 1010 millibars, 29.83 inches. 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Be sure to follow us on Facebook. Here's a look at local weather conditions as of 8 a.m. At the top of the hour, skies were partly cloudy in Shreveport. The temperature was 63 degrees at the regional airport. The dew point was 61, making the relative humidity 94%. Winds were calm. The pressure was 30.08 inches and rising.
in Bossier City, at Barksdale Air Force Base, skies were clear, with a temperature of 64 degrees. The dew point was 60, making the relative humidity 87%. Winds were southeast at 3 miles an hour. The pressure was 30.08 inches and rising. And in downtown Shreveport, skies were clear. The temperature was 67 degrees. And winds were southwest at 6 miles an hour. Once again in Shreveport, it was 63 degrees with partly cloudy skies at 8 a.m. Around the local area at 8 a.m., in Texarkana, clear and 66. Wind southwest at 5 miles an hour. El Dorado, clear and 63. Wind southwest at 3 miles an hour. Monroe, clear and 68. Wind west at 7 miles an hour. Natchitoches, clear and 60. Wind calm. Marshall, clear and 58. Wind calm. And at Longview, clear and 63 degrees. Wind calm. Elsewhere across the four-state area, over at Dallas, partly cloudy and 70. Oklahoma City, partly cloudy and 59. Little Rock, partly cloudy and 61. Jackson, Mississippi, sunny and 64. Baton Rouge, sunny and 62. And at Houston, partly cloudy and 65 degrees. For the most current information, check us out on the web at www.weather.gov/sht. The Shreveport Climate Summary for yesterday, October 10, 2026. Yesterday's high temperature was 86 degrees. The normal high is 82. The record high is 93 degrees, which was last set in 1975. Yesterday's low temperature was 62 degrees. The normal low is 58. The record low is 38 degrees, which was set in 2000. No precipitation fell yesterday, which leaves the monthly total at 3.08 inches. This is 1.67 inches above the normal amount of 1.41 inches for October. The total precipitation for the year still stands at 34.72 inches, which is 4.59 inches below normal. Sunrise today is at 7:16 a.m. and sunset is at 6:47 p.m. This is your NOAA Weather Radio, station WXJ97, operating on a frequency of 162.400 MHz, providing the latest weather information on a 24-hour basis. 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Now let's check on your local forecast. Today, mostly sunny. Highs in the lower 90s. Southwest winds 5 to 10 miles per hour. Tonight, mostly clear. Lows in the lower 60s. South winds around 5 miles per hour. Columbus Day, sunny. Highs in the lower 90s. South winds 5 to 10 miles per hour. Monday night, mostly clear. Lows in the upper 60s. South winds around 5 miles per hour. Tuesday, partly cloudy. A slight chance of showers and thunderstorms in the afternoon. Highs in the lower 90s. South winds 5 to 10 miles per hour. Chance of rain 20%. Tuesday night, mostly clear. Lows in the lower 70s. Wednesday, partly cloudy. A slight chance of showers and thunderstorms in the afternoon. Highs in the lower 90s. Chance of rain 20%. Wednesday night, mostly clear. A slight chance of showers and thunderstorms in the evening. Lows in the upper 60s. Chance of rain 20%. Thursday, mostly sunny. Highs in the lower 90s. Thursday night, mostly clear. Lows in the mid-60s. Friday, partly cloudy. Highs in the mid-80s. Friday night, partly cloudy. Lows in the upper 50s. Saturday, mostly
mostly sunny. Highs in the mid-70s. At 4 a.m. Central Daylight Time, or 0900 UTC, the center of post-tropical cyclone Isaias was located near latitude 35.4 north, longitude 85.9 west. The post-tropical cyclone is starting to move toward the northeast, and this motion is expected to increase toward 20 miles per hour, 32 kilometers per hour, and maintain for the remainder of today. Maximum sustained winds are near 25 miles per hour, 35 kilometers per hour, with higher gusts. Little change in strength is forecast during the next 24 hours. The estimated minimum central pressure is 1010 millibars, 29.83 inches. 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Be sure to follow us on Facebook. Here's a look at local weather conditions as of 8 a.m. At the top of the hour, skies were partly cloudy in Shreveport. The temperature was 63 degrees at the regional airport. The dew point was 61, making the relative humidity 94%. Winds were calm. The pressure was 30.08 inches and rising. In Bossier City, at Barksdale Air Force Base, skies were clear, with a temperature of 64 degrees. The dew point was 60, making the relative humidity 87%. Winds were southeast at 3 miles an hour. The pressure was 30.08 inches and rising. And in downtown Shreveport, skies were clear. The temperature was 67 degrees. And winds were southwest at 6 miles an hour. Once again in Shreveport, it was 63 degrees with partly cloudy skies at 8 a.m. Around the local area at 8 a.m., in Texarkana, clear and 66. Wind southwest at 5 miles an hour. El Dorado, clear and 63. Wind southwest at 3 miles an hour. Monroe, clear and 68. Wind west at 7 miles an hour. Nacogdoches, clear and 60. Wind calm. Marshall, clear and 58. Wind calm. And at Longview, clear and 63 degrees. Wind calm. Elsewhere across the four-state area, over at Dallas, partly cloudy and 70. Oklahoma City, partly cloudy and 59. Little Rock, partly cloudy and 61. Jackson, Mississippi, sunny and 64. Baton Rouge, sunny and 62. And at Houston, partly cloudy and 65 degrees. For the most current information, check us out on the web at www.weather.gov/sht. The Shreveport Climate Summary for yesterday, October 10, 2026. Yesterday's high temperature was 86 degrees. The normal high is 82. The record high is 93 degrees, which was last set in 1975. Yesterday's low temperature was 62 degrees. The normal low is 58. The record low is 38 degrees, which was set in 2000. No precipitation fell yesterday, which leaves the monthly total at 3.08 inches. This is 1.67 inches above the normal amount of 1.41 inches for October. The total precipitation for the year still stands at 34.72 inches, which is 4.59 inches below normal. Sunrise today is at 7:16 a.m. and sunset is at 6:47 p.m. Now let's check on your local forecast. Today, mostly sunny. Highs in the lower 90s. Southwest winds 5 to 10 miles per hour. Tonight, mostly clear. Lows in the lower 60s. South winds around 5 miles per hour. Columbus Day, sunny. Highs in the lower 90s. South winds 5 to 10 miles per hour. Monday night, mostly clear. Lows in the upper 60s. South winds around 5 miles per hour. Tuesday, partly cloudy. A slight chance of showers and thunderstorms in the afternoon. Highs in the lower 90s. South winds 5 to 10 miles per hour.
chance of rain 20%. Tuesday night, mostly clear. Lows in the lower 70s. Wednesday, partly cloudy. A slight chance of showers and thunderstorms in the afternoon. Highs in the lower 90s. Chance of rain 20%. Wednesday night, mostly clear. A slight chance of showers and thunderstorms in the evening. Lows in the upper 60s. Chance of rain 20%. Thursday, mostly sunny. Highs in the lower 90s. Thursday night, mostly clear. Lows in the mid-60s. Friday, partly cloudy. Highs in the mid-80s. Friday night, partly cloudy. Lows in the upper 50s. Saturday, mostly sunny. Highs in the mid-70s. Here is your area's open water boating forecast. Wind gusts may be higher. Today, mostly sunny. Highs in the lower 90s. Southwest winds 10 to 15 miles per hour. Tonight, mostly clear. Lows in the lower 60s. South winds 5 to 10 miles per hour. Columbus Day, sunny. Highs in the lower 90s. South winds 10 to 15 miles per hour. Monday night, mostly clear. Lows in the upper 60s. South winds 10 to 15 miles per hour. Tuesday, a 20% chance of showers and thunderstorms in the afternoon. Partly cloudy. Highs in the lower 90s. South winds 10 to 15 miles per hour. Tuesday night, partly cloudy. Lows in the lower 70s. Wednesday, partly cloudy. Highs in the mid-90s. Wednesday night, mostly clear. Lows in the upper 60s. Thursday, mostly sunny. Highs in the lower 90s. Thursday night, mostly clear. Lows in the mid-60s. Friday, partly cloudy. Highs in the mid-80s. Friday night, partly cloudy. Lows in the mid-50s. Saturday, mostly sunny. Highs in the upper 70s. At 4 a.m. Central Daylight Time, or 0900 UTC, the center of post-tropical cyclone Isaias was located near latitude 35.4 north, latitude 85.9 west. The post-tropical cyclone is starting to move toward the northeast, and this motion is expected to increase toward 20 miles per hour, 32 kilometers per hour, and maintain for the remainder of today. Maximum sustained winds are near 25 miles per hour, 35 kilometers per hour, with higher gusts. Little change in strength is forecast during the next 24 hours. The estimated minimum central pressure is 1010 millibars, 29.83 inches. 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Be sure to follow us on Facebook. Here's a look at local weather conditions as of 8 a.m. At the top of the hour, skies were partly cloudy in Shreveport. The temperature was 63 degrees at the regional airport. The dew point was 61, making the relative humid airport. The dew point was 61, making the relative humidity 94%. Winds were calm. The pressure was 30.08 inches and rising. In Bossier City, at Barksdale Air Force Base, skies were clear, with a temperature of 64 degrees. The dew point was 60, making the relative humidity 87%. Winds were southeast at 3 miles an hour. The pressure was 30.08 inches and rising. And in downtown Shreveport, skies were clear. The temperature was 67 degrees. And winds were southwest at 6 miles an hour. Once again in Shreveport, it was 63 degrees with partly cloudy skies at 8 a.m. Around the local area at 8 a.m., in Texarkana, clear and 66. Wind southwest at 5 miles an hour. El Dorado, clear and 63. Wind southwest at 3 miles an hour. Monroe, clear and 68. Wind west at 7 miles an hour. Natchitoches, clear and 60.

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Marshall, clear and 58. Wincomb. And at Longview, clear and 63 degrees. Wincomb. Elsewhere across the four-state area, over at Dallas, partly cloudy and 70. Oklahoma City, partly cloudy and 59. Little Rock, partly cloudy and 61. Jackson, Mississippi, sunny and 64. Baton Rouge, sunny and 62. And at Houston, partly cloudy and 65 degrees. For the most current information, check us out on the web at www.weather.gov/sht. The Shreveport Climate Summary for yesterday, October 10, 2026. Yesterday's high temperature was 86 degrees. The normal high is 82. The record high is 93 degrees, which was last set in 1975. Yesterday's low temperature was 62 degrees. The normal low is 58. The record low is 38 degrees, which was set in 2000. No precipitation fell yesterday, which leaves the monthly total at 3.08 inches. This is 1.67 inches above the normal amount of 1.41 inches for October. The total precipitation for the year still stands at 34.72 inches, which is 4.59 inches below normal. Sunrise today is at 7:16 a.m. and sunset is at 6:47 p.m. Now let's check on your local forecast. Today, mostly sunny. Highs in the lower 90s. Southwest winds 5 to 10 miles per hour. Tonight, mostly clear. Lows in the lower 60s. South winds around 5 miles per hour. Columbus Day, sunny. Highs in the lower 90s. South winds 5 to 10 miles per hour. Monday night, mostly clear. Lows in the upper 60s. South winds around 5 miles per hour. Tuesday, partly cloudy. A slight chance of showers and thunderstorms in the afternoon. Highs in the lower 90s. South winds 5 to 10 miles per hour. Chance of rain 20%. Tuesday night, mostly clear. Lows in the lower 70s. Wednesday, partly cloudy. A slight chance of showers and thunderstorms in the afternoon. Highs in the lower 90s. Chance of rain 20%. Wednesday night, mostly clear. A slight chance of showers and thunderstorms in the evening. Lows in the upper 60s. Chance of rain 20%. Thursday, mostly sunny. Highs in the lower 90s. Thursday night, mostly clear. Lows in the mid-60s. Friday, partly cloudy. Highs in the mid-80s. Friday night, partly cloudy. Lows in the upper 50s. Saturday, mostly sunny. Highs in the mid-70s. 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At 4 a.m. Central Daylight Time, or 0900 UTC, the center of post-tropical cyclone Isaias was located near latitude 35.4 north, longitude 85.9 west. The post-tropical cyclone is starting to move toward the northeast, and this motion is expected to increase toward 20 miles per hour, 32 kilometers per hour, and maintain for the remainder of today. Maximum sustained winds are near 25 miles per hour, 35 kilometers per hour, with higher gusts. Little change in strength is forecast during the next 24 hours. The estimated minimum central pressure is 1010 millibars, 29.83 inches. 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
Here's a look at local weather conditions as of 8 a.m. At the top of the hour, skies were partly cloudy in Shreveport. The temperature was 63 degrees at the regional airport. The dew point was 61, making the relative humidity 94%. Winds were calm. The pressure was 30.08 inches and rising. In Bossier City, at Barksdale Air Force Base, skies were clear, with a temperature of 64 degrees. The dew point was 60, making the relative humidity 87%. Winds were southeast at 3 miles an hour. The pressure was 30.08 inches and rising. And in downtown Shreveport, skies were clear. The temperature was 67 degrees. And winds were southwest at 6 miles an hour. Once again in Shreveport, it was 63 degrees with partly cloudy skies at 8 a.m. Around the local area at 8 a.m., in Texarkana, clear and 66. Wind southwest at 5 miles an hour. El Dorado, clear and 63. Wind southwest at 3 miles an hour. Monroe, clear and 68. Wind west at 7 miles an hour. Nacogdoches, clear and 60. Wind calm. Marshall, clear and 58. Wind calm. And at Longview, clear and 63 degrees. Wind calm. Elsewhere across the four-state area, over at Dallas, partly cloudy and 70. Oklahoma City, partly cloudy and 59. Little Rock, partly cloudy and 61. Jackson, Mississippi, sunny and 64. Baton Rouge, sunny and 62. And at Houston, partly cloudy and 65 degrees. For the most current information, check us out on the web at www.weather.gov/sht. The Shreveport Climate Summary for yesterday, October 10, 2026. Yesterday's high temperature was 86 degrees. The normal high is 82. The record high is 93 degrees, which was last set in 1975. Yesterday's low temperature was 62 degrees. The normal low is 58. The record low is 38 degrees, which was set in 2000. No precipitation fell yesterday, which leaves the monthly total at 3.08 inches. This is 1.67 inches above the normal amount of 1.41 inches for October. The total precipitation for the year still stands at 34.72 inches, which is 4.59 inches below normal. Sunrise today is at 7:16 a.m. and sunset is at 6:47 p.m. Now let's check on your local forecast. Today, mostly sunny. Highs in the lower 90s. Southwest winds 5 to 10 miles per hour. Tonight, mostly clear. Lows in the lower 60s. South winds around 5 miles per hour. Columbus Day, sunny. Highs in the lower 90s. South winds 5 to 10 miles per hour. Monday night, mostly clear. Lows in the upper 60s. South winds around 5 miles per hour. Tuesday, partly cloudy. A slight chance of showers and thunderstorms in the afternoon. Highs in the lower 90s. South winds 5 to 10 miles per hour. Chance of rain 20%. Tuesday night, mostly clear. Lows in the lower 70s. Wednesday, partly cloudy. A slight chance of showers and thunderstorms in the afternoon. Highs in the lower 90s. Chance of rain 20%. Wednesday night, mostly clear. A slight chance of showers and thunderstorms in the evening. Lows in the upper 60s. Chance of rain 20%. Thursday, mostly sunny. Highs in the lower 90s. Thursday night, mostly clear. Lows in the mid-60s. Friday, partly cloudy. Highs in the mid-80s. Friday night, partly cloudy. Lows in the upper 50s. Saturday, mostly sunny. Highs in the mid-70s. At 4 a.m. Central Daylight Time, or 09.

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Be sure to follow us on Facebook. Here's a look at local weather conditions as of 8 a.m. At the top of the hour, skies were partly cloudy in Shreveport. The temperature was 63 degrees at the regional airport. The dew point was 61, making the relative humidity 94%. Winds were calm. The pressure was 30.08 inches and rising. In Bossier City, at Barksdale Air Force Base, skies were clear, with a temperature of 64 degrees. The dew point was 60, making the relative humidity 87%. Winds were southeast at 3 miles an hour. The pressure was 30.08 inches and rising. And in downtown Shreveport, skies were clear. The temperature was 67 degrees. And winds were southwest at 6 miles an hour. Once again in Shreveport, it was 63 degrees with partly cloudy skies at 8 a.m. Around the local area at 8 a.m., in Texarkana, clear and 66. Wind southwest at 5 miles an hour. El Dorado, clear and 63. Wind southwest at 3 miles an hour. Monroe, clear and 68. Wind west at 7 miles an hour. Nutqvitch, clear and 60. Wind calm. Marshall, clear and 58. Wind calm. And at Longview, clear and 63 degrees. Wind calm. Elsewhere across the four-state area, over at Dallas, partly cloudy and 70. Oklahoma City, partly cloudy and 59. Little Rock, partly cloudy and 61. Jackson, Mississippi, sunny and 64. Baton Rouge, sunny and 62. And at Houston, partly cloudy and 65 degrees. For the most current information, check us out on the web at www.weather.gov/sht. The Shreveport Climate Summary for yesterday, October 10, 2026. Yesterday's high temperature was 86 degrees. The normal high is 82. The record high is 93 degrees, which was last set in 1975. Yesterday's low temperature was 62 degrees. The normal low is 58. The record low is 38 degrees, which was set in 2000. No precipitation fell yesterday, which leaves the monthly total at 3.08 inches. This is 1.67 inches above the normal amount of 1.41 inches for October. The total precipitation for the year still stands at 34.72 inches, which is 4.59 inches below normal. Sunrise today is at 7:16 a.m. and sunset is at 6:47 p.m. Now let's check on your local forecast. Today, mostly sunny. Highs in the lower 90s. Southwest winds 5 to 10 miles per hour. Tonight, mostly clear. Lows in the lower 60s. South winds around 5 miles per hour. Columbus Day, sunny. Highs in the lower 90s. South winds 5 to 10 miles per hour. Monday night, mostly clear. Lows in the upper 60s. South winds around 5 miles per hour. Tuesday, partly cloudy. A slight chance of showers and thunderstorms in the afternoon. Highs in the lower 90s. South winds 5 to 10 miles per hour. Chance of rain 20%. Tuesday night, mostly clear. Lows in the lower 70s. Wednesday, partly cloudy. A slight chance of showers and thunderstorms in the afternoon. Highs in the lower 90s. Chance of rain 20%. Wednesday night, mostly clear. A slight chance of showers and thunderstorms in the evening. Lows in the upper 60s. Chance of rain 20%. Thursday, mostly sunny. Highs in the lower 90s. Thursday night, mostly clear. Lows in the mid-60s. Friday, partly cloudy. Highs in the mid-80s. Friday night, partly cloudy.

Lows in the upper 50s. Saturday, mostly sunny. Highs in the mid-70s. At 4 a.m. Central Daylight Time, or 0900 UTC, the center of post-tropical cyclone Isaias was located near latitude 35.4 north, longitude 85.9 west. The post-tropical cyclone is starting to move toward the northeast, and this motion is expected to increase toward 20 miles per hour, 32 kilometers per hour, and maintain for the remainder of today. Maximum sustained winds are near 25 miles per hour, 35 kilometers per hour, with higher gusts. Little change in strength is forecast during the next 24 hours. The estimated minimum central pressure is 1010 millibars, 29.83 inches. 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Be sure to follow us on Facebook. Here's a look at local weather conditions as of 8 a.m. At the top of the hour, skies were partly cloudy in Shreveport. The temperature was 63 degrees at the regional airport. The dew point was 61, making the relative humidity 94%. Winds were calm. The pressure was 30.08 inches and rising. In Bossier City, at Barksdale Air Force Base, skies were clear, with a temperature of 64 degrees. The dew point was 60, making the relative humidity 87%. Winds were southeast at 3 miles an hour. The pressure was 30.08 inches and rising. And in downtown Shreveport, skies were clear. The temperature was 67 degrees. And winds were southwest at 6 miles an hour. Once again in Shreveport, it was 63 degrees with partly cloudy skies at 8 a.m. This is your NOAA Weather Radio, station WXJ97, operating on a frequency of 162.400 megahertz, providing the latest weather information on a 24-hour basis. 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Around the local area at 8 a.m. in Texarkana, clear and 66. Wind southwest at 5 miles an hour. El Dorado, clear and 63. Wind southwest at 3 miles an hour. Monroe, clear and 68. Wind west at 7 miles an hour. Nacogdoches, clear and 60. Wind calm. Marshall, clear and 58. Wind calm. And at Longview, clear and 63 degrees. Wind calm. Elsewhere across the four-state area, over at Dallas, partly cloudy and 70. Oklahoma City, partly cloudy and 59. Little Rock, partly cloudy and 61. Jackson, Mississippi, sunny and 64. Baton Rouge, sunny and 62. And at Houston, partly cloudy and 65 degrees. For the most current information, check us out on the web at www.weather.gov/SHP. The Shreveport Climate Summary for yesterday, October 10, 2026. Yesterday's high temperature was 86 degrees. The normal high is 82. The record high is 93 degrees, which was last set in 1975. Yesterday's low temperature was 62 degrees. The normal low is 58. The record low is 38 degrees, which was set in 2000. No precipitation fell yesterday, which leaves the monthly total at 3.08 inches. This is 1.67 inches above the normal amount of 1.41 inches for October. The total precipitation for the year still stands at 34.72 inches, which is 4.59 inches below normal. Sunrise today is at 7:16 a.m. and sunset is at 6:47 p.m. Now let's check on your local forecast. Today, mostly sunny. Highs in the lower 90s. Southwest winds 5 to 10 miles per hour. Tonight, mostly clear.
lows in the lower 60s. South winds around 5 miles per hour. Columbus Day, sunny. Highs in the lower 90s. South winds 5 to 10 miles per hour. Monday night, mostly clear. Lows in the upper 60s. South winds around 5 miles per hour. Tuesday, partly cloudy. A slight chance of showers and thunderstorms in the afternoon. Highs in the lower 90s. South winds 5 to 10 miles per hour. Chance of rain 20%. Tuesday night, mostly clear. Lows in the lower 70s. Wednesday, partly cloudy. A slight chance of showers and thunderstorms in the afternoon. Highs in the lower 90s. Chance of rain 20%. Wednesday night, mostly clear. A slight chance of showers and thunderstorms in the evening. Lows in the upper 60s. Chance of rain 20%. Thursday, mostly sunny. Highs in the lower 90s. Thursday night, mostly clear. Lows in the mid-60s. Friday, partly cloudy. Highs in the mid-80s. Friday night, partly cloudy. Lows in the upper 50s. Saturday, mostly sunny. Highs in the mid-70s. At 4 a.m. Central Daylight Time, or 0900 UTC, the center of post-tropical cyclone Isaias was located near latitude 35.4 north, longitude 85.9 west. The post-tropical cyclone is starting to move toward the northeast, and this motion is expected to increase toward 20 miles per hour, 32 kilometers per hour, and maintain for the remainder of today. Maximum sustained winds are near 25 miles per hour, 35 kilometers per hour, with higher gusts. Little change in strength is forecast during the next 24 hours. The estimated minimum central pressure is 1010 millibars, 29.83 inches. 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Be sure to follow us on Facebook. Here's a look at local weather conditions as of 8 a.m. At the top of the hour, skies were partly cloudy in Shreveport. The temperature was 63 degrees at the regional airport. The dew point was 61, making the relative humidity 94%. Winds were calm. The pressure was 30.08 inches and rising. In Bossier City, at Barksdale Air Force Base, skies were clear, with a temperature of 64 degrees. The dew point was 60, making the relative humidity 87%. Winds were southeast at 3 miles an hour. The pressure was 30.08 inches and rising. And in downtown Shreveport, skies were clear. The temperature was 67 degrees. And winds were southwest at 6 miles an hour. Once again in Shreveport, it was 63 degrees with partly cloudy skies at 8 a.m. Around the local area at 8 a.m., in Texarkana, clear and 66. Wind southwest at 5 miles an hour. El Dorado, clear and 63. Wind southwest at 3 miles an hour. Monroe, clear and 68. Wind west at 7 miles an hour. Natchitoches, clear and 60. Wind calm. Marshall, clear and 58. Wind calm. And at Longview, clear and 63 degrees. Wind calm. Elsewhere across the four-state area, over at Dallas, partly cloudy. And 64. Baton Rouge, sunny and 62. And at Houston, partly cloudy and 65 degrees. For the most current information, check us out on the web at www.weather.gov/sht. The Shreveport Climate Summary for yesterday, October 10, 2026. Yesterday's high temperature was 86 degrees. The normal high is 82. The record high is 93 degrees, which was last set in 1975.
Yesterday's low temperature was 62 degrees. The normal low is 58. The record low is 38 degrees, which was set in 2000. No precipitation fell yesterday, which leaves the monthly total at 3.08 inches. This is 1.67 inches above the normal amount of 1.41 inches for October. The total precipitation for the year still stands at 34.72 inches, which is 4.59 inches below normal. Sunrise today is at 7:16 a.m. and sunset is at 6:47 p.m. Here is your area's open water boating forecast. Wind gusts may be higher. Today, mostly sunny. Highs in the lower 90s. Southwest winds 10 to 15 miles per hour. Tonight, mostly clear. Lows in the lower 60s. South winds 5 to 10 miles per hour. Columbus Day, sunny. Highs in the lower 90s. South winds 10 to 15 miles per hour. Monday night, mostly clear. Lows in the upper 60s. South winds 10 to 15 miles per hour. Tuesday, a 20% chance of showers and thunderstorms in the afternoon. Partly cloudy. Highs in the lower 90s. South winds 10 to 15 miles per hour. Tuesday night, partly cloudy. Lows in the lower 70s. Wednesday, partly cloudy. Highs in the mid-90s. Wednesday night, mostly clear. Lows in the upper 60s. Thursday, mostly sunny. Highs in the lower 90s. Thursday night, mostly clear. Lows in the mid-60s. Friday, partly cloudy. Highs in the mid-80s. Friday night, partly cloudy. Lows in the mid-50s. Saturday, mostly sunny. Highs in the upper 70s. Now let's check on your local forecast. Today, mostly sunny. Highs in the lower 90s. Southwest winds 5 to 10 miles per hour. Tonight, mostly clear. Lows in the lower 60s. South winds around 5 miles per hour. Columbus Day, sunny. Highs in the lower 90s. South winds 5 to 10 miles per hour. Monday night, mostly clear. Lows in the upper 60s. South winds around 5 miles per hour. Tuesday, partly cloudy. A slight chance of showers and thunderstorms in the afternoon. Highs in the lower 90s. South winds 5 to 10 miles per hour. Chance of rain 20%. Tuesday night, mostly clear. Lows in the lower 70s. Wednesday, partly cloudy. A slight chance of showers and thunderstorms in the afternoon. Highs in the lower 90s. Chance of rain 20%. Wednesday night, mostly clear. A slight chance of showers and thunderstorms in the evening. Lows in the upper 60s. Chance of rain 20%. Thursday, mostly sunny. Highs in the lower 90s. Thursday night, mostly clear. Lows in the mid-60s. Friday, partly cloudy. Highs in the mid-80s. Friday night, partly cloudy. Lows in the upper 50s. Saturday, mostly sunny. Highs in the mid-70s. At 4 a.m. Central Daylight Time, or 0900 UTC, the center of post-tropical cyclone Isaias was located near latitude 35.4 north, longitude 85.9 west. The post-tropical cyclone is starting to move toward the northeast, and this motion is expected to increase toward 20 miles per hour, 32 kilometers per hour, and maintain for the remainder of today. Maximum sustained winds are near 25 miles per hour, 35 kilometers per hour, with higher gusts. Little change in strength is forecast during the next 24 hours. The estimated minimum central pressure is 1010 millibars, 29.83 inches. 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
Be sure to follow us on Facebook. Here's a look at local weather conditions as of 8 a.m. At the top of the hour, skies were partly cloudy in Shreveport. The temperature was 63 degrees at the regional airport. The dew point was 61, making the relative humidity 94%. Winds were calm. The pressure was 30.08 inches and rising. In Bossier City, at Barksdale Air Force Base, skies were clear, with a temperature of 64 degrees. The dew point was 60, making the relative humidity 87%. Winds were southeast at 3 miles an hour. The pressure was 30.08 inches and rising. And in downtown Shreveport, skies were clear. The temperature was 67 degrees. And winds were southwest at 6 miles an hour. Once again in Shreveport, it was 63 degrees with partly cloudy skies at 8 a.m. Around the local area at 8 a.m., in Texarkana, clear and 66. Wind southwest at 5 miles an hour. El Dorado, clear and 63. Wind southwest at 3 miles an hour. Monroe, clear and 68. Wind west at 7 miles an hour. Natchitoches, clear and 60. Wind calm. Marshall, clear and 58. Wind calm. And at Longview, clear and 63 degrees. Wind calm. Elsewhere across the four-state area, over at Dallas, partly cloudy and 70. Oklahoma City, partly cloudy and 59. Little Rock, partly cloudy and 61. Jackson, Mississippi, sunny and 64. Baton Rouge, sunny and 62. And at Houston, partly cloudy and 65 degrees. 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The Shreveport climate summary for yesterday, October 10, 2026. Yesterday's high temperature was 86 degrees. The normal high is 82. The record high is 93 degrees, which was last set in 1975. Yesterday's low temperature was 62 degrees. The normal low is 58. The record low is 38 degrees, which was set in 2000. No precipitation fell yesterday, which leaves the monthly total at 3.08 inches. This is 1.67 inches above the normal amount of 1.41 inches for October. The total precipitation for the year still stands at 34.72 inches, which is 4.59 inches below normal. Sunrise today is at 7:16 a.m. and sunset is at 6:47 p.m. Now let's check on your local forecast. Today, mostly sunny. Highs in the lower 90s. Southwest winds 5 to 10 miles per hour. Tonight, mostly clear. Lows in the lower 60s. South winds around 5 miles per hour. Columbus Day, sunny. Highs in the lower 90s. South winds 5 to 10 miles per hour. Monday night, mostly clear. Lows in the upper 60s. South winds around 5 miles per hour. Tuesday, partly cloudy. A slight chance of showers and thunderstorms in the afternoon. Highs in the lower 90s. South winds 5 to 10 miles per hour. Chance of rain 20%. Tuesday night, mostly clear. Lows in the lower 70s. Wednesday, partly cloudy. A slight chance of showers and thunderstorms in the afternoon. Highs in the lower 90s. Chance of rain 20%. Wednesday night, mostly clear. A slight chance of showers and thunderstorms in the evening.
Lows in the upper 60s. Chance of rain 20%. Thursday, mostly sunny. Highs in the lower 90s. Thursday night, mostly clear. Lows in the mid-60s. Friday, partly cloudy. Highs in the mid-80s. Friday night, partly cloudy. Lows in the upper 50s. Saturday, mostly sunny. Highs in the mid-70s. At 4 a.m. Central Daylight Time, or 0900 UTC, the center of post-tropical cyclone Isaias was located near latitude 35.4 north, longitude 85.9 west. The post-tropical cyclone is starting to move toward the northeast, and this motion is expected to increase toward 20 miles per hour, 32 kilometers per hour, and maintain for the remainder of today. Maximum sustained winds are near 25 miles per hour, 35 kilometers per hour, with higher gusts. Little change in strength is forecast during the next 24 hours. The estimated minimum central pressure is 1010 millibars, 29.83 inches. 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Be sure to follow us on Facebook. Here's a look at local weather conditions as of 8 a.m. At the top of the hour, skies were partly cloudy in Shreveport. The temperature was 63 degrees at the regional airport. The dew point was 61, making the relative humidity 94%. Winds were calm. The pressure was 30.08 inches and rising. In Bossier City, at Barksdale Air Force Base, skies were clear, with a temperature of 64 degrees. The dew point was 60, making the relative humidity 87%. Winds were southeast at 3 miles an hour. The pressure was 30.08 inches and rising. And in downtown Shreveport, skies were clear. The temperature was 67 degrees. And winds were southwest at 6 miles an hour. Once again in Shreveport, it was 63 degrees with partly cloudy skies at 8 a.m. You're listening to your weather radio, station WXJ97, broadcasting in Shreveport on 162.4 megahertz. Be sure to follow us on Facebook. Here's a look at local weather conditions as of 9 a.m. At the top of the hour, skies were mostly sunny in Shreveport. The temperature was 70 degrees at the regional airport. The dew point was 63, making the relative humidity 78%. Winds were southwest at 6 miles an hour. The pressure was 30.10 inches and rising. In Bossier City, at Barksdale Air Force Base, skies were sunny, with a temperature of 71 degrees. The dew point was 62, making the relative humidity 73%. Winds were southwest at 3 miles an hour. The pressure was 30.10 inches and rising. And in downtown Shreveport, skies were sunny. The temperature was 70 degrees. And winds were southwest at 6 miles an hour. Once again in Shreveport, it was 70 degrees with mostly sunny skies at 9 a.m. Around the local area at 9 a.m., in Texarkana, sunny and 72. Wind southwest at 8 miles an hour. El Dorado, sunny and 70. Wind southwest at 5 miles an hour. Monroe, sunny and 73. Wind west at 7 miles an hour. Natchitoches, sunny and 68. Wind calm. Marshall, sunny and 65. Wind south at 3 miles an hour. And at Longview, sunny and 68 degrees. Wind south at 3 miles an hour. Elsewhere across the four-state area, over at Dallas, mostly sunny and 73. Oklahoma City, mostly sunny and 65. Little Rock, mostly sunny and 66. Jackson, Mississippi, sunny and 70. Baton Rouge, sunny and 71. And at Houston, mostly sunny and 75 degrees. For the most current information, check us out on the web at www.weather.gov/sht.
The Shreveport Climate Summary for yesterday, October 10, 2026. Yesterday's high temperature was 86 degrees. The normal high is 82. The record high is 93 degrees, which was last set in 1975. Yesterday's low temperature was 62 degrees. The normal low is 58. The record low is 38 degrees, which was set in 2000. No precipitation fell yesterday, which leaves the monthly total at 3.08 inches. This is 1.67 inches above the normal amount of 1.41 inches for October. The total precipitation for the year still stands at 34.72 inches, which is 4.59 inches below normal. Sunrise today is at 7:16 a.m. and sunset is at 6:47 p.m. Now let's check on your local forecast. Today, mostly sunny. Highs in the lower 90s. Southwest winds 5 to 10 miles per hour. Tonight, mostly clear. Lows in the lower 60s. South winds around 5 miles per hour. Columbus Day, sunny. Highs in the lower 90s. South winds 5 to 10 miles per hour. Monday night, mostly clear. Lows in the upper 60s. South winds around 5 miles per hour. Tuesday, partly cloudy. A slight chance of showers and thunderstorms in the afternoon. Highs in the lower 90s. South winds 5 to 10 miles per hour. Chance of rain 20%. Tuesday night, mostly clear. Lows in the lower 70s. Wednesday, partly cloudy. A slight chance of showers and thunderstorms in the afternoon. Highs in the lower 90s. Chance of rain 20%. Wednesday night, mostly clear. A slight chance of showers and thunderstorms in the evening. Lows in the upper 60s. Chance of rain 20%. Thursday, mostly sunny. Highs in the lower 90s. Thursday night, mostly clear. Lows in the mid-60s. Friday, partly cloudy. Highs in the mid-80s. Friday night, partly cloudy. Lows in the upper 50s. Saturday, mostly sunny. Highs in the mid-70s. At 4 a.m. Central Daylight Time, or 0900 UTC, the center of post-tropical cyclone Isaias was located near latitude 35.4 north, latitude 85.9 west. The post-tropical cyclone is starting to move toward the northeast and this motion is expected to increase toward 20 miles per hour, 32 kilometers per hour and maintain for the remainder of today. Maximum sustained winds are near 25 miles per hour, 35 kilometers per hour with higher gusts. Little change in strength is forecast during the next 24 hours. The estimated minimum central pressure is 1010 millibars, 29.83 inches. 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Be sure to follow us on Facebook. Here's a look at local weather conditions as of 9 a.m. At the top of the hour, skies were mostly sunny in Shreveport. The temperature was 70 degrees at the regional airport. The dew point was 63, making the relative humidity 78%. Winds were southwest at 6 miles an hour. The pressure was 30.10 inches and rising. In Bossier City, at Barksdale Air Force Base, skies were sunny, with a temperature of 71 degrees. The dew point was 62, making the relative humidity 73%. Winds were southwest at 3 miles an hour. The pressure was 30.10 inches and rising. And in downtown Shreveport, skies were sunny. The temperature was 70 degrees. And winds were southwest at 6 miles an hour. Once again in Shreveport, it was 70 degrees with mostly sunny skies at 9 a.m. Around the local area at 9 a.m., in Texarkana, sunny and 72. Wind southwest at 8 miles an hour. El Dorado, sunny and 70.
Wind southwest at 5 miles an hour. Monroe, sunny and 73. Wind west at 7 miles an hour. Natchitoches, sunny and 68. Wind calm. Marshall, sunny and 65. Wind south at 3 miles an hour. And at Longview, sunny and 68 degrees. Wind south at 3 miles an hour. Elsewhere across the four-state area, over at Dallas, mostly sunny and 73. Oklahoma City, mostly sunny and 65. Little Rock, mostly sunny and 66. Jackson, Mississippi, sunny and 70. Baton Rouge, sunny and 71. And at Houston, mostly sunny and 75 degrees. For the most current information, check us out on the web at www.weather.gov/sht. The Shreveport Climate Summary for yesterday, October 10, 2026. Yesterday's high temperature was 86 degrees. The normal high is 82. The record high is 93 degrees, which was last set in 1975. Yesterday's low temperature was 62 degrees. The normal low is 58. The record low is 38 degrees, which was set in 2000. No precipitation fell yesterday, which leaves the monthly total at 3.08 inches. This is 1.67 inches above the normal amount of 1.41 inches for October. The total precipitation for the year still stands at 34.72 inches, which is 4.59 inches below normal. Sunrise today is at 7:16 a.m. and sunset is at 6:47 p.m. This is your NOAA Weather Radio, station WXJ97, operating on a frequency of 162.400 MHz, providing the latest weather information on a 24-hour basis. 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Now let's check on your local forecast. Today, mostly sunny. Highs in the lower 90s. Southwest winds 5 to 10 miles per hour. Tonight, mostly clear. Lows in the lower 60s. South winds around 5 miles per hour. Columbus Day, sunny. Highs in the lower 90s. South winds 5 to 10 miles per hour. Monday night, mostly clear. Lows in the upper 60s. South winds around 5 miles per hour. Tuesday, partly cloudy. A slight chance of showers and thunderstorms in the afternoon. Highs in the lower 90s. South winds 5 to 10 miles per hour. Chance of rain 20%. Tuesday night, mostly clear. Lows in the lower 70s. Wednesday, partly cloudy. A slight chance of showers and thunderstorms in the afternoon. Highs in the lower 90s. Chance of rain 20%. Wednesday night, mostly clear. A slight chance of showers and thunderstorms in the evening. Lows in the upper 60s. Chance of rain 20%. Thursday, mostly sunny. Highs in the lower 90s. Thursday night, mostly clear. Lows in the mid-60s. Friday, partly cloudy. Highs in the mid-80s. Friday night, partly cloudy. Lows in the upper 50s. Saturday, mostly sunny. Highs in the mid-70s. At 4 a.m. Central Daylight Time, or 0900 UTC, the center of post-tropical cyclone Isaias was located near latitude 35.4 north, longitude 85.9 west. The post-tropical cyclone is starting to move toward the northeast, and this motion is expected to increase toward 20 miles per hour, 32 kilometers per hour, and maintain for the remainder of today. Maximum sustained winds are near 25 miles per hour, 35 kilometers per hour, with higher gusts. Little change in strength is forecast during the next 24 hours.
The estimated minimum central pressure is 1010 millibars, 29.83 inches. 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Be sure to follow us on Facebook. Here's a look at local weather conditions as of 9 a.m. At the top of the hour, skies were mostly sunny in Shreveport. The temperature was 70 degrees at the regional airport. The dew point was 63, making the relative humidity 78%. Winds were southwest at 6 miles an hour. The pressure was 30.10 inches and rising. In Bossier City, at Barksdale Air Force Base, skies were sunny, with a temperature of 71 degrees. The dew point was 62, making the relative humidity 73%. Winds were southwest at 3 miles an hour. The pressure was 30.10 inches and rising. And in downtown Shreveport, skies were sunny. The temperature was 70 degrees. And winds were southwest at 6 miles an hour. Once again in Shreveport, it was 70 degrees with mostly sunny skies at 9 a.m. Around the local area at 9 a.m., in Texarkana, sunny and 72. Wind southwest at 8 miles an hour. El Dorado, sunny and 70. Wind southwest at 5 miles an hour. Monroe, sunny and 73. Wind west at 7 miles an hour. Natchitoches, sunny and 68. Wind calm. Marshall, sunny and 65. Wind south at 3 miles an hour. And at Longview, sunny and 68 degrees. Wind south at 3 miles an hour. Elsewhere across the four-state area, over at Dallas, mostly sunny and 73. Oklahoma City, mostly sunny and 65. Little Rock, mostly sunny and 66. Jackson, Mississippi, sunny and 70. Baton Rouge, sunny and 71. And at Houston, mostly sunny and 75 degrees. For the most current information, check us out on the web at www.weather.gov/sht. The Shreveport Climate Summary for yesterday, October 10, 2026. Yesterday's high temperature was 86 degrees. The normal high is 82. The record high is 93 degrees, which was last set in 1975. Yesterday's low temperature was 62 degrees. The normal low is 58. The record low is 38 degrees, which was set in 2000. No precipitation fell yesterday, which leaves the monthly total at 3.08 inches. This is 1.67 inches above the normal amount of 1.41 inches for October. The total precipitation for the year still stands at 34.72 inches, which is 4.59 inches below normal. Sunrise today is at 7:16 a.m. and sunset is at 6:47 p.m. Now let's check on your local forecast. Today, mostly sunny. Highs in the lower 90s. Southwest winds 5 to 10 miles per hour. Tonight, mostly clear. Lows in the lower 60s. South winds around 5 miles per hour. Columbus Day, sunny. Highs in the lower 90s. South winds 5 to 10 miles per hour. Monday night, mostly clear. Lows in the upper 60s. South winds around 5 miles per hour. Tuesday, partly cloudy. A slight chance of showers and thunderstorms in the afternoon. Highs in the lower 90s. South winds 5 to 10 miles per hour. Chance of rain 20%. Tuesday night, mostly clear. Lows in the lower 70s. Wednesday, partly cloudy. A slight chance of showers and thunderstorms in the afternoon. Highs in the lower 90s. Chance of rain 20%. Wednesday night, mostly clear. A slight chance of showers and thunderstorms in the evening. Lows in the upper 60s. Chance of rain 20%. Thursday, mostly sunny.
Highs in the lower 90s. Thursday night, mostly clear. Lows in the mid-60s. Friday, partly cloudy. Highs in the mid-80s. Friday night, partly cloudy. Lows in the upper 50s. Saturday, mostly sunny. Highs in the mid-70s. Here is your area's open water boating forecast. Wind gusts may be higher. Today, mostly sunny. Highs in the lower 90s. Southwest winds 10 to 15 miles per hour. Tonight, mostly clear. Lows in the lower 60s. South winds 5 to 10 miles per hour. Columbus Day, sunny. Highs in the lower 90s. South winds 10 to 15 miles per hour. Monday night, mostly clear. Lows in the upper 60s. South winds 10 to 15 miles per hour. Tuesday, a 20% chance of showers and thunderstorms in the afternoon. Partly cloudy. Highs in the lower 90s. South winds 10 to 15 miles per hour. Tuesday night, partly cloudy. Lows in the lower 70s. Wednesday, partly cloudy. Highs in the mid-90s. Wednesday night, mostly clear. Lows in the upper 60s. Thursday, mostly sunny. Highs in the lower 90s. Thursday night, mostly clear. Lows in the mid-60s. Friday, partly cloudy. Highs in the mid-80s. Friday night, partly cloudy. Lows in the mid-50s. Saturday, mostly sunny. Highs in the upper 70s. At 4 a.m. Central Daylight Time, or 0900 UTC, the center of post-tropical cyclone Isaias was located near latitude 35.4 north, longitude 85.9 west. The post-tropical cyclone is starting to move toward the northeast, and this motion is expected to increase toward 20 miles per hour, 32 kilometers per hour, and maintain for the remainder of today. Maximum sustained winds are near 25 miles per hour, 35 kilometers per hour, with higher gusts. Little change in strength is forecast during the next 24 hours. The estimated minimum central pressure is 1010 millibars, 29.83 inches. 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Be sure to follow us on Facebook. Here's a look at local weather conditions as of 9 a.m. At the top of the hour, skies were mostly sunny in Shreveport. The temperature was 70 degrees at the regional airport. The dew point was 63, making the relative humidity 78%. Winds were southwest at 6 miles an hour. The pressure was 30 miles an hour. The pressure was 30.10 inches and rising. In Bossier City, at Barksdale Air Force Base, skies were sunny, with a temperature of 71 degrees. The dew point was 62, making the relative humidity 73%. Winds were southwest at 3 miles an hour. The pressure was 30.10 inches and rising. And in downtown Shreveport, skies were sunny. The temperature was 70 degrees. And winds were southwest at 6 miles an hour. Once again in Shreveport, it was 70 degrees with mostly sunny skies at 9 a.m. Around the local area at 9 a.m., in Texarkana, sunny and 72. Wind southwest at 8 miles an hour. El Dorado, sunny and 70. Wind southwest at 5 miles an hour. Monroe, sunny and 73. Wind west at 7 miles an hour. Natchitoches, sunny and 68. Wind calm. Marshall, sunny and 65. Wind south at 3 miles an hour. And at Longview, sunny and 68 degrees. Wind south at 3 miles an hour. Elsewhere across the four-state area, over at Dallas, mostly sunny and 73. Oklahoma City, mostly sunny and 65. Little Rock, mostly sunny and 66. Jackson, Mississippi, sunny and 70.
Baton Rouge, sunny and 71. And at Houston, mostly sunny and 75 degrees. For the most current information, check us out on the web at

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The Shreveport climate summary for yesterday, October 10, 2026. Yesterday's high temperature was 86 degrees. The normal high is 82. The record high is 93 degrees, which was last set in 1975. Yesterday's low temperature was 62 degrees. The normal low is 58. The record low is 38 degrees, which was set in 2000. No precipitation fell yesterday, which leaves the monthly total at 3.08 inches. This is 1.67 inches above the normal amount of 1.41 inches for October. The total precipitation for the year still stands at 34.72 inches, which is 4.59 inches below normal. Sunrise today is at 7:16 a.m. and sunset is at 6:47 p.m. Now let's check on your local forecast. Today, mostly sunny. Highs in the lower 90s. Southwest winds 5 to 10 miles per hour. Tonight, mostly clear. Lows in the lower 60s. South winds around 5 miles per hour. Columbus Day, sunny. Highs in the lower 90s. South winds 5 to 10 miles per hour. Monday night, mostly clear. Lows in the upper 60s. South winds around 5 miles per hour. Tuesday, partly cloudy. A slight chance of showers and thunderstorms in the afternoon. Highs in the lower 90s. South winds 5 to 10 miles per hour. Chance of rain 20%. Tuesday night, mostly clear. Lows in the lower 70s. Wednesday, partly cloudy. A slight chance of showers and thunderstorms in the afternoon. Highs in the lower 90s. Chance of rain 20%. Wednesday night, mostly clear. A slight chance of showers and thunderstorms in the evening. Lows in the upper 60s. Chance of rain 20%. Thursday, mostly sunny. Highs in the lower 90s. Thursday night, mostly clear. Lows in the mid-60s. Friday, partly cloudy. Highs in the mid-80s. Friday night, partly cloudy. Lows in the upper 50s. Saturday, mostly sunny. Highs in the mid-70s. 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Be sure to follow us on Facebook. Here's a look at weather conditions as of 9 a.m. At the top of the hour, skies were mostly sunny in Shreveport. The temperature was 70 degrees at the regional airport. The dew point was 63, making the relative humidity 78%. Winds were southwest at 6 miles an hour. The pressure was 30.10 inches and rising. In Bossier City, at Barksdale Air Force Base, skies were sunny, with a temperature of 71 degrees. The dew point was 62, making the relative humidity 73%. Winds were southwest at 3 miles an hour. The pressure was 30.10 inches and rising. And in downtown Shreveport, skies were sunny. The temperature was 70 degrees. And winds were southwest at 6 miles an hour. Once again in Shreveport, it was 70 degrees with mostly sunny skies at 9 a.m. Around the local area at 9 a.m., in Texarkana, sunny and 72. Wind southwest at 8 miles an hour. El Dorado, sunny and 70. Wind southwest at 5 miles an hour. Monroe, sunny and 73. Wind west at 7 miles an hour.
Nutcash, sunny and 68. Windcomb. Marshall, sunny and 65. Wind south at 3 miles an hour. And at Longview, sunny and 68 degrees. Wind south at 3 miles an hour. Elsewhere across the four-state area, over at Dallas, mostly sunny and 73. Oklahoma City, mostly sunny and 65. Little Rock, mostly sunny and 66. Jackson, Mississippi, sunny and 70. Baton Rouge, sunny and 71. And at Houston, mostly sunny and 75 degrees. For the most current information, check us out on the web at www.weather.gov/sht. The Shreveport Climate Summary for yesterday, October 10, 2026. Yesterday's high temperature was 86 degrees. The normal high is 82. The record high is 93 degrees, which was last set in 1975. Yesterday's low temperature was 62 degrees. The normal low is 58. The record low is 38 degrees, which was set in 2000. No precipitation fell yesterday, which leaves the monthly total at 3.08 inches. This is 1.67 inches above the normal amount of 1.41 inches for October. The total precipitation for the year still stands at 34.72 inches, which is 4.59 inches below normal. Sunrise today is at 7:16 a.m. and sunset is at 6:47 p.m. Now let's check on your local forecast. Today, mostly sunny. Highs in the lower 90s. Southwest winds 5 to 10 miles per hour. Tonight, mostly clear. Lows in the lower 60s. South winds around 5 miles per hour. Columbus Day, sunny. Highs in the lower 90s. South winds 5 to 10 miles per hour. Monday night, mostly clear. Lows in the upper 60s. South winds around 5 miles per hour. Tuesday, partly cloudy. A slight chance of showers and thunderstorms in the afternoon. Highs in the lower 90s. South winds 5 to 10 miles per hour. Chance of rain 20%. Tuesday night, mostly clear. Lows in the lower 70s. Wednesday, partly cloudy. A slight chance of showers and thunderstorms in the afternoon. Highs in the lower 90s. Chance of rain 20%. Wednesday night, mostly clear. A slight chance of showers and thunderstorms in the evening. Lows in the upper 60s. Chance of rain 20%. Thursday, mostly sunny. Highs in the lower 90s. Thursday night, mostly clear. Lows in the mid-60s. Friday, partly cloudy. Highs in the mid-80s. Friday night, partly cloudy. Lows in the upper 50s. Saturday, mostly sunny. Highs in the mid-70s. 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Be sure to follow us on Facebook. Here's a look at local weather conditions as of 9 a.m. At the top of the hour, skies were mostly sunny in Shreveport. The temperature was 70 degrees at the regional airport. The dew point was 63, making the relative humidity 78%. Winds were southwest at 6 miles an hour. The pressure was 30.10 inches and rising. In Bossier City, at Barksdale Air Force Base, skies were sunny, with a temperature of 71 degrees. The dew point was 62, making the relative humidity 73%. Winds were southwest at 3 miles an hour. The pressure was 30.10 inches and rising. And in downtown Shreveport, skies were sunny. The temperature was 70 degrees. And winds were southwest at 6 miles an hour. Once again in Shreveport, it was 70 degrees with mostly sunny skies at 9 a.m. Around the local area at 9 a.m., in Texarkana, sunny and 72.

and 73. Oklahoma City, mostly sunny and 65. Little Rock, mostly sunny and 66. Jackson, Mississippi, sunny and 70. Baton Rouge, sunny and 71. And at Houston, mostly sunny and 75 degrees. For the most current information, check us out on the web at www.weather.gov/SHT. The Shreveport Climate Summary for yesterday, October 10, 2026. Yesterday's high temperature was 86 degrees. The normal high is 82. The record high is 93 degrees, which was last set in 1975. Yesterday's low temperature was 62 degrees. The normal low is 58. The record low is 38 degrees, which was set in 2000. No precipitation fell yesterday, which leaves the monthly total at 3.08 inches. This is 1.67 inches above the normal amount of 1.41 inches for October. The total precipitation for the year still stands at 34.72 inches, which is 4.59 inches below normal. Sunrise today is at 7:16 a.m. and sunset is at 6:47 p.m. Now let's check on your local forecast. Today, mostly sunny. Highs in the lower 90s. Southwest winds 5 to 10 miles per hour. Tonight, mostly clear. Lows in the lower 60s. South winds around 5 miles per hour. Columbus Day, sunny. Highs in the lower 90s. South winds 5 to 10 miles per hour. Monday night, mostly clear. Lows in the upper 60s. South winds around 5 miles per hour. Tuesday, partly cloudy. A slight chance of showers and thunderstorms in the afternoon. Highs in the lower 90s. South winds 5 to 10 miles per hour. Chance of rain 20%. Tuesday night, mostly clear. Lows in the lower 70s. Wednesday, partly cloudy. A slight chance of showers and thunderstorms in the afternoon. Highs in the lower 90s. Chance of rain 20%. Wednesday night, mostly clear. A slight chance of showers and thunderstorms in the evening. Lows in the upper 60s. Chance of rain 20%. Thursday, mostly sunny. Highs in the lower 90s. Thursday night, mostly clear. Lows in the mid 60s. Friday, partly cloudy. Highs in the mid 80s. Friday night, partly cloudy. Lows in the upper 50s. Saturday, mostly sunny. Highs in the mid-70s. 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Be sure to follow us on Facebook. Here's a look at local weather conditions as of 9 a.m. At the top of the hour, skies were mostly sunny in Shreveport. The temperature was 70 degrees at the regional airport. The dew point was 63, making the relative humidity 78%. Winds were southwest at 6 miles an hour. The pressure was 30.10 inches and rising. In Bossier City, at Barksdale Air Force Base, skies were sunny, with a temperature of 71 degrees. The dew point was 62, making the relative humidity 73%. Winds were southwest at 3 miles an hour. The pressure was 30.10 inches and rising. And in downtown Shreveport, skies were sunny. The temperature was 70 degrees. And winds were southwest at 6 miles an hour. Once again in Shreveport, it was 70 degrees with mostly sunny skies at 9 a.m. Around the local area at 9 a.m., in Texarkana, sunny and 72. Wind southwest at 8 miles an hour. El Dorado, sunny and 70. Wind southwest at 5 miles an hour. Monroe, sunny and 73. Wind west at 7 miles an hour. Natchitoches, sunny and 68. Wind calm. Marshall, sunny and 65.

5. Wind south at 3 miles an hour. And at Longview, sunny and 68 degrees. Wind south at 3 miles an hour. Elsewhere across the four-state area, over at Dallas, mostly sunny and 73. Oklahoma City, mostly sunny and 65. Little Rock, mostly sunny and 66. Jackson, Mississippi, sunny and 70. Baton Rouge, sunny and 71. And at Houston, mostly sunny and 75 degrees. For the most current information, check us out on the web at www.weather.gov/sht. The Shreveport Climate Summary for yesterday, October 10, 2026. Yesterday's high temperature was 86 degrees. The normal high is 82. The record high is 93 degrees, which was last set in 1975. Yesterday's low temperature was 62 degrees. The normal low is 58. The record low is 38 degrees, which was set in 2000. No precipitation fell yesterday, which leaves the monthly total at 3.08 inches. This is 1.67 inches above the normal amount of 1.41 inches for October. The total precipitation for the year still stands at 34.72 inches, which is 4.59 inches below normal. Sunrise today is at 7:16 a.m. and sunset is at 6:47 p.m. This is your NOAA Weather Radio, station WXJ97, operating on a frequency of 162.400 MHz, providing the latest weather information on a 24-hour basis. 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Now let's check on your local forecast. Today, mostly sunny. Highs in the lower 90s. Southwest winds 5 to 10 miles per hour. Tonight, mostly clear. Lows in the lower 60s. South winds around 5 miles per hour. Columbus Day, sunny. Highs in the lower 90s. South winds 5 to 10 miles per hour. Monday night, mostly clear. Lows in the upper 60s. South winds around 5 miles per hour. Tuesday, partly cloudy. A slight chance of showers and thunderstorms in the afternoon. Highs in the lower 90s. South winds 5 to 10 miles per hour. Chance of rain 20%. Tuesday night, mostly clear. Lows in the lower 70s. Wednesday, partly cloudy. A slight chance of showers and thunderstorms in the afternoon. Highs in the lower 90s. Chance of rain 20%. Wednesday night, mostly clear. A slight chance of showers and thunderstorms in the evening. Lows in the upper 60s. Chance of rain 20%. Thursday, mostly sunny. Highs in the lower 90s. Thursday night, mostly clear. Lows in the mid-60s. Friday, partly cloudy. Highs in the mid-80s. Friday night, partly cloudy. Lows in the upper 50s. Saturday, mostly sunny. Highs in the mid-70s. 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Be sure to follow us on Facebook. Here's a look at local weather conditions as of 9 a.m. At the top of the hour, skies were mostly sunny in Shreveport. The temperature was 70 degrees at the regional airport. The dew point was 63, making the relative humidity 78%. Winds were southwest at 6 miles an hour. The pressure was 30.10 inches and rising. In Bossier City, at Barksdale Air Force Base, skies were sunny, with a temperature of 71 degrees. The dew point was 62, making the relative humidity 73%. Winds were southwest at 3 miles an hour.
the pressure was 30.10 inches and rising. And in downtown Shreveport, skies were sunny. The temperature was 70 degrees. And winds were southwest at 6 miles an hour. Once again in Shreveport, it was 70 degrees with mostly sunny skies at 9 a.m. Around the local area at 9 a.m., in Texarkana, sunny and 72. Wind southwest at 8 miles an hour. El Dorado, sunny and 70. Wind southwest at 5 miles an hour. Monroe, sunny and 73. Wind west at 7 miles an hour. Nacogdoches, sunny and 68. Wind calm. Marshall, sunny and 65. Wind south at 3 miles an hour. And at Longview, sunny and 68 degrees. Wind south at 3 miles an hour. Elsewhere across the four-state area, over at Dallas, mostly sunny and 73. Oklahoma City, mostly sunny and 65. Little Rock, mostly sunny and 66. Jackson, Mississippi, sunny and 70. Baton Rouge, sunny and 71. And at Houston, mostly sunny and 75 degrees. For the most current information, check us out on the web at www.weather.gov/sht. The Shreveport Climate Summary for yesterday, October 10, 2026. Yesterday's high temperature was 86 degrees. The normal high is 82. The record high is 93 degrees, which was last set in 1975. Yesterday's low temperature was 62 degrees. The normal low is 58. The record low is 38 degrees, which was set in 2000. No precipitation fell yesterday, which leaves the monthly total at 3.08 inches. This is 1.67 inches above the normal amount of 1.41 inches for October. The total precipitation for the year still stands at 34.72 inches, which is 4.59 inches below normal. Sunrise today is at 7:16 a.m. and sunset is at 6:47 p.m. Now let's check on your local forecast. Today, mostly sunny. Highs in the lower 90s. Southwest winds 5 to 10 miles per hour. Tonight, mostly clear. Lows in the lower 60s. South winds around 5 miles per hour. Columbus Day, sunny. Highs in the lower 90s. South winds 5 to 10 miles per hour. Monday night, mostly clear. Lows in the upper 60s. South winds around 5 miles per hour. Tuesday, partly cloudy. A slight chance of showers and thunderstorms in the afternoon. Highs in the lower 90s. South winds 5 to 10 miles per hour. Chance of rain 20%. Tuesday night, mostly clear. Lows in the lower 70s. Wednesday, partly cloudy. A slight chance of showers and thunderstorms in the afternoon. Highs in the lower 90s. Chance of rain 20%. Wednesday night, mostly clear. A slight chance of showers and thunderstorms in the evening. Lows in the upper 60s. Chance of rain 20%. Thursday, mostly sunny. Highs in the lower 90s. Thursday night, mostly clear. Lows in the mid-60s. Friday, partly cloudy. Highs in the mid-80s. Friday night, partly cloudy. Lows in the upper 50s. Saturday, mostly sunny. Highs in the mid-70s. Here is your area's open water boating forecast. Wind gusts may be higher. Today, mostly sunny. Highs in the lower 90s. Southwest winds 10 to 15 miles per hour. Tonight, mostly clear. Lows in the lower 60s. South winds 5 to 10 miles per hour. Columbus Day, sunny. Highs in the lower 90s. South winds 10 to 15 miles per hour. Monday night, mostly clear. Lows in the upper 60s. South winds 10 to 15 miles per hour.
Tuesday, a 20% chance of showers and thunderstorms in the afternoon. Partly cloudy. Highs in the lower 90s. South winds 10 to 15 miles per hour. Tuesday night, partly cloudy. Lows in the lower 70s. Wednesday, partly cloudy. Highs in the mid-90s. Wednesday night, mostly clear. Lows in the upper 60s. Thursday, mostly sunny. Highs in the lower 90s. Thursday night, mostly clear. Lows in the mid-60s. Friday, partly cloudy. Highs in the mid-80s. Friday night, partly cloudy. Lows in the mid-50s. Saturday, mostly sunny. Highs in the upper 70s. At 11 a.m. Eastern Daylight Time, or 1500 UTC, the center of post-tropical cyclone Isaias was located near latitude 37.5 north, longitude 84.0 west. The post-tropical cyclone is moving toward the east-northeast near 22 miles per hour, 35 kilometers per hour, and this motion is expected to continue today before the low dissipates over West Virginia this evening. Maximum sustained winds are near 25 miles per hour, 35 kilometers per hour, with higher gusts. Little change in strength is forecast during the next 12 hours, with the low dissipating thereafter. The estimated minimum central pressure is 1010 millibars, 29.83 inches. 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Be sure to follow us on Facebook. Here's a look at local weather conditions as of 9 a.m. At the top of the hour, skies were mostly sunny in Shreveport. The temperature was 70 degrees at the regional airport. The dew point was 63, making the relative humidity 78%. Winds were southwest at 6 miles an hour. The pressure was 30.10 inches and rising. In Bossier City, at Barksdale Air Force Base, skies were sunny, with a temperature of 71 degrees. The dew point was 62, making the relative humidity 73%. Winds were southwest at 3 miles an hour. The pressure was 30.10 inches and rising. And in downtown Shreveport, skies were sunny. The temperature was 70 degrees. And winds were southwest at 6 miles an hour. Once again in Shreveport, it was 70 degrees with mostly sunny skies at 9 a.m. Around the local area at 9 a.m., in Texarkana, sunny and 72. Wind southwest at 8 miles an hour. El Dorado, sunny and 70. Wind southwest at 5 miles an hour. Monroe, sunny and 73. Wind west at 7 miles an hour. Natchitoches, sunny and 68. Wind calm. Marshall, sunny and 65. Wind south at 3 miles an hour. And at Longview, sunny and 68 degrees. Wind south at 3 miles an hour. Elsewhere across the four-state area, over at Dallas, mostly sunny and 73. Oklahoma City, mostly sunny and 65. Little Rock, mostly sunny and 66. Jackson, Mississippi, sunny and 70. Baton Rouge, sunny and 71. And at Houston, mostly sunny and 75 degrees. For the most current information, check us out on the web at www.weather.gov/sht. The Shreveport Climate Summary for yesterday, October 10, 2026. Yesterday's high temperature was 86 degrees. The normal high is 82. The record high is 93 degrees, which was last set in 1975. Yesterday's low temperature was 62 degrees. The normal low is 58. The record low is 38 degrees, which was set in 2000. No precipitation fell yesterday, which leaves the monthly total at 3.08 inches. This is 1.67 inches above the normal amount of 1.41 inches for October.
The total precipitation for the year still stands at 34.72 inches, which is 4.59 inches below normal. Sunrise today is at 7:16 a.m. and sunset is at 6:47 p.m. Now let's check on your local forecast. Today, mostly sunny. Highs in the lower 90s. Southwest winds 5 to 10 miles per hour. Tonight, mostly clear. Lows in the lower 60s. South winds around 5 miles per hour. Columbus Day, sunny. Highs in the lower 90s. South winds 5 to 10 miles per hour. Monday night, mostly clear. Lows in the upper 60s. South winds around 5 miles per hour. Tuesday, partly cloudy. A slight chance of showers and thunderstorms in the afternoon. Highs in the lower 90s. South winds 5 to 10 miles per hour. Chance of rain 20%. Tuesday night, mostly clear. Lows in the lower 70s. Wednesday, partly cloudy. A slight chance of showers and thunderstorms in the afternoon. Highs in the lower 90s. Chance of rain 20%. Wednesday night, mostly clear. A slight chance of showers and thunderstorms in the evening. Lows in the upper 60s. Chance of rain 20%. Thursday, mostly sunny. Highs in the lower 90s. Thursday night, mostly clear. Lows in the mid-60s. Friday, partly cloudy. Highs in the mid-80s. Friday night, partly cloudy. Lows in the upper 50s. Saturday, mostly sunny. Highs in the mid-70s. 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At 11 a.m. Eastern Daylight Time, or 1500 UTC, the center of post-tropical cyclone Isaias was located near latitude 37.5 north, longitude 84.0 west. The post-tropical cyclone is moving toward the east-northeast near 22 miles per hour, 35 kilometers per hour, and this motion is expected to continue today before the low dissipates over West Virginia this evening. Maximum sustained winds are near 25 miles per hour, 35 kilometers per hour with higher gusts. Little change in strength is forecast during the next 12 hours, with the low dissipating thereafter. The estimated minimum central pressure is 1010 millibars, 29.83 inches. 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Be sure to follow us on Facebook. Here's a look at local weather conditions as of 9 a.m. At the top of the hour, skies were mostly sunny in Shreveport. The temperature was 70 degrees at the regional airport. The dew point was 63, making the relative humidity 78%. Winds were southwest at 6 miles an hour. The pressure was 30.10 inches and rising. In Bossier City, at Barksdale Air Force Base, skies were sunny, with a temperature of 71 degrees. The dew point was 62, making the relative humidity 73%. Winds were southwest at 3 miles an hour. The pressure was 30.10 inches and rising. And in downtown Shreveport, skies were sunny. The temperature was 70 degrees. And winds were southwest at 6 miles an hour. Once again in Shreveport, it was 70 degrees with mostly sunny skies at 9 a.m. Around the local area at 9 a.m., in Texarkana, sunny and 72. Wind southwest at 8 miles an hour. El Dorado, sunny and 70. Wind southwest at 5 miles an hour. Monroe, sunny and 73.
Wind west at 7 miles an hour. Natchitoches, sunny and 68. Wind calm. Marshall, sunny and 65. Wind south at 3 miles an hour. And at Longview, sunny and 68 degrees. Wind south at 3 miles an hour. Elsewhere across the four-state area, over at Dallas, mostly sunny and 73. Oklahoma City, mostly sunny and 65. Little Rock, mostly sunny and 66. Jackson, Mississippi, sunny and 70. Baton Rouge, sunny and 71. And at Houston, mostly sunny and 75 degrees. For the most current information, check us out on the web at www.weather.gov/sht. The Shreveport Climate Summary for yesterday, October 10, 2026. Yesterday's high temperature was 86 degrees. The normal high is 82. The record high is 93 degrees, which was last set in 1975. Yesterday's low temperature was 62 degrees. The normal low is 58. The record low is 38 degrees, which was set in 2000. No precipitation fell yesterday, which leaves the monthly total at 3.08 inches. This is 1.67 inches above the normal amount of 1.41 inches for October. The total precipitation for the year still stands at 34.72 inches, which is 4.59 inches below normal. Sunrise today is at 7:16 a.m. and sunset is at 6:47 p.m. Now let's check on your local forecast. Today, mostly sunny. Highs in the lower 90s. Southwest winds 5 to 10 miles per hour. Tonight, mostly clear. Lows in the lower 60s. South winds around 5 miles per hour. Columbus Day, sunny. Highs in the lower 90s. South winds 5 to 10 miles per hour. Monday night, mostly clear. Lows in the upper 60s. South winds around 5 miles per hour. Tuesday, partly cloudy. A slight chance of showers and thunderstorms in the afternoon. Highs in the lower 90s. South winds 5 to 10 miles per hour. Chance of rain 20%. Tuesday night, mostly clear. Lows in the lower 70s. Wednesday, partly cloudy. A slight chance of showers and thunderstorms in the afternoon. Highs in the lower 90s. Chance of rain 20%. Wednesday night, mostly clear. A slight chance of showers and thunderstorms in the evening. Lows in the upper 60s. Chance of rain 20%. Thursday, mostly sunny. Highs in the lower 90s. Thursday night, mostly clear. Lows in the mid-60s. Friday, partly cloudy. Highs in the mid-80s. Friday night, partly cloudy. Lows in the upper 50s. Saturday, mostly sunny. Highs in the mid-70s. At 11 a.m. Eastern Daylight Time, or 1500 UTC, the center of post-tropical cyclone Isaias was located near latitude 37.5 north, longitude 84.0 west. The post-tropical cyclone is moving toward the east-northeast near 22 miles per hour, 35 kilometers per hour, and this motion is expected to continue today before the low dissipates over West Virginia this evening. Maximum sustained winds are near 25 miles per hour, 35 kilometers per hour, with higher gusts. Little change in strength is forecast during the next 12 hours, with the low dissipating thereafter. The estimated minimum central pressure is 1010 millibars, 29.83 inches. 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Be sure to follow us on Facebook. Here's a look at local weather conditions as of 10 a.m. At the top of the hour, skies were mostly sunny in Shreveport. The temperature was 75 degrees at the regional airport. The dew point was 64, making the relative humidity 69%.
Winds were southwest at 10 miles an hour. The pressure was 30.12 inches and rising. In Bossier City, at Barksdale Air Force Base, skies were sunny, with a temperature of 78 degrees. The dew point was 63, making the relative humidity 60%. Winds were southwest at 5 miles an hour. The pressure was 30.12 inches and rising. And in downtown Shreveport, skies were sunny. The temperature was 76 degrees. And winds were west at 8 miles an hour. Once again in Shreveport, it was 75 degrees with mostly sunny skies at 10 a.m. Around the local area at 10 a.m., in Texarkana, sunny and 77. Wind southwest at 14 miles an hour. El Dorado, sunny and 77. Wind west at 8 miles an hour. Monroe, sunny and 78. Wind west at 13 miles an hour. Natchitoches, sunny and 78. Wind calm. Marshall, sunny and 74. Wind variable at 3 miles an hour. And at Longview, sunny and 77 degrees. Wind southwest at 8 miles an hour. Elsewhere across the four-state area, over at Dallas, partly sunny and 77. Oklahoma City, mostly sunny and 75. Little Rock, mostly sunny and 72. Jackson, Mississippi, sunny and 76. Baton Rouge, sunny and 78. And at Houston, mostly sunny and 81 degrees. For the most current information, check us out on the web at www.weather.gov/sht. The Shreveport Climate Summary for yesterday, October 10, 2026. Yesterday's high temperature was 86 degrees. The normal high is 82. The record high is 93 degrees, which was last set in 1975. Yesterday's low temperature was 62 degrees. The normal low is 58. The record low is 38 degrees, which was set in 2000. No precipitation fell yesterday, which leaves the monthly total at 3.08 inches. This is 1.67 inches above the normal amount of 1.41 inches for October. The total precipitation for the year still stands at 34.72 inches, which is 4.59 inches below normal. Sunrise today is at 7:16 a.m. and sunset is at 6:47 p.m. Now let's check on your local forecast. Today, mostly sunny. Highs in the lower 90s. Southwest winds 5 to 10 miles per hour. Tonight, mostly clear. Lows in the lower 60s. South winds around 5 miles per hour. Columbus Day, sunny. Highs in the lower 90s. South winds 5 to 10 miles per hour. Monday night, mostly clear. Lows in the upper 60s. South winds around 5 miles per hour. Tuesday, partly cloudy. A slight chance of showers and thunderstorms in the afternoon. Highs in the lower 90s. South winds 5 to 10 miles per hour. Chance of rain 20%. Tuesday night, mostly clear. Lows in the lower 70s. Wednesday, partly cloudy. A slight chance of showers and thunderstorms in the afternoon. Highs in the lower 90s. Chance of rain 20%. Wednesday night, mostly clear. A slight chance of showers and thunderstorms in the evening. Lows in the upper 60s. Chance of rain 20%. Thursday, mostly sunny. Highs in the lower 90s. Thursday night, mostly clear. Lows in the mid 60s. Friday, partly cloudy. Highs in the mid 80s. Friday night, partly cloudy. Lows in the upper 50s. Saturday, mostly sunny. Highs in the mid-70s. At 11 a.m. Eastern Daylight Time, or 1500 UTC, the center of post-tropical cyclone Isaias was located near latitude 37.5 north, longitude 84.0 west.
The post-tropical cyclone is moving toward the east-northeast near 22 miles per hour, 35 kilometers per hour, and this motion is expected to continue today before the low dissipates over West Virginia this evening. Maximum sustained winds are near 25 miles per hour, 35 kilometers per hour, with higher gusts. Little change in strength is forecast during the next 12 hours, with the low dissipating thereafter. The estimated minimum central pressure is 1010 millibars, 29.83 inches. 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Be sure to follow us on Facebook. Here's a look at local weather conditions as of 10 a.m. At the top of the hour, skies were mostly sunny in Shreveport. The temperature was 75 degrees at the regional airport. The dew point was 64, making the relative humidity 69%. Winds were southwest at 10 miles an hour. The pressure was 30.12 inches and rising. In Bossier City, at Barksdale Air Force Base, skies were sunny, with a temperature of 78 degrees. The dew point was 63, making the relative humidity 60%. Winds were southwest at 5 miles an hour. The pressure was 30.12 inches and rising. And in downtown Shreveport, skies were sunny. The temperature was 76 degrees. And winds were west at 8 miles an hour. Once again in Shreveport, it was 75 degrees with mostly sunny skies at 10 a.m. This is your NOAA Weather Radio, station WXJ97, operating on a frequency of 162.400 megahertz, providing the latest weather information on a 24-hour basis. Broadcasts originate from the National Weather Service office in Shreveport, Louisiana. 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Around the local area at 10 a.m. in Texarkana, sunny and 77. Wind southwest at 14 miles an hour. El Dorado, sunny and 77. Wind west at 8 miles an hour. Monroe, sunny and 78. Wind west at 13 miles an hour. Nacogdoches, sunny and 78. Wind calm. Marshall, sunny and 74. Wind variable at 3 miles an hour. And at Longview, sunny and 77 degrees. Wind southwest at 8 miles an hour. Elsewhere across the four-state area, over at Dallas, partly sunny and 77. Oklahoma City, mostly sunny and 75. Little Rock, mostly sunny and 72. Jackson, Mississippi, sunny and 76. Baton Rouge, sunny and 78. And at Houston, mostly sunny and 81 degrees. For the most current information, check us out on the web at www.weather.gov/SHT. The Shreveport Climate Summary for yesterday, October 10, 2026. Yesterday's high temperature was 86 degrees. The normal high is 82. The record high is 93 degrees, which was last set in 1975. Yesterday's low temperature was 62 degrees. The normal low is 58. The record low is 38 degrees, which was set in 2000. No precipitation fell yesterday, which leaves the monthly total at 3.08 inches. This is 1.67 inches above the normal amount of 1.41 inches for October. The total precipitation for the year still stands at 34.72 inches, which is 4.59 inches below normal. Sunrise today is at 7:16 a.m. and sunset is at 6:47 p.m. Now let's check on your local forecast. Today, mostly sunny. Highs in the lower 90s. Southwest winds 5 to 10 miles per hour. Tonight, mostly clear. Lows in the lower 60s. South winds around 5 miles per hour. Columbus Day, sunny. Highs in the lower 90s.
South winds 5 to 10 miles per hour. Monday night, mostly clear. Lows in the upper 60s. South winds around 5 miles per hour. Tuesday, partly cloudy. A slight chance of showers and thunderstorms in the afternoon. Highs in the lower 90s. South winds 5 to 10 miles per hour. Chance of rain 20%. Tuesday night, mostly clear. Lows in the lower 70s. Wednesday, partly cloudy. A slight chance of showers and thunderstorms in the afternoon. Highs in the lower 90s. Chance of rain 20%. Wednesday night, mostly clear. A slight chance of showers and thunderstorms in the evening. Lows in the upper 60s. Chance of rain 20%. Thursday, mostly sunny. Highs in the lower 90s. Thursday night, mostly clear. Lows in the mid-60s. Friday, partly cloudy. Highs in the mid-80s. Friday night, partly cloudy. Lows in the upper 50s. Saturday, mostly sunny. Highs in the mid-70s. At 11 a.m. Eastern Daylight Time, or 1500 UTC, the center of post-tropical cyclone Isaias was located near latitude 37.5 north, longitude 84.0 west. The post-tropical cyclone is moving toward the east-northeast near 22 miles per hour, 35 kilometers per hour, and this motion is expected to continue today before the low dissipates over West Virginia this evening. Maximum sustained winds are near 25 miles per hour, 35 kilometers per hour, with higher gusts. Little change in strength is forecast during the next 12 hours, with the low dissipating thereafter. The estimated minimum central pressure is 1010 millibars, 29.83 inches. 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Be sure to follow us on Facebook. Here's a look at local weather conditions as of 10 a.m. At the top of the hour, skies were mostly sunny in Shreveport. The temperature was 75 degrees at the regional airport. The dew point was 64, making the relative humidity 69%. Winds were southwest at 10 miles an hour. The pressure was 30.12 inches and rising. In Bossier City, at Barksdale Air Force Base, skies were sunny, with a temperature of 78 degrees. The dew point was 63, making the relative humidity 60%. Winds were southwest at 5 miles an hour. The pressure was 30.12 inches and rising. And in downtown Shreveport, skies were sunny. The temperature was 76 degrees. And winds were west at 8 miles an hour. Once again in Shreveport, it was 75 degrees with mostly sunny skies at 10 a.m. Around the local area at 10 a.m., in Texarkana, sunny and 77. Wind southwest at 14 miles an hour. El Dorado, sunny and 77. Wind west at 8 miles an hour. Monroe, sunny and 78. Wind west at 13 miles an hour. Natchitoches, sunny and 78. Wind calm. Marshall, sunny and 74. Wind variable at 3 miles an hour. And at Longview, sunny and 77 degrees. Wind southwest at 8 miles an hour. Elsewhere across the four-state area, over at Dallas, partly sunny and 77. Oklahoma City, mostly sunny and 75. Little Rock, mostly sunny and 72. Jackson, Mississippi, sunny and 76. Baton Rouge, sunny and 78. And at Houston, mostly sunny and 81 degrees. For the most current information, check us out on the web at www.weather.gov/sht. Here is your area's open water boating forecast. Wind gusts may be higher. Today, mostly sunny. Highs in the lower 90s. Southwest winds 10 to 15 miles per hour. Tonight, mostly clear.
lows in the lower 60s. South winds 5 to 10 miles per hour. Columbus Day, sunny. Highs in the lower 90s. South winds 10 to 15 miles per hour. Monday night, mostly clear. Lows in the upper 60s. South winds 10 to 15 miles per hour. Tuesday, a 20% chance of showers and thunderstorms in the afternoon. Partly cloudy. Highs in the lower 90s. South winds 10 to 15 miles per hour. Tuesday night, partly cloudy. Lows in the lower 70s. Wednesday, partly cloudy. Highs in the mid-90s. Wednesday night, mostly clear. Lows in the upper 60s. Thursday, mostly sunny. Highs in the lower 90s. Thursday night, mostly clear. Lows in the mid-60s. Friday, partly cloudy. Highs in the mid-80s. Friday night, partly cloudy. Lows in the mid-50s. Saturday, mostly sunny. Highs in the upper 70s. The Shreveport Climate Summary for yesterday, October 10, 2026. Yesterday's high temperature was 86 degrees. The normal high is 82. The record high is 93 degrees, which was last set in 1975. Yesterday's low temperature was 62 degrees. The normal low is 58. The record low is 38 degrees, which was set in 2000. No precipitation fell yesterday, which leaves the monthly total at 3.08 inches. This is 1.67 inches above the normal amount of 1.41 inches for October. The total precipitation for the year still stands at 34.72 inches, which is 4.59 inches below normal. Sunrise today is at 7:16 a.m. and sunset is at 6:47 p.m. Now let's check on your local forecast. Today, mostly sunny. Highs in the lower 90s. Southwest winds 5 to 10 miles per hour. Tonight, mostly clear. Lows in the lower 60s. South winds around 5 miles per hour. Columbus Day, sunny. Highs in the lower 90s. South winds 5 to 10 miles per hour. Lower 90s. South winds 5 to 10 miles per hour. Monday night, mostly clear. Lows in the upper 60s. South winds around 5 miles per hour. Tuesday, partly cloudy. A slight chance of showers and thunderstorms in the afternoon. Highs in the lower 90s. South winds 5 to 10 miles per hour. Chance of rain 20%. Tuesday night, mostly clear. Lows in the lower 70s. Wednesday, partly cloudy. A slight chance of showers and thunderstorms in the afternoon. Highs in the lower 90s. Chance of rain 20%. Wednesday night, mostly clear. A slight chance of showers and thunderstorms in the evening. Lows in the upper 60s. Chance of rain 20%. Thursday, mostly sunny. Highs in the lower 90s. Thursday night, mostly clear. Lows in the mid-60s. Friday, partly cloudy. Highs in the mid-80s. Friday night, partly cloudy. Lows in the upper 50s. Saturday, mostly sunny. Highs in the mid-70s. At 11 a.m. Eastern Daylight Time, or 1500 UTC, the center of post-tropical cyclone Isaias was located near latitude 37.5 north, longitude 84.0 west. The post-tropical cyclone is moving toward the east-northeast near 22 miles per hour, 35 kilometers per hour, and this motion is expected to continue today before the low dissipates over West Virginia this evening. Maximum sustained winds are near 25 miles per hour, 35 kilometers per hour, with higher gusts. Little change in strength is forecast during the next 12 hours, with the low dissipating thereafter. The estimated minimum central pressure is 1010 millibars, 29.83 inches.
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Be sure to follow us on Facebook. Here's a look at local

Weather conditions as of 10 a.m. At the top of the hour, skies were mostly sunny in Shreveport. The temperature was 75 degrees at the regional airport. The dew point was 64, making the relative humidity 69%. Winds were southwest at 10 miles an hour. The pressure was 30.12 inches and rising. In Bossier City, at Barksdale Air Force Base, skies were sunny, with a temperature of 78 degrees. The dew point was 63, making the relative humidity 60%. Winds were southwest at 5 miles an hour. The pressure was 30.12 inches and rising. And in downtown Shreveport, skies were sunny. The temperature was 76 degrees. And winds were west at 8 miles an hour. Once again in Shreveport, it was 75 degrees with mostly sunny skies at 10 a.m. Around the local area at 10 a.m., in Texarkana, sunny and 77. Wind southwest at 14 miles an hour. El Dorado, sunny and 77. Wind west at 8 miles an hour. Monroe, sunny and 78. Wind west at 13 miles an hour. Natchitoches, sunny and 78. Wind calm. Marshall, sunny and 74. Wind variable at 3 miles an hour. And at Longview, sunny and 77 degrees. Wind southwest at 8 miles an hour. Elsewhere across the four-state area, over at Dallas, partly sunny and 77. Oklahoma City, mostly sunny and 75. Little Rock, mostly sunny and 72. Jackson, Mississippi, sunny and 76. Baton Rouge, sunny and 78. And at Houston, mostly sunny and 81 degrees. 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The Shreveport climate summary for yesterday, October 10, 2026. Yesterday's high temperature was 86 degrees. The normal high is 82. The record high is 93 degrees, which was last set in 1975. Yesterday's low temperature was 62 degrees. The normal low is 58. The record low is 38 degrees, which was set in 2000. No precipitation fell yesterday, which leaves the monthly total at 3.08 inches. This is 1.67 inches above the normal amount of 1.41 inches for October. The total precipitation for the year still stands at 34.72 inches, which is 4.59 inches below normal. Sunrise today is at 7:16 a.m. and sunset is at 6:47 p.m. Now let's check on your local forecast. Today, mostly sunny. Highs in the lower 90s. Southwest winds 5 to 10 miles per hour. Tonight, mostly clear. Lows in the lower 60s. South winds around 5 miles per hour. Columbus Day, sunny. Highs in the lower 90s. South winds 5 to 10 miles per hour. Monday night, mostly clear. Lows in the upper 60s. South winds around 5 miles per hour. Tuesday, partly cloudy. A slight chance of showers and thunderstorms in the afternoon. Highs in the lower 90s. South winds 5 to 10 miles per hour. Chance of rain 20%. Tuesday night, mostly clear. Lows in the lower 70s. Wednesday, partly cloudy. A slight chance of showers and thunderstorms in the afternoon. Highs in the lower 90s. Chance of rain 20%. Wednesday night, mostly clear.
a slight chance of showers and thunderstorms in the evening. Lows in the upper 60s. Chance of rain 20%. Thursday, mostly sunny. Highs in the lower 90s. Thursday night, mostly clear. Lows in the mid-60s. Friday, partly cloudy. Highs in the mid-80s. Friday night, partly cloudy. Lows in the upper 50s. Saturday, mostly sunny. Highs in the mid-70s. At 11 a.m. Eastern Daylight Time, or 1500 UTC, the center of post-tropical cyclone Isaias was located near latitude 37.5 north, longitude 84.0 west. The post-tropical cyclone is moving toward the east-northeast near 22 miles per hour, 35 kilometers per hour, and this motion is expected to continue today before the low dissipates over West Virginia this evening. Maximum sustained winds are near 25 miles per hour, 35 kilometers per hour, with higher gusts. Little change in strength is forecast during the next 12 hours, with the low dissipating thereafter. The estimated minimum central pressure is 1010 millibars, 29.83 inches. 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Be sure to follow us on Facebook. Here's a look at local weather conditions as of 10 a.m. At the top of the hour, skies were mostly sunny in Shreveport. The temperature was 75 degrees at the regional airport. The dew point was 64, making the relative humidity 69%. Winds were southwest at 10 miles an hour. The pressure was 30.12 inches and rising. In Bossier City, at Barksdale Air Force Base, skies were sunny, with a temperature of 78 degrees. The dew point was 63, making the relative humidity 60%. Winds were southwest at 5 miles an hour. The pressure was 30.12 inches and rising. And in downtown Shreveport, skies were sunny. The temperature was 76 degrees. And winds were west at 8 miles an hour. Once again in Shreveport, it was 75 degrees with mostly sunny skies at 10 a.m. Around the local area at 10 a.m., in Texarkana, sunny and 77. Wind southwest at 14 miles an hour. El Dorado, sunny and 77. Wind west at 8 miles an hour. Monroe, sunny and 78. Wind west at 13 miles an hour. Natchitoches, sunny and 78. Wind calm. Marshall, sunny and 74. Wind variable at 3 miles an hour. And at Longview, sunny and 77 degrees. Wind southwest at 8 miles an hour. Elsewhere across the four-state area, over at Dallas, partly sunny and 77. Oklahoma City, mostly sunny and 75. Little Rock, mostly sunny and 72. Jackson, Mississippi, sunny and 76. Baton Rouge, sunny and 78. And at Houston, mostly sunny and 81 degrees. For the most current information, check us out on the web at www.weather.gov/sht. The Shreveport Climate Summary for yesterday, October 10, 2026. Yesterday's high temperature was 86 degrees. The normal high is 82. The record high is 93 degrees, which was last set in 1975. Yesterday's low temperature was 62 degrees. The normal low is 58. The record low is 38 degrees, which was set in 2000. No precipitation fell yesterday, which leaves the monthly total at 3.08 inches. This is 1.67 inches above the normal amount of 1.41 inches for October. The total precipitation for the year still stands at 34.72 inches, which is 4.59 inches below normal. Sunrise today is at 7:16 a.m. and sunset is at 6:47 p.m. Now let's check on your local forecast. Today, mostly sunny. Highs in the lower 90s.
Southwest

chance of rain 20%. Tuesday night, mostly clear. Lows in the lower 70s. Wednesday, partly cloudy. A slight chance of showers and thunderstorms in the afternoon. Highs in the lower 90s. Chance of rain 20%. Wednesday night, mostly clear. A slight chance of showers and thunderstorms in the evening. Lows in the upper 60s. Chance of rain 20%. Thursday, mostly sunny. Highs in the lower 90s. Thursday night, mostly clear. Lows in the mid-60s. Friday, partly cloudy. Highs in the mid-80s. Friday night, partly cloudy. Lows in the upper 50s. Saturday, mostly sunny. Highs in the mid-70s. At 11 a.m. Eastern Daylight Time, or 1500 UTC, the center of post-tropical cyclone Isaias was located near latitude 37.5 north, latitude 84.0 west. The post-tropical cyclone is moving toward the east-northeast near 22 miles per hour, 35 kilometers per hour, and this motion is expected to continue today before the low dissipates over West Virginia this evening. Maximum sustained winds are near 25 miles per hour, 35 kilometers per hour, with higher gusts. Little change in strength is forecast during the next 12 hours, with the low dissipating thereafter. The estimated minimum central pressure is 1010 millibars, 29.83 inches. 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Be sure to follow us on Facebook. Here's a look at local weather conditions as of 10 a.m. At the top of the hour, skies were mostly sunny in Shreveport. The temperature was 75 degrees at the regional airport. The dew point was 64, making the relative humidity 69%. Winds were southwest at 10 miles an hour. The pressure was 30.12 inches and rising. In Bossier City, at Barksdale Air Force Base, skies were sunny, with a temperature of 78 degrees. The dew point was 63, making the relative humidity 60%. Winds were southwest at 5 miles an hour. The pressure was 30.12 inches and rising. And in downtown Shreveport, skies were sunny. The temperature was 76 degrees. And winds were west at 8 miles an hour. Once again in Shreveport, it was 75 degrees with mostly sunny skies at 10 a.m. Around the local area at 10 a.m., in Texarkana, sunny and 77. Wind southwest at 14 miles an hour. El Dorado, sunny and 77. Wind west at 8 miles an hour. Monroe, sunny and 78. Wind west at 13 miles an hour. Natchitoches, sunny and 78. Wind calm. Marshall, sunny and 74. Wind variable at 3 miles an hour. And at Longview, sunny and 77 degrees. Wind southwest at 8 miles an hour. Elsewhere across the four-state area, over at Dallas, partly sunny and 77. Oklahoma City, mostly sunny and 75. Little Rock, mostly sunny and 72. Jackson, Mississippi, sunny and 76. Baton Rouge, sunny and 78. And at Houston, mostly sunny and 81 degrees. For the most current information, check us out on the web at www.weather.gov/sht. The Shreveport Climate Summary for yesterday, October 10, 2026. Yesterday's high temperature was 86 degrees. The normal high is 82. The record high is 93 degrees, which was last set in 1975. Yesterday's low temperature was 62 degrees. The normal low is 58. The record low is 38 degrees, which was set in 2000. No precipitation fell yesterday, which leaves the monthly total at 3.08 inches. This is 1.67 inches above the normal amount of 1.41 inches for October.

The total precipitation for the year still stands at 34.72 inches, which is 4.59 inches below normal. Sunrise today is at 7:16 a.m. and sunset is at 6:47 p.m. Now let's check on your local forecast. Today, mostly sunny. Highs in the lower 90s. Southwest winds 5 to 10 miles per hour. Tonight, mostly clear. Lows in the lower 60s. South winds around 5 miles per hour. Columbus Day, sunny. Highs in the lower 90s. South winds 5 to 10 miles per hour. Monday night, mostly clear. Lows in the upper 60s. South winds around 5 miles per hour. Tuesday, partly cloudy. A slight chance of showers and thunderstorms in the afternoon. Highs in the lower 90s. South winds 5 to 10 miles per hour. Chance of rain 20%. Tuesday night, mostly clear. Lows in the lower 70s. Wednesday, partly cloudy. A slight chance of showers and thunderstorms in the afternoon. Highs in the lower 90s. Chance of rain 20%. Wednesday night, mostly clear. A slight chance of showers and thunderstorms in the evening. Lows in the upper 60s. Chance of rain 20%. Thursday, mostly sunny. Highs in the lower 90s. Thursday night, mostly clear. Lows in the mid-60s. Friday, partly cloudy. Highs in the mid-80s. Friday night, partly cloudy. Lows in the upper 50s. Saturday, mostly sunny. Highs in the mid-70s. 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At 11 a.m. Eastern Daylight Time, or 1500 UTC, the center of post-tropical cyclone Isaias was located near latitude 37.5 north, longitude 84.0 west. The post-tropical cyclone is moving toward the east-northeast near 22 miles per hour, 35 kilometers per hour, and this motion is expected to continue today before the low dissipates over West Virginia this evening. Maximum sustained winds are near 25 miles per hour, 35 kilometers per hour with higher gusts. Little change in strength is forecast during the next 12 hours, with the low dissipating thereafter. The estimated minimum central pressure is 1010 millibars, 29.83 inches. 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Be sure to follow us on Facebook. Here's a look at local weather conditions as of 10 a.m. At the top of the hour, skies were mostly sunny in Shreveport. The temperature was 75 degrees at the regional airport. The dew point was 64, making the relative humidity 69%. Winds were southwest at 10 miles an hour. The pressure was 30.12 inches and rising. In Bossier City, at Barksdale Air Force Base, skies were sunny, with a temperature of 78 degrees. The dew point was 63, making the relative humidity 60%. Winds were southwest at 5 miles an hour. The pressure was 30.12 inches and rising. And in downtown Shreveport, skies were sunny. The temperature was 76 degrees. And winds were west at 8 miles an hour. Once again in Shreveport, it was 75 degrees with mostly sunny skies at 10 a.m. Around the local area at 10 a.m., in Texarkana, sunny and 77. Wind southwest at 14 miles an hour. El Dorado, sunny and 77. Wind west at 8 miles an hour. Monroe, sunny and 78.
Wind west at 13 miles an hour. Natchitoches, sunny and 78. Wind calm. Marshall, sunny and 74. Wind variable at 3 miles an hour. And at Longview, sunny and 77 degrees. Wind southwest at 8 miles an hour. Elsewhere across the four-state area, over at Dallas, partly sunny and 77. Oklahoma City, mostly sunny and 75. Little Rock, mostly sunny and 72. Jackson, Mississippi, sunny and 76. Baton Rouge, sunny and 78. And at Houston, mostly sunny and 81 degrees. For the most current information, check us out on the web at www.weather.gov/sht. The Shreveport Climate Summary for yesterday, October 10, 2026. Yesterday's high temperature was 86 degrees. The normal high is 82. The record high is 93 degrees, which was last set in 1975. Yesterday's low temperature was 62 degrees. The normal low is 58. The record low is 38 degrees, which was set in 2000. No precipitation fell yesterday, which leaves the monthly total at 3.08 inches. This is 1.67 inches above the normal amount of 1.41 inches for October. The total precipitation for the year still stands at 34.72 inches, which is 4.59 inches below normal. Sunrise today is at 7:16 a.m. and sunset is at 6:47 p.m. Now let's check on your local forecast. Today, mostly sunny. Highs in the lower 90s. Southwest winds 5 to 10 miles per hour. Tonight, mostly clear. Lows in the lower 60s. South winds around 5 miles per hour. Columbus Day, sunny. Highs in the lower 90s. South winds 5 to 10 miles per hour. Monday night, mostly clear. Lows in the upper 60s. South winds around 5 miles per hour. Tuesday, partly cloudy. A slight chance of showers and thunderstorms in the afternoon. Highs in the lower 90s. South winds 5 to 10 miles per hour. Chance of rain 20%. Tuesday night, mostly clear. Lows in the lower 70s. Wednesday, partly cloudy. A slight chance of showers and thunderstorms in the afternoon. Highs in the lower 90s. Chance of rain 20%. Wednesday night, mostly clear. A slight chance of showers and thunderstorms in the evening. Lows in the upper 60s. Chance of rain 20%. Thursday, mostly sunny. Highs in the lower 90s. Thursday night, mostly clear. Lows in the mid-60s. Friday, partly cloudy. Highs in the mid-80s. Friday night, partly cloudy. Lows in the upper 50s. Saturday, mostly sunny. Highs in the mid-70s. Here is your area's open water boating forecast. Wind gusts may be higher. Today, mostly sunny. Highs in the lower 90s. Southwest winds 10 to 15 miles per hour. Tonight, mostly clear. Lows in the lower 60s. South winds 5 to 10 miles per hour. Columbus Day, sunny. Highs in the lower 90s. South winds 10 to 15 miles per hour. Monday night, mostly clear. Lows in the upper 60s. South winds 10 to 15 miles per hour. Tuesday, a 20% chance of showers and thunderstorms in the afternoon. Partly cloudy. Highs in the lower 90s. South winds 10 to 15 miles per hour. Tuesday night, partly cloudy. Lows in the lower 70s. Wednesday, partly cloudy. Highs in the mid-90s. Wednesday night, mostly clear. Lows in the upper 60s. Thursday, mostly sunny. Highs in the lower 90s. Thursday night, mostly clear.
Lows in the mid-60s. Friday, partly cloudy. Highs in the mid-80s. Friday night, partly cloudy. Lows in the mid-50s. Saturday, mostly sunny. Highs in the upper 70s. At 11 a.m. Eastern Daylight Time, or 1500 UTC, the center of post-tropical cyclone Isaias was located near latitude 37.5 north, longitude 84.0 west. The post-tropical cyclone is moving toward the east-northeast near 22 miles per hour, 35 kilometers per hour, and this motion is expected to continue today before the low dissipates over West Virginia this evening. Maximum sustained winds are near 25 miles per hour, 35 kilometers per hour, with higher gusts. Little change in strength is forecast during the next 12 hours, with the low dissipating thereafter. The estimated minimum central pressure is 1010 millibars, 29.83 inches. 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Be sure to follow us on Facebook. Here's a look at local weather conditions as of 10 a.m. At the top of the hour, skies were mostly sunny in Shreveport. The temperature was 75 degrees at the regional airport. The dew point was 64, making the relative humidity 69%. Winds were southwest at 10 miles an hour. The pressure was 30.12 inches and rising. In Bossier City, at Barksdale Air Force Base, skies were sunny, with a temperature of 78 degrees. The dew point was 63, making the relative humidity 60%. Winds were southwest at 5 miles an hour. The pressure was 30.12 inches and rising. And in downtown Shreveport, skies were sunny. The temperature was 76 degrees. And winds were west at 8 miles an hour. Once again in Shreveport, it was 75 degrees with mostly sunny skies at 10 a.m. Around the local area at 10 a.m., in Texarkana, sunny and 77. Wind southwest at 14 miles an hour. El Dorado, sunny and 77. Wind west at 8 miles an hour. Monroe, sunny and 78. Wind west at 13 miles an hour. Natchitoches, sunny and 78. Wind calm. Marshall, sunny and 74. Wind variable at 3 miles an hour. And at Longview, sunny and 77 degrees. Wind southwest at 8 miles an hour. Elsewhere across the four-state area, over at Dallas, partly sunny and 77. Oklahoma City, mostly sunny and 75. Little Rock, mostly sunny and 72. Jackson, Mississippi, sunny and 76. Baton Rouge, sunny and 78. And at Houston, mostly sunny and 81 degrees. For the most current information, check us out on the web at www.weather.gov/sht. The Shreveport Climate Summary for yesterday, October 10, 2026. Yesterday's high temperature was 86 degrees. The normal high is 82. The record high is 93 degrees, which was last set in 1975. Yesterday's low temperature was 62 degrees. The normal low is 58. The record low is 38 degrees, which was set in 2000. No precipitation fell yesterday, which leaves the monthly total at 3.08 inches. This is 1.67 inches above the normal amount of 1.41 inches for October. The total precipitation for the year still stands at 34.72 inches, which is 4.59 inches below normal. Sunrise today is at 7:16 a.m. and sunset is at 6:47 p.m. Now let's check on your local forecast. Today, mostly sunny. Highs in the lower 90s. Southwest winds 5 to 10 miles per hour. Tonight, mostly clear. Lows in the lower 60s. South winds around 5 miles per hour. Columbus Day, sunny. Highs in the lower 90s.
south winds 5 to 10 miles per hour. Monday night, mostly clear. Lows in the upper 60s. South winds around 5 miles per hour. Tuesday, partly cloudy. A slight chance of showers and thunderstorms in the afternoon. Highs in the lower 90s. South winds 5 to 10 miles per hour. Chance of rain 20%. Tuesday night, mostly clear. Lows in the lower 70s. Wednesday, partly cloudy. A slight chance of showers and thunderstorms in the afternoon. Highs in the lower 90s. Chance of rain 20%. Wednesday night, mostly clear. A slight chance of showers and thunderstorms in the evening. Lows in the upper 60s. Chance of rain 20%. Thursday, mostly sunny. Highs in the lower 90s. Thursday night, mostly clear. Lows in the mid-60s. Friday, partly cloudy. Highs in the mid-80s. Friday night, partly cloudy. Lows in the upper 50s. Saturday, mostly sunny. Highs in the mid-70s. 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At 11 a.m. Eastern Daylight Time, or 1500 UTC, the center of post-tropical cyclone Isaias was located near latitude 37.5 north, longitude 84.0 west. The post-tropical cyclone is moving toward the east-northeast near 22 miles per hour, 35 kilometers per hour, and this motion is expected to continue today before the low dissipates over West Virginia this evening. Maximum sustained winds are near 25 miles per hour, 35 kilometers per hour, with higher gusts. Little change in strength is forecast during the next 12 hours, with the low dissipating thereafter. The estimated minimum central pressure is 1010 millibars, 29.83 inches. 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Be sure to follow us on Facebook. Here's a look at local weather conditions as of 10 a.m. At the top of the hour, skies were mostly sunny in Shreveport. The temperature was 75 degrees at the regional airport. The dew point was 64, making the relative humidity 69%. Winds were southwest at 10 miles an hour. The pressure was 30.12 inches and rising. In Bossier City, at Barksdale Air Force Base, skies were sunny, with a temperature of 78 degrees. The dew point was 63, making the relative humidity 60%. Winds were southwest at 5 miles an hour. The pressure was 30.12 inches and rising. And in downtown Shreveport, skies were sunny. The temperature was 76 degrees. And winds were west at 8 miles an hour. Once again in Shreveport, it was 75 degrees with mostly sunny skies at 10 a.m. Around the local area at 10 a.m., in Texarkana, sunny and 77. Wind southwest at 14 miles an hour. El Dorado, sunny and 77. Wind west at 8 miles an hour. Monroe, sunny and 78. Wind west at 13 miles an hour. Nacogdoches, sunny and 78. Wind calm. Marshall, sunny and 74. Wind variable at 3 miles an hour. And at Longview, sunny and 77 degrees. Wind southwest at 8 miles an hour. Elsewhere across the four-state area, over at Dallas, partly sunny and 77. Oklahoma City, mostly sunny and 75. Little Rock, mostly sunny and 72. Jackson, Mississippi, sunny and 76. Baton Rouge,
sunny and 78. And in Houston, mostly sunny and 81 degrees. For the most current information, check us out on the web at www.weather.gov/sht. The Shreveport Climate Summary for yesterday, October 10, 2026. Yesterday's high temperature was 86 degrees. The normal high is 82. The record high is 93 degrees, which was last set in 1975. Yesterday's low temperature was 62 degrees. The normal low is 58. The record low is 38 degrees, which was set in 2000. No precipitation fell yesterday, which leaves the monthly total at 3.08 inches. This is 1.67 inches above the normal amount of 1.41 inches for October. The total precipitation for the year still stands at 34.72 inches, which is 4.59 inches below normal. Sunrise today is at 7:16 a.m. and sunset is at 6:47 p.m. Now let's check on your local forecast. Today, mostly sunny. Highs in the lower 90s. Southwest winds 5 to 10 miles per hour. Tonight, mostly clear. Lows in the lower 60s. South winds around 5 miles per hour. Columbus Day, sunny. Highs in the lower 90s. South winds 5 to 10 miles per hour. Monday night, mostly clear. Lows in the upper 60s. South winds around 5 miles per hour. Tuesday, partly cloudy. A slight chance of showers and thunderstorms in the afternoon. Highs in the lower 90s. South winds 5 to 10 miles per hour. Chance of rain 20%. Tuesday night, mostly clear. Lows in the lower 70s. Wednesday, partly cloudy. A slight chance of showers and thunderstorms in the afternoon. Highs in the lower 90s. Chance of rain 20%. Wednesday night, mostly clear. A slight chance of showers and thunderstorms in the evening. Lows in the upper 60s. Chance of rain 20%. Thursday, mostly sunny. Highs in the lower 90s. Thursday night, mostly clear. Lows in the mid-60s. Friday, partly cloudy. Highs in the mid-80s. Friday night, partly cloudy. Lows in the upper 50s. Saturday, mostly sunny. Highs in the mid-70s. At 11 a.m. Eastern Daylight Time, or 1500 UTC, the center of post-tropical cyclone Isaias was located near latitude 37.5 north, latitude 84.0 west. The post-tropical cyclone is moving toward the east-northeast near 22 miles per hour, 35 kilometers per hour, and this motion is expected to continue today before the low dissipates over West Virginia this evening. Maximum sustained winds are near 25 miles per hour, 35 kilometers per hour, with higher gusts. Little change in strength is forecast during the next 12 hours, with the low dissipating thereafter. The estimated minimum central pressure is 1010 millibars, 29.83 inches. 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Be sure to follow us on Facebook. Here's a look at local weather conditions as of 11 a.m. At the top of the hour, skies were mostly sunny in Shreveport. The temperature was 81 degrees at the regional airport. The dew point was 63, making the relative humidity 54%. Winds were southwest at 13 miles an hour. The pressure was 30.13 inches and rising. In Bossier City, at Barksdale Air Force Base, skies were sunny, with a temperature of 82 degrees. The dew point was 62, making the relative humidity 49%. Winds were west at 8 miles an hour. The pressure was 30.12 inches and steady. And in downtown Shreveport, skies were sunny. The temperature was 80 degrees. And winds were west at 8 miles an hour. Once again in Shreveport,
It was 81 degrees with mostly sunny skies at 11 a.m. Around the local area at 11 a.m. in Texarkana, sunny and 82. Wind southwest at 12 miles an hour. El Dorado, sunny and 83. Wind southwest at 7 miles an hour. Monroe, sunny and 82. Wind west at 6 miles an hour. Natchitoches, sunny and 84. Wind southwest at 8 miles an hour. And at Longview, sunny and 82 degrees. Wind southwest at 13 miles an hour. Elsewhere across the four-state area, over at Dallas, partly sunny and 80. Oklahoma City, partly sunny and 81. Little Rock, mostly sunny and 80. Jackson, Mississippi, sunny and 81. Baton Rouge, sunny and 81. And at Houston, mostly sunny and 84 degrees. For the most current information, check us out on the web at www.weather.gov/sht. The Shreveport Climate Summary for yesterday, October 10, 2026. Yesterday's high temperature was 86 degrees. The normal high is 82. The record high is 93 degrees, which was last set in 1975. Yesterday's low temperature was 62 degrees. The normal low is 58. The record low is 38 degrees, which was set in 2000. No precipitation fell yesterday, which leaves the monthly total at 3.08 inches. This is 1.67 inches above the normal amount of 1.41 inches for October. The total precipitation for the year still stands at 34.72 inches, which is 4.59 inches below normal. Sunrise today is at 7:16 a.m. and sunset is at 6:47 p.m. Now let's check on your local forecast. Today, mostly sunny. Highs in the lower 90s. Southwest winds 5 to 10 miles per hour. Tonight, mostly clear. Lows in the lower 60s. South winds around 5 miles per hour. Columbus Day, sunny. Highs in the lower 90s. South winds 5 to 10 miles per hour. Monday night, mostly clear. Lows in the upper 60s. South winds around 5 miles per hour. Tuesday, partly cloudy. A slight chance of showers and thunderstorms in the afternoon. Highs in the lower 90s. South winds 5 to 10 miles per hour. Chance of rain 20%. Tuesday night, mostly clear. Lows in the lower 70s. Wednesday, partly cloudy. A slight chance of showers and thunderstorms in the afternoon. Highs in the lower 90s. Chance of rain 20%. Wednesday night, mostly clear. A slight chance of showers and thunderstorms in the evening. Lows in the upper 60s. Chance of rain 20%. Thursday, mostly sunny. Highs in the lower 90s. Thursday night, mostly clear. Lows in the mid-60s. Friday, partly cloudy. Highs in the mid-80s. Friday night, partly cloudy. Lows in the upper 50s. Saturday, mostly sunny. Highs in the mid-70s. At 11 a.m. Eastern Daylight Time, or 1500 UTC, the center of post-tropical cyclone Isaias was located near latitude 37.5 north, latitude 84.0 west. The post-tropical cyclone is moving toward the east-northeast near 22 miles per hour, 35 kilometers per hour, and this motion is expected to continue today before the low dissipates over West Virginia this evening. Maximum sustained winds are near 25 miles per hour, 35 kilometers per hour, with higher gusts. Little change in strength is forecast during the next 12 hours, with the low dissipating thereafter. The estimated minimum central pressure is 1010 millibars, 29.83 inches. 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
Here's a look at local weather conditions as of 11 a.m. At the top of the hour, skies were mostly sunny in Shreveport. The temperature was 81 degrees at the regional airport. The dew point was 63, making the relative humidity 54%. Winds were southwest at 13 miles an hour. The pressure was 30.13 inches and rising. In Bossier City, at Barksdale Air Force Base, skies were sunny, with a temperature of 82 degrees. The dew point was 62, making the relative humidity 49%. Winds were west at 8 miles an hour. The pressure was 30.12 inches and steady. And in downtown Shreveport, skies were sunny. The temperature was 80 degrees. And winds were west at 8 miles an hour. Once again in Shreveport, it was 81 degrees with mostly sunny skies at 11 a.m. This is your NOAA Weather Radio, station WXJ97, operating on a frequency of 162.400 MHz, providing the latest weather information on a 24-hour basis. 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Around the local area at 11 a.m. in Texarkana, sunny and 82. Wind southwest at 12 miles an hour. El Dorado, sunny and 83. Wind southwest at 7 miles an hour. Monroe, sunny and 82. Wind west at 6 miles an hour. Natchitoches, sunny and 84. Wind southwest at 8 miles an hour. And at Longview, sunny and 82 degrees. Wind southwest at 13 miles an hour. Elsewhere across the four-state area, over at Dallas, partly sunny and 80. Oklahoma City, partly sunny and 81. Little Rock, mostly sunny and 80. Jackson, Mississippi, sunny and 81. Baton Rouge, sunny and 81. And at Houston, mostly sunny and 84 degrees. For the most current information, check us out on the web at www.weather.gov/SHT. The Shreveport Climate Summary for yesterday, October 10, 2026. Yesterday's high temperature was 86 degrees. The normal high is 82. The record high is 93 degrees, which was last set in 1975. Yesterday's low temperature was 62 degrees. The normal low is 58. The record low is 38 degrees, which was set in 2000. No precipitation fell yesterday, which leaves the monthly total at 3.08 inches. This is 1.67 inches above the normal amount of 1.41 inches for October. The total precipitation for the year still stands at 34.72 inches, which is 4.59 inches below normal. Sunrise today is at 7:16 a.m. and sunset is at 6:47 p.m. Now let's check on your local forecast. Today, mostly sunny. Highs in the lower 90s. Southwest winds 5 to 10 miles per hour. Tonight, mostly clear. Lows in the lower 60s. South winds around 5 miles per hour. Columbus Day, sunny. Highs in the lower 90s. South winds 5 to 10 miles per hour. Monday night, mostly clear. Lows in the upper 60s. South winds around 5 miles per hour. Tuesday, partly cloudy. A slight chance of showers and thunderstorms in the afternoon. Highs in the lower 90s. South winds 5 to 10 miles per hour. Chance of rain 20%. Tuesday night, mostly clear. Lows in the lower 70s. Wednesday, partly cloudy. A slight chance of showers and thunderstorms in the afternoon. Highs in the lower 90s. Chance of rain 20%. Wednesday night, mostly clear. A slight chance of showers and thunderstorms in the evening. Lows in the upper 60s.
chance of rain 20%. Thursday, mostly sunny. Highs in the lower 90s. Thursday night, mostly clear. Lows in the mid-60s. Friday, partly cloudy. Highs in the mid-80s. Friday night, partly cloudy. Lows in the upper 50s. Saturday, mostly sunny. Highs in the mid-70s. At 11 a.m. Eastern Daylight Time, or 1500 UTC, the center of post-tropical cyclone Isaias was located near latitude 37.5 north, longitude 84.0 west. The post-tropical cyclone is moving toward the east-northeast near 22 miles per hour, 35 kilometers per hour, and this motion is expected to continue today before the low dissipates over West Virginia this evening. Maximum sustained winds are near 25 miles per hour, 35 kilometers per hour, with higher gusts. Little change in strength is forecast during the next 12 hours, with the low dissipating thereafter. The estimated minimum central pressure is 1010 millibars, 29.83 inches. 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Here's a look at local weather conditions as of 11 a.m. At the top of the hour, skies were mostly sunny in Shreveport. The temperature was 81 degrees at the regional airport. The dew point was 63, making the relative humidity 54%. Winds were southwest at 13 miles an hour. The pressure was 30.13 inches and rising. In Bossier City, at Barksdale Air Force Base, skies were sunny, with a temperature of 82 degrees. The dew point was 62, making the relative humidity 49%. Winds were west at 8 miles an hour. The pressure was 30.12 inches and steady. And in downtown Shreveport, skies were sunny. The temperature was 80 degrees. And winds were west at 8 miles an hour. Once again in Shreveport, it was 81 degrees with mostly sunny skies at 11 a.m. Around the local area at 11 a.m., in Texarkana, sunny and 82. Wind southwest at 12 miles an hour. El Dorado, sunny and 83. Wind southwest at 7 miles an hour. Monroe, sunny and 82. Wind west at 6 miles an hour. Natchitoches, sunny and 84. Wind southwest at 8 miles an hour. And at Longview, sunny and 82 degrees. Wind southwest at 13 miles an hour. Elsewhere across the four-state area, over at Dallas, partly sunny and 80. Oklahoma City, partly sunny and 81. Little Rock, mostly sunny and 80. Jackson, Mississippi, sunny and 81. Baton Rouge, sunny and 81. And at Houston, mostly sunny and 84 degrees. For the most current information, check us out on the web at www.weather.gov/sht. Here is your area's open water boating forecast. Wind gusts may be higher. Today, mostly sunny. Highs in the lower 90s. Southwest winds 10 to 15 miles per hour. Tonight, mostly clear. Lows in the lower 60s. South winds 5 to 10 miles per hour. Columbus Day, sunny. Highs in the lower 90s. South winds 10 to 15 miles per hour. Monday night, mostly clear. Lows in the upper 60s. South winds 10 to 15 miles per hour. Tuesday, a 20% chance of showers and thunderstorms in the afternoon. Partly cloudy. Highs in the lower 90s. South winds 10 to 15 miles per hour. Tuesday night, partly cloudy. Lows in the lower 70s. Wednesday, partly cloudy. Highs in the mid-90s. Wednesday night, mostly clear. Lows in the upper 60s. Thursday, mostly sunny. Highs in the lower 90s. Thursday night, mostly clear.
Lows in the mid-60s. Friday, partly cloudy. Highs in the mid-80s. Friday night, partly cloudy. Lows in the mid-50s. Saturday, mostly sunny. Highs in the upper 70s. The Shreveport Climate Summary for yesterday, October 10, 2026. Yesterday's high temperature was 86 degrees. The normal high is 82. The record high is 93 degrees, which was last set in 1975. Yesterday's low temperature was 62 degrees. The normal low is 58. The record low is 38 degrees, which was set in 2000. No precipitation fell yesterday, which leaves the monthly total at 3.08 inches. This is 1.67 inches above the normal amount of 1.41 inches for October. The total precipitation for the year still stands at 34.72 inches, which is 4.59 inches below normal. Sunrise today is at 7:16 a.m. and sunset is at 6:47 p.m. Now let's check on your local forecast. Today, mostly sunny. Highs in the lower 90s. Southwest winds 5 to 10 miles per hour. Tonight, mostly clear. Lows in the lower 60s. South winds around 5 miles per hour. Columbus Day, sunny. Highs in the lower 90s. South winds 5 to 10 miles per hour. Monday night, mostly clear. Lows in the upper 60s. South winds around 5 miles per hour. Tuesday, partly cloudy. A slight chance of showers and thunderstorms in the afternoon. Highs in the lower 90s. South winds 5 to 10 miles per hour. Highs in the lower 90s. South winds 5 to 10 miles per hour. Chance of rain 20%. Tuesday night, mostly clear. Lows in the lower 70s. Wednesday, partly cloudy. A slight chance of showers and thunderstorms in the afternoon. Highs in the lower 90s. Chance of rain 20%. Wednesday night, mostly clear. A slight chance of showers and thunderstorms in the evening. Lows in the upper 60s. Chance of rain 20%. Thursday, mostly sunny. Highs in the lower 90s. Thursday night, mostly clear. Lows in the mid-60s. Friday, partly cloudy. Highs in the mid-80s. Friday night, partly cloudy. Lows in the upper 50s. Saturday, mostly sunny. Highs in the mid-70s. At 11 a.m. Eastern Daylight Time, or 1500 UTC, the center of post-tropical cyclone Isaias was located near latitude 37.5 north, latitude 84.0 west. The post-tropical cyclone is moving toward the east-northeast near 22 miles per hour, 35 kilometers per hour, and this motion is expected to continue today before the low dissipates over West Virginia this evening. Maximum sustained winds are near 25 miles per hour, 35 kilometers per hour with higher gusts. Little change in strength is forecast during the next 12 hours, with the low dissipating thereafter. The estimated minimum central pressure is 1010 millibars, 29.83 inches. 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Be sure to follow us on Facebook. Here's a look at local weather conditions as of 11 a.m. At the top of the hour, skies were mostly sunny in Shreveport. The temperature was 81 degrees at the regional airport. The dew point was 63, making the relative humidity 54%. Winds were southwest at 13 miles an hour. The pressure was 30.13 inches and rising. In Bossier City, at Barksdale Air Force Base, skies were sunny, with a temperature of 82 degrees. The dew point was 62, making the relative humidity 49%. Winds were west at 8 miles an hour. The pressure was 30.12 inches and steady. And in downtown Shreveport, skies were sunny.
The temperature was 80 degrees. And winds were west at 8 miles an hour.

Once again in Shreveport, it was 81 degrees with mostly sunny skies at 11 a.m. Around the local area at 11 a.m., in Texarkana, sunny and 82. Wind southwest at 12 miles an hour. El Dorado, sunny and 83. Wind southwest at 7 miles an hour. Monroe, sunny and 82. Wind west at 6 miles an hour. Nacogdoches, sunny and 84. Wind southwest at 8 miles an hour. And at Longview, sunny and 82 degrees. Wind southwest at 13 miles an hour. Elsewhere across the four-state area, over at Dallas, partly sunny and 80. Oklahoma City, partly sunny and 81. Little Rock, mostly sunny and 80. Jackson, Mississippi, sunny and 81. Baton Rouge, sunny and 81. And at Houston, mostly sunny and 84 degrees. 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The Shreveport climate summary for yesterday, October 10, 2026. Yesterday's high temperature was 86 degrees. The normal high is 82. The record high is 93 degrees, which was last set in 1975. Yesterday's low temperature was 62 degrees. The normal low is 58. The record low is 38 degrees, which was set in 2000. No precipitation fell yesterday, which leaves the monthly total at 3.08 inches. This is 1.67 inches above the normal amount of 1.41 inches for October. The total precipitation for the year still stands at 34.72 inches, which is 4.59 inches below normal. Sunrise today is at 7:16 a.m. and sunset is at 6:47 p.m. Now let's check on your local forecast. Today, mostly sunny. Highs in the lower 90s. Southwest winds 5 to 10 miles per hour. Tonight, mostly clear. Lows in the lower 60s. South winds around 5 miles per hour. Columbus Day, sunny. Highs in the lower 90s. South winds 5 to 10 miles per hour. Monday night, mostly clear. Lows in the upper 60s. South winds around 5 miles per hour. Tuesday, partly cloudy. A slight chance of showers and thunderstorms in the afternoon. Highs in the lower 90s. South winds 5 to 10 miles per hour. Chance of rain 20%. Tuesday night, mostly clear. Lows in the lower 70s. Wednesday, partly cloudy. A slight chance of showers and thunderstorms in the afternoon. Highs in the lower 90s. Chance of rain 20%. Wednesday night, mostly clear. A slight chance of showers and thunderstorms in the evening. Lows in the upper 60s. Chance of rain 20%. Thursday, mostly sunny. Highs in the lower 90s. Thursday night, mostly clear. Lows in the mid-60s. Friday, partly cloudy. Highs in the mid-80s. Friday night, partly cloudy. Lows in the upper 50s. Saturday, mostly sunny. Highs in the mid-70s. At 11 a.m. Eastern Daylight Time, or 1500 UTC, the center of post-tropical cyclone Isaias was located near latitude 37.5 north, longitude 84.0 west. The post-tropical cyclone is moving toward the east-northeast near 22 miles per hour, 35 kilometers per hour, and this motion is expected to continue today before the low dissipates over West Virginia this evening.
Maximum sustained winds are near 25 miles per hour, 35 kilometers per hour with higher gusts. Little change in strength is forecast during the next 12 hours, with the low dissipating thereafter. The estimated minimum central pressure is 1010 millibars, 29.83 inches. 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Be sure to follow us on Facebook. Here's a look at local weather conditions as of 11 a.m. At the top of the hour, skies were mostly sunny in Shreveport. The temperature was 81 degrees at the regional airport. The dew point was 63, making the relative humidity 54%. Winds were southwest at 13 miles an hour. The pressure was 30.13 inches and rising. In Bossier City, at Barksdale Air Force Base, skies were sunny, with a temperature of 82 degrees. The dew point was 62, making the relative humidity 49%. Winds were west at 8 miles an hour. The pressure was 30.12 inches and steady. And in downtown Shreveport, skies were sunny. The temperature was 80 degrees. And winds were west at 8 miles an hour. Once again in Shreveport, it was 81 degrees with mostly sunny skies at 11 a.m. Around the local area at 11 a.m., in Texarkana, sunny and 82. Wind southwest at 12 miles an hour. El Dorado, sunny and 83. Wind southwest at 7 miles an hour. Monroe, sunny and 82. Wind west at 6 miles an hour. Natchitoches, sunny and 84. Wind southwest at 8 miles an hour. And at Longview, sunny and 82 degrees. Wind southwest at 13 miles an hour. Elsewhere across the four-state area, over at Dallas, partly sunny and 80. Oklahoma City, partly sunny and 81. Little Rock, mostly sunny and 80. Jackson, Mississippi, sunny and 81. Baton Rouge, sunny and 81. And at Houston, mostly sunny and 84 degrees. For the most current information, check us out on the web at www.weather.gov/sht. The Shreveport Climate Summary for yesterday, October 10, 2026. Yesterday's high temperature was 86 degrees. The normal high is 82. The record high is 93 degrees, which was last set in 1975. Yesterday's low temperature was 62 degrees. The normal low is 58. The record low is 38 degrees, which was set in 2000. No precipitation fell yesterday, which leaves the monthly total at 3.08 inches. This is 1.67 inches above the normal amount of 1.41 inches for October. The total precipitation for the year still stands at 34.72 inches, which is 4.59 inches below normal. Sunrise today is at 7:16 a.m. and sunset is at 6:47 p.m. Now let's check on your local forecast. Today, mostly sunny. Highs in the lower 90s. Southwest winds 5 to 10 miles per hour. Tonight, mostly clear. Lows in the lower 60s. South winds around 5 miles per hour. Columbus Day, sunny. Highs in the lower 90s. South winds 5 to 10 miles per hour. Monday night, mostly clear. Lows in the upper 60s. South winds around 5 miles per hour. Tuesday, partly cloudy. A slight chance of showers and thunderstorms in the afternoon. Highs in the lower 90s. South winds 5 to 10 miles per hour. Chance of rain 20%. Tuesday night, mostly clear. Lows in the lower 70s. Wednesday, partly cloudy. A slight chance of showers and thunderstorms in the afternoon. Highs in the lower 90s. Chance of rain 20%. Wednesday night, mostly clear. A slight chance of showers and thunderstorms in the evening.

57.5 north, latitude 84.0 west. The post-tropical cyclone is moving toward the east-northeast near 22 miles per hour, 35 kilometers per hour, and this motion is expected to continue today before the low dissipates over West Virginia this evening. Maximum sustained winds are near 25 miles per hour, 35 kilometers per hour, with higher gusts. Little change in strength is forecast during the next 12 hours, with the low dissipating thereafter. The estimated minimum central pressure is 1010 millibars, 29.83 inches. 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Be sure to follow us on Facebook. Here's a look at local weather conditions as of 11 a.m. At the top of the hour, skies were mostly sunny in Shreveport. The temperature was 81 degrees at the regional airport. The dew point was 63, making the relative humidity 54%. Winds were southwest at 13 miles an hour. The pressure was 30.13 inches and rising. In Bossier City, at Barksdale Air Force Base, skies were sunny, with a temperature of 82 degrees. The dew point was 62, making the relative humidity 49%. Winds were west at 8 miles an hour. The pressure was 30.12 inches and steady. And in downtown Shreveport, skies were sunny. The temperature was 80 degrees. And winds were west at 8 miles an hour. Once again in Shreveport, it was 81 degrees with mostly sunny skies at 11 a.m. Around the local area at 11 a.m., in Texarkana, sunny and 82. Wind southwest at 12 miles an hour. El Dorado, sunny and 83. Wind southwest at 7 miles an hour. Monroe, sunny and 82. Wind west at 6 miles an hour. Natchitoches, sunny and 84. Wind southwest at 8 miles an hour. And at Longview, sunny and 82 degrees. Wind southwest at 13 miles an hour. Elsewhere across the four-state area, over at Dallas, partly sunny and 80. Oklahoma City, partly sunny and 81. Little Rock, mostly sunny and 80. Jackson, Mississippi, sunny and 81. Baton Rouge, sunny and 81. And at Houston, mostly sunny and 84 degrees. For the most current information, check us out on the web at www.weather.gov/sht. The Shreveport Climate Summary for yesterday, October 10, 2026. Yesterday's high temperature was 86 degrees. The normal high is 82. The record high is 93 degrees, which was last set in 1975. Yesterday's low temperature was 62 degrees. The normal low is 58. The record low is 38 degrees, which was set in 2000. No precipitation fell yesterday, which leaves the monthly total at 3.08 inches. This is 1.67 inches above the normal amount of 1.41 inches for October. The total precipitation for the year still stands at 34.72 inches, which is 4.59 inches below normal. Sunrise today is at 7:16 a.m. and sunset is at 6:47 p.m. Now let's check on your local forecast. Today, mostly sunny. Highs in the lower 90s. Southwest winds 5 to 10 miles per hour. Tonight, mostly clear. Lows in the lower 60s. South winds around 5 miles per hour. Columbus Day, sunny. Highs in the lower 90s. South winds 5 to 10 miles per hour. Monday night, mostly clear. Lows in the upper 60s. South winds around 5 miles per hour. Tuesday, partly cloudy. A slight chance of showers and thunderstorms in the afternoon. Highs in the lower 90s. South winds 5 to 10 miles per hour. Chance of rain 20%. Tuesday night, mostly clear. Lows in the lower 70s. Wednesday, partly

cloudy. A slight chance of showers and thunderstorms in the afternoon. Highs in the lower 90s. Chance of rain 20%. Wednesday night, mostly clear. A slight chance of showers and thunderstorms in the evening. Lows in the upper 60s. Chance of rain 20%. Thursday, mostly sunny. Highs in the lower 90s. Thursday night, mostly clear. Lows in the mid-60s. Friday, partly cloudy. Highs in the mid-80s. Friday night, partly cloudy. Lows in the upper 50s. Saturday, mostly sunny. Highs in the mid-70s. 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At 11 a.m. Eastern Daylight Time, or 1500 UTC, the center of post-tropical cyclone Isaias was located near latitude 37.5 north, longitude 84.0 west. The post-tropical cyclone is moving toward the east-northeast near 22 miles per hour, 35 kilometers per hour, and this motion is expected to continue today before the low dissipates over West Virginia this evening. Maximum sustained winds are near 25 miles per hour, 35 kilometers per hour, with higher gusts. Little change in strength is forecast during the next 12 hours, with the low dissipating thereafter. The estimated minimum central pressure is 1010 millibars, 29.83 inches. 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Be sure to follow us on Facebook. Here's a look at local weather conditions as of 11 a.m. At the top of the hour, skies were mostly sunny in Shreveport. The temperature was 81 degrees at the regional airport. The dew point was 63, making the relative humidity 54%. Winds were southwest at 13 miles an hour. The pressure was 30.13 inches and rising. In Bossier City, at Barksdale Air Force Base, skies were sunny, with a temperature of 82 degrees. The dew point was 62, making the relative humidity 49%. Winds were west at 8 miles an hour. The pressure was 30.12 inches and steady. And in downtown Shreveport, skies were sunny. The temperature was 80 degrees. And winds were west at 8 miles an hour. Once again in Shreveport, it was 81 degrees with mostly sunny skies at 11 a.m. Around the local area at 11 a.m., in Texarkana, sunny and 82. Wind southwest at 12 miles an hour. El Dorado, sunny and 83. Wind southwest at 7 miles an hour. Monroe, sunny and 82. Wind west at 6 miles an hour. Natchitoches, sunny and 84. Wind southwest at 8 miles an hour. And at Longview, sunny and 82 degrees. Wind southwest at 13 miles an hour. Elsewhere across the four-state area, over at Dallas, partly sunny and 80. Oklahoma City, partly sunny and 81. Little Rock, mostly sunny and 80. Jackson, Mississippi, sunny and 81. Baton Rouge, sunny and 81. And at Houston, mostly sunny and 84 degrees. For the most current information, check us out on the web at www.weather.gov/SHT. The Shreveport Climate Summary for yesterday, October 10, 2026. Yesterday's high temperature was 86 degrees. The normal high is 82. The record high is 93 degrees, which was last set in 1975. Yesterday's low temperature was 62 degrees. The normal low is 58.
The record low is 38 degrees, which was set in 2000. No precipitation fell yesterday, which leaves the monthly total at 3.08 inches. This is 1.67 inches above the normal amount of 1.41 inches for October. The total precipitation for the year still stands at 34.72 inches, which is 4.59 inches below normal. Sunrise today is at 7:16 a.m. and sunset is at 6:47 p.m. Now let's check on your local forecast. Today, mostly sunny. Highs in the lower 90s. Southwest winds 5 to 10 miles per hour. Tonight, mostly clear. Lows in the lower 60s. South winds around 5 miles per hour. Columbus Day, sunny. Highs in the lower 90s. South winds 5 to 10 miles per hour. Monday night, mostly clear. Lows in the upper 60s. South winds around 5 miles per hour. Tuesday, partly cloudy. A slight chance of showers and thunderstorms in the afternoon. Highs in the lower 90s. South winds 5 to 10 miles per hour. Chance of rain 20%. Tuesday night, mostly clear. Lows in the lower 70s. Wednesday, partly cloudy. A slight chance of showers and thunderstorms in the afternoon. Highs in the lower 90s. Chance of rain 20%. Wednesday night, mostly clear. A slight chance of showers and thunderstorms in the evening. Lows in the upper 60s. Chance of rain 20%. Thursday, mostly sunny. Highs in the lower 90s. Thursday night, mostly clear. Lows in the mid-60s. Friday, partly cloudy. Highs in the mid-80s. Friday night, partly cloudy. Lows in the upper 50s. Saturday, mostly sunny. Highs in the mid-70s. At 11 a.m. Eastern Daylight Time, or 1500 UTC, the center of post-tropical cyclone Isaias was located near latitude 37.5 north, latitude 84.0 west. The post-tropical cyclone is moving toward the east-northeast near 22 miles per hour, 35 kilometers per hour, and this motion is expected to continue today before the low dissipates over West Virginia this evening. Maximum sustained winds are near 25 miles per hour, 35 kilometers per hour with higher gusts. Little change in strength is forecast during the next 12 hours, with the low dissipating thereafter. The estimated minimum central pressure is 1010 millibars, 29.83 inches. Here is your area's open water boating forecast. Wind gusts may be higher. Today, mostly sunny. Highs in the lower 90s. Southwest winds 10 to 15 miles per hour. Tonight, mostly clear. Lows in the lower 60s. South winds 5 to 10 miles per hour. Columbus Day, sunny. Highs in the lower 90s. South winds 10 to 15 miles per hour. Monday night, mostly clear. Lows in the upper 60s. South winds 10 to 15 miles per hour. Tuesday, a 20% chance of showers and thunderstorms in the afternoon. Partly cloudy. Highs in the lower 90s. South winds 10 to 15 miles per hour. Tuesday night, partly cloudy. Lows in the lower 70s. Wednesday, partly cloudy. Highs in the mid-90s. Wednesday night, mostly clear. Lows in the upper 60s. Thursday, mostly sunny. Highs in the lower 90s. Thursday night, mostly clear. Lows in the mid-60s. Friday, partly cloudy. Highs in the mid-80s. Friday night, partly cloudy. Lows in the mid-50s. Saturday, mostly sunny. Highs in the upper 70s. 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
Here's a look at local weather conditions as of 11 a.m. At the top of the hour, skies were mostly sunny in Shreveport. The temperature was 81 degrees at the regional airport. The dew point was 63, making the relative humidity 54%. Winds were southwest at 13 miles an hour. The pressure was 30.13 inches and rising. In Bossier City, at Barksdale Air Force Base, skies were sunny, with a temperature of 82 degrees. The dew point was 62, making the relative humidity 49%. Winds were west at 8 miles an hour. The pressure was 30.12 inches and steady. And in downtown Shreveport, skies were sunny. The temperature was 80 degrees. And winds were west at 8 miles an hour. Once again in Shreveport, it was 81 degrees with mostly sunny skies at 11 a.m. Around the local area at 11 a.m., in Texarkana, sunny and 82. Wind southwest at 12 miles an hour. El Dorado, sunny and 83. Wind southwest at 7 miles an hour. Monroe, sunny and 82. Wind west at 6 miles an hour. Nacogdoches, sunny and 84. Wind southwest at 8 miles an hour. And at Longview, sunny and 82 degrees. Wind southwest at 13 miles an hour. Elsewhere across the four-state area, over at Dallas, partly sunny and 80. Oklahoma City, partly sunny and 81. Little Rock, mostly sunny and 80. Jackson, Mississippi, sunny and 81. Baton Rouge, sunny and 81. And at Houston, mostly sunny and 84 degrees. For the most current information, check us out on the web at www.weather.gov/sht. The Shreveport Climate Summary for yesterday, October 10, 2026. Yesterday's high temperature was 86 degrees. The normal high is 82. The record high is 93 degrees, which was last set in 1975. Yesterday's low temperature was 62 degrees. The normal low is 58. The record low is 38 degrees, which was set in 2000. No precipitation fell yesterday, which leaves the monthly total at 3.08 inches. This is 1.67 inches above the normal amount of 1.41 inches for October. The total precipitation for the year still stands at 34.72 inches, which is 4.59 inches below normal. Sunrise today is at 7:16 a.m. and sunset is at 6:47 p.m. Now let's check on your local forecast. Today, mostly sunny. Highs in the lower 90s. Southwest winds 5 to 10 miles per hour. Tonight, mostly clear. Lows in the lower 60s. South winds around 5 miles per hour. Columbus Day, sunny. Highs in the lower 90s. South winds 5 to 10 miles per hour. Monday night, mostly clear. Lows in the upper 60s. South winds around 5 miles per hour. Tuesday, partly cloudy. A slight chance of showers and thunderstorms in the afternoon. Highs in the lower 90s. South winds 5 to 10 miles per hour. Chance of rain 20%. Tuesday night, mostly clear. Lows in the lower 70s. Wednesday, partly cloudy. A slight chance of showers and thunderstorms in the afternoon. Highs in the lower 90s. Chance of rain 20%. Wednesday night, mostly clear. A slight chance of showers and thunderstorms in the evening. Lows in the upper 60s. Chance of rain 20%. Thursday, mostly sunny. Highs in the lower 90s. Thursday night, mostly clear. Lows in the mid-60s. Friday, partly cloudy. Highs in the mid-80s. Friday night, partly cloudy. Lows in the upper 50s. Saturday, mostly sunny. Highs in the mid-70s.
at 11 a.m. Eastern Daylight Time, or 1500 UTC, the center of post-tropical cyclone Isaias was located near latitude 37.5 north, longitude 84.0 west. The post-tropical cyclone is moving toward the east-northeast near 22 miles per hour, 35 kilometers per hour, and this motion is expected to continue today before the low dissipates over West Virginia this evening. Maximum sustained winds are near 25 miles per hour, 35 kilometers per hour, with higher gusts. Little change in strength is forecast during the next 12 hours, with the low dissipating thereafter. The estimated minimum central pressure is 1010 millibars, 29.83 inches. 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Be sure to follow us on Facebook. Here's a look at local weather conditions as of 11 a.m. At the top of the hour, skies were mostly sunny in Shreveport. The temperature was 81 degrees at the regional airport. The dew point was 63, making the relative humidity 54%. Winds were southwest at 13 miles an hour. The pressure was 30.13 inches and rising. In Bossier City, at Barksdale Air Force Base, skies were sunny, with a temperature of 82 degrees. The dew point was 62, making the relative humidity 49%. Winds were west at 8 miles an hour. The pressure was 30.12 inches and steady. And in downtown Shreveport, skies were sunny. The temperature was 80 degrees. And winds were west at 8 miles an hour. Once again in Shreveport, it was 81 degrees with mostly sunny skies at 11 a.m. Around the local area at 11 a.m., in Texarkana, sunny and 82. Wind southwest at 12 miles an hour. El Dorado, sunny and 83. Wind southwest at 7 miles an hour. Monroe, sunny and 82. Wind west at 6 miles an hour. Nacogdoches, sunny and 84. Wind southwest at 8 miles an hour. And at Longview, sunny and 82 degrees. Wind southwest at 13 miles an hour. Elsewhere across the four-state area, over at Dallas, partly sunny and 80. Oklahoma City, partly sunny and 81. Little Rock, mostly sunny and 80. Jackson, Mississippi, sunny and 81. Baton Rouge, sunny and 81. And at Houston, mostly sunny and 84 degrees. For the most current information, check us out on the web at www.weather.gov/SHT. The Shreveport Climate Summary for yesterday, October 10, 2026. Yesterday's high temperature was 86 degrees. The normal high is 82. The record high is 93 degrees, which was last set in 1975. Yesterday's low temperature was 62 degrees. The normal low is 58. The record low is 38 degrees, which was set in 2000. No precipitation fell yesterday, which leaves the monthly total at 3.08 inches. This is 1.67 inches above the normal amount of 1.41 inches for October. The total precipitation for the year still stands at 34.72 inches, which is 4.59 inches below normal. Sunrise today is at 7:16 a.m. and sunset is at 6:47 p.m. Now let's check on your local forecast. Today, mostly sunny. Highs in the lower 90s. Southwest winds 5 to 10 miles per hour. Tonight, mostly clear. Lows in the lower 60s.
South winds around 5 miles per hour. Columbus Day, sunny. Highs in the lower 90s. South winds

5 to 10 miles per hour. Monday night, mostly clear. Lows in the upper 60s. South winds around 5 miles per hour. Tuesday, partly cloudy. A slight chance of showers and thunderstorms in the afternoon. Highs in the lower 90s. South winds 5 to 10 miles per hour. Chance of rain 20%. Tuesday night, mostly clear. Lows in the lower 70s. Wednesday, partly cloudy. A slight chance of showers and thunderstorms in the afternoon. Highs in the lower 90s. Chance of rain 20%. Wednesday night, mostly clear. A slight chance of showers and thunderstorms in the evening. Lows in the upper 60s. Chance of rain 20%. Thursday, mostly sunny. Highs in the lower 90s. Thursday night, mostly clear. Lows in the mid-60s. Friday, partly cloudy. Highs in the mid-80s. Friday night, partly cloudy. Lows in the upper 50s. Saturday, mostly sunny. Highs in the mid-70s. At 11 a.m. Eastern Daylight Time, or 1500 UTC, the center of post-tropical cyclone Isaias was located near latitude 37.5 north, longitude 84.0 west. The post-tropical cyclone is moving toward the east-northeast near 22 miles per hour, 35 kilometers per hour, and this motion is expected to continue today before the low dissipates over West Virginia this evening. Maximum sustained winds are near 25 miles per hour, 35 kilometers per hour, with higher gusts. Little change in strength is forecast during the next 12 hours, with the low dissipating thereafter. The estimated minimum central pressure is 1010 millibars, 29.83 inches. 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Be sure to follow us on Facebook. Here's a look at local weather conditions as of noon. At the top of the hour, skies were mostly sunny in Shreveport. The temperature was 84 degrees at the regional airport. The dew point was 63, making the relative humidity 48%. Winds were southwest at 8 miles an hour. The pressure was 30.13 inches and steady. In Bossier City, at Barksdale Air Force Base, skies were sunny, with a temperature of 85 degrees. The dew point was 61, making the relative humidity 44%. Winds were southwest at 8 miles an hour. The pressure was 30.12 inches and steady. And in downtown Shreveport, skies were sunny. The temperature was 83 degrees. And winds were west at 5 miles an hour. Once again in Shreveport, it was 84 degrees with mostly sunny skies at noon. Around the local area at noon, in Texarkana, sunny and 84. Wind west at 10 miles an hour, gusting to 20 miles an hour. El Dorado, sunny and 86. Wind southwest at 9 miles an hour, gusting to 16 miles an hour. Monroe, sunny and 86. Wind west at 9 miles an hour. Natchitoches, sunny and 87. Wind west at 5 miles an hour. And at Longview, sunny and 86 degrees. Wind southwest at 15 miles an hour, gusting to 22 miles an hour. Elsewhere across the four-state area, over at Dallas, mostly sunny and 84. Oklahoma City, partly sunny and 83. Little Rock, mostly sunny and 85. Jackson, Mississippi, sunny and 85. Baton Rouge, sunny and 83. And at Houston, mostly sunny and 88 degrees. For the most current information, check us out on the web at www.weather.gov/sht. The Shreveport Climate Summary for yesterday, October 10, 2026. Yesterday's high temperature was 86 degrees. The normal high is 82. The record high is 93 degrees, which was last set in 1975.
Yesterday's low temperature was 62 degrees. The normal low is 58. The record low is 38 degrees, which was set in 2000. No precipitation fell yesterday, which leaves the monthly total at 3.08 inches. This is 1.67 inches above the normal amount of 1.41 inches for October. The total precipitation for the year still stands at 34.72 inches, which is 4.59 inches below normal. Sunrise today is at 7:16 a.m. and sunset is at 6:47 p.m. Now let's check on your local forecast. Today, mostly sunny. Highs in the lower 90s. Southwest winds 5 to 10 miles per hour. Tonight, mostly clear. Lows in the lower 60s. South winds around 5 miles per hour. Columbus Day, sunny. Highs in the lower 90s. South winds 5 to 10 miles per hour. Monday night, mostly clear. Lows in the upper 60s. South winds around 5 miles per hour. Tuesday, partly cloudy. A slight chance of showers and thunderstorms in the afternoon. Highs in the lower 90s. South winds 5 to 10 miles per hour. Chance of rain 20%. Tuesday night, mostly clear. Lows in the lower 70s. Wednesday, partly cloudy. A slight chance of showers and thunderstorms in the afternoon. Highs in the lower 90s. Chance of rain 20%. Wednesday night, mostly clear. A slight chance of showers and thunderstorms in the evening. Lows in the upper 60s. Chance of rain 20%. Thursday, mostly sunny. Highs in the lower 90s. Thursday night, mostly clear. Lows in the mid-60s. Friday, partly cloudy. Highs in the mid-80s. Friday night, partly cloudy. Lows in the upper 50s. Saturday, mostly sunny. Highs in the mid-70s. At 11 a.m. Eastern Daylight Time, or 1500 UTC, the center of post-tropical cyclone Isaias was located near latitude 37.5 north, longitude 84.0 west. The post-tropical cyclone is moving toward the east-northeast near 22 miles per hour, 35 kilometers per hour, and this motion is expected to continue today before the low dissipates over West Virginia this evening. Maximum sustained winds are near 25 miles per hour, 35 kilometers per hour with higher gusts. Little change in strength is forecast during the next 12 hours, with the low dissipating thereafter. The estimated minimum central pressure is 1010 millibars, 29.83 inches. 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Be sure to follow us on Facebook. Here's a look at local weather conditions as of noon. At the top of the hour, skies were mostly sunny in Shreveport. The temperature was 84 degrees at the regional airport. The dew point was 63, making the relative humidity 48%. Winds were southwest at 8 miles an hour. The pressure was 30.13 inches and steady. In Bossier City, at Barksdale Air Force Base, skies were sunny, with a temperature of 85 degrees. The dew point was 61, making the relative humidity 44%. Winds were southwest at 8 miles an hour. The pressure was 30.12 inches and steady. And in downtown Shreveport, skies were sunny. The temperature was 83 degrees. And winds were west at 5 miles an hour. Once again in Shreveport, it was 84 degrees with mostly sunny skies at noon. Around the local area at noon, in Texarkana, sunny and 84. Wind west at 10 miles an hour, gusting to 20 miles an hour. El Dorado, sunny and 86. Wind southwest at 9 miles an hour, gusting to 16 miles an hour. Monroe, sunny and 86. Wind west at 9 miles an hour. Natchitoches, sunny and 87.
wind west at 5 miles an hour. And at Longview, sunny and 86 degrees. Wind southwest at 15 miles an hour, gusting to 22 miles an hour. Elsewhere across the four-state area, over at Dallas, mostly sunny and 84. Oklahoma City, partly sunny and 83. Little Rock, mostly sunny and 85. Jackson, Mississippi, sunny and 85. Baton Rouge, sunny and 83. And at Houston, mostly sunny and 88 degrees. 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The Shreveport climate summary for yesterday, October 10, 2026. Yesterday's high temperature was 86 degrees. The normal high is 82. The record high is 93 degrees, which was last set in 1975. Yesterday's low temperature was 62 degrees. The normal low is 58. The record low is 38 degrees, which was set in 2000. No precipitation fell yesterday, which leaves the monthly total at 3.08 inches. This is 1.67 inches above the normal amount of 1.41 inches for October. The total precipitation for the year still stands at 34.72 inches, which is 4.59 inches below normal. Sunrise today is at 7:16 a.m. and sunset is at 6:47 p.m. Now let's check on your local forecast. Today, mostly sunny. Highs in the lower 90s. Southwest winds 5 to 10 miles per hour. Tonight, mostly clear. Lows in the lower 60s. South winds around 5 miles per hour. Columbus Day, sunny. Highs in the lower 90s. South winds 5 to 10 miles per hour. Monday night, mostly clear. Lows in the upper 60s. South winds around 5 miles per hour. Tuesday, partly cloudy. A slight chance of showers and thunderstorms in the afternoon. Highs in the lower 90s. South winds 5 to 10 miles per hour. Chance of rain 20%. Tuesday night, mostly clear. Lows in the lower 70s. Wednesday, partly cloudy. A slight chance of showers and thunderstorms in the afternoon. Highs in the lower 90s. Chance of rain 20%. Wednesday night, mostly clear. A slight chance of showers and thunderstorms in the evening. Lows in the upper 60s. Chance of rain 20%. Thursday, mostly sunny. Highs in the lower 90s. Thursday night, mostly clear. Lows in the mid-60s. Friday, partly cloudy. Highs in the mid-80s. Friday night, partly cloudy. Lows in the upper 50s. Saturday, mostly sunny. Highs in the mid-70s. At 11 a.m. Eastern Daylight Time, or 1500 UTC, the center of post-tropical cyclone Isaias was located near latitude 37.5 north, latitude 84.0 west. The post-tropical cyclone is moving toward the east-northeast near 22 miles per hour, 35 kilometers per hour, and this motion is expected to continue today before the low dissipates over West Virginia this evening. Maximum sustained winds are near 25 miles per hour, 35 kilometers per hour, with higher gusts. Little change in strength is forecast during the next 12 hours, with the low dissipating thereafter. The estimated minimum central pressure is 1010 millibars, 29.83 inches. 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
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Be sure to follow us on Facebook. Here's a look at local weather conditions as of noon. At the top of the hour, skies were mostly sunny in Shreveport. The temperature was 84 degrees at the regional airport. The dew point was 63, making the relative humidity 48%. Winds were southwest at 8 miles an hour. The pressure was 30.13 inches and steady. In Bossier City, at Barksdale Air Force Base, skies were sunny, with a temperature of 85 degrees. The dew point was 61, making the relative humidity 44%. Winds were southwest at 8 miles an hour. The pressure was 30.12 inches and steady. And in downtown Shreveport, skies were sunny. The temperature was 83 degrees. And winds were west at 5 miles an hour. Once again in Shreveport, it was 84 degrees with mostly sunny skies at noon. Around the local area at noon, in Texarkana, sunny and 84. Wind west at 10 miles an hour, gusting to 20 miles an hour. El Dorado, sunny and 86. Wind southwest at 9 miles an hour, gusting to 16 miles an hour. Monroe, sunny and 86. Wind west at 9 miles an hour. Natchitoches, sunny and 87. Wind west at 5 miles an hour. And at Longview, sunny and 86 degrees. Wind southwest at 15 miles an hour, gusting to 22 miles an hour. Elsewhere across the four-state area, over at Dallas, mostly sunny and 84. Oklahoma City, partly sunny and 83. Little Rock, mostly sunny and 85. Jackson, Mississippi, sunny and 85. Baton Rouge, sunny and 83. And at Houston, mostly sunny and 88 degrees. For the most current information, check us out on the web at www.weather.gov/sht. The Shreveport Climate Summary for yesterday, October 10, 2026. Yesterday's high temperature was 86 degrees. The normal high is 82. The record high is 93 degrees, which was last set in 1975. Yesterday's low temperature was 62 degrees. The normal low is 58. The record low is 38 degrees, which was set in 2000. No precipitation fell yesterday, which leaves the monthly total at 3.08 inches. This is 1.67 inches above the normal amount of 1.41 inches for October. The total precipitation for the year still stands at 34.72 inches, which is 4.59 inches below normal. Sunrise today is at 7:16 a.m. and sunset is at 6:47 p.m. Here is your area's open water boating forecast. Wind gusts may be higher. Today, mostly sunny. Highs in the lower 90s. Southwest winds 10 to 15 miles per hour. Tonight, mostly clear. Lows in the lower 60s. South winds 5 to 10 miles per hour. Columbus Day, sunny. Highs in the lower 90s. South winds 10 to 15 miles per hour. Monday night, mostly clear. Lows in the upper 60s. South winds 10 to 15 miles per hour. Tuesday, a 20% chance of showers and thunderstorms in the afternoon. Partly cloudy. Highs in the lower 90s. South winds 10 to 15 miles per hour. Tuesday night, partly cloudy. Lows in the lower 70s. Wednesday, partly cloudy. Highs in the mid-90s. Wednesday night, mostly clear. Lows in the upper 60s. Thursday, mostly sunny. Highs in the lower 90s. Thursday night, mostly clear. Lows in the mid-60s. Friday, partly cloudy. Highs in the mid-80s. Friday night, partly cloudy. Lows in the mid-50s. Saturday, mostly sunny. Highs in the upper 70s.
Now let's check on your local forecast. Today, mostly sunny. Highs in the lower 90s. Southwest winds 5 to 10 miles per hour. Tonight, mostly clear. Lows in the lower 60s. South winds around 5 miles per hour. Columbus Day, sunny. Highs in the lower 90s. South winds 5 to 10 miles per hour. Monday night, mostly clear. Lows in the upper 60s. South winds around 5 miles per hour. Tuesday, partly cloudy. A slight chance of showers and thunderstorms in the afternoon. Highs in the lower 90s. South winds 5 to 10 miles per hour. Chance of rain 20%. Tuesday night, mostly clear. Lows in the lower 70s. Wednesday, partly cloudy. A slight chance of showers and thunderstorms in the afternoon. Highs in the lower 90s. Chance of rain 20%. Wednesday night, mostly clear. A slight chance of showers and thunderstorms in the evening. Lows in the upper 60s. Chance of rain 20%. Thursday, mostly sunny. Highs in the lower 90s. Thursday night, mostly clear. Lows in the mid 60s. Friday, partly cloudy. Highs in the mid 80s. Friday night, partly cloudy. Lows in the upper 50s. Saturday, mostly sunny. Highs in the mid 70s. At 11 a.m. Eastern Daylight Time, or 1500 UTC, the center of post-tropical cyclone Isaias was located near latitude 37.5 north, longitude 84.0 west. The post-tropical cyclone is moving toward the east-northeast near 22 miles per hour, 35 kilometers per hour, and this motion is expected to continue today before the low dissipates over West Virginia this evening. Maximum sustained winds are near 25 miles per hour, 35 kilometers per hour, with higher gusts. Little change in strength is forecast during the next 12 hours, with the low dissipating thereafter. The estimated minimum central pressure is 1010 millibars, 29.83 inches. 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Be sure to follow us on Facebook. Here's a look at local weather conditions as of noon. At the top of the hour, skies were mostly sunny in Shreveport. The temperature was 84 degrees at the regional airport. The dew point was 63, making the relative humidity 48%. Winds were southwest at 8 miles an hour. The pressure was 30.13 inches and steady. In Bossier City, at Barksdale Air Force Base, skies were sunny, with a temperature of 85 degrees. The dew point was 61, making the relative humidity 44%. Winds were southwest at 8 miles an hour. The pressure was 30.12 inches and steady. And in downtown Shreveport, skies were sunny. The temperature was 83 degrees. And winds were west at 5 miles an hour. Once again in Shreveport, it was 84 degrees with mostly sunny skies at noon. Around the local area at noon, in Texarkana, sunny and 84. Wind west at 10 miles an hour, gusting to 20 miles an hour. El Dorado, sunny and 86. Wind southwest at 9 miles an hour, gusting to 16 miles an hour. Monroe, sunny and 86. Wind west at 9 miles an hour. Natchitoches, sunny and 87. Wind west at 5 miles an hour. And at Longview, sunny and 86 degrees. Wind southwest at 15 miles an hour, gusting to 22 miles an hour. Elsewhere across the four-state area, over at Dallas, mostly sunny and 84. Oklahoma City, partly sunny and 83. Little Rock, mostly sunny and 85. Jackson, Mississippi, sunny and 85. Baton Rouge, sunny and 83. And at Houston, mostly sunny and 88 degrees.
For the most current information, check us out on the web at www.weather.gov/sht.

The Shreveport climate summary for yesterday, October 10th, 2026. Yesterday's high temperature was 86 degrees. The normal high is 82. The record high is 93 degrees, which was last set in 1975. Yesterday's low temperature was 62 degrees. The normal low is 58. The record low is 38 degrees, which was set in 2000. No precipitation fell yesterday, which leaves the monthly total at 3.08 inches. This is 1.67 inches above the normal amount of 1.41 inches for October. The total precipitation for the year still stands at 34.72 inches, which is 4.59 inches below normal. Sunrise today is at 7:16 a.m. and sunset is at 6:47 p.m. This is your NOAA Weather Radio, station WXJ97, operating on a frequency of 162.400 MHz, providing the latest weather information on a 24-hour basis. 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Now let's check on your local forecast. Today, mostly sunny. Highs in the lower 90s. Southwest winds 5 to 10 miles per hour. Tonight, mostly clear. Lows in the lower 60s. South winds around 5 miles per hour. Columbus Day, sunny. Highs in the lower 90s. South winds 5 to 10 miles per hour. Monday night, mostly clear. Lows in the upper 60s. South winds around 5 miles per hour. Tuesday, partly cloudy. A slight chance of showers and thunderstorms in the afternoon. Highs in the lower 90s. South winds 5 to 10 miles per hour. Chance of rain 20%. Tuesday night, mostly clear. Lows in the lower 70s. Wednesday, partly cloudy. A slight chance of showers and thunderstorms in the afternoon. Highs in the lower 90s. Chance of rain 20%. Wednesday night, mostly clear. A slight chance of showers and thunderstorms in the evening. Lows in the upper 60s. Chance of rain 20%. Thursday, mostly sunny. Highs in the lower 90s. Thursday night, mostly clear. Lows in the mid-60s. Friday, partly cloudy. Highs in the mid-80s. Friday night, partly cloudy. Lows in the upper 50s. Saturday, mostly sunny. Highs in the mid-70s. At 11 a.m. Eastern Daylight Time, or 1500 UTC, the center of post-tropical cyclone Isaias was located near latitude 37.5 north, latitude 84.0 west. The post-tropical cyclone is moving toward the east-northeast near 22 miles per hour, 35 kilometers per hour, and this motion is expected to continue today before the low dissipates over West Virginia this evening. Maximum sustained winds are near 25 miles per hour, 35 kilometers per hour, with higher gusts. Little change in strength is forecast during the next 12 hours, with the low dissipating thereafter. The estimated minimum central pressure is 1010 millibars, 29.83 inches. 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Be sure to follow us on Facebook. Here's a look at local weather conditions as of noon. At the top of the hour, skies were mostly sunny in Shreveport. The temperature was 84 degrees at the regional airport. The dew point was 63, making the relative humidity 48%. Winds were southwest at 8 miles an hour. The pressure was 30.13 inches and steady. In Bossier City, at Barksdale Air Force Base, skies were sunny, with a temperature of 85 degrees. The dew point was 61, making the relative humidity 44%. Winds were southwest at 8 miles an hour. The pressure
pressure was 30.12 inches and steady. And in downtown Shreveport, skies were sunny. The temperature was 83 degrees. And winds were west at 5 miles an hour. Once again in Shreveport, it was 84 degrees with mostly sunny skies at noon. Around the local area at noon, in Texarkana, sunny and 84. Wind west at 10 miles an hour, gusting to 20 miles an hour. El Dorado, sunny and 86. Wind southwest at 9 miles an hour, gusting to 16 miles an hour. Monroe, sunny and 86. Wind west at 9 miles an hour. Nacogdoches, sunny and 87. Wind west at 5 miles an hour. And at Longview, sunny and 86 degrees. Wind southwest at 15 miles an hour, gusting to 22 miles an hour. Elsewhere across the four-state area, over at Dallas, mostly sunny and 84. Oklahoma City, partly sunny and 83. Little Rock, mostly sunny and 85. Jackson, Mississippi, sunny and 85. Baton Rouge, sunny and 83. And at Houston, mostly sunny and 88 degrees. For the most current information, check us out on the web at www.weather.gov/sht. The Shreveport Climate Summary for yesterday, October 10, 2026. Yesterday's high temperature was 86 degrees. The normal high is 82. The record high is 93 degrees, which was last set in 1975. Yesterday's low temperature was 62 degrees. The normal low is 58. The record low is 38 degrees, which was set in 2000. No precipitation fell yesterday, which leaves the monthly total at 3.08 inches. This is 1.67 inches above the normal amount of 1.41 inches for October. The total precipitation for the year still stands at 34.72 inches, which is 4.59 inches below normal. Sunrise today is at 7:16 a.m. and sunset is at 6:47 p.m. Now let's check on your local forecast. Today, mostly sunny. Highs in the lower 90s. Southwest winds 5 to 10 miles per hour. Tonight, mostly clear. Lows in the lower 60s. South winds around 5 miles per hour. Columbus Day, sunny. Highs in the lower 90s. South winds 5 to 10 miles per hour. Monday night, mostly clear. Lows in the upper 60s. South winds around 5 miles per hour. Tuesday, partly cloudy. A slight chance of showers and thunderstorms in the afternoon. Highs in the lower 90s. South winds 5 to 10 miles per hour. Chance of rain 20%. Tuesday night, mostly clear. Lows in the lower 70s. Wednesday, partly cloudy. A slight chance of showers and thunderstorms in the afternoon. Highs in the lower 90s. Chance of rain 20%. Wednesday night, mostly clear. A slight chance of showers and thunderstorms in the evening. Lows in the upper 60s. Chance of rain 20%. Thursday, mostly sunny. Highs in the lower 90s. Thursday night, mostly clear. Lows in the mid-60s. Friday, partly cloudy. Highs in the mid-80s. Friday night, partly cloudy. Lows in the upper 50s. Saturday, mostly sunny. Highs in the mid-70s. At 11 a.m. Eastern Daylight Time, or 1500 UTC, the center of post-tropical cyclone Isaias was located near latitude 37.5 north, longitude 84.0 west. The post-tropical cyclone is moving toward the east-northeast near 22 miles per hour, 35 kilometers per hour, and this motion is expected to continue today before the low dissipates over West Virginia this evening. Maximum sustained winds are near 25 miles per hour, 35 kilometers per hour with higher gusts. Little change in strength is forecast during the next 12 hours, with the

City 48%. Winds were southwest at 8 miles an hour. The pressure was 30.13 inches and steady. In Bossier City, at Barksdale Air Force Base, skies were sunny, with a temperature of 85 degrees. The dew point was 61, making the relative humidity 44%. Winds were southwest at 8 miles an hour. The pressure was 30.12 inches and steady. And in downtown Shreveport, skies were sunny. The temperature was 83 degrees. And winds were west at 5 miles an hour. Once again in Shreveport, it was 84 degrees with mostly sunny skies at noon. Around the local area at noon, in Texarkana, sunny and 84. Wind west at 10 miles an hour, gusting to 20 miles an hour. El Dorado, sunny and 86. Wind southwest at 9 miles an hour, gusting to 16 miles an hour. Monroe, sunny and 86. Wind west at 9 miles an hour. Natchitoches, sunny and 87. Wind west at 5 miles an hour. And at Longview, sunny and 86 degrees. Wind southwest at 15 miles an hour, gusting to 22 miles an hour. Elsewhere across the four-state area, over at Dallas, mostly sunny and 84. Oklahoma City, partly sunny and 83. Little Rock, mostly sunny and 85. Jackson, Mississippi, sunny and 85. Baton Rouge, sunny and 83. And at Houston, mostly sunny and 88 degrees. For the most current information, check us out on the web at www.weather.gov/sht. The Shreveport Climate Summary for yesterday, October 10, 2026. Yesterday's high temperature was 86 degrees. The normal high is 82. The record high is 93 degrees, which was last set in 1975. Yesterday's low temperature was 62 degrees. The normal low is 58. The record low is 38 degrees, which was set in 2000. No precipitation fell yesterday, which leaves the monthly total at 3.08 inches. This is 1.67 inches above the normal amount of 1.41 inches for October. The total precipitation for the year still stands at 34.72 inches, which is 4.59 inches below normal. Sunrise today is at 7:16 a.m. and sunset is at 6:47 p.m. Now let's check on your local forecast. Today, mostly sunny. Highs in the lower 90s. Southwest winds 5 to 10 miles per hour. Tonight, mostly clear. Lows in the lower 60s. South winds around 5 miles per hour. Columbus Day, sunny. Highs in the lower 90s. South winds 5 to 10 miles per hour. Monday night, mostly clear. Lows in the upper 60s. South winds around 5 miles per hour. Tuesday, partly cloudy. A slight chance of showers and thunderstorms in the afternoon. Highs in the lower 90s. South winds 5 to 10 miles per hour. Chance of rain 20%. Tuesday night, mostly clear. Lows in the lower 70s. Wednesday, partly cloudy. A slight chance of showers and thunderstorms in the afternoon. Highs in the lower 90s. Chance of rain 20%. Wednesday night, mostly clear. A slight chance of showers and thunderstorms in the evening. Lows in the upper 60s. Chance of rain 20%. Thursday, mostly sunny. Highs in the lower 90s. Thursday night, mostly clear. Lows in the mid-60s. Friday, partly cloudy. Highs in the mid-80s. Friday night, partly cloudy. Lows in the upper 50s. Saturday, mostly sunny. Highs in the mid-70s. 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

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At 11 a.m. Eastern Daylight Time, or 1500 UTC, the center of post-tropical cyclone Isaias was located near latitude 37.5 north, longitude 84.0 west. The post-tropical cyclone is moving toward the east-northeast near 22 miles per hour, 35 kilometers per hour, and this motion is expected to continue today before the low dissipates over West Virginia this evening. Maximum sustained winds are near 25 miles per hour, 35 kilometers per hour, with higher gusts. Little change in strength is forecast during the next 12 hours, with the low dissipating thereafter. The estimated minimum central pressure is 1010 millibars, 29.83 inches. 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Be sure to follow us on Facebook. Here's a look at local weather conditions as of noon. At the top of the hour, skies were mostly sunny in Shreveport. The temperature was 84 degrees at the regional airport. The dew point was 63, making the relative humidity 48%. Winds were southwest at 8 miles an hour. The pressure was 30.13 inches and steady. In Bossier City, at Barksdale Air Force Base, skies were sunny, with a temperature of 85 degrees. The dew point was 61, making the relative humidity 44%. Winds were southwest at 8 miles an hour. The pressure was 30.12 inches and steady. And in downtown Shreveport, skies were sunny. The temperature was 83 degrees. And winds were west at 5 miles an hour. Once again in Shreveport, it was 84 degrees with mostly sunny skies at noon. Around the local area at noon, in Texarkana, sunny and 84. Wind west at 10 miles an hour, gusting to 20 miles an hour. El Dorado, sunny and 86. Wind southwest at 9 miles an hour, gusting to 16 miles an hour. Monroe, sunny and 86. Wind west at 9 miles an hour. Natchitoches, sunny and 87. Wind west at 5 miles an hour. And at Longview, sunny and 86 degrees. Wind southwest at 15 miles an hour, gusting to 22 miles an hour. Elsewhere across the four-state area, over at Dallas, mostly sunny and 84. Oklahoma City, partly sunny and 83. Little Rock, mostly sunny and 85. Jackson, Mississippi, sunny and 85. Baton Rouge, sunny and 83. And at Houston, mostly sunny and 88 degrees. For the most current information, check us out on the web at www.weather.gov/SHP. The Shreveport Climate Summary for yesterday, October 10, 2026. Yesterday's high temperature was 86 degrees. The normal high is 82. The record high is 93 degrees, which was last set in 1975. Yesterday's low temperature was 62 degrees. The normal low is 58. The record low is 38 degrees, which was set in 2000. No precipitation fell yesterday, which leaves the monthly total at 3.08 inches. This is 1.67 inches above the normal amount of 1.41 inches for October. The total precipitation for the year still stands at 34.72 inches, which is 4.59 inches below normal. Sunrise today is at 7:16 a.m. and sunset is at 6:47 p.m. Now let's check on your local forecast. Today, mostly sunny. Highs in the lower 90s. Southwest winds 5 to 10 miles per hour. Tonight, mostly clear. Lows in the lower 60s. South winds around 5 miles per hour. Columbus Day, sunny. Highs in the lower 90s.
south winds 5 to 10 miles per hour. Monday night, mostly clear. Lows in the upper 60s. South winds around 5 miles per hour. Tuesday, partly cloudy. A slight chance of showers and thunderstorms in the afternoon. Highs in the lower 90s. South winds 5 to 10 miles per hour. Chance of rain 20%. Tuesday night, mostly clear. Lows in the lower 70s. Wednesday, partly cloudy. A slight chance of showers and thunderstorms in the afternoon. Highs in the lower 90s. Chance of rain 20%. Wednesday night, mostly clear. A slight chance of showers and thunderstorms in the evening. Lows in the upper 60s. Chance of rain 20%. Thursday, mostly sunny. Highs in the lower 90s. Thursday night, mostly clear. Lows in the mid-60s. Friday, partly cloudy. Highs in the mid-80s. Friday night, partly cloudy. Lows in the upper 50s. Saturday, mostly sunny. Highs in the mid-70s. At 11 a.m. Eastern Daylight Time, or 1500 UTC, the center of post-tropical cyclone Isaias was located near latitude 37.5 north, latitude 84.0 west. The post-tropical cyclone is moving toward the east-northeast near 22 miles per hour, 35 kilometers per hour, and this motion is expected to continue today before the low dissipates over West Virginia this evening. Maximum sustained winds are near 25 miles per hour, 35 kilometers per hour with higher gusts. Little change in strength is forecast during the next 12 hours, with the low dissipating thereafter. The estimated minimum central pressure is 1010 millibars, 29.83 inches. 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Be sure to follow us on Facebook. Here's a look at local weather conditions as of noon. At the top of the hour, skies were mostly sunny in Shreveport. The temperature was 84 degrees at the regional airport. The dew point was 63, making the relative humidity 48%. Winds were southwest at 8 miles an hour. The pressure was 30.13 inches and steady. In Bossier City, at Barksdale Air Force Base, skies were sunny, with a temperature of 85 degrees. The dew point was 61, making the relative humidity 44%. Winds were southwest at 8 miles an hour. The pressure was 30.12 inches and steady. And in downtown Shreveport, skies were sunny. The temperature was 83 degrees. And winds were west at 5 miles an hour. Once again in Shreveport, it was 84 degrees with mostly sunny skies at noon. Here is your area's open water boating forecast. Wind gusts may be higher. Today, mostly sunny. Highs in the lower 90s. Southwest winds 10 to 15 miles per hour. Tonight, mostly clear. Lows in the lower 60s. South winds 5 to 10 miles per hour. Columbus Day, sunny. Highs in the lower 90s. South winds 10 to 15 miles per hour. Monday night, mostly clear. Lows in the upper 60s. South winds 10 to 15 miles per hour. Tuesday, a 20% chance of showers and thunderstorms in the afternoon. Partly cloudy. Highs in the lower 90s. South winds 10 to 15 miles per hour. Tuesday night, partly cloudy. Lows in the lower 70s. Wednesday, partly cloudy. Highs in the mid-90s. Wednesday night, mostly clear. Lows in the upper 60s. Thursday, mostly sunny. Highs in the lower 90s. Thursday night, mostly clear. Lows in the mid-60s. Friday, partly cloudy. Highs in the mid-80s. Friday night, partly cloudy. Lows in the mid-50s. Saturday, mostly sunny.
highs in the upper 70s. Around the local area at noon, in Texarkana, sunny and 84. Wind west at 10 miles an hour, gusting to 20 miles an hour. El Dorado, sunny and 86. Wind southwest at 9 miles an hour, gusting to 16 miles an hour. Monroe, sunny and 86. Wind west at 9 miles an hour. Natchitoches, sunny and 87. Wind west at 5 miles an hour. And at Longview, sunny and 86 degrees. Wind southwest at 15 miles an hour, gusting to 22 miles an hour. Elsewhere across the four-state area, over at Dallas, mostly sunny and 84. Oklahoma City, partly sunny and 83. Little Rock, mostly sunny and 85. Jackson, Mississippi, sunny and 85. Baton Rouge, sunny and 83. And at Houston, mostly sunny and 88 degrees. For the most current information, check us out on the web at www.weather.gov/sht. The Shreveport Climate Summary for yesterday, October 10, 2026. Yesterday's high temperature was 86 degrees. The normal high is 82. The record high is 93 degrees, which was last set in 1975. Yesterday's low temperature was 62 degrees. The normal low is 58. The record low is 38 degrees, which was set in 2000. No precipitation fell yesterday, which leaves the monthly total at 3.08 inches. This is 1.67 inches above the normal amount of 1.41 inches for October. The total precipitation for the year still stands at 34.72 inches, which is 4.59 inches below normal. Sunrise today is at 7:16 a.m. and sunset is at 6:47 p.m. Now let's check on your local forecast. Today, mostly sunny. Highs in the lower 90s. Southwest winds 5 to 10 miles per hour. Tonight, mostly clear. Lows in the lower 60s. South winds around 5 miles per hour. Columbus Day, sunny. Highs in the lower 90s. South winds 5 to 10 miles per hour. Monday night, mostly clear. Lows in the upper 60s. South winds around 5 miles per hour. Tuesday, partly cloudy. A slight chance of showers and thunderstorms in the afternoon. Highs in the lower 90s. South winds 5 to 10 miles per hour. Chance of rain 20%. Tuesday night, mostly clear. Lows in the lower 70s. Wednesday, partly cloudy. A slight chance of showers and thunderstorms in the afternoon. Highs in the lower 90s. Chance of rain 20%. Wednesday night, mostly clear. A slight chance of showers and thunderstorms in the evening. Lows in the upper 60s. Chance of rain 20%. Thursday, mostly sunny. Highs in the lower 90s. Thursday night, mostly clear. Lows in the mid 60s. Friday, partly cloudy. Highs in the mid 80s. Friday night, partly cloudy. Lows in the upper 50s. Saturday, mostly sunny. Highs in the mid-70s. At 11 a.m. Eastern Daylight Time, or 1500 UTC, the center of post-tropical cyclone Isaias was located near latitude 37.5 north, longitude 84.0 west. The post-tropical cyclone is moving toward the east-northeast near 22 miles per hour, 35 kilometers per hour, and this motion is expected to continue today before the low dissipates over West Virginia this evening. Maximum sustained winds are near 25 miles per hour, 35 kilometers per hour, with higher gusts. Little change in strength is forecast during the next 12 hours, with the low dissipating thereafter. The estimated minimum central pressure is 1010 millibars, 29.83 inches.
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Be sure to follow us on Facebook. Here's a look at local weather conditions as of noon. At the top of the hour, skies were mostly sunny in Shreveport. The temperature was 84 degrees at the regional airport. The dew point was 63, making the relative humidity 48%. Winds were southwest at 8 miles an hour. The pressure was 30.13 inches and steady. In Bossier City, at Barksdale Air Force Base, skies were sunny, with a temperature of 85 degrees. The dew point was 61, making the relative humidity 44%. Winds were southwest at 8 miles an hour. The pressure was 30.12 inches and steady. And in downtown Shreveport, skies were sunny. The temperature was 83 degrees. And winds were west at 5 miles an hour. Once again in Shreveport, it was 84 degrees with mostly sunny skies at noon. Around the local area at noon, in Texarkana, sunny and 84. Wind west at 10 miles an hour, gusting to 20 miles an hour. El Dorado, sunny at 86. Wind southwest at 9 miles an hour, gusting to 16 miles an hour. Monroe, sunny at 86. Wind west at 9 miles an hour. Nacogdoches, sunny and 87. Wind west at 5 miles an hour. And at Longview, sunny and 86 degrees. Wind southwest at 15 miles an hour, gusting to 22 miles an hour. Elsewhere across the four-state area, over at Dallas, mostly sunny and 84. Oklahoma City, partly sunny and 83. Little Rock, mostly sunny and 85. Jackson, Mississippi, sunny and 85. Baton Rouge, sunny and 83. And at Houston, mostly sunny and 88 degrees. For the most current information, check us out on the web at www.weather.gov/SHT. The Shreveport Climate Summary for yesterday, October 10, 2026. Yesterday's high temperature was 86 degrees. The normal high is 82. The record high is 93 degrees, which was last set in 1975. Yesterday's low temperature was 62 degrees. The normal low is 58. The record low is 38 degrees, which was set in 2000. No precipitation fell yesterday, which leaves the monthly total at 3.08 inches. This is 1.67 inches above the normal amount of 1.41 inches for October. The total precipitation for the year still stands at 34.72 inches, which is 4.59 inches below normal. Sunrise today is at 7:16 a.m. and sunset is at 6:47 p.m. Now let's check on your local forecast. Today, mostly sunny. Highs in the lower 90s. Southwest winds 5 to 10 miles per hour. Tonight, mostly clear. Lows in the lower 60s. South winds around 5 miles per hour. Columbus Day, sunny. Highs in the lower 90s. South winds 5 to 10 miles per hour. Monday night, mostly clear. Lows in the upper 60s. South winds around 5 miles per hour. Tuesday, partly cloudy. A slight chance of showers and thunderstorms in the afternoon. Highs in the lower 90s. South winds 5 to 10 miles per hour. Chance of rain 20%. Tuesday night, mostly clear. Lows in the lower 70s. Wednesday, partly cloudy.
a slight chance of showers and thunderstorms in the afternoon. Highs in the lower 90s. Chance of rain 20%. Wednesday night, most

mostly clear. A slight chance of showers and thunderstorms in the evening. Lows in the upper 60s. Chance of rain 20%. Thursday, mostly sunny. Highs in the lower 90s. Thursday night, mostly clear. Lows in the mid-60s. Friday, partly cloudy. Highs in the mid-80s. Friday night, partly cloudy. Lows in the upper 50s. Saturday, mostly sunny. Highs in the mid-70s. At 11 a.m. Eastern Daylight Time, or 1500 UTC, the center of post-tropical cyclone Isaias was located near latitude 37.5 north, longitude 84.0 west. The post-tropical cyclone is moving toward the east-northeast near 22 miles per hour, 35 kilometers per hour, and this motion is expected to continue today before the low dissipates over West Virginia this evening. Maximum sustained winds are near 25 miles per hour, 35 kilometers per hour, with higher gusts. Little change in strength is forecast during the next 12 hours, with the low dissipating thereafter. The estimated minimum central pressure is 1010 millibars, 29.83 inches. 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Be sure to follow us on Facebook. Here's a look at local weather conditions as of 1 p.m. At the top of the hour, skies were mostly sunny in Shreveport. The temperature was 86 degrees at the regional airport. The dew point was 63, making the relative humidity 45%. Winds were south at 9 miles an hour. The pressure was 30.11 inches and falling. In Bossier City, at Barksdale Air Force Base, skies were sunny, with a temperature of 88 degrees. The dew point was 61, making the relative humidity 40%. Winds were south at 9 miles an hour. The pressure was 30.10 inches and falling. And in downtown Shreveport, skies were sunny. The temperature was 86 degrees. And winds were southwest at 8 miles an hour. Once again in Shreveport, it was 86 degrees with mostly sunny skies at 1 p.m. Around the local area at 1 p.m., in Texarkana, sunny and 87. Wind south at 13 miles an hour. El Dorado, sunny and 88. Wind south at 6 miles an hour. Monroe, sunny and 88. Wind northwest at 6 miles an hour. Natchitoches, sunny and 89. Wind southwest at 8 miles an hour. Marshall, sunny and 86. Wind southwest at 8 miles an hour. And at Longview, sunny and 88 degrees. Wind south at 13 miles an hour. Elsewhere across the four-state area, over at Dallas, partly sunny and 87. Oklahoma City, partly sunny and 87. Little Rock, mostly sunny and 89. Jackson, Mississippi, sunny and 88. Baton Rouge, sunny and 85. And at Houston, mostly sunny and 90 degrees. For the most current information, check us out on the web at www.weather.gov/sht. The Shreveport Climate Summary for yesterday, October 10, 2026. Yesterday's high temperature was 86 degrees. The normal high is 82. The record high is 93 degrees, which was last set in 1975. Yesterday's low temperature was 62 degrees. The normal low is 58. The record low is 38 degrees, which was set in 2000. No precipitation fell yesterday, which leaves the monthly total at 3.08 inches. This is 1.67 inches above the normal amount of 1.41 inches for October. The total precipitation for the year still stands at 34.72 inches, which is 4.59 inches below normal. Sunrise today is at 7:16 a.m. and sunset is at 6:47 p.m. Now let's check on your local forecast. Today, mostly sunny. Highs in the lower 90s.
southwest winds 5 to 10 miles per hour. Tonight, mostly clear. Lows in the lower 60s. South winds around 5 miles per hour. Columbus Day, sunny. Highs in the lower 90s. South winds 5 to 10 miles per hour. Monday night, mostly clear. Lows in the upper 60s. South winds around 5 miles per hour. Tuesday, partly cloudy. A slight chance of showers and thunderstorms in the afternoon. Highs in the lower 90s. South winds 5 to 10 miles per hour. Chance of rain 20%. Tuesday night, mostly clear. Lows in the lower 70s. Wednesday, partly cloudy. A slight chance of showers and thunderstorms in the afternoon. Highs in the lower 90s. Chance of rain 20%. Wednesday night, mostly clear. A slight chance of showers and thunderstorms in the evening. Lows in the upper 60s. Chance of rain 20%. Thursday, mostly sunny. Highs in the lower 90s. Thursday night, mostly clear. Lows in the mid-60s. Friday, partly cloudy. Highs in the mid-80s. Friday night, partly cloudy. Lows in the upper 50s. Saturday, mostly sunny. Highs in the mid-70s. At 11 a.m. Eastern Daylight Time, or 1500 UTC, the center of post-tropical cyclone Isaias was located near latitude 37.5 north, latitude 84.0 west. The post-tropical cyclone is moving toward the east-northeast near 22 miles per hour, 35 kilometers per hour, and this motion is expected to continue today before the low dissipates over West Virginia this evening. Maximum sustained winds are near 25 miles per hour, 35 kilometers per hour, with higher gusts. Little change in strength is forecast during the next 12 hours, with the low dissipating thereafter. The estimated minimum central pressure is 1010 millibars, 29.83 inches. 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Be sure to follow us on Facebook. Here's a look at local weather conditions as of 1 p.m. At the top of the hour, skies were mostly sunny in Shreveport. The temperature was 86 degrees at the regional airport. The dew point was 63, making the relative humidity 45%. Winds were south at 9 miles an hour. The pressure was 30.11 inches and falling. In Bossier City, at Barksdale Air Force Base, skies were sunny, with a temperature of 88 degrees. The dew point was 61, making the relative humidity 40%. Winds were south at 9 miles an hour. The pressure was 30.10 inches and falling. And in downtown Shreveport, skies were sunny. The temperature was 86 degrees. And winds were southwest at 8 miles an hour. Once again in Shreveport, it was 86 degrees with mostly sunny skies at 1 p.m. Around the local area at 1 p.m., in Texarkana, sunny and 87. Wind south at 13 miles an hour. El Dorado, sunny and 88. Wind south at 6 miles an hour. Monroe, sunny and 88. Wind northwest at 6 miles an hour. Natchitoches, sunny and 89. Wind southwest at 8 miles an hour. Marshall, sunny and 86. Wind southwest at 8 miles an hour. And at Longview, sunny and 88 degrees. Wind south at 13 miles an hour. Elsewhere across the four-state area, over at Dallas, partly sunny and 87. Oklahoma City, partly sunny and 87. Little Rock, mostly sunny and 89. Jackson, Mississippi, sunny and 88. Baton Rouge, sunny and 85. And at Houston, mostly sunny and 90 degrees. For the most current information, check us out on the web at www.weather.gov/sht.
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The Shreveport climate summary for yesterday, October 10, 2026. Yesterday's high temperature was 86 degrees. The normal high is 82. The record high is 93 degrees, which was last set in 1975. Yesterday's low temperature was 62 degrees. The normal low is 58. The record low is 38 degrees, which was set in 2000. No precipitation fell yesterday, which leaves the monthly total at 3.08 inches. This is 1.67 inches above the normal amount of 1.41 inches for October. The total precipitation for the year still stands at 34.72 inches, which is 4.59 inches below normal. Sunrise today is at 7:16 a.m. and sunset is at 6:47 p.m. Now let's check on your local forecast. Today, mostly sunny. Highs in the lower 90s. Southwest winds 5 to 10 miles per hour. Tonight, mostly clear. Lows in the lower 60s. South winds around 5 miles per hour. Columbus Day, sunny. Highs in the lower 90s. South winds 5 to 10 miles per hour. Monday night, mostly clear. Lows in the upper 60s. South winds around 5 miles per hour. Tuesday, partly cloudy. A slight chance of showers and thunderstorms in the afternoon. Highs in the lower 90s. South winds 5 to 10 miles per hour. Chance of rain 20%. Tuesday night, mostly clear. Lows in the lower 70s. Wednesday, partly cloudy. A slight chance of showers and thunderstorms in the afternoon. Highs in the lower 90s. Chance of rain 20%. Wednesday night, mostly clear. A slight chance of showers and thunderstorms in the evening. Lows in the upper 60s. Chance of rain 20%. Thursday, mostly sunny. Highs in the lower 90s. Thursday night, mostly clear. Lows in the mid-60s. Friday, partly cloudy. Highs in the mid-80s. Friday night, partly cloudy. Lows in the upper 50s. Saturday, mostly sunny. Highs in the mid-70s. At 11 a.m. Eastern Daylight Time, or 1500 UTC, the center of post-tropical cyclone Isaias was located near latitude 37.5 north, longitude 84.0 west. The post-tropical cyclone is moving toward the east-northeast near 22 miles per hour, 35 kilometers per hour, and this motion is expected to continue today before the low dissipates over West Virginia this evening. Maximum sustained winds are near 25 miles per hour, 35 kilometers per hour, with higher gusts. Little change in strength is forecast during the next 12 hours, with the low dissipating thereafter. The estimated minimum central pressure is 1010 millibars, 29.83 inches. 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Be sure to follow us on Facebook. Here's a look at local weather conditions as of 1 p.m. At the top of the hour, skies were mostly sunny in Shreveport. The temperature was 86 degrees at the regional airport. The dew point was 63, making the relative humidity 45%. Winds were south at 9 miles an hour. The pressure was 30.11 inches and falling. In Bossier City, at Barksdale Air Force Base, skies were sunny, with a temperature of 88 degrees. The dew point was 61, making the relative humidity 40%. Winds were south at 9 miles an hour.
the pressure was 30.10 inches and falling. And in downtown Shreveport, skies were sunny. The temperature was 86 degrees. And winds were southwest at 8 miles an hour. Once again in Shreveport, it was 86 degrees with mostly sunny skies at 1 p.m. Around the local area at 1 p.m., in Texarkana, sunny and 87. Wind south at 13 miles an hour. El Dorado, sunny and 88. Wind south at 6 miles an hour. Monroe, sunny and 88. Wind northwest at 6 miles an hour. Natchitoches, sunny and 89. Wind southwest at 8 miles an hour. Marshall, sunny and 86. Wind southwest at 8 miles an hour. And at Longview, sunny and 88 degrees. Wind south at 13 miles an hour. Elsewhere across the four-state area, over at Dallas, partly sunny and 87. Oklahoma City, partly sunny and 87. Little Rock, mostly sunny and 89. Jackson, Mississippi, sunny and 88. Baton Rouge, sunny and 85. And at Houston, mostly sunny and 90 degrees. For the most current information, check us out on the web at www.weather.gov/sht. The Shreveport Climate Summary for yesterday, October 10, 2026. Yesterday's high temperature was 86 degrees. The normal high is 82. The record high is 93 degrees, which was last set in 1975. Yesterday's low temperature was 62 degrees. The normal low is 58. The record low is 38 degrees, which was set in 2000. No precipitation fell yesterday, which leaves the monthly total at 3.08 inches. This is 1.67 inches above the normal amount of 1.41 inches for October. The total precipitation for the year still stands at 34.72 inches, which is 4.59 inches below normal. Sunrise today is at 7:16 a.m. and sunset is at 6:47 p.m. Here is your area's open water boating forecast. Wind gusts may be higher. Today, mostly sunny. Highs in the lower 90s. Southwest winds 10 to 15 miles per hour. Tonight, mostly clear. Lows in the lower 60s. South winds 5 to 10 miles per hour. Columbus Day, sunny. Highs in the lower 90s. South winds 10 to 15 miles per hour. Monday night, mostly clear. Lows in the upper 60s. South winds 10 to 15 miles per hour. Tuesday, a 20% chance of showers and thunderstorms in the afternoon. Partly cloudy. Highs in the lower 90s. South winds 10 to 15 miles per hour. Tuesday night, partly cloudy. Lows in the lower 70s. Wednesday, partly cloudy. Highs in the mid-90s. Wednesday night, mostly clear. Lows in the upper 60s. Thursday, mostly sunny. Highs in the lower 90s. Thursday night, mostly clear. Lows in the mid-60s. Friday, partly cloudy. Highs in the mid-80s. Friday night, partly cloudy. Lows in the mid-50s. Saturday, mostly sunny. Highs in the upper 70s. Now let's check on your local forecast. Today, mostly sunny. Highs in the lower 90s. Southwest winds 5 to 10 miles per hour. Tonight, mostly clear. Lows in the lower 60s. South winds around 5 miles per hour. Columbus Day, sunny. Highs in the lower 90s. South winds 5 to 10 miles per hour. Monday night, mostly clear. Lows in the upper 60s. South winds around 5 miles per hour. Tuesday, partly cloudy. A slight chance of showers and thunderstorms in the afternoon. Highs in the lower 90s. South winds 5 to 10 miles per hour.
chance of rain 20%. Tuesday night, mostly clear. Lows in the lower 70s. Wednesday, partly cloudy. A slight chance of showers and thunderstorms in the afternoon. Highs in the lower 90s. Chance of rain 20%. Wednesday night, mostly clear. A slight chance of showers and thunderstorms in the evening. Lows in the upper 60s. Chance of rain 20%. Thursday, mostly sunny. Highs in the lower 90s. Thursday night, mostly clear. Lows in the mid-60s. Friday, partly cloudy. Highs in the mid-80s. Friday night, partly cloudy. Lows in the upper 50s. Saturday, partly cloudy. Lows in the upper 50s. Saturday, mostly sunny. Highs in the mid-70s. At 11 a.m. Eastern Daylight Time, or 1500 UTC, the center of post-tropical cyclone Isaias was located near latitude 37.5 north, longitude 84.0 west. The post-tropical cyclone is moving toward the east-northeast near 22 miles per hour, 35 kilometers per hour, and this motion is expected to continue today before the low dissipates over West Virginia this evening. Maximum sustained winds are near 25 miles per hour, 35 kilometers per hour, with higher gusts. Little change in strength is forecast during the next 12 hours, with the low dissipating thereafter. The estimated minimum central pressure is 1010 millibars, 29.83 inches. 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Be sure to follow us on Facebook. Here's a look at local weather conditions as of 1 p.m. At the top of the hour, skies were mostly sunny in Shreveport. The temperature was 86 degrees at the regional airport. The dew point was 63, making the relative humidity 45%. Winds were south at 9 miles an hour. The pressure was 30.11 inches and falling. In Bossier City, at Barksdale Air Force Base, skies were sunny, with a temperature of 88 degrees. The dew point was 61, making the relative humidity 40%. Winds were south at 9 miles an hour. The pressure was 30.10 inches and falling. And in downtown Shreveport, skies were sunny. The temperature was 86 degrees. And winds were southwest at 8 miles an hour. Once again in Shreveport, it was 86 degrees with mostly sunny skies at 1 p.m. Around the local area at 1 p.m., in Texarkana, sunny and 87. Wind south at 13 miles an hour. El Dorado, sunny and 88. Wind south at 6 miles an hour. Monroe, sunny and 88. Wind northwest at 6 miles an hour. Nacogdoches, sunny and 89. Wind southwest at 8 miles an hour. Marshall, sunny and 86. Wind southwest at 8 miles an hour. And at Longview, sunny and 88 degrees. Wind south at 13 miles an hour. Elsewhere across the four-state area, over at Dallas, partly sunny and 87. Oklahoma City, partly sunny and 87. Little Rock, mostly sunny and 89. Jackson, Mississippi, sunny and 88. Baton Rouge, sunny and 85. And at Houston, mostly sunny and 90 degrees. For the most current information, check us out on the web at www.weather.gov/sht. The Shreveport Climate Summary for yesterday, October 10, 2026. Yesterday's high temperature was 86 degrees. The normal high is 82. The record high is 93 degrees, which was last set in 1975. Yesterday's low temperature was 62 degrees. The normal low is 58. The record low is 38 degrees, which was set in 2000. No precipitation fell yesterday, which leaves the monthly total at 3.08 inches.
This is 1.67 inches above the normal amount of 1.41 inches for October.

The total precipitation for the year still stands at 34.72 inches, which is 4.59 inches below normal. Sunrise today is at 7:16 a.m. and sunset is at 6:47 p.m. This is your NOAA Weather Radio, station WXJ97, operating on a frequency of 162.400 MHz, providing the latest weather information on a 24-hour basis. 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Now let's check on your local forecast. This afternoon, mostly sunny. Highs in the lower 90s. Southwest winds 5 to 10 miles per hour. Tonight, partly cloudy in the evening, then clearing. Lows in the lower 60s. South winds around 5 miles per hour. Columbus Day, mostly sunny. Highs in the lower 90s. South winds 5 to 10 miles per hour. Monday night, mostly clear. Lows around 70. South winds around 5 miles per hour. Tuesday, partly cloudy. A slight chance of showers and thunderstorms in the afternoon. Highs in the lower 90s. South winds 5 to 10 miles per hour. Chance of rain 20%. Tuesday night, mostly clear. Lows in the lower 70s. Wednesday, partly cloudy. A slight chance of showers and thunderstorms in the afternoon. Highs in the lower 90s. Chance of rain 20%. Wednesday night, mostly clear. Lows in the mid-60s. Thursday, sunny. Highs in the lower 90s. Thursday night, clear. Lows in the mid-60s. Friday, partly cloudy. Highs in the mid-80s. Friday night, partly cloudy. Cooler with lows in the mid-50s. Saturday, mostly sunny. Cooler with highs in the mid-70s. Here is your area's open water boating forecast. Wind gusts may be higher. Rest of today, mostly sunny. Highs in the lower 90s. Southwest winds 10 to 15 miles per hour. Tonight, partly cloudy in the evening, then becoming clear. Lows in the lower 60s. South winds 5 to 10 miles per hour. Columbus Day, mostly sunny. Highs in the lower 90s. South winds 10 to 15 miles per hour. Monday night, clear. Lows around 70. South winds 10 to 15 miles per hour. Tuesday, partly cloudy. Highs in the lower 90s. South winds 10 to 15 miles per hour. Tuesday night, mostly clear. Lows in the lower 70s. Wednesday, partly cloudy. A 20% chance of showers and thunderstorms in the afternoon. Highs in the mid-90s. Wednesday night, mostly clear. Lows in the mid-60s. Thursday, sunny. Highs in the lower 90s. Thursday night, clear. Lows in the lower 60s. Friday, partly cloudy. Highs in the upper 80s. Friday night, partly cloudy. Lows in the lower 50s. Saturday, mostly sunny. Highs in the mid-70s. At 11 a.m. Eastern Daylight Time, or 1500 UTC, the center of post-tropical cyclone Isaias was located near latitude 37.5 north, longitude 84.0 west. The post-tropical cyclone is moving toward the east-northeast near 22 miles per hour, 35 kilometers per hour, and this motion is expected to continue today before the low dissipates over West Virginia this evening. Maximum sustained winds are near 25 miles per hour, 35 kilometers per hour, with higher gusts. Little change in strength is forecast during the next 12 hours, with the low dissipating thereafter. The estimated minimum central pressure is 1010 millibars, 29.83 inches. 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
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Be sure to follow us on Facebook. Here's a look at local weather conditions as of 1 p.m. At the top of the hour, skies were mostly sunny in Shreveport. The temperature was 86 degrees at the regional airport. The dew point was 63, making the relative humidity 45%. Winds were south at 9 miles an hour. The pressure was 30.11 inches and falling. In Bossier City, at Barksdale Air Force Base, skies were sunny, with a temperature of 88 degrees. The dew point was 61, making the relative humidity 40%. Winds were south at 9 miles an hour. The pressure was 30.10 inches and falling. And in downtown Shreveport, skies were sunny. The temperature was 86 degrees. And winds were southwest at 8 miles an hour. Once again in Shreveport, it was 86 degrees with mostly sunny skies at 1 p.m. Around the local area at 1 p.m., in Texarkana, sunny and 87. Wind south at 13 miles an hour. El Dorado, sunny and 88. Wind south at 6 miles an hour. Monroe, sunny and 88. Wind northwest at 6 miles an hour. Natchitoches, sunny and 89. Wind southwest at 8 miles an hour. Marshall, sunny and 86. Wind southwest at 8 miles an hour. And at Longview, sunny and 88 degrees. Wind south at 13 miles an hour. Elsewhere across the four-state area, over at Dallas, partly sunny and 87. Oklahoma City, partly sunny and 87. Little Rock, mostly sunny and 89. Jackson, Mississippi, sunny and 88. Baton Rouge, sunny and 85. And at Houston, mostly sunny and 90 degrees. For the most current information, check us out on the web at www.weather.gov/sht. The Shreveport Climate Summary for yesterday, October 10, 2026. Yesterday's high temperature was 86 degrees. The normal high is 82. The record high is 93 degrees, which was last set in 1975. Yesterday's low temperature was 62 degrees. The normal low is 58. The record low is 38 degrees, which was set in 2000. No precipitation fell yesterday, which leaves the monthly total at 3.08 inches. This is 1.67 inches above the normal amount of 1.41 inches for October. The total precipitation for the year still stands at 34.72 inches, which is 4.59 inches below normal. Sunrise today is at 7:16 a.m. and sunset is at 6:47 p.m. Now let's check on your local forecast. This afternoon, mostly sunny. Highs in the lower 90s. Southwest winds 5 to 10 miles per hour. Tonight, partly cloudy in the evening, then clearing. Lows in the lower 60s. South winds around 5 miles per hour. Columbus Day, mostly sunny. Highs in the lower 90s. South winds 5 to 10 miles per hour. Monday night, mostly clear. Lows around 70. South winds around 5 miles per hour. Tuesday, partly cloudy. A slight chance of showers and thunderstorms in the afternoon. Highs in the lower 90s. South winds 5 to 10 miles per hour. Chance of rain 20%. Tuesday night, mostly clear. Lows in the lower 70s. Wednesday, partly cloudy. A slight chance of showers and thunderstorms in the afternoon. Highs in the lower 90s. Chance of rain 20%. Wednesday night, mostly clear. Lows in the mid-60s. Thursday, sunny. Highs in the lower 90s. Thursday night, clear. Lows in the mid-60s. Friday, partly cloudy. Highs in the mid-80s. Friday night, partly cloudy. Cooler with lows in the mid-50s.

Change in strength is forecast during the next 12 hours, with the low dissipating thereafter. The estimated minimum central pressure is 1010 millibars, 29.83 inches. 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Be sure to follow us on Facebook. Here's a look at local weather conditions as of 1 p.m. At the top of the hour, skies were mostly sunny in Shreveport. The temperature was 86 degrees at the regional airport. The dew point was 63, making the relative humidity 45%. Winds were south at 9 miles an hour. The pressure was 30.11 inches and falling. In Bossier City, at Barksdale Air Force Base, skies were sunny, with a temperature of 88 degrees. The dew point was 61, making the relative humidity 40%. Winds were south at 9 miles an hour. The pressure was 30.10 inches and falling. And in downtown Shreveport, skies were sunny. The temperature was 86 degrees. And winds were southwest at 8 miles an hour. Once again in Shreveport, it was 86 degrees with mostly sunny skies at 1 p.m. Around the local area at 1 p.m., in Texarkana, sunny and 87. Wind south at 13 miles an hour. El Dorado, sunny and 88. Wind south at 6 miles an hour. Monroe, sunny and 88. Wind northwest at 6 miles an hour. Natchitoches, sunny and 89. Wind southwest at 8 miles an hour. Marshall, sunny and 86. Wind southwest at 8 miles an hour. And at Longview, sunny and 88 degrees. Wind south at 13 miles an hour. Elsewhere across the four-state area, over at Dallas, partly sunny and 87. Oklahoma City, partly sunny and 87. Little Rock, mostly sunny and 89. Jackson, Mississippi, sunny and 88. Baton Rouge, sunny and 85. And at Houston, mostly sunny and 90 degrees. For the most current information, check us out on the web at www.weather.gov/sht. The Shreveport Climate Summary for yesterday, October 10, 2026. Yesterday's high temperature was 86 degrees. The normal high is 82. The record high is 93 degrees, which was last set in 1975. Yesterday's low temperature was 62 degrees. The normal low is 58. The record low is 38 degrees, which was set in 2000. No precipitation fell yesterday, which leaves the monthly total at 3.08 inches. This is 1.67 inches above the normal amount of 1.41 inches for October. The total precipitation for the year still stands at 34.72 inches, which is 4.59 inches below normal. Sunrise today is at 7:16 a.m. and sunset is at 6:47 p.m. Now let's check on your local forecast. This afternoon, mostly sunny. Highs in the lower 90s. Southwest winds 5 to 10 miles per hour. Tonight, partly cloudy in the evening, then clearing. Lows in the lower 60s. South winds around 5 miles per hour. Columbus Day, mostly sunny. Highs in the lower 90s. South winds 5 to 10 miles per hour. Monday night, mostly clear. Lows around 70. South winds around 5 miles per hour. Tuesday, partly cloudy. A slight chance of showers and thunderstorms in the afternoon. Highs in the lower 90s. South winds 5 to 10 miles per hour. Chance of rain 20%. Tuesday night, mostly clear. Lows in the lower 70s. Wednesday, partly cloudy. A slight chance of showers and thunderstorms in the afternoon. Highs in the lower 90s. Chance of rain 20%. Wednesday night, mostly clear. Lows in the mid-60s. Thursday, sunny.

Highs in the lower 90s. Thursday night, clear. Lows in the mid-60s. Friday, partly cloudy. Highs in the mid-80s. Friday night, partly cloudy. Cooler with lows in the mid-50s. Saturday, mostly sunny. Cooler with highs in the mid-70s. 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At 11 a.m. Eastern Daylight Time, or 1500 UTC, the center of post-tropical cyclone Isaias was located near latitude 37.5 north, longitude 84.0 west. The post-tropical cyclone is moving toward the east-northeast near 22 miles per hour, 35 kilometers per hour, and this motion is expected to continue today before the low dissipates over West Virginia this evening. Maximum sustained winds are near 25 miles per hour, 35 kilometers per hour, with higher gusts. Little change in strength is forecast during the next 12 hours, with the low dissipating thereafter. The estimated minimum central pressure is 1010 millibars, 29.83 inches. 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Be sure to follow us on Facebook. Here's a look at local weather conditions as of 1 p.m. At the top of the hour, skies were mostly sunny in Shreveport. The temperature was 86 degrees at the regional airport. The dew point was 63, making the relative humidity 45%. Winds were south at 9 miles an hour. The pressure was 30.11 inches and falling. In Bossier City, at Barksdale Air Force Base, skies were sunny, with a temperature of 88 degrees. The dew point was 61, making the relative humidity 40%. Winds were south at 9 miles an hour. The pressure was 30.10 inches and falling. And in downtown Shreveport, skies were sunny. The temperature was 86 degrees. And winds were southwest at 8 miles an hour. Once again in Shreveport, it was 86 degrees with mostly sunny skies at 1 p.m. Around the local area at 1 p.m., in Texarkana, sunny and 87. Wind south at 13 miles an hour. El Dorado, sunny and 88. Wind south at 6 miles an hour. Monroe, sunny and 88. Wind northwest at 6 miles an hour. Natchitoches, sunny and 89. Wind southwest at 8 miles an hour. Marshall, sunny and 86. Wind southwest at 8 miles an hour. And at Longview, sunny and 88 degrees. Wind south at 13 miles an hour. Elsewhere across the four-state area, over at Dallas, partly sunny and 87. Oklahoma City, partly sunny and 87. Little Rock, mostly sunny and 89. Jackson, Mississippi, sunny and 88. Baton Rouge, sunny and 85. And at Houston, mostly sunny and 90 degrees. For the most current information, check us out on the web at www.weather.gov/SHP. The Shreveport Climate Summary for yesterday, October 10, 2026. Yesterday's high temperature was 86 degrees. The normal high is 82. The record high is 93 degrees, which was last set in 1975. Yesterday's low temperature was 62 degrees. The normal low is 58. The record low is 38 degrees, which was set in 2000. No precipitation fell yesterday, which leaves the monthly total at 3.08 inches. This is 1.67 inches above the normal amount of 1.41 inches for October.
The total precipitation for the year still stands at 34.72 inches, which is 4.59 inches below normal. Sunrise today is at 7:16 a.m. and sunset is at 6:47 p.m. Now let's check on your local forecast. This afternoon, mostly sunny. Highs in the lower 90s. Southwest winds 5 to 10 miles per hour. Tonight, partly cloudy in the evening, then clearing. Lows in the lower 60s. South winds around 5 miles per hour. Columbus Day, mostly sunny. Highs in the lower 90s. South winds 5 to 10 miles per hour. Monday night, mostly clear. Lows around 70. South winds around 5 miles per hour. Tuesday, partly cloudy. A slight chance of showers and thunderstorms in the afternoon. Highs in the lower 90s. South winds 5 to 10 miles per hour. Chance of rain 20%. Tuesday night, mostly clear. Lows in the lower 70s. Wednesday, partly cloudy. A slight chance of showers and thunderstorms in the afternoon. Highs in the lower 90s. Chance of rain 20%. Wednesday night, mostly clear. Lows in the mid-60s. Thursday, sunny. Highs in the lower 90s. Thursday night, clear. Lows in the mid-60s. Friday, partly cloudy. Highs in the mid-80s. Friday night, partly cloudy. Cooler with lows in the mid-50s. Saturday, mostly sunny. Cooler with highs in the mid-70s. Here is your area's open water boating forecast. Wind gusts may be higher. Rest of today, mostly sunny. Highs in the lower 90s. Southwest winds 10 to 15 miles per hour. Tonight, partly cloudy in the evening, then becoming clear. Lows in the lower 60s. South winds 5 to 10 miles per hour. Columbus Day, mostly sunny. Highs in the lower 90s. South winds 10 to 15 miles per hour. Monday night, clear. Lows around 70. South winds 10 to 15 miles per hour. Tuesday, partly cloudy. Highs in the lower 90s. South winds 10 to 15 miles per hour. Tuesday night, mostly clear. Lows in the lower 70s. Wednesday, partly cloudy. A 20% chance of showers and thunderstorms in the afternoon. Highs in the mid-90s. Wednesday night, mostly clear. Lows in the mid-60s. Thursday, sunny. Highs in the lower 90s. Thursday night, clear. Lows in the lower 60s. Friday, partly cloudy. Highs in the upper 80s. Friday night, partly cloudy. Lows in the lower 50s. Saturday, mostly sunny. Highs in the mid-70s. At 11 a.m. Eastern Daylight Time, or 1500 UTC, the center of post-tropical cyclone Isaias was located near latitude 37.5 north, longitude 84.0 west. The post-tropical cyclone is moving toward the east-northeast near 22 miles per hour, 35 kilometers per hour, and this motion is expected to continue today before the low dissipates over West Virginia this evening. Maximum sustained winds are near 25 miles per hour, 35 kilometers per hour, with higher gusts. Little change in strength is forecast during the next 12 hours, with the low dissipating thereafter. The estimated minimum central pressure is 1010 millibars, 29.83 inches. 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Be sure to follow us on Facebook. Here's a look at local weather conditions as of 1 p.m. At the top of the hour, skies were mostly sunny in Shreveport. The temperature was 86 degrees at the regional airport. The dew point was 63, making the relative humidity 45%. Winds were south at 9 miles an hour.
The pressure was 30.11 inches and falling. In Bossier City, at Barksdale Air Force Base, skies were sunny, with a temperature of 88 degrees. The dew point was 61, making the relative humidity 40%. Winds were south at 9 miles an hour. The pressure was 30.10 inches and falling. And in downtown Shreveport, skies were sunny. The temperature was 86 degrees. And winds were southwest at 8 miles an hour. Once again in Shreveport, it was 86 degrees with mostly sunny skies at 1 p.m. Around the local area at 1 p.m., in Texarkana, sunny and 87. Wind south at 13 miles an hour. El Dorado, sunny and 88. Wind south at 6 miles an hour. Monroe, sunny and 88. Wind northwest at 6 miles an hour. Natchitoches, sunny and 89. Wind southwest at 8 miles an hour. Marshall, sunny and 86. Wind southwest at 8 miles an hour. And at Longview, sunny and 88 degrees. Wind south at 13 miles an hour. Elsewhere across the four-state area, over at Dallas, partly sunny and 87. Oklahoma City, partly sunny and 87. Little Rock, mostly sunny and 89. Jackson, Mississippi, sunny and 88. Baton Rouge, sunny and 85. And at Houston, mostly sunny and 90 degrees. For the most current information, check us out on the web at www.weather.gov/sht. The Shreveport Climate Summary for yesterday, October 10, 2026. Yesterday's high temperature was 86 degrees. The normal high is 82. The record high is 93 degrees, which was last set in 1975. Yesterday's low temperature was 62 degrees. The normal low is 58. The record low is 38 degrees, which was set in 2000. No precipitation fell yesterday, which leaves the monthly total at 3.08 inches. This is 1.67 inches above the normal amount of 1.41 inches for October. The total precipitation for the year still stands at 34.72 inches, which is 4.59 inches below normal. Sunrise today is at 7:16 a.m. and sunset is at 6:47 p.m. Now let's check on your local forecast. This afternoon, mostly sunny. Highs in the lower 90s. Southwest winds 5 to 10 miles per hour. Tonight, partly cloudy in the evening, then clearing. Lows in the lower 60s. South winds around 5 miles per hour. Columbus Day, mostly sunny. Highs in the lower 90s. South winds 5 to 10 miles per hour. Monday night, mostly clear. Lows around 70. South winds around 5 miles per hour. Tuesday, partly cloudy. A slight chance of showers and thunderstorms in the afternoon. Highs in the lower 90s. South winds 5 to 10 miles per hour. Chance of rain 20%. Tuesday night, mostly clear. Lows in the lower 70s. Wednesday, partly cloudy. A slight chance of showers and thunderstorms in the afternoon. Highs in the lower 90s. Chance of rain 20%. Wednesday night, mostly clear. Lows in the mid-60s. Thursday, sunny. Highs in the lower 90s. Thursday night, clear. Lows in the mid-60s. Friday, partly cloudy. Highs in the mid-80s. Friday night, partly cloudy. Cooler with lows in the mid-50s. Saturday, mostly sunny. Cooler with highs in the mid-70s. 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
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At 11 a.m. Eastern Daylight Time, or 1500 UTC, the center of post-tropical cyclone Isaias was located near latitude 37.5 north, longitude 84.0 west. The post-tropical cyclone is moving toward the east-northeast near 22 miles per hour, 35 kilometers per hour, and this motion is expected to continue today before the low dissipates over West Virginia this evening. Maximum sustained winds are near 25 miles per hour, 35 kilometers per hour, with higher gusts. Little change in strength is forecast during the next 12 hours, with the low dissipating thereafter. The estimated minimum central pressure is 1010 millibars, 29.83 inches. 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Be sure to follow us on Facebook. Here's a look at local weather conditions as of 1 p.m. At the top of the hour, skies were mostly sunny in Shreveport. The temperature was 86 degrees at the regional airport. The dew point was 63, making the relative humidity 45%. Winds were south at 9 miles an hour. The pressure was 30.11 inches and falling. In Bossier City, at Barksdale Air Force Base, skies were sunny, with a temperature of 88 degrees. The dew point was 61, making the relative humidity 40%. Winds were south at 9 miles an hour. The pressure was 30.10 inches and falling. And in downtown Shreveport, skies were sunny. The temperature was 86 degrees. And winds were southwest at 8 miles an hour. Once again in Shreveport, it was 86 degrees with mostly sunny skies at 1 p.m. Around the local area at 1 p.m., in Texarkana, sunny and 87. Wind south at 13 miles an hour. El Dorado, sunny and 88. Wind south at 6 miles an hour. Monroe, sunny and 88. Wind northwest at 6 miles an hour. Nacogdoches, sunny and 89. Wind southwest at 8 miles an hour. Marshall, sunny and 86. Wind southwest at 8 miles an hour. And at Longview, sunny and 88 degrees. Wind south at 13 miles an hour. Elsewhere across the four-state area, over at Dallas, partly sunny and 87. Oklahoma City, partly sunny and 87. Little Rock, mostly sunny and 89. Jackson, Mississippi, sunny and 88. Baton Rouge, sunny and 85. And at Houston, mostly sunny and 90 degrees. For the most current information, check us out on the web at www.weather.gov/SHT. The Shreveport Climate Summary for yesterday, October 10, 2026. Yesterday's high temperature was 86 degrees. The normal high is 82. The record high is 93 degrees, which was last set in 1975. Yesterday's low temperature was 62 degrees. The normal low is 58. The record low is 38 degrees, which was set in 2000. No precipitation fell yesterday, which leaves the monthly total at 3.08 inches. This is 1.67 inches above the normal amount of 1.41 inches for October. The total precipitation for the year still stands at 34.72 inches, which is 4.59 inches below normal. Sunrise today is at 7:16 a.m. and sunset is at 6:47 p.m. Now let's check on your local forecast. This afternoon, mostly sunny. Highs in the lower 90s. Southwest winds 5 to 10 miles per hour. Tonight, partly cloudy in the evening, then clearing. Lows in the lower 60s. South winds around 5 miles per hour. Columbus Day, mostly sunny. Highs in the lower 90s. South winds 5 to 10 miles per hour. Monday night, mostly clear.
Lows around 70. South winds around 5 miles per hour. Tuesday, partly cloudy. A slight chance of showers and thunderstorms in the afternoon. Highs in the lower 90s. South winds 5 to 10 miles per hour. Chance of rain 20%. Tuesday night, mostly clear. Lows in the lower 70s. Wednesday, partly cloudy. A slight chance of showers and thunderstorms in the afternoon. Highs in the lower 90s. Chance of rain 20%. Wednesday night, mostly clear. Lows in the mid-60s. Thursday, sunny. Highs in the lower 90s. Thursday night, clear. Lows in the mid-60s. Friday, partly cloudy. Highs in the mid-80s. Friday night, partly cloudy. Cooler with lows in the mid-50s. Saturday, mostly sunny. Cooler with highs in the mid-70s. At 11 a.m. Eastern Daylight Time, or 1500 UTC, the center of post-tropical cyclone Isaias was located near latitude 37.5 north, longitude 84.0 west. The post-tropical cyclone is moving toward the east-northeast near 22 miles per hour, 35 kilometers per hour, and this motion is expected to continue today before the low dissipates over West Virginia this evening. Maximum sustained winds are near 25 miles per hour, 35 kilometers per hour, with higher gusts. Little change in strength is forecast during the next 12 hours, with the low dissipating thereafter. The estimated minimum central pressure is 1010 millibars, 29.83 inches. 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Be sure to follow us on Facebook. Here's a look at local weather conditions as of 2 p.m. At the top of the hour, skies were mostly sunny in Shreveport. The temperature was 88 degrees at the regional airport. The dew point was 61, making the relative humidity 40%. Winds were south at 7 miles an hour. The pressure was 30.08 inches and falling. In Bossier City, at Barksdale Air Force Base, skies were sunny, with a temperature of 89 degrees. The dew point was 61, making the relative humidity 39%. Winds were southwest at 6 miles an hour. The pressure was 30.07 inches and falling. And in downtown Shreveport, skies were sunny. The temperature was 88 degrees. And winds were southwest at 13 miles an hour. Once again in Shreveport, it was 88 degrees with mostly sunny skies at 2 p.m. Around the local area at 2 p.m., in Texarkana, sunny and 88. Wind west at 9 miles an hour, gusting to 20 miles an hour. At El Dorado, it was sunny. Visibility 10 miles. Temperature was 90 degrees, dew point 56. And the pressure was 30.07 inches, and falling. Monroe, sunny and 89. Wind calm. Natchitoches, sunny and 90. Wind calm. Marshall, sunny and 88. Wind south at 8 miles an hour. And at Longview, sunny and 89 degrees. Wind south at 10 miles an hour. Elsewhere across the four-state area, over at Dallas, partly sunny and 86. Oklahoma City, mostly sunny and 89. Little Rock, mostly sunny and 91. Jackson, Mississippi, sunny and 88. Baton Rouge, sunny and 86. And at Houston, mostly sunny and 90 degrees. For the most current information, check us out on the web at www.weather.gov/sht. The Shreveport Climate Summary for yesterday, October 10, 2026. Yesterday's high temperature was 86 degrees. The normal high is 82. The record high is 93 degrees, which was last set in 1975. Yesterday's low temperature was 62 degrees. The normal low is 58.
The record low is 38 degrees, which was set in 2000. No precipitation fell yesterday, which leaves the monthly total at 3.08 inches. This is 1.67 inches above the normal amount of 1.41 inches for October. The total precipitation for the year still stands at 34.72 inches, which is 4.59 inches below normal. Sunrise today is at 7:16 a.m. and sunset is at 6:47 p.m. Now let's check on your local forecast. This afternoon, mostly sunny. Highs in the lower 90s. Southwest winds 5 to 10 miles per hour. Tonight, partly cloudy in the evening, then clearing. Lows in the lower 60s. South winds around 5 miles per hour. Columbus Day, mostly sunny. Highs in the lower 90s. South winds 5 to 10 miles per hour. Monday night, mostly clear. Lows around 70. South winds around 5 miles per hour. Tuesday, partly cloudy. A slight chance of showers and thunderstorms in the afternoon. Highs in the lower 90s. South winds 5 to 10 miles per hour. Chance of rain 20%. Tuesday night, mostly clear. Lows in the lower 70s. Wednesday, partly cloudy. A slight chance of showers and thunderstorms in the afternoon. Highs in the lower 90s. Chance of rain 20%. Wednesday night, mostly clear. Lows in the mid-60s. Thursday, sunny. Highs in the lower 90s. Thursday night, clear. Lows in the mid-60s. Friday, partly cloudy. Highs in the mid-80s. Friday night, partly cloudy. Cooler with lows in the mid-50s. Saturday, mostly sunny. Cooler with highs in the mid-70s. At 11 a.m. Eastern Daylight Time, or 1500 UTC, the center of post-tropical cyclone Isaias was located near latitude 37.5 north, longitude 84.0 west. The post-tropical cyclone is moving toward the east-northeast near 22 miles per hour, 35 kilometers per hour, and this motion is expected to continue today before the low dissipates over West Virginia this evening. Maximum sustained winds are near 25 miles per hour, 35 kilometers per hour with higher gusts. Little change in strength is forecast during the next 12 hours, with the low dissipating thereafter. The estimated minimum central pressure is 1010 millibars, 29.83 inches. 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Be sure to follow us on Facebook. Here's a look at local weather conditions as of 2 p.m. At the top of the hour, skies were mostly sunny in Shreveport. The temperature was 88 degrees at the regional airport. The dew point was 61, making the relative humidity 40%. Winds were south at 7 miles an hour. The pressure was 30.08 inches and falling. In Bossier City, at Barksdale Air Force Base, skies were sunny, with a temperature of 89 degrees. The dew point was 61, making the relative humidity 39%. Winds were southwest at 6 miles an hour. The pressure was 30.07 inches and falling. And in downtown Shreveport, skies were sunny. The temperature was 88 degrees. And winds were southwest at 13 miles an hour. Once again in Shreveport, it was 88 degrees with mostly sunny skies at 2 p.m. This is your NOAA Weather Radio, station WXJ97, operating on a frequency of 162.400 megahertz, providing the latest weather information on a 24-hour basis. Broadcasts originate from the National Weather Service office in Shreveport, Louisiana. 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Around the local area at 2 p.m. in Texarkana, sunny and 88.
Wind west at 9 miles an hour, gusting to 20 miles an hour. At El Dorado, it was sunny. Visibility 10 miles. Temperature was 90 degrees, dew point 56. And the pressure was 30.07 inches and falling. Monroe, sunny and 89. Wind calm. Natchitoches, sunny and 90. Wind calm. Marshall, sunny and 88. Wind south at 8 miles an hour. And at Longview, sunny and 89 degrees. Wind south at 10 miles an hour. Elsewhere across the four-state area, over at Dallas, partly sunny and 86. Oklahoma City, mostly sunny and 89. Little Rock, mostly sunny and 91. Jackson, Mississippi, sunny and 88. Baton Rouge, sunny and 86. And at Houston, mostly sunny and 90 degrees. For the most current information, check us out on the web at www.weather.gov/sht. The Shreveport Climate Summary for yesterday, October 10, 2026. Yesterday's high temperature was 86 degrees. The normal high is 82. The record high is 93 degrees, which was last set in 1975. Yesterday's low temperature was 62 degrees. The normal low is 58. The record low is 38 degrees, which was set in 2000. No precipitation fell yesterday, which leaves the monthly total at 3.08 inches. This is 1.67 inches above the normal amount of 1.41 inches for October. The total precipitation for the year still stands at 34.72 inches, which is 4.59 inches below normal. Sunrise today is at 7:16 a.m. and sunset is at 6:47 p.m. Now let's check on your local forecast. This afternoon, mostly sunny. Highs in the lower 90s. Southwest winds 5 to 10 miles per hour. Tonight, partly cloudy in the evening, then clearing. Lows in the lower 60s. South winds around 5 miles per hour. Columbus Day, mostly sunny. Highs in the lower 90s. South winds 5 to 10 miles per hour. Monday night, mostly clear. Lows around 70. South winds around 5 miles per hour. Tuesday, partly cloudy. A slight chance of showers and thunderstorms in the afternoon. Highs in the lower 90s. South winds 5 to 10 miles per hour. Chance of rain 20%. Tuesday night, mostly clear. Lows in the lower 70s. Wednesday, partly cloudy. A slight chance of showers and thunderstorms in the afternoon. Highs in the lower 90s. Chance of rain 20%. Wednesday night, mostly clear. Lows in the mid-60s. Thursday, sunny. Highs in the lower 90s. Thursday night, clear. Lows in the mid-60s. Friday, partly cloudy. Highs in the mid-80s. Friday night, partly cloudy. Cooler with lows in the mid-50s. Saturday, mostly sunny. Cooler with highs in the mid-70s. At 11 a.m. Eastern Daylight Time, or 1500 UTC, the center of post-tropical cyclone Isaias was located near latitude 37.5 north, longitude 84.0 west. The post-tropical cyclone is moving toward the east-northeast near 22 miles per hour, 35 kilometers per hour, and this motion is expected to continue today before the low dissipates over West Virginia this evening. Maximum sustained winds are near 25 miles per hour, 35 kilometers per hour, with higher gusts. Little change in strength is forecast during the next 12 hours, with the low dissipating thereafter. The estimated minimum central pressure is 1010 millibars, 29.83 inches. 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
Here's a look at local weather conditions as of 2 p.m. At the top of the hour, skies were mostly sunny in Shreveport. The temperature was 88 degrees at the regional airport. The dew point was 61, making the relative humidity 40%. Winds were south at 7 miles an hour. The pressure was 30.08 inches and falling. In Bossier City, at Barksdale Air Force Base, skies were sunny, with a temperature of 89 degrees. The dew point was 61, making the relative humidity 39%. Winds were southwest at 6 miles an hour. The pressure was 30.07 inches and falling. And in downtown Shreveport, skies were sunny. The temperature was 88 degrees. And winds were southwest at 13 miles an hour. Once again in Shreveport, it was 88 degrees with mostly sunny skies at 2 p.m. Around the local area at 2 p.m., in Texarkana, sunny and 88. Wind west at 9 miles an hour, gusting to 20 miles an hour. At El Dorado, it was sunny. Visibility 10 miles. Temperature was 90 degrees, dew point 56. And the pressure was 30.07 inches and falling. Monroe, sunny and 89. Wind calm. Natchitoches, sunny and 90. Wind calm. Marshall, sunny and 88. Wind south at 8 miles an hour. And at Longview, sunny and 89 degrees. Wind south at 10 miles an hour. Elsewhere across the four-state area, over at Dallas, partly sunny and 86. Oklahoma City, mostly sunny and 89. Little Rock, mostly sunny and 91. Jackson, Mississippi, sunny and 88. Baton Rouge, sunny and 86. And at Houston, mostly sunny and 90 degrees. For the most current information, check us out on the web at www.weather.gov/sht. Here is your area's open water boating forecast. Wind gusts may be higher. Rest of today, mostly sunny. Highs in the lower 90s. Southwest winds 10 to 15 miles per hour. Tonight, partly cloudy in the evening, then becoming clear. Lows in the lower 60s. South winds 5 to 10 miles per hour. Columbus Day, mostly sunny. Highs in the lower 90s. South winds 10 to 15 miles per hour. Monday night, clear. Lows around 70. South winds 10 to 15 miles per hour. Tuesday, partly cloudy. Highs in the lower 90s. South winds 10 to 15 miles per hour. Tuesday night, mostly clear. Lows in the lower 70s. Wednesday, partly cloudy. A 20% chance of showers and thunderstorms in the afternoon. Highs in the mid-90s. Wednesday night, mostly clear. Lows in the mid-60s. Thursday, sunny. Highs in the lower 90s. Thursday night, clear. Lows in the lower 60s. Friday, partly cloudy. Highs in the upper 80s. Friday night, partly cloudy. Lows in the lower 50s. Saturday, mostly sunny. Highs in the mid-70s. The Shreveport Climate Summary for yesterday, October 10, 2026. Yesterday's high temperature was 86 degrees. The normal high is 82. The record high is 93 degrees, which was last set in 1975. Yesterday's low temperature was 62 degrees. The normal low is 58. The record low is 38 degrees, which was set in 2000. No precipitation fell yesterday, which leaves the monthly total at 3.08 inches. This is 1.67 inches above the normal amount of 1.41 inches for October. The total precipitation for the year still stands at 34.72 inches, which is 4.59 inches below normal. Sunrise today is at 7:16 a.m. and sunset is at 6:47 p.m.
Now let's check on your local forecast. This afternoon, mostly sunny. Highs in the lower 90s. Southwest winds 5 to 10 miles per hour. Tonight, partly cloudy in the evening, then clearing. Lows in the lower 60s. South winds around 5 miles per hour. Columbus Day, mostly sunny. Highs in the lower 90s. Day, mostly sunny. Highs in the lower 90s. South winds 5 to 10 miles per hour. Monday night, mostly clear. Lows around 70. South winds around 5 miles per hour. Tuesday, partly cloudy. A slight chance of showers and thunderstorms in the afternoon. Highs in the lower 90s. South winds 5 to 10 miles per hour. Chance of rain 20%. Tuesday night, mostly clear. Lows in the lower 70s. Wednesday, partly cloudy. A slight chance of showers and thunderstorms in the afternoon. Highs in the lower 90s. Chance of rain 20%. Wednesday night, mostly clear. Lows in the mid-60s. Thursday, sunny. Highs in the lower 90s. Thursday night, clear. Lows in the mid-60s. Friday, partly cloudy. Highs in the mid-80s. Friday night, partly cloudy. Cooler with lows in the mid-50s. Saturday, mostly sunny. Cooler with highs in the mid-70s. At 11 a.m. Eastern Daylight Time, or 1500 UTC, the center of post-tropical cyclone Isaias was located near latitude 37.5 north, longitude 84.0 west. The post-tropical cyclone is moving toward the east-northeast near 22 miles per hour, 35 kilometers per hour, and this motion is expected to continue today before the low dissipates over West Virginia this evening. Maximum sustained winds are near 25 miles per hour, 35 kilometers per hour, with higher gusts. Little change in strength is forecast during the next 12 hours, with the low dissipating thereafter. The estimated minimum central pressure is 1010 millibars, 29.83 inches. 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Be sure to follow us on Facebook. Here's a look at local weather conditions as of 2 p.m. At the top of the hour, skies were mostly sunny in Shreveport. The temperature was 88 degrees at the regional airport. The dew point was 61, making the relative humidity 40%. Winds were south at 7 miles an hour. The pressure was 30.08 inches and falling. In Bossier City, at Barksdale Air Force Base, skies were sunny, with a temperature of 89 degrees. The dew point was 61, making the relative humidity 39%. Winds were southwest at 6 miles an hour. The pressure was 30.07 inches and falling. And in downtown Shreveport, skies were sunny. The temperature was 88 degrees. And winds were southwest at 13 miles an hour. Once again in Shreveport, it was 88 degrees with mostly sunny skies at 2 p.m. Around the local area at 2 p.m., in Texarkana, sunny and 88. Wind west at 9 miles an hour, gusting to 20 miles an hour. At El Dorado, it was sunny. Visibility 10 miles. Temperature was 90 degrees, dew point 56. And the pressure was 30.07 inches and falling. Monroe, sunny and 89. Wind calm. Natchitoches, sunny and 90. Wind calm. Marshall, sunny and 88. Wind south at 8 miles an hour. And at Longview, sunny and 89 degrees. Wind south at 10 miles an hour. Elsewhere across the four-state area, over at Dallas, partly sunny and 86. Oklahoma City, mostly sunny and 89. Little Rock, mostly sunny and 91. Jackson, Mississippi, sunny and 88. Baton Rouge, sunny and 86.
And at Houston, mostly sunny and 90 degrees. For the most current information, check us out on the web at www.weather.gov/sht. 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

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The Shreveport climate summary for yesterday, October 10, 2026. Yesterday's high temperature was 86 degrees. The normal high is 82. The record high is 93 degrees, which was last set in 1975. Yesterday's low temperature was 62 degrees. The normal low is 58. The record low is 38 degrees, which was set in 2000. No precipitation fell yesterday, which leaves the monthly total at 3.08 inches. This is 1.67 inches above the normal amount of 1.41 inches for October. The total precipitation for the year still stands at 34.72 inches, which is 4.59 inches below normal. Sunrise today is at 7:16 a.m. and sunset is at 6:47 p.m. Now let's check on your local forecast. This afternoon, mostly sunny. Highs in the lower 90s. Southwest winds 5 to 10 miles per hour. Tonight, partly cloudy in the evening, then clearing. Lows in the lower 60s. South winds around 5 miles per hour. Columbus Day, mostly sunny. Highs in the lower 90s. South winds 5 to 10 miles per hour. Monday night, mostly clear. Lows around 70. South winds around 5 miles per hour. Tuesday, partly cloudy. A slight chance of showers and thunderstorms in the afternoon. Highs in the lower 90s. South winds 5 to 10 miles per hour. Chance of rain 20%. Tuesday night, mostly clear. Lows in the lower 70s. Wednesday, partly cloudy. A slight chance of showers and thunderstorms in the afternoon. Highs in the lower 90s. Chance of rain 20%. Wednesday night, mostly clear. Lows in the mid-60s. Thursday, sunny. Highs in the lower 90s. Thursday night, clear. Lows in the mid-60s. Friday, partly cloudy. Highs in the mid-80s. Friday night, partly cloudy. Cooler with lows in the mid-50s. Saturday, mostly sunny. Cooler with highs in the mid-70s. At 11 a.m. Eastern Daylight Time, or 1500 UTC, the center of post-tropical cyclone Isaias was located near latitude 37.5 north, latitude 84.0 west. The post-tropical cyclone is moving toward the east-northeast near 22 miles per hour, 35 kilometers per hour, and this motion is expected to continue today before the low dissipates over West Virginia this evening. Maximum sustained winds are near 25 miles per hour, 35 kilometers per hour, with higher gusts. Little change in strength is forecast during the next 12 hours, with the low dissipating thereafter. The estimated minimum central pressure is 1010 millibars, 29.83 inches. 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Be sure to follow us on Facebook. Here's a look at local weather conditions as of 2 p.m. At the top of the hour, skies were mostly sunny in Shreveport. The temperature was 88 degrees at the regional airport. The dew point was 61, making the relative humidity 40%. Winds were south at 7 miles an hour. The pressure was 30.08 inches and falling. In Bossier City, at Barksdale Air Force Base, skies were sunny, with a temperature of 89 degrees. The dew point was 61, making the relative humidity 39%. Winds were southwest at 6 miles an hour. The pressure was 30.07 inches and falling. And in downtown Shreveport, skies were sunny. The temperature was 88 degrees. And winds were southwest at 30.
15 miles an hour. Once again in Shreveport, it was 88 degrees with mostly sunny skies at 2 p.m. Around the local area at 2 p.m., in Texarkana, sunny and 88. Wind west at 9 miles an hour, gusting to 20 miles an hour. At El Dorado, it was sunny. Visibility 10 miles. Temperature was 90 degrees, dew point 56. And the pressure was 30.07 inches, and falling. Monroe, sunny and 89. Wind calm. Natchitoches, sunny and 90. Wind calm. Marshall, sunny and 88. Wind south at 8 miles an hour. And at Longview, sunny and 89 degrees. Wind south at 10 miles an hour. Elsewhere across the four-state area, over at Dallas, partly sunny and 86. Oklahoma City, mostly sunny and 89. Little Rock, mostly sunny and 91. Jackson, Mississippi, sunny and 88. Baton Rouge, sunny and 86. And at Houston, mostly sunny and 90 degrees. For the most current information, check us out on the web at www.weather.gov/sht. The Shreveport Climate Summary for yesterday, October 10, 2026. Yesterday's high temperature was 86 degrees. The normal high is 82. The record high is 93 degrees, which was last set in 1975. Yesterday's low temperature was 62 degrees. The normal low is 58. The record low is 38 degrees, which was set in 2000. No precipitation fell yesterday, which leaves the monthly total at 3.08 inches. This is 1.67 inches above the normal amount of 1.41 inches for October. The total precipitation for the year still stands at 34.72 inches, which is 4.59 inches below normal. Sunrise today is at 7:16 a.m. and sunset is at 6:47 p.m. Now let's check on your local forecast. This afternoon, mostly sunny. Highs in the lower 90s. Southwest winds 5 to 10 miles per hour. Tonight, partly cloudy in the evening, then clearing. Lows in the lower 60s. South winds around 5 miles per hour. Columbus Day, mostly sunny. Highs in the lower 90s. South winds 5 to 10 miles per hour. Monday night, mostly clear. Lows around 70. South winds around 5 miles per hour. Tuesday, partly cloudy. A slight chance of showers and thunderstorms in the afternoon. Highs in the lower 90s. South winds 5 to 10 miles per hour. Chance of rain 20%. Tuesday night, mostly clear. Lows in the lower 70s. Wednesday, partly cloudy. A slight chance of showers and thunderstorms in the afternoon. Highs in the lower 90s. Chance of rain 20%. Wednesday night, mostly clear. Lows in the mid-60s. Thursday, sunny. Highs in the lower 90s. Thursday night, clear. Lows in the mid-60s. Friday, partly cloudy. Highs in the mid-80s. Friday night, partly cloudy. Cooler with lows in the mid-50s. Saturday, mostly sunny. Cooler with highs in the mid-70s. At 11 a.m. Eastern Daylight Time, or 1500 UTC, the center of post-tropical cyclone Isaias was located near latitude 37.5 north, longitude 84.0 west. The post-tropical cyclone is moving toward the east-northeast near 22 miles per hour, 35 kilometers per hour, and this motion is expected to continue today before the low dissipates over West Virginia this evening. Maximum sustained winds are near 25 miles per hour, 35 kilometers per hour, with higher gusts. Little change in strength is forecast during the next 12 hours, with the low dissipating thereafter. The estimated minimum central pressure is 1010 millibars, 29.83 inches. 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

with a temperature of 89 degrees. The dew point was 61, making the relative humidity 39%. Winds were southwest at 6 miles an hour. The pressure was 30.07 inches and falling. And in downtown Shreveport, skies were sunny. The temperature was 88 degrees. And winds were southwest at 13 miles an hour. Once again in Shreveport, it was 88 degrees with mostly sunny skies at 2 p.m. Around the local area at 2 p.m., in Texarkana, sunny and 88. Wind west at 9 miles an hour, gusting to 20 miles an hour. At El Dorado, it was sunny. Visibility 10 miles. Temperature was 90 degrees, dew point 56. And the pressure was 30.07 inches, and falling. Monroe, sunny and 89. Wind calm. Natchitoches, sunny and 90. Wind calm. Marshall, sunny and 88. Wind south at 8 miles an hour. And at Longview, sunny and 89 degrees. Wind south at 10 miles an hour. Elsewhere across the four-state area, over at Dallas, partly sunny and 86. Oklahoma City, mostly sunny and 89. Little Rock, mostly sunny and 91. Jackson, Mississippi, sunny and 88. Baton Rouge, sunny and 86. And at Houston, mostly sunny and 90 degrees. For the most current information, check us out on the web at www.weather.gov/sht. The Shreveport Climate Summary for yesterday, October 10, 2026. Yesterday's high temperature was 86 degrees. The normal high is 82. The record high is 93 degrees, which was last set in 1975. Yesterday's low temperature was 62 degrees. The normal low is 58. The record low is 38 degrees, which was set in 2000. No precipitation fell yesterday, which leaves the monthly total at 3.08 inches. This is 1.67 inches above the normal amount of 1.41 inches for October. The total precipitation for the year still stands at 34.72 inches, which is 4.59 inches below normal. Sunrise today is at 7:16 a.m. and sunset is at 6:47 p.m. Now let's check on your local forecast. This afternoon, mostly sunny. Highs in the lower 90s. Southwest winds 5 to 10 miles per hour. Tonight, partly cloudy in the evening, then clearing. Lows in the lower 60s. South winds around 5 miles per hour. Columbus Day, mostly sunny. Highs in the lower 90s. South winds 5 to 10 miles per hour. Monday night, mostly clear. Lows around 70. South winds around 5 miles per hour. Tuesday, partly cloudy. A slight chance of showers and thunderstorms in the afternoon. Highs in the lower 90s. South winds 5 to 10 miles per hour. Chance of rain 20%. Tuesday night, mostly clear. Lows in the lower 70s. Wednesday, partly cloudy. A slight chance of showers and thunderstorms in the afternoon. Highs in the lower 90s. Chance of rain 20%. Wednesday night, mostly clear. Lows in the mid-60s. Thursday, sunny. Highs in the lower 90s. Thursday night, clear. Lows in the mid-60s. Friday, partly cloudy. Highs in the mid-80s. Friday night, partly cloudy. Cooler with lows in the mid-50s. Saturday, mostly sunny. Cooler with highs in the mid-70s. 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

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At 11 a.m. Eastern Daylight Time, or 1500 UTC, the center of post-tropical cyclone Isaias was located near latitude 37.5 north, longitude 84.0 west. The post-tropical cyclone is moving toward the east-northeast near 22 miles per hour, 35 kilometers per hour, and this motion is expected to continue today before the low dissipates over West Virginia this evening. Maximum sustained winds are near 25 miles per hour, 35 kilometers per hour, with higher gusts. Little change in strength is forecast during the next 12 hours, with the low dissipating thereafter. The estimated minimum central pressure is 1010 millibars, 29.83 inches. 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Be sure to follow us on Facebook. Here's a look at local weather conditions as of 2 p.m. At the top of the hour, skies were mostly sunny in Shreveport. The temperature was 88 degrees at the regional airport. The dew point was 61, making the relative humidity 40%. Winds were south at 7 miles an hour. The pressure was 30.08 inches and falling. In Bossier City, at Barksdale Air Force Base, skies were sunny, with a temperature of 89 degrees. The dew point was 61, making the relative humidity 39%. Winds were southwest at 6 miles an hour. The pressure was 30.07 inches and falling. And in downtown Shreveport, skies were sunny. The temperature was 88 degrees. And winds were southwest at 13 miles an hour. Once again in Shreveport, it was 88 degrees with mostly sunny skies at 2 p.m. Around the local area at 2 p.m., in Texarkana, sunny and 88. Wind west at 9 miles an hour, gusting to 20 miles an hour. At El Dorado, it was sunny. Visibility 10 miles. Temperature was 90 degrees, dew point 56. And the pressure was 30.07 inches and falling. Monroe, sunny and 89. Wind calm. Nacogdoches, sunny and 90. Wind calm. Marshall, sunny and 88. Wind south at 8 miles an hour. And at Longview, sunny and 89 degrees. Wind south at 10 miles an hour. Elsewhere across the four-state area, over at Dallas, partly sunny and 86. Oklahoma City, mostly sunny and 89. Little Rock, mostly sunny and 91. Jackson, Mississippi, sunny and 88. Baton Rouge, sunny and 86. And at Houston, mostly sunny and 90 degrees. For the most current information, check us out on the web at www.weather.gov/sht. The Shreveport Climate Summary for yesterday, October 10, 2026. Yesterday's high temperature was 86 degrees. The normal high is 82. The record high is 93 degrees, which was last set in 1975. Yesterday's low temperature was 62 degrees. The normal low is 58. The record low is 38 degrees, which was set in 2000. No precipitation fell yesterday, which leaves the monthly total at 3.08 inches. This is 1.67 inches above the normal amount of 1.41 inches for October. The total precipitation for the year still stands at 34.72 inches, which is 4.59 inches below normal. Sunrise today is at 7:16 a.m. and sunset is at 6:47 p.m. Now let's check on your local forecast. This afternoon, mostly sunny. Highs in the lower 90s. Southwest winds 5 to 10 miles per hour. Tonight, partly cloudy in the evening, then clearing. Lows in the lower 60s. South winds around 5 miles per hour. Columbus Day, mostly sunny. Highs in the lower 90s. South winds 5 to 10 miles per hour.
Monday night, mostly clear. Lows around 70. South winds around 5 miles per hour. Tuesday, partly cloudy. A slight chance of showers and thunderstorms in the afternoon. Highs in the lower 90s. South winds 5 to 10 miles per hour. Chance of rain 20%. Tuesday night, mostly clear. Lows in the lower 70s. Wednesday, partly cloudy. A slight chance of showers and thunderstorms in the afternoon. Highs in the lower 90s. Chance of rain 20%. Wednesday night, mostly clear. Lows in the mid-60s. Thursday, sunny. Highs in the lower 90s. Thursday night, clear. Lows in the mid-60s. Friday, partly cloudy. Highs in the mid-80s. Friday night, partly cloudy. Cooler with lows in the mid-50s. Saturday, mostly sunny. Cooler with highs in the mid-70s. Here is your area's open water boating forecast. Wind gusts may be higher. Rest of today, mostly sunny. Highs in the lower 90s. Southwest winds 10 to 15 miles per hour. Tonight, partly cloudy in the evening, then becoming clear. Lows in the lower 60s. South winds 5 to 10 miles per hour. Columbus Day, mostly sunny. Highs in the lower 90s. South winds 10 to 15 miles per hour. Monday night, clear. Lows around 70. South winds 10 to 15 miles per hour. Tuesday, partly cloudy. Highs in the lower 90s. South winds 10 to 15 miles per hour. Tuesday night, mostly clear. Lows in the lower 70s. Wednesday, partly cloudy. A 20% chance of showers and thunderstorms in the afternoon. Highs in the mid-90s. Wednesday night, mostly clear. Lows in the mid-60s. Thursday, sunny. Highs in the lower 90s. Thursday night, clear. Lows in the lower 60s. Friday, partly cloudy. Highs in the upper 80s. Friday night, partly cloudy. Lows in the lower 50s. Saturday, mostly sunny. Highs in the mid-70s. At 11 a.m. Eastern Daylight Time, or 1500 UTC, the center of post-tropical cyclone Isaias was located near latitude 37.5 north, longitude 84.0 west. The post-tropical cyclone is moving toward the east-northeast near 22 miles per hour, 35 kilometers per hour, and this motion is expected to continue today before the low dissipates over West Virginia this evening. Maximum sustained winds are near 25 miles per hour, 35 kilometers per hour, with higher gusts. Little change in strength is forecast during the next 12 hours, with the low dissipating thereafter. The estimated minimum central pressure is 1010 millibars, 29.83 inches. 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Be sure to follow us on Facebook. Here's a look at local weather conditions as of 2 p.m. At the top of the hour, skies were mostly sunny in Shreveport. The temperature was 88 degrees at the regional airport. The dew point was 61, making the relative humidity 40%. Winds were south at 7 miles an hour. The pressure was 30.08 inches and falling. In Bossier City, at Barksdale Air Force Base, skies were sunny, with a temperature of 89 degrees. The dew point was 61, making the relative humidity 39%. Winds were southwest at 6 miles an hour. The pressure was 30.07 inches and falling. And in downtown Shreveport, skies were sunny. The temperature was 88 degrees. And winds were southwest at 13 miles an hour. Once again in Shreveport, it was 88 degrees with mostly sunny skies at 2 p.m. Around the local area at 2 p.m., in Texarkana, sunny and 88. Wind west at 9.
9 miles an hour, gusting to 20 miles an hour. At El Dorado, it was sunny. Visibility 10 miles. Temperature was 90 degrees, dew point 56. And the pressure was 30.07 inches, and falling. Monroe, sunny and 89. Wind calm. Natchitoches, sunny and 90. Wind calm. Marshall, sunny and 88. Wind south at 8 miles an hour. And at Longview, sunny and 89 degrees. Wind south at 10 miles an hour. Elsewhere across the four-state area, over at Dallas, partly sunny and 86. Oklahoma City, mostly sunny and 89. Little Rock, mostly sunny and 91. Jackson, Mississippi, sunny and 88. Baton Rouge, sunny and 86. And at Houston, mostly sunny and 90 degrees. For the most current information, check us out on the web at www.weather.gov/sht. The Shreveport Climate Summary for yesterday, October 10, 2026. Yesterday's high temperature was 86 degrees. The normal high is 82. The record high is 93 degrees, which was last set in 1975. Yesterday's low temperature was 62 degrees. The normal low is 58. The record low is 38 degrees, which was set in 2000. No precipitation fell yesterday, which leaves the monthly total at 3.08 inches. This is 1.67 inches above the normal amount of 1.41 inches for October. The total precipitation for the year still stands at 34.72 inches, which is 4.59 inches below normal. Sunrise today is at 7:16 a.m. and sunset is at 6:47 p.m. Now let's check on your local forecast. This afternoon, mostly sunny. Highs in the lower 90s. Southwest winds 5 to 10 miles per hour. Tonight, partly cloudy in the evening, then clearing. Lows in the lower 60s. South winds around 5 miles per hour. Columbus Day, mostly sunny. Highs in the lower 90s. South winds 5 to 10 miles per hour. Monday night, mostly clear. Lows around 70. South winds around 5 miles per hour. Tuesday, partly cloudy. A slight chance of showers and thunderstorms in the afternoon. Highs in the lower 90s. South winds 5 to 10 miles per hour. Chance of rain 20%. Tuesday night, mostly clear. Lows in the lower 70s. Wednesday, partly cloudy. A slight chance of showers and thunderstorms in the afternoon. Highs in the lower 90s. Chance of rain 20%. Wednesday night, mostly clear. Lows in the mid 60s. Thursday, sunny. Highs in the lower 90s. Thursday night, clear. Lows in the mid-60s. Friday, partly cloudy. Highs in the mid-80s. Friday night, partly cloudy. Cooler with lows in the mid-50s. Saturday, mostly sunny. Cooler with highs in the mid-70s. 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At 11 a.m. Eastern Daylight Time, or 1500 UTC, the center of post-tropical cyclone Isaias was located near latitude 37.5 north, longitude 84.0 west. The post-tropical cyclone is moving toward the east-northeast near 22 miles per hour, 35 kilometers per hour, and this motion is expected to continue today before the low dissipates over West Virginia this evening. Maximum sustained winds are near 25 miles per hour, 35 kilometers per hour, with higher gusts.
plus. Little change in strength is forecast during the next 12 hours, with the low dissipating thereafter. The estimated minimum central pressure is 1010 millibars, 29.83 inches. 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Be sure to follow us on Facebook. Here's a look at local weather conditions as of 2 p.m. At the top of the hour, skies were mostly sunny in Shreveport. The temperature was 88 degrees at the regional airport. The dew point was 61, making the relative humidity 40%. Winds were south at 7 miles an hour. The pressure was 30.08 inches and falling. In Bossier City, at Barksdale Air Force Base, skies were sunny, with a temperature of 89 degrees. The dew point was 61, making the relative humidity 39%. Winds were southwest at 6 miles an hour. The pressure was 30.07 inches and falling. And in downtown Shreveport, skies were sunny. The temperature was 88 degrees. And winds were southwest at 13 miles an hour. Once again in Shreveport, it was 88 degrees with mostly sunny skies at 2 p.m. Around the local area at 2 p.m., in Texarkana, sunny and 88. Wind west at 9 miles an hour, gusting to 20 miles an hour. At El Dorado, it was sunny. Visibility 10 miles. Temperature was 90 degrees, dew point 56. And the pressure was 30.07 inches and falling. Monroe, sunny and 89. Wind calm. Natchitoches, sunny and 90. Wind calm. Marshall, sunny and 88. Wind south at 8 miles an hour. And at Longview, sunny and 89 degrees. Wind south at 10 miles an hour. Elsewhere across the four-state area, over at Dallas, partly sunny and 86. Oklahoma City, mostly sunny and 89. Little Rock, mostly sunny and 91. Jackson, Mississippi, sunny and 88. Baton Rouge, sunny and 86. And at Houston, mostly sunny and 90 degrees. For the most current information, check us out on the web at www.weather.gov/sht. The Shreveport Climate Summary for yesterday, October 10, 2026. Yesterday's high temperature was 86 degrees. The normal high is 82. The record high is 93 degrees, which was last set in 1975. Yesterday's low temperature was 62 degrees. The normal low is 58. The record low is 38 degrees, which was set in 2000. No precipitation fell yesterday, which leaves the monthly total at 3.08 inches. This is 1.67 inches above the normal amount of 1.41 inches for October. The total precipitation for the year still stands at 34.72 inches, which is 4.59 inches below normal. Sunrise today is at 7:16 a.m. and sunset is at 6:47 p.m. Now let's check on your local forecast. This afternoon, mostly sunny. Highs in the lower 90s. Southwest winds 5 to 10 miles per hour. Tonight, partly cloudy in the evening, then clearing. Lows in the lower 60s. South winds around 5 miles per hour. Columbus Day, mostly sunny. Highs in the lower 90s. South winds 5 to 10 miles per hour. Monday night, mostly clear. Lows around 70. South winds around 5 miles per hour. Tuesday, partly cloudy. A slight chance of showers and thunderstorms in the afternoon. Highs in the lower 90s. South winds 5 to 10 miles per hour. Chance of rain 20%. Tuesday night, mostly clear. Lows in the lower 70s. Wednesday, partly cloudy. A slight chance of showers and thunderstorms in the afternoon. Highs in the lower 90s. Chance of rain 20%.

Wednesday night, mostly clear. Lows in the mid-60s. Thursday, sunny. Highs in the lower 90s. Thursday night, clear. Lows in the mid-60s. Friday, partly cloudy. Highs in the mid-80s. Friday night, partly cloudy. Cooler with lows in the mid-50s. Saturday, mostly sunny. Cooler with highs in the mid-70s. At 11 a.m. Eastern Daylight Time, or 1500 UTC, the center of post-tropical cyclone Isaias was located near latitude 37.5 north, longitude 84.0 west. The post-tropical cyclone is moving toward the east-northeast near 22 miles per hour, 35 kilometers per hour, and this motion is expected to continue today before the low dissipates over West Virginia this evening. Maximum sustained winds are near 25 miles per hour, 35 kilometers per hour, with higher gusts. Little change in strength is forecast during the next 12 hours, with the low dissipating thereafter. The estimated minimum central pressure is 1010 millibars, 29.83 inches. 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Be sure to follow us on Facebook. Here's a look at local weather conditions as of 3 p.m. At the top of the hour, skies were partly sunny in Shreveport. The temperature was 88 degrees at the regional airport. The dew point was 61, making the relative humidity 40%. Winds were calm. The pressure was 30.05 inches and falling. In Bossier City, at Barksdale Air Force Base, skies were sunny, with a temperature of 89 degrees. The dew point was 59, making the relative humidity 35%. Winds were calm. The pressure was 30.04 inches and falling. And in downtown Shreveport, skies were sunny. The temperature was 88 degrees. And winds were variable at 6 miles an hour, gusting to 17. Once again in Shreveport, it was 88 degrees with partly sunny skies at 3 p.m. Around the local area at 3 p.m., in Texarkana, sunny and 89. Wind southwest at 7 miles an hour. At El Dorado, it was sunny. Visibility 10 miles. Temperature was 91 degrees, dew point 54. And the pressure was 30.04 inches, and falling. Monroe, sunny and 91. Wind variable at 6 miles an hour. Natchitoches, sunny and 92. Wind calm. And at Longview, mostly sunny and 89 degrees. Wind south at 9 miles an hour. Elsewhere across the four-state area, over at Dallas, partly sunny and 90. Oklahoma City, mostly sunny and 90. Little Rock, mostly sunny and 92. Jackson, Mississippi, sunny and 89. Baton Rouge, sunny and 88. And at Houston, mostly sunny and 92 degrees. For the most current information, check us out on the web at www.weather.gov/sht. The Shreveport Climate Summary for yesterday, October 10, 2026. Yesterday's high temperature was 86 degrees. The normal high is 82. The record high is 93 degrees, which was last set in 1975. Yesterday's low temperature was 62 degrees. The normal low is 58. The record low is 38 degrees, which was set in 2000. No precipitation fell yesterday, which leaves the monthly total at 3.08 inches. This is 1.67 inches above the normal amount of 1.41 inches for October. The total precipitation for the year still stands at 34.72 inches, which is 4.59 inches below normal. Sunrise today is at 7:16 a.m. and sunset is at 6:47 p.m. Now let's check on your local forecast. This afternoon, mostly sunny. Highs in the lower 90s. Southwest winds 5 to 10 miles per hour.
tonight, partly cloudy in the evening, then clearing. Lows in the lower 60s. South winds around 5 miles per hour. Columbus Day, mostly sunny. Highs in the lower 90s. South winds 5 to 10 miles per hour. Monday night, mostly clear. Lows around 70. South winds around 5 miles per hour. Tuesday, partly cloudy. A slight chance of showers and thunderstorms in the afternoon. Highs in the lower 90s. South winds 5 to 10 miles per hour. Chance of rain 20%. Tuesday night, mostly clear. Lows in the lower 70s. Wednesday, partly cloudy. A slight chance of showers and thunderstorms in the afternoon. Highs in the lower 90s. Chance of rain 20%. Wednesday night, mostly clear. Lows in the mid-60s. Thursday, sunny. Highs in the lower 90s. Thursday night, clear. Lows in the mid-60s. Friday, partly cloudy. Highs in the mid-80s. Friday night, partly cloudy. Cooler with lows in the mid-50s. Saturday, mostly sunny. Cooler with highs in the mid-70s. At 11 a.m. Eastern Daylight Time, or 1500 UTC, the center of post-tropical cyclone Isaias was located near latitude 37.5 north, longitude 84.0 west. The post-tropical cyclone is moving toward the east-northeast near 22 miles per hour, 35 kilometers per hour, and this motion is expected to continue today before the low dissipates over West Virginia this evening. Maximum sustained winds are near 25 miles per hour, 35 kilometers per hour with higher gusts. Little change in strength is forecast during the next 12 hours, with the low dissipating thereafter. The estimated minimum central pressure is 1010 millibars, 29.83 inches. 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Be sure to follow us on Facebook. Here's a look at local weather conditions as of 3 p.m. At the top of the hour, skies were partly sunny in Shreveport. The temperature was 88 degrees at the regional airport. The dew point was 61, making the relative humidity 40%. Winds were calm. The pressure was 30.05 inches and falling. In Bossier City, at Barksdale Air Force Base, skies were sunny, with a temperature of 89 degrees. The dew point was 59, making the relative humidity 35%. Winds were calm. The pressure was 30.04 inches and falling. And in downtown Shreveport, skies were sunny. The temperature was 88 degrees. And winds were variable at 6 miles an hour, gusting to 17. Once again in Shreveport, it was 88 degrees with partly sunny skies at 3 p.m. This is your NOAA Weather Radio, station WXJ97, operating on a frequency of 162.400 megahertz, providing the latest weather information on a 24-hour basis. 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Around the local area at 3 p.m. in Texarkana, sunny and 89. Wind southwest at 7 miles an hour. At El Dorado, it was sunny. Visibility 10 miles. Temperature was 91 degrees, dew point 54. And the pressure was 30.04 inches, and falling. Monroe, sunny and 91. Wind variable at 6 miles an hour. Natchitoches, sunny and 92. Wind calm. And at Longview, mostly sunny and 89 degrees. Wind south at 9 miles an hour. Elsewhere across the four-state area, over at Dallas, partly sunny and 90. Oklahoma City, mostly sunny and 90. Little Rock,
mostly sunny and 92. Jackson, Mississippi, sunny and 89. Baton Rouge, sunny and 88. And at Houston, mostly sunny and 92 degrees. For the most current information, check us out on the web at www.weather.gov/sht. The Shreveport Climate Summary for yesterday, October 10, 2026. Yesterday's high temperature was 86 degrees. The normal high is 82. The record high is 93 degrees, which was last set in 1975. Yesterday's low temperature was 62 degrees. The normal low is 58. The record low is 38 degrees, which was set in 2000. No precipitation fell yesterday, which leaves the monthly total at 3.08 inches. This is 1.67 inches above the normal amount of 1.41 inches for October. The total precipitation for the year still stands at 34.72 inches, which is 4.59 inches below normal. Sunrise today is at 7:16 a.m. and sunset is at 6:47 p.m. Now let's check on your local forecast. This afternoon, mostly sunny. Highs in the lower 90s. Southwest winds 5 to 10 miles per hour. Tonight, partly cloudy in the evening, then clearing. Lows in the lower 60s. South winds around 5 miles per hour. Columbus Day, mostly sunny. Highs in the lower 90s. South winds 5 to 10 miles per hour. Monday night, mostly clear. Lows around 70. South winds around 5 miles per hour. Tuesday, partly cloudy. A slight chance of showers and thunderstorms in the afternoon. Highs in the lower 90s. South winds 5 to 10 miles per hour. Chance of rain 20%. Tuesday night, mostly clear. Lows in the lower 70s. Wednesday, partly cloudy. A slight chance of showers and thunderstorms in the afternoon. Highs in the lower 90s. Chance of rain 20%. Wednesday night, mostly clear. Lows in the mid-60s. Thursday, sunny. Highs in the lower 90s. Thursday night, clear. Lows in the mid-60s. Friday, partly cloudy. Highs in the mid-80s. Friday night, partly cloudy. Cooler with lows in the mid-50s. Saturday, mostly sunny. Cooler with highs in the mid-70s. At 11 a.m. Eastern Daylight Time, or 1500 UTC, the center of post-tropical cyclone Isaias was located near latitude 37.5 north, latitude 84.0 west. The post-tropical cyclone is moving toward the east-northeast near 22 miles per hour, 35 kilometers per hour, and this motion is expected to continue today before the low dissipates over West Virginia this evening. Maximum sustained winds are near 25 miles per hour, 35 kilometers per hour, with higher gusts. Little change in strength is forecast during the next 12 hours, with the low dissipating thereafter. The estimated minimum central pressure is 1010 millibars, 29.83 inches. 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Be sure to follow us on Facebook. Here's a look at local weather conditions as of 3 p.m. At the top of the hour, skies were partly sunny in Shreveport. The temperature was 88 degrees at the regional airport. The dew point was 61, making the relative humidity 40%. Winds were calm. The pressure was 30.05 inches and falling. In Bossier City, at Barksdale Air Force Base, skies were sunny, with a temperature of 89 degrees. The dew point was 59, making the relative humidity 35%. Winds were calm. The pressure was 30.04 inches and falling. And in downtown Shreveport, skies were sunny. The temperature was 88 degrees. And winds were variable at 6 miles an hour, gusting to 17. Once again in Shreveport,
It was 88 degrees with partly sunny skies at 3 p.m. Around the local area at 3 p.m. in Texarkana, sunny and 89. Wind southwest at 7 miles an hour. At El Dorado, it was sunny. Visibility 10 miles. Temperature was 91 degrees, dew point 54. And the pressure was 30.04 inches, and falling. Monroe, sunny and 91. Wind variable at 6 miles an hour. Natchitoches, sunny and 92. Wind calm. And at Longview, mostly sunny and 89 degrees. Wind south at 9 miles an hour. Elsewhere across the four-state area, over at Dallas, partly sunny and 90. Oklahoma City, mostly sunny and 90. Little Rock, mostly sunny and 92. Jackson, Mississippi, sunny and 89. Baton Rouge, sunny and 88. And at Houston, mostly sunny and 92 degrees. For the most current information, check us out on the web at www.weather.gov/sht. Here is your area's open water boating forecast. Wind gusts may be higher. Rest of today, mostly sunny. Highs in the lower 90s. Southwest winds 10 to 15 miles per hour. Tonight, partly cloudy in the evening, then becoming clear. Lows in the lower 60s. South winds 5 to 10 miles per hour. Columbus Day, mostly sunny. Highs in the lower 90s. South winds 10 to 15 miles per hour. Monday night, clear. Lows around 70. South winds 10 to 15 miles per hour. Tuesday, partly cloudy. Highs in the lower 90s. South winds 10 to 15 miles per hour. Tuesday night, mostly clear. Lows in the lower 70s. Wednesday, partly cloudy. A 20% chance of showers and thunderstorms in the afternoon. Highs in the mid-90s. Wednesday night, mostly clear. Lows in the mid-60s. Thursday, sunny. Highs in the lower 90s. Thursday night, clear. Lows in the lower 60s. Friday, partly cloudy. Highs in the upper 80s. Friday night, partly cloudy. Lows in the lower 50s. Saturday, mostly sunny. Highs in the mid-70s. The Shreveport Climate Summary for yesterday, October 10, 2026. Yesterday's high temperature was 86 degrees. The normal high is 82. The record high is 93 degrees, which was last set in 1975. Yesterday's low temperature was 62 degrees. The normal low is 58. The record low is 38 degrees, which was set in 2000. No precipitation fell yesterday, which leaves the monthly total at 3.08 inches. This is 1.67 inches above the normal amount of 1.41 inches for October. The total precipitation for the year still stands at 34.72 inches, which is 4.59 inches below normal. Sunrise today is at 7:16 a.m. and sunset is at 6:47 p.m. Now let's check on your local forecast. This afternoon, mostly sunny. Highs in the lower 90s. Southwest winds 5 to 10 miles per hour. Tonight, partly cloudy in the evening, then clearing. Lows in the lower 60s. South winds around 5 miles per hour. Columbus Day, mostly sunny. Highs in the lower 90s. South winds 5 to 10 miles per hour. Monday night, mostly clear. Lows around 70. South winds around 5 miles per hour. Lows around 70. South winds around 5 miles per hour. Tuesday, partly cloudy. A slight chance of showers and thunderstorms in the afternoon. Highs in the lower 90s. South winds 5 to 10 miles per hour. Chance of rain 20%. Tuesday night, mostly clear. Lows in

the lower 70s. Wednesday, partly cloudy. A slight chance of showers and thunderstorms in the afternoon. Highs in the lower 90s. Chance of rain 20%. Wednesday night, mostly clear. Lows in the mid-60s. Thursday, sunny. Highs in the lower 90s. Thursday night, clear. Lows in the mid-60s. Friday, partly cloudy. Highs in the mid-80s. Friday night, partly cloudy. Cooler with lows in the mid-50s. Saturday, mostly sunny. Cooler with highs in the mid-70s. At 11 a.m. Eastern Daylight Time, or 1500 UTC, the center of post-tropical cyclone Isaias was located near latitude 37.5 north, longitude 84.0 west. The post-tropical cyclone is moving toward the east-northeast near 22 miles per hour, 35 kilometers per hour, and this motion is expected to continue today before the low dissipates over West Virginia this evening. Maximum sustained winds are near 25 miles per hour, 35 kilometers per hour, with higher gusts. Little change in strength is forecast during the next 12 hours, with the low dissipating thereafter. The estimated minimum central pressure is 1010 millibars, 29.83 inches. 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Be sure to follow us on Facebook. Here's a look at local weather conditions as of 3 p.m. At the top of the hour, skies were partly sunny in Shreveport. The temperature was 88 degrees at the regional airport. The dew point was 61, making the relative humidity 40%. Winds were calm. The pressure was 30.05 inches and falling. In Bossier City, at Barksdale Air Force Base, skies were sunny, with a temperature of 89 degrees. The dew point was 59, making the relative humidity 35%. Winds were calm. The pressure was 30.04 inches and falling. And in downtown Shreveport, skies were sunny. The temperature was 88 degrees. And winds were variable at 6 miles an hour, gusting to 17. Once again in Shreveport, it was 88 degrees with partly sunny skies at 3 p.m. Around the local area at 3 p.m., in Texarkana, sunny and 89. Wind southwest at 7 miles an hour. At El Dorado, it was sunny. Visibility 10 miles. Temperature was 91 degrees, dew point 54. And the pressure was 30.04 inches, and falling. Monroe, sunny and 91. Wind variable at 6 miles an hour. Natchitoches, sunny and 92. Wind calm. And at Longview, mostly sunny and 89 degrees. Wind south at 9 miles an hour. Elsewhere across the four-state area, over at Dallas, partly sunny and 90. Oklahoma City, mostly sunny and 90. Little Rock, mostly sunny and 92. Jackson, Mississippi, sunny and 89. Baton Rouge, sunny and 88. And at Houston, mostly sunny and 92 degrees. 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The Shreveport climate summary for yesterday, October 10, 2026. Yesterday's high temperature was 86 degrees. The normal high is 82. The record high is 93 degrees, which was last set in 1975. Yesterday's low temperature was 62 degrees. The normal low is 58. The record

is 38 degrees, which was set in 2000. No precipitation fell yesterday, which leaves the monthly total at 3.08 inches. This is 1.67 inches above the normal amount of 1.41 inches for October. The total precipitation for the year still stands at 34.72 inches, which is 4.59 inches below normal. Sunrise today is at 7:16 a.m. and sunset is at 6:47 p.m. Now let's check on your local forecast. This afternoon, mostly sunny. Highs in the lower 90s. Southwest winds 5 to 10 miles per hour. Tonight, partly cloudy in the evening, then clearing. Lows in the lower 60s. South winds around 5 miles per hour. Columbus Day, mostly sunny. Highs in the lower 90s. South winds 5 to 10 miles per hour. Monday night, mostly clear. Lows around 70. South winds around 5 miles per hour. Tuesday, partly cloudy. A slight chance of showers and thunderstorms in the afternoon. Highs in the lower 90s. South winds 5 to 10 miles per hour. Chance of rain 20%. Tuesday night, mostly clear. Lows in the lower 70s. Wednesday, partly cloudy. A slight chance of showers and thunderstorms in the afternoon. Highs in the lower 90s. Chance of rain 20%. Wednesday night, mostly clear. Lows in the mid-60s. Thursday, sunny. Highs in the lower 90s. Thursday night, clear. Lows in the mid-60s. Friday, partly cloudy. Highs in the mid-80s. Friday night, partly cloudy. Cooler with lows in the mid-50s. Saturday, mostly sunny. Cooler with highs in the mid-70s. At 11 a.m. Eastern Daylight Time, or 1500 UTC, the center of post-tropical cyclone Isaias was located near latitude 37.5 north, longitude 84.0 west. The post-tropical cyclone is moving toward the east-northeast near 22 miles per hour, 35 kilometers per hour, and this motion is expected to continue today before the low dissipates over West Virginia this evening. Maximum sustained winds are near 25 miles per hour, 35 kilometers per hour, with higher gusts. Little change in strength is forecast during the next 12 hours, with the low dissipating thereafter. The estimated minimum central pressure is 1010 millibars, 29.83 inches. 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Be sure to follow us on Facebook. Here's a look at local weather conditions as of 3 p.m. At the top of the hour, skies were partly sunny in Shreveport. The temperature was 88 degrees at the regional airport. The dew point was 61, making the relative humidity 40%. Winds were calm. The pressure was 30.05 inches and falling. In Bossier City, at Barksdale Air Force Base, skies were sunny, with a temperature of 89 degrees. The dew point was 59, making the relative humidity 35%. Winds were calm. The pressure was 30.04 inches and falling. And in downtown Shreveport, skies were sunny. The temperature was 88 degrees. And winds were variable at 6 miles an hour, gusting to 17. Once again in Shreveport, it was 88 degrees with partly sunny skies at 3 p.m. Around the local area at 3 p.m., in Texarkana, sunny and 89. Wind southwest at 7 miles an hour. At El Dorado, it was sunny. Visibility 10 miles. Temperature was 91 degrees, dew point 54. And the pressure was 30.04 inches, and falling. Monroe, sunny and 91. Wind variable at 6 miles an hour. Natchitoches, sunny and 92. Wind calm. And at Longview, mostly sunny and 89 degrees.
wind south at 9 miles an hour. Elsewhere across the four-state area, over at Dallas, partly sunny and 90. Oklahoma City, mostly sunny and 90. Little Rock, mostly sunny and 92. Jackson, Mississippi, sunny and 89. Baton Rouge, sunny and 88. And at Houston, mostly sunny and 92 degrees. For the most current information, check us out on the web at www.weather.gov/sht. The Shreveport Climate Summary for yesterday, October 10, 2026. Yesterday's high temperature was 86 degrees. The normal high is 82. The record high is 93 degrees, which was last set in 1975. Yesterday's low temperature was 62 degrees. The normal low is 58. The record low is 38 degrees, which was set in 2000. No precipitation fell yesterday, which leaves the monthly total at 3.08 inches. This is 1.67 inches above the normal amount of 1.41 inches for October. The total precipitation for the year still stands at 34.72 inches, which is 4.59 inches below normal. Sunrise today is at 7:16 a.m. and sunset is at 6:47 p.m. Now let's check on your local forecast. This afternoon, mostly sunny. Highs in the lower 90s. Southwest winds 5 to 10 miles per hour. Tonight, partly cloudy in the evening, then clearing. Lows in the lower 60s. South winds around 5 miles per hour. Columbus Day, mostly sunny. Highs in the lower 90s. South winds 5 to 10 miles per hour. Monday night, mostly clear. Lows around 70. South winds around 5 miles per hour. Tuesday, partly cloudy. A slight chance of showers and thunderstorms in the afternoon. Highs in the lower 90s. South winds 5 to 10 miles per hour. Chance of rain 20%. Tuesday night, mostly clear. Lows in the lower 70s. Wednesday, partly cloudy. A slight chance of showers and thunderstorms in the afternoon. Highs in the lower 90s. Chance of rain 20%. Wednesday night, mostly clear. Lows in the mid-60s. Thursday, sunny. Highs in the lower 90s. Thursday night, clear. Lows in the mid-60s. Friday, partly cloudy. Highs in the mid-80s. Friday night, partly cloudy. Cooler with lows in the mid-50s. Saturday, mostly sunny. Cooler with highs in the mid-70s. At 11 a.m. Eastern Daylight Time, or 1500 UTC, the center of post-tropical cyclone Isaias was located near latitude 37.5 north, latitude 84.0 west. The post-tropical cyclone is moving toward the east-northeast near 22 miles per hour, 35 kilometers per hour, and this motion is expected to continue today before the low dissipates over West Virginia this evening. Maximum sustained winds are near 25 miles per hour, 35 kilometers per hour, with higher gusts. Little change in strength is forecast during the next 12 hours, with the low dissipating thereafter. The estimated minimum central pressure is 1010 millibars, 29.83 inches. 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Be sure to follow us on Facebook. Here's a look at local weather conditions as of 3 p.m. At the top of the hour, skies were partly sunny in Shreveport. The temperature was 88 degrees at the regional airport. The dew point was 61, making the relative humidity 40%. Winds were calm. The pressure was 30.05 inches and falling. In Bossier City, at Barksdale Air Force Base, skies were sunny, with a temperature of 89 degrees. The dew point was 59, making the relative humidity 35%. Winds were calm. The pressure was 30.04 inches and falling.
and in downtown.

Monroe, sunny and 91. Wind variable at 6 miles an hour. Natchitoches, sunny and 92. Wind calm. And at Longview, mostly sunny and 89 degrees. Wind south at 9 miles an hour. Elsewhere across the four-state area, over at Dallas, partly sunny and 90. Oklahoma City, mostly sunny and 90. Little Rock, mostly sunny and 92. Jackson, Mississippi, sunny and 89. Baton Rouge, sunny and 88. And at Houston, mostly sunny and 92 degrees. For the most current information, check us out on the web at www.weather.gov/sht. The Shreveport Climate Summary for yesterday, October 10, 2026. Yesterday's high temperature was 86 degrees. The normal high is 82. The record high is 93 degrees, which was last set in 1975. Yesterday's low temperature was 62 degrees. The normal low is 58. The record low is 38 degrees, which was set in 2000. No precipitation fell yesterday, which leaves the monthly total at 3.08 inches. This is 1.67 inches above the normal amount of 1.41 inches for October. The total precipitation for the year still stands at 34.72 inches, which is 4.59 inches below normal. Sunrise today is at 7:16 a.m. and sunset is at 6:47 p.m. Now let's check on your local forecast. This afternoon, mostly sunny. Highs in the lower 90s. Southwest winds 5 to 10 miles per hour. Tonight, partly cloudy in the evening, then clearing. Lows in the lower 60s. South winds around 5 miles per hour. Columbus Day, mostly sunny. Highs in the lower 90s. South winds 5 to 10 miles per hour. Monday night, mostly clear. Lows around 70. South winds around 5 miles per hour. Tuesday, partly cloudy. A slight chance of showers and thunderstorms in the afternoon. Highs in the lower 90s. South winds 5 to 10 miles per hour. Chance of rain 20%. Tuesday night, mostly clear. Lows in the lower 70s. Wednesday, partly cloudy. A slight chance of showers and thunderstorms in the afternoon. Highs in the lower 90s. Chance of rain 20%. Wednesday night, mostly clear. Lows in the mid-60s. Thursday, sunny. Highs in the lower 90s. Thursday night, clear. Lows in the mid-60s. Friday, partly cloudy. Highs in the mid-80s. Friday night, partly cloudy. Cooler with lows in the mid-50s. Saturday, mostly sunny. Cooler with highs in the mid-70s. 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At 11 a.m. Eastern Daylight Time, or 1500 UTC, the center of post-tropical cyclone Isaias was located near latitude 37.5 north, longitude 84.0 west. The post-tropical cyclone is moving toward the east-northeast near 22 miles per hour, 35 kilometers per hour, and this motion is expected to continue today before the low dissipates over West Virginia this evening. Maximum sustained winds are near 25 miles per hour, 35 kilometers per hour, with higher gusts. Little change in strength is forecast during the next 12 hours, with the low dissipating thereafter. The estimated minimum central pressure is 1010 millibars, 29.83 inches. 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

4 megahertz. Be sure to follow us on Facebook. Here's a look at local weather conditions as of 3 p.m. At the top of the hour, skies were partly sunny in Shreveport. The temperature was 88 degrees at the regional airport. The dew point was 61, making the relative humidity 40%. Winds were calm. The pressure was 30.05 inches and falling. In Bossier City, at Barksdale Air Force Base, skies were sunny, with a temperature of 89 degrees. The dew point was 59, making the relative humidity 35%. Winds were calm. The pressure was 30.04 inches and falling. And in downtown Shreveport, skies were sunny. The temperature was 88 degrees. And winds were variable at 6 miles an hour, gusting to 17. Once again in Shreveport, it was 88 degrees with partly sunny skies at 3 p.m. Around the local area at 3 p.m., in Texarkana, sunny and 89. Wind southwest at 7 miles an hour. At El Dorado, it was sunny. Visibility 10 miles. Temperature was 91 degrees, dew point 54. And the pressure was 30.04 inches, and falling. Monroe, sunny and 91. Wind variable at 6 miles an hour. Natchitoches, sunny and 92. Wind calm. And at Longview, mostly sunny and 89 degrees. Wind south at 9 miles an hour. Elsewhere across the four-state area, over at Dallas, partly sunny and 90. Oklahoma City, mostly sunny and 90. Little Rock, mostly sunny and 92. Jackson, Mississippi, sunny and 89. Baton Rouge, sunny and 88. And at Houston, mostly sunny and 92 degrees. For the most current information, check us out on the web at www.weather.gov/sht. The Shreveport Climate Summary for yesterday, October 10, 2026. Yesterday's high temperature was 86 degrees. The normal high is 82. The record high is 93 degrees, which was last set in 1975. Yesterday's low temperature was 62 degrees. The normal low is 58. The record low is 38 degrees, which was set in 2000. No precipitation fell yesterday, which leaves the monthly total at 3.08 inches. This is 1.67 inches above the normal amount of 1.41 inches for October. The total precipitation for the year still stands at 34.72 inches, which is 4.59 inches below normal. Sunrise today is at 7:16 a.m. and sunset is at 6:47 p.m. Now let's check on your local forecast. This afternoon, mostly sunny. Highs in the lower 90s. Southwest winds 5 to 10 miles per hour. Tonight, partly cloudy in the evening, then clearing. Lows in the lower 60s. South winds around 5 miles per hour. Columbus Day, mostly sunny. Highs in the lower 90s. South winds 5 to 10 miles per hour. Monday night, mostly clear. Lows around 70. South winds around 5 miles per hour. Tuesday, partly cloudy. A slight chance of showers and thunderstorms in the afternoon. Highs in the lower 90s. South winds 5 to 10 miles per hour. Chance of rain 20%. Tuesday night, mostly clear. Lows in the lower 70s. Wednesday, partly cloudy. A slight chance of showers and thunderstorms in the afternoon. Highs in the lower 90s. Chance of rain 20%. Wednesday night, mostly clear. Lows in the mid-60s. Thursday, sunny. Highs in the lower 90s. Thursday night, clear. Lows in the mid-60s. Friday, partly cloudy. Highs in the mid-80s. Friday night, partly cloudy. Cooler with lows in the mid-50s. Saturday, mostly sunny.
cooler with highs in the mid-70s. At 11 a.m. Eastern Daylight Time, or 1500 UTC, the center of post-tropical cyclone Isaias was located near latitude 37.5 north, longitude 84.0 west. The post-tropical cyclone is moving toward the east-northeast near 22 miles per hour, 35 kilometers per hour, and this motion is expected to continue today before the low dissipates over West Virginia this evening. Maximum sustained winds are near 25 miles per hour, 35 kilometers per hour, with higher gusts. Little change in strength is forecast during the next 12 hours, with the low dissipating thereafter. The estimated minimum central pressure is 1010 millibars, 29.83 inches. Here is your area's open water boating forecast. Wind gusts may be higher. Rest of today, mostly sunny. Highs in the lower 90s. Southwest winds 10 to 15 miles per hour. Tonight, partly cloudy in the evening, then becoming clear. Lows in the lower 60s. South winds 5 to 10 miles per hour. Columbus Day, mostly sunny. Highs in the lower 90s. South winds 10 to 15 miles per hour. Monday night, clear. Lows around 70. South winds 10 to 15 miles per hour. Tuesday, partly cloudy. Highs in the lower 90s. South winds 10 to 15 miles per hour. Tuesday night, mostly clear. Lows in the lower 70s. Wednesday, partly cloudy. A 20% chance of showers and thunderstorms in the afternoon. Highs in the mid-90s. Wednesday night, mostly clear. Lows in the mid-60s. Thursday, sunny. Highs in the lower 90s. Thursday night, clear. Lows in the lower 60s. Friday, partly cloudy. Highs in the upper 80s. Friday night, partly cloudy. Lows in the lower 50s. Saturday, mostly sunny. Highs in the mid-70s. 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Be sure to follow us on Facebook. Here's a look at local weather conditions as of 3 p.m. At the top of the hour, skies were partly sunny in Shreveport. The temperature was 88 degrees at the regional airport. The dew point was 61, making the relative humidity 40%. Winds were calm. The pressure was 30.05 inches and falling. In Bossier City, at Barksdale Air Force Base, skies were sunny, with a temperature of 89 degrees. The dew point was 59, making the relative humidity 35%. Winds were calm. The pressure was 30.04 inches and falling. And in downtown Shreveport, skies were sunny. The temperature was 88 degrees. And winds were variable at 6 miles an hour, gusting to 17. Once again in Shreveport, it was 88 degrees with partly sunny skies at 3 p.m. Around the local area at 3 p.m., in Texarkana, sunny and 89. Wind southwest at 7 miles an hour. At El Dorado, it was sunny. Visibility 10 miles. Temperature was 91 degrees, dew point 54. And the pressure was 30.04 inches, and falling. Monroe, sunny and 91. Wind variable at 6 miles an hour. Natchitoches, sunny and 92. Wind calm. And at Longview, mostly sunny and 89 degrees. Wind south at 9 miles an hour. Elsewhere across the four-state area, over at Dallas, partly sunny and 90. Oklahoma City, mostly sunny and 90. Little Rock, mostly sunny and 92. Jackson, Mississippi, sunny and 89. Baton Rouge, sunny and 88. And at Houston, mostly sunny and 92 degrees. For the most current information, check us out on the web at www.weather.gov/sht. Now
let's check on your local forecast. This afternoon, mostly sunny. Highs in the lower 90s. Southwest winds 5 to 10 miles per hour. Tonight, partly cloudy in the evening, then clearing. Lows in the lower 60s. South winds around 5 miles per hour. Columbus Day, mostly sunny. Highs in the lower 90s. South winds 5 to 10 miles per hour. Monday night, mostly clear. Lows around 70. South winds around 5 miles per hour. Tuesday, partly cloudy. A slight chance of showers and thunderstorms in the afternoon. Highs in the lower 90s. South winds 5 to 10 miles per hour. Chance of rain 20%. Tuesday night, mostly clear. Lows in the lower 70s. Wednesday, partly cloudy. A slight chance of showers and thunderstorms in the afternoon. Highs in the lower 90s. Chance of rain 20%. Wednesday night, mostly clear. Lows in the mid-60s. Thursday, sunny. Highs in the lower 90s. Thursday night, clear. Lows in the mid-60s. Friday, partly cloudy. Highs in the mid-80s. Friday night, partly cloudy. Cooler with lows in the mid-50s. Saturday, mostly sunny. Cooler with highs in the mid-70s. 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Be sure to follow us on Facebook. Here's a look at local weather conditions as of 3 p.m. At the top of the hour, skies were partly sunny in Shreveport. The temperature was 88 degrees at the regional airport. The dew point was 61, making the relative humidity 40%. Winds were calm. The pressure was 30.05 inches and falling. In Bossier City, at Barksdale Air Force Base, skies were sunny, with a temperature of 89 degrees. The dew point was 59, making the relative humidity 35%. Winds were calm. The pressure was 30.04 inches and falling. And in downtown Shreveport, skies were sunny. The temperature was 88 degrees. And winds were variable at 6 miles an hour, gusting to 17. Once again in Shreveport, it was 88 degrees with partly sunny skies at 3 p.m. This is your NOAA Weather Radio, station WXJ97, operating on a frequency of 162.400 MHz, providing the latest weather information on a 24-hour basis. 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Around the local area at 3 p.m. in Texarkana, sunny and 89. Wind southwest at 7 miles an hour. At El Dorado, it was sunny. Visibility 10 miles. Temperature was 91 degrees, dew point 54. And the pressure was 30.04 inches and falling. Monroe, sunny and 91. Wind variable at 6 miles an hour. Natchitoches, sunny and 92. Wind calm. And at Longview, mostly sunny and 89 degrees. Wind south at 9 miles an hour. Elsewhere across the four-state area, over at Dallas, partly sunny and 90. Oklahoma City, mostly sunny and 90. Little Rock, mostly sunny and 92. Jackson, Mississippi, sunny and 89. Baton Rouge, sunny and 88. And at Houston, mostly sunny and 92 degrees. For the most current information, check us out on the web at www.weather.gov/SHP. Now let's check on your local forecast. This afternoon, mostly sunny. Highs in the lower 90s. Southwest winds 5 to 10 miles per hour. Tonight, partly cloudy in the
evening, then clearing. Lows in the lower 60s. South winds around 5 miles per hour. Columbus Day, mostly sunny. Highs in the lower 90s. South winds 5 to 10 miles per hour. Monday night, mostly clear. Lows around 70. South winds around 5 miles per hour. Tuesday, partly cloudy. A slight chance of showers and thunderstorms in the afternoon. Highs in the lower 90s. South winds 5 to 10 miles per hour. Chance of rain 20%. Tuesday night, mostly clear. Lows in the lower 70s. Wednesday, partly cloudy. A slight chance of showers and thunderstorms in the afternoon. Highs in the lower 90s. Chance of rain 20%. Wednesday night, mostly clear. Lows in the mid-60s. Thursday, sunny. Highs in the lower 90s. Thursday night, clear. Lows in the mid-60s. Friday, partly cloudy. Highs in the mid-80s. Friday night, partly cloudy. Cooler with lows in the mid-50s. Saturday, mostly sunny. Cooler with highs in the mid-70s. 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Be sure to follow us on Facebook. Here's a look at local weather conditions as of 3 p.m. At the top of the hour, skies were partly sunny in Shreveport. The temperature was 88 degrees at the regional airport. The dew point was 61, making the relative humidity 40%. Winds were calm. The pressure was 30.05 inches and falling. In Bossier City, at Barksdale Air Force Base, skies were sunny, with a temperature of 89 degrees. The dew point was 59, making the relative humidity 35%. Winds were calm. The pressure was 30.04 inches and falling. And in downtown Shreveport, skies were sunny. The temperature was 88 degrees. And winds were variable at 6 miles an hour, gusting to 17. Once again in Shreveport, it was 88 degrees with partly sunny skies at 3 p.m. Around the local area at 3 p.m., in Texarkana, sunny and 89. Wind southwest at 7 miles an hour. At El Dorado, it was sunny. Visibility 10 miles. Temperature was 91 degrees, dew point 54. And the pressure was 30.04 inches, and falling. Monroe, sunny and 91. Wind variable at 6 miles an hour. Natchitoches, sunny and 92. Wind calm. And at Longview, mostly sunny and 89 degrees. Wind south at 9 miles an hour. Elsewhere across the four-state area, over at Dallas, partly sunny and 90. Oklahoma City, mostly sunny and 90. Little Rock, mostly sunny and 92. Jackson, Mississippi, sunny and 89. Baton Rouge, sunny and 88. And at Houston, mostly sunny and 92 degrees. For the most current information, check us out on the web at www.weather.gov/sht. Around the local area at 4 p.m., in Texarkana, sunny and 91. Wind southwest at 10 miles an hour. El Dorado, sunny and 92. Wind south at 8 miles an hour, gusting to 16 miles an hour. Monroe, sunny and 92. Wind west at 8 miles an hour, gusting to 16 miles an hour. Natchitoches, sunny and 92. Wind calm. And at Longview, sunny and 90 degrees. Wind south at 12 miles an hour. Elsewhere across the four-state area, over at Dallas, partly sunny and 90. Oklahoma City, mostly sunny and 90. Little Rock, mostly sunny and 93. Jackson, Mississippi, sunny and 90. Baton Rouge, sunny and 88.
And at Houston, mostly sunny and 90 degrees. For the most current information, check us out on the web at www.weather.gov/SHP. Now let's check on your local forecast. This afternoon, mostly sunny. Highs in the lower 90s. Southwest winds 5 to 10 miles per hour. Tonight, partly cloudy in the evening, then clearing. Lows in the lower 60s. South winds around 5 miles per hour. Columbus Day, mostly sunny. Highs in the lower 90s. South winds 5 to 10 miles per hour. Monday night, mostly clear. Lows around 70. South winds around 5 miles per hour. Tuesday, partly cloudy. A slight chance of showers and thunderstorms in the afternoon. Highs in the lower 90s. South winds 5 to 10 miles per hour. Chance of rain 20%. Tuesday night, mostly clear. Lows in the lower 70s. Wednesday, partly cloudy. A slight chance of showers and thunderstorms in the afternoon. Highs in the lower 90s. Chance of rain 20%. Wednesday night, mostly clear. Lows in the mid-60s. Thursday, sunny. Highs in the lower 90s. Thursday night, clear. Lows in the mid-60s. Friday, partly cloudy. Highs in the mid-80s. Friday night, partly cloudy. Cooler with lows in the mid-50s. Saturday, mostly sunny. Cooler with highs in the mid-70s. 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Be sure to follow us on Facebook. Here's a look at local weather conditions as of 4 p.m. At the top of the hour, skies were partly sunny in Shreveport. The temperature was 90 degrees at the regional airport. The dew point was 61, making the relative humidity 37%. Winds were south at 3 miles an hour. The pressure was 30.04 inches and falling. In Bossier City, at Barksdale Air Force Base, skies were sunny, with a temperature of 90 degrees. The dew point was 57, making the relative humidity 32%. Winds were southeast at 5 miles an hour. The pressure was 30.03 inches and falling. And in downtown Shreveport, skies were sunny. The temperature was 89 degrees. And winds were south at 8 miles an hour. Once again in Shreveport, it was 90 degrees with partly sunny skies at 4 p.m. Around the local area at 4 p.m., in Texarkana, sunny and 91. Wind southwest at 10 miles an hour. El Dorado, sunny and 92. Wind south at 8 miles an hour, gusting to 16 miles an hour. Monroe, sunny and 92. Wind west at 8 miles an hour, gusting to 16 miles an hour. Natchitoches, sunny and 92. Wind calm. And at Longview, sunny and 90 degrees. Wind south at 12 miles an hour. Elsewhere across the four-state area, over at Dallas, partly sunny and 90. Oklahoma City, mostly sunny and 90. Little Rock, mostly sunny and 93. Jackson, Mississippi, sunny and 90. Baton Rouge, sunny and 88. And at Houston, mostly sunny and 90 degrees. For the most current information, check us out on the web at www.weather.gov/SHP. Now let's check on your local forecast. This afternoon, mostly sunny. Highs in the lower 90s. Southwest winds 5 to 10 miles per hour. Tonight, partly cloudy in the evening, then clearing. Lows in the lower 60s. South winds around 5 miles per hour. Columbus Day, mostly sunny. Highs in the lower 90s. South winds 5 to 10 miles per hour. Monday night, mostly clear. Lows around 70.
South winds around 5 miles per hour. Tuesday, partly cloudy. A slight chance of showers and thunderstorms in the afternoon. Highs in the lower 90s. South winds 5 to 10 miles per hour. Chance of rain 20%. Tuesday night, mostly clear. Lows in the lower 70s. Wednesday, partly cloudy. A slight chance of showers and thunderstorms in the afternoon. Highs in the lower 90s. Chance of rain 20%. Wednesday night, mostly clear. Lows in the mid-60s. Thursday, sunny. Highs in the lower 90s. Thursday night, clear. Lows in the mid-60s. Friday, partly cloudy. Highs in the mid-80s. Friday night, partly cloudy. Cooler with lows in the mid-50s. Saturday, mostly sunny. Cooler with highs in the mid-70s. 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Be sure to follow us on Facebook. Here's a look at local weather conditions as of 4 p.m. At the top of the hour, skies were partly sunny in Shreveport. The temperature was 90 degrees at the regional airport. The dew point was 61, making the relative humidity 37%. Winds were south at 3 miles an hour. The pressure was 30.04 inches and falling. In Bossier City, at Barksdale Air Force Base, skies were sunny, with a temperature of 90 degrees. The dew point was 57, making the relative humidity 32%. Winds were southeast at 5 miles an hour. The pressure was 30.03 inches and falling. And in downtown Shreveport, skies were sunny. The temperature was 89 degrees. And winds were south at 8 miles an hour. Once again in Shreveport, it was 90 degrees with partly sunny skies at 4 p.m. Around the local area at 4 p.m., in Texarkana, sunny and 91. Wind southwest at 10 miles an hour. El Dorado, sunny and 92. Wind south at 8 miles an hour, gusting to 16 miles an hour. Monroe, sunny and 92. Wind west at 8 miles an hour, gusting to 16 miles an hour. Nacogdoches, sunny and 92. Wind calm. And at Longview, sunny and 90 degrees. Wind south at 12 miles an hour. Elsewhere across the four-state area, over at Dallas, partly sunny and 90. Oklahoma City, mostly sunny and 90. Little Rock, mostly sunny and 93. Jackson, Mississippi, sunny and 90. Baton Rouge, sunny and 88. And at Houston, mostly sunny and 90 degrees. For the most current information, check us out on the web at www.weather.gov/SHP. 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Now let's check on your local forecast. This afternoon, mostly sunny. Highs in the lower 90s. Southwest winds 5 to 10 miles per hour. Tonight, partly cloudy in the evening, then clearing. Lows in the lower 60s. South winds around 5 miles per hour. Columbus Day, mostly sunny. Highs in the lower 90s. South winds 5 to 10 miles per hour. Monday night, mostly clear. Lows around 70. South winds around 5 miles per hour. Tuesday, partly cloudy. A slight chance of showers and thunderstorms in the afternoon. Highs in the lower 90s. South winds 5 to 10 miles per hour. Chance of rain 20%.
Tuesday night, mostly clear. Lows in the lower 70s. Wednesday, partly cloudy. A slight chance of showers and thunderstorms in the afternoon. Highs in the lower 90s. Chance of rain 20%. Wednesday night, mostly clear. Lows in the mid-60s. Thursday, sunny. Highs in the lower 90s. Thursday night, clear. Lows in the mid-60s. Friday, partly cloudy. Highs in the mid-80s. Friday night, partly cloudy. Cooler with lows in the mid-50s. Saturday, mostly sunny. Cooler with highs in the mid-70s. 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Be sure to follow us on Facebook. Here's a look at local weather conditions as of 4 p.m. At the top of the hour, skies were partly sunny in Shreveport. The temperature was 90 degrees at the regional airport. The dew point was 61, making the relative humidity 37%. Winds were south at 3 miles an hour. The pressure was 30.04 inches and falling. In Bossier City, at Barksdale Air Force Base, skies were sunny, with a temperature of 90 degrees. The dew point was 57, making the relative humidity 32%. Winds were southeast at 5 miles an hour. The pressure was 30.03 inches and falling. And in downtown Shreveport, skies were sunny. The temperature was 89 degrees. And winds were south at 8 miles an hour. Once again in Shreveport, it was 90 degrees with partly sunny skies at 4 p.m. Around the local area at 4 p.m., in Texarkana, sunny and 91. Wind southwest at 10 miles an hour. El Dorado, sunny and 92. Wind south at 8 miles an hour, gusting to 16 miles an hour. Monroe, sunny and 92. Wind west at 8 miles an hour, gusting to 16 miles an hour. Natchitoches, sunny and 92. Wind calm. And at Longview, sunny and 90 degrees. Wind south at 12 miles an hour. Elsewhere across the four-state area, over at Dallas, partly sunny and 90. Oklahoma City, mostly sunny and 90. Little Rock, mostly sunny and 93. Jackson, Mississippi, sunny and 90. Baton Rouge, sunny and 88. And at Houston, mostly sunny and 90 degrees. For the most current information, check us out on the web at www.weather.gov/SHP. Now let's check on your local forecast. This afternoon, mostly sunny. Highs in the lower 90s. Southwest winds 5 to 10 miles per hour. Tonight, partly cloudy in the evening, then clearing. Lows in the lower 60s. South winds around 5 miles per hour. Columbus Day, mostly sunny. Highs in the lower 90s. South winds 5 to 10 miles per hour. Monday night, mostly clear. Lows around 70. South winds around 5 miles per hour. Tuesday, partly cloudy. A slight chance of showers and thunderstorms in the afternoon. Highs in the lower 90s. South winds 5 to 10 miles per hour. Chance of rain 20%. Tuesday night, mostly clear. Lows in the lower 70s. Wednesday, partly cloudy. A slight chance of showers and thunderstorms in the afternoon. Highs in the lower 90s. Chance of rain 20%. Wednesday night, mostly clear. Lows in the mid-60s. Thursday, sunny. Highs in the lower 90s. Thursday night, clear. Lows in the mid-60s. Friday, partly cloudy. Highs in the mid-80s. Friday night, partly cloudy. Cooler with lows in the mid-50s. Saturday, mostly sunny. Cooler with highs in the mid-70s.
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Be sure to follow us on Facebook. Here's a look at local weather conditions as of 4 p.m. At the top of the hour, skies were partly sunny in Shreveport. The temperature was 90 degrees at the regional airport. The dew point was 61, making the relative humidity 37%. Winds were south at 3 miles an hour. The pressure was 30.04 inches and falling. In Bossier City, at Barksdale Air Force Base, skies were sunny, with a temperature of 90 degrees. The dew point was 57, making the relative humidity 32%. Winds were southeast at 5 miles an hour. The pressure was 30.03 inches and falling. And in downtown Shreveport, skies were sunny. The temperature was 89 degrees. And winds were south at 8 miles an hour. Once again in Shreveport, it was 90 degrees with partly sunny skies at 4 p.m. Here is your area's open water boating forecast. Wind gusts may be higher. Rest of today, mostly sunny. Highs in the lower 90s. Southwest winds 10 to 15 miles per hour. Tonight, partly cloudy in the evening, then becoming clear. Lows in the lower 60s. South winds 5 to 10 miles per hour. Columbus Day, mostly sunny. Highs in the lower 90s. South winds 10 to 15 miles per hour. Monday night, clear. Lows around 70. South winds 10 to 15 miles per hour. Tuesday, partly cloudy. Highs in the lower 90s. South winds 10 to 15 miles per hour. Tuesday night, mostly clear. Lows in the lower 70s. Wednesday, partly cloudy. A 20% chance of showers and thunderstorms in the afternoon. Highs in the mid-90s. Wednesday night, mostly clear. Lows in the mid-60s. Thursday, sunny. Highs in the lower 90s. Thursday night, clear. Lows in the lower 60s. Friday, partly cloudy. Highs in the upper 80s. Friday night, partly cloudy. Lows in the lower 50s. Saturday, mostly sunny. Highs in the mid-70s. Around the local area at 4 p.m. in Texarkana, sunny and 91. Wind southwest at 10 miles an hour. El Dorado, sunny and 92. Wind south at 8 miles an hour, gusting to 16 miles an hour. Monroe, sunny and 92. Wind west at 8 miles an hour, gusting to 16 miles an hour. Nacogdoches, sunny and 92. Wind calm. And at Longview, sunny and 90 degrees. Wind south at 12 miles an hour. Elsewhere across the four-state area, over at Dallas, partly sunny and 90. Oklahoma City, mostly sunny and 90. Little Rock, mostly sunny and 93. Jackson, Mississippi, sunny and 90. Baton Rouge, sunny and 88. And at Houston, mostly sunny and 90 degrees. For the most current information, check us out on the web at www.weather.gov. 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Now let's check on your local forecast. This afternoon, mostly sunny. Highs in the lower 90s. Southwest winds 5 to 10 miles per hour. Tonight, partly cloudy in the evening, then clearing. Lows in the lower 60s. South winds around 5 miles per hour. Columbus Day, mostly sunny. Highs in the lower 90s. South winds 5 to 10 miles per hour. Monday night, mostly clear. Lows around 70. South winds around 5 miles per hour. Tuesday, partly cloudy. A slight chance of showers and thunderstorms in the afternoon. Highs in the lower 90s. South winds 5 to 10 miles per hour.
chance of rain 20%. Tuesday night.

mostly clear. Lows in the lower 70s. Wednesday, partly cloudy. A slight chance of showers and thunderstorms in the afternoon. Highs in the lower 90s. Chance of rain 20%. Wednesday night, mostly clear. Lows in the mid-60s. Thursday, sunny. Highs in the lower 90s. Thursday night, clear. Lows in the mid-60s. Friday, partly cloudy. Highs in the mid-80s. Friday night, partly cloudy. Cooler with lows in the mid-50s. Saturday, mostly sunny. Cooler with highs in the mid-70s. 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Be sure to follow us on Facebook. Here's a look at local weather conditions as of 4 p.m. At the top of the hour, skies were partly sunny in Shreveport. The temperature was 90 degrees at the regional airport. The dew point was 61, making the relative humidity 37%. Winds were south at 3 miles an hour. The pressure was 30.04 inches and falling. In Bossier City, at Barksdale Air Force Base, skies were sunny, with a temperature of 90 degrees. The dew point was 57, making the relative humidity 32%. Winds were southeast at 5 miles an hour. The pressure was 30.03 inches and falling. And in downtown Shreveport, skies were sunny. The temperature was 89 degrees. And winds were south at 8 miles an hour. Once again in Shreveport, it was 90 degrees with partly sunny skies at 4 p.m. Around the local area at 4 p.m., in Texarkana, sunny and 91. Wind southwest at 10 miles an hour. El Dorado, sunny and 92. Wind south at 8 miles an hour, gusting to 16 miles an hour. Monroe, sunny and 92. Wind west at 8 miles an hour, gusting to 16 miles an hour. Natchitoches, sunny and 92. Wind calm. And at Longview, sunny and 90 degrees. Wind south at 12 miles an hour. Elsewhere across the four-state area, over at Dallas, partly sunny and 90. Oklahoma City, mostly sunny and 90. Little Rock, mostly sunny and 93. Jackson, Mississippi, sunny and 90. Baton Rouge, sunny and 88. And at Houston, mostly sunny and 90 degrees. 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Now let's check on your local forecast. This afternoon, mostly sunny. Highs in the lower 90s. Southwest winds 5 to 10 miles per hour. Tonight, partly cloudy in the evening, then clearing. Lows in the lower 60s. South winds around 5 miles per hour. Columbus Day, mostly sunny. Highs in the lower 90s. South winds 5 to 10 miles per hour. Monday night, mostly clear. Lows around 70. South winds around 5 miles per hour. Tuesday, partly cloudy. A slight chance of showers and thunderstorms in the afternoon. Highs in the lower 90s. South winds 5 to 10 miles per hour. Chance of rain 20%. Tuesday night, mostly clear. Lows in the lower 70s. Wednesday, partly cloudy. A slight chance of showers and thunderstorms in the afternoon. Highs in the lower 90s. Chance of rain 20%. Wednesday night, mostly clear.
Lows in the mid-60s. Thursday, sunny. Highs in the lower 90s. Thursday night, clear. Lows in the mid-60s. Friday, partly cloudy. Highs in the mid-80s. Friday night, partly cloudy. Cooler with lows in the mid-50s. Saturday, mostly sunny. Cooler with highs in the mid-70s. 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Be sure to follow us on Facebook. Here's a look at local weather conditions as of 4 p.m. At the top of the hour, skies were partly sunny in Shreveport. The temperature was 90 degrees at the regional airport. The dew point was 61, making the relative humidity 37%. Winds were south at 3 miles an hour. The pressure was 30.04 inches and falling. In Bossier City, at Barksdale Air Force Base, skies were sunny, with a temperature of 90 degrees. The dew point was 57, making the relative humidity 32%. Winds were southeast at 5 miles an hour. The pressure was 30.03 inches and falling. And in downtown Shreveport, skies were sunny. The temperature was 89 degrees. And winds were south at 8 miles an hour. Once again in Shreveport, it was 90 degrees with partly sunny skies at 4 p.m. Around the local area at 4 p.m., in Texarkana, sunny and 91. Wind southwest at 10 miles an hour. El Dorado, sunny and 92. Wind south at 8 miles an hour, gusting to 16 miles an hour. Monroe, sunny and 92. Wind west at 8 miles an hour, gusting to 16 miles an hour. Natchitoches, sunny and 92. Wind calm. And at Longview, sunny and 90 degrees. Wind south at 12 miles an hour. Elsewhere across the four-state area, over at Dallas, partly sunny and 90. Oklahoma City, mostly sunny and 90. Little Rock, mostly sunny and 93. Jackson, Mississippi, sunny and 90. Baton Rouge, sunny and 88. And at Houston, mostly sunny and 90 degrees. For the most current information, check us out on the web at www.weather.gov/sht. Now let's check on your local forecast. This afternoon, mostly sunny. Highs in the lower 90s. Southwest winds 5 to 10 miles per hour. Tonight, partly cloudy in the evening, then clearing. Lows in the lower 60s. South winds around 5 miles per hour. Columbus Day, mostly sunny. Highs in the lower 90s. South winds 5 to 10 miles per hour. Monday night, mostly clear. Lows around 70. South winds around 5 miles per hour. Tuesday, partly cloudy. A slight chance of showers and thunderstorms in the afternoon. Highs in the lower 90s. South winds 5 to 10 miles per hour. Chance of rain 20%. Tuesday night, mostly clear. Lows in the lower 70s. Wednesday, partly cloudy. A slight chance of showers and thunderstorms in the afternoon. Highs in the lower 90s. Chance of rain 20%. Wednesday night, mostly clear. Lows in the mid-60s. Thursday, sunny. Highs in the lower 90s. Thursday night, clear. Lows in the mid-60s. Friday, partly cloudy. Highs in the mid-80s. Friday night, partly cloudy. Cooler with lows in the mid-50s. Saturday, mostly sunny. Cooler with highs in the mid-70s. 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Be sure to follow us on Facebook. Here's a look at local weather conditions as of 4 p.m. At the top of the hour, skies were partly sunny in Shreveport.
The temperature was 19 degrees at the regional airport. The dew point was 61, making the relative humidity 37%. Winds were south at 3 miles an hour. The pressure was 30.04 inches and falling. In Bossier City, at Barksdale Air Force Base, skies were sunny, with a temperature of 90 degrees. The dew point was 57, making the relative humidity 32%. Winds were southeast at 5 miles an hour. The pressure was 30.03 inches and falling. And in downtown Shreveport, skies were sunny. The temperature was 89 degrees. And winds were south at 8 miles an hour. Once again in Shreveport, it was 19 degrees with partly sunny skies at 4 p.m. Around the local area at 4 p.m., in Texarkana, sunny and 91. Wind southwest at 10 miles an hour. El Dorado, sunny and 92. Wind south at 8 miles an hour, gusting to 16 miles an hour. Monroe, sunny and 92. Wind west at 8 miles an hour, gusting to 16 miles an hour. Natchitoches, sunny and 92. Wind calm. And at Longview, sunny and 90 degrees. Wind south at 12 miles an hour. Elsewhere across the four-state area, over at Dallas, partly sunny and 90. Oklahoma City, mostly sunny and 90. Little Rock, mostly sunny and 93. Jackson, Mississippi, sunny and 90. Baton Rouge, sunny and 88. And at Houston, mostly sunny and 90 degrees. For the most current information, check us out on the web at www.weather.gov/sht. Now let's check on your local forecast. This afternoon, mostly sunny. Highs in the lower 90s. Southwest winds 5 to 10 miles per hour. Tonight, partly cloudy in the evening, then clearing. Lows in the lower 60s. South winds around 5 miles per hour. Columbus Day, mostly sunny. Highs in the lower 90s. South winds 5 to 10 miles per hour. Monday night, mostly clear. Lows around 70. South winds around 5 miles per hour. Tuesday, partly cloudy. A slight chance of showers and thunderstorms in the afternoon. Highs in the lower 90s. South winds 5 to 10 miles per hour. Chance of rain 20%. Tuesday night, mostly clear. Lows in the lower 70s. Wednesday, partly cloudy. A slight chance of showers and thunderstorms in the afternoon. Highs in the lower 90s. Chance of rain 20%. Wednesday night, mostly clear. Lows in the mid-60s. Thursday, sunny. Highs in the lower 90s. Thursday night, clear. Lows in the mid-60s. Friday, partly cloudy. Highs in the mid-80s. Friday night, partly cloudy. Cooler with lows in the mid-50s. Saturday, mostly sunny. Cooler with highs in the mid-70s. 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Be sure to follow us on Facebook. Here's a look at local weather conditions as of 4 p.m. At the top of the hour, skies were partly sunny in Shreveport. The temperature was 19 degrees at the regional airport. The dew point was 61, making the relative humidity 37%. Winds were south at 3 miles an hour. The pressure was 30.04 inches and falling. In Bossier City, at Barksdale Air Force Base, skies were sunny, with a temperature of 90 degrees. The dew point was 57, making the relative humidity 32%. Winds were southeast at 5 miles an hour. The pressure was 30.03 inches and falling. And in downtown Shreveport, skies were sunny. The temperature was 89 degrees. And winds were south at 8 miles an hour. Once again in Shreveport, it was 19 degrees.

weather across the four-state area. Over at Dallas, partly sunny and 90. Oklahoma City, mostly sunny and 90. Little Rock, mostly sunny and 93. Jackson, Mississippi, sunny and 90. Baton Rouge, sunny and 88. And at Houston, mostly sunny and 90 degrees. For the most current information, check us out on the web at www.weather.gov/SHT. Now let's check on your local forecast. This afternoon, mostly sunny. Highs in the lower 90s. Southwest winds 5 to 10 miles per hour. Tonight, partly cloudy in the evening, then clearing. Lows in the lower 60s. South winds around 5 miles per hour. Columbus Day, mostly sunny. Highs in the lower 90s. South winds 5 to 10 miles per hour. Monday night, mostly clear. Lows around 70. South winds around 5 miles per hour. Tuesday, partly cloudy. A slight chance of showers and thunderstorms in the afternoon. Highs in the lower 90s. South winds 5 to 10 miles per hour. Chance of rain 20%. Tuesday night, mostly clear. Lows in the lower 70s. Wednesday, partly cloudy. A slight chance of showers and thunderstorms in the afternoon. Highs in the lower 90s. Chance of rain 20%. Wednesday night, mostly clear. Lows in the mid-60s. Thursday, sunny. Highs in the lower 90s. Thursday night, clear. Lows in the mid-60s. Friday, partly cloudy. Highs in the mid-80s. Friday night, partly cloudy. Cooler with lows in the mid-50s. Saturday, mostly sunny. Cooler with highs in the mid-70s. 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Be sure to follow us on Facebook. Here's a look at local weather conditions as of 4 p.m. At the top of the hour, skies were partly sunny in Shreveport. The temperature was 90 degrees at the regional airport. The dew point was 61, making the relative humidity 37%. Winds were south at 3 miles an hour. The pressure was 30.04 inches and falling. In Bossier City, at Barksdale Air Force Base, skies were sunny, with a temperature of 90 degrees. The dew point was 57, making the relative humidity 32%. Winds were southeast at 5 miles an hour. The pressure was 30.03 inches and falling. And in downtown Shreveport, skies were sunny. The temperature was 89 degrees. And winds were south at 8 miles an hour. Once again in Shreveport, it was 90 degrees with partly sunny skies at 4 p.m. Around the local area at 4 p.m., in Texarkana, sunny and 91. Wind southwest at 10 miles an hour. El Dorado, sunny and 92. Wind south at 8 miles an hour, gusting to 16 miles an hour. Monroe, sunny and 92. Wind west at 8 miles an hour, gusting to 16 miles an hour. Natchitoches, sunny and 92. Wind calm. And at Longview, sunny and 90 degrees. Wind south at 12 miles an hour. Elsewhere across the four-state area, over at Dallas, partly sunny and 90. Oklahoma City, mostly sunny and 90. Little Rock, mostly sunny and 93. Jackson, Mississippi, sunny and 90. Baton Rouge, sunny and

88. And at Houston, mostly sunny and 90 degrees. 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Now let's check on your local forecast. This afternoon, mostly sunny. Highs in the lower 90s. Southwest winds 5 to 10 miles per hour. Tonight, partly cloudy in the evening, then clearing. Lows in the lower 60s. South winds around 5 miles per hour. Columbus Day, mostly sunny. Highs in the lower 90s. South winds 5 to 10 miles per hour. Monday night, mostly clear. Lows around 70. South winds around 5 miles per hour. Tuesday, partly cloudy. A slight chance of showers and thunderstorms in the afternoon. Highs in the lower 90s. South winds 5 to 10 miles per hour. Chance of rain 20%. Tuesday night, mostly clear. Lows in the lower 70s. Wednesday, partly cloudy. A slight chance of showers and thunderstorms in the afternoon. Highs in the lower 90s. Chance of rain 20%. Wednesday night, mostly clear. Lows in the mid-60s. Thursday, sunny. Highs in the lower 90s. Thursday night, clear. Lows in the mid-60s. Friday, partly cloudy. Highs in the mid-80s. Friday night, partly cloudy. Cooler with lows in the mid-50s. Saturday, mostly sunny. Cooler with highs in the mid-70s. 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Be sure to follow us on Facebook. Here's a look at local weather conditions as of 4 p.m. At the top of the hour, skies were partly sunny in Shreveport. The temperature was 90 degrees at the regional airport. The dew point was 61, making the relative humidity 37%. Winds were south at 3 miles an hour. The pressure was 30.04 inches and falling. In Bossier City, at Barksdale Air Force Base, skies were sunny, with a temperature of 90 degrees. The dew point was 57, making the relative humidity 32%. Winds were southeast at 5 miles an hour. The pressure was 30.03 inches and falling. And in downtown Shreveport, skies were sunny. The temperature was 89 degrees. And winds were south at 8 miles an hour. Once again in Shreveport, it was 90 degrees with partly sunny skies at 4 p.m. Around the local area at 4 p.m., in Texarkana, sunny and 91. Wind southwest at 10 miles an hour. El Dorado, sunny and 92. Wind south at 8 miles an hour, gusting to 16 miles an hour. Monroe, sunny and 92. Wind west at 8 miles an hour, gusting to 16 miles an hour. Natchitoches, sunny and 92. Wind calm. And at Longview, sunny and 90 degrees. Wind south at 12 miles an hour. Elsewhere across the four-state area, over at Dallas, partly sunny and 90. Oklahoma City, mostly sunny and 90. Little Rock, mostly sunny and 93. Jackson, Mississippi, sunny and 90. Baton Rouge, sunny and 88. And at Houston, mostly sunny and 90 degrees. For the most current information, check us out on the web at www.weather.gov/SHP. Now let's check on your local forecast. This afternoon, mostly sunny. Highs in the lower 90s. Southwest winds 5 to 10 miles per hour. Tonight, partly cloudy in the evening, then clearing. Lows in the lower 60s. South winds around 5 miles per hour. Columbus Day, mostly sunny. Highs in the lower 90s. South winds 5 to 10 miles per hour. Monday night, mostly clear. Lows around 70.
South winds around 5 miles per hour. Tuesday, partly cloudy. A slight chance of showers and thunderstorms in the afternoon. Highs in the lower 90s. South winds 5 to 10 miles per hour. Chance of rain 20%. Tuesday night, mostly clear. Lows in the lower 70s. Wednesday, partly cloudy. A slight chance of showers and thunderstorms in the afternoon. Highs in the lower 90s. Chance of rain 20%. Wednesday night, mostly clear. Lows in the mid-60s. Thursday, sunny. Highs in the lower 90s. Thursday night, clear. Lows in the mid-60s. Friday, partly cloudy. Highs in the mid-80s. Friday night, partly cloudy. Cooler with lows in the mid-50s. Saturday, mostly sunny. Cooler with highs in the mid-70s. Here is your area's open water boating forecast. Wind gusts may be higher. Rest of today, mostly sunny. Highs in the lower 90s. Southwest winds 10 to 15 miles per hour. Tonight, partly cloudy in the evening, then becoming clear. Lows in the lower 60s. South winds 5 to 10 miles per hour. Columbus Day, mostly sunny. Highs in the lower 90s. South winds 10 to 15 miles per hour. Monday night, clear. Lows around 70. South winds 10 to 15 miles per hour. Tuesday, partly cloudy. Highs in the lower 90s. South winds 10 to 15 miles per hour. Tuesday night, mostly clear. Lows in the lower 70s. Wednesday, partly cloudy. A 20% chance of showers and thunderstorms in the afternoon. Highs in the mid-90s. Wednesday night, mostly clear. Lows in the mid-60s. Thursday, sunny. Highs in the lower 90s. Thursday night, clear. Lows in the lower 60s. Friday, partly cloudy. Highs in the upper 80s. Friday night, partly cloudy. Lows in the lower 50s. Saturday, mostly sunny. Highs in the mid-70s. 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Be sure to follow us on Facebook. Here's a look at local weather conditions as of 4 p.m. At the top of the hour, skies were partly sunny in Shreveport. The temperature was 90 degrees at the regional airport. The dew point was 61, making the relative humidity 37%. Winds were south at 3 miles an hour. The pressure was 30.04 inches and falling. In Bossier City, at Barksdale Air Force Base, skies were sunny, with a temperature of 90 degrees. The dew point was 57, making the relative humidity 32%. Winds were southeast at 5 miles an hour. The pressure was 30.03 inches and falling. And in downtown Shreveport, skies were sunny. The temperature was 89 degrees. And winds were south at 8 miles an hour. Once again in Shreveport, it was 90 degrees with partly sunny skies at 4 p.m. Around the local area at 4 p.m., in Texarkana, sunny and 91. Wind southwest at 10 miles an hour. El Dorado, sunny and 92. Wind south at 8 miles an hour, gusting to 16 miles an hour. Monroe, sunny and 92. Wind west at 8 miles an hour, gusting to 16 miles an hour. Natchitoches, sunny and 92. Wind calm. And at Longview, sunny and 90 degrees. Wind south at 12 miles an hour. Elsewhere across the four-state area, over at Dallas, partly sunny and 90. Oklahoma City, mostly sunny and 90. Little Rock, mostly sunny and 93. Jackson, Mississippi, sunny and 90. Baton Rouge, sunny and 88.
And in Houston, mostly sunny and 90 degrees. For the most current information, check us out on the web at www.weather.gov/sht. The Shreveport Climate Summary for this evening, as of 4 p.m., October 11, 2026. Today's high temperature was 89 degrees. The normal high is 81. The record high is 94 degrees, which was set in 1975. Today's low temperature was 60 degrees. The normal low is 57. The record low is 40 degrees, which was set in 2000. No precipitation fell today, which leaves the monthly total at 3.08 inches. This is 1.53 inches above the normal amount of 1.55 inches for October. The total precipitation for the year still stands at 34.72 inches, which is 4.73 inches below normal. Sunset tonight is at 6:47 p.m. Sunrise tomorrow is at 7:17 a.m. Now let's check on your local forecast. This afternoon, mostly sunny. Highs in the lower 90s. Southwest winds 5 to 10 miles per hour. Tonight, partly cloudy in the evening, then clearing. Lows in the lower 60s. South winds around 5 miles per hour. Columbus Day, mostly sunny. Highs in the lower 90s. South winds 5 to 10 miles per hour. Monday night, mostly clear. Lows around 70. South winds around 5 miles per hour. Tuesday, partly cloudy. A slight chance of showers and thunderstorms in the afternoon. Highs in the lower 90s. South winds 5 to 10 miles per hour. Chance of rain 20%. Tuesday night, mostly clear. Lows in the lower 70s. Wednesday, partly cloudy. A slight chance of showers and thunderstorms in the afternoon. Highs in the lower 90s. Chance of rain 20%. Wednesday night, mostly clear. Lows in the mid-60s. Thursday, sunny. Highs in the lower 90s. Thursday night, clear. Lows in the mid-60s. Friday, partly cloudy. Highs in the mid-80s. Friday night, partly cloudy. Cooler with lows in the mid-50s. Saturday, mostly sunny. Cooler with highs in the mid-70s. 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Be sure to follow us on Facebook. Here's a look at local weather conditions as of 4 p.m. At the top of the hour, skies were partly sunny in Shreveport. The temperature was 90 degrees at the regional airport. The dew point was 61, making the relative humidity 37%. Winds were south at 3 miles an hour. The pressure was 30.04 inches and falling. In Bossier City, at Barksdale Air Force Base, skies were sunny, with a temperature of 90 degrees. The dew point was 57, making the relative humidity 32%. Winds were southeast at 5 miles an hour. The pressure was 30.03 inches and falling. And in downtown Shreveport, skies were sunny. The temperature was 89 degrees. And winds were south at 8 miles an hour. Once again in Shreveport, it was 90 degrees with partly sunny skies at 4 p.m. Around the local area at 4 p.m., in Texarkana, sunny and 91. Wind southwest at 10 miles an hour. El Dorado, sunny and 92. Wind south at 8 miles an hour, gusting to 16 miles an hour. Monroe,
sunny and 92. Wind west at 8 miles an hour, gusting to 16 miles an hour. Natchitoches, sunny and 92. Wind calm. And at Longview, sunny and 90 degrees. Wind south at 12 miles an hour. Elsewhere across the four-state area, over at Dallas, partly sunny and 90. Oklahoma City, mostly sunny and 90. Little Rock, mostly sunny and 93. Jackson, Mississippi, sunny and 90. Baton Rouge, sunny and 88. And at Houston, mostly sunny and 90 degrees. For the most current information, check us out on the web at www.weather.gov/sht. The Shreveport Climate Summary for this evening, as of 4 p.m., October 11, 2026. Today's high temperature was 89 degrees. The normal high is 81. The record high is 94 degrees, which was set in 1975. Today's low temperature was 60 degrees. The normal low is 57. The record low is 40 degrees, which was set in 2000. No precipitation fell today, which leaves the monthly total at 3.08 inches. This is 1.53 inches above the normal amount of 1.55 inches for October. The total precipitation for the year still stands at 34.72 inches, which is 4.73 inches below normal. Sunset tonight is at 6:47 p.m. Sunrise tomorrow is at 7:17 a.m. Now let's check on your local forecast. This afternoon, mostly sunny. Highs in the lower 90s. Southwest winds 5 to 10 miles per hour. Tonight, partly cloudy in the evening, then clearing. Lows in the lower 60s. South winds around 5 miles per hour. Columbus Day, mostly sunny. Highs in the lower 90s. South winds 5 to 10 miles per hour. Monday night, mostly clear. Lows around 70. South winds around 5 miles per hour. Tuesday, partly cloudy. A slight chance of showers and thunderstorms in the afternoon. Highs in the lower 90s. South winds 5 to 10 miles per hour. Chance of rain 20%. Tuesday night, mostly clear. Lows in the lower 70s. Wednesday, partly cloudy. A slight chance of showers and thunderstorms in the afternoon. Highs in the lower 90s. Chance of rain 20%. Wednesday night, mostly clear. Lows in the mid-60s. Thursday, sunny. Highs in the lower 90s. Thursday night, clear. Lows in the mid-60s. Friday, partly cloudy. Highs in the mid-80s. Friday night, partly cloudy. Cooler with lows in the mid-50s. Saturday, mostly sunny. Cooler with highs in the mid-70s. 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Be sure to follow us on Facebook. Here's a look at local weather conditions as of 5 p.m. At the top of the hour, skies were partly sunny in Shreveport. The temperature was 90 degrees at the regional airport. The dew point was 61, making the relative humidity 37%. Winds were south at 9 miles an hour. The pressure was 30.03 inches and falling. In Bossier City, at Barksdale Air Force Base, skies were sunny, with a temperature of 91 degrees. The dew point was 56, making the relative humidity 30%. Winds were south at 7 miles an hour. The pressure was 30.02 inches and falling. And in downtown Shreveport, skies were sunny. The temperature was 89 degrees. And winds were southwest at 8 miles an hour. Once again in Shreveport, it was 90 degrees with partly sunny skies at 5 p.m. Around the local area at 5 p.m., in Texarkana, sunny and 89. Wind south at 9 miles an hour.
El Dorado, sunny and 91. Wind southwest at 8 miles an hour. Monroe, sunny and 92. Wind southwest at 6 miles an hour. Natchitoches, sunny and 92. Wind calm. Marshall, mostly sunny and 87. Wind south at 8 miles an hour. And at Longview, mostly sunny and 88 degrees. Wind south at 12 miles an hour. Elsewhere across the four-state area, over at Dallas, mostly sunny and 90. Oklahoma City, mostly sunny and 89. Little Rock, mostly sunny and 92. Jackson, Mississippi, sunny and 90. Baton Rouge, sunny and 87. And at Houston, mostly sunny and 87 degrees. For the most current information, check us out on the web at www.weather.gov/sht. The Shreveport Climate Summary for this evening, as of 4 p.m., October 11, 2026. Today's high temperature was 89 degrees. The normal high is 81. The record high is 94 degrees, which was set in 1975. Today's low temperature was 60 degrees. The normal low is 57. The record low is 40 degrees, which was set in 2000. No precipitation fell today, which leaves the monthly total at 3.08 inches. This is 1.53 inches above the normal amount of 1.55 inches for October. The total precipitation for the year still stands at 34.72 inches, which is 4.73 inches below normal. Sunset tonight is at 6:47 p.m. Sunrise tomorrow is at 7:17 a.m. Now let's check on your local forecast. This afternoon, mostly sunny. Highs in the lower 90s. Southwest winds 5 to 10 miles per hour. Tonight, partly cloudy in the evening, then clearing. Lows in the lower 60s. South winds around 5 miles per hour. Columbus Day, mostly sunny. Highs in the lower 90s. South winds 5 to 10 miles per hour. Monday night, mostly clear. Lows around 70. South winds around 5 miles per hour. Tuesday, partly cloudy. A slight chance of showers and thunderstorms in the afternoon. Highs in the lower 90s. South winds 5 to 10 miles per hour. Chance of rain 20%. Tuesday night, mostly clear. Lows in the lower 70s. Wednesday, partly cloudy. A slight chance of showers and thunderstorms in the afternoon. Highs in the lower 90s. Chance of rain 20%. Wednesday night, mostly clear. Lows in the mid-60s. Thursday, sunny. Highs in the lower 90s. Thursday night, clear. Lows in the mid-60s. Friday, partly cloudy. Highs in the mid-80s. Friday night, partly cloudy. Cooler with lows in the mid-50s. Saturday, mostly sunny. Cooler with highs in the mid-70s. 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Be sure to follow us on Facebook. Here's a look at local weather conditions as of 5 p.m. At the top of the hour, skies were partly sunny in Shreveport. The temperature was 90 degrees at the regional airport. The dew point was 61, making the relative humidity 37%. Winds were south at 9 miles an hour. The pressure was 30.03 inches and falling. In Bossier City, at Barksdale Air Force Base, skies were sunny, with a temperature of 91 degrees. The dew point was 56, making the relative humidity 30%. Winds were south at 7 miles an hour. The pressure was 30.02 inches and falling. And in downtown Shreveport, skies were sunny. The temperature was 89 degrees. And winds were southwest at 8 miles an hour.
Once again in Shreveport, it was 90 degrees with partly sunny skies at 5 p.m. Around the local area at 5 p.m., in Texarkana, sunny and 89. Wind south at 9 miles an hour. El Dorado, sunny and 91. Wind southwest at 8 miles an hour. Monroe, sunny and 92. Wind southwest at 6 miles an hour. Natchitoches, sunny and 92. Wind calm. Marshall, mostly sunny and 87. Wind south at 8 miles an hour. And at Longview, mostly sunny and 88 degrees. Wind south at 12 miles an hour. Elsewhere across the four-state area, over at Dallas, mostly sunny and 90. Oklahoma City, mostly sunny and 89. Little Rock, mostly sunny and 92. Jackson, Mississippi, sunny and 90. Baton Rouge, sunny and 87. And at Houston, mostly sunny and 87 degrees. For the most current information, check us out on the web at www.weather.gov/sht. The Shreveport Climate Summary for this evening, as of 4 p.m., October 11, 2026. Today's high temperature was 89 degrees. The normal high is 81. The record high is 94 degrees, which was set in 1975. Today's low temperature was 60 degrees. The normal low is 57. The record low is 40 degrees, which was set in 2000. No precipitation fell today, which leaves the monthly total at 3.08 inches. This is 1.53 inches above the normal amount of 1.55 inches for October. The total precipitation for the year still stands at 34.72 inches, which is 4.73 inches below normal. Sunset tonight is at 6:47 p.m. Sunrise tomorrow is at 7:17 a.m. This is your NOAA Weather Radio, station WXJ97, operating on a frequency of 162.400 MHz, providing the latest weather information on a 24-hour basis. 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Now let's check on your local forecast. This afternoon, mostly sunny. Highs in the lower 90s. Southwest winds 5 to 10 miles per hour. Tonight, partly cloudy in the evening, then clearing. Lows in the lower 60s. South winds around 5 miles per hour. Columbus Day, mostly sunny. Highs in the lower 90s. South winds 5 to 10 miles per hour. Monday night, mostly clear. Lows around 70. South winds around 5 miles per hour. Tuesday, partly cloudy. A slight chance of showers and thunderstorms in the afternoon. Highs in the lower 90s. South winds 5 to 10 miles per hour. Chance of rain 20%. Tuesday night, mostly clear. Lows in the lower 70s. Wednesday, partly cloudy. A slight chance of showers and thunderstorms in the afternoon. Highs in the lower 90s. Chance of rain 20%. Wednesday night, mostly clear. Lows in the mid-60s. Thursday, sunny. Highs in the lower 90s. Thursday night, clear. Lows in the mid-60s. Friday, partly cloudy. Highs in the mid-80s. Friday night, partly cloudy. Cooler with lows in the mid-50s. Saturday, mostly sunny. Cooler with highs in the mid-70s. 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Be sure to follow us on Facebook. Here's a look at local weather conditions as of 5 p.m. At the top of the hour, skies were partly sunny in Shreveport. The temperature was 90 degrees at the regional airport.
the dew point was 61, making the relative humidity 37%. Winds were south at 9 miles an hour. The pressure was 30.03 inches and falling. In Bossier City, at Barksdale Air Force Base, skies were sunny, with a temperature of 91 degrees. The dew point was 56, making the relative humidity 30%. Winds were south at 7 miles an hour. The pressure was 30.02 inches and falling. And in downtown Shreveport, skies were sunny. The temperature was 89 degrees. And winds were southwest at 8 miles an hour. Once again in Shreveport, it was 90 degrees with partly sunny skies at 5 p.m. Around the local area at 5 p.m., in Texarkana, sunny and 89. Wind south at 9 miles an hour. El Dorado, sunny and 91. Wind southwest at 8 miles an hour. Monroe, sunny and 92. Wind southwest at 6 miles an hour. Natchitoches, sunny and 92. Wind calm. Marshall, mostly sunny and 87. Wind south at 8 miles an hour. And at Longview, mostly sunny and 88 degrees. Wind south at 12 miles an hour. Elsewhere across the four-state area, over at Dallas, mostly sunny and 90. Oklahoma City, mostly sunny and 89. Little Rock, mostly sunny and 92. Jackson, Mississippi, sunny and 90. Baton Rouge, sunny and 87. And at Houston, mostly sunny and 87 degrees. For the most current information, check us out on the web at www.weather.gov/sht. The Shreveport Climate Summary for this evening, as of 4 p.m., October 11, 2026. Today's high temperature was 89 degrees. The normal high is 81. The record high is 94 degrees, which was set in 1975. Today's low temperature was 60 degrees. The normal low is 57. The record low is 40 degrees, which was set in 2000. No precipitation fell today, which leaves the monthly total at 3.08 inches. This is 1.53 inches above the normal amount of 1.55 inches for October. The total precipitation for the year still stands at 34.72 inches, which is 4.73 inches below normal. Sunset tonight is at 6:47 p.m. Sunrise tomorrow is at 7:17 a.m. Now let's check on your local forecast. This afternoon, mostly sunny. Highs in the lower 90s. Southwest winds 5 to 10 miles per hour. Tonight, partly cloudy in the evening, then clearing. Lows in the lower 60s. South winds around 5 miles per hour. Columbus Day, mostly sunny. Highs in the lower 90s. South winds 5 to 10 miles per hour. Monday night, mostly clear. Lows around 70. South winds around 5 miles per hour. Tuesday, partly cloudy. A slight chance of showers and thunderstorms in the afternoon. Highs in the lower 90s. South winds 5 to 10 miles per hour. Chance of rain 20%. Tuesday night, mostly clear. Lows in the lower 70s. Wednesday, partly cloudy. A slight chance of showers and thunderstorms in the afternoon. Highs in the lower 90s. Chance of rain 20%. Wednesday night, mostly clear. Lows in the mid-60s. Thursday, sunny. Highs in the lower 90s. Thursday night, clear. Lows in the mid-60s. Friday, partly cloudy. Highs in the mid-80s. Friday night, partly cloudy. Cooler with lows in the mid-50s. Saturday, mostly sunny. Cooler with highs in the mid-70s. 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
Here's a look at local weather conditions as of 5 p.m. At the top of the hour, skies were partly sunny in Shreveport. The temperature was 19 degrees at the regional airport. The dew point was 61, making the relative humidity 37%. Winds were south at 9 miles an hour. The pressure was 30.03 inches and falling. In Bossier City, at Barksdale Air Force Base, skies were sunny, with a temperature of 91 degrees. The dew point was 56, making the relative humidity 30%. Winds were south at 7 miles an hour. The pressure was 30.02 inches and falling. And in downtown Shreveport, skies were sunny. The temperature was 89 degrees. And winds were southwest at 8 miles an hour. Once again in Shreveport, it was 19 degrees with partly sunny skies at 5 p.m. Here is your area's open water boating forecast. Wind gusts may be higher. Rest of today, mostly sunny. Highs in the lower 90s. Southwest winds 10 to 15 miles per hour. Tonight, partly cloudy in the evening, then becoming clear. Lows in the lower 60s. South winds 5 to 10 miles per hour. Columbus Day, mostly sunny. Highs in the lower 90s. South winds 10 to 15 miles per hour. Monday night, clear. Lows around 70. South winds 10 to 15 miles per hour. Tuesday, partly cloudy. Highs in the lower 90s. South winds 10 to 15 miles per hour. Tuesday night, mostly clear. Lows in the lower 70s. Wednesday, partly cloudy. A 20% chance of showers and thunderstorms in the afternoon. Highs in the mid-90s. Wednesday night, mostly clear. Lows in the mid-60s. Thursday, sunny. Highs in the lower 90s. Thursday night, clear. Lows in the lower 60s. Friday, partly cloudy. Highs in the upper 80s. Friday night, partly cloudy. Lows in the lower 50s. Saturday, mostly sunny. Highs in the mid-70s. Around the local area at 5 p.m., in Texarkana, sunny and 89. Wind south at 9 miles an hour. El Dorado, sunny and 91. Wind southwest at 8 miles an hour. Monroe, sunny and 92. Wind southwest at 6 miles an hour. Nacogdoches, sunny and 92. Wind calm. Marshall, mostly sunny and 87. Wind south at 8 miles an hour. And at Longview, mostly sunny and 88 degrees. Wind south at 12 miles an hour. Elsewhere across the four-state area, over at Dallas, mostly sunny and 90. Oklahoma City, sunny and 90. Oklahoma City, mostly sunny and 89. Little Rock, mostly sunny and 92. Jackson, Mississippi, sunny and 90. Baton Rouge, sunny and 87. And at Houston, mostly sunny and 87 degrees. For the most current information, check us out on the web at www.weather.gov/sht. The Shreveport Climate Summary for this evening, as of 4 p.m., October 11, 2026. Today's high temperature was 89 degrees. The normal high is 81. The record high is 94 degrees, which was set in 1975. Today's low temperature was 60 degrees. The normal low is 57. The record low is 40 degrees, which was set in 2000. No precipitation fell today, which leaves the monthly total at 3.08 inches. This is 1.53 inches above the normal amount of 1.55 inches for October. The total precipitation for the year still stands at 34.72 inches, which is 4.73 inches below normal. Sunset tonight is at 6:47 p.m. Sunrise tomorrow is at 7:17 a.m. Now let's check on your local forecast. This afternoon,
mostly sunny. Highs in the lower 90s. Southwest winds 5 to 10 miles per hour. Tonight, partly cloudy in the evening.

then clearing. Lows in the lower 60s. South winds around 5 miles per hour. Columbus Day, mostly sunny. Highs in the lower 90s. South winds 5 to 10 miles per hour. Monday night, mostly clear. Lows around 70. South winds around 5 miles per hour. Tuesday, partly cloudy. A slight chance of showers and thunderstorms in the afternoon. Highs in the lower 90s. South winds 5 to 10 miles per hour. Chance of rain 20%. Tuesday night, mostly clear. Lows in the lower 70s. Wednesday, partly cloudy. A slight chance of showers and thunderstorms in the afternoon. Highs in the lower 90s. Chance of rain 20%. Wednesday night, mostly clear. Lows in the mid-60s. Thursday, sunny. Highs in the lower 90s. Thursday night, clear. Lows in the mid-60s. Friday, partly cloudy. Highs in the mid-80s. Friday night, partly cloudy. Cooler with lows in the mid-50s. Saturday, mostly sunny. Cooler with highs in the mid-70s. 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Be sure to follow us on Facebook. Here's a look at local weather conditions as of 5 p.m. At the top of the hour, skies were partly sunny in Shreveport. The temperature was 90 degrees at the regional airport. The dew point was 61, making the relative humidity 37%. Winds were south at 9 miles an hour. The pressure was 30.03 inches and falling. In Bossier City, at Barksdale Air Force Base, skies were sunny, with a temperature of 91 degrees. The dew point was 56, making the relative humidity 30%. Winds were south at 7 miles an hour. The pressure was 30.02 inches and falling. And in downtown Shreveport, skies were sunny. The temperature was 89 degrees. And winds were southwest at 8 miles an hour. Once again in Shreveport, it was 90 degrees with partly sunny skies at 5 p.m. This is your NOAA Weather Radio, station WXJ97, operating on a frequency of 162.400 MHz, providing the latest weather information on a 24-hour basis. 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Around the local area at 5 p.m., in Texarkana, sunny and 89. Wind south at 9 miles an hour. El Dorado, sunny and 91. Wind southwest at 8 miles an hour. Monroe, sunny and 92. Wind southwest at 6 miles an hour. Natchitoches, sunny and 92. Wind calm. Marshall, mostly sunny and 87. Wind south at 8 miles an hour. And at Longview, mostly sunny and 88 degrees. Wind south at 12 miles an hour. Elsewhere across the four-state area, over at Dallas, mostly sunny and 90. Oklahoma City, mostly sunny and 89. Little Rock, mostly sunny and 92. Jackson, Mississippi, sunny and 90. Baton Rouge, sunny and 87. And at Houston, mostly sunny and 87 degrees. For the most current information, check us out on the web at www.weather.gov/SHT. The Shreveport Climate Summary for this evening, as of 4 p.m., October 11, 2026. Today's high temperature was 89 degrees. The normal high is 81. The record high is 94 degrees, which was set in 1975. Today's low temperature was 60 degrees. The normal low is 57. The record low is 40 degrees, which was set in 2000.
No precipitation fell today, which leaves the monthly total at 3.08 inches. This is 1.53 inches above the normal amount of 1.55 inches for October. The total precipitation for the year still stands at 34.72 inches, which is 4.73 inches below normal. Sunset tonight is at 6:47 p.m. Sunrise tomorrow is at 7:17 a.m. Now let's check on your local forecast. This afternoon, mostly sunny. Highs in the lower 90s. Southwest winds 5 to 10 miles per hour. Tonight, partly cloudy in the evening, then clearing. Lows in the lower 60s. South winds around 5 miles per hour. Columbus Day, mostly sunny. Highs in the lower 90s. South winds 5 to 10 miles per hour. Monday night, mostly clear. Lows around 70. South winds around 5 miles per hour. Tuesday, partly cloudy. A slight chance of showers and thunderstorms in the afternoon. Highs in the lower 90s. South winds 5 to 10 miles per hour. Chance of rain 20%. Tuesday night, mostly clear. Lows in the lower 70s. Wednesday, partly cloudy. A slight chance of showers and thunderstorms in the afternoon. Highs in the lower 90s. Chance of rain 20%. Wednesday night, mostly clear. Lows in the mid-60s. Thursday, sunny. Highs in the lower 90s. Thursday night, clear. Lows in the mid-60s. Friday, partly cloudy. Highs in the mid-80s. Friday night, partly cloudy. Cooler with lows in the mid-50s. Saturday, mostly sunny. Cooler with highs in the mid-70s. 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Be sure to follow us on Facebook. Here's a look at local weather conditions as of 5 p.m. At the top of the hour, skies were partly sunny in Shreveport. The temperature was 90 degrees at the regional airport. The dew point was 61, making the relative humidity 37%. Winds were south at 9 miles an hour. The pressure was 30.03 inches and falling. In Bossier City, at Barksdale Air Force Base, skies were sunny, with a temperature of 91 degrees. The dew point was 56, making the relative humidity 30%. Winds were south at 7 miles an hour. The pressure was 30.02 inches and falling. And in downtown Shreveport, skies were sunny. The temperature was 89 degrees. And winds were southwest at 8 miles an hour. Once again in Shreveport, it was 90 degrees with partly sunny skies at 5 p.m. Around the local area at 5 p.m., in Texarkana, sunny and 89. Wind south at 9 miles an hour. El Dorado, sunny and 91. Wind southwest at 8 miles an hour. Monroe, sunny and 92. Wind southwest at 6 miles an hour. Natchitoches, sunny and 92. Wind calm. Marshall, mostly sunny and 87. Wind south at 8 miles an hour. And at Longview, mostly sunny and 88 degrees. Wind south at 12 miles an hour. Elsewhere across the four-state area, over at Dallas, mostly sunny and 90. Oklahoma City, mostly sunny and 89. Little Rock, mostly sunny and 92. Jackson, Mississippi, sunny and 90. Baton Rouge, sunny and 87. And at Houston, mostly sunny and 87 degrees. For the most current information, check us out on the web at www.weather.gov/sht. The Shreveport Climate Summary for this evening, as of 4 p.m., October 11, 2026. Today's high temperature was 89 degrees. The normal high is 81.
The record high is 94 degrees, which was set in 1975. Today's low temperature was 60 degrees. The normal low is 57. The record low is 40 degrees, which was set in 2000. No precipitation fell today, which leaves the monthly total at 3.08 inches. This is 1.53 inches above the normal amount of 1.55 inches for October. The total precipitation for the year still stands at 34.72 inches, which is 4.73 inches below normal. Sunset tonight is at 6:47 p.m. Sunrise tomorrow is at 7:17 a.m. Now let's check on your local forecast. This afternoon, mostly sunny. Highs in the lower 90s. Southwest winds 5 to 10 miles per hour. Tonight, partly cloudy in the evening, then clearing. Lows in the lower 60s. South winds around 5 miles per hour. Columbus Day, mostly sunny. Highs in the lower 90s. South winds 5 to 10 miles per hour. Monday night, mostly clear. Lows around 70. South winds around 5 miles per hour. Tuesday, partly cloudy. A slight chance of showers and thunderstorms in the afternoon. Highs in the lower 90s. South winds 5 to 10 miles per hour. Chance of rain 20%. Tuesday night, mostly clear. Lows in the lower 70s. Wednesday, partly cloudy. A slight chance of showers and thunderstorms in the afternoon. Highs in the lower 90s. Chance of rain 20%. Wednesday night, mostly clear. Lows in the mid-60s. Thursday, sunny. Highs in the lower 90s. Thursday night, clear. Lows in the mid-60s. Friday, partly cloudy. Highs in the mid-80s. Friday night, partly cloudy. Cooler with lows in the mid-50s. Saturday, mostly sunny. Cooler with highs in the mid-70s. 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Be sure to follow us on Facebook. Here's a look at local weather conditions as of 5 p.m. At the top of the hour, skies were partly sunny in Shreveport. The temperature was 90 degrees at the regional airport. The dew point was 61, making the relative humidity 37%. Winds were south at 9 miles an hour. The pressure was 30.03 inches and falling. In Bossier City, at Barksdale Air Force Base, skies were sunny, with a temperature of 91 degrees. The dew point was 56, making the relative humidity 30%. Winds were south at 7 miles an hour. The pressure was 30.02 inches and falling. And in downtown Shreveport, skies were sunny. The temperature was 89 degrees. And winds were southwest at 8 miles an hour. Once again in Shreveport, it was 90 degrees with partly sunny skies at 5 p.m. Around the local area at 5 p.m., in Texarkana, sunny and 89. Wind south at 9 miles an hour. El Dorado, sunny and 91. Wind southwest at 8 miles an hour. Monroe, sunny and 92. Wind southwest at 6 miles an hour. Natchitoches, sunny and 92. Wind calm. Marshall, mostly sunny and 87. Wind south at 8 miles an hour. And at Longview, mostly sunny and 88 degrees. Wind south at 12 miles an hour. Elsewhere across the four-state area, over at Dallas, mostly sunny and 90. Oklahoma City, mostly sunny and 89. Little Rock, mostly sunny and 92. Jackson, Mississippi, sunny and 90. Baton Rouge, sunny and 87. And at Houston, mostly sunny and 87 degrees. For the most current information, check us out on the web at www.weather.gov/sht.
The Shreveport climate summary for this evening, as of 4 p.m., October 11th, 2026.

Sunrise tomorrow is at 7:17 a.m. Now let's check on your local forecast. This afternoon, mostly sunny. Highs in the lower 90s. Southwest winds 5 to 10 miles per hour. Tonight, partly cloudy in the evening, then clearing. Lows in the lower 60s. South winds around 5 miles per hour. Columbus Day, mostly sunny. Highs in the lower 90s. South winds 5 to 10 miles per hour. Monday night, mostly clear. Lows around 70. South winds around 5 miles per hour. Tuesday, partly cloudy. A slight chance of showers and thunderstorms in the afternoon. Highs in the lower 90s. South winds 5 to 10 miles per hour. Chance of rain 20%. Tuesday night, mostly clear. Lows in the lower 70s. Wednesday, partly cloudy. A slight chance of showers and thunderstorms in the afternoon. Highs in the lower 90s. Chance of rain 20%. Wednesday night, mostly clear. Lows in the mid-60s. Thursday, sunny. Highs in the lower 90s. Thursday night, clear. Lows in the mid-60s. Friday, partly cloudy. Highs in the mid-80s. Friday night, partly cloudy. Cooler with lows in the mid-50s. Saturday, mostly sunny. Cooler with highs in the mid-70s. 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Be sure to follow us on Facebook. Here's a look at local weather conditions as of 5 p.m. At the top of the hour, skies were partly sunny in Shreveport. The temperature was 90 degrees at the regional airport. The dew point was 61, making the relative humidity 37%. Winds were south at 9 miles an hour. The pressure was 30.03 inches and falling. In Bossier City, at Barksdale Air Force Base, skies were sunny, with a temperature of 91 degrees. The dew point was 56, making the relative humidity 30%. Winds were south at 7 miles an hour. The pressure was 30.02 inches and falling. And in downtown Shreveport, skies were sunny. The temperature was 89 degrees. And winds were southwest at 8 miles an hour. Once again in Shreveport, it was 90 degrees with partly sunny skies at 5 p.m. Around the local area at 5 p.m., in Texarkana, sunny and 89. Wind south at 9 miles an hour. El Dorado, sunny and 91. Wind southwest at 8 miles an hour. Monroe, sunny and 92. Wind southwest at 6 miles an hour. Natchitoches, sunny and 92. Wind calm. Marshall, mostly sunny and 87. Wind south at 8 miles an hour. And at Longview, mostly sunny and 88 degrees. Wind south at 12 miles an hour. Elsewhere across the four-state area, over at Dallas, mostly sunny and 90. Oklahoma City, mostly sunny and 89. Little Rock, mostly sunny and 92. Jackson, Mississippi, sunny and 90. Baton Rouge, sunny and 87. And at Houston, mostly sunny and 87 degrees. For the most current information, check us out on the web at www.weather.gov/SHP. The Shreveport Climate Summary for this evening, as of 4 p.m., October 11, 2026. Today's high temperature was 89 degrees. The normal high

is 81. The record high is 94 degrees, which was set in 1975. Today's low temperature was 60 degrees. The normal low is 57. The record low is 40 degrees, which was set in 2000. No precipitation fell today, which leaves the monthly total at 3.08 inches. This is 1.53 inches above the normal amount of 1.55 inches for October. The total precipitation for the year still stands at 34.72 inches, which is 4.73 inches below normal. Sunset tonight is at 6:47 p.m. Sunrise tomorrow is at 7:17 a.m. Now let's check on your local forecast. This afternoon, mostly sunny. Highs in the lower 90s. Southwest winds 5 to 10 miles per hour. Tonight, partly cloudy in the evening, then clearing. Lows in the lower 60s. South winds around 5 miles per hour. Columbus Day, mostly sunny. Highs in the lower 90s. South winds 5 to 10 miles per hour. Monday night, mostly clear. Lows around 70. South winds around 5 miles per hour. Tuesday, partly cloudy. A slight chance of showers and thunderstorms in the afternoon. Highs in the lower 90s. South winds 5 to 10 miles per hour. Chance of rain 20%. Tuesday night, mostly clear. Lows in the lower 70s. Wednesday, partly cloudy. A slight chance of showers and thunderstorms in the afternoon. Highs in the lower 90s. Chance of rain 20%. Wednesday night, mostly clear. Lows in the mid-60s. Thursday, sunny. Highs in the lower 90s. Thursday night, clear. Lows in the mid-60s. Friday, partly cloudy. Highs in the mid-80s. Friday night, partly cloudy. Cooler with lows in the mid-50s. Saturday, mostly sunny. Cooler with highs in the mid-70s. 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Be sure to follow us on Facebook. Here's a look at local weather conditions as of 5 p.m. At the top of the hour, skies were partly sunny in Shreveport. The temperature was 90 degrees at the regional airport. The dew point was 61, making the relative humidity 37%. Winds were south at 9 miles an hour. The pressure was 30.03 inches and falling. In Bossier City, at Barksdale Air Force Base, skies were sunny, with a temperature of 91 degrees. The dew point was 56, making the relative humidity 30%. Winds were south at 7 miles an hour. The pressure was 30.02 inches and falling. And in downtown Shreveport, skies were sunny. The temperature was 89 degrees. And winds were southwest at 8 miles an hour. Once again in Shreveport, it was 90 degrees with partly sunny skies at 5 p.m. Around the local area at 5 p.m., in Texarkana, sunny and 89. Wind south at 9 miles an hour. El Dorado, sunny and 91. Wind southwest at 8 miles an hour. Monroe, sunny and 92. Wind southwest at 6 miles an hour. Natchitoches, sunny and 92. Wind calm. Marshall, mostly sunny and 87. Wind south at 8 miles an hour. And at Longview, mostly sunny and 88 degrees. Wind south at 12 miles an hour. Elsewhere across the four-state area, over at Dallas, mostly sunny and 90. Oklahoma City, mostly sunny and 89. Little Rock, mostly sunny and 92. Jackson, Mississippi, sunny and 90. Baton Rouge, sunny and 87. And at Houston, mostly sunny and 87 degrees. For the most current information, check us out on the web at www.weather.gov/sht.
Here is your area's open water boating forecast. Wind gusts may be higher. Rest of today, mostly sunny. Highs in the lower 90s. Southwest winds 10 to 15 miles per hour. Tonight, partly cloudy in the evening, then becoming clear. Lows in the lower 60s. South winds 5 to 10 miles per hour. Columbus Day, mostly sunny. Highs in the lower 90s. South winds 10 to 15 miles per hour. Monday night, clear. Lows around 70. South winds 10 to 15 miles per hour. Tuesday, partly cloudy. Highs in the lower 90s. South winds 10 to 15 miles per hour. Tuesday night, mostly clear. Lows in the lower 70s. Wednesday, partly cloudy. A 20% chance of showers and thunderstorms in the afternoon. Highs in the mid-90s. Wednesday night, mostly clear. Lows in the mid-60s. Thursday, sunny. Highs in the lower 90s. Thursday night, clear. Lows in the lower 60s. Friday, partly cloudy. Highs in the upper 80s. Friday night, partly cloudy. Lows in the lower 50s. Saturday, mostly sunny. Highs in the mid-70s. The Shreveport Climate Summary for this evening, as of 4 p.m., October 11, 2026. Today's high temperature was 89 degrees. The normal high is 81. The record high is 94 degrees, which was set in 1975. Today's low temperature was 60 degrees. The normal low is 57. The record low is 40 degrees, which was set in 2000. No precipitation fell today, which leaves the monthly total at 3.08 inches. This is 1.53 inches above the normal amount of 1.55 inches for October. The total precipitation for the year still stands at 34.72 inches, which is 4.73 inches below normal. Sunset tonight is at 6:47 p.m. Sunrise tomorrow is at 7:17 a.m. Now let's check on your local forecast. This afternoon, mostly sunny. Highs in the lower 90s. Southwest winds 5 to 10 miles per hour. Tonight, partly cloudy in the evening, then clearing. Lows in the lower 60s. South winds around 5 miles per hour. Columbus Day, mostly sunny. Highs in the lower 90s. South winds 5 to 10 miles per hour. Monday night, mostly clear. Lows around 70. South winds around 5 miles per hour. Tuesday, partly cloudy. A slight chance of showers and thunderstorms in the afternoon. Highs in the lower 90s. South winds 5 to 10 miles per hour. Chance of rain 20%. Tuesday night, mostly clear. Lows in the lower 70s. Wednesday, partly cloudy. A slight chance of showers and thunderstorms in the afternoon. Highs in the lower 90s. Chance of rain 20%. Wednesday night, mostly clear. Lows in the mid-60s. Thursday, sunny. Highs in the lower 90s. Thursday night, clear. Lows in the mid-60s. Friday, partly cloudy. Highs in the mid-80s. Friday night, partly cloudy. Cooler with lows in the mid-50s. Saturday, mostly sunny. Cooler with highs in the mid-70s. 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Be sure to follow us on Facebook. Here's a look at local weather conditions as of 5 p.m. At the top of the hour, skies were partly sunny in Shreveport. The temperature was 90 degrees at the regional airport. The dew point was 61, making the relative humidity 37%. Winds were south at 9 miles an hour. The pressure was 30.03 inches and falling. In Bossier City, at Barksdale Air Force Base,
skies were sunny, with a temperature of 91 degrees. The dew point was 56, making the relative humidity 30%. Winds were south at 7 miles an hour. The pressure was 30.02 inches and falling. And in downtown Shreveport, skies were sunny. The temperature was 89 degrees. And winds were southwest at 8 miles an hour. Once again in Shreveport, it was 90 degrees with partly sunny skies at 5 p.m. Around the local area at 5 p.m., in Texarkana, sunny and 89. Wind south at 9 miles an hour. El Dorado, sunny and 91. Wind southwest at 8 miles an hour. Monroe, sunny and 92. Wind southwest at 6 miles an hour. Natchitoches, sunny and 92. Wind calm. Marshall, mostly sunny and 87. Wind south at 8 miles an hour. And at Longview, mostly sunny and 88 degrees. Wind south at 12 miles an hour. Elsewhere across the four-state area, over at Dallas, mostly sunny and 90. Oklahoma City, mostly sunny and 89. Little Rock, mostly sunny and 92. Jackson, Mississippi, sunny and 90. Baton Rouge, sunny and 87. And at Houston, mostly sunny and 87 degrees. 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The Shreveport Climate Summary for this evening, as of 4 p.m., October 11, 2026. Today's high temperature was 89 degrees. The normal high is 81. The record high is 94 degrees, which was set in 1975. Today's low temperature was 60 degrees. The normal low is 57. The record low is 40 degrees, which was set in 2000. No precipitation fell today, which leaves the monthly total at 3.08 inches. This is 1.53 inches above the normal amount of 1.55 inches for October. The total precipitation for the year still stands at 34.72 inches, which is 4.73 inches below normal. Sunset tonight is at 6:47 p.m. Sunrise tomorrow is at 7:17 a.m. Now let's check on your local forecast. This afternoon, mostly sunny. Highs in the lower 90s. Southwest winds 5 to 10 miles per hour. Tonight, partly cloudy in the evening, then clearing. Lows in the lower 60s. South winds around 5 miles per hour. Columbus Day, mostly sunny. Highs in the lower 90s. South winds 5 to 10 miles per hour. Monday night, mostly clear. Lows around 70. South winds around 5 miles per hour. Tuesday, partly cloudy. A slight chance of showers and thunderstorms in the afternoon. Highs in the lower 90s. South winds 5 to 10 miles per hour. Chance of rain 20%. Tuesday night, mostly clear. Lows in the lower 70s. Wednesday, partly cloudy. A slight chance of showers and thunderstorms in the afternoon. Highs in the lower 90s. Chance of rain 20%. Wednesday night, mostly clear. Lows in the mid-60s. Thursday, sunny. Highs in the lower 90s. Thursday night, clear. Lows in the mid-60s. Friday, partly cloudy. Highs in the mid-80s. Friday night, partly cloudy. Cooler with lows in the mid-50s. Saturday, mostly sunny.
cooler with highs in the mid-70s. 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Be sure to follow us on Facebook. Here's a look at local weather conditions as of 5 p.m. At the top of the hour, skies were partly sunny in Shreveport. The temperature was 90 degrees at the regional airport. The dew point was 61, making the relative humidity 37%. Winds were south at 9 miles an hour. The pressure was 30.03 inches and falling. In Bossier City, at Barksdale Air Force Base, skies were sunny, with a temperature of 91 degrees. The dew point was 56, making the relative humidity 30%. Winds were south at 7 miles an hour. The pressure was 30.02 inches and falling. And in downtown Shreveport, skies were sunny. The temperature was 89 degrees. And winds were southwest at 8 miles an hour. Once again in Shreveport, it was 90 degrees with partly sunny skies at 5 p.m. Around the local area at 5 p.m., in Texarkana, sunny and 89. Wind south at 9 miles an hour. El Dorado, sunny and 91. Wind southwest at 8 miles an hour. Monroe, sunny and 92. Wind southwest at 6 miles an hour. Natchitoches, sunny and 92. Wind calm. Marshall, mostly sunny and 87. Wind south at 8 miles an hour. And at Longview, mostly sunny and 88 degrees. Wind south at 12 miles an hour. Elsewhere across the four-state area, over at Dallas, mostly sunny and 90. Oklahoma City, mostly sunny and 89. Little Rock, mostly sunny and 92. Jackson, Mississippi, sunny and 90. Baton Rouge, sunny and 87. And at Houston, mostly sunny and 87 degrees. For the most current information, check us out on the web at www.weather.gov/sht. Around the local area at 6 p.m., in Texarkana, partly cloudy and 87. Wind south at 6 miles an hour. El Dorado, clear and 87. Wind south at 7 miles an hour. Monroe, clear and 90. Wind calm. Natchitoches, partly cloudy and 89. Wind calm. Marshall, partly cloudy and 86. Wind southeast at 3 miles an hour. And at Longview, partly cloudy and 85 degrees. Wind south at 8 miles an hour. Elsewhere across the four-state area, over at Dallas, mostly sunny and 89. Oklahoma City, mostly sunny and 86. Little Rock, partly cloudy and 89. Jackson, Mississippi, clear and 87. Baton Rouge, clear and 84. And at Houston, partly sunny and 85 degrees. For the most current information, check us out on the web at www.weather.gov/sht. The Shreveport Climate Summary for this evening, as of 4 p.m., October 11, 2026. Today's high temperature was 89 degrees. The normal high is 81. The record high is 94 degrees, which was set in 1975. Today's low temperature was 60 degrees. The normal low is 57. The record low is 40 degrees, which was set in 2000. No precipitation fell today, which leaves the monthly total at 3.08 inches. This is 1.53 inches above the normal amount of 1.55 inches for October. The total precipitation for the year still stands at 34.72 inches, which is 4.73 inches below normal. Sunset tonight is at 6:47 p.m. Sunrise tomorrow is at 7:17 a.m. Now let's check on your local forecast. This afternoon, mostly sunny. Highs in the lower 90s. Southwest winds 5 to 10 miles per hour. Tonight,
partly cloudy in the evening, then clearing. Lows in the lower 60s. South winds around 5 miles per hour. Columbus Day, mostly sunny. Highs in the lower 90s. South winds 5 to 10 miles per hour. Monday night, mostly clear. Lows around 70. South winds around 5 miles per hour. Tuesday, partly cloudy. A slight chance of showers and thunderstorms in the afternoon. Highs in the lower 90s. South winds 5 to 10 miles per hour. Chance of rain 20%. Tuesday night, mostly clear. Lows in the lower 70s. Wednesday, partly cloudy. A slight chance of showers and thunderstorms in the afternoon. Highs in the lower 90s. Chance of rain 20%. Wednesday night, mostly clear. Lows in the mid-60s. Thursday, sunny. Highs in the lower 90s. Thursday night, clear. Lows in the mid-60s. Friday, partly cloudy. Highs in the mid-80s. Friday night, partly cloudy. Cooler with lows in the mid-50s. Saturday, mostly sunny. Cooler with highs in the mid-70s. 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Be sure to follow us on Facebook. Here's a look at local weather conditions as of 6 p.m. At the top of the hour, skies were mostly cloudy in Shreveport. The temperature was 84 degrees at the regional airport. The dew point was 63, making the relative humidity 48%. Winds were south at 7 miles an hour. The pressure was 30.02 inches and falling. In Bossier City, at Barksdale Air Force Base, skies were partly cloudy, with a temperature of 88 degrees. The dew point was 57, making the relative humidity 34%. Winds were south at 8 miles an hour. The pressure was 30.00 inches and falling. And in downtown Shreveport, skies were partly cloudy. The temperature was 86 degrees. And winds were south at 7 miles an hour. Once again in Shreveport, it was 84 degrees with mostly cloudy skies at 6 p.m. Around the local area at 6 p.m., in Texarkana, partly cloudy and 87. Wind south at 6 miles an hour. El Dorado, clear and 87. Wind south at 7 miles an hour. Monroe, clear and 90. Wind calm. Natchitoches, partly cloudy and 89. Wind calm. Marshall, partly cloudy and 86. Wind southeast at 3 miles an hour. And at Longview, partly cloudy and 85 degrees. Wind south at 8 miles an hour. Elsewhere across the four-state area, over at Dallas, mostly sunny and 89. Oklahoma City, mostly sunny and 86. Little Rock, partly cloudy and 89. Jackson, Mississippi, clear and 87. Baton Rouge, clear and 84. And at Houston, partly sunny and 85 degrees. For the most current information, check us out on the web at www.weather.gov/sht. The Shreveport climate summary for this evening, as of 4 p.m., October 11, 2026. Today's high temperature was 89 degrees. The normal high is 81. The record high is 94 degrees, which was set in 1975. Today's low temperature was 60 degrees. The normal low is 57. The record low is 40 degrees, which was set in 2000. No precipitation fell today, which leaves the monthly total at 3.08 inches. This is 1.53 inches above the normal amount of 1.55 inches for October. The total precipitation for the year still stands at 34.72 inches, which is 4.73 inches below normal. Sunset tonight is at 6:47 p.m. Sunrise tomorrow is at 7:17 a.m.
Now let's check on your local forecast. This afternoon, mostly sunny. Highs in the lower 90s. Southwest winds 5 to 10 miles per hour. Tonight, partly cloudy in the evening, then clearing. Lows in the lower 60s. South winds around 5 miles per hour. Columbus Day, mostly sunny. Highs in the lower 90s. South winds 5 to 10 miles per hour. Monday night, mostly clear. Lows around 70. South winds around 5 miles per hour. Tuesday, partly cloudy. A slight chance of showers and thunderstorms in the afternoon. Highs in the lower 90s. South winds 5 to 10 miles per hour. Chance of rain 20%. Tuesday night, mostly clear. Lows in the lower 70s. Wednesday, partly cloudy. A slight chance of showers and thunderstorms in the afternoon. Highs in the lower 90s. Chance of rain 20%. Wednesday night, mostly clear. Lows in the mid-60s. Thursday, sunny. Highs in the lower 90s. Thursday night, clear. Lows in the mid-60s. Friday, partly cloudy. Highs in the mid-80s. Friday night, partly cloudy. Cooler with lows in the mid-50s. Saturday, mostly sunny. Cooler with highs in the mid-70s. 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Be sure to follow us on Facebook. Here's a look at local weather conditions as of 6 p.m. At the top of the hour, skies were mostly cloudy in Shreveport. The temperature was 84 degrees at the regional airport. The dew point was 63, making the relative humidity 48%. Winds were south at 7 miles an hour. The pressure was 30.02 inches and falling. In Bossier City, at Barksdale Air Force Base, skies were partly cloudy, with a temperature of 88 degrees. The dew point was 57, making the relative humidity 34%. Winds were south at 8 miles an hour. The pressure was 30.00 inches and falling. And in downtown Shreveport, skies were partly cloudy. The temperature was 86 degrees. And winds were south at 7 miles an hour. Once again in Shreveport, it was 84 degrees with mostly cloudy skies at 6 p.m. Around the local area at 6 p.m., in Texarkana, partly cloudy and 87. Wind south at 6 miles an hour. El Dorado, clear and 87. Wind south at 7 miles an hour. Monroe, clear and 90. Wind calm. Nacogdoches, partly cloudy and 89. Wind calm. Marshall, partly cloudy and 86. Wind southeast at 3 miles an hour. And at Longview, partly cloudy and 85 degrees. Wind south at 8 miles an hour. Elsewhere across the four-state area, over at Dallas, mostly sunny and 89. Oklahoma City, mostly sunny and 86. Little Rock, partly cloudy and 89. Jackson, Mississippi, clear and 87. Baton Rouge, clear and 84. And at Houston, partly sunny and 85 degrees. For the most current information, check us out on the web at www.weather.gov/SHP. The Shreveport Climate Summary for this evening, as of 4 p.m., October 11, 2026. Today's high temperature was 89 degrees. The normal high is 81.
The record high is 94 degrees, which was set in 1975. Today's low temperature was 60 degrees. The normal low is 57. The record low is 40 degrees, which was set in 2000. No precipitation fell today, which leaves the monthly total at 3.08 inches. This is 1.53 inches above the normal amount of 1.55 inches for October. The total precipitation for the year still stands at 34.72 inches, which is 4.73 inches below normal. Sunset tonight is at 6:47 p.m. Sunrise tomorrow is at 7:17 a.m. Now let's check on your local forecast. This afternoon, mostly sunny. Highs in the lower 90s. Southwest winds 5 to 10 miles per hour. Tonight, partly cloudy in the evening, then clearing. Lows in the lower 60s. South winds around 5 miles per hour. Columbus Day, mostly sunny. Highs in the lower 90s. South winds 5 to 10 miles per hour. Monday night, mostly clear. Lows around 70. South winds around 5 miles per hour. Tuesday, partly cloudy. A slight chance of showers and thunderstorms in the afternoon. Highs in the lower 90s. South winds 5 to 10 miles per hour. Chance of rain 20%. Tuesday night, mostly clear. Lows in the lower 70s. Wednesday, partly cloudy. A slight chance of showers and thunderstorms in the afternoon. Highs in the lower 90s. Chance of rain 20%. Wednesday night, mostly clear. Lows in the mid-60s. Thursday, sunny. Highs in the lower 90s. Thursday night, clear. Lows in the mid-60s. Friday, partly cloudy. Highs in the mid-80s. Friday night, partly cloudy. Cooler with lows in the mid-50s. Saturday, mostly sunny. Cooler with highs in the mid-70s. 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Be sure to follow us on Facebook. Here's a look at local weather conditions as of 6 p.m. At the top of the hour, skies were mostly cloudy in Shreveport. The temperature was 84 degrees at the regional airport. The dew point was 63, making the relative humidity 48%. Winds were south at 7 miles an hour. The pressure was 30.02 inches and falling. In Bossier City, at Barksdale Air Force Base, skies were partly cloudy, with a temperature of 88 degrees. The dew point was 57, making the relative humidity 34%. Winds were south at 8 miles an hour. The pressure was 30.00 inches and falling. And in downtown Shreveport, skies were partly cloudy. The temperature was 86 degrees. And winds were south at 7 miles an hour. Once again in Shreveport, it was 84 degrees with mostly cloudy skies at 6 p.m. Around the local area at 6 p.m., in Texarkana, partly cloudy and 87. Wind south at 6 miles an hour. El Dorado, clear and 87. Wind south at 7 miles an hour. Monroe, clear and 90. Wind calm. Nacogdoches, partly cloudy and 89. Wind calm. Marshall, partly cloudy and 86. Wind southeast at 3 miles an hour. And at Longview, partly cloudy and 85 degrees. Wind south at 8 miles an hour. Elsewhere across the four-state area, over at Dallas, mostly sunny and 89. Oklahoma City, mostly sunny and 86. Little Rock, partly cloudy and 89. Jackson, Mississippi, clear and 87. Baton Rouge, clear and 84. And at Houston, partly sunny and 85 degrees. For the most current information, check us out on the web at www.weather.gov/sht.
The Shreveport climate summary for this evening, as of 4 p.m., October 11, 2026. Today's high temperature was 89 degrees. The normal high is 81. The record high is 94 degrees, which was set in 1975. Today's low temperature was 60 degrees. The normal low is 57. The record low is 40 degrees, which was set in 2000. No precipitation fell today, which leaves the monthly total at 3.08 inches. This is 1.53 inches above the normal amount of 1.55 inches for October. The total precipitation for the year still stands at 34.72 inches, which is 4.73 inches below normal. Sunset tonight is at 6:47 p.m. Sunrise tomorrow is at 7:17 a.m. Now let's check on your local forecast. Tonight, partly cloudy this evening, then clearing. Lows in the lower 60s. South winds around 5 miles per hour. Columbus Day, mostly sunny. Highs in the lower 90s. South winds 5 to 10 miles per hour. Monday night, mostly clear. Lows around 70. South winds around 5 miles per hour. Tuesday, partly cloudy. A slight chance of showers and thunderstorms in the afternoon. Highs in the lower 90s. South winds 5 to 10 miles per hour. Chance of rain 20%. Tuesday night, mostly clear. Lows in the lower 70s. South winds around 5 miles per hour. Wednesday, partly cloudy. A slight chance of showers and thunderstorms in the afternoon. Highs in the lower 90s. Chance of rain 20%. Wednesday night, mostly clear. Lows in the mid-60s. Thursday, sunny. Highs in the lower 90s. Thursday night, clear. Lows in the mid-60s. Friday, partly cloudy. Highs in the mid-80s. Friday night, partly cloudy. Cooler with lows in the mid-50s. Saturday, mostly sunny. Cooler with highs in the mid-70s. Saturday night, clear. Lows in the upper 40s. Sunday, sunny. Highs in the upper 70s. Here, sunny. Highs in the upper 70s. Here is your area's open water boating forecast. Wind gusts may be higher. Tonight, partly cloudy in the evening, then becoming clear. Lows in the lower 60s. South winds 5 to 10 miles per hour. Columbus Day, mostly sunny. Highs in the lower 90s. South winds 10 to 15 miles per hour. Monday night, clear. Lows around 70. South winds 10 to 15 miles per hour. Tuesday, partly cloudy. Highs in the lower 90s. South winds 10 to 15 miles per hour. Tuesday night, mostly clear. Lows in the lower 70s. South winds 10 to 15 miles per hour. Wednesday, partly cloudy. A 20% chance of showers and thunderstorms in the afternoon. Highs in the mid-90s. Wednesday night, mostly clear. Lows in the mid-60s. Thursday, sunny. Highs in the lower 90s. Thursday night, clear. Lows in the lower 60s. Friday, partly cloudy. Highs in the upper 80s. Friday night, partly cloudy. Lows in the lower 50s. Saturday, mostly sunny. Highs in the mid-70s. Saturday night, clear. Lows in the mid-40s. Sunday, sunny. Highs around 80. 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Be sure to follow us on Facebook. Here's a look at local weather conditions as of 6 p.m. At the top of the hour, skies were mostly cloudy in Shreveport. The temperature was 84 degrees at the regional airport.
The dew point was 63, making the relative humidity 48%. Winds were south at 7 miles an hour. The pressure was 30.02 inches and falling.

In Bossier City, at Barksdale Air Force Base, skies were partly cloudy, with a temperature of 88 degrees. The dew point was 57, making the relative humidity 34%. Winds were south at 8 miles an hour. The pressure was 30.00 inches and falling. And in downtown Shreveport, skies were partly cloudy. The temperature was 86 degrees. And winds were south at 7 miles an hour. Once again in Shreveport, it was 84 degrees with mostly cloudy skies at 6 p.m. Around the local area at 6 p.m., in Texarkana, partly cloudy and 87. Wind south at 6 miles an hour. El Dorado, clear and 87. Wind south at 7 miles an hour. Monroe, clear and 90. Wind calm. Natchitoches, partly cloudy and 89. Wind calm. Marshall, partly cloudy and 86. Wind southeast at 3 miles an hour. And at Longview, partly cloudy and 85 degrees. Wind south at 8 miles an hour. Elsewhere across the four-state area, over at Dallas, mostly sunny and 89. Oklahoma City, mostly sunny and 86. Little Rock, partly cloudy and 89. Jackson, Mississippi, clear and 87. Baton Rouge, clear and 84. And at Houston, partly sunny and 85 degrees. 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The Shreveport climate summary for this evening, as of 4 p.m., October 11, 2026. Today's high temperature was 89 degrees. The normal high is 81. The record high is 94 degrees, which was set in 1975. Today's low temperature was 60 degrees. The normal low is 57. The record low is 40 degrees, which was set in 2000. No precipitation fell today, which leaves the monthly total at 3.08 inches. This is 1.53 inches above the normal amount of 1.55 inches for October. The total precipitation for the year still stands at 34.72 inches, which is 4.73 inches below normal. Sunset tonight is at 6:47 p.m. Sunrise tomorrow is at 7:17 a.m. Now let's check on your local forecast. Tonight, partly cloudy this evening, then clearing. Lows in the lower 60s. South winds around 5 miles per hour. Columbus Day, mostly sunny. Highs in the lower 90s. South winds 5 to 10 miles per hour. Monday night, mostly clear. Lows around 70. South winds around 5 miles per hour. Tuesday, partly cloudy. A slight chance of showers and thunderstorms in the afternoon. Highs in the lower 90s. South winds 5 to 10 miles per hour. Chance of rain 20%. Tuesday night, mostly clear. Lows in the lower 70s. South winds around 5 miles per hour. Wednesday, partly cloudy. A slight chance of showers and thunderstorms in the afternoon. Highs in the lower 90s. Chance of rain 20%. Wednesday night, mostly clear. Lows in the mid 60s. Thursday, sunny. Highs in the lower 90s. Thursday night, clear. Lows in the mid-60s. Friday, partly cloudy. Highs in the mid-80s. Friday night, partly cloudy. Cooler with lows in the mid-50s. Saturday, mostly sunny. Cooler with highs in the mid-70s. Saturday night, clear.

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Sunday, sunny. Highs in the upper 70s. 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Be sure to follow us on Facebook. Here's a look at local weather conditions as of 6 p.m. At the top of the hour, skies were mostly cloudy in Shreveport. The temperature was 84 degrees at the regional airport. The dew point was 63, making the relative humidity 48%. Winds were south at 7 miles an hour. The pressure was 30.02 inches and falling. In Bossier City, at Barksdale Air Force Base, skies were partly cloudy, with a temperature of 88 degrees. The dew point was 57, making the relative humidity 34%. Winds were south at 8 miles an hour. The pressure was 30.00 inches and falling. And in downtown Shreveport, skies were partly cloudy. The temperature was 86 degrees. And winds were south at 7 miles an hour. Once again in Shreveport, it was 84 degrees with mostly cloudy skies at 6 p.m. Around the local area at 6 p.m., in Texarkana, partly cloudy and 87. Wind south at 6 miles an hour. El Dorado, clear and 87. Wind south at 7 miles an hour. Monroe, clear and 90. Wind calm. Natchitoches, partly cloudy and 89. Wind calm. Marshall, partly cloudy and 86. Wind southeast at 3 miles an hour. And at Longview, partly cloudy and 85 degrees. Wind south at 8 miles an hour. Elsewhere across the four-state area, over at Dallas, mostly sunny and 89. Oklahoma City, mostly sunny and 86. Little Rock, partly cloudy and 89. Jackson, Mississippi, clear and 87. Baton Rouge, clear and 84. And at Houston, partly sunny and 85 degrees. For the most current information, check us out on the web at www.weather.gov/sht. The Shreveport Climate Summary for this evening, as of 4 p.m., October 11, 2026. Today's high temperature was 89 degrees. The normal high is 81. The record high is 94 degrees, which was set in 1975. Today's low temperature was 60 degrees. The normal low is 57. The record low is 40 degrees, which was set in 2000. No precipitation fell today, which leaves the monthly total at 3.08 inches. This is 1.53 inches above the normal amount of 1.55 inches for October. The total precipitation for the year still stands at 34.72 inches, which is 4.73 inches below normal. Sunset tonight is at 6:47 p.m. Sunrise tomorrow is at 7:17 a.m. Now let's check on your local forecast. Tonight, partly cloudy this evening, then clearing. Lows in the lower 60s. South winds around 5 miles per hour. Columbus Day, mostly sunny. Highs in the lower 90s. South winds 5 to 10 miles per hour. Monday night, mostly clear. Lows around 70. South winds around 5 miles per hour. Tuesday, partly cloudy. A slight chance of showers and thunderstorms in the afternoon. Highs in the lower 90s. South winds 5 to 10 miles per hour. Chance of rain 20%. Tuesday night, mostly clear. Lows in the lower 70s. South winds around 5 miles per hour. Wednesday, partly cloudy. A slight chance of showers and thunderstorms in the afternoon. Highs in the lower 90s. Chance of rain 20%. Wednesday night, mostly clear. Lows in the mid-60s. Thursday, sunny. Highs in the lower 90s. Thursday night, clear. Lows in the mid-60s. Friday, partly cloudy.
Highs in the mid-80s. Friday night, partly cloudy. Cooler with lows in the mid-50s. Saturday, mostly sunny. Cooler with highs in the mid-70s. Saturday night, clear. Lows in the upper 40s. Sunday, sunny. Highs in the upper 70s. Here is your area's open water boating forecast. Wind gusts may be higher. Tonight, partly cloudy in the evening, then becoming clear. Lows in the lower 60s. South winds 5 to 10 miles per hour. Columbus Day, mostly sunny. Highs in the lower 90s. South winds 10 to 15 miles per hour. Monday night, clear. Lows around 70. South winds 10 to 15 miles per hour. Tuesday, partly cloudy. Highs in the lower 90s. South winds 10 to 15 miles per hour. Tuesday night, mostly clear. Lows in the lower 70s. South winds 10 to 15 miles per hour. Wednesday, partly cloudy. A 20% chance of showers and thunderstorms in the afternoon. Highs in the mid-90s. Wednesday night, mostly clear. Lows in the mid-60s. Thursday, sunny. Highs in the lower 90s. Thursday night, clear. Lows in the lower 60s. Friday, partly cloudy. Highs in the upper 80s. Friday night, partly cloudy. Lows in the lower 50s. Saturday, mostly sunny. Highs in the mid-70s. Saturday night, clear. Lows in the mid-40s. Sunday, sunny. Highs around 80. 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Be sure to follow us on Facebook. Here's a look at local weather conditions as of 6 p.m. At the top of the hour, skies were mostly cloudy in Shreveport. The temperature was 84 degrees at the regional airport. The dew point was 63, making the relative humidity 48%. Winds were south at 7 miles an hour. The pressure was 30.02 inches and falling. In Bossier City, at Barksdale Air Force Base, skies were partly cloudy, with a temperature of 88 degrees. The dew point was 57, making the relative humidity 34%. Winds were south at 8 miles an hour. The pressure was 30.00 inches and falling. And in downtown Shreveport, skies were partly cloudy. The temperature was 86 degrees. And winds were south at 7 miles an hour. Once again in Shreveport, it was 84 degrees with mostly cloudy skies at 6 p.m. Around the local area at 6 p.m., in Texarkana, partly cloudy and 87. Wind south at 6 miles an hour. El Dorado, clear and 87. Wind south at 7 miles an hour. Monroe, clear and 90. Wind calm. Natchitoches, partly cloudy and 89. Wind calm. Marshall, partly cloudy and 86. Wind southeast at 3 miles an hour. And at Longview, partly cloudy and 85 degrees. Wind south at 8 miles an hour. Elsewhere across the four-state area, over at Dallas, mostly sunny and 89. Oklahoma City, mostly sunny and 86. Little Rock, partly cloudy and 89. Jackson, Mississippi, clear and 87. Baton Rouge, clear and 84. And at Houston, partly sunny and 85 degrees. For the most current information, check us out on the web at www.weather.gov/sht. The Shreveport Climate Summary for this evening, as of 4 p.m., October 11, 2026. Today's high temperature was 89 degrees. The normal high is 81. The record high is 94 degrees, which was set in 1975. Today's low temperature was 60 degrees. The normal low is 57. The record low is 40 degrees.

Upwinds around 5 miles per hour. Columbus Day, mostly sunny. Highs in the lower 90s. South winds 5 to 10 miles per hour. Monday night, mostly clear. Lows around 70. South winds around 5 miles per hour. Tuesday, partly cloudy. A slight chance of showers and thunderstorms in the afternoon. Highs in the lower 90s. South winds 5 to 10 miles per hour. Chance of rain 20%. Tuesday night, mostly clear. Lows in the lower 70s. South winds around 5 miles per hour. Wednesday, partly cloudy. A slight chance of showers and thunderstorms in the afternoon. Highs in the lower 90s. Chance of rain 20%. Wednesday night, mostly clear. Lows in the mid-60s. Thursday, sunny. Highs in the lower 90s. Thursday night, clear. Lows in the mid-60s. Friday, partly cloudy. Highs in the mid-80s. Friday night, partly cloudy. Cooler with lows in the mid-50s. Saturday, mostly sunny. Cooler with highs in the mid-70s. Saturday night, clear. Lows in the upper 40s. Sunday, sunny. Highs in the upper 70s. 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Be sure to follow us on Facebook. Here's a look at local weather conditions as of 6 p.m. At the top of the hour, skies were mostly cloudy in Shreveport. The temperature was 84 degrees at the regional airport. The dew point was 63, making the relative humidity 48%. Winds were south at 7 miles an hour. The pressure was 30.02 inches and falling. In Bossier City, at Barksdale Air Force Base, skies were partly cloudy, with a temperature of 88 degrees. The dew point was 57, making the relative humidity 34%. Winds were south at 8 miles an hour. The pressure was 30.00 inches and falling. And in downtown Shreveport, skies were partly cloudy. The temperature was 86 degrees. And winds were south at 7 miles an hour. Once again in Shreveport, it was 84 degrees with mostly cloudy skies at 6 p.m. Around the local area at 6 p.m., in Texarkana, partly cloudy and 87. Wind south at 6 miles an hour. El Dorado, clear and 87. Wind south at 7 miles an hour. Monroe, clear and 90. Wind calm. Nacogdoches, partly cloudy and 89. Wind calm. Marshall, partly cloudy and 86. Wind southeast at 3 miles an hour. And at Longview, partly cloudy and 85 degrees. Wind south at 8 miles an hour. Elsewhere across the four-state area, over at Dallas, mostly sunny and 89. Oklahoma City, mostly sunny and 86. Little Rock, partly cloudy and 89. Jackson, Mississippi, clear and 87. Baton Rouge, clear and 84. And at Houston, partly sunny and 85 degrees. For the most current information, check us out on the web at www.weather.gov/SHP. The Shreveport Climate Summary for this evening, as of 4 p.m., October 11, 2026. Today's high temperature was 89 degrees. The normal high is 81. The record high is 94 degrees, which was set in 1975. Today's low temperature was 60 degrees.

national low is 57. The record low is 40 degrees, which was set in 2000. No precipitation fell today, which leaves the monthly total at 3.08 inches. This is 1.53 inches above the normal amount of 1.55 inches for October. The total precipitation for the year still stands at 34.72 inches, which is 4.73 inches below normal. Sunset tonight is at 6:47 p.m. Sunrise tomorrow is at 7:17 a.m. Now let's check on your local forecast. Tonight, partly cloudy this evening, then clearing. Lows in the lower 60s. South winds around 5 miles per hour. Columbus Day, mostly sunny. Highs in the lower 90s. South winds 5 to 10 miles per hour. Monday night, mostly clear. Lows around 70. South winds around 5 miles per hour. Tuesday, partly cloudy. A slight chance of showers and thunderstorms in the afternoon. Highs in the lower 90s. South winds 5 to 10 miles per hour. Chance of rain 20%. Tuesday night, mostly clear. Lows in the lower 70s. South winds around 5 miles per hour. Wednesday, partly cloudy. A slight chance of showers and thunderstorms in the afternoon. Highs in the lower 90s. Chance of rain 20%. Wednesday night, mostly clear. Lows in the mid-60s. Thursday, sunny. Highs in the lower 90s. Thursday night, clear. Lows in the mid-60s. Friday, partly cloudy. Highs in the mid-80s. Friday night, partly cloudy. Cooler with lows in the mid-50s. Saturday, mostly sunny. Cooler with highs in the mid-70s. Saturday night, clear. Lows in the upper 40s. Sunday, sunny. Highs in the upper 70s. 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Be sure to follow us on Facebook. Here's a look at local weather conditions as of 6 p.m. At the top of the hour, skies were mostly cloudy in Shreveport. The temperature was 84 degrees at the regional airport. The dew point was 63, making the relative humidity 48%. Winds were south at 7 miles an hour. The pressure was 30.02 inches and falling. In Bossier City, at Barksdale Air Force Base, skies were partly cloudy, with a temperature of 88 degrees. The dew point was 57, making the relative humidity 34%. Winds were south at 8 miles an hour. The pressure was 30.00 inches and falling. And in downtown Shreveport, skies were partly cloudy. The temperature was 86 degrees. And winds were south at 7 miles an hour. Once again in Shreveport, it was 84 degrees with mostly cloudy skies at 6 p.m. Here is your area's open water boating forecast. Wind gusts may be higher. Tonight, partly cloudy in the evening, then becoming clear. Lows in the lower 60s. South winds 5 to 10 miles per hour. Columbus Day, mostly sunny. Highs in the lower 90s. South winds 10 to 15 miles per hour. Monday night, clear. Lows around 70. South winds 10 to 15 miles per hour. Tuesday, partly cloudy. Highs in the lower 90s. South winds 10 to 15 miles per hour. Tuesday night, mostly clear. Lows in the lower 70s. South winds 10 to 15 miles per hour. Wednesday, partly cloudy. A 20% chance of showers and thunderstorms in the afternoon. Highs in the mid-90s. Wednesday night, mostly clear. Lows in the mid-60s. Thursday, sunny. Highs in the lower 90s. Thursday night, clear. Lows in the lower 60s. Friday, partly cloudy. Highs in the upper 80s.